and 95. Wind northeast at 7. At Asheville, with thunder, it was 85. Wind southeast at 5. At Greenville-Spartanburg, it was sunny and 91. Wind calm. Here is the hazardous weather outlook. This hazardous weather outlook is for north and central Georgia. For this afternoon and tonight, a heat advisory is in effect for portions of west and central Georgia through 8 p.m. Eastern Daylight Time. Heat index values are expected to reach into the mid to upper 100s this afternoon. Isolated to scattered showers and thunderstorms are expected this afternoon and evening, with the highest chances in west central Georgia. A few storms may become strong to severe, capable of producing damaging wind gusts, heavy rainfall, and frequent lightning. And now the extended outlook for the period Wednesday through Monday. A heat advisory is in effect for northwest Georgia from 12 p.m. to 8 p.m. Eastern Daylight Time Wednesday. Heat index values are expected to reach as high as 107. Hot conditions persist through much of the week, with heat index values forecast to be in the 100s each day. Isolated to scattered thunderstorms are possible each afternoon through the weekend. Spotter information statement, spotter activation will not be needed through tonight. Here is the official forecast from your National Weather Service for the Athens listening area. Tonight, partly cloudy in the evening then clearing. Lows in the mid-70s. Light east winds. Wednesday, sunny. Highs in the mid-90s. East winds 5 to 10 miles an hour. Wednesday night, mostly clear in the evening, then becoming partly cloudy. Lows in the mid-70s. Light east winds in the evening, becoming light and variable. Thursday, sunny. Highs in the mid-90s. East winds 5 to 10 miles an hour. Thursday night, clear. Lows in the mid-70s. Light east winds. And now the extended forecast. Friday and Friday night, mostly clear. Highs in the mid-90s. Lows in the mid-70s. Independence Day and Saturday night, mostly clear. A slight chance of showers and thunderstorms. Highs in the upper 90s. Lows in the mid-70s. Sunday through Tuesday night, partly cloudy with a chance of showers and thunderstorms. Highs in the lower 90s. Lows in the mid-70s. For more detailed weather, water, and climate information, please visit our website at weather.gov/Atlanta. This advisory is for the following counties in Georgia: Barrow, Clark, Greene, Jackson, Morgan, Oconee, and Walton. The current time is 8:07 p.m. Eastern Daylight Time. Here are the 8 p.m. weather observations from around the area. At Athens, it was clear, the temperature was 87 degrees, dew point 76 degrees, relative humidity 69%, with a heat index of 97, wind calm, pressure was 30.08 inches and rising. At Gainesville. At Winder, it was clear, the temperature was 88. At Greensboro, it was clear and 91, wind southeast at 5. At Jefferson, it was clear and 89, wind south at 6. At Monroe, it was clear. At Albertton, it was clear and 86, wind calm. At Canyon, it was clear and 86, wind east at 3. Elsewhere across Georgia, at Atlanta it was mostly cloudy and 91, wind southeast at 6. At Cartersville, the temperature was 91, wind calm. At Lawrenceville, it was partly cloudy and 88, wind east at 5. At Macon, it was clear and 89, wind southeast at 5. At Rome, the temperature was 94, wind north at 3. At Augusta, it was partly cloudy and 88, wind southeast at 6. At Savannah, it was partly cloudy and 84, wind southeast at 16. Elsewhere across the region, at Chattanooga, it was mostly sunny and 94, wind north at 8. At Asheville, with a thunderstorm, it was 74, wind north at 8. At Greenville-Spartanburg, it was partly cloudy and 89,

yourself at 6. Here is the hazardous weather outlook. This hazardous weather outlook is for North and Central Georgia. For this afternoon and tonight, a heat advisory is in effect for portions of West and Central Georgia through 8 p.m. Eastern Daylight Time. Heat index values are expected to reach into the mid to upper 100s this afternoon. Isolated to scattered showers and thunderstorms are expected this afternoon and evening, with the highest chances in West Central Georgia. A few storms may become strong to severe, capable of producing damaging wind gusts, heavy rainfall, and frequent lightning. And now the extended outlook for the period Wednesday through Monday. A heat advisory is in effect for Northwest Georgia from 12 p.m. to 8 p.m. Eastern Daylight Time Wednesday. Heat index values are expected to reach as high as 107. Hot conditions persist through much of the week, with heat index values forecast to be in the 100s each day. Isolated to scattered thunderstorms are possible each afternoon through the weekend. Spotter information statement. Spotter activation will not be needed through tonight. Here is the official forecast from your National Weather Service for the Athens listening area. Tonight, partly cloudy in the evening then clearing. Lows in the mid-70s. Light east winds. Wednesday, sunny. Highs in the mid-90s. East winds 5 to 10 miles an hour. Wednesday night, mostly clear in the evening, then becoming partly cloudy. Lows in the mid-70s. Light east winds in the evening, becoming light and variable. Thursday, sunny. Highs in the mid-90s. East winds 5 to 10 miles an hour. Thursday night, clear. Lows in the mid-70s. Light east winds. And now the extended forecast. Friday and Friday night, mostly clear. Highs in the mid-90s. Lows in the mid-70s. Independence Day and Saturday night, mostly clear. A slight chance of showers and thunderstorms. Highs in the upper 90s. Lows in the mid-70s. Sunday through Tuesday night, partly cloudy with a chance of showers and thunderstorms. Highs in the lower 90s. Lows in the mid-70s. For more detailed weather, water, and climate information, please visit our website at weather.gov/Atlanta. This advisory is for the following counties in Georgia: Barrow, Clark, Greene, Jackson, Morgan, Oconee, and Walton. The current time is 8:12 p.m. Eastern Daylight Time. Here are the 8 p.m. weather observations from around the area. At Athens, it was clear, the temperature was 87 degrees, dew point 76 degrees, relative humidity 69%, with a heat index of 97, wind calm, pressure was 30.08 inches and rising. At Gainesville. At Winder, it was partly cloudy, the temperature was 88. At Greensboro, it was clear and 91, wind southeast at 5. At Jefferson, it was partly cloudy and 89, wind south at 6. At Monroe, it was clear. At Albertton, it was clear and 86, wind calm. At Canyon, it was partly cloudy and 86, wind east at 3. Elsewhere across Georgia, at Atlanta it was mostly cloudy and 91, wind southeast at 6. At Cartersville, the temperature was 91, wind calm. At Lawrenceville, it was clear and 88, wind east at 5. At Macon, it was clear and 89, wind southeast at 5. At Rome, the temperature was 94, wind north at 3. At Augusta, it was partly cloudy and 88, wind southeast at 6. At Savannah, it was partly cloudy and 84, wind southeast at 16. Elsewhere across the region, at Chattanooga, it was mostly sunny and 94, wind north at 8. At Asheville, with a thunderstorm, it was 74, wind north at 8. At Greenville-Spartanburg, it was partly cloudy and 89, wind south at 6. Here is the hazardous weather outlook. This hazardous weather outlook is for North and Central Georgia. For this afternoon and tonight, a heat

advisory is in effect for portions of west and central Georgia through 8 p.m. Eastern Daylight Time. Heat index values are expected to reach into the mid to upper 100s this afternoon. Isolated to scattered showers and thunderstorms are expected this afternoon and evening, with the highest chances in west central Georgia. A few storms may become strong to severe, capable of producing damaging wind gusts, heavy rainfall, and frequent lightning. And now the extended outlook for the period Wednesday through Monday. A heat advisory is in effect for northwest Georgia from 12 p.m. to 8 p.m. Eastern Daylight Time Wednesday. Heat index values are expected to reach as high as 107. Hot conditions persist through much of the week, with heat index values forecast to be in the 100s each day. Isolated to scattered thunderstorms are possible each afternoon through the weekend. Spotter information statement, spotter activation will not be needed through tonight. Here is the official forecast from your National Weather Service for the Athens listening area. Tonight, partly cloudy in the evening then clearing. Lows in the mid-70s. Light east winds. Wednesday, sunny. Highs in the mid-90s. East winds 5 to 10 miles an hour. Wednesday night, mostly clear in the evening, then becoming partly cloudy. Lows in the mid-70s. Light east winds in the evening, becoming light and variable. Thursday, sunny. Highs in the mid-90s. East winds 5 to 10 miles an hour. Thursday night, clear. Lows in the mid-70s. Light east winds. And now the extended forecast. Friday and Friday night, mostly clear. Highs in the mid-90s. Lows in the mid-70s. Independence Day and Saturday night, mostly clear. A slight chance of showers and thunderstorms. Highs in the upper 90s. Lows in the mid-70s. Sunday through Tuesday night, partly cloudy with a chance of showers and thunderstorms. Highs in the lower 90s. Lows in the mid-70s. For more detailed weather, water, and climate information, please visit our website at weather.gov/Atlanta. This advisory is for the following counties in Georgia: Barrow, Clark, Greene, Jackson, Morgan, Oconee, and Walton. The current time is 8:16 p.m. Eastern Daylight Time. Here are the 8 p.m. weather observations from around the area. At Athens, it was clear, the temperature was 87 degrees, dew point 76 degrees, relative humidity 69%, with a heat index of 97, wind calm, pressure was 30.08 inches and rising. At Gainesville. At Winder, it was partly cloudy, the temperature was 88. At Greensboro, it was clear and 91, wind southeast at 5. At Jefferson, it was partly cloudy and 89, wind south at 6. At Monroe, it was clear. At Albertton, it was clear and 86, wind calm. At Canyon, it was partly cloudy and 86, wind east at 3. Elsewhere across Georgia, at Atlanta it was mostly cloudy and 91, wind southeast at 6. At Cartersville, the temperature was 91, wind calm. At Lawrenceville, it was clear and 88, wind east at 5. At Macon, it was clear and 89, wind southeast at 5. At Rome, the temperature was 94, wind north at 3. At Augusta, it was partly cloudy and 88, wind southeast at 6. At Savannah, it was partly cloudy and 84, wind southeast at 16. Elsewhere across the region, at Chattanooga, it was mostly sunny and 94, wind north at 8. At Asheville, with a thunderstorm, it was 74, wind north at 8. At Greenville-Spartanburg, it was partly cloudy and 89, wind south at 6. Here is the hazardous weather outlook. This hazardous weather outlook is for north and central Georgia. For this afternoon and tonight, a heat advisory is in effect for portions of west and central Georgia through 8 p.m. Eastern Daylight Time. Heat index values are expected to reach into the mid to upper 100s this afternoon.

spotter information statement, spotter activation will not be needed through tonight. Here is the official forecast from your National Weather Service for the Athens listening area. Tonight, partly cloudy in the evening, then clearing. Lows in the mid-70s. Light east winds. Wednesday, sunny. Highs in the mid-90s. East winds 5 to 10 miles an hour. Wednesday night, mostly clear in the evening, then becoming partly cloudy. Lows in the mid-70s. Light east winds in the evening, becoming light and variable. Thursday, sunny. Highs in the mid-90s. East winds 5 to 10 miles an hour. Thursday night, clear. Lows in the mid-70s. Light east winds. And now the extended forecast. Friday and Friday night, mostly clear. Highs in the mid-90s. Lows in the mid-70s. Independence Day and Saturday night, mostly clear. A slight chance of showers and thunderstorms. Highs in the upper 90s. Lows in the mid-70s. Sunday through Tuesday night, partly cloudy with a chance of showers and thunderstorms. Highs in the lower 90s. Lows in the mid-70s. For more detailed weather, water, and climate information, please visit our website at weather.gov/Atlanta. This advisory is for the following counties in Georgia: Barrow, Clark, Greene, Jackson, Morgan, Oconee, and Walton. The current time is 8:21 p.m. Eastern Daylight Time. Here are the 8 p.m. weather observations from around the area. At Athens, it was clear, the temperature was 87 degrees, dew point 76 degrees, relative humidity 69%, with a heat index of 97, wind calm, pressure was 30.08 inches and rising. At Gainesville, at Winder, it was partly cloudy, the temperature was 88. At Greensboro, it was clear and 91, wind southeast at 5. At Jefferson, it was partly cloudy and 89, wind south at 6. At Monroe, it was clear. At Albertton, it was clear and 86, wind calm. At Canyon, it was partly cloudy and 86, wind east at 3. Elsewhere across Georgia, at Atlanta it was mostly cloudy and 91, wind southeast at 6. At Cartersville, the temperature was 91, wind calm. At Lawrenceville, it was clear and 88, wind east at 5. At Macon, it was clear and 89, wind southeast at 5. At Rome, the temperature was 94, wind north at 3. At Augusta, it was partly cloudy and 88, wind southeast at 6. At Savannah, it was partly cloudy and 84, wind southeast at 16. Elsewhere across the region, at Chattanooga, it was mostly sunny and 94, wind north at 8. At Asheville, with a thunderstorm, it was 74, wind north at 8. At Greenville-Spartanburg, it was partly cloudy and 89, wind south at 6. Here is the hazardous weather outlook. This hazardous weather outlook is for North and Central Georgia. For this afternoon and tonight, a heat advisory is in effect for portions of West and Central Georgia through 8 p.m. Eastern Daylight Time. Heat index values are expected to reach into the mid to upper 100s this afternoon. Isolated to scattered showers and thunderstorms are expected this afternoon and evening, with the highest chances in West Central Georgia. A few storms may become strong to severe, capable of producing damaging wind gusts, heavy rainfall, and frequent lightning. And now the extended outlook for the period Wednesday through Monday. A heat advisory is in effect for Northwest Georgia from 12 p.m. to 8 p.m. Eastern Daylight Time Wednesday. Heat index values are expected to reach as high as 107. Hot conditions persist through much of the week, with heat index values forecast to be in the 100s each day. Isolated to scattered thunderstorms are possible each afternoon through the weekend. Spotter information statement, spotter activation will not be needed through tonight. Here is the official forecast from your National Weather Service for the Athens listening.

area. Tonight, partly cloudy in the evening, then clearing. Lows in the mid-70s. Light east winds. Wednesday, sunny. Highs in the mid-90s. East winds 5 to 10 miles an hour. Wednesday night, mostly clear in the evening, then becoming partly cloudy. Lows in the mid-70s. Light east winds in the evening, becoming light and variable. Thursday, sunny. Highs in the mid-90s. East winds 5 to 10 miles an hour. Thursday night, clear. Lows in the mid-70s. Light east winds. And now the extended forecast. Friday and Friday night, mostly clear. Highs in the mid-90s. Lows in the mid-70s. Independence Day and Saturday night, mostly clear. A slight chance of showers and thunderstorms. Highs in the upper 90s. Lows in the mid-70s. Sunday through Tuesday night, partly cloudy with a chance of showers and thunderstorms. Highs in the lower 90s. Lows in the mid-70s. For more detailed weather, water, and climate information, please visit our website at weather.gov/Atlanta. This advisory is for the following counties in Georgia: Barrow, Clark, Greene, Jackson, Morgan, Oconee, and Walton. The current time is 8:26 p.m. Eastern Daylight Time. Here are the 8 p.m. weather observations from around the area. At Athens, it was clear, the temperature was 87 degrees, dew point 76 degrees, relative humidity 69%, with a heat index of 97, wind calm, pressure was 30.08 inches and rising. At Gainesville. At Winder, it was partly cloudy, the temperature was 88. At Greensboro, it was clear and 91, wind southeast at 5. At Jefferson, it was partly cloudy and 89, wind south at 6. At Monroe, it was clear. At Albertton, it was clear and 86, wind calm. At Canyon, it was partly cloudy and 86, wind east at 3. Elsewhere across Georgia, at Atlanta it was mostly cloudy and 91, wind southeast at 6. At Cartersville, the temperature was 91, wind calm. At Lawrenceville, it was clear and 88, wind east at 5. At Macon, it was clear and 89, wind southeast at 5. At Rome, the temperature was 94, wind north at 3. At Augusta, it was partly cloudy and 88, wind southeast at 6. At Savannah, it was partly cloudy and 84, wind southeast at 16. Elsewhere across the region, at Chattanooga, it was mostly sunny and 94, wind north at 8. At Asheville, with a thunderstorm, it was 74, wind north at 8. At Greenville-Spartanburg, it was partly cloudy and 89, wind south at 6. Here is the hazardous weather outlook. This hazardous weather outlook is for North and Central Georgia. For this afternoon and tonight, a heat advisory is in effect for portions of West and Central Georgia through 8 p.m. Eastern Daylight Time. Heat index values are expected to reach into the mid to upper 100s this afternoon. Isolated to scattered showers and thunderstorms are expected this afternoon and evening, with the highest chances in West Central Georgia. A few storms may become strong to severe, capable of producing damaging wind gusts, heavy rainfall, and frequent lightning. And now the extended outlook for the period Wednesday through Monday. A heat advisory is in effect for Northwest Georgia from 12 p.m. to 8 p.m. Eastern Daylight Time Wednesday. Heat index values are expected to reach as high as 107. Hot conditions persist through much of the week, with heat index values forecast to be in the 100s each day. Isolated to scattered thunderstorms are possible each afternoon through the weekend. Spotter information statement. Spotter activation will not be needed through tonight. Here is the official forecast from your National Weather Service for the Athens listening area. Tonight, partly cloudy in the evening, then clearing. Lows in the mid-70s. Light east winds. Wednesday, sunny.

highs in the mid-90s. East winds 5 to 10 miles an hour. Wednesday night, mostly clear in the evening, then becoming partly cloudy. Lows in the mid-70s. Light east winds in the evening, becoming light and variable. Thursday, sunny. Highs in the mid-90s. East winds 5 to 10 miles an hour. Thursday night, clear. Lows in the mid-70s. Light east winds. And now the extended forecast. Friday and Friday night, mostly clear. Highs in the mid-90s. Lows in the mid-70s. Independence Day and Saturday night, mostly clear. A slight chance of showers and thunderstorms. Highs in the upper 90s. Lows in the mid-70s. Sunday through Tuesday night, partly cloudy with a chance of showers and thunderstorms. Highs in the lower 90s. Lows in the mid-70s. For more detailed weather, water, and climate information, please visit our website at weather.gov/Atlanta. This advisory is for the following counties in Georgia: Barrow, Clark, Greene, Jackson, Morgan, Oconee, and Walton. The current time is 8:31 p.m. Eastern Daylight Time. Here are the 8 p.m. weather observations from around the area. At Athens, it was clear, the temperature was 87 degrees, dew point 76 degrees, relative humidity 69%, with a heat index of 97, wind calm, pressure was 30.08 inches and rising. At Gainesville. At Winder, it was partly cloudy, the temperature was 88. At Greensboro, it was clear and 91, wind southeast at 5. At Jefferson, it was partly cloudy and 89, wind south at 6. At Monroe, it was clear. At Albertton, it was clear and 86, wind calm. At Canyon, it was partly cloudy and 86, wind east at 3. Elsewhere across Georgia, at Atlanta it was mostly cloudy and 91, wind southeast at 6. At Cartersville, the temperature was 91, wind calm. At Lawrenceville, it was clear and 88, wind east at 5. At Macon, it was clear and 89, wind southeast at 5. At Rome, the temperature was 94, wind north at 3. At Augusta, it was partly cloudy and 88, wind southeast at 6. At Savannah, it was partly cloudy and 84, wind southeast at 16. Elsewhere across the region, at Chattanooga, it was mostly sunny and 94, wind north at 8. At Asheville, with a thunderstorm, it was 74, wind north at 8. At Greenville-Spartanburg, it was partly cloudy and 89, wind south at 6. Here is the hazardous weather outlook. At Greenville-Spartanburg, it was partly cloudy and 89, wind south at 6. Here is the hazardous weather outlook. This hazardous weather outlook is for North and Central Georgia. For this afternoon and tonight, a heat advisory is in effect for portions of West and Central Georgia through 8 p.m. Eastern Daylight Time. Heat index values are expected to reach into the mid to upper 100s this afternoon. Isolated to scattered showers and thunderstorms are expected this afternoon and evening, with the highest chances in West Central Georgia. A few storms may become strong to severe, capable of producing damaging wind gusts, heavy rainfall, and frequent lightning. And now the extended outlook for the period Wednesday through Monday. A heat advisory is in effect for Northwest Georgia from 12 p.m. to 8 p.m. Eastern Daylight Time Wednesday. Heat index values are expected to reach as high as 107. Hot conditions persist through much of the week, with heat index values forecast to be in the 100s each day. Isolated to scattered thunderstorms are possible each afternoon through the weekend. Spotter information statement, spotter activation will not be needed through tonight. Here is the official forecast from your National Weather Service for the Athens listening area. Tonight, partly cloudy in the evening then clearing. Lows in the mid-70s. Light east winds. Wednesday, sunny. Highs in the mid-90s.

northeast winds 5 to 10 miles an hour. Wednesday night, mostly clear in the evening, then becoming partly cloudy. Lows in the mid-70s. Light east winds in the evening, becoming light and variable. Thursday, sunny. Highs in the mid-90s. East winds 5 to 10 miles an hour. Thursday night, clear. Lows in the mid-70s. Light east winds. And now the extended forecast. Friday and Friday night, mostly clear. Highs in the mid-90s. Lows in the mid-70s. Independence Day and Saturday night, mostly clear. A slight chance of showers and thunderstorms. Highs in the upper 90s. Lows in the mid-70s. Sunday through Tuesday night, partly cloudy with a chance of showers and thunderstorms. Highs in the lower 90s. Lows in the mid-70s. For more detailed weather, water, and climate information, please visit our website at weather.gov/Atlanta. This advisory is for the following counties in Georgia: Barrow, Clark, Greene, Jackson, Morgan, Oconee, and Walton. The current time is 8:36 p.m. Eastern Daylight Time. Here are the 8 p.m. weather observations from around the area. At Athens, it was clear, the temperature was 87 degrees, dew point 76 degrees, relative humidity 69%, with a heat index of 97, wind calm, pressure was 30.08 inches and rising. At Gainesville. At Winder, it was partly cloudy, the temperature was 88. At Greensboro, it was clear and 91, wind southeast at 5. At Jefferson, it was partly cloudy and 89, wind south at 6. At Monroe, it was clear. At Albertton, it was clear and 86, wind calm. At Canyon, it was partly cloudy and 86, wind east at 3. Elsewhere across Georgia, at Atlanta it was mostly cloudy and 91, wind southeast at 6. At Cartersville, the temperature was 91, wind calm. At Lawrenceville, it was clear and 88, wind east at 5. At Macon, it was clear and 89, wind southeast at 5. At Rome, the temperature was 94, wind north at 3. At Augusta, it was partly cloudy and 88, wind southeast at 6. At Savannah, it was partly cloudy and 84, wind southeast at 16. Elsewhere across the region, at Chattanooga, it was mostly sunny and 94, wind north at 8. At Asheville, with a thunderstorm, it was 74, wind north at 8. At Greenville-Spartanburg, it was partly cloudy and 89, wind south at 6. Here is the hazardous weather outlook. This hazardous weather outlook is for North and Central Georgia. For this afternoon and tonight, a heat advisory is in effect for portions of West and Central Georgia through 8 p.m. Eastern Daylight Time. Heat index values are expected to reach into the mid to upper 100s this afternoon. Isolated to scattered showers and thunderstorms are expected this afternoon and evening, with the highest chances in West Central Georgia. A few storms may become strong to severe, capable of producing damaging wind gusts, heavy rainfall, and frequent lightning. And now the extended outlook for the period Wednesday through Monday. A heat advisory is in effect for Northwest Georgia from 12 p.m. to 8 p.m. Eastern Daylight Time Wednesday. Heat index values are expected to reach as high as 107. Hot conditions persist through much of the week, with heat index values forecast to be in the 100s each day. Isolated to scattered thunderstorms are possible each afternoon through the weekend. Spotter information statement, spotter activation will not be needed through tonight. Here is the official forecast from your National Weather Service for the Athens listening area. Tonight, partly cloudy in the evening then clearing. Lows in the mid-70s. Light east winds. Wednesday, sunny. Highs in the mid-90s. East winds 5 to 10 miles an hour. Wednesday night, mostly clear in the evening, then becoming partly cloudy. Lows in the mid-70s.

light east winds in the evening, becoming light and variable. Thursday, sunny. Highs in the mid-90s. East winds 5 to 10 miles an hour. Thursday night, clear. Lows in the mid-70s. Light east winds. And now the extended forecast. Friday and Friday night, mostly clear. Highs in the mid-90s. Lows in the mid-70s. Independence Day and Saturday night, mostly clear. A slight chance of showers and thunderstorms. Highs in the upper 90s. Lows in the mid-70s. Sunday through Tuesday night, partly cloudy with a chance of showers and thunderstorms. Highs in the lower 90s. Lows in the mid-70s. For more detailed weather, water, and climate information, please visit our website at weather.gov/Atlanta. 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This advisory is for the following counties in Georgia: Barrow, Clark, Greene, Jackson, Morgan, Oconee, and Walton. The current time is 8:41 p.m. Eastern Daylight Time. Here are the 8 p.m. weather observations from around the area. At Athens, it was clear, the temperature was 87 degrees, dew point 76 degrees, relative humidity 69%, with a heat index of 97, wind calm, pressure was 30.08 inches and rising. At Gainesville. At Winder, it was partly cloudy, the temperature was 88. At Greensboro, it was clear and 91, wind southeast at 5. At Jefferson, it was partly cloudy and 89, wind south at 6. At Monroe, it was clear. At Albertton, it was clear and 86, wind calm. At Canyon, it was partly cloudy and 86, wind east at 3. Elsewhere across Georgia, at Atlanta it was mostly cloudy and 91, wind southeast at 6. At Cartersville, the temperature was 91, wind calm. At Lawrenceville, it was clear and 88, wind east at 5. At Macon, it was clear and 89, wind southeast at 5. At Rome, the temperature was 94, wind north at 3. At Augusta, it was partly cloudy and 88, wind southeast at 6. At Savannah, it was partly cloudy and 84, wind southeast at 16. Elsewhere across the region, at Chattanooga, it was mostly sunny and 94, wind north at 8. At Asheville, with a thunderstorm, it was 74, wind north at 8. At Greenville-Spartanburg, it was partly cloudy and 89, wind south at 6. Here is the hazardous weather outlook. This hazardous weather outlook is for North and Central Georgia. For tonight, the probability of widespread hazardous weather is low. A few thunderstorms will be possible until midnight across North and Central Georgia. Thunderstorms will be capable of producing frequent lightning, heavy downpours, and gusty winds. And now the extended outlook for the period Wednesday through Monday. A heat advisory is in effect for Northwest Georgia from 12 p.m. to 8 p.m. Eastern Daylight Time Wednesday. Heat index values are expected to reach as high as 107. Hot conditions persist through much of the week, with heat index values forecast to be in the 100s each day. Isolated to scattered thunderstorms are possible each afternoon through the weekend. Spotter information statement. Spotter activation will not be needed through tonight. Here is the official forecast from your National Weather Service for the Athens listening area.

tonight, partly cloudy in the evening, then clearing. Lows in the mid-70s. Light east winds. Wednesday, sunny. Highs in the mid-90s. East winds 5 to 10 miles an hour. Wednesday night, mostly clear in the evening, then becoming partly cloudy. Lows in the mid-70s. Light east winds in the evening, becoming light and variable. Thursday, sunny. Highs in the mid-90s. East winds 5 to 10 miles an hour. Thursday night, clear. Lows in the mid-70s. Light east winds. And now the extended forecast. Friday and Friday night, mostly clear. Highs in the mid-90s. Lows in the mid-70s. Independence Day and Saturday night, mostly clear. A slight chance of showers and thunderstorms. Highs in the upper 90s. Lows in the mid-70s. Sunday through Tuesday night, partly cloudy with a chance of showers and thunderstorms. Highs in the lower 90s. Lows in the mid-70s. For more detailed weather, water, and climate information, please visit our website at weather.gov/Atlanta. This advisory is for the following counties in Georgia: Barrow, Clark, Greene, Jackson, Morgan, Oconee, and Walton. The current time is 8:46 p.m. Eastern Daylight Time. Here are the 8 p.m. weather observations from around the area. At Athens, it was clear, the temperature was 87 degrees, dew point 76 degrees, relative humidity 69%, with a heat index of 97, wind calm, pressure was 30.08 inches and rising. At Gainesville. At Winder, it was partly cloudy, the temperature was 88. At Greensboro, it was clear and 91, wind southeast at 5. At Jefferson, it was partly cloudy and 89, wind south at 6. At Monroe, it was clear. At Albertton, it was clear and 86, wind calm. At Canyon, it was partly cloudy and 86, wind east at 3. Elsewhere across Georgia, at Atlanta it was mostly cloudy and 91, wind southeast at 6. At Cartersville, the temperature was 91, wind calm. At Lawrenceville, it was clear and 88, wind east at 5. At Macon, it was clear and 89, wind southeast at 5. At Rome, the temperature was 94, wind north at 3. At Augusta, it was partly cloudy and 88, wind southeast at 6. At Savannah, it was partly cloudy and 84, wind southeast at 16. Elsewhere across the region, at Chattanooga, it was mostly sunny and 94, wind north at 8. At Asheville, with a thunderstorm, it was 74, wind north at 8. At Greenville-Spartanburg, it was partly cloudy and 89, wind south at 6. Here is the hazardous weather outlook. This hazardous weather outlook is for North and Central Georgia. For tonight, the probability of widespread hazardous weather is low. A few thunderstorms will be possible until midnight across North and Central Georgia. Thunderstorms will be capable of producing frequent lightning, heavy downpours, and gusty winds. And now the extended outlook for the period Wednesday through Monday. A heat advisory is in effect for Northwest Georgia from 12 p.m. to 8 p.m. Eastern Daylight Time Wednesday. Heat index values are expected to reach as high as 107. Hot conditions persist through much of the week, with heat index values forecast to be in the 100s each day. Isolated to scattered thunderstorms are possible each afternoon through the weekend. Spotter information statement. Spotter activation will not be needed through tonight. Here is the official forecast from your National Weather Service for the Athens listening area. Tonight, partly cloudy in the evening, then clearing. Lows in the mid-70s. Light east winds. Wednesday, sunny. Highs in the mid-90s. East winds 5 to 10 miles an hour. Wednesday night, mostly clear in the evening, then becoming partly cloudy. Lows in the mid-70s. Light east winds in the

climate information, please visit our website at weather.gov/Atlanta. This advisory is for the following counties in Georgia: Barrow, Clark, Greene, Jackson, Morgan, Oconee, and Walton. The current time is 8:59 p.m. Eastern Daylight Time. Here are the 8 p.m. weather observations from around the area. At Athens, it was clear. The temperature was 87 degrees, dew point 76 degrees, relative humidity 69%, with a heat index of 97. Wind calm, pressure was 30.08 inches and rising. At Gainesville. At Winder, it was partly cloudy. The temperature was 88. At Greensboro, it was clear and 91, wind southeast at 5. At Jefferson, it was partly cloudy and 89, wind south at 6. At Monroe, it was clear. At Albertton, it was clear and 86, wind calm. At Canyon, it was partly cloudy and 86, wind east at 3. Elsewhere across Georgia, at Atlanta it was mostly cloudy and 91, wind southeast at 6. At Cartersville, the temperature was 91, wind calm. At Lawrenceville, it was clear and 88, wind east at 5. At Macon, it was clear and 89, wind southeast at 5. At Rome, the temperature was 94, wind north at 3. At Augusta, it was partly cloudy and 88, wind southeast at 6. At Savannah, it was partly cloudy and 84, wind southeast at 16. Elsewhere across the region, at Chattanooga, it was mostly sunny and 94, wind north at 8. At Asheville, with a thunderstorm, it was 74, wind north at 8. At Greenville-Spartanburg, it was partly cloudy and 89, wind south at 6. Here is the hazardous weather outlook. This hazardous weather outlook is for North and Central Georgia. For tonight, the probability of widespread hazardous weather is low. A few thunderstorms will be possible until midnight across North and Central Georgia. Thunderstorms will be capable of producing frequent lightning, heavy downpours, and gusty winds. And now the extended outlook for the period Wednesday through Monday. A heat advisory is in effect for Northwest Georgia from 12 p.m. to 8 p.m. Eastern Daylight Time Wednesday. Heat index values are expected to reach as high as 107. Hot conditions persist through much of the week, with heat index values forecast to be in the 100s each day. Isolated to scattered thunderstorms are possible each afternoon through the weekend. Spotter information statement. Spotter activation will not be needed through tonight. Here is the official forecast from your National Weather Service for the Athens listening area. Tonight, partly cloudy in the evening, then clearing. Lows in the mid-70s. Light east winds. Wednesday, sunny. Highs in the mid-90s. East winds 5 to 10 miles an hour. Wednesday night, mostly clear in the evening, then becoming partly cloudy. Lows in the mid-70s. Light east winds in the evening, becoming light and variable. Thursday, sunny. Highs in the mid-90s. East winds 5 to 10 miles an hour. Thursday night, clear. Lows in the mid-70s. Light east winds. And now the extended forecast. Friday and Friday night, mostly clear. Highs in the mid-90s. Lows in the mid-70s. Independence Day and Saturday night, mostly clear. A slight chance of showers and thunderstorms. Highs in the upper 90s. Lows in the mid-70s. Sunday through Tuesday night, partly cloudy with a chance of showers and thunderstorms. Highs in the lower 90s. Lows in the mid-70s. For more detailed weather, water, and climate information, please visit our website at weather.gov/Atlanta. This advisory is for the following counties in Georgia: Barrow, Clark, Greene, Jackson, Morgan, Oconee, and Walton. The current time is 9:04 p.m. Eastern Daylight Time.
Here are the 9 p.m. weather observations from around the area. At Athens, it was clear. The temperature was 84 degrees, dew point 76 degrees, relative humidity 76%, wind southeast at 3 miles an hour, pressure was 30.09 inches and rising. At Gainesville, at Winder, it was partly cloudy, the temperature was 86. At Greensboro, it was clear and 88, wind east at 3. At Jefferson, it was partly cloudy and 86, wind south at 3. At Monroe, it was clear. At Albertton, it was partly cloudy and 83, wind calm. At Canyon, it was partly cloudy and 85, wind east at 3. Elsewhere across Georgia, at Atlanta it was partly cloudy and 88, wind southwest at 5. At Cartersville, the temperature was 90, wind calm. At Lawrenceville, it was clear and 86, wind southeast at 5. At Macon, it was clear and 85, wind southeast at 3. At Rome, the temperature was 89, wind north at 3. At Augusta, it was clear and 82, wind east at 3. At Savannah, it was partly cloudy and 82, wind southeast at 13. Elsewhere across the region, at Chattanooga, it was partly cloudy and 91, wind north at 5. At Asheville, it was mostly cloudy and 76, wind northwest at 6. At Greenville-Spartanburg, it was partly cloudy and 86, wind southeast at 5. Here is the hazardous weather outlook. This hazardous weather outlook is for North and Central Georgia. For tonight, the probability of widespread hazardous weather is low. A few thunderstorms will be possible until midnight across North and Central Georgia. Thunderstorms will be capable of producing frequent lightning, heavy downpours, and gusty winds. And now the extended outlook for the period Wednesday through Monday. A heat advisory is in effect for Northwest Georgia from 12 p.m. to 8 p.m. Eastern Daylight Time Wednesday. Heat index values are expected to reach as high as 107. Hot conditions persist through much of the week, with heat index values forecast to be in the 100s each day. Isolated to scattered thunderstorms are possible each afternoon through the weekend. Spotter information statement, spotter activation will not be needed through tonight. Here is the official forecast from your National Weather Service for the Athens listening area. Tonight, partly cloudy in the evening then clearing. Lows in the mid-70s. Light east winds. Wednesday, sunny. Highs in the mid-90s. East winds 5 to 10 miles an hour. Wednesday night, mostly clear in the evening, then becoming partly cloudy. Lows in the mid-70s. Light east winds in the evening, becoming light and variable. Thursday, sunny. Highs in the mid-90s. East winds 5 to 10 miles an hour. Thursday night, clear. Lows in the mid-70s. Light east winds. And now the extended forecast. Friday and Friday night, mostly clear. Highs in the mid-90s. Lows in the mid-70s. Independence Day and Saturday night, mostly clear. A slight chance of showers and thunderstorms. Highs in the upper 90s. Lows in the mid-70s. Sunday through Tuesday night, partly cloudy with a chance of showers and thunderstorms. Highs in the lower 90s. Lows in the mid-70s. For more detailed weather, water, and climate information, please visit our website at weather.gov/Atlanta. This advisory is for the following counties in Georgia: Barrow, Clark, Greene, Jackson, Morgan, Oconee, and Walton. The current time is 9:09 p.m. Eastern Daylight Time. Here are the 9 p.m. weather observations from around the area. At Athens, it was clear. The temperature was 84 degrees, dew point 76 degrees, relative humidity 76%, wind southeast at 3 miles an hour, pressure was 30.09 inches and rising. At Gainesville, at Winder, it was partly cloudy,
The temperature was 86. At Green

was clear and 88, wind east at 3. At Jefferson, it was partly cloudy and 86, wind south at 3. At Monroe, it was clear. At Albertton, it was partly cloudy and 83, wind calm. At Canyon, it was partly cloudy and 85, wind east at 3. Elsewhere across Georgia, at Atlanta it was partly cloudy and 88, wind southwest at 5. At Cartersville, the temperature was 90, wind calm. At Lawrenceville, it was clear and 86, wind southeast at 5. At Macon, it was clear and 85, wind southeast at 3. At Rome, the temperature was 89, wind north at 3. At Augusta, it was clear and 82, wind east at 3. At Savannah, it was partly cloudy and 82, wind southeast at 13. Elsewhere across the region, at Chattanooga, it was partly cloudy and 91, wind north at 5. At Asheville, it was mostly cloudy and 76, wind northwest at 6. At Greenville-Spartanburg, it was partly cloudy and 86, wind southeast at 5. Here is the hazardous weather outlook. This hazardous weather outlook is for North and Central Georgia. For tonight, the probability of widespread hazardous weather is low. A few thunderstorms will be possible until midnight across North and Central Georgia. Thunderstorms will be capable of producing frequent lightning, heavy downpours, and gusty winds. And now the extended outlook for the period Wednesday through Monday. A heat advisory is in effect for Northwest Georgia from 12 p.m. to 8 p.m. Eastern Daylight Time Wednesday. Heat index values are expected to reach as high as 107. Hot conditions persist through much of the week, with heat index values forecast to be in the 100s each day. Isolated to scattered thunderstorms are possible each afternoon through the weekend. Spotter information statement, spotter activation will not be needed through tonight. Here is the official forecast from your National Weather Service for the Athens listening area. Tonight, partly cloudy in the evening then clearing. Lows in the mid-70s. Light east winds. Wednesday, sunny. Highs in the mid-90s. East winds 5 to 10 miles an hour. Wednesday night, mostly clear in the evening, then becoming partly cloudy. Lows in the mid-70s. Light east winds in the evening, becoming light and variable. Thursday, sunny. Highs in the mid-90s. East winds 5 to 10 miles an hour. Thursday night, clear. Lows in the mid-70s. Light east winds. And now the extended forecast. Friday and Friday night, mostly clear. Highs in the mid-90s. Lows in the mid-70s. Independence Day and Saturday night, mostly clear. A slight chance of showers and thunderstorms. Highs in the upper 90s. Lows in the mid-70s. Sunday through Tuesday night, partly cloudy with a chance of showers and thunderstorms. Highs in the lower 90s. Lows in the mid-70s. For more detailed weather, water, and climate information, please visit our website at weather.gov/Atlanta. This advisory is for the following counties in Georgia: Barrow, Clark, Greene, Jackson, Morgan, Oconee, and Walton. The current time is 9:13 p.m. Eastern Daylight Time. Here are the 9 p.m. weather observations from around the area. At Athens, it was partly cloudy, the temperature was 84 degrees, dew point 76 degrees, relative humidity 76%, wind southeast at 3 miles an hour, pressure was 30.09 inches and rising. At Gainesville, at Winder, it was partly cloudy, the temperature was 86. At Greensboro, it was clear and 88, wind east at 3. At Jefferson, it was partly cloudy and 86, wind south at 3. At Monroe, it was partly cloudy. At Albertton, it was partly cloudy and 83, wind calm. At Canyon, it was partly cloudy and 85, wind east at 3. Elsewhere across Georgia,

Atlanta. At Atlanta, it was partly cloudy and 88, wind southwest at 5. At Cartersville, the temperature was 90, wind calm. At Lawrenceville, it was partly cloudy and 86, wind southeast at 5. At Macon, it was clear and 85, wind southeast at 3. At Rome, the temperature was 89, wind north at 3. At Augusta, it was partly cloudy and 82, wind east at 3. At Savannah, it was partly cloudy and 82, wind southeast at 13. Elsewhere across the region, at Chattanooga, it was partly cloudy and 91, wind north at 5. At Asheville, it was mostly cloudy and 76, wind northwest at 6. At Greenville-Spartanburg, it was partly cloudy and 86, wind southeast at 5. Here is the hazardous weather outlook. This hazardous weather outlook is for north and central Georgia. For tonight, the probability of widespread hazardous weather is low. A few thunderstorms will be possible until midnight across north and central Georgia. Thunderstorms will be capable of producing frequent lightning, heavy downpours, and gusty winds. And now the extended outlook for the period Wednesday through Monday. A heat advisory is in effect for northwest Georgia from 12 p.m. to 8 p.m. Eastern Daylight Time Wednesday. Heat index values are expected to reach as high as 107. Hot conditions persist through much of the week, with heat index values forecast to be in the 100s each day. Isolated to scattered thunderstorms are possible each afternoon through the weekend. Spotter information statement. Spotter activation will not be needed through tonight. Here is the official forecast from your National Weather Service for the Athens listening area. Tonight, partly cloudy in the evening then clearing. Lows in the mid-70s. Light east winds. Wednesday, sunny. Highs in the mid-90s. East winds 5 to 10 miles an hour. Wednesday night, mostly clear in the evening, then becoming partly cloudy. Lows in the mid-70s. Light east winds in the evening, becoming light and variable. Thursday, sunny. Highs in the mid-90s. East winds 5 to 10 miles an hour. Thursday night, clear. Lows in the mid-70s. Light east winds. And now the extended forecast. Friday and Friday night, mostly clear. Highs in the mid-90s. Lows in the mid-70s. Independence Day and Saturday night, mostly clear. A slight chance of showers and thunderstorms. Highs in the upper 90s. Lows in the mid-70s. Sunday through Tuesday night, partly cloudy with a chance of showers and thunderstorms. Highs in the lower 90s. Lows in the mid-70s. For more detailed weather, water, and climate information, please visit our website at weather.gov/Atlanta. The current time is 9:18 p.m. Eastern Daylight Time. Here are the 9 p.m. weather observations from around the area. At Athens, it was partly cloudy. The temperature was 84 degrees, dew point 76 degrees, relative humidity 76%, wind southeast at 3 miles an hour, pressure was 30.09 inches and rising. At Gainesville. At Winder, it was partly cloudy. The temperature was 86. At Greensboro, it was clear and 88, wind east at 3. At Jefferson, it was partly cloudy and 86, wind south at 3. At Monroe, it was partly cloudy. At Albertton, it was partly cloudy and 83, wind calm. At Canyon, it was partly cloudy and 85, wind east at 3. Elsewhere across Georgia, at Atlanta it was partly cloudy and 88, wind southwest at 5. At Cartersville, the temperature was 90, wind calm. At Lawrenceville, it was partly cloudy and 86, wind southeast at 5. At Macon, it was clear and 85, wind southeast at 3. At Rome, the temperature was 89, wind north at 3. At Augusta, it was partly cloudy and 82, wind east at 3. At Savannah, it was partly cloudy and 82,

showers and gusty winds. And now the extended outlook for the period Wednesday through Monday. A heat advisory is in effect for northwest Georgia from 12 p.m. to 8 p.m. Eastern Daylight Time Wednesday. Heat index values are expected to reach as high as 107. Hot conditions persist through much of the week, with heat index values forecast to be in the 100s each day. Isolated to scattered thunderstorms are possible each afternoon through the weekend. Spotter information statement. Spotter activation will not be needed through tonight. Here is the official forecast from your National Weather Service for the Athens listening area. Tonight, partly cloudy in the evening, then clearing. Lows in the mid-70s. Light east winds. Wednesday, sunny. Highs in the mid-90s. East winds 5 to 10 miles an hour. Wednesday night, mostly clear in the evening, then becoming partly cloudy. Lows in the mid-70s. Light east winds in the evening, becoming light and variable. Thursday, sunny. Highs in the mid-90s. East winds 5 to 10 miles an hour. Thursday night, clear. Lows in the mid-70s. Light east winds. And now the extended forecast. Friday and Friday night, mostly clear. Highs in the mid-90s. Lows in the mid-70s. Independence Day and Saturday night, mostly clear. A slight chance of showers and thunderstorms. Highs in the upper 90s. Lows in the mid-70s. Sunday through Tuesday night, partly cloudy with a chance of showers and thunderstorms. Highs in the lower 90s. Lows in the mid-70s. For more detailed weather, water, and climate information, please visit our website at weather.gov/Atlanta. The current time is 9:22 p.m. Eastern Daylight Time. Here are the 9 p.m. weather observations from around the area. At Athens, it was partly cloudy. The temperature was 84 degrees, dew point 76 degrees, relative humidity 76%, wind southeast at 3 miles an hour, pressure was 30.09 inches and rising. At Gainesville. At Winder, it was partly cloudy, the temperature was 86. At Greensboro, it was clear and 88, wind east at 3. At Jefferson, it was partly cloudy and 86, wind south at 3. At Monroe, it was partly cloudy. At Albertton, it was partly cloudy and 83, wind calm. At Canyon, it was partly cloudy and 85, wind east at 3. Elsewhere across Georgia, at Atlanta it was partly cloudy and 88, wind southwest at 5. At Cartersville, the temperature was 90, wind calm. At Lawrenceville, it was partly cloudy and 86, wind southeast at 5. At Macon, it was clear and 85, wind southeast at 3. At Rome, the temperature was 89, wind north at 3. At Augusta, it was partly cloudy and 82, wind east at 3. At Savannah, it was partly cloudy and 82, wind southeast at 13. Elsewhere across the region, at Chattanooga, it was partly cloudy and 91, wind north at 5. At Asheville, it was mostly cloudy and 76, wind northwest at 6. At Greenville-Spartanburg, it was partly cloudy and 86, wind southeast at 5. Here is the hazardous weather outlook. This hazardous weather outlook is for north and central Georgia. For tonight, the probability of widespread hazardous weather is low. A few thunderstorms will be possible until midnight across north and central Georgia. Thunderstorms will be capable of producing frequent lightning, heavy downpours, and gusty winds. And now the extended outlook for the period Wednesday through Monday. A heat advisory is in effect for northwest Georgia from 12 p.m. to 8 p.m. Eastern Daylight Time Wednesday. Heat index values are expected to reach as high as 107. Hot conditions persist through much of the week, with heat index values forecast to be in the 100s each day. Isolated to scattered thunderstorms are possible each afternoon through the weekend. Spotter information statement. Spotter act.

Salvation will not be needed through tonight. Here is the official forecast from your National Weather Service for the Athens listening area. Tonight, partly cloudy in the evening, then clearing. Lows in the mid-70s. Light east winds. Wednesday, sunny. Highs in the mid-90s. East winds 5 to 10 miles an hour. Wednesday night, mostly clear in the evening, then becoming partly cloudy. Lows in the mid-70s. Light east winds in the evening, becoming light and variable. Thursday, sunny. Highs in the mid-90s. East winds 5 to 10 miles an hour. Thursday night, clear. Lows in the mid-70s. Light east winds. And now the extended forecast. Friday and Friday night, mostly clear. Highs in the mid-90s. Lows in the mid-70s. Independence Day and Saturday night, mostly clear. A slight chance of showers and thunderstorms. Highs in the upper 90s. Lows in the mid-70s. Sunday through Tuesday night, partly cloudy with a chance of showers and thunderstorms. Highs in the lower 90s. Lows in the mid-70s. For more detailed weather, water, and climate information, please visit our website at weather.gov/Atlanta. The current time is 9:26 p.m. Eastern Daylight Time. Here are the 9 p.m. weather observations from around the area. At Athens, it was partly cloudy. The temperature was 84 degrees, dew point 76 degrees, relative humidity 76%, wind southeast at 3 miles an hour, pressure was 30.09 inches and rising. At Gainesville. At Winder, it was partly cloudy, the temperature was 86. At Greensboro, it was clear and 88, wind east at 3. At Jefferson, it was partly cloudy and 86, wind south at 3. At Monroe, it was partly cloudy. At Albertton, it was partly cloudy and 83, wind calm. At Canyon, it was partly cloudy and 85, wind east at 3. Elsewhere across Georgia, at Atlanta it was partly cloudy and 88, wind southwest at 5. At Cartersville, the temperature was 90, wind calm. At Lawrenceville, it was partly cloudy and 86, wind southeast at 5. At Macon, it was clear and 85, wind southeast at 3. At Rome, the temperature was 89, wind north at 3. At Augusta, it was partly cloudy and 82, wind east at 3. At Savannah, it was partly cloudy and 82, wind southeast at 13. Elsewhere across the region, at Chattanooga, it was partly cloudy and 91, wind north at 5. At Asheville, it was mostly cloudy and 76, wind northwest at 6. At Greenville-Spartanburg, it was partly cloudy and 86, wind southeast at 5. Here is the hazardous weather outlook. This hazardous weather outlook is for north and central Georgia. For tonight, the probability of widespread hazardous weather is low. A few thunderstorms will be possible until midnight across north and central Georgia. Thunderstorms will be capable of producing frequent lightning, heavy downpours, and gusty winds. And now the extended outlook for the period Wednesday through Monday. A heat advisory is in effect for northwest Georgia from 12 p.m. to 8 p.m. Eastern Daylight Time Wednesday. Heat index values are expected to reach as high as 107. Hot conditions persist through much of the week, with heat index values forecast to be in the 100s each day. Isolated to scattered thunderstorms are possible each afternoon through the weekend. Spotter information statement. Spotter activation will not be needed through tonight. Here is the official forecast from your National Weather Service for the Athens listening area. Tonight, partly cloudy in the evening, then clearing. Lows in the mid-70s. Light east winds. Wednesday, sunny. Highs in the mid-90s. East winds 5 to 10 miles an hour. Wednesday night, mostly clear in the evening, then becoming partly cloudy. Lows in the mid-70s.

east winds in the evening, becoming light and variable. Thursday, sunny. Highs in the mid-90s. East winds 5 to 10 miles an hour. Thursday night, clear. Lows in the mid-70s. Light east winds. And now the extended forecast. Friday and Friday night, mostly clear. Highs in the mid-90s. Lows in the mid-70s. Independence Day and Saturday night, mostly clear. A slight chance of showers and thunderstorms. Highs in the upper 90s. Lows in the mid-70s. Sunday through Tuesday night, partly cloudy with a chance of showers and thunderstorms. Highs in the lower 90s. Lows in the mid-70s. For more detailed weather, water, and climate information, please visit our website at weather.gov/Atlanta. The current time is 9:31 p.m. Eastern Daylight Time. Here are the 9 p.m. weather observations from around the area. At Athens, it was partly cloudy. The temperature was 84 degrees, dew point 76 degrees, relative humidity 76%, wind southeast at 3 miles an hour, pressure was 30.09 inches and rising. At Gainesville, at Winder, it was partly cloudy, the temperature was 86. At Greensboro, it was clear and 88, wind east at 3. At Jefferson, it was partly cloudy and 86, wind south at 3. At Monroe, it was partly cloudy. At Albertton, it was partly cloudy and 83, wind calm. At Canyon, it was partly cloudy and 85, wind east at 3. Elsewhere across Georgia, at Atlanta it was partly cloudy and 88, wind southwest at 5. At Cartersville, the temperature was 90, wind calm. At Lawrenceville, it was partly cloudy and 86, wind southeast at 5. At Macon, it was clear and 85, wind southeast at 3. At Rome, the temperature was 89, wind north at 3. At Augusta, it was partly cloudy and 82, wind east at 3. At Savannah, it was partly cloudy and 82, wind southeast at 13. Elsewhere across the region, at Chattanooga, it was partly cloudy and 91, wind north at 5. At Asheville, it was mostly cloudy and 76, wind northwest at 6. At Chattanooga, it was partly cloudy and 91, wind north at 5. At Asheville, it was mostly cloudy and 76, wind northwest at 6. At Greenville-Spartanburg, it was partly cloudy and 86, wind southeast at 5. Here is the hazardous weather outlook. This hazardous weather outlook is for north and central Georgia. For tonight, the probability of widespread hazardous weather is low. A few thunderstorms will be possible until midnight across north and central Georgia. Thunderstorms will be capable of producing frequent lightning, heavy downpours, and gusty winds. And now the extended outlook for the period Wednesday through Monday. A heat advisory is in effect for northwest Georgia from 12 p.m. to 8 p.m. Eastern Daylight Time Wednesday. Heat index values are expected to reach as high as 107. Hot conditions persist through much of the week, with heat index values forecast to be in the 100s each day. Isolated to scattered thunderstorms are possible each afternoon through the weekend. Spotter information statement, spotter activation will not be needed through tonight. Here is the official forecast from your National Weather Service for the Athens listening area. Tonight, partly cloudy in the evening then clearing. Lows in the mid-70s. Light east winds. Wednesday, sunny. Highs in the mid-90s. East winds 5 to 10 miles an hour. Wednesday night, mostly clear in the evening, then becoming partly cloudy. Lows in the mid-70s. Light east winds in the evening, becoming light and variable. Thursday, sunny. Highs in the mid-90s. East winds 5 to 10 miles an hour. Thursday night, clear. Lows in the mid-70s. Light east winds. And now the extended forecast. Friday and Friday night, mostly clear.

Highs in the mid-90s. Lows in the mid-70s. Independence Day and Saturday night, mostly clear. A slight chance of showers and thunderstorms. Highs in the upper 90s. Lows in the mid-70s. Sunday through Tuesday night, partly cloudy with a chance of showers and thunderstorms. Highs in the lower 90s. Lows in the mid-70s. For more detailed weather, water, and climate information, please visit our website at weather.gov/Atlanta. The current time is 9:35 p.m. Eastern Daylight Time. Here are the 9 p.m. weather observations from around the area. At Athens, it was partly cloudy. The temperature was 84 degrees, dew point 76 degrees, relative humidity 76%, wind southeast at 3 miles an hour, pressure was 30.09 inches and rising. At Gainesville, at Winder, it was partly cloudy. The temperature was 86. At Greensboro, it was clear and 88, wind east at 3. At Jefferson, it was partly cloudy and 86, wind south at 3. At Monroe, it was partly cloudy. At Albertton, it was partly cloudy and 83, wind calm. At Canyon, it was partly cloudy and 85, wind east at 3. Elsewhere across Georgia, at Atlanta it was partly cloudy and 88, wind southwest at 5. At Cartersville, the temperature was 90, wind calm. At Lawrenceville, it was partly cloudy and 86, wind southeast at 5. At Macon, it was clear and 85, wind southeast at 3. At Rome, the temperature was 89, wind north at 3. At Augusta, it was partly cloudy and 82, wind east at 3. At Savannah, it was partly cloudy and 82, wind southeast at 13. Elsewhere across the region, at Chattanooga, it was partly cloudy and 91, wind north at 5. At Asheville, it was mostly cloudy and 76, wind northwest at 6. At Greenville-Spartanburg, it was partly cloudy and 86, wind southeast at 5. Here is the hazardous weather outlook. This hazardous weather outlook is for North and Central Georgia. For tonight, the probability of widespread hazardous weather is low. A few thunderstorms will be possible until midnight across North and Central Georgia. Thunderstorms will be capable of producing frequent lightning, heavy downpours, and gusty winds. And now the extended outlook for the period Wednesday through Monday. A heat advisory is in effect for northwest Georgia from 12 p.m. to 8 p.m. Eastern Daylight Time Wednesday. Heat index values are expected to reach as high as 107. Hot conditions persist through much of the week, with heat index values forecast to be in the 100s each day. Isolated to scattered thunderstorms are possible each afternoon through the weekend. Spotter information statement, spotter activation will not be needed through tonight. Here is the official forecast from your National Weather Service for the Athens listening area. Tonight, partly cloudy in the evening then clearing. Lows in the mid-70s. Light east winds. Wednesday, sunny. Highs in the mid-90s. East winds 5 to 10 miles an hour. Wednesday night, mostly clear in the evening, then becoming partly cloudy. Lows in the mid-70s. Light east winds in the evening, becoming light and variable. Thursday, sunny. Highs in the mid-90s. East winds 5 to 10 miles an hour. Thursday night, clear. Lows in the mid-70s. Light east winds. And now the extended forecast. Friday and Friday night, mostly clear. Highs in the mid-90s. Lows in the mid-70s. Independence Day and Saturday night, mostly clear. A slight chance of showers and thunderstorms. Highs in the upper 90s. Lows in the mid-70s. Sunday through Tuesday night, partly cloudy with a chance of showers and thunderstorms. Highs in the lower 90s. Lows in the mid-70s. For more detailed weather, water,
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The current time is 9:41 p.m. Eastern Daylight Time. Here are the 9 p.m. weather observations from around the area. At Athens, it was partly cloudy. The temperature was 84 degrees, dew point 76 degrees, relative humidity 76%, wind southeast at 3 miles an hour, pressure was 30.09 inches and rising. At Gainesville, at Winder, it was partly cloudy. The temperature was 86. At Greensboro, it was clear and 88, wind east at 3. At Jefferson, it was partly cloudy and 86, wind south at 3. At Monroe, it was partly cloudy. At Albertton, it was partly cloudy and 83, wind calm. At Canyon, it was partly cloudy and 85, wind east at 3. Elsewhere across Georgia, at Atlanta it was partly cloudy and 88, wind southwest at 5. At Cartersville, the temperature was 90, wind calm. At Lawrenceville, it was partly cloudy and 86, wind southeast at 5. At Macon, it was clear and 85, wind southeast at 3. At Rome, the temperature was 89, wind north at 3. At Augusta, it was partly cloudy and 82, wind east at 3. At Savannah, it was partly cloudy and 82, wind southeast at 13. Elsewhere across the region, at Chattanooga, it was partly cloudy and 91, wind north at 5. At Asheville, it was mostly cloudy and 76, wind northwest at 6. At Greenville-Spartanburg, it was partly cloudy and 86, wind southeast at 5. Here is the hazardous weather outlook. This hazardous weather outlook is for North and Central Georgia. For tonight, the probability of widespread hazardous weather is low. A few thunderstorms will be possible until midnight across North and Central Georgia. Thunderstorms will be capable of producing frequent lightning, heavy downpours, and gusty winds. And now the extended outlook for the period Wednesday through Monday. A heat advisory is in effect for Northwest Georgia from 12 p.m. to 8 p.m. Eastern Daylight Time Wednesday. Heat index values are expected to reach as high as 107. Hot conditions persist through much of the week, with heat index values forecast to be in the 100s each day. Isolated to scattered thunderstorms are possible each afternoon through the weekend. Spotter information statement: spotter activation will not be needed through tonight. 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Here is the official forecast from your National Weather Service for the Athens listening area. Tonight, partly cloudy in the evening, then clearing. Lows in the mid-70s. Light east winds. Wednesday, sunny.
Highs in the mid-90s. East winds 5 to 10 miles an hour.

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The current time is 9:55 p.m. Eastern Daylight Time. Here are the 9 p.m. weather observations from around the area. At Athens, it was partly cloudy. The temperature was 84 degrees, dew point 76 degrees, relative humidity 76%, wind southeast at 3 miles an hour, pressure was 30.09 inches and rising. At Gainesville. At Winder, it was partly cloudy. The temperature was 86. At Greensboro, it was clear and 88, wind east at 3. At Jefferson, it was partly cloudy and 86, wind south at 3. At Monroe, it was partly cloudy. At Alberton, it was partly cloudy and 83, wind calm. At Canyon, it was partly cloudy and 85, wind east at 3. Elsewhere across Georgia, at Atlanta it was partly cloudy and 88, wind southwest at 5. At Cartersville, the temperature was 90, wind calm. At Lawrenceville, it was partly cloudy and 86, wind southeast at 5. At Macon, it was clear and 85, wind southeast at 3. At Rome, the temperature was 89, wind north at 3. At Augusta, it was partly cloudy and 82, wind east at 3. At Savannah, it was partly cloudy and 82, wind southeast at 13. Elsewhere across the region, at Chattanooga, it was partly cloudy and 91, wind north at 5. At Asheville, it was mostly cloudy and 76, wind northwest at 6. At Greenville-Spartanburg, it was partly cloudy and 86, wind southeast at 5. Here is the hazardous weather outlook. This hazardous weather outlook is for North and Central Georgia. For tonight, the probability of widespread hazardous weather is low. A few thunderstorms will be possible until midnight across North and Central Georgia. Thunderstorms will be capable of producing frequent lightning, heavy downpours, and gusty winds. And now the extended outlook for the period Wednesday through Monday. A heat advisory is in effect for Northwest Georgia from 12 p.m. to 8 p.m. Eastern Daylight Time Wednesday. Heat index values are expected to reach as high as 107. Hot conditions persist through much of the week, with heat index values forecast to be in the 100s each day. Isolated to scattered thunderstorms are possible each afternoon through the weekend. Spotter information statement, spotter activation will not be needed through tonight. Here is the official forecast from your National Weather Service for the Athens listening area. Tonight, partly cloudy in the evening then clearing. Lows in the mid-70s. Light east winds. Wednesday, sunny. Highs in the mid-90s. East winds 5 to 10 miles an hour. Wednesday night, mostly clear in the evening, then becoming partly cloudy. Lows in the mid-70s. Light east winds in the evening, becoming light and variable. Thursday, sunny. Highs in the mid-90s. East winds 5 to 10 miles an hour. Thursday night, clear. Lows in the mid-70s. Light east winds. And now the extended forecast. Friday and Friday night, mostly clear. Highs in the mid-90s. Lows in the mid-70s. Independence Day and Saturday night, mostly clear. A slight chance of showers and thunderstorms. Highs in the upper 90s. Lows in the mid-70s. Sunday through Tuesday night, partly cloudy with a chance of showers and thunderstorms. Highs in the lower 90s. Lows in the mid-70s. For more detailed weather, water, and climate information, please visit our website at weather.gov/Atlanta. The current time is 9:59 p.m. Eastern Daylight Time. Here are the 9 p.m. weather observations from around the area. At Athens, it was partly cloudy. The temperature was 84 degrees, dew point 76 degrees, relative humidity 76%, wind southeast at 3 miles an hour, pressure was 30.09 inches and rising. At Gainesville. At Winder, it was partly cloudy. The temperature was

86. At Greensboro, it was clear and 88, wind east at 3. At Jefferson, it was partly cloudy and 86, wind south at 3. At Monroe, it was partly cloudy. At Albertton, it was partly cloudy and 83, wind calm. At Canyon, it was partly cloudy and 85, wind east at 3. Elsewhere across Georgia, at Atlanta it was partly cloudy and 88, wind southwest at 5. At Cartersville, the temperature was 90, wind calm. At Lawrenceville, it was partly cloudy and 86, wind southeast at 5. At Macon, it was clear and 85, wind southeast at 3. At Rome, the temperature was 89, wind north at 3. At Augusta, it was partly cloudy and 82, wind east at 3. At Savannah, it was partly cloudy and 82, wind southeast at 13. Elsewhere across the region, at Chattanooga, it was partly cloudy and 91, wind north at 5. At Asheville, it was mostly cloudy and 76, wind northwest at 6. At Greenville-Spartanburg, it was partly cloudy and 86, wind southeast at 5. Here is the hazardous weather outlook. This hazardous weather outlook is for north and central Georgia. For tonight, the probability of widespread hazardous weather is low. A few thunderstorms will be possible until midnight across north and central Georgia. Thunderstorms will be capable of producing frequent lightning, heavy downpours, and gusty winds. And now the extended outlook for the period Wednesday through Monday. A heat advisory is in effect for northwest Georgia from 12 p.m. to 8 p.m. Eastern Daylight Time Wednesday. Heat index values are expected to reach as high as 107. Hot conditions persist through much of the week, with heat index values forecast to be in the 100s each day. Isolated to scattered thunderstorms are possible each afternoon through the weekend. Spotter information statement, spotter activation will not be needed through tonight. Here is the official forecast from your National Weather Service for the Athens listening area. Tonight, partly cloudy in the evening then clearing. Lows in the mid-70s. Light east winds. Wednesday, sunny. Highs in the mid-90s. East winds 5 to 10 miles an hour. Wednesday night, mostly clear in the evening, then becoming partly cloudy. Lows in the mid-70s. Light east winds in the evening, becoming light and variable. Thursday, sunny. Highs in the mid-90s. East winds 5 to 10 miles an hour. Thursday night, clear. Lows in the mid-70s. Light east winds. And now the extended forecast. Friday and Friday night, mostly clear. Highs in the mid-90s. Lows in the mid-70s. Independence Day and Saturday night, mostly clear. A slight chance of showers and thunderstorms. Highs in the upper 90s. Lows in the mid-70s. Sunday through Tuesday night, partly cloudy with a chance of showers and thunderstorms. Highs in the lower 90s. Lows in the mid-70s. For more detailed weather, water, and climate information, please visit our website at weather.gov/Atlanta. The current time is 10:04 p.m. Eastern Daylight Time. Here are the 9 p.m. weather observations from around the area. At Athens, it was partly cloudy. The temperature was 84 degrees, dew point 76 degrees, relative humidity 76%, wind southeast at 3 miles an hour, pressure was 30.09 inches and rising. At Gainesville. At Winder, it was partly cloudy, the temperature was 86. At Greensboro, it was clear and 88, wind east at 3. At Jefferson, it was partly cloudy and 86, wind south at 3. At Monroe, it was partly cloudy. At Albertton, it was partly cloudy and 83, wind calm. At Canyon, it was partly cloudy and 85, wind east at 3. Elsewhere across Georgia, at Atlanta it was partly cloudy and 88, wind southwest at 5.
At Cartersville, the temperature was 90, wind calm. At Lawrenceville, it was partly cloudy and 86, wind southeast at 5. At Macon, it was clear and 85, wind southeast at 3. At Rome, the temperature was 89, wind north at 3. At Augusta, it was partly cloudy and 82, wind east at 3. At Savannah, it was partly cloudy and 82, wind southeast at 13. Elsewhere across the region, at Chattanooga, it was partly cloudy and 91, wind north at 5. At Asheville, it was mostly cloudy and 76, wind northwest at 6. At Greenville-Spartanburg, it was partly cloudy and 86, wind southeast at 5. Here are the 10 p.m. weather observations from around the area. At Athens, it was partly cloudy, the temperature was 82 degrees, dew point 76 degrees, relative humidity 81%, wind calm, pressure was 30.10 inches and rising. At Gainesville. At Winder, it was partly cloudy, the temperature was 84. At Greensboro, it was clear and 82, wind calm. At Jefferson, it was mostly cloudy and 83, wind calm. At Monroe, it was partly cloudy. At Albertton, it was mostly cloudy and 81, wind calm. At Canyon, it was partly cloudy and 81, wind calm. Elsewhere across Georgia, at Atlanta it was partly cloudy and 87, wind south at 3. At Cartersville, the temperature was 86, wind calm. At Lawrenceville, it was partly cloudy and 84, wind calm. At Macon, it was clear and 82, wind calm. At Rome, the temperature was 85, wind calm. At Augusta, it was partly cloudy and 80, wind southeast at 5. At Savannah, it was partly cloudy and 81, wind east at 10. Elsewhere across the region, at Chattanooga, it was partly cloudy and 88, wind calm. At Asheville, it was mostly cloudy and 75, wind northwest at 5. At Greenville-Spartanburg, it was partly cloudy and 84, wind southeast at 5. Here is the hazardous weather outlook. This hazardous weather outlook is for North and Central Georgia. For tonight, the probability of widespread hazardous weather is low. A few thunderstorms will be possible until midnight across North and Central Georgia. Thunderstorms will be capable of producing frequent lightning, heavy downpours, and gusty winds. And now the extended outlook for the period Wednesday through Monday. A heat advisory is in effect for Northwest Georgia from 12 p.m. to 8 p.m. Eastern Daylight Time Wednesday. Heat index values are expected to reach as high as 107. Hot conditions persist through much of the week, with heat index values forecast to be in the 100s each day. Isolated to scattered thunderstorms are possible each afternoon through the weekend. Spotter information statement, spotter activation will not be needed through tonight. Here is the official forecast from your National Weather Service for the Athens listening area. Tonight, partly cloudy in the evening then clearing. Lows in the mid-70s. Light east winds. Wednesday, sunny. Highs in the mid-90s. East winds 5 to 10 miles an hour. Wednesday night, mostly clear in the evening, then becoming partly cloudy. Lows in the mid-70s. Light east winds in the evening, becoming light and variable. Thursday, sunny. Highs in the mid-90s. East winds 5 to 10 miles an hour. Thursday night, clear. Lows in the mid-70s. Light east winds. And now the extended forecast. Friday and Friday night, mostly clear. Highs in the mid-90s. Lows in the mid-70s. Independence Day and Saturday night, mostly clear. A slight chance of showers and thunderstorms. Highs in the upper 90s. Lows in the mid-70s. Sunday through Tuesday night, partly cloudy with a chance of showers and thunderstorms. Highs in the lower 90s. Lows in the mid-70s. For more detailed weather, water,
and climate information, please visit

Our website at weather.gov/Atlanta. The current time is 10:10 p.m. Eastern Daylight Time. Here are the 10 p.m. weather observations from around the area. At Athens, it was partly cloudy. The temperature was 82 degrees, dew point 76 degrees, relative humidity 81%, wind calm, pressure was 30.10 inches and rising. At Gainesville. At Winder, it was partly cloudy. The temperature was 84. At Greensboro, it was clear and 82, wind calm. At Jefferson, it was mostly cloudy and 83, wind calm. At Monroe, it was partly cloudy. At Albertton, it was mostly cloudy and 81, wind calm. At Canyon, it was partly cloudy and 81, wind calm. Elsewhere across Georgia, at Atlanta it was partly cloudy and 87, wind south at 3. At Cartersville, the temperature was 86, wind calm. At Lawrenceville, it was partly cloudy and 84, wind calm. At Macon, it was clear and 82, wind calm. At Rome, the temperature was 85, wind calm. At Augusta, it was partly cloudy and 80, wind southeast at 5. At Savannah, it was partly cloudy and 81, wind east at 10. Elsewhere across the region, at Chattanooga, it was partly cloudy and 88, wind calm. At Asheville, it was mostly cloudy and 75, wind northwest at 5. At Greenville-Spartanburg, it was partly cloudy and 84, wind southeast at 5. Here are the 10 p.m. weather observations from around the area. At Athens, it was partly cloudy. The temperature was 82 degrees, dew point 76 degrees, relative humidity 81%, wind calm, pressure was 30.10 inches and rising. At Gainesville. At Winder, it was partly cloudy. The temperature was 84. At Greensboro, it was clear and 82, wind calm. At Jefferson, it was mostly cloudy and 83, wind calm. At Monroe, it was clear. At Albertton, it was mostly cloudy and 81, wind calm. At Canyon, it was partly cloudy and 81, wind calm. Elsewhere across Georgia, at Atlanta it was partly cloudy and 87, wind south at 3. At Cartersville, the temperature was 86, wind calm. At Lawrenceville, it was clear and 84, wind calm. At Macon, it was clear and 82, wind calm. At Rome, the temperature was 85, wind calm. At Augusta, it was clear and 80, wind southeast at 5. At Savannah, it was partly cloudy and 81, wind east at 10. Elsewhere across the region, at Chattanooga, it was partly cloudy and 88, wind calm. At Asheville, it was mostly cloudy and 75, wind northwest at 5. At Greenville-Spartanburg, it was partly cloudy and 84, wind southeast at 5. Here is the hazardous weather outlook. This hazardous weather outlook is for North and Central Georgia. For tonight, the probability of widespread hazardous weather is low. A few thunderstorms will be possible until midnight across North and Central Georgia. Thunderstorms will be capable of producing frequent lightning, heavy downpours, and gusty winds. And now the extended outlook for the period Wednesday through Monday. A heat advisory is in effect for Northwest Georgia from 12 p.m. to 8 p.m. Eastern Daylight Time Wednesday. Heat index values are expected to reach as high as 107. Hot conditions persist through much of the week, with heat index values forecast to be in the 100s each day. Isolated to scattered thunderstorms are possible each afternoon through the weekend. Spotter information statement, spotter activation will not be needed through tonight. Here is the official forecast from your National Weather Service for the Athens listening area. Tonight, partly cloudy in the evening then clearing. Lows in the mid-70s. Light east winds. Wednesday, sunny. Highs in the mid-90s. East winds 5 to 10 miles an hour. Wednesday night, mostly clear in the evening.

then becoming partly cloudy. Lows in the mid-70s. Light east winds in the evening, becoming light and variable. Thursday, sunny. Highs in the mid-90s. East winds 5 to 10 miles an hour. Thursday night, clear. Lows in the mid-70s. Light east winds. And now the extended forecast. Friday and Friday night, mostly clear. Highs in the mid-90s. Lows in the mid-70s. Independence Day and Saturday night, mostly clear. A slight chance of showers and thunderstorms. Highs in the upper 90s. Lows in the mid-70s. Sunday through Tuesday night, partly cloudy with a chance of showers and thunderstorms. Highs in the lower 90s. Lows in the mid-70s. For more detailed weather, water, and climate information, please visit our website at weather.gov/Atlanta. The current time is 10:16 p.m. Eastern Daylight Time. Here are the 10 p.m. weather observations from around the area. At Athens, it was partly cloudy. The temperature was 82 degrees, dew point 76 degrees, relative humidity 81%, wind calm, pressure was 30.10 inches and rising. At Gainesville, at Winder, it was partly cloudy, the temperature was 84. At Greensboro, it was clear and 82, wind calm. At Jefferson, it was mostly cloudy and 83, wind calm. At Monroe, it was clear. At Albertton, it was mostly cloudy and 81, wind calm. At Canyon, it was partly cloudy and 81, wind calm. Elsewhere across Georgia, at Atlanta it was partly cloudy and 87, wind south at 3. At Cartersville, the temperature was 86, wind calm. At Lawrenceville, it was clear and 84, wind calm. At Macon, it was clear and 82, wind calm. At Rome, the temperature was 85, wind calm. At Augusta, it was clear and 80, wind southeast at 5. At Savannah, it was partly cloudy and 81, wind east at 10. Elsewhere across the region, at Chattanooga, it was partly cloudy and 88, wind calm. At Asheville, it was mostly cloudy and 75, wind northwest at 5. At Greenville-Spartanburg, it was partly cloudy and 84, wind southeast at 5. Here is the hazardous weather outlook. This hazardous weather outlook is for North and Central Georgia. For tonight, the probability of widespread hazardous weather is low. A few thunderstorms will be possible until midnight across North and Central Georgia. Thunderstorms will be capable of producing frequent lightning, heavy downpours, and gusty winds. And now the extended outlook for the period Wednesday through Monday. A heat advisory is in effect for Northwest Georgia from 12 p.m. to 8 p.m. Eastern Daylight Time Wednesday. Heat index values are expected to reach as high as 107. Hot conditions persist through much of the week, with heat index values forecast to be in the 100s each day. Isolated to scattered thunderstorms are possible each afternoon through the weekend. Spotter information statement. Spotter activation will not be needed through tonight. Here is the official forecast from your National Weather Service for the Athens listening area. Tonight, partly cloudy in the evening then clearing. Lows in the mid-70s. Light east winds. Wednesday, sunny. Highs in the mid-90s. East winds 5 to 10 miles an hour. Wednesday night, mostly clear in the evening, then becoming partly cloudy. Lows in the mid-70s. Light east winds in the evening, becoming light and variable. Thursday, sunny. Highs in the mid-90s. East winds 5 to 10 miles an hour. Thursday night, clear. Lows in the mid-70s. Light east winds. And now the extended forecast. Friday and Friday night, mostly clear. Highs in the mid-90s. Lows in the mid-70s. Independence Day and Saturday night, mostly clear. A slight chance of showers and

pressure was 30.10 inches and rising. At Gainesville. At Winder, it was partly cloudy. The temperature was 84. At Greensboro, it was clear and 82, wind calm. At Jefferson, it was mostly cloudy and 83, wind calm. At Monroe, it was clear. At Albertton, it was mostly cloudy and 81, wind calm. At Canyon, it was partly cloudy and 81, wind calm. Elsewhere across Georgia, at Atlanta it was partly cloudy and 87, wind south at 3. At Cartersville, the temperature was 86, wind calm. At Lawrenceville, it was clear and 84, wind calm. At Macon, it was clear and 82, wind calm. At Rome, the temperature was 85, wind calm. At Augusta, it was clear and 80, wind southeast at 5. At Savannah, it was partly cloudy and 81, wind east at 10. Elsewhere across the region, at Chattanooga, it was partly cloudy and 88, wind calm. At Asheville, it was mostly cloudy and 75, wind northwest at 5. At Greenville-Spartanburg, it was partly cloudy and 84, wind southeast at 5. Here is the hazardous weather outlook. This hazardous weather outlook is for North and Central Georgia. For tonight, the probability of widespread hazardous weather is low. A few thunderstorms will be possible until midnight across North and Central Georgia. Thunderstorms will be capable of producing frequent lightning, heavy downpours, and gusty winds. And now the extended outlook for the period Wednesday through Monday. A heat advisory is in effect for Northwest Georgia from 12 p.m. to 8 p.m. Eastern Daylight Time Wednesday. Heat index values are expected to reach as high as 107. Hot conditions persist through much of the week, with heat index values forecast to be in the 100s each day. Isolated to scattered thunderstorms are possible each afternoon through the weekend. Spotter information statement, spotter activation will not be needed through tonight. Here is the official forecast from your National Weather Service for the Athens listening area. Tonight, partly cloudy in the evening then clearing. Lows in the mid-70s. Light east winds. Wednesday, sunny. Highs in the mid-90s. East winds 5 to 10 miles an hour. Wednesday night, mostly clear in the evening, then becoming partly cloudy. Lows in the mid-70s. Light east winds in the evening, becoming light and variable. Thursday, sunny. Highs in the mid-90s. East winds 5 to 10 miles an hour. Thursday night, clear. Lows in the mid-70s. Light east winds. And now the extended forecast. Friday and Friday night, mostly clear. Highs in the mid-90s. Lows in the mid-70s. Independence Day and Saturday night, mostly clear. A slight chance of showers and thunderstorms. Highs in the upper 90s. Lows in the mid-70s. Sunday through Tuesday night, partly cloudy with a chance of showers and thunderstorms. Highs in the lower 90s. Lows in the mid-70s. For more detailed weather, water, and climate information, please visit our website at weather.gov/Atlanta. The current time is 10:24 p.m. Eastern Daylight Time. Here are the 10 p.m. weather observations from around the area. At Athens, it was partly cloudy. The temperature was 82 degrees, dew point 76 degrees, relative humidity 81%, wind calm, pressure was 30.10 inches and rising. At Gainesville. At Winder, it was partly cloudy, the temperature was 84. At Greensboro, it was clear and 82, wind calm. At Jefferson, it was mostly cloudy and 83, wind calm. At Monroe, it was clear. At Albertton, it was mostly cloudy and 81, wind calm. At Canyon, it was partly cloudy and 81, wind calm. Elsewhere across Georgia, at Atlanta it was partly cloudy and 87, wind south at 3.

Cartersville, the temperature was 86, wind calm. At Lawrenceville, it was clear and 84, wind calm. At Macon, it was clear and 82, wind calm. At Rome, the temperature was 85, wind calm. At Augusta, it was clear and 80, wind southeast at 5. At Savannah, it was partly cloudy and 81, wind east at 10. Elsewhere across the region, at Chattanooga, it was partly cloudy and 88, wind calm. At Asheville, it was mostly cloudy and 75, wind northwest at 5. At Greenville-Spartanburg, it was partly cloudy and 84, wind southeast at 5. Here is the hazardous weather outlook. This hazardous weather outlook is for North and Central Georgia. For tonight, the probability of widespread hazardous weather is low. A few thunderstorms will be possible until midnight across North and Central Georgia. Thunderstorms will be capable of producing frequent lightning, heavy downpours, and gusty winds. And now the extended outlook for the period Wednesday through Monday. A heat advisory is in effect for Northwest Georgia from 12 p.m. to 8 p.m. Eastern Daylight Time Wednesday. Heat index values are expected to reach as high as 107. Hot conditions persist through much of the week, with heat index values forecast to be in the 100s each day. Isolated to scattered thunderstorms are possible each afternoon through the weekend. Spotter information statement, spotter activation will not be needed through tonight. Here is the official forecast from your National Weather Service for the Athens listening area. Tonight, partly cloudy in the evening then clearing. Lows in the mid-70s. Light east winds. Wednesday, sunny. Highs in the mid-90s. East winds 5 to 10 miles an hour. Wednesday night, mostly clear in the evening, then becoming partly cloudy. Lows in the mid-70s. Light east winds in the evening, becoming light and variable. Thursday, sunny. Highs in the mid-90s. East winds 5 to 10 miles an hour. Thursday night, clear. Lows in the mid-70s. Light east winds. And now the extended forecast. Friday and Friday night, mostly clear. Highs in the mid-90s. Lows in the mid-70s. Independence Day and Saturday night, mostly clear. A slight chance of showers and thunderstorms. Highs in the upper 90s. Lows in the mid-70s. Sunday through Tuesday night, partly cloudy with a chance of showers and thunderstorms. Highs in the lower 90s. Lows in the mid-70s. For more detailed weather, water, and climate information, please visit our website at weather.gov/Atlanta. The current time is 10:29 p.m. Eastern Daylight Time. Here are the 10 p.m. weather observations from around the area. At Athens, it was partly cloudy, the temperature was 82 degrees, dew point 76 degrees, relative humidity 81%, wind calm, pressure was 30.10 inches and rising. At Gainesville. At Winder, it was partly cloudy, the temperature was 84. At Greensboro, it was clear and 82, wind calm. At Jefferson, it was mostly cloudy and 83, wind calm. At Monroe, it was clear. At Albertton, it was mostly cloudy and 81, wind calm. At Canyon, it was partly cloudy and 81, wind calm. Elsewhere across Georgia, at Atlanta it was partly cloudy and 87, wind south at 3. At Cartersville, the temperature was 86, wind calm. At Lawrenceville, it was clear and 84, wind calm. At Macon, it was clear and 82, wind calm. At Rome, the temperature was 85, wind calm. At Augusta, it was clear and 80, wind southeast at 5. At Savannah, it was partly cloudy and 81, wind east at 10. Elsewhere across the region, at Chattanooga, it was partly cloudy and 88, wind calm. At Asheville, it was mostly cloudy and 75, wind northwest at 5.

Greenville, Spartanburg. It was partly cloudy and 84. Wind southeast at 5. Here is the hazardous weather outlook. This hazardous weather outlook is for north and central Georgia. For tonight, the probability of widespread hazardous weather is low. A few thunderstorms will be possible until midnight across north and central Georgia. Thunderstorms will be capable of producing frequent lightning, heavy downpours, and gusty winds. And now the extended outlook for the period Wednesday through Monday. A heat advisory is in effect for northwest Georgia from 12 p.m. to 8 p.m. Eastern Daylight Time Wednesday. Heat index values are expected to reach as high as 107. Hot conditions persist through much of the week, with heat index values forecast to be in the 100s each day. Isolated to scattered thunderstorms are possible each afternoon through the weekend. Spotter information statement. Spotter activation will not be needed through tonight. Here is the official forecast from your National Weather Service for the Athens listening area. Tonight, partly cloudy in the evening then clearing. Lows in the mid-70s. Light east winds. Wednesday, sunny. Highs in the mid-90s. East winds 5 to 10 miles an hour. Wednesday night, mostly clear in the evening, then becoming partly cloudy. Lows in the mid-70s. Light east winds in the evening, becoming light and variable. Thursday, sunny. Highs in the mid-90s. East winds 5 to 10 miles an hour. Thursday night, clear. Lows in the mid-70s. Light east winds. And now the extended forecast. Friday and Friday night, mostly clear. Highs in the mid-90s. Lows in the mid-70s. Independence Day and Saturday night, mostly clear. A slight chance of showers in the mid-90s. Lows in the mid-70s. Independence Day and Saturday night, mostly clear. A slight chance of showers and thunderstorms. Highs in the upper 90s. Lows in the mid-70s. Sunday through Tuesday night, partly cloudy with a chance of showers and thunderstorms. Highs in the lower 90s. Lows in the mid-70s. For more detailed weather, water, and climate information, please visit our website at weather.gov/Atlanta. The current time is 10:33 p.m. Eastern Daylight Time. Here are the 10 p.m. weather observations from around the area. At Athens, it was partly cloudy. The temperature was 82 degrees, dew point 76 degrees, relative humidity 81%, wind calm, pressure was 30.10 inches and rising. At Gainesville. At Winder, it was partly cloudy. The temperature was 84. At Greensboro, it was clear and 82, wind calm. At Jefferson, it was mostly cloudy and 83, wind calm. At Monroe, it was clear. At Albertton, it was mostly cloudy and 81, wind calm. At Canyon, it was partly cloudy and 81, wind calm. Elsewhere across Georgia, at Atlanta it was partly cloudy and 87, wind south at 3. At Cartersville, the temperature was 86, wind calm. At Lawrenceville, it was clear and 84, wind calm. At Macon, it was clear and 82, wind calm. At Rome, the temperature was 85, wind calm. At Augusta, it was clear and 80, wind southeast at 5. At Savannah, it was partly cloudy and 81, wind east at 10. Elsewhere across the region, at Chattanooga, it was partly cloudy and 88, wind calm. At Asheville, it was mostly cloudy and 75, wind northwest at 5. At Greenville, Spartanburg, it was partly cloudy and 84, wind southeast at 5. Here is the hazardous weather outlook. This hazardous weather outlook is for north and central Georgia. For tonight, the probability of widespread hazardous weather is low. A few thunderstorms will be possible until midnight across north and central Georgia. Thunderstorms will be capable of producing frequent lightning, heavy downpours, and gusty winds.

and now the extended outlook for the period Wednesday through Monday. A heat advisory is in effect for northwest Georgia from 12 p.m. to 8 p.m. Eastern Daylight Time Wednesday. Heat index values are expected to reach as high as 107. Hot conditions persist through much of the week, with heat index values forecast to be in the 100s each day. Isolated to scattered thunderstorms are possible each afternoon through the weekend. Spotter information statement. Spotter activation will not be needed through tonight. Here is the official forecast from your National Weather Service for the Athens listening area. Tonight, partly cloudy in the evening, then clearing. Lows in the mid-70s. Light east winds. Wednesday, sunny. Highs in the mid-90s. East winds 5 to 10 miles an hour. Wednesday night, mostly clear in the evening, then becoming partly cloudy. Lows in the mid-70s. Light east winds in the evening, becoming light and variable. Thursday, sunny. Highs in the mid-90s. East winds 5 to 10 miles an hour. Thursday night, clear. Lows in the mid-70s. Light east winds. And now the extended forecast. Friday and Friday night, mostly clear. Highs in the mid-90s. Lows in the mid-70s. Independence Day and Saturday night, mostly clear. A slight chance of showers and thunderstorms. Highs in the upper 90s. Lows in the mid-70s. Sunday through Tuesday night, partly cloudy with a chance of showers and thunderstorms. Highs in the lower 90s. Lows in the mid-70s. For more detailed weather, water, and climate information, please visit our website at weather.gov/Atlanta. The current time is 10:37 p.m. Eastern Daylight Time. Here are the 10 p.m. weather observations from around the area. At Athens, it was partly cloudy, the temperature was 82 degrees, dew point 76 degrees, relative humidity 81%, wind calm, pressure was 30.10 inches and rising. At Gainesville. At Winder, it was partly cloudy, the temperature was 84. At Greensboro, it was clear and 82, wind calm. At Jefferson, it was mostly cloudy and 83, wind calm. At Monroe, it was clear. At Albertton, it was mostly cloudy and 81, wind calm. At Canyon, it was partly cloudy and 81, wind calm. Elsewhere across Georgia, at Atlanta it was partly cloudy and 87, wind south at 3. At Cartersville, the temperature was 86, wind calm. At Lawrenceville, it was clear and 84, wind calm. At Macon, it was clear and 82, wind calm. At Rome, the temperature was 85, wind calm. At Augusta, it was clear and 80, wind southeast at 5. At Savannah, it was partly cloudy and 81, wind east at 10. Elsewhere across the region, at Chattanooga, it was partly cloudy and 88, wind calm. At Asheville, it was mostly cloudy and 75, wind northwest at 5. At Greenville-Spartanburg, it was partly cloudy and 84, wind southeast at 5. Here is the hazardous weather outlook. This hazardous weather outlook is for north and central Georgia. For tonight, the probability of widespread hazardous weather is low. A few thunderstorms will be possible until midnight across north and central Georgia. Thunderstorms will be capable of producing frequent lightning, heavy downpours, and gusty winds. And now the extended outlook for the period Wednesday through Monday. A heat advisory is in effect for northwest Georgia from 12 p.m. to 8 p.m. Eastern Daylight Time Wednesday. Heat index values are expected to reach as high as 107. Hot conditions persist through much of the week, with heat index values forecast to be in the 100s each day. Isolated to scattered thunderstorms are possible each afternoon through the weekend. Spotter information statement. Spotter activation will not be needed through tonight. 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

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Here is the official forecast from your National Weather Service for the Athens listening area. Tonight, partly cloudy in the evening, then clearing. Lows in the mid-70s. Light east winds. Wednesday, sunny. Highs in the mid-90s. East winds 5 to 10 miles an hour. Wednesday night, mostly clear in the evening, then becoming partly cloudy. Lows in the mid-70s. Light east winds in the evening, becoming light and variable. Thursday, sunny. Highs in the mid-90s. East winds 5 to 10 miles an hour. Thursday night, clear. Lows in the mid-70s. Light east winds. And now the extended forecast. Friday and Friday night, mostly clear. Highs in the mid-90s. Lows in the mid-70s. Independence Day and Saturday night, mostly clear. A slight chance of showers and thunderstorms. Highs in the upper 90s. Lows in the mid-70s. Sunday through Tuesday night, partly cloudy with a chance of showers and thunderstorms. Highs in the lower 90s. Lows in the mid-70s. For more detailed weather, water, and climate information, please visit our website at weather.gov/Atlanta. The current time is 10:43 p.m. Eastern Daylight Time. Here are the 10 p.m. weather observations from around the area. At Athens, it was partly cloudy. The temperature was 82 degrees, dew point 76 degrees, relative humidity 81%, wind calm, pressure was 30.10 inches and rising. At Gainesville. At Winder, it was partly cloudy. The temperature was 84. At Greensboro, it was clear and 82, wind calm. At Jefferson, it was mostly cloudy and 83, wind calm. At Monroe, it was clear. At Albertton, it was mostly cloudy and 81, wind calm. At Canyon, it was partly cloudy and 81, wind calm. Elsewhere across Georgia, at Atlanta it was partly cloudy and 87, wind south at 3. At Cartersville, the temperature was 86, wind calm. At Lawrenceville, it was clear and 84, wind calm. At Macon, it was clear and 82, wind calm. At Rome, the temperature was 85, wind calm. At Augusta, it was clear and 80, wind southeast at 5. At Savannah, it was partly cloudy and 81, wind east at 10. Elsewhere across the region, at Chattanooga, it was partly cloudy and 88, wind calm. At Asheville, it was mostly cloudy and 75, wind northwest at 5. At Greenville-Spartanburg, it was partly cloudy and 84, wind southeast at 5. Here is the hazardous weather outlook. This hazardous weather outlook is for North and Central Georgia. For tonight, the probability of widespread hazardous weather is low. A few thunderstorms will be possible until midnight across North and Central Georgia. Thunderstorms will be capable of producing frequent lightning, heavy downpours, and gusty winds. And now the extended outlook for the period Wednesday through Monday. A heat advisory is in effect for Northwest Georgia from 12 p.m. to 8 p.m. Eastern Daylight Time Wednesday. Heat index values are expected to reach as high as 107. Hot conditions persist through much of the week, with heat index values forecast to be in the 100s each day. Isolated to scattered thunderstorms are possible each afternoon through the weekend. Spotter information statement,

water activation will not be needed through tonight. Here is the official forecast from your National Weather Service for the Athens listening area. Tonight, partly cloudy in the evening, then clearing. Lows in the mid-70s. Light east winds. Wednesday, sunny. Highs in the mid-90s. East winds 5 to 10 miles an hour. Wednesday night, mostly clear in the evening, then becoming partly cloudy. Lows in the mid-70s. Light east winds in the evening, becoming light and variable. Thursday, sunny. Highs in the mid-90s. East winds 5 to 10 miles an hour. Thursday night, clear. Lows in the mid-70s. Light east winds. And now the extended forecast. Friday and Friday night, mostly clear. Highs in the mid-90s. Lows in the mid-70s. Independence Day and Saturday night, mostly clear. A slight chance of showers and thunderstorms. Highs in the upper 90s. Lows in the mid-70s. Sunday through Tuesday night, partly cloudy with a chance of showers and thunderstorms. Highs in the lower 90s. Lows in the mid-70s. For more detailed weather, water, and climate information, please visit our website at weather.gov/Atlanta. The current time is 10:47 p.m. Eastern Daylight Time. Here are the 10 p.m. weather observations from around the area. At Athens, it was partly cloudy. The temperature was 82 degrees, dew point 76 degrees, relative humidity 81%, wind calm, pressure was 30.10 inches and rising. At Gainesville. At Winder, it was partly cloudy, the temperature was 84. At Greensboro, it was clear and 82, wind calm. At Jefferson, it was mostly cloudy and 83, wind calm. At Monroe, it was clear. At Albertton, it was mostly cloudy and 81, wind calm. At Canyon, it was partly cloudy and 81, wind calm. Elsewhere across Georgia, at Atlanta it was partly cloudy and 87, wind south at 3. At Cartersville, the temperature was 86, wind calm. At Lawrenceville, it was clear and 84, wind calm. At Macon, it was clear and 82, wind calm. At Rome, the temperature was 85, wind calm. At Augusta, it was clear and 80, wind southeast at 5. At Savannah, it was partly cloudy and 81, wind east at 10. Elsewhere across the region, at Chattanooga, it was partly cloudy and 88, wind calm. At Asheville, it was mostly cloudy and 75, wind northwest at 5. At Greenville-Spartanburg, it was partly cloudy and 84, wind southeast at 5. Here is the hazardous weather outlook. This hazardous weather outlook is for north and central Georgia. For tonight, the probability of widespread hazardous weather is low. A few thunderstorms will be possible until midnight across north and central Georgia. Thunderstorms will be capable of producing frequent lightning, heavy downpours, and gusty winds. And now the extended outlook for the period Wednesday through Monday. A heat advisory is in effect for northwest Georgia from 12 p.m. to 8 p.m. Eastern Daylight Time Wednesday. Heat index values are expected to reach as high as 107. Hot conditions persist through much of the week, with heat index values forecast to be in the 100s each day. Isolated to scattered thunderstorms are possible each afternoon through the weekend. Spotter information statement, spotter activation will not be needed through tonight. Here is the official forecast from your National Weather Service for the Athens listening area. Tonight, partly cloudy in the evening then clearing. Lows in the mid-70s. Light east winds. Wednesday, sunny. Highs in the mid-90s. East winds 5 to 10 miles an hour. Wednesday night, mostly clear in the evening, then becoming partly cloudy. Lows in the mid-70s. Light east winds in the evening, becoming light and variable. Thursday, sunny.

cloudy. The temperature was 84. At Greensboro, it was clear and 82, wind calm. At Jefferson, it was mostly cloudy and 83, wind calm. At Monroe, it was clear. At Albertton, it was mostly cloudy and 81, wind calm. At Canyon, it was partly cloudy and 81, wind calm. Elsewhere across Georgia, at Atlanta it was partly cloudy and 87, wind south at 3. At Cartersville, the temperature was 86, wind calm. At Lawrenceville, it was clear and 84, wind calm. At Macon, it was clear and 82, wind calm. At Rome, the temperature was 85, wind calm. At Augusta, it was clear and 80, wind southeast at 5. At Savannah, it was partly cloudy and 81, wind east at 10. Elsewhere across the region, at Chattanooga, it was partly cloudy and 88, wind calm. At Asheville, it was mostly cloudy and 75, wind northwest at 5. At Greenville-Spartanburg, it was partly cloudy and 84, wind southeast at 5. Here is the hazardous weather outlook. This hazardous weather outlook is for North and Central Georgia. For tonight, the probability of widespread hazardous weather is low. A few thunderstorms will be possible until midnight across North and Central Georgia. Thunderstorms will be capable of producing frequent lightning, heavy downpours, and gusty winds. And now the extended outlook for the period Wednesday through Monday. A heat advisory is in effect for Northwest Georgia from 12 p.m. to 8 p.m. Eastern Daylight Time Wednesday. Heat index values are expected to reach as high as 107. Hot conditions persist through much of the week, with heat index values forecast to be in the 100s each day. Isolated to scattered thunderstorms are possible each afternoon through the weekend. Spotter information statement, spotter activation will not be needed through tonight. Here is the official forecast from your National Weather Service for the Athens listening area. Tonight, partly cloudy in the evening then clearing. Lows in the mid-70s. Light east winds. Wednesday, sunny. Highs in the mid-90s. East winds 5 to 10 miles an hour. Wednesday night, mostly clear in the evening, then becoming partly cloudy. Lows in the mid-70s. Light east winds in the evening, becoming light and variable. Thursday, sunny. Highs in the mid-90s. East winds 5 to 10 miles an hour. Thursday night, clear. Lows in the mid-70s. Light east winds. And now the extended forecast. Friday and Friday night, mostly clear. Highs in the mid-90s. Lows in the mid-70s. Independence Day and Saturday night, mostly clear. A slight chance of showers and thunderstorms. Highs in the upper 90s. Lows in the mid-70s. Sunday through Tuesday night, partly cloudy with a chance of showers and thunderstorms. Highs in the lower 90s. Lows in the mid-70s. For more detailed weather, water, and climate information, please visit our website at weather.gov/Atlanta. The current time is 11:04 p.m. Eastern Daylight Time. Here are the 11 p.m. weather observations from around the area. At Athens, it was partly cloudy. The temperature was 81 degrees, dew point 76 degrees, relative humidity 84%, wind calm, pressure was 30.11 inches and rising. At Gainesville. At Winder, it was partly cloudy. The temperature was 82. At Greensboro, with haze, it was 82, wind calm. At Jefferson, it was partly cloudy and 84, wind southeast at 6. At Monroe, it was partly cloudy. At Albertton, it was clear and 80, wind calm. At Canyon, it was cloudy and 80, wind calm. Elsewhere across Georgia, at Atlanta it was partly cloudy and 86, wind southwest at 3. At Cartersville, the temperature was 86, wind calm.
At Lawrenceville, it was partly cloudy and 83, wind calm. At Macon, it was partly cloudy and 81, wind calm. At Rome, the temperature was 83, wind northwest at 3. At Augusta, it was clear and 78, wind calm. At Savannah, it was partly cloudy and 81, wind southeast at 6. Elsewhere across the region, at Chattanooga, it was clear and 86, wind calm. At Asheville, it was cloudy and 75, wind calm. At Greenville-Spartanburg, it was cloudy and 82, wind west at 3. Here is the hazardous weather outlook. This hazardous weather outlook is for North and Central Georgia. For tonight, the probability of widespread hazardous weather is low. A few thunderstorms will be possible until midnight across North and Central Georgia. Thunderstorms will be capable of producing frequent lightning, heavy downpours, and gusty winds. And now the extended outlook for the period Wednesday through Monday. A heat advisory is in effect for Northwest Georgia from 12 p.m. to 8 p.m. Eastern Daylight Time Wednesday. Heat index values are expected to reach as high as 107. Hot conditions persist through much of the week, with heat index values forecast to be in the 100s each day. Isolated to scattered thunderstorms are possible each afternoon through the weekend. Spotter information statement. Spotter activation will not be needed through tonight. Here is the official forecast from your National Weather Service for the Athens listening area. Tonight, partly cloudy in the evening, then clearing. Lows in the mid-70s. Light east winds. Wednesday, sunny. Highs in the mid-90s. East winds 5 to 10 miles an hour. Wednesday night, mostly clear in the evening, then becoming partly cloudy. Lows in the mid-70s. Light east winds in the evening, becoming light and variable. Thursday, sunny. Highs in the mid-90s. East winds 5 to 10 miles an hour. Thursday night, clear. Lows in the mid-70s. Light east winds. And now the extended forecast. Friday and Friday night, mostly clear. Highs in the mid-90s. Lows in the mid-70s. Independence Day and Saturday night, mostly clear. A slight chance of showers and thunderstorms. Highs in the upper 90s. Lows in the mid-70s. Sunday through Tuesday night, partly cloudy with a chance of showers and thunderstorms. Highs in the lower 90s. Lows in the mid-70s. For more detailed weather, water, and climate information, please visit our website at weather.gov/Atlanta. The current time is 11:09 p.m. Eastern Daylight Time. Here are the 11 p.m. weather observations from around the area. At Athens, it was partly cloudy. The temperature was 81 degrees. Dew point 76 degrees, relative humidity 84%, wind calm, pressure was 30.11 inches and rising. At Gainesville. At Winder, it was partly cloudy, the temperature was 82. At Greensboro, with haze, it was 82, wind calm. At Jefferson, it was partly cloudy and 84, wind southeast at 6. At Monroe, it was partly cloudy. At Albertton, it was clear and 80, wind calm. At Canyon, it was cloudy and 80, wind calm. Elsewhere across Georgia, at Atlanta it was partly cloudy and 86, wind southwest at 3. At Cartersville, the temperature was 86, wind calm. At Lawrenceville, it was partly cloudy and 83, wind calm. At Macon, it was partly cloudy and 81, wind calm. At Rome, the temperature was 83, wind northwest at 3. At Augusta, it was clear and 78, wind calm. At Savannah, it was partly cloudy and 81, wind southeast at 6. Elsewhere across the region, at Chattanooga, it was clear and 86, wind calm. At Asheville, it was cloudy and 75, wind calm. At Greenville-Spartanburg, it was cloudy and 82, wind west at 3.
Here is the hazardous weather out.

This hazardous weather outlook is for North and Central Georgia. For tonight, the probability of widespread hazardous weather is low. A few thunderstorms will be possible until midnight across North and Central Georgia. Thunderstorms will be capable of producing frequent lightning, heavy downpours, and gusty winds. And now the extended outlook for the period Wednesday through Monday. A heat advisory is in effect for Northwest Georgia from 12 p.m. to 8 p.m. Eastern Daylight Time Wednesday. Heat index values are expected to reach as high as 107. Hot conditions persist through much of the week, with heat index values forecast to be in the 100s each day. Isolated to scattered thunderstorms are possible each afternoon through the weekend. Spotter information statement. Spotter activation will not be needed through tonight. Here is the official forecast from your National Weather Service for the Athens listening area. Tonight, partly cloudy in the evening, then clearing. Lows in the mid-70s. Light east winds. Wednesday, sunny. Highs in the mid-90s. East winds 5 to 10 miles an hour. Wednesday night, mostly clear in the evening, then becoming partly cloudy. Lows in the mid-70s. Light east winds in the evening, becoming light and variable. Thursday, sunny. Highs in the mid-90s. East winds 5 to 10 miles an hour. Thursday night, clear. Lows in the mid-70s. Light east winds. And now the extended forecast. Friday and Friday night, mostly clear. Highs in the mid-90s. Lows in the mid-70s. Independence Day and Saturday night, mostly clear. A slight chance of showers and thunderstorms. Highs in the upper 90s. Lows in the mid-70s. Sunday through Tuesday night, partly cloudy with a chance of showers and thunderstorms. Highs in the lower 90s. Lows in the mid-70s. For more detailed weather, water, and climate information, please visit our website at weather.gov/Atlanta. The current time is 11:13 p.m. Eastern Daylight Time. Here are the 11 p.m. weather observations from around the area. At Athens, it was clear, the temperature was 81 degrees, dew point 76 degrees, relative humidity 84%, wind column, pressure was 30.11 inches and rising. At Gainesville. At Winder, it was partly cloudy, the temperature was 82. At Greensboro, with haze, it was 82, wind calm. At Jefferson, it was partly cloudy and 84, wind southeast at 6. At Monroe, it was partly cloudy. At Albertton, it was clear and 80, wind calm. At Canyon, it was cloudy and 80, wind calm. Elsewhere across Georgia, at Atlanta it was partly cloudy and 86, wind southwest at 3. At Cartersville, the temperature was 86, wind calm. At Lawrenceville, it was partly cloudy and 83, wind calm. At Macon, it was partly cloudy and 81, wind calm. At Rome, the temperature was 83, wind northwest at 3. At Augusta, it was clear and 78, wind calm. At Savannah, it was partly cloudy and 81, wind southeast at 6. Elsewhere across the region, at Chattanooga, it was clear and 86, wind calm. At Asheville, it was cloudy and 75, wind calm. At Greenville-Spartanburg, it was cloudy and 82, wind west at 3. Here is the hazardous weather outlook. This hazardous weather outlook is for North and Central Georgia. For tonight, the probability of widespread hazardous weather is low. A few thunderstorms will be possible until midnight across North and Central Georgia. Thunderstorms will be capable of producing frequent lightning, heavy downpours, and gusty winds. And now the extended outlook for the period Wednesday through Monday. A heat advisory is in effect for Northwest Georgia from 12 p.m. to 8 p.m. Eastern Daylight Time Wednesday. Heat index values are expected to reach as high as 107. Hot conditions persist through much of the week,

Index values forecast to be in the 100s each day. Isolated to scattered thunderstorms are possible each afternoon through the weekend. Spotter information statement. Spotter activation will not be needed through tonight. Here is the official forecast from your National Weather Service for the Athens listening area. Tonight, partly cloudy in the evening, then clearing. Lows in the mid-70s. Light east winds. Wednesday, sunny. Highs in the mid-90s. East winds 5 to 10 miles an hour. Wednesday night, mostly clear in the evening, then becoming partly cloudy. Lows in the mid-70s. Light east winds in the evening, becoming light and variable. Thursday, sunny. Highs in the mid-90s. East winds 5 to 10 miles an hour. Thursday night, clear. Lows in the mid-70s. Light east winds. And now the extended forecast. Friday and Friday night, mostly clear. Highs in the mid-90s. Lows in the mid-70s. Independence Day and Saturday night, mostly clear. A slight chance of showers and thunderstorms. Highs in the upper 90s. Lows in the mid-70s. Sunday through Tuesday night, partly cloudy with a chance of showers and thunderstorms. Highs in the lower 90s. Lows in the mid-70s. For more detailed weather, water, and climate information, please visit our website at weather.gov/Atlanta. The current time is 11:17 p.m. Eastern Daylight Time. Here are the 11 p.m. weather observations from around the area. At Athens, it was clear, the temperature was 81 degrees, dew point 76 degrees, relative humidity 84%, wind calm, pressure was 30.11 inches and rising. At Gainesville. At Winder, it was partly cloudy, the temperature was 82. At Greensboro, with haze, it was 82, wind calm. At Jefferson, it was partly cloudy and 84, wind southeast at 6. At Monroe, it was partly cloudy. At Albertton, it was clear and 80, wind calm. At Canyon, it was cloudy and 80, wind calm. Elsewhere across Georgia, at Atlanta it was partly cloudy and 86, wind southwest at 3. At Cartersville, the temperature was 86, wind calm. At Lawrenceville, it was partly cloudy and 83, wind calm. At Macon, it was partly cloudy and 81, wind calm. At Rome, the temperature was 83, wind northwest at 3. At Augusta, it was clear and 78, wind calm. At Savannah, it was partly cloudy and 81, wind southeast at 6. Elsewhere across the region, at Chattanooga, it was clear and 86, wind calm. At Asheville, it was cloudy and 75, wind calm. At Greenville-Spartanburg, it was cloudy and 82, wind west at 3. Here is the hazardous weather outlook. This hazardous weather outlook is for North and Central Georgia. For tonight, the probability of widespread hazardous weather is low. A few thunderstorms will be possible until midnight across North and Central Georgia. Thunderstorms will be capable of producing frequent lightning, heavy downpours, and gusty winds. And now the extended outlook for the period Wednesday through Monday. A heat advisory is in effect for Northwest Georgia from 12 p.m. to 8 p.m. Eastern Daylight Time Wednesday. Heat index values are expected to reach as high as 107. Hot conditions persist through much of the week, with heat index values forecast to be in the 100s each day. Isolated to scattered thunderstorms are possible each afternoon through the weekend. Spotter information statement. Spotter activation will not be needed through tonight. Here is the official forecast from your National Weather Service for the Athens listening area. Tonight, partly cloudy in the evening, then clearing. Lows in the mid-70s. Light east winds. Wednesday, sunny. Highs in the mid-90s. East winds 5 to 10 miles an hour. Wednesday night, mostly clear in the evening, then

highs in the upper 90s, lows in the mid-70s. Sunday through Tuesday night, partly cloudy with a chance of showers and thunderstorms. Highs in the lower 90s, lows in the mid-70s. For more detailed weather, water, and climate information, please visit our website at weather.gov/Atlanta. The current time is 11:21 p.m. Eastern Daylight Time. Here are the 11 p.m. weather observations from around the area. At Athens, it was clear, the temperature was 81 degrees, dew point 76 degrees, relative humidity 84%, wind calm, pressure was 30.11 inches and rising. At Gainesville, at Winder, it was partly cloudy, the temperature was 82. At Greensboro, with haze, it was 82, wind calm. At Jefferson, it was partly cloudy and 84, wind southeast at 6. At Monroe, it was partly cloudy. At Albertton, it was clear and 80, wind calm. At Canyon, it was cloudy and 80, wind calm. Elsewhere across Georgia, at Atlanta it was partly cloudy and 86, wind southwest at 3. At Cartersville, the temperature was 86, wind calm. At Lawrenceville, it was partly cloudy and 83, wind calm. At Macon, it was partly cloudy and 81, wind calm. At Rome, the temperature was 83, wind northwest at 3. At Augusta, it was clear and 78, wind calm. At Savannah, it was partly cloudy and 81, wind southeast at 6. Elsewhere across the region, at Chattanooga, it was clear and 86, wind calm. At Asheville, it was cloudy and 75, wind calm. At Greenville-Spartanburg, it was cloudy and 82, wind west at 3. Here is the hazardous weather outlook. This hazardous weather outlook is for North and Central Georgia. For tonight, the probability of widespread hazardous weather is low. A few thunderstorms will be possible until midnight across North and Central Georgia. Thunderstorms will be capable of producing frequent lightning, heavy downpours, and gusty winds. And now the extended outlook for the period Wednesday through Monday. A heat advisory is in effect for Northwest Georgia from 12 p.m. to 8 p.m. Eastern Daylight Time Wednesday. Heat index values are expected to reach as high as 107. Hot conditions persist through much of the week, with heat index values forecast to be in the 100s each day. Isolated to scattered thunderstorms are possible each afternoon through the weekend. Spotter information statement, spotter activation will not be needed through tonight. Here is the official forecast from your National Weather Service for the Athens listening area. Tonight, partly cloudy in the evening then clearing. Lows in the mid-70s. Light east winds. Wednesday, sunny. Highs in the mid-90s. East winds 5 to 10 miles an hour. Wednesday night, mostly clear in the evening, then becoming partly cloudy. Lows in the mid-70s. Light east winds in the evening, becoming light and variable. Thursday, sunny. Highs in the mid-90s. East winds 5 to 10 miles an hour. Thursday night, clear. Lows in the mid-70s. Light east winds. And now the extended forecast. Friday and Friday night, mostly clear. Highs in the mid-90s. Lows in the mid-70s. Independence Day and Saturday night, mostly clear. A slight chance of showers and thunderstorms. Highs in the upper 90s. Lows in the mid-70s. Sunday through Tuesday night, partly cloudy with a chance of showers and thunderstorms. Highs in the lower 90s. Lows in the mid-70s. For more detailed weather, water, and climate information, please visit our website at weather.gov/Atlanta. The current time is 11:26 p.m. Eastern Daylight Time. Here are the 11 p.m. weather observations from around the area. At Athens, it was clear, the temperature was 81 degrees, dew point 76 degrees, relative

84%. Wind column, pressure was 30.11 inches and rising. At Gainesville. At Winder, it was partly cloudy. The temperature was 82. At Greensboro, with haze, it was 82, wind calm. At Jefferson, it was partly cloudy and 84, wind southeast at 6. At Monroe, it was partly cloudy. At Albertton, it was clear and 80, wind calm. At Canyon, it was cloudy and 80, wind calm. Elsewhere across Georgia, at Atlanta it was partly cloudy and 86, wind southwest at 3. At Cartersville, the temperature was 86, wind calm. At Lawrenceville, it was partly cloudy and 83, wind calm. At Macon, it was partly cloudy and 81, wind calm. At Rome, the temperature was 83, wind northwest at 3. At Augusta, it was clear and 78, wind calm. At Savannah, it was partly cloudy and 81, wind southeast at 6. Elsewhere across the region, at Chattanooga, it was clear and 86, wind calm. At Asheville, it was cloudy and 75, wind calm. At Greenville-Spartanburg, it was cloudy and 82, wind west at 3. Here is the hazardous weather outlook. This hazardous weather outlook is for North and Central Georgia. For tonight, the probability of widespread hazardous weather is low. A few thunderstorms will be possible until midnight across North and Central Georgia. Thunderstorms will be capable of producing frequent lightning, heavy downpours, and gusty winds. And now the extended outlook for the period Wednesday through Monday. A heat advisory is in effect for Northwest Georgia from 12 p.m. to 8 p.m. Eastern Daylight Time Wednesday. Heat index values are expected to reach as high as 107. Hot conditions persist through much of the week, with heat index values forecast to be in the 100s each day. Isolated to scattered thunderstorms are possible each afternoon through the weekend. Spotter information statement. Spotter activation will not be needed through tonight. Here is the official forecast from your National Weather Service for the Athens listening area. Tonight, partly cloudy in the evening then clearing. Lows in the mid-70s. Light east winds. Wednesday, sunny. Highs in the mid-90s. East winds 5 to 10 miles an hour. Wednesday night, mostly clear in the evening, then becoming partly cloudy. Lows in the mid-70s. Light east winds in the evening, becoming light and variable. Thursday, sunny. Highs in the mid-90s. East winds 5 to 10 miles an hour. Thursday night, clear. Lows in the mid-70s. Light east winds. And now the extended forecast. Friday and Friday night, mostly clear. Highs in the mid-90s. Lows in the mid-70s. Independence Day and Saturday night, mostly clear. A slight chance of showers and thunderstorms. Highs in the upper 90s. Lows in the mid-70s. Sunday through Tuesday night, partly cloudy with a chance of showers and thunderstorms. Highs in the lower 90s. Lows in the mid-70s. For more detailed weather, water, and climate information, please visit our website at weather.gov/Atlanta. The current time is 11:30 p.m. Eastern Daylight Time. Here are the 11 p.m. weather observations from around the area. At Athens, it was clear, the temperature was 81 degrees, dew point 76 degrees, relative humidity 84%, wind calm, pressure was 30.11 inches and rising. At Gainesville, at Winder, it was partly cloudy, the temperature was 82. At Greensboro, with haze, it was 82, wind calm. At Jefferson, it was partly cloudy and 84, wind southeast at 6. At Monroe, it was partly cloudy. At Albertton, it was clear and 80, wind calm. At Canyon, it was cloudy and 80, wind calm. Elsewhere across Georgia, at Atlanta it was partly cloudy and 86, wind southwest at 3.

At Cartersville, the temperature was 86, wind calm. At Lawrenceville, it was partly cloudy and 83, wind calm. At Macon, it was partly cloudy and 81, wind calm. At Rome, the temperature was 83, wind northwest at 3. At Augusta, it was clear and 78, wind calm. At Savannah, it was partly cloudy and 81, wind southeast at 6. Elsewhere across the region, at Chattanooga, it was clear and 86, wind calm. At Asheville, it was cloudy and 75, wind calm. At Greenville-Spartanburg, it was cloudy and 82, wind west at 3. Here is the hazardous weather outlook. This hazardous weather outlook is for North and Central Georgia. For tonight, the probability of widespread hazardous weather is low. A few thunderstorms will be possible until midnight across North and Central Georgia. Thunderstorms will be capable of producing frequent lightning, heavy downpours, and gusty winds. And now the extended outlook for the period Wednesday through Monday. A heat advisory is in effect for Northwest Georgia from 12 p.m. to 8 p.m. Eastern Daylight Time Wednesday. Heat index values are expected to reach as high as 107. Hot conditions persist through much of the week, with heat index values forecast to be in the 100s each day. Isolated to scattered thunderstorms are possible. Hot conditions persist through much of the week, with heat index values forecast to be in the 100s each day. Isolated to scattered thunderstorms are possible each afternoon through the weekend. Spotter information statement. Spotter activation will not be needed through tonight. Here is the official forecast from your National Weather Service for the Athens listening area. Tonight, partly cloudy in the evening then clearing. Lows in the mid-70s. Light east winds. Wednesday, sunny. Highs in the mid-90s. East winds 5 to 10 miles an hour. Wednesday night, mostly clear in the evening, then becoming partly cloudy. Lows in the mid-70s. Light east winds in the evening, becoming light and variable. Thursday, sunny. Highs in the mid-90s. East winds 5 to 10 miles an hour. Thursday night, clear. Lows in the mid-70s. Light east winds. And now the extended forecast. Friday and Friday night, mostly clear. Highs in the mid-90s. Lows in the mid-70s. Independence Day and Saturday night, mostly clear. A slight chance of showers and thunderstorms. Highs in the upper 90s. Lows in the mid-70s. Sunday through Tuesday night, partly cloudy with a chance of showers and thunderstorms. Highs in the lower 90s. Lows in the mid-70s. For more detailed weather, water, and climate information, please visit our website at weather.gov/Atlanta. The current time is 11:34 p.m. Eastern Daylight Time. Here are the 11 p.m. weather observations from around the area. At Athens, it was clear, the temperature was 81 degrees, dew point 76 degrees, relative humidity 84%, wind calm, pressure was 30.11 inches and rising. At Gainesville. At Winder, it was partly cloudy, the temperature was 82. At Greensboro, with haze, it was 82, wind calm. At Jefferson, it was partly cloudy and 84, wind southeast at 6. At Monroe, it was partly cloudy. At Albertton, it was clear and 80, wind calm. At Canyon, it was cloudy and 80, wind calm. Elsewhere across Georgia, at Atlanta it was partly cloudy and 86, wind southwest at 3. At Cartersville, the temperature was 86, wind calm. At Lawrenceville, it was partly cloudy and 83, wind calm. At Macon, it was partly cloudy and 81, wind calm. At Rome, the temperature was 83, wind northwest at 3. At Augusta, it was clear and 78, wind calm. At Savannah, it was partly cloudy and 81, wind southeast at 6. Elsewhere,

across the region, at Chattanooga, it was clear and 86, wind calm. At Asheville, it was cloudy and 75, wind calm. At Greenville Spartanburg, it was cloudy and 82, wind west at 3. Here is the hazardous weather outlook. This hazardous weather outlook is for North and Central Georgia. For tonight, the probability of widespread hazardous weather is low. A few thunderstorms will be possible until midnight across North and Central Georgia. Thunderstorms will be capable of producing frequent lightning, heavy downpours, and gusty winds. And now the extended outlook for the period Wednesday through Monday. A heat advisory is in effect for Northwest Georgia from 12 p.m. to 8 p.m. Eastern Daylight Time Wednesday. Heat index values are expected to reach as high as 107. Hot conditions persist through much of the week, with heat index values forecast to be in the 100s each day. Isolated to scattered thunderstorms are possible each afternoon through the weekend. Spotter information statement, spotter activation will not be needed through tonight. Here is the official forecast from your National Weather Service for the Athens listening area. Tonight, partly cloudy in the evening then clearing. Lows in the mid-70s. Light east winds. Wednesday, sunny. Highs in the mid-90s. East winds 5 to 10 miles an hour. Wednesday night, mostly clear in the evening, then becoming partly cloudy. Lows in the mid-70s. Light east winds in the evening, becoming light and variable. Thursday, sunny. Highs in the mid-90s. East winds 5 to 10 miles an hour. Thursday night, clear. Lows in the mid-70s. Light east winds. And now the extended forecast. Friday and Friday night, mostly clear. Highs in the mid-90s. Lows in the mid-70s. Independence Day and Saturday night, mostly clear. A slight chance of showers and thunderstorms. Highs in the upper 90s. Lows in the mid-70s. Sunday through Tuesday night, partly cloudy with a chance of showers and thunderstorms. Highs in the lower 90s. Lows in the mid-70s. For more detailed weather, water, and climate information, please visit our website at weather.gov/Atlanta. The current time is 11:39 p.m. Eastern Daylight Time. Here are the 11 p.m. weather observations from around the area. At Athens, it was clear, the temperature was 81 degrees, dew point 76 degrees, relative humidity 84%, wind calm, pressure was 30.11 inches and rising. At Gainesville, at Winder, it was partly cloudy, the temperature was 82. At Greensboro, with haze, it was 82, wind calm. At Jefferson, it was partly cloudy and 84, wind southeast at 6. At Monroe, it was partly cloudy. At Albertton, it was clear and 80, wind calm. At Canyon, it was cloudy and 80, wind calm. Elsewhere across Georgia, at Atlanta it was partly cloudy and 86, wind southwest at 3. At Cartersville, the temperature was 86, wind calm. At Lawrenceville, it was partly cloudy and 83, wind calm. At Macon, it was partly cloudy and 81, wind calm. At Rome, the temperature was 83, wind northwest at 3. At Augusta, it was clear and 78, wind calm. At Savannah, it was partly cloudy and 81, wind southeast at 6. Elsewhere across the region, at Chattanooga, it was clear and 86, wind calm. At Asheville, it was cloudy and 75, wind calm. At Greenville Spartanburg, it was cloudy and 82, wind west at 3. 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
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Here is the hazardous weather outlook. This hazardous weather outlook is for North and Central Georgia. For tonight, the probability of widespread hazardous weather is low. A few thunderstorms will be possible until midnight across North and Central Georgia. Thunderstorms will be capable of producing frequent lightning, heavy downpours, and gusty winds. And now the extended outlook for the period Wednesday through Monday. A heat advisory is in effect for Northwest Georgia from 12 p.m. to 8 p.m. Eastern Daylight Time Wednesday. Heat index values are expected to reach as high as 107. Hot conditions persist through much of the week, with heat index values forecast to be in the 100s each day. Isolated to scattered thunderstorms are possible each afternoon through the weekend. Spotter information statement, spotter activation will not be needed through tonight. Here is the official forecast from your National Weather Service for the Athens listening area. Tonight, partly cloudy in the evening then clearing. Lows in the mid-70s. Light east winds. Wednesday, sunny. Highs in the mid-90s. East winds 5 to 10 miles an hour. Wednesday night, mostly clear in the evening, then becoming partly cloudy. Lows in the mid-70s. Light east winds in the evening, becoming light and variable. Thursday, sunny. Highs in the mid-90s. East winds 5 to 10 miles an hour. Thursday night, clear. Lows in the mid-70s. Light east winds. And now the extended forecast. Friday and Friday night, mostly clear. Highs in the mid-90s. Lows in the mid-70s. Independence Day and Saturday night, mostly clear. A slight chance of showers and thunderstorms. Highs in the upper 90s. Lows in the mid-70s. Sunday through Tuesday night, partly cloudy with a chance of showers and thunderstorms. Highs in the lower 90s. Lows in the mid-70s. For more detailed weather, water, and climate information, please visit our website at weather.gov/Atlanta. The current time is 11:44 p.m. Eastern Daylight Time. Here are the 11 p.m. weather observations from around the area. At Athens, it was clear, the temperature was 81 degrees, dew point 76 degrees, relative humidity 84%, wind calm, pressure was 30.11 inches and rising. At Gainesville. At Winder, it was partly cloudy, the temperature was 82. At Greensboro, with haze, it was 82, wind calm. At Jefferson, it was partly cloudy and 84, wind southeast at 6. At Monroe, it was partly cloudy. At Albertton, it was clear and 80, wind calm. At Canyon, it was cloudy and 80, wind calm. Elsewhere across Georgia, at Atlanta it was partly cloudy and 86, wind southwest at 3. At Cartersville, the temperature was 86, wind calm. At Lawrenceville, it was partly cloudy and 83, wind calm. At Macon, it was partly cloudy and 81, wind calm. At Rome, the temperature was 83, wind northwest at 3. At Augusta, it was clear and 78, wind calm. At Savannah, it was partly cloudy and 81, wind southeast at 6. Elsewhere across the region, at Chattanooga, it was clear and 86, wind calm. At Asheville, it was cloudy and 75, wind calm. At Greenville-Spartanburg, it was cloudy and 82, wind west at 3. Here is the hazardous weather outlook. This hazardous weather outlook is for North and Central Georgia. For tonight, the probability of widespread hazardous weather is low.
A few thunderstorms will be possible until midnight across north and south.

central Georgia. Thunderstorms will be capable of producing frequent lightning, heavy downpours, and gusty winds. And now the extended outlook for the period Wednesday through Monday. A heat advisory is in effect for northwest Georgia from 12 p.m. to 8 p.m. Eastern Daylight Time Wednesday. Heat index values are expected to reach as high as 107. Hot conditions persist through much of the week, with heat index values forecast to be in the 100s each day. Isolated to scattered thunderstorms are possible each afternoon through the weekend. Spotter information statement. Spotter activation will not be needed through tonight. Here is the official forecast from your National Weather Service for the Athens listening area. Tonight, partly cloudy in the evening, then clearing. Lows in the mid-70s. Light east winds. Wednesday, sunny. Highs in the mid-90s. East winds 5 to 10 miles an hour. Wednesday night, mostly clear in the evening, then becoming partly cloudy. Lows in the mid-70s. Light east winds in the evening, becoming light and variable. Thursday, sunny. Highs in the mid-90s. East winds 5 to 10 miles an hour. Thursday night, clear. Lows in the mid-70s. Light east winds. And now the extended forecast. Friday and Friday night, mostly clear. Highs in the mid-90s. Lows in the mid-70s. Independence Day and Saturday night, mostly clear. A slight chance of showers and thunderstorms. Highs in the upper 90s. Lows in the mid-70s. Sunday through Tuesday night, partly cloudy with a chance of showers and thunderstorms. Highs in the lower 90s. Lows in the mid-70s. For more detailed weather, water, and climate information, please visit our website at weather.gov/Atlanta. The current time is 11:48 p.m. Eastern Daylight Time. Here are the 11 p.m. weather observations from around the area. At Athens, it was clear, the temperature was 81 degrees, dew point 76 degrees, relative humidity 84%, wind calm, pressure was 30.11 inches and rising. At Gainesville. At Winder, it was partly cloudy, the temperature was 82. At Greensboro, with haze, it was 82, wind calm. At Jefferson, it was partly cloudy and 84, wind southeast at 6. At Monroe, it was partly cloudy. At Albertton, it was clear and 80, wind calm. At Canyon, it was cloudy and 80, wind calm. Elsewhere across Georgia, at Atlanta it was partly cloudy and 86, wind southwest at 3. At Cartersville, the temperature was 86, wind calm. At Lawrenceville, it was partly cloudy and 83, wind calm. At Macon, it was partly cloudy and 81, wind calm. At Rome, the temperature was 83, wind northwest at 3. At Augusta, it was clear and 78, wind calm. At Savannah, it was partly cloudy and 81, wind southeast at 6. Elsewhere across the region, at Chattanooga, it was clear and 86, wind calm. At Asheville, it was cloudy and 75, wind calm. At Greenville-Spartanburg, it was cloudy and 82, wind west at 3. Here is the hazardous weather outlook. This hazardous weather outlook is for north and central Georgia. For tonight, the probability of widespread hazardous weather is low. A few thunderstorms will be possible until midnight across north and central Georgia. Thunderstorms will be capable of producing frequent lightning, heavy downpours, and gusty winds. And now the extended outlook for the period Wednesday through Monday. A heat advisory is in effect for northwest Georgia from 12 p.m. to 8 p.m. Eastern Daylight Time Wednesday. Heat index values are expected to reach as high as 107. Hot conditions persist through much of the week, with heat index values forecast to be in the 100s each day. Isolated to scattered thunderstorms are possible each afternoon through the weekend. Spotter information statement. Spotter activation will not be needed

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The current time is 12:01 a.m. Eastern Daylight Time. Here are the 11 p.m. weather observations from around the area. At Athens, it was clear. The temperature was 81 degrees, dew point 76 degrees, relative humidity 84%, wind calm, pressure was 30.11 inches and rising. At Gainesville. At Winder, it was partly cloudy, the temperature was 82. At Greensboro, with haze, it was 82, wind calm. At Jefferson, it was partly cloudy and 84, wind southeast at 6. At Monroe, it was partly cloudy. At Albertton, it was clear and 80, wind calm. At Canyon, it was cloudy and 80, wind calm. Elsewhere across Georgia, at Atlanta it was partly cloudy and 86, wind southwest at 3. At Cartersville, the temperature was 86, wind calm. At Lawrenceville, it was partly cloudy and 83, wind calm. At Macon, it was partly cloudy and 81, wind calm. At Rome, the temperature was 83, wind northwest at 3. At Augusta, it was clear and 78, wind calm. At Savannah, it was partly cloudy and 81, wind southeast at 6. Elsewhere across the region, at Chattanooga, it was clear and 86, wind calm. At Asheville, it was cloudy and 75, wind calm. At Greenville-Spartanburg, it was cloudy and 82, wind west at 3. Here is the hazardous weather outlook. This hazardous weather outlook is for North and Central Georgia. For tonight, the probability of widespread hazardous weather is low. A few thunderstorms will be possible until midnight across North and Central Georgia. Thunderstorms will be capable of producing frequent lightning, heavy downpours, and gusty winds. And now the extended outlook for the period Wednesday through Monday. A heat advisory is in effect for Northwest Georgia from 12 p.m. to 8 p.m. Eastern Daylight Time Wednesday. Heat index values are expected to reach as high as 107. Hot conditions persist through much of the week, with heat index values forecast to be in the 100s each day. Isolated to scattered thunderstorms are possible each afternoon through the weekend. Spotter information statement. Spotter activation will not be needed through tonight. Here is the official forecast from your National Weather Service for the Athens listening area. Tonight, partly cloudy in the evening then clearing. Lows in the mid-70s. Light east winds. Wednesday, sunny. Highs in the mid-90s. East winds 5 to 10 miles an hour. Wednesday night, mostly clear in the evening, then becoming partly cloudy. Lows in the mid-70s. Light east winds in the evening, becoming light and variable. Thursday, sunny. Highs in the mid-90s. East winds 5 to 10 miles an hour. Thursday night, clear. Lows in the mid-70s. Light east winds. And now the extended forecast. Friday and Friday night, mostly clear. Highs in the mid-90s. Lows in the mid-70s. Independence Day and Saturday night, mostly clear. A slight chance of showers and thunderstorms. Highs in the upper 90s. Lows in the mid-70s. Sunday through Tuesday night, partly cloudy with a chance of showers and thunderstorms. Highs in the lower 90s. Lows in the mid-70s. For more detailed weather, water, and climate information, please visit our website at weather.gov/Atlanta. The current time is 12:05 a.m. Eastern Daylight Time. Here are the midnight weather observations from around the area. At Athens, it was clear, the temperature was 79 degrees, dew point 76 degrees, relative humidity 90%, wind east at 3 miles an hour, pressure was 30.12 inches and rising. At Gainesville. At Winder, it was mostly cloudy, the temperature was 81.
At Greensboro, it was clear and 81, wind calm. At Jefferson, it was mostly cloudy and 81, wind calm. At Monroe, it was partly cloudy. At Albertton, it was partly cloudy and 79, wind calm. At Canyon, it was partly cloudy and 79, wind calm. Elsewhere across Georgia, at Atlanta it was partly cloudy and 85, wind southwest at 3. At Cartersville, the temperature was 82, wind calm. At Lawrenceville, it was partly cloudy and 80, wind calm. At Macon, it was partly cloudy and 80, wind calm. At Rome, the temperature was 80, wind calm. At Augusta, it was clear and 79, wind south at 6. At Savannah, it was clear and 80, wind east at 3. Elsewhere across the region, at Chattanooga, it was clear and 82, wind calm. At Asheville, it was mostly cloudy and 75, wind calm. At Greenville-Spartanburg, it was cloudy and 83, wind south at 3. Here is the hazardous weather outlook. This hazardous weather outlook is for North and Central Georgia. For tonight, the probability of widespread hazardous weather is low. A few thunderstorms will be possible until midnight across North and Central Georgia. Thunderstorms will be capable of producing frequent lightning, heavy downpours, and gusty winds. And now the extended outlook for the period Wednesday through Monday. A heat advisory is in effect for Northwest Georgia from 12 p.m. to 8 p.m. Eastern Daylight Time Wednesday. Heat index values are expected to reach as high as 107. Hot conditions persist through much of the week, with heat index values forecast to be in the 100s each day. Isolated to scattered thunderstorms are possible each afternoon through the weekend. Spotter information statement. Spotter activation will not be needed through tonight. Here is the official forecast from your National Weather Service for the Athens listening area. Tonight, partly cloudy in the evening then clearing. Lows in the mid-70s. Light east winds. Wednesday, sunny. Highs in the mid-90s. East winds 5 to 10 miles an hour. Wednesday night, mostly clear in the evening, then becoming partly cloudy. Lows in the mid-70s. Light east winds in the evening, becoming light and variable. Thursday, sunny. Highs in the mid-90s. East winds 5 to 10 miles an hour. Thursday night, clear. Lows in the mid-70s. Light east winds. And now the extended forecast. Friday and Friday night, mostly clear. Highs in the mid-90s. Lows in the mid-70s. Independence Day and Saturday night, mostly clear. A slight chance of showers and thunderstorms. Highs in the upper 90s. Lows in the mid-70s. Sunday through Tuesday night, partly cloudy with a chance of showers and thunderstorms. Highs in the lower 90s. Lows in the mid-70s. For more detailed weather, water, and climate information, please visit our website at weather.gov/Atlanta. The current time is 12:10 a.m. Eastern Daylight Time. Here are the midnight weather observations from around the area. At Athens, it was clear, the temperature was 79 degrees, dew point 76 degrees, relative humidity 90%, wind east at 3 miles an hour, pressure was 30.12 inches and rising. At Gainesville. At Winder, it was mostly cloudy, the temperature was 81. At Greensboro, it was clear and 81, wind calm. At Jefferson, it was mostly cloudy and 81, wind calm. At Monroe, it was partly cloudy. At Albertton, it was partly cloudy and 79, wind calm. At Canyon, it was partly cloudy and 79, wind calm. Elsewhere across Georgia, at Atlanta it was partly cloudy and 85, wind southwest at 3. At Cartersville, the temperature was 82, wind calm. At Lawrenceville, it was partly cloudy and 80, wind calm.
At Macon, it was partly cloudy and 80. Wind calm.

At Rome, the temperature was 80, wind calm. At Augusta, it was clear and 79, wind south at 6. At Savannah, it was clear and 80, wind east at 3. Elsewhere across the region, at Chattanooga, it was clear and 82, wind calm. At Asheville, it was mostly cloudy and 75, wind calm. At Greenville-Spartanburg, it was cloudy and 83, wind south at 3. Here are the midnight weather observations from around the area. At Athens, it was clear, the temperature was 79 degrees, dew point 76 degrees, relative humidity 90%, wind east at 3 miles an hour, pressure was 30.12 inches and rising. At Gainesville. At Winder, it was mostly cloudy, the temperature was 81. At Greensboro, it was clear and 81, wind calm. At Jefferson, it was mostly cloudy and 81, wind calm. At Monroe, it was clear. At Albertton, it was partly cloudy and 79, wind calm. At Canyon, it was partly cloudy and 79, wind calm. Elsewhere across Georgia, at Atlanta it was partly cloudy and 85, wind southwest at 3. At Cartersville, the temperature was 82, wind calm. At Lawrenceville, it was clear and 80, wind calm. At Macon, it was partly cloudy and 80, wind calm. At Rome, the temperature was 80, wind calm. At Augusta, it was clear and 79, wind south at 6. At Savannah, it was clear and 80, wind east at 3. Elsewhere across the region, at Chattanooga, it was clear and 82, wind calm. At Asheville, it was mostly cloudy and 75, wind calm. At Greenville-Spartanburg, it was cloudy and 83, wind south at 3. Here is the hazardous weather outlook. This hazardous weather outlook is for North and Central Georgia. For tonight, the probability of widespread hazardous weather is low. A few thunderstorms will be possible until midnight across North and Central Georgia. Thunderstorms will be capable of producing frequent lightning, heavy downpours, and gusty winds. And now the extended outlook for the period Wednesday through Monday. A heat advisory is in effect for Northwest Georgia from 12 p.m. to 8 p.m. Eastern Daylight Time Wednesday. Heat index values are expected to reach as high as 107. Hot conditions persist through much of the week, with heat index values forecast to be in the 100s each day. Isolated to scattered thunderstorms are possible each afternoon through the weekend. Spotter information statement, spotter activation will not be needed through tonight. Here is the official forecast from your National Weather Service for the Athens listening area. Tonight, partly cloudy in the evening then clearing. Lows in the mid-70s. Light east winds. Wednesday, sunny. Highs in the mid-90s. East winds 5 to 10 miles an hour. Wednesday night, mostly clear in the evening, then becoming partly cloudy. Lows in the mid-70s. Light east winds in the evening, becoming light and variable. Thursday, sunny. Highs in the mid-90s. East winds 5 to 10 miles an hour. Thursday night, clear. Lows in the mid-70s. Light east winds. And now the extended forecast. Friday and Friday night, mostly clear. Highs in the mid-90s. Lows in the mid-70s. Independence Day and Saturday night, mostly clear. A slight chance of showers and thunderstorms. Highs in the upper 90s. Lows in the mid-70s. Sunday through Tuesday night, partly cloudy with a chance of showers and thunderstorms. Highs in the lower 90s. Lows in the mid-70s. For more detailed weather, water, and climate information, please visit our website at weather.gov/Atlanta. The current time is 12:16 a.m. Eastern Daylight Time. Here are the midnight weather observations from around the area. At Athens, it was clear, the temperature was 79 degrees, dew point 76 degrees, relative

humidity 90%, wind east at 3 miles an hour, pressure was 30.12 inches and rising. At Gainesville, at Winder, it was mostly cloudy, the temperature was 81. At Greensboro, it was clear and 81, wind calm. At Jefferson, it was mostly cloudy and 81, wind calm. At Monroe, it was clear. At Alberton, it was partly cloudy and 79, wind calm. At Canyon, it was partly cloudy and 79, wind calm. Elsewhere across Georgia, at Atlanta it was partly cloudy and 85, wind southwest at 3. At Cartersville, the temperature was 82, wind calm. At Lawrenceville, it was clear and 80, wind calm. At Macon, it was partly cloudy and 80, wind calm. At Rome, the temperature was 80, wind calm. At Augusta, it was clear and 79, wind south at 6. At Savannah, it was clear and 80, wind east at 3. Elsewhere across the region, at Chattanooga, it was clear and 82, wind calm. At Asheville, it was mostly cloudy and 75, wind calm. At Greenville-Spartanburg, it was cloudy and 83, wind south at 3. Here is the hazardous weather outlook. This hazardous weather outlook is for North and Central Georgia. For tonight, the probability of widespread hazardous weather is low. A few thunderstorms will be possible until midnight across North and Central Georgia. Thunderstorms will be capable of producing frequent lightning, heavy downpours, and gusty winds. And now the extended outlook for the period Wednesday through Monday. A heat advisory is in effect for Northwest Georgia from 12 p.m. to 8 p.m. Eastern Daylight Time Wednesday. Heat index values are expected to reach as high as 107. Hot conditions persist through much of the week, with heat index values forecast to be in the 100s each day. Isolated to scattered thunderstorms are possible each afternoon through the weekend. Spotter information statement, spotter activation will not be needed through tonight. Here is the official forecast from your National Weather Service for the Athens listening area. Tonight, partly cloudy in the evening then clearing. Lows in the mid-70s. Light east winds. Wednesday, sunny. Highs in the mid-90s. East winds 5 to 10 miles an hour. Wednesday night, mostly clear in the evening, then becoming partly cloudy. Lows in the mid-70s. Light east winds in the evening, becoming light and variable. Thursday, sunny. Highs in the mid-90s. East winds 5 to 10 miles an hour. Thursday night, clear. Lows in the mid-70s. Light east winds. And now the extended forecast. Friday and Friday night, mostly clear. Highs in the mid-90s. Lows in the mid-70s. Independence Day and Saturday night, mostly clear. A slight chance of showers and thunderstorms. Highs in the upper 90s. Lows in the mid-70s. Sunday through Tuesday night, partly cloudy with a chance of showers and thunderstorms. Highs in the lower 90s. Lows in the mid-70s. For more detailed weather, water, and climate information, please visit our website at weather.gov/Atlanta. The current time is 12:20 a.m. Eastern Daylight Time. Here are the midnight weather observations from around the area. At Athens, it was clear, the temperature was 79 degrees, dew point 76 degrees, relative humidity 90%, wind east at 3 miles an hour, pressure was 30.12 inches and rising. At Gainesville. At Winder, it was mostly cloudy, the temperature was 81. At Greensboro, it was clear and 81, wind calm. At Jefferson, it was mostly cloudy and 81, wind calm. At Monroe, it was clear. At Alberton, it was partly cloudy and 79, wind calm. At Canyon, it was partly cloudy and 79, wind calm. Elsewhere across Georgia, at Atlanta it was partly cloudy and 85, wind southwest at 3.

hazardous weather outlook. This hazardous weather outlook is for North and Central Georgia. For tonight, the probability of widespread hazardous weather is low. A few thunderstorms will be possible until midnight across North and Central Georgia. Thunderstorms will be capable of producing frequent lightning, heavy downpours, and gusty winds. And now the extended outlook for the period Wednesday through Monday. A heat advisory is in effect for Northwest Georgia from 12 p.m. to 8 p.m. Eastern Daylight Time Wednesday. Heat index values are expected to reach as high as 107. Hot conditions persist through much of the week, with heat index values forecast to be in the 100s each day. Isolated to scattered thunderstorms are possible each afternoon through the weekend. Spotter information statement. Spotter activation will not be needed through tonight. Here is the official forecast from your National Weather Service for the Athens listening area. Tonight, partly cloudy in the evening, then clearing. Lows in the mid-70s. Light east winds. Wednesday, sunny. Highs in the mid-90s. East winds 5 to 10 miles an hour. Wednesday night, mostly clear in the evening, then becoming partly cloudy. Lows in the mid-70s. Light east winds in the evening, becoming light and variable. Thursday, sunny. Highs in the mid-90s. East winds 5 to 10 miles an hour. Thursday night, clear. Lows in the mid-70s. Light east winds. And now the extended forecast. Friday and Friday night, mostly clear. Highs in the mid-90s. Lows in the mid-70s. Independence Day and Saturday night, mostly clear. A slight chance of showers and thunderstorms. Highs in the upper 90s. Lows in the mid-70s. Sunday through Tuesday night, partly cloudy with a chance of showers and thunderstorms. Highs in the lower 90s. Lows in the mid-70s. For more detailed weather, water, and climate information, please visit our website at weather.gov/Atlanta. The current time is 12:24 a.m. Eastern Daylight Time. Here are the midnight weather observations from around the area. At Athens, it was clear, the temperature was 79 degrees, dew point 76 degrees, relative humidity 90%, wind east at 3 miles an hour, pressure was 30.12 inches and rising. At Gainesville. At Winder, it was mostly cloudy, the temperature was 81. At Greensboro, it was clear and 81, wind calm. At Jefferson, it was mostly cloudy and 81, wind calm. At Monroe, it was clear. At Albertton, it was partly cloudy and 79, wind calm. At Canyon, it was partly cloudy and 79, wind calm. Elsewhere across Georgia, at Atlanta it was partly cloudy and 85, wind southwest at 3. At Cartersville, the temperature was 82, wind calm. At Lawrenceville, it was clear and 80, wind calm. At Macon, it was partly cloudy and 80, wind calm. At Rome, the temperature was 80, wind calm. At Augusta, it was clear and 79, wind south at 6. At Savannah, it was clear and 80, wind east at 3. Elsewhere across the region, at Chattanooga, it was clear and 82, wind calm. At Asheville, it was mostly cloudy and 75, wind calm. At Greenville-Spartanburg, it was cloudy and 83, wind south at 3. Here is the hazardous weather outlook. This hazardous weather outlook is for North and Central Georgia. For tonight, the probability of widespread hazardous weather is low. A few thunderstorms will be possible until midnight across North and Central Georgia. Thunderstorms will be capable of producing frequent lightning, heavy downpours, and gusty winds. And now the extended outlook for the period Wednesday through Monday. A heat advisory is in effect for Northwest Georgia from 12 p.m. to 8 p.m. Eastern Daylight Time Wednesday. Heat index values are expected to reach as high as 107. Hot conditions persist through much of the week, with heat

index values forecast to be in the 100s each day. Isolated to scattered thunderstorms are possible each afternoon through the weekend. Spotter information statement. Spotter activation will not be needed through tonight. Here is the official forecast from your National Weather Service for the Athens listening area. Tonight, partly cloudy in the evening, then clearing. Lows in the mid-70s. Light east winds. Wednesday, sunny. Highs in the mid-90s. East winds 5 to 10 miles an hour. Wednesday night, mostly clear in the evening, then becoming partly cloudy. Lows in the mid-70s. Light east winds in the evening, becoming light and variable. Thursday, sunny. Highs in the mid-90s. East winds 5 to 10 miles an hour. Thursday night, clear. Lows in the mid-70s. Light east winds. And now the extended forecast. Friday and Friday night, mostly clear. Highs in the mid-90s. Lows in the mid-70s. Independence Day and Saturday night, mostly clear. A slight chance of showers and thunderstorms. Highs in the upper 90s. Lows in the mid-70s. Sunday through Tuesday night, partly cloudy with a chance of showers and thunderstorms. Highs in the lower 90s. Lows in the mid-70s. For more detailed weather, water, and climate information, please visit our website at weather.gov/Atlanta. The current time is 12:28 a.m. Eastern Daylight Time. Here are the midnight weather observations from around the area. At Athens, it was clear, the temperature was 79 degrees, dew point 76 degrees, relative humidity 90%, wind east at 3 miles an hour, pressure was 30.12 inches and rising. At Gainesville, at Winder, it was mostly cloudy, the temperature was 81. At Greensboro, it was clear and 81, wind calm. At Jefferson, it was mostly cloudy and 81, wind calm. At Monroe, it was clear. At Albertton, it was partly cloudy and 79, wind calm. At Canyon, it was partly cloudy and 79, wind calm. Elsewhere across Georgia, at Atlanta it was partly cloudy and 85, wind southwest at 3. At Cartersville, the temperature was 82, wind calm. At Lawrenceville, it was clear and 80, wind calm. At Macon, it was partly cloudy and 80, wind calm. At Rome, the temperature was 80, wind calm. At Augusta, it was clear and 79, wind south at 6. At Savannah, it was clear and 80, wind east at 3. Elsewhere across the region, at Chattanooga, it was clear and 82, wind calm. At Asheville, it was mostly cloudy and 75, wind calm. At Greenville-Spartanburg, it was cloudy and 83, wind south at 3. Here is the hazardous weather outlook. This hazardous weather outlook is for North and Central Georgia. For tonight, the probability of widespread hazardous weather is low. A few thunderstorms will be possible until midnight across North and Central Georgia. Thunderstorms will be capable of producing frequent lightning, heavy downpours, and gusty winds. And now the extended outlook for the period Wednesday through Monday. A heat advisory is in effect for Northwest Georgia from 12 p.m. to 8 p.m. Eastern Daylight Time Wednesday. Heat index values are expected to reach as high as 107. Hot conditions persist through much of the week, with heat index values forecast to be in the 100s each day. Isolated to scattered thunderstorms are possible each afternoon through the weekend. Spotter information statement. Spotter activation will not be needed through tonight. Here is the official forecast from your National Weather Service for the Athens listening area. Tonight, partly cloudy in the evening, then clearing. Lows in the mid-70s. Light east winds. Wednesday, sunny. Highs in the mid-90s. East winds 5 to 10 miles an hour. Wednesday night, mostly clear in the evening, then becoming partly cloudy.

lows in the mid-70s. Light east winds in the evening, becoming light and variable. Thursday, sunny. Highs in the mid-90s. East winds 5 to 10 miles an hour. Thursday night, clear. Lows in the mid-70s. Light east winds. And now the extended forecast. Friday and Friday night, mostly clear. Highs in the mid-90s. Lows in the mid-70s. Independence Day and Saturday night, mostly clear. A slight chance of showers and thunderstorms. Highs in the upper 90s. Lows in the mid-70s. Sunday through Tuesday night, partly cloudy with a chance of showers and thunderstorms. Highs in the lower 90s. Lows in the mid-70s. 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Here are the midnight weather observations from around the area. At Athens, it was clear, the temperature was 79 degrees, dew point 76 degrees, relative humidity 90%, wind east at 3 miles an hour, pressure was 30.12 inches and rising. At Gainesville. At Winder, it was mostly cloudy, the temperature was 81. At Greensboro, it was clear and 81, wind calm. At Jefferson, it was mostly cloudy and 81, wind calm. At Monroe, it was clear. At Albertton, it was partly cloudy and 79, wind calm. At Canyon, it was partly cloudy and 79, wind calm. Elsewhere across Georgia, at Atlanta it was partly cloudy and 85, wind southwest at 3. At Cartersville, the temperature was 82, wind calm. At Lawrenceville, it was clear and 80, wind calm. At Macon, it was partly cloudy and 80, wind calm. At Rome, the temperature was 80, wind calm. At Augusta, it was clear and 79, wind south at 6. At Savannah, it was clear and 80, wind east at 3. Elsewhere across the region, at Chattanooga, it was clear and 82, wind calm. At Asheville, it was mostly cloudy and 75, wind calm. At Greenville-Spartanburg, it was cloudy and 83, wind south at 3. Here is the hazardous weather outlook. This hazardous weather outlook is for north and central Georgia. For tonight, the probability of widespread hazardous weather is low. A few thunderstorms will be possible until midnight across north and central Georgia. Thunderstorms will be capable of producing frequent lightning, heavy downpours, and gusty winds. And now the extended outlook for the period Wednesday through Monday. A heat advisory is in effect for northwest Georgia from 12 p.m. to 8 p.m. Eastern Daylight Time Wednesday. Heat index values are expected to reach as high as 107. Hot conditions persist through much of the week, with heat index values forecast to be in the 100s each day. Isolated to scattered thunderstorms are possible each afternoon through the weekend. Spotter information statement. Spotter activation will not be needed through tonight. Here is the official forecast from your National Weather Service for the Athens listening area. Tonight, partly cloudy in the evening then clearing. Lows in the mid-70s. Light east winds. Wednesday, sunny. Highs in the mid-90s. East winds 5 to 10 miles an hour. Wednesday night, mostly clear in the evening, then becoming partly cloudy. Lows in the mid-70s. Light east winds in the evening, becoming light and variable. Thursday, sunny. Highs in the mid-90s. East winds 5 to 10 miles an hour. Thursday night, clear. Lows in the mid-70s. Light east winds. And now the extended forecast. Friday and Friday night, mostly clear. Highs in the mid-90s. Lows in the mid-70s.

70s. Independence Day and Saturday night, mostly clear. A slight chance of showers and thunderstorms. Highs in the upper 90s. Lows in the mid-70s. Sunday through Tuesday night, partly cloudy with a chance of showers and thunderstorms. Highs in the lower 90s. Lows in the mid-70s. For more detailed weather, water, and climate information, please visit our website at weather.gov/Atlanta. The current time is 12:37 a.m. Eastern Daylight Time. Here are the midnight weather observations from around the area. At Athens, it was clear. The temperature was 79 degrees, dew point 76 degrees, relative humidity 90%, wind east at 3 miles an hour, pressure was 30.12 inches and rising. At Gainesville, at Winder, it was mostly cloudy, the temperature was 81. At Greensboro, it was clear and 81, wind calm. At Jefferson, it was mostly cloudy and 81, wind calm. At Monroe, it was clear. At Albertton, it was partly cloudy and 79, wind calm. At Canyon, it was partly cloudy and 79, wind calm. Elsewhere across Georgia, at Atlanta it was partly cloudy and 85, wind southwest at 3. At Cartersville, the temperature was 82, wind calm. At Lawrenceville, it was clear and 80, wind calm. At Macon, it was partly cloudy and 80, wind calm. At Rome, the temperature was 80, wind calm. At Augusta, it was clear and 79, wind south at 6. At Savannah, it was clear and 80, wind east at 3. Elsewhere across the region, at Chattanooga, it was clear and 82, wind calm. At Asheville, it was mostly cloudy and 75, wind calm. At Greenville-Spartanburg, it was cloudy and 83, wind south at 3. Here is the hazardous weather outlook. This hazardous weather outlook is for North and Central Georgia. For tonight, the probability of widespread hazardous weather is low. A few thunderstorms will be possible until midnight across North and Central Georgia. Thunderstorms will be capable of producing frequent lightning, heavy downpours, and gusty winds. And now the extended outlook for the period Wednesday through Monday. A heat advisory is in effect for Northwest Georgia from 12 p.m. to 8 p.m. Eastern Daylight Time Wednesday. Heat index values are expected to reach as high as 107. Hot conditions persist through much of the week, with heat index values forecast to be in the 100s each day. Isolated to scattered thunderstorms are possible each afternoon through the weekend. Spotter information statement. Spotter activation will not be needed through tonight. 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Here is the official forecast from your National Weather Service for the Athens listening area. Tonight, partly cloudy in the evening then clearing. Lows in the mid-70s. Light east winds. Wednesday, sunny. Highs in the mid-90s. East winds 5 to 10 miles an hour. Wednesday night, mostly clear in the evening, then becoming partly cloudy. Lows in the mid-70s. Light east winds in the evening, becoming light and variable. Thursday, sunny. Highs in the mid-90s. East winds 5 to 10 miles an hour. Thursday night, clear. Lows in the mid-70s. Light east winds. And now the extended forecast.

Friday and Friday night, mostly clear. Highs in the mid-90s. Lows in the mid-70s. Independence Day and Saturday night, mostly clear. A slight chance of showers and thunderstorms. Highs in the upper 90s. Lows in the mid-70s. Sunday through Tuesday night, partly cloudy with a chance of showers and thunderstorms. Highs in the lower 90s. Lows in the mid-70s. For more detailed weather, water, and climate information, please visit our website at weather.gov/Atlanta. The current time is 12:42 a.m. Eastern Daylight Time. Here are the midnight weather observations from around the area. At Athens, it was clear, the temperature was 79 degrees, dew point 76 degrees, relative humidity 90%, wind east at 3 miles an hour, pressure was 30.12 inches and rising. At Gainesville, at Winder, it was mostly cloudy, the temperature was 81. At Greensboro, it was clear and 81, wind calm. At Jefferson, it was mostly cloudy and 81, wind calm. At Monroe, it was clear. At Albertton, it was partly cloudy and 79, wind calm. At Canyon, it was partly cloudy and 79, wind calm. Elsewhere across Georgia, at Atlanta it was partly cloudy and 85, wind southwest at 3. At Cartersville, the temperature was 82, wind calm. At Lawrenceville, it was clear and 80, wind calm. At Macon, it was partly cloudy and 80, wind calm. At Rome, the temperature was 80, wind calm. At Augusta, it was clear and 79, wind south at 6. At Savannah, it was clear and 80, wind east at 3. Elsewhere across the region, at Chattanooga, it was clear and 82, wind calm. At Asheville, it was mostly cloudy and 75, wind calm. At Greenville-Spartanburg, it was cloudy and 83, wind south at 3. Here is the hazardous weather outlook. This hazardous weather outlook is for north and central Georgia. For tonight, the probability of widespread hazardous weather is low. A few thunderstorms will be possible until midnight across north and central Georgia. Thunderstorms will be capable of producing frequent lightning, heavy downpours, and gusty winds. And now the extended outlook for the period Wednesday through Monday. A heat advisory is in effect for northwest Georgia from 12 p.m. to 8 p.m. Eastern Daylight Time Wednesday. Heat index values are expected to reach as high as 107. Hot conditions persist through much of the week, with heat index values forecast to be in the 100s each day. Isolated to scattered thunderstorms are possible each afternoon through the weekend. Spotter information statement, spotter activation will not be needed through tonight. Here is the official forecast from your National Weather Service for the Athens listening area. Tonight, partly cloudy in the evening then clearing. Lows in the mid-70s. Light east winds. Wednesday, sunny. Highs in the mid-90s. East winds 5 to 10 miles an hour. Wednesday night, mostly clear in the evening, then becoming partly cloudy. Lows in the mid-70s. Light east winds in the evening, becoming light and variable. Thursday, sunny. Highs in the mid-90s. East winds 5 to 10 miles an hour. Thursday night, clear. Lows in the mid-70s. Light east winds. And now the extended forecast. Friday and Friday night, mostly clear. Highs in the mid-90s. Lows in the mid-70s. Independence Day and Saturday night, mostly clear. A slight chance of showers and thunderstorms. Highs in the upper 90s. Lows in the mid-70s. Sunday through Tuesday night, partly cloudy with a chance of showers and thunderstorms. Highs in the lower 90s. Lows in the mid-70s. For more detailed weather, water, and climate information, please visit our website at weather.gov/Atlanta. The current time is 12:46

a.m. Eastern Daylight Time. Here are the midnight weather observations from around the area. At Athens, it was clear. The temperature was 79 degrees, dew point 76 degrees, relative humidity 90%, wind east at 3 miles an hour, pressure was 30.12 inches and rising. At Gainesville, at Winder, it was mostly cloudy, the temperature was 81. At Greensboro, it was clear and 81, wind calm. At Jefferson, it was mostly cloudy and 81, wind calm. At Monroe, it was clear. At Albertton, it was partly cloudy and 79, wind calm. At Canyon, it was partly cloudy and 79, wind calm. Elsewhere across Georgia, at Atlanta it was partly cloudy and 85, wind southwest at 3. At Cartersville, the temperature was 82, wind calm. At Lawrenceville, it was clear and 80, wind calm. At Macon, it was partly cloudy and 80, wind calm. At Rome, the temperature was 80, wind calm. At Augusta, it was clear and 79, wind south at 6. At Savannah, it was clear and 80, wind east at 3. Elsewhere across the region, at Chattanooga, it was clear and 82, wind calm. At Asheville, it was mostly cloudy and 75, wind calm. At Greenville-Spartanburg, it was cloudy and 83, wind south at 3. Here is the hazardous weather outlook. This hazardous weather outlook is for north and central Georgia. For tonight, the probability of widespread hazardous weather is low. A few thunderstorms will be possible until midnight across north and central Georgia. Thunderstorms will be capable of producing frequent lightning, heavy downpours, and gusty winds. And now the extended outlook for the period Wednesday through Monday. A heat advisory is in effect for northwest Georgia from 12 p.m. to 8 p.m. Eastern Daylight Time Wednesday. Heat index values are expected to reach as high as 107. Hot conditions persist through much of the week, with heat index values forecast to be in the 100s each day. Isolated to scattered thunderstorms are possible each afternoon through the weekend. Spotter information statement. Spotter activation will not be needed through tonight. Here is the official forecast from your National Weather Service for the Athens listening area. Tonight, partly cloudy in the evening then clearing. Lows in the mid-70s. Light east winds. Wednesday, sunny. Highs in the mid-90s. East winds 5 to 10 miles an hour. Wednesday night, mostly clear in the evening, then becoming partly cloudy. Lows in the mid-70s. Light east winds in the evening, becoming light and variable. Thursday, sunny. Highs in the mid-90s. East winds 5 to 10 miles an hour. Thursday night, clear. Lows in the mid-70s. Light east winds. And now the extended forecast. Friday and Friday night, mostly clear. Highs in the mid-90s. Lows in the mid-70s. Independence Day and Saturday night, mostly clear. A slight chance of showers and thunderstorms. Highs in the upper 90s. Lows in the mid-70s. Sunday through Tuesday night, partly cloudy with a chance of showers and thunderstorms. Highs in the lower 90s. Lows in the mid-70s. For more detailed weather, water, and climate information, please visit our website at weather.gov/Atlanta. The current time is 12:51 a.m. Eastern Daylight Time. Here are the midnight weather observations from around the area. At Athens, it was clear. The temperature was 79 degrees, dew point 76 degrees, relative humidity 90%, wind east at 3 miles an hour, pressure was 30.12 inches and rising. At Gainesville, at Winder, it was mostly cloudy, the temperature was 81. At Greensboro, it was clear and 81, wind calm. At Jefferson, it was mostly cloudy and 81, wind calm. At Monroe, it was clear. At Albertton, it was partly cloudy.

outlook for the period Wednesday through Monday. A heat advisory is in effect for northwest Georgia from 12 p.m. to 8 p.m. Eastern Daylight Time Wednesday. Heat index values are expected to reach as high as 107. Hot conditions persist through much of the week, with heat index values forecast to be in the 100s each day. Isolated to scattered thunderstorms are possible each afternoon through the weekend. Spotter information statement. Spotter activation will not be needed through tonight. Here is the official forecast from your National Weather Service for the Athens listening area. Tonight, partly cloudy in the evening, then clearing. Lows in the mid-70s. Light east winds. Wednesday, sunny. Highs in the mid-90s. East winds 5 to 10 miles an hour. Wednesday night, mostly clear in the evening, then becoming partly cloudy. Lows in the mid-70s. Light east winds in the evening, becoming light and variable. Thursday, sunny. Highs in the mid-90s. East winds 5 to 10 miles an hour. Thursday night, clear. Lows in the mid-70s. Light east winds. And now the extended forecast. Friday and Friday night, mostly clear. Highs in the mid-90s. Lows in the mid-70s. Independence Day and Saturday night, mostly clear. A slight chance of showers and thunderstorms. Highs in the upper 90s. Lows in the mid-70s. Sunday through Tuesday night, partly cloudy with a chance of showers and thunderstorms. Highs in the lower 90s. Lows in the mid-70s. For more detailed weather, water, and climate information, please visit our website at weather.gov/Atlanta. The current time is 1:04 a.m. Eastern Daylight Time. Here are the midnight weather observations from around the area. At Athens, it was clear, the temperature was 79 degrees, dew point 76 degrees, relative humidity 90%, wind east at 3 miles an hour, pressure was 30.12 inches and rising. At Gainesville. At Winder, it was mostly cloudy, the temperature was 81. At Greensboro, it was clear and 81, wind calm. At Jefferson, it was mostly cloudy and 81, wind calm. At Monroe, it was clear. At Albertton, it was partly cloudy and 79, wind calm. At Canyon, it was partly cloudy and 79, wind calm. Elsewhere across Georgia, at Atlanta it was partly cloudy and 85, wind southwest at 3. At Cartersville, the temperature was 82, wind calm. At Lawrenceville, it was clear and 80, wind calm. At Macon, it was partly cloudy and 80, wind calm. At Rome, the temperature was 80, wind calm. At Augusta, it was clear and 79, wind south at 6. At Savannah, it was clear and 80, wind east at 3. Elsewhere across the region, at Chattanooga, it was clear and 82, wind calm. At Asheville, it was mostly cloudy and 75, wind calm. At Greenville-Spartanburg, it was cloudy and 83, wind south at 3. Here are the 1 a.m. weather observations from around the area. At Athens, it was clear, the temperature was 80 degrees, dew point 75 degrees, relative humidity 84%, wind calm, pressure was 30.10 inches and falling. At Gainesville, at Winder, it was partly cloudy, the temperature was 81. At Greensboro, it was clear and 79, wind calm. At Jefferson, it was clear and 79, wind calm. At Monroe, it was clear. At Albertton, it was clear and 78, wind calm. At Canyon, it was partly cloudy and 78, wind calm. Elsewhere across Georgia, at Atlanta it was partly cloudy and 85, wind calm. At Cartersville, the temperature was 81, wind calm. At Lawrenceville, it was partly cloudy and 81, wind calm. At Macon, it was clear and 80, wind south at 3. At Rome, the temperature was 80,
wind north at 3. At Augusta, it was clear and 78, wind southeast at 5. At Savannah, it was clear and 79, wind calm. Elsewhere across the region, at Chattanooga, it was clear and 83, wind calm. At Asheville, it was partly cloudy and 74, wind calm. At Greenville-Spartanburg, it was partly cloudy and 82, wind south at 3. Here is the hazardous weather outlook. This hazardous weather outlook is for North and Central Georgia. For tonight, the probability of widespread hazardous weather is low. A few thunderstorms will be possible until midnight across North and Central Georgia. Thunderstorms will be capable of producing frequent lightning, heavy downpours, and gusty winds. And now the extended outlook for the period Wednesday through Monday. A heat advisory is in effect for Northwest Georgia from 12 p.m. to 8 p.m. Eastern Daylight Time Wednesday. Heat index values are expected to reach as high as 107. Hot conditions persist through much of the week, with heat index values forecast to be in the 100s each day. Isolated to scattered thunderstorms are possible each afternoon through the weekend. Spotter information statement, spotter activation will not be needed through tonight. Here is the official forecast from your National Weather Service for the Athens listening area. Tonight, partly cloudy in the evening then clearing. Lows in the mid-70s. Light east winds. Wednesday, sunny. Highs in the mid-90s. East winds 5 to 10 miles an hour. Wednesday night, mostly clear in the evening, then becoming partly cloudy. Lows in the mid-70s. Light east winds in the evening, becoming light and variable. Thursday, sunny. Highs in the mid-90s. East winds 5 to 10 miles an hour. Thursday night, clear. Lows in the mid-70s. Light east winds. And now the extended forecast. Friday and Friday night, mostly clear. Highs in the mid-90s. Lows in the mid-70s. Independence Day and Saturday night, mostly clear. A slight chance of showers and thunderstorms. Highs in the upper 90s. Lows in the mid-70s. Sunday through Tuesday night, partly cloudy with a chance of showers and thunderstorms. Highs in the lower 90s. Lows in the mid-70s. For more detailed weather, water, and climate information, please visit our website at weather.gov/Atlanta. The current time is 1:09 a.m. Eastern Daylight Time. Here are the 1 a.m. weather observations from around the area. At Athens, it was clear, the temperature was 80 degrees, dew point 75 degrees, relative humidity 84%, wind calm, pressure was 30.10 inches and falling. At Gainesville, at Winder, it was partly cloudy, the temperature was 81. At Greensboro, it was clear and 79, wind calm. At Jefferson, it was clear and 79, wind calm. At Monroe, it was clear. At Albertton, it was clear and 78, wind calm. At Canyon, it was partly cloudy and 78, wind calm. Elsewhere across Georgia, at Atlanta it was partly cloudy and 85, wind calm. At Cartersville, the temperature was 81, wind calm. At Lawrenceville, it was partly cloudy and 81, wind calm. At Macon, it was clear and 80, wind south at 3. At Rome, the temperature was 80, wind north at 3. At Augusta, it was clear and 78, wind southeast at 5. At Savannah, it was clear and 79, wind calm. Elsewhere across the region, at Chattanooga, it was clear and 83, wind calm. At Asheville, it was partly cloudy and 74, wind calm. At Greenville-Spartanburg, it was partly cloudy and 82, wind south at 3. Here are the 1 a.m. weather observations from around the area. At Athens, it was clear, the temperature was 80 degrees, dew point 75 degrees,
Relative humidity 84%. Wind calm. Pressure was 30.10 inches and

falling. At Gainesville. At Winder, it was partly cloudy. The temperature was 81. At Greensboro, it was clear and 79, wind calm. At Jefferson, it was clear and 79, wind calm. At Monroe, it was clear. At Albertton, it was partly cloudy and 78, wind calm. At Canyon, it was partly cloudy and 78, wind calm. Elsewhere across Georgia, at Atlanta it was partly cloudy and 85, wind calm. At Cartersville, the temperature was 81, wind calm. At Lawrenceville, it was partly cloudy and 81, wind calm. At Macon, it was clear and 80, wind south at 3. At Rome, the temperature was 80, wind north at 3. At Augusta, it was clear and 78, wind southeast at 5. At Savannah, it was clear and 79, wind calm. Elsewhere across the region, at Chattanooga, it was clear and 83, wind calm. At Asheville, it was partly cloudy and 74, wind calm. At Greenville-Spartanburg, it was partly cloudy and 82, wind south at 3. Here is the hazardous weather outlook. This hazardous weather outlook is for North and Central Georgia. For tonight, the probability of widespread hazardous weather is low. A few thunderstorms will be possible until midnight across North and Central Georgia. Thunderstorms will be capable of producing frequent lightning, heavy downpours, and gusty winds. And now the extended outlook for the period Wednesday through Monday. A heat advisory is in effect for Northwest Georgia from 12 p.m. to 8 p.m. Eastern Daylight Time Wednesday. Heat index values are expected to reach as high as 107. Hot conditions persist through much of the week, with heat index values forecast to be in the 100s each day. Isolated to scattered thunderstorms are possible each afternoon through the weekend. Spotter information statement, spotter activation will not be needed through tonight. Here is the official forecast from your National Weather Service for the Athens listening area. Rest of tonight, mostly clear. Near steady temperature in the mid-70s. Light and variable winds. Wednesday, sunny. Highs in the mid-90s. Southeast winds 5 to 10 miles an hour. Wednesday night, mostly clear. Lows in the mid-70s. Light south winds in the evening, becoming light and variable. Thursday, mostly sunny. Highs in the mid-90s. Southeast winds 5 to 10 miles an hour. Thursday night, mostly clear. Lows in the mid-70s. Light east winds. And now the extended forecast. Friday through Saturday night, mostly clear. Highs in the upper 90s. Lows in the mid-70s. Sunday through Monday night, partly cloudy with a chance of showers and thunderstorms. Highs in the lower 90s. Lows in the mid-70s. Tuesday and Tuesday night, partly cloudy. A chance of showers and thunderstorms. Highs in the lower 90s. Lows in the lower 70s. For more detailed weather, water, and climate information, please visit our website at weather.gov/Atlanta. The current time is 1:15 a.m. Eastern Daylight Time. Here are the 1 a.m. weather observations from around the area. At Athens, it was clear, the temperature was 80 degrees, dew point 75 degrees, relative humidity 84%, wind calm, pressure was 30.10 inches and falling. At Gainesville. At Winder, it was partly cloudy, the temperature was 81. At Greensboro, it was clear and 79, wind calm. At Jefferson, it was clear and 79, wind calm. At Monroe, it was clear. At Albertton, it was partly cloudy and 78, wind calm. At Canyon, it was partly cloudy and 78, wind calm. Elsewhere across Georgia, at Atlanta it was partly cloudy and 85, wind calm. At Cartersville, the temperature was 81, wind calm. At Lawrenceville, it was partly cloudy and 81, wind calm.

At Macon, it was clear and 80. Wind south at 3. At Rome, the temperature was 80. Wind north at 3. At Augusta, it was clear and 78. Wind southeast at 5. At Savannah, it was clear and 79. Wind calm. Elsewhere across the region, at Chattanooga, it was clear and 83. Wind calm. At Asheville, it was partly cloudy and 74. Wind calm. At Greenville-Spartanburg, it was partly cloudy and 82, wind south at 3. Here is the hazardous weather outlook. This hazardous weather outlook is for north and central Georgia. For tonight, the probability of widespread hazardous weather is low. A few thunderstorms will be possible until midnight across north and central Georgia. Thunderstorms will be capable of producing frequent lightning, heavy downpours, and gusty winds. And now the extended outlook for the period Wednesday through Monday. A heat advisory is in effect for northwest Georgia from 12 p.m. to 8 p.m. Eastern Daylight Time Wednesday. Heat index values are expected to reach as high as 107. Hot conditions persist through much of the week, with heat index values forecast to be in the 100s each day. Isolated to scattered thunderstorms are possible each afternoon through the weekend. Spotter information statement. Spotter activation will not be needed through tonight. Here is the official forecast from your National Weather Service for the Athens listening area. Rest of tonight, mostly clear. Near steady temperature in the mid-70s. Light and variable winds. Wednesday, sunny. Highs in the mid-90s. Southeast winds 5 to 10 miles an hour. Wednesday night, mostly clear. Lows in the mid-70s. Light south winds in the evening, becoming light and variable. Thursday, mostly sunny. Highs in the mid-90s. Southeast winds 5 to 10 miles an hour. Thursday night, mostly clear. Lows in the mid-70s. Light east winds. And now the extended forecast. Friday through Saturday night, mostly clear. Highs in the upper 90s. Lows in the mid-70s. Sunday through Monday night, partly cloudy with a chance of showers and thunderstorms. Highs in the lower 90s. Lows in the mid-70s. Tuesday and Tuesday night, partly cloudy. A chance of showers and thunderstorms. Highs in the lower 90s. Lows in the lower 70s. For more detailed weather, water, and climate information, please visit our website at weather.gov/Atlanta. The current time is 1:20 a.m. Eastern Daylight Time. Here are the 1 a.m. weather observations from around the area. At Athens, it was clear, the temperature was 80 degrees, dew point 75 degrees, relative humidity 84%, wind calm, pressure was 30.10 inches and falling. At Gainesville. At Winder, it was partly cloudy, the temperature was 81. At Greensboro, it was clear and 79, wind calm. At Jefferson, it was clear and 79, wind calm. At Monroe, it was clear. At Albertton, it was partly cloudy and 78, wind calm. At Canyon, it was partly cloudy and 78, wind calm. Elsewhere across Georgia, at Atlanta it was partly cloudy and 85, wind calm. At Cartersville, the temperature was 81, wind calm. At Lawrenceville, it was partly cloudy and 81, wind calm. At Macon, it was clear and 80, wind south at 3. At Rome, the temperature was 80, wind north at 3. At Augusta, it was clear and 78, wind southeast at 5. At Savannah, it was clear and 79, wind calm. Elsewhere across the region, at Chattanooga, it was clear and 83, wind calm. At Asheville, it was partly cloudy and 74, wind calm. At Greenville-Spartanburg, it was partly cloudy and 82, wind south at 3. Here is the hazardous weather outlook. This hazardous weather outlook is for north and central Georgia.

spotter information statement, spotter activation will not be needed through tonight. Here is the official forecast from your National Weather Service for the Athens listening area. Rest of tonight, mostly clear. Near steady temperature in the mid-70s. Light and variable winds. Wednesday, sunny. Highs in the mid-90s. Southeast winds 5 to 10 miles an hour. Wednesday night, mostly clear. Lows in the mid-70s. Light south winds in the evening, becoming light and variable. Thursday, mostly sunny. Highs in the mid-90s. Southeast winds 5 to 10 miles an hour. Thursday night, mostly clear. Lows in the mid-70s. Light east winds. And now the extended forecast. Friday through Saturday night, mostly clear. Highs in the upper 90s. Lows in the mid-70s. Sunday through Monday night, partly cloudy with a chance of showers and thunderstorms. Highs in the lower 90s. Lows in the mid-70s. Tuesday and Tuesday night, partly cloudy. A chance of showers and thunderstorms. Highs in the lower 90s. Lows in the lower 70s. For more detailed weather, water, and climate information, please visit our website at weather.gov/Atlanta. The current time is 1:24 a.m. Eastern Daylight Time. Here are the 1 a.m. weather observations from around the area. At Athens, it was clear, the temperature was 80 degrees, dew point 75 degrees, relative humidity 84%, wind calm, pressure was 30.10 inches and falling. At Gainesville. At Winder, it was partly cloudy, the temperature was 81. At Greensboro, it was clear and 79, wind calm. At Jefferson, it was clear and 79, wind calm. At Monroe, it was clear. At Albertton, it was partly cloudy and 78, wind calm. At Canyon, it was partly cloudy and 78, wind calm. Elsewhere across Georgia, at Atlanta it was partly cloudy and 85, wind calm. At Cartersville, the temperature was 81, wind calm. At Lawrenceville, it was partly cloudy and 81, wind calm. At Macon, it was clear and 80, wind south at 3. At Rome, the temperature was 80, wind north at 3. At Augusta, it was clear and 78, wind southeast at 5. At Savannah, it was clear and 79, wind calm. Elsewhere across the region, at Chattanooga, it was clear and 83, wind calm. At Asheville, it was partly cloudy and 74, wind calm. At Greenville-Spartanburg, it was partly cloudy and 82, wind south at 3. Here is the hazardous weather outlook. This hazardous weather outlook is for North and Central Georgia. For tonight, the probability of widespread hazardous weather is low. A few thunderstorms will be possible until midnight across North and Central Georgia. Thunderstorms will be capable of producing frequent lightning, heavy downpours, and gusty winds. And now the extended outlook for the period Wednesday through Monday. A heat advisory is in effect for Northwest Georgia from 12 p.m. to 8 p.m. Eastern Daylight Time Wednesday. Heat index values are expected to reach as high as 107. Hot conditions persist through much of the week, with heat index values forecast to be in the 100s each day. Isolated to scattered thunderstorms are possible each afternoon through the weekend. Spotter information statement, spotter activation will not be needed through tonight. Here is the official forecast from your National Weather Service for the Athens listening area. Rest of tonight, mostly clear. Near steady temperature in the mid-70s. Light and variable winds. Wednesday, sunny. Highs in the mid-90s. Southeast winds 5 to 10 miles an hour. Wednesday night, mostly clear. Lows in the mid-70s. Light south winds in the evening, becoming light and variable. Thursday, mostly sunny. Highs in the mid-90s.

Southeast winds 5 to 10 miles an hour. Thursday night, mostly clear. Lows in the mid-70s. Light east winds. And now the extended forecast. Friday through Saturday night, mostly clear. Highs in the upper 90s. Lows in the mid-70s. Sunday through Monday night, partly cloudy with a chance of showers and thunderstorms. Highs in the lower 90s. Lows in the mid-70s. Tuesday and Tuesday night, partly cloudy. A chance of showers and thunderstorms. Highs in the lower 90s. Lows in the lower 70s. For more detailed weather, water, and climate information, please visit our website at weather.gov/Atlanta. The current time is 1:28 a.m. Eastern Daylight Time. Here are the 1 a.m. weather observations from around the area. At Athens, it was clear, the temperature was 80 degrees, dew point 75 degrees, relative humidity 84%, wind calm, pressure was 30.10 inches and falling. At Gainesville. At Winder, it was partly cloudy, the temperature was 81. At Greensboro, it was clear and 79, wind calm. At Jefferson, it was clear and 79, wind calm. At Monroe, it was clear. At Albertton, it was partly cloudy and 78, wind calm. At Canyon, it was partly cloudy and 78, wind calm. Elsewhere across Georgia, at Atlanta it was partly cloudy and 85, wind calm. At Cartersville, the temperature was 81, wind calm. At Lawrenceville, it was partly cloudy and 81, wind calm. At Macon, it was clear and 80, wind south at 3. At Rome, the temperature was 80, wind north at 3. At Augusta, it was clear and 78, wind southeast at 5. At Savannah, it was clear and 79, wind calm. Elsewhere across the region, at Chattanooga, it was clear and 83, wind calm. At Asheville, it was partly cloudy and 74, wind calm. At Greenville-Spartanburg, it was partly cloudy and 82, wind south at 3. Here is the hazardous weather outlook. This hazardous weather outlook is for North and Central Georgia. For tonight, the probability of widespread hazardous weather is low. A few thunderstorms will be possible until midnight across North and Central Georgia. Thunderstorms will be capable of producing frequent lightning, heavy downpours, and gusty winds. And now the extended outlook for the period Wednesday through Monday. A heat advisory is in effect for Northwest Georgia from 12 p.m. to 8 p.m. Eastern Daylight Time Wednesday. Heat index values are expected to reach as high as 107. Hot conditions persist through much of the week, with heat index values forecast to be in the 100s each day. Isolated to scattered thunderstorms are possible each afternoon through the weekend. Spotter information statement, spotter activation will not be needed through tonight. Here is the official forecast from your National Weather Service for the Athens listening area. Rest of tonight, mostly clear. Near steady temperature in the mid-70s. Light and variable winds. Wednesday, sunny. Highs in the mid-90s. Southeast winds 5 to 10 miles an hour. Wednesday night, mostly clear. Lows in the mid-70s. Light south winds in the evening, becoming light and variable. Thursday, mostly sunny. Highs in the mid-90s. Southeast winds 5 to 10 miles an hour. Thursday night, mostly clear. Lows in the mid-70s. Light east winds. And now the extended forecast. Friday through Saturday night, mostly clear. Highs in the upper 90s. Lows in the mid-70s. Sunday through Monday night, partly cloudy with a chance of showers and thunderstorms. Highs in the lower 90s. Lows in the mid-70s. Tuesday and Tuesday night, partly cloudy. A chance of showers and thunderstorms. Highs in the lower 90s. Lows in the lower 70s. For more detailed weather,

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The current time is 1:32 a.m. Eastern Daylight Time. Here are the 1 a.m. weather observations from around the area. At Athens, it was clear, the temperature was 80 degrees, dew point 75 degrees, relative humidity 84%, wind calm, pressure was 30.10 inches and falling. At Gainesville. At Winder, it was partly cloudy, the temperature was 81. At Gainesville, 84%, wind calm, pressure was 30.10 inches and falling. At Gainesville. At Winder, it was partly cloudy, the temperature was 81. At Greensboro, it was clear and 79, wind calm. At Jefferson, it was clear and 79, wind calm. At Monroe, it was clear. At Alberton, it was partly cloudy and 78, wind calm. At Canyon, it was partly cloudy and 78, wind calm. Elsewhere across Georgia, at Atlanta it was partly cloudy and 85, wind calm. At Cartersville, the temperature was 81, wind calm. At Lawrenceville, it was partly cloudy and 81, wind calm. At Macon, it was clear and 80, wind south at 3. At Rome, the temperature was 80, wind north at 3. At Augusta, it was clear and 78, wind southeast at 5. At Savannah, it was clear and 79, wind calm. Elsewhere across the region, at Chattanooga, it was clear and 83, wind calm. At Asheville, it was partly cloudy and 74, wind calm. At Greenville-Spartanburg, it was partly cloudy and 82, wind south at 3. Here is the hazardous weather outlook. This hazardous weather outlook is for North and Central Georgia. For tonight, the probability of widespread hazardous weather is low. A few thunderstorms will be possible until midnight across North and Central Georgia. Thunderstorms will be capable of producing frequent lightning, heavy downpours, and gusty winds. And now the extended outlook for the period Wednesday through Monday. A heat advisory is in effect for Northwest Georgia from 12 p.m. to 8 p.m. Eastern Daylight Time Wednesday. Heat index values are expected to reach as high as 107. Hot conditions persist through much of the week, with heat index values forecast to be in the 100s each day. Isolated to scattered thunderstorms are possible each afternoon through the weekend. Spotter information statement, spotter activation will not be needed through tonight. Here is the official forecast from your National Weather Service for the Athens listening area. Rest of tonight, mostly clear. Near steady temperature in the mid-70s. Light and variable winds. Wednesday, sunny. Highs in the mid-90s. Southeast winds 5 to 10 miles an hour. Wednesday night, mostly clear. Lows in the mid-70s. Light south winds in the evening, becoming light and variable. Thursday, mostly sunny. Highs in the mid-90s. Southeast winds 5 to 10 miles an hour. Thursday night, mostly clear. Lows in the mid-70s. Light east winds. And now the extended forecast. Friday through Saturday night, mostly clear. Highs in the upper 90s. Lows in the mid-70s. Sunday through Monday night, partly cloudy with a chance of showers and thunderstorms. Highs in the lower 90s. Lows in the mid-70s. Tuesday and Tuesday night, partly cloudy. A chance of showers and thunderstorms. Highs in the lower 90s. Lows in the lower 70s. For more detailed weather, water, and climate information, please visit our website at weather.gov/Atlanta. The current time is 1:37 a.m. Eastern Daylight Time. Here are the 1 a.m. weather observations from around the area. At Athens, it was clear, the temperature was 80 degrees, dew point 75 degrees, relative humidity 84%, wind calm, pressure was 30.10 inches and falling. At Gainesville,

At Winder, it was partly cloudy. The temperature was 81. At Greensboro, it was clear and 79, wind calm. At Jefferson, it was clear and 79, wind calm. At Monroe, it was clear. At Albertton, it was partly cloudy and 78, wind calm. At Canyon, it was partly cloudy and 78, wind calm. Elsewhere across Georgia, at Atlanta it was partly cloudy and 85, wind calm. At Cartersville, the temperature was 81, wind calm. At Lawrenceville, it was partly cloudy and 81, wind calm. At Macon, it was clear and 80, wind south at 3. At Rome, the temperature was 80, wind north at 3. At Augusta, it was clear and 78, wind southeast at 5. At Savannah, it was clear and 79, wind calm. Elsewhere across the region, at Chattanooga, it was clear and 83, wind calm. At Asheville, it was partly cloudy and 74, wind calm. At Greenville-Spartanburg, it was partly cloudy and 82, wind south at 3. Here is the hazardous weather outlook. This hazardous weather outlook is for north and central Georgia. For tonight, the probability of widespread hazardous weather is low. A few thunderstorms will be possible until midnight across north and central Georgia. Thunderstorms will be capable of producing frequent lightning, heavy downpours, and gusty winds. And now the extended outlook for the period Wednesday through Monday. A heat advisory is in effect for northwest Georgia from 12 p.m. to 8 p.m. Eastern Daylight Time Wednesday. Heat index values are expected to reach as high as 107. Hot conditions persist through much of the week, with heat index values forecast to be in the 100s each day. Isolated to scattered thunderstorms are possible each afternoon through the weekend. Spotter information statement. Spotter activation will not be needed through tonight. Here is the official forecast from your National Weather Service for the Athens listening area. Rest of tonight, mostly clear. Near steady temperature in the mid-70s. Light and variable winds. Wednesday, sunny. Highs in the mid-90s. Southeast winds 5 to 10 miles an hour. Wednesday night, mostly clear. Lows in the mid-70s. Light south winds in the evening, becoming light and variable. Thursday, mostly sunny. Highs in the mid-90s. Southeast winds 5 to 10 miles an hour. Thursday night, mostly clear. Lows in the mid-70s. Light east winds. And now the extended forecast. Friday through Saturday night, mostly clear. Highs in the upper 90s. Lows in the mid-70s. Sunday through Monday night, partly cloudy with a chance of showers and thunderstorms. Highs in the lower 90s. Lows in the mid-70s. Tuesday and Tuesday night, partly cloudy. A chance of showers and thunderstorms. Highs in the lower 90s. Lows in the lower 70s. For more detailed weather, water, and climate information, please visit our website at weather.gov/Atlanta. 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The current time is 1:42 a.m. Eastern Daylight Time. Here are the 1 a.m. weather observations from around the area. At Athens, it was clear, the temperature was 80 degrees, dew point 75 degrees, relative humidity 84%, wind calm.

Pressure was 30.10 inches and falling. At Gainesville. At Winder, it was partly cloudy. The temperature was 81. At Greensboro, it was clear and 79, wind calm. At Jefferson, it was clear and 79, wind calm. At Monroe, it was clear. At Albertton, it was partly cloudy and 78, wind calm. At Canyon, it was partly cloudy and 78, wind calm. Elsewhere across Georgia, at Atlanta it was partly cloudy and 85, wind calm. At Cartersville, the temperature was 81, wind calm. At Lawrenceville, it was partly cloudy and 81, wind calm. At Macon, it was clear and 80, wind south at 3. At Rome, the temperature was 80, wind north at 3. At Augusta, it was clear and 78, wind southeast at 5. At Savannah, it was clear and 79, wind calm. Elsewhere across the region, at Chattanooga, it was clear and 83, wind calm. At Asheville, it was partly cloudy and 74, wind calm. At Greenville-Spartanburg, it was partly cloudy and 82, wind south at 3. Here is the hazardous weather outlook. This hazardous weather outlook is for north and central Georgia. For tonight, the probability of widespread hazardous weather is low. A few thunderstorms will be possible until midnight across north and central Georgia. Thunderstorms will be capable of producing frequent lightning, heavy downpours, and gusty winds. And now the extended outlook for the period Wednesday through Monday. A heat advisory is in effect for northwest Georgia from 12 p.m. to 8 p.m. Eastern Daylight Time Wednesday. Heat index values are expected to reach as high as 107. Hot conditions persist through much of the week, with heat index values forecast to be in the 100s each day. Isolated to scattered thunderstorms are possible each afternoon through the weekend. Spotter information statement. Spotter activation will not be needed through tonight. Here is the official forecast from your National Weather Service for the Athens listening area. Rest of tonight, mostly clear. Near steady temperature in the mid-70s. Light and variable winds. Wednesday, sunny. Highs in the mid-90s. Southeast winds 5 to 10 miles an hour. Wednesday night, mostly clear. Lows in the mid-70s. Light south winds in the evening, becoming light and variable. Thursday, mostly sunny. Highs in the mid-90s. Southeast winds 5 to 10 miles an hour. Thursday night, mostly clear. Lows in the mid-70s. Light east winds. And now the extended forecast. Friday through Saturday night, mostly clear. Highs in the upper 90s. Lows in the mid-70s. Sunday through Monday night, partly cloudy with a chance of showers and thunderstorms. Highs in the lower 90s. Lows in the mid-70s. Tuesday and Tuesday night, partly cloudy. A chance of showers and thunderstorms. Highs in the lower 90s. Lows in the lower 70s. For more detailed weather, water, and climate information, please visit our website at weather.gov/Atlanta. The current time is 1:46 a.m. Eastern Daylight Time. Here are the 1 a.m. weather observations from around the area. At Athens, it was clear, the temperature was 80 degrees, dew point 75 degrees, relative humidity 84%, wind calm, pressure was 30.10 inches and falling. At Gainesville. At Winder, it was partly cloudy, the temperature was 81. At Greensboro, it was clear and 79, wind calm. At Jefferson, it was clear and 79, wind calm. At Monroe, it was clear. At Albertton, it was partly cloudy and 78, wind calm. At Canyon, it was partly cloudy and 78, wind calm. Elsewhere across Georgia, at Atlanta it was partly cloudy and 85, wind calm. At Cartersville, the temperature was 81, wind calm. At Lawrenceville,

it was partly cloudy and 81, wind calm. At Macon, it was clear and 80, wind south at 3. At Rome, the temperature was 80, wind north at 3. At Augusta, it was clear and 78, wind southeast at 5. At Savannah, it was clear and 79, wind calm. Elsewhere across the region, at Chattanooga, it was clear and 83, wind calm. At Asheville, it was partly cloudy and 74, wind calm. At Greenville-Spartanburg, it was partly cloudy and 82, wind south at 3. Here is the hazardous weather outlook. This hazardous weather outlook is for north and central Georgia. For tonight, the probability of widespread hazardous weather is low. A few thunderstorms will be possible until midnight across north and central Georgia. Thunderstorms will be capable of producing frequent lightning, heavy downpours, and gusty winds. And now the extended outlook for the period Wednesday through Monday. A heat advisory is in effect for northwest Georgia from 12 p.m. to 8 p.m. Eastern Daylight Time Wednesday. Heat index values are expected to reach as high as 107. Hot conditions persist through much of the week, with heat index values forecast to be in the 100s each day. Isolated to scattered thunderstorms are possible each afternoon through the weekend. Spotter information statement. Spotter activation will not be needed through tonight. Here is the official forecast from your National Weather Service for the Athens listening area. Rest of tonight, mostly clear. Near steady temperature in the mid-70s. Light and variable winds. Wednesday, sunny. Highs in the mid-90s. Southeast winds 5 to 10 miles an hour. Wednesday night, mostly clear. Lows in the mid-70s. Light south winds in the evening, becoming light and variable. Thursday, mostly sunny. Highs in the mid-90s. Southeast winds 5 to 10 miles an hour. Thursday night, mostly clear. Lows in the mid-70s. Light east winds. And now the extended forecast. Friday through Saturday night, mostly clear. Highs in the upper 90s. Lows in the mid-70s. Sunday through Monday night, partly cloudy with a chance of showers and thunderstorms. Highs in the lower 90s. Lows in the mid-70s. Tuesday and Tuesday night, partly cloudy. A chance of showers and thunderstorms. Highs in the lower 90s. Lows in the lower 70s. For more detailed weather, water, and climate information, please visit our website at weather.gov/Atlanta. The current time is 1:50 a.m. Eastern Daylight Time. Here are the 1 a.m. weather observations from around the area. At Athens, it was clear, the temperature was 80 degrees, dew point 75 degrees, relative humidity 84%, wind calm, pressure was 30.10 inches and falling. At Gainesville. At Winder, it was partly cloudy, the temperature was 81. At Greensboro, it was clear and 79, wind calm. At Jefferson, it was clear and 79, wind calm. At Monroe, it was clear. At Albertton, it was partly cloudy and 78, wind calm. At Canyon, it was partly cloudy and 78, wind calm. Elsewhere across Georgia, at Atlanta it was partly cloudy and 85, wind calm. At Cartersville, the temperature was 81, wind calm. At Lawrenceville, it was partly cloudy and 81, wind calm. At Macon, it was clear and 80, wind south at 3. At Rome, the temperature was 80, wind north at 3. At Augusta, it was clear and 78, wind southeast at 5. At Savannah, it was clear and 79, wind calm. Elsewhere across the region, at Chattanooga, it was clear and 83, wind calm. At Asheville, it was partly cloudy and 74, wind calm. At Greenville-Spartanburg, it was partly cloudy and 82, wind south at 3. Here is the hazardous weather outlook. This hazardous weather

sunny. Highs in the mid-90s. Southeast winds 5 to 10 miles an hour. Thursday night, mostly clear. Lows in the mid-70s. Light east winds. And now the extended forecast. Friday through Saturday night, mostly clear. Highs in the upper 90s. Lows in the mid-70s. Sunday through Monday night, partly cloudy with a chance of showers and thunderstorms. Highs in the lower 90s. Lows in the mid-70s. Tuesday and Tuesday night, partly cloudy. A chance of showers and thunderstorms. Highs in the lower 90s. Lows in the lower 70s. For more detailed weather, water, and climate information, please visit our website at weather.gov/Atlanta. The current time is 2:03 a.m. Eastern Daylight Time. Here are the 1 a.m. weather observations from around the area. At Athens, it was clear, the temperature was 80 degrees, dew point 75 degrees, relative humidity 84%, wind calm, pressure was 30.10 inches and falling. At Gainesville. At Winder, it was partly cloudy, the temperature was 81. At Greensboro, it was clear and 79, wind calm. At Jefferson, it was clear and 79, wind calm. At Monroe, it was clear. At Albertton, it was partly cloudy and 78, wind calm. At Canyon, it was partly cloudy and 78, wind calm. Elsewhere across Georgia, at Atlanta it was partly cloudy and 85, wind calm. At Cartersville, the temperature was 81, wind calm. At Lawrenceville, it was partly cloudy and 81, wind calm. At Macon, it was clear and 80, wind south at 3. At Rome, the temperature was 80, wind north at 3. At Augusta, it was clear and 78, wind southeast at 5. At Savannah, it was clear and 79, wind calm. Elsewhere across the region, at Chattanooga, it was clear and 83, wind calm. At Asheville, it was partly cloudy and 74, wind calm. At Greenville-Spartanburg, it was partly cloudy and 82, wind south at 3. Here are the 2 a.m. weather observations from around the area. At Athens, it was clear, the temperature was 79 degrees, dew point 74 degrees, relative humidity 84%, wind calm, pressure was 30.09 inches and falling. At Gainesville. At Winder, it was clear, the temperature was 79. At Greensboro, it was clear and 79, wind calm. At Jefferson, it was clear and 77, wind calm. At Monroe, it was clear. At Albertton, it was partly cloudy and 77, wind calm. At Canyon, it was partly cloudy and 77, wind north at 5. Elsewhere across Georgia, at Atlanta it was partly cloudy and 84, wind calm. At Cartersville, the temperature was 81, wind calm. At Lawrenceville, it was clear and 79, wind calm. At Macon, it was clear and 78, wind southeast at 3. At Rome, it was clear and 78, wind calm. At Augusta, it was clear and 76, wind southeast at 3. At Savannah, it was clear and 78, wind northeast at 3. Elsewhere across the region, at Chattanooga, it was clear and 80, wind calm. At Asheville, it was clear and 74, wind calm. At Greenville-Spartanburg, it was partly cloudy and 79, wind calm. Here is the hazardous weather outlook. This hazardous weather outlook is for North and Central Georgia. For tonight, the probability of widespread hazardous weather is low. A few thunderstorms will be possible until midnight across North and Central Georgia. Thunderstorms will be capable of producing frequent lightning, heavy downpours, and gusty winds. And now the extended outlook for the period Wednesday through Monday. A heat advisory is in effect for Northwest Georgia from 12 p.m. to 8 p.m. Eastern Daylight Time Wednesday. Heat index values are expected to reach as high as 107.
Hot conditions persist through much of the week, with heat index values forecast to be in the 100s each day. Isolated to scattered thunderstorms are possible each afternoon through the weekend. Spotter information statement. Spotter activation will not be needed through tonight. Here is the official forecast from your National Weather Service for the Athens listening area. Rest of tonight, mostly clear. Near steady temperature in the mid-70s. Light and variable winds. Wednesday, sunny. Highs in the mid-90s. Southeast winds 5 to 10 miles an hour. Wednesday night, mostly clear. Lows in the mid-70s. Light south winds in the evening, becoming light and variable. Thursday, mostly sunny. Highs in the mid-90s. Southeast winds 5 to 10 miles an hour. Thursday night, mostly clear. Lows in the mid-70s. Light east winds. And now the extended forecast. Friday through Saturday night, mostly clear. Highs in the upper 90s. Lows in the mid-70s. Sunday through Monday night, partly cloudy with a chance of showers and thunderstorms. Highs in the lower 90s. Lows in the mid-70s. Tuesday and Tuesday night, partly cloudy. A chance of showers and thunderstorms. Highs in the lower 90s. Lows in the lower 70s. For more detailed weather, water, and climate information, please visit our website at weather.gov/Atlanta. The current time is 2:09 a.m. Eastern Daylight Time. Here are the 2 a.m. weather observations from around the area. At Athens, it was clear, the temperature was 79 degrees, dew point 74 degrees, relative humidity 84%, wind calm, pressure was 30.09 inches and falling. At Gainesville. At Winder, it was clear, the temperature was 79. At Greensboro, it was clear and 79, wind calm. At Jefferson, it was clear and 77, wind calm. At Monroe, it was clear. At Albertton, it was partly cloudy and 77, wind calm. At Canyon, it was partly cloudy and 77, wind north at 5. Elsewhere across Georgia, at Atlanta it was partly cloudy and 84, wind calm. At Cartersville, the temperature was 81, wind calm. At Lawrenceville, it was clear and 79, wind calm. At Macon, it was clear and 78, wind southeast at 3. At Rome, it was clear and 78, wind calm. At Augusta, it was clear and 76, wind southeast at 3. At Savannah, it was clear and 78, wind northeast at 3. Elsewhere across the region, at Chattanooga, it was clear and 80, wind calm. At Asheville, it was clear and 74, wind calm. At Greenville-Spartanburg, it was partly cloudy and 79, wind calm. Here is the hazardous weather outlook. This hazardous weather outlook is for North and Central Georgia. For tonight, the probability of widespread hazardous weather is low. A few thunderstorms will be possible until midnight across North and Central Georgia. Thunderstorms will be capable of producing frequent lightning, heavy downpours, and gusty winds. And now the extended outlook for the period Wednesday through Monday. A heat advisory is in effect for Northwest Georgia from 12 p.m. to 8 p.m. Eastern Daylight Time Wednesday. Heat index values are expected to reach as high as 107. Hot conditions persist through much of the week, with heat index values forecast to be in the 100s each day. Isolated to scattered thunderstorms are possible each afternoon through the weekend. Spotter information statement. Spotter activation will not be needed through tonight. Here is the official forecast from your National Weather Service for the Athens listening area. Rest of tonight, mostly clear. Near steady temperature in the mid-70s. Light and variable winds. Wednesday, sunny. Highs in the mid-90s. Southeast winds 5 to 10 miles an hour. Wednesday night, mostly

clear. Lows in the mid-70s. Light south winds in the evening, becoming light and variable. Thursday, mostly sunny. Highs in the mid-90s. Southeast winds 5 to 10 miles an hour. Thursday night, mostly clear. Lows in the mid-70s. Light east winds. And now the extended forecast. Friday through Saturday night, mostly clear. Highs in the upper 90s. Lows in the mid-70s. Sunday through Monday night, partly cloudy with a chance of showers and thunderstorms. Highs in the lower 90s. Lows in the mid-70s. Tuesday and Tuesday night, partly cloudy. A chance of showers and thunderstorms. Highs in the lower 90s. Lows in the lower 70s. For more detailed weather, water, and climate information, please visit our website at weather.gov/Atlanta. Here is the official forecast from your National Weather Service for the Athens listening area. Rest of tonight, mostly clear. Near steady temperature in the mid-70s. Light and variable winds. Wednesday, sunny. Highs in the mid-90s. Southeast winds 5 to 10 miles an hour. Wednesday night, mostly clear. Lows in the mid-70s. Light south winds in the evening, becoming light and variable. Thursday, mostly sunny. Highs in the mid-90s. Southeast winds 5 to 10 miles an hour. Thursday night, mostly clear. Lows in the mid-70s. Light east winds. And now the extended forecast. Friday through Saturday night, mostly clear. Highs in the upper 90s. Lows in the mid-70s. Sunday through Monday night, partly cloudy with a chance of showers and thunderstorms. Highs in the lower 90s. Lows in the mid-70s. Tuesday and Tuesday night, partly cloudy. A chance of showers and thunderstorms. Highs in the lower 90s. Lows in the lower 70s. For more detailed weather, water, and climate information, please visit our website at weather.gov/Atlanta. The current time is 2:15 a.m. Eastern Daylight Time. Here are the 2 a.m. weather observations from around the area. At Athens, it was clear, the temperature was 79 degrees, dew point 74 degrees, relative humidity 84%, wind column, pressure was 30.09 inches and falling. At Gainesville. At Winder, it was clear, the temperature was 79. At Greensboro, it was clear and 79, wind calm. At Jefferson, it was clear and 77, wind calm. At Monroe, it was clear. At Albertton, it was partly cloudy and 77, wind calm. At Canyon, it was clear and 77, wind north at 5. Elsewhere across Georgia, at Atlanta it was partly cloudy and 84, wind calm. At Cartersville, the temperature was 81, wind calm. At Lawrenceville, it was clear and 79, wind calm. At Macon, it was clear and 78, wind southeast at 3. At Rome, it was clear and 78, wind calm. At Augusta, it was clear and 76, wind southeast at 3. At Savannah, it was clear and 78, wind northeast at 3. Elsewhere across the region, at Chattanooga, it was clear and 80, wind calm. At Asheville, it was clear and 74, wind calm. At Greenville-Spartanburg, it was partly cloudy and 79, wind calm. Here is the hazardous weather outlook. This hazardous weather outlook is for North and Central Georgia. For tonight, the probability of widespread hazardous weather is low. A few thunderstorms will be possible until midnight across North and Central Georgia. Thunderstorms will be capable of producing frequent lightning, heavy downpours, and gusty winds. And now the extended outlook for the period Wednesday through Monday. A heat advisory is in effect for Northwest Georgia from 12 p.m. to 8 p.m. Eastern Daylight Time Wednesday. Heat index values are expected to reach as high as 100.

7. Hot conditions persist through much of the week, with heat index values forecast to be in the 100s each day. Isolated to scattered thunderstorms are possible each afternoon through the weekend. Spotter information statement. Spotter activation will not be needed through tonight. Here is the official forecast from your National Weather Service for the Athens listening area. Rest of tonight, mostly clear. Near steady temperature in the mid-70s. Light and variable winds. Wednesday, sunny. Highs in the mid-90s. Southeast winds 5 to 10 miles an hour. Wednesday night, mostly clear. Lows in the mid-70s. Light south winds in the evening, becoming light and variable. Thursday, mostly sunny. Highs in the mid-90s. Southeast winds 5 to 10 miles an hour. Thursday night, mostly clear. Lows in the mid-70s. Light east winds. And now the extended forecast. Friday through Saturday night, mostly clear. Highs in the upper 90s. Lows in the mid-70s. Sunday through Monday night, partly cloudy with a chance of showers and thunderstorms. Highs in the lower 90s. Lows in the mid-70s. Tuesday and Tuesday night, partly cloudy. A chance of showers and thunderstorms. Highs in the lower 90s. Lows in the lower 70s. For more detailed weather, water, and climate information, please visit our website at weather.gov/Atlanta. The current time is 2:19 a.m. Eastern Daylight Time. Here are the 2 a.m. weather observations from around the area. At Athens, it was clear, the temperature was 79 degrees, dew point 74 degrees, relative humidity 84%, wind calm, pressure was 30.09 inches and falling. At Gainesville. At Winder, it was clear, the temperature was 79. At Greensboro, it was clear and 79, wind calm. At Jefferson, it was clear and 77, wind calm. At Monroe, it was clear. At Albertton, it was partly cloudy and 77, wind calm. At Canyon, it was clear and 77, wind north at 5. Elsewhere across Georgia, at Atlanta it was partly cloudy and 84, wind calm. At Cartersville, the temperature was 81, wind calm. At Lawrenceville, it was clear and 79, wind calm. At Macon, it was clear and 78, wind southeast at 3. At Rome, it was clear and 78, wind calm. At Augusta, it was clear and 76, wind southeast at 3. At Savannah, it was clear and 78, wind northeast at 3. Elsewhere across the region, at Chattanooga, it was clear and 80, wind calm. At Asheville, it was clear and 74, wind calm. At Greenville-Spartanburg, it was partly cloudy and 79, wind calm. Here is the hazardous weather outlook. This hazardous weather outlook is for North and Central Georgia. For tonight, the probability of widespread hazardous weather is low. A few thunderstorms will be possible until midnight across North and Central Georgia. Thunderstorms will be capable of producing frequent lightning, heavy downpours, and gusty winds. And now the extended outlook for the period Wednesday through Monday. A heat advisory is in effect for Northwest Georgia from 12 p.m. to 8 p.m. Eastern Daylight Time Wednesday. Heat index values are expected to reach as high as 107. Hot conditions persist through much of the week, with heat index values forecast to be in the 100s each day. Isolated to scattered thunderstorms are possible each afternoon through the weekend. Spotter information statement. Spotter activation will not be needed through tonight. Here is the official forecast from your National Weather Service for the Athens listening area. Rest of tonight, mostly clear. Near steady temperature in the mid-70s. Light and variable winds. Wednesday, sunny. Highs in the mid-90s. Southeast winds 5 to 10 miles an hour. Wednesday night,

showers and thunderstorms. Highs in the lower 90s. Lows in the lower 70s. For more detailed weather, water, and climate information, please visit our website at weather.gov/Atlanta. The current time is 2:23 a.m. Eastern Daylight Time. Here are the 2 a.m. weather observations from around the area. At Athens, it was clear. The temperature was 79 degrees, dew point 74 degrees, relative humidity 84%, wind calm, pressure was 30.09 inches and falling. At Gainesville. At Winder, it was clear, the temperature was 79. At Greensboro, it was clear and 79, wind calm. At Jefferson, it was clear and 77, wind calm. At Monroe, it was clear. At Albertton, it was partly cloudy and 77, wind calm. At Canyon, it was clear and 77, wind north at 5. Elsewhere across Georgia, at Atlanta it was partly cloudy and 84, wind calm. At Cartersville, the temperature was 81, wind calm. At Lawrenceville, it was clear and 79, wind calm. At Macon, it was clear and 78, wind southeast at 3. At Rome, it was clear and 78, wind calm. At Augusta, it was clear and 76, wind southeast at 3. At Savannah, it was clear and 78, wind northeast at 3. Elsewhere across the region, at Chattanooga, it was clear and 80, wind calm. At Asheville, it was clear and 74, wind calm. At Greenville-Spartanburg, it was partly cloudy and 79, wind calm. Here is the hazardous weather outlook. This hazardous weather outlook is for North and Central Georgia. For tonight, the probability of widespread hazardous weather is low. A few thunderstorms will be possible until midnight across North and Central Georgia. Thunderstorms will be capable of producing frequent lightning, heavy downpours, and gusty winds. And now the extended outlook for the period Wednesday through Monday. A heat advisory is in effect for Northwest Georgia from 12 p.m. to 8 p.m. Eastern Daylight Time Wednesday. Heat index values are expected to reach as high as 107. Hot conditions persist through much of the week, with heat index values forecast to be in the 100s each day. Isolated to scattered thunderstorms are possible each afternoon through the weekend. Spotter information statement. Spotter activation will not be needed through tonight. Here is the official forecast from your National Weather Service for the Athens listening area. Rest of tonight, mostly clear. Near steady temperature in the mid-70s. Light and variable winds. Wednesday, sunny. Highs in the mid-90s. Southeast winds 5 to 10 miles an hour. Wednesday night, mostly clear. Lows in the mid-70s. Light south winds in the evening, becoming light and variable. Thursday, mostly sunny. Highs in the mid-90s. Southeast winds 5 to 10 miles an hour. Thursday night, mostly clear. Lows in the mid-70s. Light east winds. And now the extended forecast. Friday through Saturday night, mostly clear. Highs in the upper 90s. Lows in the mid-70s. Sunday through Monday night, partly cloudy with a chance of showers and thunderstorms. Highs in the lower 90s. Lows in the mid-70s. Tuesday and Tuesday night, partly cloudy. A chance of showers and thunderstorms. Highs in the lower 90s. Lows in the lower 70s. For more detailed weather, water, and climate information, please visit our website at weather.gov/Atlanta. The current time is 2:27 a.m. Eastern Daylight Time. Here are the 2 a.m. weather observations from around the area. At Athens, it was clear, the temperature was 79 degrees, dew point 74 degrees, relative humidity 84%, wind calm, pressure was 30.09 inches and falling. At Gainesville. At Winder, it was clear, the temperature was 79.

At Greensboro, it was clear and 79, wind calm. At Jefferson, it was clear and 77, wind calm. At Monroe, it was clear. At Albertton, it was partly cloudy and 77, wind calm. At Canyon, it was clear and 77, wind north at 5. Elsewhere across Georgia, at Atlanta it was partly cloudy and 84, wind calm. At Cartersville, the temperature was 81, wind calm. At Lawrenceville, it was clear and 79, wind calm. At Macon, it was clear and 78, wind southeast at 3. At Rome, it was clear and 78, wind calm. At Augusta, it was clear and 76, wind southeast at 3. At Savannah, it was clear and 78, wind northeast at 3. Elsewhere across the region, at Chattanooga, it was clear and 80, wind calm. At Asheville, it was clear and 74, wind calm. At Greenville-Spartanburg, it was partly cloudy and 79, wind calm. Here is the hazardous weather outlook. This hazardous weather outlook is for North and Central Georgia. For tonight, the probability of widespread hazardous weather is low. A few thunderstorms will be possible until midnight across North and Central Georgia. Thunderstorms will be capable of producing frequent lightning, heavy downpours, and gusty winds. And now the extended outlook for the period Wednesday through Monday. A heat advisory is in effect for Northwest Georgia from 12 p.m. to 8 p.m. Eastern Daylight Time Wednesday. Heat index values are expected to reach as high as 107. Hot conditions persist through much of the week, with heat index values forecast to be in the 100s each day. Isolated to scattered thunderstorms are possible each afternoon through the weekend. Spotter information statement, spotter activation will not be needed through tonight. Here is the official forecast from your National Weather Service for the Athens listening area. Rest of tonight, mostly clear. Near steady temperature in the mid-70s. Light and variable winds. Wednesday, sunny. Highs in the mid-90s. Southeast winds 5 to 10 miles an hour. Wednesday night, mostly clear. Lows in the mid-70s. Light south winds in the evening, becoming light and variable. Thursday, mostly sunny. Highs in the mid-90s. Southeast winds 5 to 10 miles an hour. Thursday night, mostly clear. Lows in the mid-70s. Light east winds. And now the extended forecast. Friday through Saturday night, mostly clear. Highs in the upper 90s. Lows in the mid-70s. Sunday through Monday night, partly cloudy with a chance of showers and thunderstorms. Highs in the lower 90s. Lows in the mid-70s. Tuesday and Tuesday night, partly cloudy. A chance of showers and thunderstorms. Highs in the lower 90s. Lows in the lower 70s. For more detailed weather, water, and climate information, please visit our website at weather.gov/Atlanta. The current time is 2:32 a.m. Eastern Daylight Time. Here are the 2 a.m. weather observations from around the area. At Athens, it was clear, the temperature was 79 degrees, dew point 74 degrees, relative humidity 84%, wind calm, pressure was 30.09 inches and falling. At Gainesville. At Winder, it was clear, the temperature was 79. At Greensboro, it was clear and 79, wind calm. At Jefferson, it was clear and 77, wind calm. At Monroe, it was clear. At Albertton, it was partly cloudy and 77, wind calm. At Canyon, it was clear and 77, wind north at 5. Elsewhere across Georgia, at Atlanta it was partly cloudy and 84, wind calm. At Cartersville, the temperature was 81, wind calm. At Lawrenceville, it was clear and 79, wind calm. 4, wind calm. At Cartersville, the temperature was 81, wind calm. At Lawrenceville,

Phil, it was clear and 79, wind calm. At Macon, it was clear and 78, wind southeast at 3. At Rome, it was clear and 78, wind calm. At Augusta, it was clear and 76, wind southeast at 3. At Savannah, it was clear and 78, wind northeast at 3. Elsewhere across the region, at Chattanooga, it was clear and 80, wind calm. At Asheville, it was clear and 74, wind calm. At Greenville-Spartanburg, it was partly cloudy and 79, wind calm. Here is the hazardous weather outlook. This hazardous weather outlook is for North and Central Georgia. For tonight, the probability of widespread hazardous weather is low. A few thunderstorms will be possible until midnight across North and Central Georgia. Thunderstorms will be capable of producing frequent lightning, heavy downpours, and gusty winds. And now the extended outlook for the period Wednesday through Monday. A heat advisory is in effect for Northwest Georgia from 12 p.m. to 8 p.m. Eastern Daylight Time Wednesday. Heat index values are expected to reach as high as 107. Hot conditions persist through much of the week, with heat index values forecast to be in the 100s each day. Isolated to scattered thunderstorms are possible each afternoon through the weekend. Spotter information statement. Spotter activation will not be needed through tonight. Here is the official forecast from your National Weather Service for the Athens listening area. Rest of tonight, mostly clear. Near steady temperature in the mid-70s. Light and variable winds. Wednesday, sunny. Highs in the mid-90s. Southeast winds 5 to 10 miles an hour. Wednesday night, mostly clear. Lows in the mid-70s. Light south winds in the evening, becoming light and variable. Thursday, mostly sunny. Highs in the mid-90s. Southeast winds 5 to 10 miles an hour. Thursday night, mostly clear. Lows in the mid-70s. Light east winds. And now the extended forecast. Friday through Saturday night, mostly clear. Highs in the upper 90s. Lows in the mid-70s. Sunday through Monday night, partly cloudy with a chance of showers and thunderstorms. Highs in the lower 90s. Lows in the mid-70s. Tuesday and Tuesday night, partly cloudy. A chance of showers and thunderstorms. Highs in the lower 90s. Lows in the lower 70s. For more detailed weather, water, and climate information, please visit our website at weather.gov/Atlanta. The current time is 2:36 a.m. Eastern Daylight Time. Here are the 2 a.m. weather observations from around the area. At Athens, it was clear, the temperature was 79 degrees, dew point 74 degrees, relative humidity 84%, wind calm, pressure was 30.09 inches and falling. At Gainesville. At Winder, it was clear, the temperature was 79. At Greensboro, it was clear and 79, wind calm. At Jefferson, it was clear and 77, wind calm. At Monroe, it was clear. At Albertton, it was partly cloudy and 77, wind calm. At Canyon, it was clear and 77, wind north at 5. Elsewhere across Georgia, at Atlanta it was partly cloudy and 84, wind calm. At Cartersville, the temperature was 81, wind calm. At Lawrenceville, it was clear and 79, wind calm. At Macon, it was clear and 78, wind southeast at 3. At Rome, it was clear and 78, wind calm. At Augusta, it was clear and 76, wind southeast at 3. At Savannah, it was clear and 78, wind northeast at 3. Elsewhere across the region, at Chattanooga, it was clear and 80, wind calm. At Asheville, it was clear and 74, wind calm. At Greenville-Spartanburg, it was partly cloudy and 79, wind calm. Here is the hazardous weather outlook. This hazardous weather outlook

is for North and Central Georgia. For tonight, the probability of widespread hazardous weather is low. A few thunderstorms will be possible until midnight across North and Central Georgia. Thunderstorms will be capable of producing frequent lightning, heavy downpours, and gusty winds. And now the extended outlook for the period Wednesday through Monday. A heat advisory is in effect for Northwest Georgia from 12 p.m. to 8 p.m. Eastern Daylight Time Wednesday. Heat index values are expected to reach as high as 107. Hot conditions persist through much of the week, with heat index values forecast to be in the 100s each day. Isolated to scattered thunderstorms are possible each afternoon through the weekend. Spotter information statement. Spotter activation will not be needed through tonight. Here is the official forecast from your National Weather Service for the Athens listening area. Rest of tonight, mostly clear. Near steady temperature in the mid-70s. Light and variable winds. Wednesday, sunny. Highs in the mid-90s. Southeast winds 5 to 10 miles an hour. Wednesday night, mostly clear. Lows in the mid-70s. Light south winds in the evening, becoming light and variable. Thursday, mostly sunny. Highs in the mid-90s. Southeast winds 5 to 10 miles an hour. Thursday night, mostly clear. Lows in the mid-70s. Light east winds. And now the extended forecast. Friday through Saturday night, mostly clear. Highs in the upper 90s. Lows in the mid-70s. Sunday through Monday night, partly cloudy with a chance of showers and thunderstorms. Highs in the lower 90s. Lows in the mid-70s. Tuesday and Tuesday night, partly cloudy. A chance of showers and thunderstorms. Highs in the lower 90s. Lows in the lower 70s. For more detailed weather, water, and climate information, please visit our website at weather.gov/Atlanta. 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The current time is 2:41 a.m. Eastern Daylight Time. Here are the 2 a.m. weather observations from around the area. At Athens, it was clear, the temperature was 79 degrees, dew point 74 degrees, relative humidity 84%, wind calm, pressure was 30.09 inches and falling. At Gainesville. At Winder, it was clear, the temperature was 79. At Greensboro, it was clear and 79, wind calm. At Jefferson, it was clear and 77, wind calm. At Monroe, it was clear. At Elberton, it was partly cloudy and 77, wind calm. At Canyon, it was clear and 77, wind north at 5. Elsewhere across Georgia, at Atlanta it was partly cloudy and 84, wind calm. At Cartersville, the temperature was 81, wind calm. At Lawrenceville, it was clear and 79, wind calm. At Macon, it was clear and 78, wind southeast at 3. At Rome, it was clear and 78, wind calm. At Augusta, it was clear and 76, wind southeast at 3. At Savannah, it was clear and 78, wind northeast at 3. Elsewhere across the region, at Chattanooga, it was clear and 80, wind calm. At Asheville, it was clear and 74, wind calm. At Greenville-Spartanburg, it was partly cloudy and 79, wind calm.

Here is the hazardous weather outlook. This hazardous weather outlook is for North and Central Georgia. For tonight, the probability of widespread hazardous weather is low. A few thunderstorms will be possible until midnight across North and Central Georgia. Thunderstorms will be capable of producing frequent lightning, heavy downpours, and gusty winds. And now the extended outlook for the period Wednesday through Monday. A heat advisory is in effect for Northwest Georgia from 12 p.m. to 8 p.m. Eastern Daylight Time Wednesday. Heat index values are expected to reach as high as 107. Hot conditions persist through much of the week, with heat index values forecast to be in the 100s each day. Isolated to scattered thunderstorms are possible each afternoon through the weekend. Spotter information statement. Spotter activation will not be needed through tonight. Here is the official forecast from your National Weather Service for the Athens listening area. Rest of tonight, mostly clear. Near steady temperature in the mid-70s. Light and variable winds. Wednesday, sunny. Highs in the mid-90s. Southeast winds 5 to 10 miles an hour. Wednesday night, mostly clear. Lows in the mid-70s. Light south winds in the evening, becoming light and variable. Thursday, mostly sunny. Highs in the mid-90s. Southeast winds 5 to 10 miles an hour. Thursday night, mostly clear. Lows in the mid-70s. Light east winds. And now the extended forecast. Friday through Saturday night, mostly clear. Highs in the upper 90s. Lows in the mid-70s. Sunday through Monday night, partly cloudy with a chance of showers and thunderstorms. Highs in the lower 90s. Lows in the mid-70s. Tuesday and Tuesday night, partly cloudy. A chance of showers and thunderstorms. Highs in the lower 90s. Lows in the lower 70s. For more detailed weather, water, and climate information, please visit our website at weather.gov/Atlanta. The current time is 2:45 a.m. Eastern Daylight Time. Here are the 2 a.m. weather observations from around the area. At Athens, it was clear, the temperature was 79 degrees, dew point 74 degrees, relative humidity 84%, wind calm, pressure was 30.09 inches and falling. At Gainesville. At Winder, it was clear, the temperature was 79. At Greensboro, it was clear and 79, wind calm. At Jefferson, it was clear and 77, wind calm. At Monroe, it was clear. At Albertton, it was partly cloudy and 77, wind calm. At Canyon, it was clear and 77, wind north at 5. Elsewhere across Georgia, at Atlanta it was partly cloudy and 84, wind calm. At Cartersville, the temperature was 81, wind calm. At Lawrenceville, it was clear and 79, wind calm. At Macon, it was clear and 78, wind southeast at 3. At Rome, it was clear and 78, wind calm. At Augusta, it was clear and 76, wind southeast at 3. At Savannah, it was clear and 78, wind northeast at 3. Elsewhere across the region, at Chattanooga, it was clear and 80, wind calm. At Asheville, it was clear and 74, wind calm. At Greenville-Spartanburg, it was partly cloudy and 79, wind calm. Here is the hazardous weather outlook. This hazardous weather outlook is for North and Central Georgia. For tonight, the probability of widespread hazardous weather is low. A few thunderstorms will be possible until midnight across North and Central Georgia. Thunderstorms will be capable of producing frequent lightning, heavy downpours, and gusty winds. And now the extended outlook for the period Wednesday through Monday. A heat advisory is in effect for Northwest Georgia from 12 p.m. to 8 p.m. Eastern Daylight Time Wednesday. Heat index values are expected to reach as high as 107. Hot conditions persist through much of the week, with heat index values

is forecast to be in the 100s each day. Isolated to scattered thunderstorms are possible each afternoon through the weekend. Spotter information statement. Spotter activation will not be needed through tonight. Here is the official forecast from your National Weather Service for the Athens listening area. Rest of tonight, mostly clear. Near steady temperature in the mid-70s. Light and variable winds. Wednesday, sunny. Highs in the mid-90s. Southeast winds 5 to 10 miles an hour. Wednesday night, mostly clear. Lows in the mid-70s. Light south winds in the evening, becoming light and variable. Thursday, mostly sunny. Highs in the mid-90s. Southeast winds 5 to 10 miles an hour. Thursday night, mostly clear. Lows in the mid-70s. Light east winds. And now the extended forecast. Friday through Saturday night, mostly clear. Highs in the upper 90s. Lows in the mid-70s. Sunday through Monday night, partly cloudy with a chance of showers and thunderstorms. Highs in the lower 90s. Lows in the mid-70s. Tuesday and Tuesday night, partly cloudy. A chance of showers and thunderstorms. Highs in the lower 90s. Lows in the lower 70s. For more detailed weather, water, and climate information, please visit our website at weather.gov/Atlanta. The current time is 2:49 a.m. Eastern Daylight Time. Here are the 2 a.m. weather observations from around the area. At Athens, it was clear, the temperature was 79 degrees, dew point 74 degrees, relative humidity 84%, wind calm, pressure was 30.09 inches and falling. At Gainesville. At Winder, it was clear, the temperature was 79. At Greensboro, it was clear and 79, wind calm. At Jefferson, it was clear and 77, wind calm. At Monroe, it was clear. At Albertton, it was partly cloudy and 77, wind calm. At Canyon, it was clear and 77, wind north at 5. Elsewhere across Georgia, at Atlanta it was partly cloudy and 84, wind calm. At Cartersville, the temperature was 81, wind calm. At Lawrenceville, it was clear and 79, wind calm. At Macon, it was clear and 78, wind southeast at 3. At Rome, it was clear and 78, wind calm. At Augusta, it was clear and 76, wind southeast at 3. At Savannah, it was clear and 78, wind northeast at 3. Elsewhere across the region, at Chattanooga, it was clear and 80, wind calm. At Asheville, it was clear and 74, wind calm. At Greenville-Spartanburg, it was partly cloudy and 79, wind calm. Here is the hazardous weather outlook. This hazardous weather outlook is for North and Central Georgia. For tonight, the probability of widespread hazardous weather is low. A few thunderstorms will be possible until midnight across North and Central Georgia. Thunderstorms will be capable of producing frequent lightning, heavy downpours, and gusty winds. And now the extended outlook for the period Wednesday through Monday. A heat advisory is in effect for Northwest Georgia from 12 p.m. to 8 p.m. Eastern Daylight Time Wednesday. Heat index values are expected to reach as high as 107. Hot conditions persist through much of the week, with heat index values forecast to be in the 100s each day. Isolated to scattered thunderstorms are possible each afternoon through the weekend. Spotter information statement. Spotter activation will not be needed through tonight. Here is the official forecast from your National Weather Service for the Athens listening area. Rest of tonight, mostly clear. Near steady temperature in the mid-70s. Light and variable winds. Wednesday, sunny. Highs in the mid-90s. Southeast winds 5 to 10 miles an hour. Wednesday night, mostly clear. Lows in the mid-70s. Light south winds.

in the evening, becoming light and variable. Thursday, mostly sunny. Highs in the mid-90s. Southeast winds 5 to 10 miles an hour. Thursday night, mostly clear. Lows in the mid-70s. Light east winds. And now the extended forecast. Friday through Saturday night, mostly clear. Highs in the upper 90s. Lows in the mid-70s. Sunday through Monday night, partly cloudy with a chance of showers and thunderstorms. Highs in the lower 90s. Lows in the mid-70s. Tuesday and Tuesday night, partly cloudy. A chance of showers and thunderstorms. Highs in the lower 90s. Lows in the lower 70s. For more detailed weather, water, and climate information, please visit our website at weather.gov/Atlanta. The current time is 2:54 a.m. Eastern Daylight Time. Here are the 2 a.m. weather observations from around the area. At Athens, it was clear, the temperature was 79 degrees, dew point 74 degrees, relative humidity 84%, wind calm, pressure was 30.09 inches and falling. At Gainesville. At Winder, it was clear, the temperature was 79. At Greensboro, it was clear and 79, wind calm. At Jefferson, it was clear and 77, wind calm. At Monroe, it was clear. At Albertton, it was partly cloudy and 77, wind calm. At Canyon, it was clear and 77, wind north at 5. Elsewhere across Georgia, at Atlanta it was partly cloudy and 84, wind calm. At Cartersville, the temperature was 81, wind calm. At Lawrenceville, it was clear and 79, wind calm. At Macon, it was clear and 78, wind southeast at 3. At Rome, it was clear and 78, wind calm. At Augusta, it was clear and 76, wind southeast at 3. At Savannah, it was clear and 78, wind northeast at 3. Elsewhere across the region, at Chattanooga, it was clear and 80, wind calm. At Asheville, it was clear and 74, wind calm. At Greenville-Spartanburg, it was partly cloudy and 79, wind calm. Here is the hazardous weather outlook. This hazardous weather outlook is for North and Central Georgia. For tonight, the probability of widespread hazardous weather is low. A few thunderstorms will be possible until midnight across North and Central Georgia. Thunderstorms will be capable of producing frequent lightning, heavy downpours, and gusty winds. And now the extended outlook for the period Wednesday through Monday. A heat advisory is in effect for Northwest Georgia from 12 p.m. to 8 p.m. Eastern Daylight Time Wednesday. Heat index values are expected to reach as high as 107. Hot conditions persist through much of the week, with heat index values forecast to be in the 100s each day. Isolated to scattered thunderstorms are possible each afternoon through the weekend. Spotter information statement, spotter activation will not be needed through tonight. Here is the official forecast from your National Weather Service for the Athens listening area. Rest of tonight, mostly clear. Near steady temperature in the mid-70s. Light and variable winds. Wednesday, sunny. Highs in the mid-90s. Southeast winds 5 to 10 miles an hour. Wednesday night, mostly clear. Lows in the mid-70s. Light south winds in the evening, becoming light and variable. Thursday, mostly sunny. Highs in the mid-90s. Southeast winds 5 to 10 miles an hour. Thursday night, mostly clear. Lows in the mid-70s. Light east winds. And now the extended forecast. Friday through Saturday night, mostly clear. Highs in the upper 90s. Lows in the mid-70s. Sunday through Monday night, partly cloudy with a chance of showers and thunderstorms. Highs in the lower 90s. Lows in the mid-70s. Tuesday and Tuesday night, partly cloudy. A chance of showers.

and thunderstorms. Highs in the lower 90s. Lows in the lower 70s. For more detailed weather, water, and climate information, please visit our website at weather.gov/Atlanta. The current time is 2:58 a.m. Eastern Daylight Time. Here are the 2 a.m. weather observations from around the area. At Athens, it was clear, the temperature was 79 degrees, dew point 74 degrees, relative humidity 84%, wind calm, pressure was 30.09 inches and falling. At Gainesville. At Winder, it was clear, the temperature was 79. At Greensboro, it was clear and 79, wind calm. At Jefferson, it was clear and 77, wind calm. At Monroe, it was clear. At Albertton, it was partly cloudy and 77, wind calm. At Canyon, it was clear and 77, wind north at 5. Elsewhere across Georgia, at Atlanta it was partly cloudy and 84, wind calm. At Cartersville, the temperature was 81, wind calm. At Lawrenceville, it was clear and 79, wind calm. At Macon, it was clear and 78, wind southeast at 3. At Rome, it was clear and 78, wind calm. At Augusta, it was clear and 76, wind southeast at 3. At Savannah, it was clear and 78, wind northeast at 3. Elsewhere across the region, at Chattanooga, it was clear and 80, wind calm. At Asheville, it was clear and 74, wind calm. At Greenville-Spartanburg, it was partly cloudy and 79, wind calm. Here is the hazardous weather outlook. This hazardous weather outlook is for North and Central Georgia. For tonight, the probability of widespread hazardous weather is low. A few thunderstorms will be possible until midnight across North and Central Georgia. Thunderstorms will be capable of producing frequent lightning, heavy downpours, and gusty winds. And now the extended outlook for the period Wednesday through Monday. A heat advisory is in effect for Northwest Georgia from 12 p.m. to 8 p.m. Eastern Daylight Time Wednesday. Heat index values are expected to reach as high as 107. Hot conditions persist through much of the week, with heat index values forecast to be in the 100s each day. Isolated to scattered thunderstorms are possible each afternoon through the weekend. Spotter information statement, spotter activation will not be needed through tonight. Here is the official forecast from your National Weather Service for the Athens listening area. Rest of tonight, mostly clear. Near steady temperature in the mid-70s. Light and variable winds. Wednesday, sunny. Highs in the mid-90s. Southeast winds 5 to 10 miles an hour. Wednesday night, mostly clear. Lows in the mid-70s. Light south winds in the evening, becoming light and variable. Thursday, mostly sunny. Highs in the mid-90s. Southeast winds 5 to 10 miles an hour. Thursday night, mostly clear. Lows in the mid-70s. Light east winds. And now the extended forecast. Friday through Saturday night, mostly clear. Highs in the upper 90s. Lows in the mid-70s. Sunday through Monday night, partly cloudy with a chance of showers and thunderstorms. Highs in the lower 90s. Lows in the mid-70s. Tuesday and Tuesday night, partly cloudy. A chance of showers and thunderstorms. Highs in the lower 90s. Lows in the lower 70s. For more detailed weather, water, and climate information, please visit our website at weather.gov/Atlanta. The current time is 3:02 a.m. Eastern Daylight Time. Here are the 2 a.m. weather observations from around the area. At Athens, it was clear, the temperature was 79 degrees, dew point 74 degrees, relative humidity 84%, wind calm, pressure was 30.09 inches and falling. At Gainesville, at Winder, it was clear, the temperature was 79.

At Greensboro, it was clear and 79, wind calm. At Jefferson, it was clear and 77, wind calm. At Monroe, it was clear. At Albertton, it was partly cloudy and 77, wind calm. At Canyon, it was clear and 77, wind north at 5. Elsewhere across Georgia, at Atlanta it was partly cloudy and 84, wind calm. At Cartersville, the temperature was 81, wind calm. At Lawrenceville, it was clear and 79, wind calm. At Macon, it was clear and 78, wind southeast at 3. At Rome, it was clear and 78, wind calm. At Augusta, it was clear and 76, wind southeast at 3. At Savannah, it was clear and 78, wind northeast at 3. Elsewhere across the region, at Chattanooga, it was clear and 80, wind calm. At Asheville, it was clear and 74, wind calm. At Greenville-Spartanburg, it was partly cloudy and 79, wind calm. Here are the 3 a.m. weather observations from around the area. At Athens, it was clear, the temperature was 77 degrees, dew point 74 degrees, relative humidity 90%, wind calm, pressure was 30.08 inches and falling. Elsewhere across Georgia, at Atlanta it was partly cloudy and 83, wind calm. At Macon, it was clear and 75, wind east at 5. At Rome, it was clear and 77, wind northeast at 3. At Augusta, it was clear and 75, wind calm. At Savannah, it was clear and 75, wind north at 3. Elsewhere across the region, at Chattanooga, it was clear and 79, wind calm. At Asheville, it was clear and 72, wind calm. At Greenville-Spartanburg, it was clear and 78, wind calm. Here is the hazardous weather outlook. This hazardous weather outlook is for North and Central Georgia. For tonight, the probability of widespread hazardous weather is low. A few thunderstorms will be possible until midnight across North and Central Georgia. Thunderstorms will be capable of producing frequent lightning, heavy downpours, and gusty winds. And now the extended outlook for the period Wednesday through Monday. A heat advisory is in effect for northwest Georgia from 12 p.m. to 8 p.m. Eastern Daylight Time Wednesday. Heat index values are expected to reach as high as 107. Hot conditions persist through much of the week, with heat index values forecast to be in the 100s each day. Isolated to scattered thunderstorms are possible each afternoon through the weekend. Spotter information statement, spotter activation will not be needed through tonight. Here is the official forecast from your National Weather Service for the Athens listening area. Rest of tonight, mostly clear. Near steady temperature in the mid-70s. Light and variable winds. Wednesday, sunny. Highs in the mid-90s. Southeast winds 5 to 10 miles an hour. Wednesday night, mostly clear. Lows in the mid-70s. Light south winds in the evening, becoming light and variable. Thursday, mostly sunny. Highs in the mid-90s. Southeast winds 5 to 10 miles an hour. Thursday night, mostly clear. Lows in the mid-70s. Light east winds. And now the extended forecast. Friday through Saturday night, mostly clear. Highs in the upper 90s. Lows in the mid-70s. Sunday through Monday night, partly cloudy with a chance of showers and thunderstorms. Highs in the lower 90s. Lows in the mid-70s. Tuesday and Tuesday night, partly cloudy. A chance of showers and thunderstorms. Highs in the lower 90s. Lows in the lower 70s. For more detailed weather, water, and climate information, please visit our website at weather.gov/Atlanta. The current time is 3:07 a.m. Eastern Daylight Time. Here are the 3 a.m. weather observations from around the area. At Athens, it was clear,
the temperature was 77 degrees, dew point 74 degrees, relative humidity 90%, wind calm, pressure was 30.08 inches and falling. Elsewhere across Georgia, at Atlanta it was partly cloudy and 83, wind calm. At Macon, it was clear and 75, wind east at 5. At Rome, it was clear and 77, wind northeast at 3. At Augusta, it was clear and 75, wind calm. At Savannah, it was clear and 75, wind north at 3. Elsewhere across the region, at Chattanooga, it was clear and 79, wind calm. At Asheville, it was clear and 72, wind calm. At Greenville-Spartanburg, it was clear and 78, wind calm. Here is the hazardous weather outlook. This hazardous weather outlook is for North and Central Georgia. For tonight, the probability of widespread hazardous weather is low. A few thunderstorms will be possible until midnight across North and Central Georgia. Thunderstorms will be capable of producing frequent lightning, heavy downpours, and gusty winds. And now the extended outlook for the period Wednesday through Monday. A heat advisory is in effect for northwest Georgia from 12 p.m. to 8 p.m. Eastern Daylight Time Wednesday. Heat index values are expected to reach as high as 107. Hot conditions persist through much of the week, with heat index values forecast to be in the 100s each day. Isolated to scattered thunderstorms are possible each afternoon through the weekend. Spotter information statement, spotter activation will not be needed through tonight. Here is the official forecast from your National Weather Service for the Athens listening area. Rest of tonight, mostly clear. Near steady temperature in the mid-70s. Light and variable winds. Wednesday, sunny. Highs in the mid-90s. Southeast winds 5 to 10 miles an hour. Wednesday night, mostly clear. Lows in the mid-70s. Light south winds in the evening, becoming light and variable. Thursday, mostly sunny. Highs in the mid-90s. Southeast winds 5 to 10 miles an hour. Thursday night, mostly clear. Lows in the mid-70s. Light east winds. And now the extended forecast. Friday through Saturday night, mostly clear. Highs in the upper 90s. Lows in the mid-70s. Sunday through Monday night, partly cloudy with a chance of showers and thunderstorms. Highs in the lower 90s. Lows in the mid-70s. Tuesday and Tuesday night, partly cloudy. A chance of showers and thunderstorms. Highs in the lower 90s. Lows in the lower 70s. For more detailed weather, water, and climate information, please visit our website at weather.gov/Atlanta. The current time is 3:11 a.m. Eastern Daylight Time. Here are the 3 a.m. weather observations from around the area. At Athens, it was clear, the temperature was 77 degrees, dew point 74 degrees, relative humidity 90%, wind calm, pressure was 30.08 inches and falling. At Gainesville. At Winder, it was clear, the temperature was 77. At Greensboro, it was sunny and 77, wind south at 5. At Jefferson, it was clear and 77, wind northeast at 3. At Monroe, it was clear. At Elberton, it was clear and 77, wind calm. At Canyon, it was clear and 77, wind northeast at 3. Elsewhere across Georgia, at Atlanta it was partly cloudy and 83, wind calm. At Cartersville, the temperature was 79, wind calm. At Lawrenceville, it was clear and 77, wind calm. At Macon, it was clear and 75, wind east at 5. At Rome, it was clear and 77, wind northeast at 3. At Augusta, it was clear and 75, wind calm. At Savannah, it was clear and 75, wind north at 3. Elsewhere across the region, at Chattanooga, it was clear and 79, wind calm. At Asheville,
it was clear and 72, wind calm. At Greenville, Spartanburg, it was clear and 78, wind calm. Here is the hazardous weather outlook. This hazardous weather outlook is for North and Central Georgia. For tonight, the probability of widespread hazardous weather is low. A few thunderstorms will be possible until midnight across North and Central Georgia. Thunderstorms will be capable of producing frequent lightning, heavy downpours, and gusty winds. And now the extended outlook for the period Wednesday through Monday. A heat advisory is in effect for Northwest Georgia from 12 p.m. to 8 p.m. Eastern Daylight Time Wednesday. Heat index values are expected to reach as high as 107. Hot conditions persist through much of the week, with heat index values forecast to be in the 100s each day. Isolated to scattered thunderstorms are possible each afternoon through the weekend. Spotter information statement, spotter activation will not be needed through tonight. Here is the official forecast from your National Weather Service for the Athens listening area. Rest of tonight, mostly clear. Near steady temperature in the mid-70s. Light and variable winds. Wednesday, sunny. Highs in the mid-90s. Southeast winds 5 to 10 miles an hour. Wednesday night, mostly clear. Lows in the mid-70s. Light south winds in the evening, becoming light and variable. Thursday, mostly sunny. Highs in the mid-90s. Southeast winds 5 to 10 miles an hour. Thursday night, mostly clear. Lows in the mid-70s. Light east winds. And now the extended forecast. Friday through Saturday night, mostly clear. Highs in the upper 90s. Lows in the mid-70s. Sunday through Monday night, partly cloudy with a chance of showers and thunderstorms. Highs in the lower 90s. Lows in the mid-70s. Tuesday and Tuesday night, partly cloudy. A chance of showers and thunderstorms. Highs in the lower 90s. Lows in the lower 70s. For more detailed weather, water, and climate information, please visit our website at weather.gov/Atlanta. The current time is 3:15 a.m. Eastern Daylight Time. Here are the 3 a.m. weather observations from around the area. At Athens, it was clear, the temperature was 77 degrees, dew point 74 degrees, relative humidity 90%, wind calm, pressure was 30.08 inches and falling. At Gainesville. At Winder, it was clear, the temperature was 77. At Greensboro, it was sunny and 77, wind south at 5. At Jefferson, it was clear and 77, wind northeast at 3. At Monroe, it was clear. At Albertton, it was clear and 77, wind calm. At Canyon, it was clear and 77, wind northeast at 3. Elsewhere across Georgia, at Atlanta it was partly cloudy and 83, wind calm. At Cartersville, the temperature was 79, wind calm. At Lawrenceville, it was clear and 77, wind calm. At Macon, it was clear and 75, wind east at 5. At Rome, it was clear and 77, wind northeast at 3. At Augusta, it was clear and 75, wind calm. At Savannah, it was clear and 75, wind north at 3. Elsewhere across the region, at Chattanooga, it was clear and 79, wind calm. At Asheville, it was clear and 72, wind calm. At Greenville, Spartanburg, it was clear and 78, wind calm. Here is the hazardous weather outlook. This hazardous weather outlook is for North and Central Georgia. For tonight, the probability of widespread hazardous weather is low. A few thunderstorms will be possible until midnight across North and Central Georgia. Thunderstorms will be capable of producing frequent lightning, heavy downpours, and gusty winds. And now the extended outlook for the period Wednesday through Monday. A heat advisory is in effect for Northwest Georgia from 12 p.m. to 8 p.m. Eastern Daylight Time Wednesday.
heat index values are expected to reach

high as 107. Hot conditions persist through much of the week, with heat index values forecast to be in the 100s each day. Isolated to scattered thunderstorms are possible each afternoon through the weekend. Spotter information statement. Spotter activation will not be needed through tonight. Here is the official forecast from your National Weather Service for the Athens listening area. Rest of tonight, mostly clear. Near steady temperature in the mid-70s. Light and variable winds. Wednesday, sunny. Highs in the mid-90s. Southeast winds 5 to 10 miles an hour. Wednesday night, mostly clear. Lows in the mid-70s. Light south winds in the evening, becoming light and variable. Thursday, mostly sunny. Highs in the mid-90s. Southeast winds 5 to 10 miles an hour. Thursday night, mostly clear. Lows in the mid-70s. Light east winds. And now the extended forecast. Friday through Saturday night, mostly clear. Highs in the upper 90s. Lows in the mid-70s. Sunday through Monday night, partly cloudy with a chance of showers and thunderstorms. Highs in the lower 90s. Lows in the mid-70s. Tuesday and Tuesday night, partly cloudy. A chance of showers and thunderstorms. Highs in the lower 90s. Lows in the lower 70s. For more detailed weather, water, and climate information, please visit our website at weather.gov/Atlanta. The current time is 3:20 a.m. Eastern Daylight Time. Here are the 3 a.m. weather observations from around the area. At Athens, it was clear, the temperature was 77 degrees, dew point 74 degrees, relative humidity 90%, wind calm, pressure was 30.08 inches and falling. At Gainesville. At Winder, it was clear, the temperature was 77. At Greensboro, it was sunny and 77, wind south at 5. At Jefferson, it was clear and 77, wind northeast at 3. At Monroe, it was clear. At Albertton, it was clear and 77, wind calm. At Canyon, it was clear and 77, wind northeast at 3. Elsewhere across Georgia, at Atlanta it was partly cloudy and 83, wind calm. At Cartersville, the temperature was 79, wind calm. At Lawrenceville, it was clear and 77, wind calm. At Macon, it was clear and 75, wind east at 5. At Rome, it was clear and 77, wind northeast at 3. At Augusta, it was clear and 75, wind calm. At Savannah, it was clear and 75, wind north at 3. Elsewhere across the region, at Chattanooga, it was clear and 79, wind calm. At Asheville, it was clear and 72, wind calm. At Greenville-Spartanburg, it was clear and 78, wind calm. Here is the hazardous weather outlook. This hazardous weather outlook is for North and Central Georgia. For tonight, the probability of widespread hazardous weather is low. A few thunderstorms will be possible until midnight across North and Central Georgia. Thunderstorms will be capable of producing frequent lightning, heavy downpours, and gusty winds. And now the extended outlook for the period Wednesday through Monday. A heat advisory is in effect for Northwest Georgia from 12 p.m. to 8 p.m. Eastern Daylight Time Wednesday. Heat index values are expected to reach as high as 107. Hot conditions persist through much of the week, with heat index values forecast to be in the 100s each day. Isolated to scattered thunderstorms are possible each afternoon through the weekend. Spotter information statement. Spotter activation will not be needed through tonight. Here is the official forecast from your National Weather Service for the Athens listening area. Rest of tonight, mostly clear. Near steady temperature in the mid-70s. Light and variable winds. Wednesday, sunny. Highs in the mid-90s. Southeast winds 5 to 10 miles an hour.

Tuesday and Tuesday night, partly cloudy. A chance of showers and thunderstorms. Highs in the lower 90s. Lows in the lower 70s. For more detailed weather, water, and climate information, please visit our website at weather.gov/Atlanta. The current time is 3:24 a.m. Eastern Daylight Time. Here are the 3 a.m. weather observations from around the area. At Athens, it was clear, the temperature was 77 degrees, dew point 74 degrees, relative humidity 90%, wind calm, pressure was 30.08 inches and falling. At Gainesville, at Winder, it was clear, the temperature was 77. At Greensboro, it was sunny and 77, wind south at 5. At Jefferson, it was clear and 77, wind northeast at 3. At Monroe, it was clear. At Albertton, it was clear and 77, wind calm. At Canyon, it was clear and 77, wind northeast at 3. Elsewhere across Georgia, at Atlanta it was partly cloudy and 83, wind calm. At Cartersville, the temperature was 79, wind calm. At Lawrenceville, it was clear and 77, wind calm. At Macon, it was clear and 75, wind east at 5. At Rome, it was clear and 77, wind northeast at 3. At Augusta, it was clear and 75, wind calm. At Savannah, it was clear and 75, wind north at 3. Elsewhere across the region, at Chattanooga, it was clear and 79, wind calm. At Asheville, it was clear and 72, wind calm. At Greenville-Spartanburg, it was clear and 78, wind calm. Here is the hazardous weather outlook. This hazardous weather outlook is for North and Central Georgia. For tonight, the probability of widespread hazardous weather is low. A few thunderstorms will be possible until midnight across North and Central Georgia. Thunderstorms will be capable of producing frequent lightning, heavy downpours, and gusty winds. And now the extended outlook for the period Wednesday through Monday. A heat advisory is in effect for Northwest Georgia from 12 p.m. to 8 p.m. Eastern Daylight Time Wednesday. Heat index values are expected to reach as high as 107. Hot conditions persist through much of the week, with heat index values forecast to be in the 100s each day. Isolated to scattered thunderstorms are possible each afternoon through the weekend. Spotter information statement, spotter activation will not be needed through tonight. Here is the official forecast from your National Weather Service for the Athens listening area. Rest of tonight, mostly clear. Near steady temperature in the mid-70s. Light and variable winds. Wednesday, sunny. Highs in the mid-90s. Southeast winds 5 to 10 miles an hour. Wednesday night, mostly clear. Lows in the mid-70s. Light south winds in the evening, becoming light and variable. Thursday, mostly sunny. Highs in the mid-90s. Southeast winds 5 to 10 miles an hour. Thursday night, mostly clear. Lows in the mid-70s. Light east winds. And now the extended forecast. Friday through Saturday night, mostly clear. Highs in the upper 90s. Lows in the mid-70s. Sunday through Monday night, partly cloudy with a chance of showers and thunderstorms. Highs in the lower 90s. Lows in the mid-70s. Tuesday and Tuesday night, partly cloudy. A chance of showers and thunderstorms. Highs in the lower 90s. Lows in the lower 70s. For more detailed weather, water, and climate information, please visit our website at weather.gov/Atlanta. The current time is 3:28 a.m. Eastern Daylight Time. Here are the 3 a.m. weather observations from around the area. At Athens, it was clear, the temperature was 77 degrees, dew point 74 degrees, relative humidity 90%, wind calm, pressure was 30.08 inches and falling. At Gainesville,

At Winder, it was clear. The temperature was 77. At Greensboro, it was sunny and 77, wind south at 5. At Jefferson, it was clear and 77, wind northeast at 3. At Monroe, it was clear. At Albertton, it was clear and 77, wind calm. At Canyon, it was clear and 77, wind northeast at 3. Elsewhere across Georgia, at Atlanta it was partly cloudy and 83, wind calm. At Cartersville, the temperature was 79, wind calm. At Lawrenceville, it was clear and 77, wind calm. At Macon, it was clear and 75, wind east at 5. At Rome, it was clear and 77, wind northeast at 3. At Augusta, it was clear and 75, wind calm. At Savannah, it was clear and 75, wind north at 3. Elsewhere across the region, at Chattanooga, it was clear and 79, wind calm. At Asheville, it was clear and 72, wind calm. At Greenville-Spartanburg, it was clear and 78, wind calm. Here is the hazardous weather outlook. This hazardous weather outlook is for north and central Georgia. For tonight, the probability of widespread hazardous weather is low. A few thunderstorms will be possible until midnight across north and central Georgia. Thunderstorms will be capable of producing frequent lightning, heavy downpours, and gusty winds. And now the extended outlook for the period Wednesday through Monday. A heat advisory is in effect for northwest Georgia from 12 p.m. to 8 p.m. Eastern Daylight Time Wednesday. Heat index values are expected to reach as high as 107. Hot conditions persist through much of the week, with heat index values forecast to be in the 100s each day. Isolated to scattered thunderstorms are possible each afternoon through the weekend. Spotter information statement. Spotter activation will not be needed through tonight. Here is the official forecast from your National Weather Service for the Athens listening area. Rest of tonight, mostly clear. Near steady temperature in the mid-70s. Light and variable winds. Wednesday, sunny. Highs in the mid-90s. Southeast winds 5 to 10 miles an hour. Wednesday night, mostly clear. Lows in the mid-70s. Light south winds in the evening, becoming light and variable. Thursday, mostly sunny. Highs in the mid-90s. Southeast winds 5 to 10 miles an hour. Thursday night, mostly clear. Lows in the mid-70s. Light east winds. And now the extended forecast. Friday through Saturday night, mostly clear. Highs in the upper 90s. Lows in the mid-70s. Sunday through Monday night, partly cloudy with a chance of showers and thunderstorms. Highs in the lower 90s. Lows in the mid-70s. Tuesday and Tuesday night, partly cloudy. A chance of showers and thunderstorms. Highs in the lower 90s. Lows in the lower 70s. For more detailed weather, water, and climate information, please visit our website at weather.gov/Atlanta. The current time is 3:32 a.m. Eastern Daylight Time. Here are the 3 a.m. weather observations from around the area. At Athens, it was clear, the temperature was 77 degrees, dew point 74 degrees, relative humidity 90%, wind calm, pressure was 30.08 inches and falling. At Gainesville. At Winder, it was clear, the temperature was 77 degrees, relative humidity 90%, wind calm, pressure was 30.08 inches and falling. At Gainesville. At Winder, it was clear, the temperature was 77. At Greensboro, it was sunny and 77, wind south at 5. At Jefferson, it was clear and 77, wind northeast at 3. At Monroe, it was clear. At Albertton, it was clear and 77, wind calm. At Canyon, it was clear and 77, wind northeast at 3. Elsewhere across Georgia, at Atlanta it was

partly cloudy and 83, wind calm. At Cartersville, the temperature was 79, wind calm. At Lawrenceville, it was clear and 77, wind calm. At Macon, it was clear and 75, wind east at 5. At Rome, it was clear and 77, wind northeast at 3. At Augusta, it was clear and 75, wind calm. At Savannah, it was clear and 75, wind north at 3. Elsewhere across the region, at Chattanooga, it was clear and 79, wind calm. At Asheville, it was clear and 72, wind calm. At Greenville-Spartanburg, it was clear and 78, wind calm. Here is the hazardous weather outlook. This hazardous weather outlook is for North and Central Georgia. For tonight, the probability of widespread hazardous weather is low. A few thunderstorms will be possible until midnight across North and Central Georgia. Thunderstorms will be capable of producing frequent lightning, heavy downpours, and gusty winds. And now the extended outlook for the period Wednesday through Monday. A heat advisory is in effect for Northwest Georgia from 12 p.m. to 8 p.m. Eastern Daylight Time Wednesday. Heat index values are expected to reach as high as 107. Hot conditions persist through much of the week, with heat index values forecast to be in the 100s each day. Isolated to scattered thunderstorms are possible each afternoon through the weekend. Spotter information statement. Spotter activation will not be needed through tonight. Here is the official forecast from your National Weather Service for the Athens listening area. Rest of tonight, mostly clear. Near steady temperature in the mid-70s. Light and variable winds. Wednesday, sunny. Highs in the mid-90s. Southeast winds 5 to 10 miles an hour. Wednesday night, mostly clear. Lows in the mid-70s. Light south winds in the evening, becoming light and variable. Thursday, mostly sunny. Highs in the mid-90s. Southeast winds 5 to 10 miles an hour. Thursday night, mostly clear. Lows in the mid-70s. Light east winds. And now the extended forecast. Friday through Saturday night, mostly clear. Highs in the upper 90s. Lows in the mid-70s. Sunday through Monday night, partly cloudy with a chance of showers and thunderstorms. Highs in the lower 90s. Lows in the mid-70s. Tuesday and Tuesday night, partly cloudy. A chance of showers and thunderstorms. Highs in the lower 90s. Lows in the lower 70s. For more detailed weather, water, and climate information, please visit our website at weather.gov/Atlanta. The current time is 3:37 a.m. Eastern Daylight Time. Here are the 3 a.m. weather observations from around the area. At Athens, it was clear, the temperature was 77 degrees, dew point 74 degrees, relative humidity 90%, wind calm, pressure was 30.08 inches and falling. At Gainesville. At Winder, it was clear, the temperature was 77. At Greensboro, it was sunny and 77, wind south at 5. At Jefferson, it was clear and 77, wind northeast at 3. At Monroe, it was clear. At Albertton, it was clear and 77, wind calm. At Canyon, it was clear and 77, wind northeast at 3. Elsewhere across Georgia, at Atlanta it was partly cloudy and 83, wind calm. At Cartersville, the temperature was 79, wind calm. At Lawrenceville, it was clear and 77, wind calm. At Macon, it was clear and 75, wind east at 5. At Rome, it was clear and 77, wind northeast at 3. At Augusta, it was clear and 75, wind calm. At Savannah, it was clear and 75, wind north at 3. Elsewhere across the region, at Chattanooga, it was clear and 79, wind calm. At Asheville, it was clear and 72, wind calm. At Greenville-Spartanburg,

It was clear and 78, wind calm. Here is the hazardous weather outlook. This hazardous weather outlook is for North and Central Georgia. For tonight, the probability of widespread hazardous weather is low. A few thunderstorms will be possible until midnight across North and Central Georgia. Thunderstorms will be capable of producing frequent lightning, heavy downpours, and gusty winds. And now the extended outlook for the period Wednesday through Monday. A heat advisory is in effect for Northwest Georgia from 12 p.m. to 8 p.m. Eastern Daylight Time Wednesday. Heat index values are expected to reach as high as 107. Hot conditions persist through much of the week, with heat index values forecast to be in the 100s each day. Isolated to scattered thunderstorms are possible each afternoon through the weekend. Spotter information statement. Spotter activation will not be needed through tonight. Here is the official forecast from your National Weather Service for the Athens listening area. Rest of tonight, mostly clear. Near steady temperature in the mid-70s. Light and variable winds. Wednesday, sunny. Highs in the mid-90s. Southeast winds 5 to 10 miles an hour. Wednesday night, mostly clear. Lows in the mid-70s. Light south winds in the evening, becoming light and variable. Thursday, mostly sunny. Highs in the mid-90s. Southeast winds 5 to 10 miles an hour. Thursday night, mostly clear. Lows in the mid-70s. Light east winds. And now the extended forecast. Friday through Saturday night, mostly clear. Highs in the upper 90s. Lows in the mid-70s. Sunday through Monday night, partly cloudy with a chance of showers and thunderstorms. Highs in the lower 90s. Lows in the mid-70s. Tuesday and Tuesday night, partly cloudy. A chance of showers and thunderstorms. Highs in the lower 90s. Lows in the lower 70s. For more detailed weather, water, and climate information, please visit our website at weather.gov/Atlanta. 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The current time is 3:42 a.m. Eastern Daylight Time. Here are the 3 a.m. weather observations from around the area. At Athens, it was clear, the temperature was 77 degrees, dew point 74 degrees, relative humidity 90%, wind calm, pressure was 30.08 inches and falling. At Gainesville, at Winder, it was clear, the temperature was 77. At Greensboro, it was sunny and 77, wind south at 5. At Jefferson, it was clear and 77, wind northeast at 3. At Monroe, it was clear. At Elberton, it was clear and 77, wind calm. At Canyon, it was clear and 77, wind northeast at 3. Elsewhere across Georgia, at Atlanta it was partly cloudy and 83, wind calm. At Cartersville, the temperature was 79, wind calm. At Lawrenceville, it was clear and 77, wind calm. At Macon, it was clear and 75, wind east at 5. At Rome, it was clear and 77, wind northeast at 3. At Augusta, it was clear and 75, wind calm. At Savannah, it was clear and 75, wind north at 3. Elsewhere across the region, at Chattanooga, it was clear and 79, wind calm.
At Asheville, it was clear and 72, wind calm. At Greenville, Spartanburg, it was clear and 78, wind calm. Here is the hazardous weather outlook. This hazardous weather outlook is for North and Central Georgia. For tonight, the probability of widespread hazardous weather is low. A few thunderstorms will be possible until midnight across North and Central Georgia. Thunderstorms will be capable of producing frequent lightning, heavy downpours, and gusty winds. And now the extended outlook for the period Wednesday through Monday. A heat advisory is in effect for Northwest Georgia from 12 p.m. to 8 p.m. Eastern Daylight Time Wednesday. Heat index values are expected to reach as high as 107. Hot conditions persist through much of the week, with heat index values forecast to be in the 100s each day. Isolated to scattered thunderstorms are possible each afternoon through the weekend. Spotter information statement. Spotter activation will not be needed through tonight. Here is the official forecast from your National Weather Service for the Athens listening area. Rest of tonight, mostly clear. Near steady temperature in the mid-70s. Light and variable winds. Wednesday, sunny. Highs in the mid-90s. Southeast winds 5 to 10 miles an hour. Wednesday night, mostly clear. Lows in the mid-70s. Light south winds in the evening, becoming light and variable. Thursday, mostly sunny. Highs in the mid-90s. Southeast winds 5 to 10 miles an hour. Thursday night, mostly clear. Lows in the mid-70s. Light east winds. And now the extended forecast. Friday through Saturday night, mostly clear. Highs in the upper 90s. Lows in the mid-70s. Sunday through Monday night, partly cloudy with a chance of showers and thunderstorms. Highs in the lower 90s. Lows in the mid-70s. Tuesday and Tuesday night, partly cloudy. A chance of showers and thunderstorms. Highs in the lower 90s. Lows in the lower 70s. For more detailed weather, water, and climate information, please visit our website at weather.gov/Atlanta. The current time is 3:46 a.m. Eastern Daylight Time. Here are the 3 a.m. weather observations from around the area. At Athens, it was clear, the temperature was 77 degrees, dew point 74 degrees, relative humidity 90%, wind calm, pressure was 30.08 inches and falling. At Gainesville. At Winder, it was clear, the temperature was 77. At Greensboro, it was sunny and 77, wind south at 5. At Jefferson, it was clear and 77, wind northeast at 3. At Monroe, it was clear. At Albertton, it was clear and 77, wind calm. At Canyon, it was clear and 77, wind northeast at 3. Elsewhere across Georgia, at Atlanta it was partly cloudy and 83, wind calm. At Cartersville, the temperature was 79, wind calm. At Lawrenceville, it was clear and 77, wind calm. At Macon, it was clear and 75, wind east at 5. At Rome, it was clear and 77, wind northeast at 3. At Augusta, it was clear and 75, wind calm. At Savannah, it was clear and 75, wind north at 3. Elsewhere across the region, at Chattanooga, it was clear and 79, wind calm. At Asheville, it was clear and 72, wind calm. At Greenville, Spartanburg, it was clear and 78, wind calm. Here is the hazardous weather outlook. This hazardous weather outlook is for North and Central Georgia. For tonight, the probability of widespread hazardous weather is low. A few thunderstorms will be possible until midnight across North and Central Georgia. Thunderstorms will be capable of producing frequent lightning, heavy downpours, and gusty winds. And now the extended outlook for the period Wednesday through Monday.
A heat advisory is in effect for Northwest Georgia from 12 p.m. to 8 p.m. Eastern Daylight Time Wednesday.

Highs in the lower 90s. Lows in the mid-70s. Tuesday and Tuesday night, partly cloudy. A chance of showers and thunderstorms. Highs in the lower 90s. Lows in the lower 70s. For more detailed weather, water, and climate information, please visit our website at weather.gov/Atlanta. The current time is 3:59 a.m. Eastern Daylight Time. Here are the 3 a.m. weather observations from around the area. At Athens, it was clear, the temperature was 77 degrees, dew point 74 degrees, relative humidity 90%, wind calm, pressure was 30.08 inches and falling. At Gainesville, at Winder, it was clear, the temperature was 77. At Greensboro, it was sunny and 77, wind south at 5. At Jefferson, it was clear and 77, wind northeast at 3. At Monroe, it was clear. At Albertton, it was clear and 77, wind calm. At Canyon, it was clear and 77, wind northeast at 3. Elsewhere across Georgia, at Atlanta it was partly cloudy and 83, wind calm. At Cartersville, the temperature was 79, wind calm. At Lawrenceville, it was clear and 77, wind calm. At Macon, it was clear and 75, wind east at 5. At Rome, it was clear and 77, wind northeast at 3. At Augusta, it was clear and 75, wind calm. At Savannah, it was clear and 75, wind north at 3. Elsewhere across the region, at Chattanooga, it was clear and 79, wind calm. At Asheville, it was clear and 72, wind calm. At Greenville-Spartanburg, it was clear and 78, wind calm. Here is the hazardous weather outlook. This hazardous weather outlook is for North and Central Georgia. For tonight, the probability of widespread hazardous weather is low. A few thunderstorms will be possible until midnight across North and Central Georgia. Thunderstorms will be capable of producing frequent lightning, heavy downpours, and gusty winds. And now the extended outlook for the period Wednesday through Monday. A heat advisory is in effect for Northwest Georgia from 12 p.m. to 8 p.m. Eastern Daylight Time Wednesday. Heat index values are expected to reach as high as 107. Hot conditions persist through much of the week, with heat index values forecast to be in the 100s each day. Isolated to scattered thunderstorms are possible each afternoon through the weekend. Spotter information statement, spotter activation will not be needed through tonight. Here is the official forecast from your National Weather Service for the Athens listening area. Rest of tonight, mostly clear. Near steady temperature in the mid-70s. Light and variable winds. Wednesday, sunny. Highs in the mid-90s. Southeast winds 5 to 10 miles an hour. Wednesday night, mostly clear. Lows in the mid-70s. Light south winds in the evening, becoming light and variable. Thursday, mostly sunny. Highs in the mid-90s. Southeast winds 5 to 10 miles an hour. Thursday night, mostly clear. Lows in the mid-70s. Light east winds. And now the extended forecast. Friday through Saturday night, mostly clear. Highs in the upper 90s. Lows in the mid-70s. Sunday through Monday night, partly cloudy with a chance of showers and thunderstorms. Highs in the lower 90s. Lows in the mid-70s. Tuesday and Tuesday night, partly cloudy. A chance of showers and thunderstorms. Highs in the lower 90s. Lows in the lower 70s. For more detailed weather, water, and climate information, please visit our website at weather.gov/Atlanta. The current time is 4:03 a.m. Eastern Daylight Time. Here are the 3 a.m. weather observations from around the area. At Athens, it was clear, the temperature was 77 degrees.

degrees, dew point 08 inches and falling. At Gainesville, at Winder, it was clear, the temperature was 77. At Greensboro, it was sunny and 77, wind south at 5. At Jefferson, it was clear and 77, wind northeast at 3. At Monroe, it was clear. At Alberton, it was clear and 77, wind calm. At Canyon, it was clear and 77, wind northeast at 3. Elsewhere across Georgia, at Atlanta it was partly cloudy and 83, wind calm. At Cartersville, the temperature was 79, wind calm. At Lawrenceville, it was clear and 77, wind calm. At Macon, it was clear and 75, wind east at 5. At Rome, it was clear and 77, wind northeast at 3. At Augusta, it was clear and 75, wind calm. At Savannah, it was clear and 75, wind north at 3. Elsewhere across the region, at Chattanooga, it was clear and 79, wind calm. At Asheville, it was clear and 72, wind calm. At Greenville-Spartanburg, it was clear and 78, wind calm. Here are the 4 a.m. weather observations from around the area. At Athens, it was clear, the temperature was 78 degrees, dew point 74 degrees, relative humidity 87%, wind calm, pressure was 30.07 inches and falling. At Gainesville. At Winder, it was clear, the temperature was 77. At Greensboro, it was sunny and 77, wind south at 3. At Jefferson, it was clear and 75, wind northeast at 5. At Monroe, it was clear. At Alberton, it was clear and 77, wind southeast at 3. At Canyon, it was clear and 75, wind calm. Elsewhere across Georgia, at Atlanta it was partly cloudy and 83, wind east at 3. At Cartersville, the temperature was 79, wind calm. At Lawrenceville, it was clear and 77, wind calm. At Macon, it was clear and 74, wind east at 5. At Rome, it was clear and 76, wind calm. At Augusta, it was clear and 73, wind calm. At Savannah, it was clear and 75, wind north at 5. Elsewhere across the region, at Chattanooga, it was clear and 78, wind west at 3. At Asheville, it was clear and 72, wind calm. At Greenville-Spartanburg, it was mostly cloudy and 77, wind calm. Here is the hazardous weather outlook. This hazardous weather outlook is for North and Central Georgia. For tonight, the probability of widespread hazardous weather is low. A few thunderstorms will be possible until midnight across North and Central Georgia. Thunderstorms will be capable of producing frequent lightning, heavy downpours, and gusty winds. And now the extended outlook for the period Wednesday through Monday. A heat advisory is in effect for Northwest Georgia from 12 p.m. to 8 p.m. Eastern Daylight Time Wednesday. Heat index values are expected to reach as high as 107. Hot conditions persist through much of the week, with heat index values forecast to be in the 100s each day. Isolated to scattered thunderstorms are possible each afternoon through the weekend. Spotter information statement, spotter activation will not be needed through tonight. Here is the official forecast from your National Weather Service for the Athens listening area. Rest of tonight, mostly clear. Near steady temperature in the mid-70s. Light and variable winds. Wednesday, sunny. Highs in the mid-90s. Southeast winds 5 to 10 miles an hour. Wednesday night, mostly clear. Lows in the mid-70s. Light south winds in the evening, becoming light and variable. Thursday, mostly sunny. Highs in the mid-90s. Southeast winds 5 to 10 miles an hour. Thursday night, mostly clear. Lows in the mid-70s. Light east winds. And now the extended forecast. Friday through Saturday night, mostly clear.

mostly clear. Highs in the upper 90s. Lows in the mid-70s. Sunday through Monday night, partly cloudy with a chance of showers and thunderstorms. Highs in the lower 90s. Lows in the mid-70s. Tuesday and Tuesday night, partly cloudy. A chance of showers and thunderstorms. Highs in the lower 90s. Lows in the lower 70s. 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The current time is 4:09 a.m. Eastern Daylight Time. Here are the 4 a.m. weather observations from around the area. At Athens, it was clear, the temperature was 78 degrees, dew point 74 degrees, relative humidity 87%, wind calm, pressure was 30.07 inches and falling. At Gainesville, at Winder, it was clear, the temperature was 77. At Greensboro, it was sunny and 77, wind south at 3. At Jefferson, it was clear and 75, wind northeast at 5. At Monroe, it was clear. At Albertton, it was clear and 77, wind southeast at 3. At Canyon, it was clear and 75, wind calm. Elsewhere across Georgia, at Atlanta it was partly cloudy and 83, wind east at 3. At Cartersville, the temperature was 79, wind calm. At Lawrenceville, it was clear and 77, wind calm. At Macon, it was clear and 74, wind east at 5. At Rome, it was clear and 76, wind calm. At Augusta, it was clear and 73, wind calm. At Savannah, it was clear and 75, wind north at 5. Elsewhere across the region, at Chattanooga, it was clear and 78, wind west at 3. At Asheville, it was clear and 72, wind calm. At Greenville-Spartanburg, it was mostly cloudy and 77, wind calm. Here is the hazardous weather outlook. This hazardous weather outlook is for North and Central Georgia. For tonight, the probability of widespread hazardous weather is low. A few thunderstorms will be possible until midnight across North and Central Georgia. Thunderstorms will be capable of producing frequent lightning, heavy downpours, and gusty winds. And now the extended outlook for the period Wednesday through Monday. A heat advisory is in effect for Northwest Georgia from 12 p.m. to 8 p.m. Eastern Daylight Time Wednesday. Heat index values are expected to reach as high as 107. Hot conditions persist through much of the week, with heat index values forecast to be in the 100s each day. Isolated to scattered thunderstorms are possible each afternoon through the weekend. Spotter information statement. Spotter activation will not be needed through tonight. Here is the official forecast from your National Weather Service for the Athens listening area. Rest of tonight, mostly clear. Near steady temperature in the mid-70s. Light and variable winds. Wednesday, sunny. Highs in the mid-90s. Southeast winds 5 to 10 miles an hour. Wednesday night, mostly clear. Lows in the mid-70s. Light south winds in the evening, becoming light and variable. Thursday, mostly sunny. Highs in the mid-90s. Southeast winds 5 to 10 miles an hour. Thursday night, mostly clear. Lows in the mid-70s. Light east winds. And now the extended forecast. Friday through Saturday night, mostly clear. Highs in the upper 90s. Lows in the mid-70s. Sunday through Monday night, partly cloudy with a chance of showers and thunderstorms. Highs in the lower 90s. Lows in the mid-70s. Tuesday and Tuesday night, partly cloudy. A chance of showers and thunderstorms. Highs in the lower 90s. Lows in the lower 70s. For more detailed weather, water, and climate information, please visit our website at weather.gov/Atlanta. The current time is 4:13 a.m. Eastern Daylight Time.
Here are the 4 a.m. weather observations from around the area. At Athens, it was clear. The temperature was 78 degrees, dew point 74 degrees, relative humidity 87%, wind calm, pressure was 30.07 inches and falling. At Gainesville. At Winder, it was clear. The temperature was 77. At Greensboro, it was sunny and 77, wind south at 3. At Jefferson, it was clear and 75, wind northeast at 5. At Monroe, it was clear. At Albertton, it was clear and 77, wind southeast at 3. At Canyon, it was clear and 75, wind calm. Elsewhere across Georgia, at Atlanta it was partly cloudy and 83, wind east at 3. At Cartersville, the temperature was 79, wind calm. At Lawrenceville, it was clear and 77, wind calm. At Macon, it was partly cloudy and 74, wind east at 5. At Rome, it was clear and 76, wind calm. At Augusta, it was partly cloudy and 73, wind calm. At Savannah, it was clear and 75, wind north at 5. Elsewhere across the region, at Chattanooga, it was clear and 78, wind west at 3. At Asheville, it was clear and 72, wind calm. At Greenville-Spartanburg, it was mostly cloudy and 77, wind calm. Here is the hazardous weather outlook. This hazardous weather outlook is for North and Central Georgia. For tonight, the probability of widespread hazardous weather is low. A few thunderstorms will be possible until midnight across North and Central Georgia. Thunderstorms will be capable of producing frequent lightning, heavy downpours, and gusty winds. And now the extended outlook for the period Wednesday through Monday. A heat advisory is in effect for Northwest Georgia from 12 p.m. to 8 p.m. Eastern Daylight Time Wednesday. Heat index values are expected to reach as high as 107. Hot conditions persist through much of the week, with heat index values forecast to be in the 100s each day. Isolated to scattered thunderstorms are possible each afternoon through the weekend. Spotter information statement, spotter activation will not be needed through tonight. Here is the official forecast from your National Weather Service for the Athens listening area. Rest of tonight, mostly clear. Near steady temperature in the mid-70s. Light and variable winds. Wednesday, sunny. Highs in the mid-90s. Southeast winds 5 to 10 miles an hour. Wednesday night, mostly clear. Lows in the mid-70s. Light south winds in the evening, becoming light and variable. Thursday, mostly sunny. Highs in the mid-90s. Southeast winds 5 to 10 miles an hour. Thursday night, mostly clear. Lows in the mid-70s. Light east winds. And now the extended forecast. Friday through Saturday night, mostly clear. Highs in the upper 90s. Lows in the mid-70s. Sunday through Monday night, partly cloudy with a chance of showers and thunderstorms. Highs in the lower 90s. Lows in the mid-70s. Tuesday and Tuesday night, partly cloudy. A chance of showers and thunderstorms. Highs in the lower 90s. Lows in the lower 70s. For more detailed weather, water, and climate information, please visit our website at weather.gov/Atlanta. The current time is 4:17 a.m. Eastern Daylight Time. Here are the 4 a.m. weather observations from around the area. At Athens, it was clear. The temperature was 78 degrees, dew point 74 degrees, relative humidity 87%, wind calm, pressure was 30.07 inches and falling. At Gainesville. At Winder, it was clear. The temperature was 77. At Greensboro, it was sunny and 77, wind south at 3. At Jefferson, it was clear and 75, wind northeast at 5. At Monroe, it was clear. At Albertton, it was clear and 77, wind southeast at 3.
at Canyon. It was clear.

75, wind calm. Elsewhere across Georgia, at Atlanta it was partly cloudy and 83, wind east at 3. At Cartersville, the temperature was 79, wind calm. At Lawrenceville, it was clear and 77, wind calm. At Macon, it was partly cloudy and 74, wind east at 5. At Rome, it was clear and 76, wind calm. At Augusta, it was partly cloudy and 73, wind calm. At Savannah, it was clear and 75, wind north at 5. Elsewhere across the region, at Chattanooga, it was clear and 78, wind west at 3. At Asheville, it was clear and 72, wind calm. At Greenville-Spartanburg, it was mostly cloudy and 77, wind calm. Here is the hazardous weather outlook. This hazardous weather outlook is for North and Central Georgia. For tonight, the probability of widespread hazardous weather is low. A few thunderstorms will be possible until midnight across North and Central Georgia. Thunderstorms will be capable of producing frequent lightning, heavy downpours, and gusty winds. And now the extended outlook for the period Wednesday through Monday. A heat advisory is in effect for Northwest Georgia from 12 p.m. to 8 p.m. Eastern Daylight Time Wednesday. Heat index values are expected to reach as high as 107. Hot conditions persist through much of the week, with heat index values forecast to be in the 100s each day. Isolated to scattered thunderstorms are possible each afternoon through the weekend. Spotter information statement. Spotter activation will not be needed through tonight. Here is the official forecast from your National Weather Service for the Athens listening area. Rest of tonight, mostly clear. Near steady temperature in the mid-70s. Light and variable winds. Wednesday, sunny. Highs in the mid-90s. Southeast winds 5 to 10 miles an hour. Wednesday night, mostly clear. Lows in the mid-70s. Light south winds in the evening, becoming light and variable. Thursday, mostly sunny. Highs in the mid-90s. Southeast winds 5 to 10 miles an hour. Thursday night, mostly clear. Lows in the mid-70s. Light east winds. And now the extended forecast. Friday through Saturday night, mostly clear. Highs in the upper 90s. Lows in the mid-70s. Sunday through Monday night, partly cloudy with a chance of showers and thunderstorms. Highs in the lower 90s. Lows in the mid-70s. Tuesday and Tuesday night, partly cloudy. A chance of showers and thunderstorms. Highs in the lower 90s. Lows in the lower 70s. For more detailed weather, water, and climate information, please visit our website at weather.gov/Atlanta. The current time is 4:22 a.m. Eastern Daylight Time. Here are the 4 a.m. weather observations from around the area. At Athens, it was clear, the temperature was 78 degrees, dew point 74 degrees, relative humidity 87%, wind calm, pressure was 30.07 inches and falling. At Gainesville. At Winder, it was clear, the temperature was 77. At Greensboro, it was sunny and 77, wind south at 3. At Jefferson, it was clear and 75, wind northeast at 5. At Monroe, it was clear. At Albertton, it was clear and 77, wind southeast at 3. At Canyon, it was clear and 75, wind calm. Elsewhere across Georgia, at Atlanta it was partly cloudy and 83, wind east at 3. At Cartersville, the temperature was 79, wind calm. At Lawrenceville, it was clear and 77, wind calm. At Macon, it was partly cloudy and 74, wind east at 5. At Rome, it was clear and 76, wind calm. At Augusta, it was partly cloudy and 73, wind calm. At Savannah, it was clear and 75, wind north at 5. Elsewhere across the region, at Chattanooga, it was clear and 78,

Time Wednesday. Heat index values are expected to reach as high as 107. Hot conditions persist through much of the week, with heat index values forecast to be in the 100s each day. Isolated to scattered thunderstorms are possible each afternoon through the weekend. Spotter information statement. Spotter activation will not be needed through tonight. Here is the official forecast from your National Weather Service for the Athens listening area. Rest of tonight, mostly clear. Near steady temperature in the mid-70s. Light and variable winds. Wednesday, sunny. Highs in the mid-90s. Southeast winds 5 to 10 miles an hour. Wednesday night, mostly clear. Lows in the mid-70s. Light south winds in the evening, becoming light and variable. Thursday, mostly sunny. Highs in the mid-90s. Southeast winds 5 to 10 miles an hour. Thursday night, mostly clear. Lows in the mid-70s. Light east winds. And now the extended forecast. Friday through Saturday night, mostly clear. Highs in the upper 90s. Lows in the mid-70s. Sunday through Monday night, partly cloudy with a chance of showers and thunderstorms. Highs in the lower 90s. Lows in the mid-70s. Tuesday and Tuesday night, partly cloudy. A chance of showers and thunderstorms. Highs in the lower 90s. Lows in the lower 70s. For more detailed weather, water, and climate information, please visit our website at weather.gov/Atlanta. The current time is 4:26 a.m. Eastern Daylight Time. Here are the 4 a.m. weather observations from around the area. At Athens, it was clear, the temperature was 78 degrees, dew point 74 degrees, relative humidity 87%, wind calm, pressure was 30.07 inches and falling. At Gainesville. At Winder, it was clear, the temperature was 77. At Greensboro, it was sunny and 77, wind south at 3. At Jefferson, it was clear and 75, wind northeast at 5. At Monroe, it was clear. At Albertton, it was clear and 77, wind southeast at 3. At Canyon, it was clear and 75, wind calm. Elsewhere across Georgia, at Atlanta it was partly cloudy and 83, wind east at 3. At Cartersville, the temperature was 79, wind calm. At Lawrenceville, it was clear and 77, wind calm. At Macon, it was partly cloudy and 74, wind east at 5. At Rome, it was clear and 76, wind calm. At Augusta, it was partly cloudy and 73, wind calm. At Savannah, it was clear and 75, wind north at 5. Elsewhere across the region, at Chattanooga, it was clear and 78, wind west at 3. At Asheville, it was clear and 72, wind calm. At Greenville-Spartanburg, it was mostly cloudy and 77, wind calm. Here is the hazardous weather outlook. This hazardous weather outlook is for North and Central Georgia. For tonight, the probability of widespread hazardous weather is low. A few thunderstorms will be possible until midnight across North and Central Georgia. Thunderstorms will be capable of producing frequent lightning, heavy downpours, and gusty winds. And now the extended outlook for the period Wednesday through Monday. A heat advisory is in effect for Northwest Georgia from 12 p.m. to 8 p.m. Eastern Daylight Time Wednesday. Heat index values are expected to reach as high as 107. Hot conditions persist through much of the week, with heat index values forecast to be in the 100s each day. Isolated to scattered thunderstorms are possible each afternoon through the weekend. Spotter information statement. Spotter activation will not be needed through tonight. The Athens climate summary for yesterday, June 30, 2026. Yesterday's high temperature of 95 degrees occurred at 4:31 p.m. The normal high is 91. The record high is 107 degrees, which was set in

2012. Yesterday's low temperature of 76 degrees occurred at 6:15 a.m. The normal low is 69. The record low is 52 degrees, which was set in 1923. No precipitation fell yesterday, which leaves the monthly total at 4.07 inches. This is 0.81 inches below the normal amount of 4.88 inches for June. The total precipitation for the year still stands at 22.89 inches, which is 1.88 inches below normal. Sunrise today is at 6:26 a.m. and sunset is at 8:48 p.m. Here is the official forecast from your National Weather Service for the Athens listening area. Rest of tonight, mostly clear. Near steady temperature in the mid-70s. Light and variable winds. Wednesday, sunny. Highs in the mid-90s. Southeast winds 5 to 10 miles an hour. Wednesday night, mostly clear. Lows in the mid-70s. Light south winds in the evening, becoming light and variable. Thursday, mostly sunny. Highs in the mid-90s. Southeast winds 5 to 10 miles an hour. Thursday night, mostly clear. Lows in the mid-70s. Light east winds. And now the extended forecast. Friday through Saturday night, mostly clear. Highs in the upper 90s. Lows in the mid-70s. Sunday through Monday night, partly cloudy with a chance of showers and thunderstorms. Highs in the lower 90s. Lows in the mid-70s. Tuesday and Tuesday night, partly cloudy. A chance of showers and thunderstorms. Highs in the lower 90s. Lows in the lower 70s. For more detailed weather, water, and climate information, please visit our website at weather.gov/Atlanta. The current time is 4:31 a.m. Eastern Daylight Time. The Athens climate summary for yesterday, June 30th, 2026. Yesterday's high temperature of 95 degrees occurred at 4:31 p.m. The normal high is 91. The record high is 107 degrees, which was set in 2012. Yesterday's low temperature of 76 degrees occurred at 6:15 a.m. The normal low is 69. The record low is 52 degrees, which was set in 1923. No precipitation fell yesterday, which leaves the monthly total at 4.07 inches. This is 0.81 inches below the normal amount of 4.88 inches for June. The total precipitation for the year still stands at 22.89 inches, which is 1.88 inches below normal. Sunrise today is at 6:26 a.m. and sunset is at 8:48 p.m. Here are the 4 a.m. weather observations from around the area. At Athens, it was clear, the temperature was 78 degrees. Dew point 74 degrees, relative humidity 87%, wind calm, pressure was 30.07 inches and falling. At Gainesville. At Winder, it was clear, the temperature was 77. At Greensboro, it was 7 inches and falling. At Gainesville. At Winder, it was clear, the temperature was 77. At Greensboro, it was sunny and 77, wind south at 3. At Jefferson, it was clear and 75, wind northeast at 5. At Monroe, it was clear. At Albertton, it was clear and 77, wind southeast at 3. At Canyon, it was clear and 75, wind calm. Elsewhere across Georgia, at Atlanta it was partly cloudy and 83, wind east at 3. At Cartersville, the temperature was 79, wind calm. At Lawrenceville, it was clear and 77, wind calm. At Macon, it was partly cloudy and 74, wind east at 5. At Rome, it was clear and 76, wind calm. At Augusta, it was partly cloudy and 73, wind calm. At Savannah, it was clear and 75, wind north at 5. Elsewhere across the region, at Chattanooga, it was clear and 78, wind west at 3. At Asheville, it was clear and 72,

remain calm. At Greenville Spartanburg, it was mostly cloudy and 77, wind calm. Here is the hazardous weather outlook. This hazardous weather outlook is for North and Central Georgia. For tonight, the probability of widespread hazardous weather is low. A few thunderstorms will be possible until midnight across North and Central Georgia. Thunderstorms will be capable of producing frequent lightning, heavy downpours, and gusty winds. And now the extended outlook for the period Wednesday through Monday. A heat advisory is in effect for Northwest Georgia from 12 p.m. to 8 p.m. Eastern Daylight Time Wednesday. Heat index values are expected to reach as high as 107. Hot conditions persist through much of the week, with heat index values forecast to be in the 100s each day. Isolated to scattered thunderstorms are possible each afternoon through the weekend. Spotter information statement, spotter activation will not be needed through tonight. Here is the official forecast from your National Weather Service for the Athens listening area. Rest of tonight, mostly clear. Near steady temperature in the mid-70s. Light and variable winds. Wednesday, sunny. Highs in the mid-90s. Southeast winds 5 to 10 miles an hour. Wednesday night, mostly clear. Lows in the mid-70s. Light south winds in the evening, becoming light and variable. Thursday, mostly sunny. Highs in the mid-90s. Southeast winds 5 to 10 miles an hour. Thursday night, mostly clear. Lows in the mid-70s. Light east winds. And now the extended forecast. Friday through Saturday night, mostly clear. Highs in the upper 90s. Lows in the mid-70s. Sunday through Monday night, partly cloudy with a chance of showers and thunderstorms. Highs in the lower 90s. Lows in the mid-70s. Tuesday and Tuesday night, partly cloudy. A chance of showers and thunderstorms. Highs in the lower 90s. Lows in the lower 70s. For more detailed weather, water, and climate information, please visit our website at weather.gov/Atlanta. The current time is 4:36 a.m. Eastern Daylight Time. Here are the 4 a.m. weather observations from around the area. At Athens, it was clear, the temperature was 78 degrees, dew point 74 degrees, relative humidity 87%, wind calm, pressure was 30.07 inches and falling. At Gainesville. At Winder, it was clear, the temperature was 77. At Greensboro, it was sunny and 77, wind south at 3. At Jefferson, it was clear and 75, wind northeast at 5. At Monroe, it was clear. At Albertton, it was clear and 77, wind southeast at 3. At Canyon, it was clear and 75, wind calm. Elsewhere across Georgia, at Atlanta it was partly cloudy and 83, wind east at 3. At Cartersville, the temperature was 79, wind calm. At Lawrenceville, it was clear and 77, wind calm. At Macon, it was partly cloudy and 74, wind east at 5. At Rome, it was clear and 76, wind calm. At Augusta, it was partly cloudy and 73, wind calm. At Savannah, it was clear and 75, wind north at 5. Elsewhere across the region, at Chattanooga, it was clear and 78, wind west at 3. At Asheville, it was clear and 72, wind calm. At Greenville Spartanburg, it was mostly cloudy and 77, wind calm. Here is the hazardous weather outlook. This hazardous weather outlook is for North and Central Georgia. For tonight, the probability of widespread hazardous weather is low. A few thunderstorms will be possible until midnight across North and Central Georgia. Thunderstorms will be capable of producing frequent lightning, heavy downpours, and gusty winds. And now the extended outlook for the period Wednesday through Monday. A heat advisory is in effect for Northwest Georgia from 12 p.m. to 8 p.m. Eastern Daylight Time Wednesday.

heat index values are expected to reach as high as 107. Hot conditions persist through much of the week, with heat index values forecast to be in the 100s each day. Isolated to scattered thunderstorms are possible each afternoon through the weekend. Spotter information statement. Spotter activation will not be needed through tonight. Here is the official forecast from your National Weather Service for the Athens listening area. Rest of tonight, mostly clear. Near steady temperature in the mid-70s. Light and variable winds. Wednesday, sunny. Highs in the mid-90s. Southeast winds 5 to 10 miles an hour. Wednesday night, mostly clear. Lows in the mid-70s. Light south winds in the evening, becoming light and variable. Thursday, mostly sunny. Highs in the mid-90s. Southeast winds 5 to 10 miles an hour. Thursday night, mostly clear. Lows in the mid-70s. Light east winds. And now the extended forecast. Friday through Saturday night, mostly clear. Highs in the upper 90s. Lows in the mid-70s. Sunday through Monday night, partly cloudy with a chance of showers and thunderstorms. Highs in the lower 90s. Lows in the mid-70s. Tuesday and Tuesday night, partly cloudy. A chance of showers and thunderstorms. Highs in the lower 90s. Lows in the lower 70s. For more detailed weather, water, and climate information, please visit our website at weather.gov/Atlanta. The Athens climate summary for yesterday, June 30th, 2026. Yesterday's high temperature of 95 degrees occurred at 4:31 p.m. The normal high is 91. The record high is 107 degrees, which was set in 2012. Yesterday's low temperature of 76 degrees occurred at 6:15 a.m. The normal low is 69. The record low is 52 degrees, which was set in 1923. No precipitation fell yesterday, which leaves the monthly total at 4.07 inches. This is 0.81 inches below the normal amount of 4.88 inches for June. The total precipitation for the year still stands at 22.89 inches, which is 1.88 inches below normal. Sunrise today is at 6:26 a.m. and sunset is at 8:48 p.m. You're listening to NOAA Weather Radio Station, WXK56, originating from the National Weather Service office in Peachtree City, and transmitting from Athens on a frequency of 162.4 MHz. 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The current time is 4:43 a.m. Eastern Daylight Time. Here are the 4 a.m. weather observations from around the area. At Athens, it was clear, the temperature was 78 degrees, dew point 74 degrees, relative humidity 87%, wind calm, pressure was 30.07 inches and falling. At Gainesville, at Winder, it was clear, the temperature was 77. At Greensboro, it was sunny and 77, wind south at 3. At Jefferson, it was clear and 75, wind northeast at 5. At Monroe, it was clear. At Albertton, it was clear and 77, wind southeast at 3. At Canyon, it was clear and 75, wind calm. Elsewhere across Georgia, at Atlanta it was partly cloudy and 83, wind east at 3. At Cartersville, the temperature was 79, wind calm. At Lawrenceville, it was clear and 77, wind calm. At Macon, it was partly cloudy and 74, wind east at 5. At Rome,

it was clear and 76, wind calm. At Augusta, it was partly cloudy and 73, wind calm. At Savannah, it was clear and 75, wind north at 5. Elsewhere across the region, at Chattanooga, it was clear and 78, wind west at 3. At Asheville, it was clear and 72, wind calm. At Greenville-Spartanburg, it was mostly cloudy and 77, wind calm. Here is the hazardous weather outlook. This hazardous weather outlook is for North and Central Georgia. For today and tonight, a heat advisory is in effect for portions of North and West Georgia from 12 p.m. to 8 p.m. Eastern Daylight Time today. Heat index values are expected to reach as high as 107. Isolated to scattered thunderstorms are expected across northwest Georgia this afternoon and evening. A few of these storms may become strong, capable of producing gusty winds, frequent lightning, and locally heavy rain. And now the extended outlook for the period Thursday through Tuesday. Hot conditions persist through much of the week into the weekend, with heat index values forecast to be in the 100s each day. Isolated to scattered thunderstorms are possible each afternoon across northwest Georgia from Thursday through Saturday. Scattered thunderstorms will then be possible across the area each afternoon on Sunday and into next week. Spotter information statement, spotter activation will not be needed through tonight. Here is the official forecast from your National Weather Service for the Athens listening area. Rest of tonight, mostly clear. Near steady temperature in the mid-70s. Light and variable winds. Wednesday, sunny. Highs in the mid-90s. Southeast winds 5 to 10 miles an hour. Wednesday night, mostly clear. Lows in the mid-70s. Light south winds in the evening, becoming light and variable. Thursday, mostly sunny. Highs in the mid-90s. Southeast winds 5 to 10 miles an hour. Thursday night, mostly clear. Lows in the mid-70s. Light east winds. And now the extended forecast. Friday through Saturday night, mostly clear. Highs in the upper 90s. Lows in the mid-70s. Sunday through Monday night, partly cloudy with a chance of showers and thunderstorms. Highs in the lower 90s. Lows in the mid-70s. Tuesday and Tuesday night, partly cloudy. A chance of showers and thunderstorms. Highs in the lower 90s. Lows in the lower 70s. For more detailed weather, water, and climate information, please visit our website at weather.gov/Atlanta. The current time is 4:47 a.m. Eastern Daylight Time. Here are the 4 a.m. weather observations from around the area. At Athens, it was clear, the temperature was 78 degrees, dew point 74 degrees, relative humidity 87%, wind calm, pressure was 30.07 inches and falling. At Gainesville, at Winder, it was clear, the temperature was 77. At Greensboro, it was sunny and 77, wind south at 3. At Jefferson, it was clear and 75, wind northeast at 5. At Monroe, it was clear. At Albertton, it was clear and 77, wind southeast at 3. At Canyon, it was clear and 75, wind calm. Elsewhere across Georgia, at Atlanta it was partly cloudy and 83, wind east at 3. At Cartersville, the temperature was 79, wind calm. At Lawrenceville, it was clear and 77, wind calm. At Macon, it was partly cloudy and 74, wind east at 5. At Rome, it was clear and 76, wind calm. At Augusta, it was partly cloudy and 73, wind calm. At Savannah, it was clear and 75, wind north at 5. Elsewhere across the region, at Chattanooga, it was clear and 78, wind west at 3. At Asheville, it was clear and 72, wind calm. At Greenville-Spartanburg, it was mostly cloudy and 77, wind calm. Here is the hazardous weather outlook.

This hazardous weather outlook is for North and Central Georgia. For today and tonight, a heat advisory is in effect for portions of North and West Georgia from 12 p.m. to 8 p.m. Eastern Daylight Time today. Heat index values are expected to reach as high as 107. Isolated to scattered thunderstorms are expected across northwest Georgia this afternoon and evening. A few of these storms may become strong, capable of producing gusty winds, frequent lightning, and locally heavy rain. And now the extended outlook for the period Thursday through Tuesday. Hot conditions persist through much of the week into the weekend, with heat index values forecast to be in the 100s each day. Isolated to scattered thunderstorms are possible each afternoon across northwest Georgia from Thursday through Saturday. Scattered thunderstorms will then be possible across the area each afternoon on Sunday and into next week. Spotter information statement. Spotter activation will not be needed through tonight. The Athens climate summary for yesterday, June 30, 2026. Yesterday's high temperature of 95 degrees occurred at 4:31 p.m. The normal high is 91. The record high is 107 degrees, which was set in 2012. Yesterday's low temperature of 76 degrees occurred at 6:15 a.m. The normal low is 69. The record low is 52 degrees, which was set in 1923. No precipitation fell yesterday, which leaves the monthly total at 4.07 inches. This is 0.81 inches below the normal amount of 4.88 inches for June. The total precipitation for the year still stands at 22.89 inches, which is 1.88 inches below normal. Sunrise today is at 6:26 a.m. and sunset is at 8:48 p.m. Here is the official forecast from your National Weather Service for the Athens listening area. Rest of tonight, mostly clear. Near steady temperature in the mid-70s. Light and variable winds. Wednesday, sunny. Highs in the mid-90s. Southeast winds 5 to 10 miles an hour. Wednesday night, mostly clear. Lows in the mid-70s. Light south winds in the evening, becoming light and variable. Thursday, mostly sunny. Highs in the mid-90s. Southeast winds 5 to 10 miles an hour. Thursday night, mostly clear. Lows in the mid-70s. Light east winds. And now the extended forecast. Friday through Saturday night, mostly clear. Highs in the upper 90s. Lows in the mid-70s. Sunday through Monday night, partly cloudy with a chance of showers and thunderstorms. Highs in the lower 90s. Lows in the mid-70s. Tuesday and Tuesday night, partly cloudy. A chance of showers and thunderstorms. Highs in the lower 90s. Lows in the lower 70s. For more detailed weather, water, and climate information, please visit our website at weather.gov/Atlanta. The current time is 4:52 a.m. Eastern Daylight Time. Here are the 4 a.m. weather observations from around the area. At Athens, it was clear, the temperature was 78 degrees, dew point 74 degrees, relative humidity 87%, wind calm, pressure was 30.07 inches and falling. At Gainesville. At Winder, it was clear, the temperature was 77. At Greensboro, it was sunny and 77, wind south at 3. At Jefferson, it was clear and 75, wind northeast at 5. At Monroe, it was clear. At Albertton, it was clear and 77, wind southeast at 3. At Canyon, it was clear and 75, wind calm. Elsewhere across Georgia, at Atlanta it was partly cloudy and 83, wind east at 3. At Cartersville, the temperature was 79, wind calm. At Lawrenceville, it was clear and 77, wind calm. At Macon, it was partly cloudy and 74, wind east at 5. At Rome, it was clear and 76, wind calm. At Augusta, it was partly cloudy and 73, wind calm.

at Savannah. It was clear at 75, wind north at 5. Elsewhere across the region, at Chattanooga, it was clear at 78, wind west at 3. At Asheville, it was clear at 72, wind calm. At Greenville-Spartanburg, it was mostly cloudy and 77, wind calm. Here is the hazardous weather outlook. This hazardous weather outlook is for north and central Georgia. For today and tonight, a heat advisory is in effect for portions of north and west Georgia from 12 p.m. to 8 p.m. Eastern Daylight Time today. Heat index values are expected to reach as high as 107. Isolated to scattered thunderstorms are expected across northwest Georgia this afternoon and evening. A few of these storms may become strong, capable of producing gusty winds, frequent lightning, and locally heavy rain. And now the extended outlook for the period Thursday through Tuesday. Hot conditions persist through much of the week into the weekend, with heat index values forecast to be in the 100s each day. Isolated to scattered thunderstorms are possible each afternoon across northwest Georgia from Thursday through Saturday. Scattered thunderstorms will then be possible across the area each afternoon on Sunday and into next week. Spotter information statement. Spotter activation will not be needed through tonight. Here is the official forecast from your National Weather Service for the Athens listening area. Rest of tonight, mostly clear. Near steady temperature in the mid-70s. Light and variable winds. Wednesday, sunny. Highs in the mid-90s. Southeast winds 5 to 10 miles an hour. Wednesday night, mostly clear. Lows in the mid-70s. Light south winds in the evening, becoming light and variable. Thursday, mostly sunny. Highs in the mid-90s. Southeast winds 5 to 10 miles an hour. Thursday night, mostly clear. Lows in the mid-70s. Light east winds. And now the extended forecast. Friday through Saturday night, mostly clear. Highs in the upper 90s. Lows in the mid-70s. Sunday through Monday night, partly cloudy with a chance of showers and thunderstorms. Highs in the lower 90s. Lows in the mid-70s. Tuesday and Tuesday night, partly cloudy. A chance of showers and thunderstorms. Highs in the lower 90s. Lows in the lower 70s. For more detailed weather, water, and climate information, please visit our website at weather.gov/Atlanta. The current time is 4:57 a.m. Eastern Daylight Time. Here are the 4 a.m. weather observations from around the area. At Athens, it was clear, the temperature was 78 degrees, dew point 74 degrees, relative humidity 87%, wind calm, pressure was 30.07 inches and falling. At Gainesville. At Winder, it was clear, the temperature was 77. At Greensboro, it was sunny and 77, wind south at 3. At Jefferson, it was clear and 75, wind northeast at 5. At Monroe, it was clear. At Albertton, it was clear and 77, wind southeast at 3. At Canyon, it was clear and 75, wind calm. Elsewhere across Georgia, at Atlanta it was partly cloudy and 83, wind east at 3. At Cartersville, the temperature was 79, wind calm. At Lawrenceville, it was clear and 77, wind calm. At Macon, it was partly cloudy and 74, wind east at 5. At Rome, it was clear and 76, wind calm. At Augusta, it was partly cloudy and 73, wind calm. At Savannah, it was clear and 75, wind north at 5. Elsewhere across the region, at Chattanooga, it was clear and 78, wind west at 3. At Asheville, it was clear and 72, wind calm. At Greenville-Spartanburg, it was mostly cloudy and 77, wind calm. Here is the hazardous weather outlook. This hazardous weather outlook is for north and central Georgia. For today and tonight, a heat advisory is in effect.

portions of North and West Georgia from 12 p.m. to 8 p.m. Eastern Daylight Time today. Heat index values are expected to reach as high as 107. Isolated to scattered thunderstorms are expected across northwest Georgia this afternoon and evening. A few of these storms may become strong, capable of producing gusty winds, frequent lightning, and locally heavy rain. And now the extended outlook for the period Thursday through Tuesday. Hot conditions persist through much of the week into the weekend, with heat index values forecast to be in the 100s each day. Isolated to scattered thunderstorms are possible each afternoon across northwest Georgia from Thursday through Saturday. Scattered thunderstorms will then be possible across the area each afternoon on Sunday and into next week. Spotter information statement. Spotter activation will not be needed through tonight. The Athens climate summary for yesterday, June 30, 2026. Yesterday's high temperature of 95 degrees occurred at 4:31 p.m. The normal high is 91. The record high is 107 degrees, which was set in 2012. Yesterday's low temperature of 76 degrees occurred at 6:15 a.m. The normal low is 69. The record low is 52 degrees, which was set in 1923. No precipitation fell yesterday, which leaves the monthly total at 4.07 inches. This is 0.81 inches below the normal amount of 4.88 inches for June. The total precipitation for the year still stands at 22.89 inches, which is 1.88 inches below normal. Sunrise today is at 6:26 a.m. and sunset is at 8:48 p.m. Here is the official forecast from your National Weather Service for the Athens listening area. Rest of tonight, mostly clear. Near steady temperature in the mid-70s. Light and variable winds. Wednesday, sunny. Highs in the mid-90s. Southeast winds 5 to 10 miles an hour. Wednesday night, mostly clear. Lows in the mid-70s. Light south winds in the evening, becoming light and variable. Thursday, mostly sunny. Highs in the mid-90s. Southeast winds 5 to 10 miles an hour. Thursday night, mostly clear. Lows in the mid-70s. Light east winds. And now the extended forecast. Friday through Saturday night, mostly clear. Highs in the upper 90s. Lows in the mid-70s. Sunday through Monday night, partly cloudy with a chance of showers and thunderstorms. Highs in the lower 90s. Lows in the mid-70s. Tuesday and Tuesday night, partly cloudy. A chance of showers and thunderstorms. Highs in the lower 90s. Lows in the lower 70s. For more detailed weather, water, and climate information, please visit our website at weather.gov/Atlanta. Here is the official forecast from your National Weather Service for the Athens listening area. Today, sunny. Highs in the mid-90s. Southeast winds 5 to 10 miles an hour. Tonight, mostly clear. Lows in the mid-70s. Light south winds in the evening, becoming light and variable. Thursday, mostly sunny. Highs in the upper 90s. South winds 5 to 10 miles an hour. Thursday night, mostly clear. Lows in the mid-70s. Light east winds. And now the extended forecast. Friday and Friday night, mostly clear. Highs in the upper 90s. Lows in the mid-70s. Independence Day and Saturday night, mostly clear. A slight chance of showers and thunderstorms. Highs in the upper 90s. Lows in the mid-70s. Sunday through Monday night, partly cloudy with a chance of showers and thunderstorms. Highs in the mid-90s. Lows in the mid-70s. Tuesday and Tuesday night, partly cloudy. A chance of showers and thunderstorms. Highs in the lower 90s. Lows in the mid-70s. For more detailed weather, water, and climate information, please visit our website at weather.gov/Atlanta.

The current time is 5:04 a.m. Eastern Daylight Time. Here are the 5 a.m. weather observations from around the area. At Athens, it was clear. The temperature was 77 degrees. Dew point 73 degrees. Relative humidity 87%. Wind column. Pressure was 30.08 inches and rising. At Gainesville. At Winder, it was clear. The temperature was 77. At Greensboro, it was sunny and 75. Wind south at 3. At Jefferson, it was clear and 76. Wind calm. At Monroe, it was clear. At Albertton, it was clear and 76. Wind south at 3. At Canyon, it was clear and 76. Wind calm. Elsewhere across Georgia, at Atlanta it was partly cloudy and 83. Wind northeast at 3. At Cartersville, the temperature was 77. Wind calm. At Lawrenceville, it was clear and 76. Wind calm. At Macon, it was partly cloudy and 74. Wind southeast at 3. At Rome, it was clear and 76. Wind calm. At Augusta, it was partly cloudy and 73. Wind calm. At Savannah, it was clear and 74. Wind calm. Elsewhere across the region, at Chattanooga, it was clear and 79, wind calm. At Asheville, it was cloudy and 71, wind northwest at 3. At Greenville-Spartanburg, it was clear and 76, wind calm. Here is the hazardous weather outlook. This hazardous weather outlook is for North and Central Georgia. For today and tonight, a heat advisory is in effect for portions of North and West Georgia from 12 p.m. to 8 p.m. Eastern Daylight Time today. Heat index values are expected to reach as high as 107. Isolated to scattered thunderstorms are expected across Northwest Georgia this afternoon and evening. A few of these storms may become strong, capable of producing gusty winds, frequent lightning, and locally heavy rain. And now the extended outlook for the period Thursday through Tuesday. Hot conditions persist through much of the week into the weekend, with heat index values forecast to be in the 100s each day. Isolated to scattered thunderstorms are possible each afternoon across northwest Georgia from Thursday through Saturday. Scattered thunderstorms will then be possible across the area each afternoon on Sunday and into next week. Spotter information statement. Spotter activation will not be needed through tonight. Here is the official forecast from your National Weather Service for the Athens listening area. Today, sunny. Highs in the mid-90s. Southeast winds 5 to 10 miles an hour. Tonight, mostly clear. Lows in the mid-70s. Light south winds in the evening, becoming light and variable. Thursday, mostly sunny. Highs in the upper 90s. South winds 5 to 10 miles an hour. Thursday night, mostly clear. Lows in the mid-70s. Light east winds. And now the extended forecast. Friday and Friday night, mostly clear. Highs in the upper 90s. Lows in the mid-70s. Independence Day and Saturday night, mostly clear. A slight chance of showers and thunderstorms. Highs in the upper 90s. Lows in the mid-70s. Sunday through Monday night, partly cloudy with a chance of showers and thunderstorms. Highs in the mid-90s. Lows in the mid-70s. Tuesday and Tuesday night, partly cloudy. A chance of showers and thunderstorms. Highs in the lower 90s. Lows in the mid-70s. For more detailed weather, water, and climate information, please visit our website at weather.gov/Atlanta. The current time is 5:08 a.m. Eastern Daylight Time. Here are the 5 a.m. weather observations from around the area. At Athens, it was clear. The temperature was 77 degrees. Dew point 73 degrees. Relative humidity 87%. Wind column. Pressure was 30.08 inches and rising. At Gainesville. At Winder, it was clear. The temperature was 77. At Greensboro.

was sunny and 75, wind south at 3. At Jefferson, it was clear and 76, wind calm. At Monroe, it was clear. At Albertton, it was clear and 76, wind south at 3. At Canyon, it was clear and 76, wind calm. Elsewhere across Georgia, at Atlanta it was partly cloudy and 83, wind northeast at 3. At Cartersville, the temperature was 77, wind calm. At Lawrenceville, it was clear and 76, wind calm. At Macon, it was partly cloudy and 74, wind southeast at 3. At Rome, it was clear and 76, wind calm. At Augusta, it was partly cloudy and 73, wind calm. At Savannah, it was clear and 74, wind calm. Elsewhere across the region, at Chattanooga, it was clear and 79, wind calm. At Asheville, it was cloudy and 71, wind northwest at 3. At Greenville-Spartanburg, it was clear and 76, wind calm. The Athens climate summary for yesterday, June 30th, 2026. Yesterday's high temperature of 95 degrees occurred at 4:31 p.m. The normal high is 91. The record high is 107 degrees, which was set in 2012. Yesterday's low temperature of 76 degrees occurred at 6:15 a.m. The normal low is 69. The record low is 52 degrees, which was set in 1923. No precipitation fell yesterday, which leaves the monthly total at 4.07 inches. This is 0.81 inches below the normal amount of 4.88 inches for June. The total precipitation for the year still stands at 22.89 inches, which is 1.88 inches below normal. Sunrise today is at 6:26 a.m. and sunset is at 8:48 p.m. Here is the official forecast from your National Weather Service for the Athens listening area. Today, sunny. Highs in the mid-90s. Southeast winds 5 to 10 miles an hour. Tonight, mostly clear. Lows in the mid-70s. Light south winds in the evening, becoming light and variable. Thursday, mostly sunny. Highs in the upper 90s. South winds 5 to 10 miles an hour. Thursday night, mostly clear. Lows in the mid-70s. Light east winds. And now the extended forecast. Friday and Friday night, mostly clear. Highs in the upper 90s. Lows in the mid-70s. Independence Day and Saturday night, mostly clear. A slight chance of showers and thunderstorms. Highs in the upper 90s. Lows in the mid-70s. Sunday through Monday night, partly cloudy with a chance of showers and thunderstorms. Highs in the mid-90s. Lows in the mid-70s. Tuesday and Tuesday night, partly cloudy. A chance of showers and thunderstorms. Highs in the lower 90s. Lows in the mid-70s. For more detailed weather, water, and climate information, please visit our website at weather.gov/Atlanta. The current time is 5:13 a.m. Eastern Daylight Time. Here are the 5 a.m. weather observations from around the area. At Athens, it was clear, the temperature was 77 degrees, dew point 73 degrees, relative humidity 87%, wind calm, pressure was 30.08 inches and rising. At Gainesville. At Winder, it was clear, the temperature was 77. At Greensboro, it was mostly sunny and 75, wind south at 3. At Jefferson, it was clear and 76, wind calm. At Monroe, it was clear. At Albertton, it was clear and 76, wind south at 3. At Canyon, it was clear and 76, wind calm. Elsewhere across Georgia, at Atlanta it was partly cloudy and 83, wind northeast at 3. At Cartersville, the temperature was 77, wind calm. At Lawrenceville, it was clear and 76, wind calm. At Macon,
it was clear and 74, wind southeast at 3. At Rome, it was clear and 76, wind calm. At Augusta, it was partly cloudy and 73, wind calm. At Savannah, it was clear and 74, wind calm. Elsewhere across the region, at Chattanooga, it was clear and 79, wind calm. At Asheville, it was cloudy and 71, wind northwest at 3. At Greenville-Spartanburg, it was clear and 76, wind calm. Here is the hazardous weather outlook. This hazardous weather outlook is for North and Central Georgia. For today and tonight, a heat advisory is in effect for portions of North and West Georgia from 12 p.m. to 8 p.m. Eastern Daylight Time today. Heat index values are expected to reach as high as 107. Isolated to scattered thunderstorms are expected across northwest Georgia this afternoon and evening. A few of these storms may become strong, capable of producing gusty winds, frequent lightning, and locally heavy rain. And now the extended outlook for the period Thursday through Tuesday. Hot conditions persist through much of the week into the weekend, with heat index values forecast to be in the 100s each day. Isolated to scattered thunderstorms are possible each afternoon across northwest Georgia from Thursday through Saturday. Scattered thunderstorms will then be possible across the area each afternoon on Sunday and into next week. Spotter information statement. Spotter activation will not be needed through tonight. Here is the official forecast from your National Weather Service for the Athens listening area. Today, sunny. Highs in the mid-90s. Southeast winds 5 to 10 miles an hour. Tonight, mostly clear. Lows in the mid-70s. Light south winds in the evening, becoming light and variable. Thursday, mostly sunny. Highs in the upper 90s. South winds 5 to 10 miles an hour. Thursday night, mostly clear. Lows in the mid-70s. Light east winds. And now the extended forecast. Friday and Friday night, mostly clear. Highs in the upper 90s. Lows in the mid-70s. Independence Day and Saturday night, mostly clear. A slight chance of showers and thunderstorms. Highs in the upper 90s. Lows in the mid-70s. Sunday through Monday night, partly cloudy with a chance of showers and thunderstorms. Highs in the mid-90s. Lows in the mid-70s. Tuesday and Tuesday night, partly cloudy. A chance of showers and thunderstorms. Highs in the lower 90s. Lows in the mid-70s. For more detailed weather, water, and climate information, please visit our website at weather.gov/Atlanta. The current time is 5:17 a.m. Eastern Daylight Time. Here are the 5 a.m. weather observations from around the area. At Athens, it was clear, the temperature was 77 degrees, dew point 73 degrees, relative humidity 87%, wind calm, pressure was 30.08 inches and rising. At Gainesville. At Winder, it was clear, the temperature was 77. At Greensboro, it was mostly sunny and 75, wind south at 3. At Jefferson, it was clear and 76, wind calm. At Monroe, it was clear. At Albertton, it was clear and 76, wind south at 3. At Canyon, it was clear and 76, wind calm. Elsewhere across Georgia, at Atlanta it was partly cloudy and 83, wind northeast at 3. At Cartersville, the temperature was 77, wind calm. At Lawrenceville, it was clear and 76, wind calm. At Macon, it was clear and 74, wind southeast at 3. At Rome, it was clear and 76, wind calm. At Augusta, it was partly cloudy and 73, wind calm. At Savannah, it was clear and 74, wind calm. Elsewhere across the region, at Chattanooga, it was clear and 79, wind calm. At Asheville, it was cloudy and 71, wind northwest at 3.
at Greenville Spartanburg. It was clear M76.

in calm. Here is the hazardous weather outlook. This hazardous weather outlook is for North and Central Georgia. For today and tonight, a heat advisory is in effect for portions of North and West Georgia from 12 p.m. to 8 p.m. Eastern Daylight Time today. Heat index values are expected to reach as high as 107. Isolated to scattered thunderstorms are expected across northwest Georgia this afternoon and evening. A few of these storms may become strong, capable of producing gusty winds, frequent lightning, and locally heavy rain. And now the extended outlook for the period Thursday through Tuesday. Hot conditions persist through much of the week into the weekend, with heat index values forecast to be in the 100s each day. Isolated to scattered thunderstorms are possible each afternoon across northwest Georgia from Thursday through Saturday. Scattered thunderstorms will then be possible across the area each afternoon on Sunday and into next week. Spotter information statement. Spotter activation will not be needed through tonight. The Athens climate summary for yesterday, June 30, 2026. Yesterday's high temperature of 95 degrees occurred at 4:31 p.m. The normal high is 91. The record high is 107 degrees, which was set in 2012. Yesterday's low temperature of 76 degrees occurred at 6:15 a.m. The normal low is 69. The record low is 52 degrees, which was set in 1923. No precipitation fell yesterday, which leaves the monthly total at 4.07 inches. This is 0.81 inches below the normal amount of 4.88 inches for June. The total precipitation for the year still stands at 22.89 inches, which is 1.88 inches below normal. Sunrise today is at 6:26 a.m. and sunset is at 8:48 p.m. Here is the official forecast from your National Weather Service for the Athens listening area. Today, sunny. Highs in the mid-90s. Southeast winds 5 to 10 miles an hour. Tonight, mostly clear. Lows in the mid-70s. Light south winds in the evening, becoming light and variable. Thursday, mostly sunny. Highs in the upper 90s. South winds 5 to 10 miles an hour. Thursday night, mostly clear. Lows in the mid-70s. Light east winds. And now the extended forecast. Friday and Friday night, mostly clear. Highs in the upper 90s. Lows in the mid-70s. Independence Day and Saturday night, mostly clear. A slight chance of showers and thunderstorms. Highs in the upper 90s. Lows in the mid-70s. Sunday through Monday night, partly cloudy with a chance of showers and thunderstorms. Highs in the mid-90s. Lows in the mid-70s. Tuesday and Tuesday night, partly cloudy. A chance of showers and thunderstorms. Highs in the lower 90s. Lows in the mid-70s. For more detailed weather, water, and climate information, please visit our website at weather.gov/Atlanta. The current time is 5:23 a.m. Eastern Daylight Time. Here are the 5 a.m. weather observations from around the area. At Athens, it was clear, the temperature was 77 degrees, dew point 73 degrees, relative humidity 87%, wind calm, pressure was 30.08 inches and rising. At Gainesville. At Winder, it was clear, the temperature was 77. At Greensboro, it was mostly sunny and 75, wind south at 3. At Jefferson, it was clear and 76, wind calm. At Monroe, it was clear. At Albertton, it was clear and 76, wind south at 3. At Canyon, it was clear and 76, wind calm. Elsewhere across Georgia, at Atlanta it was partly cloudy and 83, wind northeast at 3. At Cartersville, the temperature was 77, wind calm. At Lawrenceville, it was clear and 76, wind calm. At Macon, it was clear and 74, wind southeast at 3. At Rome, it was clear and 76.

expected to reach as high as 107. Isolated to scattered thunderstorms are expected across northwest Georgia this afternoon and evening. A few of these storms may become strong, capable of producing gusty winds, frequent lightning, and locally heavy rain. And now the extended outlook for the period Thursday through Tuesday. Hot conditions persist through much of the week into the weekend, with heat index values forecast to be in the 100s each day. Isolated to scattered thunderstorms are possible each afternoon across northwest Georgia from Thursday through Saturday. Scattered thunderstorms will then be possible across the area each afternoon on Sunday and into next week. Spotter information statement. Spotter activation will not be needed through tonight. Here is the official forecast from your National Weather Service for the Athens listening area. Today, sunny. Highs in the mid-90s. Southeast winds 5 to 10 miles an hour. Tonight, mostly clear. Lows in the mid-70s. Light south winds in the evening, becoming light and variable. Thursday, mostly sunny. Highs in the upper 90s. South winds 5 to 10 miles an hour. Thursday night, mostly clear. Lows in the mid-70s. Light east winds. And now the extended forecast. Friday and Friday night, mostly clear. Highs in the upper 90s. Lows in the mid-70s. Independence Day and Saturday night, mostly clear. A slight chance of showers and thunderstorms. Highs in the upper 90s. Lows in the mid-70s. Sunday through Monday night, partly cloudy with a chance of showers and thunderstorms. Highs in the mid-90s. Lows in the mid-70s. Tuesday and Tuesday night, partly cloudy. A chance of showers and thunderstorms. Highs in the lower 90s. Lows in the mid-70s. For more detailed weather, water, and climate information, please visit our website at weather.gov/Atlanta. The current time is 5:27 a.m. Eastern Daylight Time. Here are the 5 a.m. weather observations from around the area. At Athens, it was clear, the temperature was 77 degrees, dew point 73 degrees, relative humidity 87%, wind calm, pressure was 30.08 inches and rising. At Gainesville, at Winder, it was clear, the temperature was 77. At Greensboro, it was mostly sunny and 75, wind south at 3. At Jefferson, it was clear and 76, wind calm. At Monroe, it was clear. At Albertton, it was clear and 76, wind south at 3. At Canyon, it was clear and 76, wind calm. Elsewhere across Georgia, at Atlanta it was partly cloudy and 83, wind northeast at 3. At Cartersville, the temperature was 77, wind calm. At Lawrenceville, it was clear and 76, wind calm. At Macon, it was clear and 74, wind southeast at 3. At Rome, it was clear and 76, wind calm. At Augusta, it was partly cloudy and 73, wind calm. At Savannah, it was clear and 74, wind calm. Elsewhere across the region, at Chattanooga, it was clear and 79, wind calm. At Asheville, it was cloudy and 71, wind northwest at 3. At Greenville-Spartanburg, it was clear and 76, wind calm. Here is the hazardous weather outlook. This hazardous weather outlook is for north and central Georgia. For today and tonight, a heat advisory is in effect for portions of north and west Georgia from 12 p.m. to 8 p.m. Eastern Daylight Time today. Heat index values are expected to reach as high as 107. Isolated to scattered thunderstorms are expected across northwest Georgia this afternoon and evening. A few of these storms may become strong, capable of producing gusty winds, frequent lightning, and locally heavy rain. And now the extended outlook for the period Thursday through Tuesday. Hot conditions persist through much of the week into the weekend, with heat index values forecast to be in the 100s each day. Isolated to scattered thunderstorms.

are possible each afternoon across northwest Georgia from Thursday through Saturday. Scattered thunderstorms will then be possible across the area each afternoon on Sunday and into next week. Spotter information statement. Spotter activation will not be needed through tonight. The Athens climate summary for yesterday, June 30, 2026. Yesterday's high temperature of 95 degrees occurred at 4:31 p.m. The normal high is 91. The record high is 107 degrees, which was set in 2012. Yesterday's low temperature of 76 degrees occurred at 6:15 a.m. The normal low is 69. The record low is 52 degrees, which was set in 1923. No precipitation fell yesterday, which leaves the monthly total at 4.07 inches. This is 0.81 inches below the normal amount of 4.88 inches for June. The total precipitation for the year still stands at 22.89 inches, which is 1.88 inches below normal. Sunrise today is at 6:26 a.m. and sunset is at 8:48 p.m. Here is the official forecast from your National Weather Service for the Athens listening area. Today, sunny. Highs in the mid-90s. Southeast winds 5 to 10 miles an hour. Tonight, mostly clear. Lows in the mid-70s. Light south winds in the evening, becoming light and variable. Thursday, mostly sunny. Highs in the upper 90s. South winds 5 to 10 miles an hour. Thursday night, mostly clear. Lows in the mid-70s. Light east winds. And now the extended forecast. Friday and Friday night, mostly clear. Highs in the upper 90s. Lows in the mid-70s. Independence Day and Saturday night, mostly clear. A slight chance of showers and thunderstorms. Highs in the upper 90s. Lows in the mid-70s. Sunday through Monday night, partly cloudy with a chance of showers and thunderstorms. Highs in the mid-90s. Lows in the mid-70s. Tuesday and Tuesday night, partly cloudy. A chance of showers and thunderstorms. Highs in the lower 90s. Lows in the mid-70s. For more detailed weather, water, and climate information, please visit our website at weather.gov/Atlanta. The current time is 5:32 a.m. Eastern Daylight Time. Here are the 5 a.m. weather observations from around the area. At Athens, it was clear, the temperature was 77 degrees, dew point. Here are the 5 a.m. weather observations from around the area. At Athens, it was clear, the temperature was 77 degrees, dew point 73 degrees, relative humidity 87%, wind calm, pressure was 30.08 inches and rising. At Gainesville. At Winder, it was clear, the temperature was 77. At Greensboro, it was mostly sunny and 75, wind south at 3. At Jefferson, it was clear and 76, wind calm. At Monroe, it was clear. At Albertton, it was clear and 76, wind south at 3. At Canyon, it was clear and 76, wind calm. Elsewhere across Georgia, at Atlanta it was partly cloudy and 83, wind northeast at 3. At Cartersville, the temperature was 77, wind calm. At Lawrenceville, it was clear and 76, wind calm. At Macon, it was clear and 74, wind southeast at 3. At Rome, it was clear and 76, wind calm. At Augusta, it was partly cloudy and 73, wind calm. At Savannah, it was clear and 74, wind calm. Elsewhere across the region, at Chattanooga, it was clear and 79, wind calm. At Asheville, it was cloudy and 71, wind northwest at 3. At Greenville-Spartanburg, it was clear and 76, wind calm. Here is the hazardous weather outlook. This hazardous weather outlook is for north and central Georgia. For today and tonight, a heat advisory is in effect for portions of north and west Georgia.

12 p.m. to 8 p.m. Eastern Daylight Time today. Heat index values are expected to reach as high as 107. Isolated to scattered thunderstorms are expected across northwest Georgia this afternoon and evening. A few of these storms may become strong, capable of producing gusty winds, frequent lightning, and locally heavy rain. And now the extended outlook for the period Thursday through Tuesday. Hot conditions persist through much of the week into the weekend, with heat index values forecast to be in the 100s each day. Isolated to scattered thunderstorms are possible each afternoon across northwest Georgia from Thursday through Saturday. Scattered thunderstorms will then be possible across the area each afternoon on Sunday and into next week. Spotter information statement. Spotter activation will not be needed through tonight. Here is the official forecast from your National Weather Service for the Athens listening area. Today, sunny. Highs in the mid-90s. Southeast winds 5 to 10 miles an hour. Tonight, mostly clear. Lows in the mid-70s. Light south winds in the evening, becoming light and variable. Thursday, mostly sunny. Highs in the upper 90s. South winds 5 to 10 miles an hour. Thursday night, mostly clear. Lows in the mid-70s. Light east winds. And now the extended forecast. Friday and Friday night, mostly clear. Highs in the upper 90s. Lows in the mid-70s. Independence Day and Saturday night, mostly clear. A slight chance of showers and thunderstorms. Highs in the upper 90s. Lows in the mid-70s. Sunday through Monday night, partly cloudy with a chance of showers and thunderstorms. Highs in the mid-90s. Lows in the mid-70s. Tuesday and Tuesday night, partly cloudy. A chance of showers and thunderstorms. Highs in the lower 90s. Lows in the mid-70s. For more detailed weather, water, and climate information, please visit our website at weather.gov/Atlanta. The current time is 5:37 a.m. Eastern Daylight Time. Here are the 5 a.m. weather observations from around the area. At Athens, it was clear, the temperature was 77 degrees, dew point 73 degrees, relative humidity 87%, wind calm, pressure was 30.08 inches and rising. At Gainesville. At Winder, it was clear, the temperature was 77. At Greensboro, it was mostly sunny and 75, wind south at 3. At Jefferson, it was clear and 76, wind calm. At Monroe, it was clear. At Albertton, it was clear and 76, wind south at 3. At Canyon, it was clear and 76, wind calm. Elsewhere across Georgia, at Atlanta it was partly cloudy and 83, wind northeast at 3. At Cartersville, the temperature was 77, wind calm. At Lawrenceville, it was clear and 76, wind calm. At Macon, it was clear and 74, wind southeast at 3. At Rome, it was clear and 76, wind calm. At Augusta, it was partly cloudy and 73, wind calm. At Savannah, it was clear and 74, wind calm. Elsewhere across the region, at Chattanooga, it was clear and 79, wind calm. At Asheville, it was cloudy and 71, wind northwest at 3. At Greenville-Spartanburg, it was clear and 76, wind calm. Here is the hazardous weather outlook. This hazardous weather outlook is for North and Central Georgia. For today and tonight, a heat advisory is in effect for portions of North and West Georgia from 12 p.m. to 8 p.m. Eastern Daylight Time today. Heat index values are expected to reach as high as 107. Isolated to scattered thunderstorms are expected across northwest Georgia this afternoon and evening. A few of these storms may become strong, capable of producing gusty winds, frequent lightning, and locally heavy rain. And now the extended outlook for the period Thursday through Tuesday. Hot conditions persist through much of the week into the weekend, with heat index

Values forecast to be in the 100s each day. Isolated to scattered thunderstorms are possible each afternoon across northwest Georgia from Thursday through Saturday. Scattered thunderstorms will then be possible across the area each afternoon on Sunday and into next week. Spotter information statement. Spotter activation will not be needed through tonight. The Athens climate summary for yesterday, June 30, 2026. Yesterday's high temperature of 95 degrees occurred at 4:31 p.m. The normal high is 91. The record high is 107 degrees, which was set in 2012. Yesterday's low temperature of 76 degrees occurred at 6:15 a.m. The normal low is 69. The record low is 52 degrees, which was set in 1923. No precipitation fell yesterday, which leaves the monthly total at 4.07 inches. This is 0.81 inches below the normal amount of 4.88 inches for June. The total precipitation for the year still stands at 22.89 inches, which is 1.88 inches below normal. Sunrise today is at 6:26 a.m. and sunset is at 8:48 p.m. You're listening to NOAA Weather Radio Station, WXK 56, originating from the National Weather Service office in Peachtree City, and transmitting from Athens on a frequency of 162.4 MHz. 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Here is the official forecast from your National Weather Service for the Athens listening area. Today, sunny. Highs in the mid-90s. Southeast winds 5 to 10 miles an hour. Tonight, mostly clear. Lows in the mid-70s. Light south winds in the evening, becoming light and variable. Thursday, mostly sunny. Highs in the upper 90s. South winds 5 to 10 miles an hour. Thursday night, mostly clear. Lows in the mid-70s. Light east winds. And now the extended forecast. Friday and Friday night, mostly clear. Highs in the upper 90s. Lows in the mid-70s. Independence Day and Saturday night, mostly clear. A slight chance of showers and thunderstorms. Highs in the upper 90s. Lows in the mid-70s. Sunday through Monday night, partly cloudy with a chance of showers and thunderstorms. Highs in the mid-90s. Lows in the mid-70s. Tuesday and Tuesday night, partly cloudy. A chance of showers and thunderstorms. Highs in the lower 90s. Lows in the mid-70s. For more detailed weather, water, and climate information, please visit our website at weather.gov/Atlanta. The current time is 5:43 a.m. Eastern Daylight Time. Here are the 5 a.m. weather observations from around the area. At Athens, it was clear, the temperature was 77 degrees, dew point 73 degrees, relative humidity 87%, wind calm, pressure was 30.08 inches and rising. At Gainesville. At Winder, it was clear, the temperature was 77. At Greensboro, it was mostly sunny and 75, wind south at 3. At Jefferson, it was clear and 76, wind calm. At Monroe, it was clear. At Elberton, it was clear and 76, wind south at 3. At Canyon, it was clear and 76, wind calm. Elsewhere across Georgia, at Atlanta it was partly cloudy and 83, wind northeast at 3. At Cartersville, the temperature was 77, wind calm. At Lawrenceville, it was clear and 76, wind calm. At Macon, it was clear and 74, wind

Southeast at 3. At Rome, it was clear and 76, wind calm. At Augusta, it was partly cloudy and 73, wind calm. At Savannah, it was clear and 74, wind calm. Elsewhere across the region, at Chattanooga, it was clear and 79, wind calm. At Asheville, it was cloudy and 71, wind northwest at 3. At Greenville-Spartanburg, it was clear and 76, wind calm. Here is the hazardous weather outlook. This hazardous weather outlook is for North and Central Georgia. For today and tonight, a heat advisory is in effect for portions of North and West Georgia from 12 p.m. to 8 p.m. Eastern Daylight Time today. Heat index values are expected to reach as high as 107. Isolated to scattered thunderstorms are expected across northwest Georgia this afternoon and evening. A few of these storms may become strong, capable of producing gusty winds, frequent lightning, and locally heavy rain. And now the extended outlook for the period Thursday through Tuesday. Hot conditions persist through much of the week into the weekend, with heat index values forecast to be in the 100s each day. Isolated to scattered thunderstorms are possible each afternoon across northwest Georgia from Thursday through Saturday. Scattered thunderstorms will then be possible across the area each afternoon on Sunday and into next week. Spotter information statement. Spotter activation will not be needed through tonight. Here is the official forecast from your National Weather Service for the Athens listening area. Today, sunny. Highs in the mid-90s. Southeast winds 5 to 10 miles an hour. Tonight, mostly clear. Lows in the mid-70s. Light south winds in the evening, becoming light and variable. Thursday, mostly sunny. Highs in the upper 90s. South winds 5 to 10 miles an hour. Thursday night, mostly clear. Lows in the mid-70s. Light east winds. And now the extended forecast. Friday and Friday night, mostly clear. Highs in the upper 90s. Lows in the mid-70s. Independence Day and Saturday night, mostly clear. A slight chance of showers and thunderstorms. Highs in the upper 90s. Lows in the mid-70s. Sunday through Monday night, partly cloudy with a chance of showers and thunderstorms. Highs in the mid-90s. Lows in the mid-70s. Tuesday and Tuesday night, partly cloudy. A chance of showers and thunderstorms. Highs in the lower 90s. Lows in the mid-70s. For more detailed weather, water, and climate information, please visit our website at weather.gov/Atlanta. The current time is 5:48 a.m. Eastern Daylight Time. Here are the 5 a.m. weather observations from around the area. At Athens, it was clear, the temperature was 77 degrees, dew point 73 degrees, relative humidity 87%, wind calm, pressure was 30.08 inches and rising. At Gainesville. At Winder, it was clear, the temperature was 77. At Greensboro, it was mostly sunny and 75, wind south at 3. At Jefferson, it was clear and 76, wind calm. At Monroe, it was clear. At Albertton, it was clear and 76, wind south at 3. At Canyon, it was clear and 76, wind calm. Elsewhere across Georgia, at Atlanta it was partly cloudy and 83, wind northeast at 3. At Cartersville, the temperature was 77, wind calm. At Lawrenceville, it was clear and 76, wind calm. At Macon, it was clear and 74, wind southeast at 3. At Rome, it was clear and 76, wind calm. At Augusta, it was partly cloudy and 73, wind calm. At Savannah, it was clear and 74, wind calm. Elsewhere across the region, at Chattanooga, it was clear and 79, wind calm. At Asheville, it was cloudy and 71, wind northwest at 3. At Greenville-Spartanburg, it was clear and 76, wind

calm. Here is the hazardous weather outlook. This hazardous weather outlook is for North and Central Georgia. For today and tonight, a heat advisory is in effect for portions of North and West Georgia from 12 p.m. to 8 p.m. Eastern Daylight Time today. Heat index values are expected to reach as high as 107. Isolated to scattered thunderstorms are expected across northwest Georgia this afternoon and evening. A few of these storms may become strong, capable of producing gusty winds, frequent lightning, and locally heavy rain. And now the extended outlook for the period Thursday through Tuesday. Hot conditions persist through much of the week into the weekend, with heat index values forecast to be in the 100s each day. Isolated to scattered thunderstorms are possible each afternoon across northwest Georgia from Thursday through Saturday. Scattered thunderstorms will then be possible across the area each afternoon on Sunday and into next week. Spotter information statement. Spotter activation will not be needed through tonight. The Athens climate summary for yesterday, June 30, 2026. Yesterday's high temperature of 95 degrees occurred at 4:31 p.m. The normal high is 91. The record high is 107 degrees, which was set in 2012. Yesterday's low temperature of 76 degrees occurred at 6:15 a.m. The normal low is 69. The record low is 52 degrees, which was set in 1923. No precipitation fell yesterday, which leaves the monthly total at 4.07 inches. This is 0.81 inches below the normal amount of 4.88 inches for June. The total precipitation for the year still stands at 22.89 inches, which is 1.88 inches below normal. Sunrise today is at 6:26 a.m. and sunset is at 8:48 p.m. Here is the official forecast from your National Weather Service for the Athens listening area. Today, sunny. Highs in the mid-90s. Southeast winds 5 to 10 miles an hour. Tonight, mostly clear. Lows in the mid-70s. Light south winds in the evening, becoming light and variable. Thursday, mostly sunny. Highs in the upper 90s. South winds 5 to 10 miles an hour. Thursday night, mostly clear. Lows in the mid-70s. Light east winds. And now the extended forecast. Friday and Friday night, mostly clear. Highs in the upper 90s. Lows in the mid-70s. Independence Day and Saturday night, mostly clear. A slight chance of showers and thunderstorms. Highs in the upper 90s. Lows in the mid-70s. Sunday through Monday night, partly cloudy with a chance of showers and thunderstorms. Highs in the mid-90s. Lows in the mid-70s. Tuesday and Tuesday night, partly cloudy. A chance of showers and thunderstorms. Highs in the lower 90s. Lows in the mid-70s. For more detailed weather, water, and climate information, please visit our website at weather.gov/Atlanta. The current time is 5:53 a.m. Eastern Daylight Time. Here are the 5 a.m. weather observations from around the area. At Athens, it was clear, the temperature was 77 degrees, dew point 73 degrees, relative humidity 87%, wind calm, pressure was 30.08 inches and rising. At Gainesville. At Winder, it was clear, the temperature was 77. At Greensboro, it was mostly sunny and 75, wind south at 3. At Jefferson, it was clear and 76, wind calm. At Monroe, it was clear. At Albertton, it was clear and 76, wind south at 3. At Canyon, it was clear and 76, wind calm. Elsewhere across Georgia, at Atlanta it was partly cloudy and 83, wind northeast at 3. At Cartersville, the temperature was 77, wind calm. At Lawrenceville, it was clear and 76, wind calm. At Macon, it was clear and 74, wind southeast at 3. At Rome, it was clear and 76.

wind calm. At Augusta, it was partly cloudy and 73, wind calm. At Savannah, it was clear and 74, wind calm. Elsewhere across the region, at Chattanooga, it was clear and 79, wind calm. At Asheville, it was cloudy and 71, wind northwest at 3. At Greenville, Spartanburg, it was clear and 76, wind calm. Here is the hazardous weather outlook. This hazardous weather outlook is for North and Central Georgia. For today and tonight, a heat advisory is in effect for portions of North and West Georgia from 12 p.m. to 8 p.m. Eastern Daylight Time today. Heat index values are expected to reach as high as 107. Isolated to scattered thunderstorms are expected across northwest Georgia this afternoon and evening. A few of these storms may become strong, capable of producing gusty winds, frequent lightning, and locally heavy rain. And now the extended outlook for the period Thursday through Tuesday. Hot conditions persist through much of the week into the weekend, with heat index values forecast to be in the 100s each day. Isolated to scattered thunderstorms are possible each afternoon across northwest Georgia from Thursday through Saturday. Scattered thunderstorms will then be possible across the area each afternoon on Sunday and into next week. Spotter information statement. Spotter activation will not be needed through tonight. Here is the official forecast from your National Weather Service for the Athens listening area. Today, sunny. Highs in the mid-90s. Southeast winds 5 to 10 miles an hour. Tonight, mostly clear. Lows in the mid-70s. Light south winds in the evening, becoming light and variable. Thursday, mostly sunny. Highs in the upper 90s. South winds 5 to 10 miles an hour. Thursday night, mostly clear. Lows in the mid-70s. Light east winds. And now the extended forecast. Friday and Friday night, mostly clear. Highs in the upper 90s. Lows in the mid-70s. Independence Day and Saturday night, mostly clear. A slight chance of showers and thunderstorms. Highs in the upper 90s. Lows in the mid-70s. Sunday through Monday night, partly cloudy with a chance of showers and thunderstorms. Highs in the mid-90s. Lows in the mid-70s. Tuesday and Tuesday night, partly cloudy. A chance of showers and thunderstorms. Highs in the lower 90s. Lows in the mid-70s. For more detailed weather, water, and climate information, please visit our website at weather.gov/Atlanta. The current time is 5:58 a.m. Eastern Daylight Time. Here are the 5 a.m. weather observations from around the area. At Athens, it was clear, the temperature was 77 degrees, dew point 73 degrees, relative humidity 87%, wind calm. Pressure was 30.08 inches and rising. At Gainesville. At Winder, it was clear, the temperature was 77. At Greensboro, it was mostly sunny and 75, wind south at 3. At Jefferson, it was clear and 76, wind calm. At Monroe, it was clear. At Albertton, it was clear and 76, wind south at 3. At Canyon, it was clear and 76, wind calm. Elsewhere across Georgia, at Atlanta it was partly cloudy and 83, wind northeast at 3. At Cartersville, the temperature was 77, wind calm. At Lawrenceville, it was clear and 76, wind calm. At Macon, it was clear and 74, wind southeast at 3. At Rome, it was clear and 76, wind calm. At Augusta, it was partly cloudy and 73, wind calm. At Savannah, it was clear and 74, wind calm. Elsewhere across the region, at Chattanooga, it was clear and 79, wind calm. At Asheville, it was cloudy and 71, wind northwest at 3. At Greenville, Spartanburg, it was clear and 76, wind calm. Here is the hazardous weather outlook.

This hazardous weather outlook is for North and Central Georgia. For today and tonight, a heat advisory is in effect for portions of North and West Georgia from 12 p.m. to 8 p.m. Eastern Daylight Time today. Heat index values are expected to reach as high as 107. Isolated to scattered thunderstorms are expected across northwest Georgia this afternoon and evening. A few of these storms may become strong, capable of producing gusty winds, frequent lightning, and locally heavy rain. And now the extended outlook for the period Thursday through Tuesday. Hot conditions persist through much of the week into the weekend, with heat index values forecast to be in the 100s each day. Isolated to scattered thunderstorms are possible each afternoon across northwest Georgia from Thursday through Saturday. Scattered thunderstorms will then be possible across the area each afternoon on Sunday and into next week. Spotter information statement. Spotter activation will not be needed through tonight. The Athens climate summary for yesterday, June 30th, 2026. Yesterday's high temperature of 95 degrees occurred at 4:31 p.m. The normal high is 91. The record high is 107 degrees, which was set in 2012. Yesterday's low temperature of 76 degrees occurred at 6:15 a.m. The normal low is 69. The record low is 52 degrees, which was set in 1923. No precipitation fell yesterday, which leaves the monthly total at 4.07 inches. This is 0.81 inches below the normal amount of 4.88 inches for June. The total precipitation for the year still stands at 22.89 inches, which is 1.88 inches below normal. Sunrise today is at 6:26 a.m. and sunset is at 8:48 p.m. Here is the official forecast from your National Weather Service for the Athens listening area. Today, sunny. Highs in the mid-90s. Southeast winds 5 to 10 miles an hour. Tonight, mostly clear. Lows in the mid-70s. Light south winds in the evening, becoming light and variable. Thursday, mostly sunny. Highs in the upper 90s. South winds 5 to 10 miles an hour. Thursday night, mostly clear. Lows in the mid-70s. Light east winds. And now the extended forecast. Friday and Friday night, mostly clear. Highs in the upper 90s. Lows in the mid-70s. Independence Day and Saturday night, mostly clear. A slight chance of showers and thunderstorms. Highs in the upper 90s. Lows in the mid-70s. Sunday through Monday night, partly cloudy with a chance of showers and thunderstorms. Highs in the mid-90s. Lows in the mid-70s. Tuesday and Tuesday night, partly cloudy. A chance of showers and thunderstorms. Highs in the lower 90s. Lows in the mid-70s. For more detailed weather, water, and climate information, please visit our website at weather.gov/Atlanta. The current time is 6:03 a.m. Eastern Daylight Time. Here are the 5 a.m. weather observations from around the area. At Athens, it was clear, the temperature was 77 degrees, dew point 73 degrees, relative humidity 87%, wind calm, pressure was 30.08 inches and rising. At Gainesville. At Winder, it was clear, the temperature was 77. At Greensboro, it was mostly sunny and 75, wind south at 3. At Jefferson, it was clear and 76, wind calm. At Monroe, it was clear. At Albertton, it was clear and 76, wind south at 3. At Canyon, it was clear and 76, wind calm. Elsewhere across Georgia, at Atlanta it was partly cloudy and 83, wind northeast at 3. At Cartersville, the temperature was 77, wind calm. At Lawrenceville, it was clear and 76, wind calm. At Macon, it was clear and 74, wind southeast at 3. At Rome, it was clear and 76, wind calm. At Augusta, it was partly cloudy.

and 73, wind calm. At Savannah, it was clear and 74, wind calm. Elsewhere across the region, at Chattanooga, it was clear and 79, wind calm. At Asheville, it was cloudy and 71, wind northwest at 3. At Greenville-Spartanburg, it was clear and 76, wind calm. Here are the 6 a.m. weather observations from around the area. At Athens, it was clear, the temperature was 76 degrees, dew point 74 degrees, relative humidity 93%, wind calm, pressure was 30.09 inches and rising. At Gainesville, at Winder, it was clear. At Greensboro, it was mostly sunny and 75, wind calm. At Jefferson, it was clear and 76, wind calm. At Monroe, with haze. At Albertton, it was clear and 75, wind calm. At Canyon, it was clear and 76, wind southeast at 3. Elsewhere across Georgia, at Atlanta it was partly cloudy and 80, wind southeast at 5. At Cartersville, the temperature was 77, wind calm. At Lawrenceville, it was clear and 76, wind calm. At Macon, it was mostly cloudy and 73, wind calm. At Rome, it was clear and 75, wind north at 3. At Augusta, it was partly cloudy and 72, wind calm. At Savannah, it was partly cloudy and 73, wind north at 6. Elsewhere across the region, at Chattanooga, it was partly cloudy and 77, wind northwest at 5. At Asheville, with fog, it was 71, wind west at 3. At Greenville-Spartanburg, it was clear and 76, wind south at 6. Here is the hazardous weather outlook. This hazardous weather outlook is for North and Central Georgia. For today and tonight, a heat advisory is in effect for portions of North and West Georgia from 12 p.m. to 8 p.m. Eastern Daylight Time today. Heat index values are expected to reach as high as 107. Isolated to scattered thunderstorms are expected across Northwest Georgia this afternoon and evening. A few of these storms may become strong, capable of producing gusty winds, frequent lightning, and locally heavy rain. And now the extended outlook for the period Thursday through Tuesday. Hot conditions persist through much of the week into the weekend, with heat index values forecast to be in the 100s each day. Isolated to scattered thunderstorms are possible each afternoon across northwest Georgia from Thursday through Saturday. Scattered thunderstorms will then be possible across the area each afternoon on Sunday and into next week. Spotter information statement, spotter activation will not be needed through tonight. Here is the official forecast from your National Weather Service for the Athens listening area. Today, sunny. Highs in the mid-90s. Southeast winds 5 to 10 miles an hour. Tonight, mostly clear. Lows in the mid-70s. Light south winds in the evening, becoming light and variable. Thursday, mostly sunny. Highs in the upper 90s. South winds 5 to 10 miles an hour. Thursday night, mostly clear. Lows in the mid-70s. Light east winds. And now the extended forecast. Friday and Friday night, mostly clear. Highs in the upper 90s. Lows in the mid-70s. Independence Day and Saturday night, mostly clear. A slight chance of showers and thunderstorms. Highs in the upper 90s. Lows in the mid-70s. Sunday through Monday night, partly cloudy with a chance of showers and thunderstorms. Highs in the mid-90s. Lows in the mid-70s. Tuesday and Tuesday night, partly cloudy. A chance of showers and thunderstorms. Highs in the lower 90s. Lows in the mid-70s. For more detailed weather, water, and climate information, please visit our website at weather.gov/Atlanta. The current time is 6:09 a.m. Eastern Daylight Time. Here are the 6 a.m. weather observations from around the area. At Athens, it was clear,

the temperature was 76 degrees, dew point 74 degrees, relative humidity 93%, wind calm, pressure was 30.09 inches and rising. At Gainesville, at Winder, it was clear. At Greensboro, it was mostly sunny and 75, wind calm. At Jefferson, it was clear and 76, wind calm. At Monroe, with haze. At Albertton, it was clear and 75, wind calm. At Canyon, it was clear and 76, wind southeast at 3. Elsewhere across Georgia, at Atlanta it was partly cloudy and 80, wind southeast at 5. At Cartersville, the temperature was 77, wind calm. At Lawrenceville, it was clear and 76, wind calm. At Macon, it was mostly cloudy and 73, wind calm. At Rome, it was clear and 75, wind north at 3. At Augusta, it was partly cloudy and 72, wind calm. At Savannah, it was partly cloudy and 73, wind north at 6. Elsewhere across the region, at Chattanooga, it was partly cloudy and 77, wind northwest at 5. At Asheville, with fog, it was 71, wind west at 3. At Greenville-Spartanburg, it was clear and 76, wind south at 6. The Athens climate summary for yesterday, June 30, 2026. Yesterday's high temperature of 95 degrees occurred at 4:31 p.m. The normal high is 91. The record high is 107 degrees, which was set in 2012. Yesterday's low temperature of 76 degrees occurred at 6:15 a.m. The normal low is 69. The record low is 52 degrees, which was set in 1923. No precipitation fell yesterday, which leaves the monthly total at 4.07 inches. This is 0.81 inches below the normal amount of 4.88 inches for June. The total precipitation for the year still stands at 22.89 inches, which is 1.88 inches below normal. Sunrise today is at 6:26 a.m. and sunset is at 8:48 p.m. Here are the 6 a.m. weather observations from around the area. At Athens, it was clear, the temperature was 76 degrees, dew point 74 degrees, relative humidity 93%, wind calm, pressure was 30.09 inches and rising. At Gainesville, at Winder, it was clear. At Greensboro, it was sunny and 75, wind calm. At Jefferson, it was clear and 76, wind calm. At Monroe, with haze. At Albertton, it was clear and 75, wind calm. At Canyon, it was clear and 76, wind southeast at 3. Elsewhere across Georgia, at Atlanta it was partly cloudy and 80, wind southeast at 5. At Cartersville, the temperature was 77, wind calm. At Lawrenceville, it was clear and 76, wind calm. At Macon, it was mostly cloudy and 73, wind calm. At Rome, it was clear and 75, wind north at 3. At Augusta, it was partly cloudy and 72, wind calm. At Savannah, it was partly cloudy and 73, wind north at 6. Elsewhere across the region, at Chattanooga, it was partly cloudy and 77, wind northwest at 5. At Asheville, with fog, it was 71, wind west at 3. At Greenville-Spartanburg, it was clear and 76, wind south at 6. Here is the hazardous weather outlook. This hazardous weather outlook is for North and Central Georgia. For today and tonight, a heat advisory is in effect for portions of North and West Georgia from 12 p.m. to 8 p.m. Eastern Daylight Time today. Heat index values are expected to reach as high as 107. Isolated to scattered thunderstorms are expected across Northwest Georgia this afternoon and evening. A few of these storms may become strong, capable of producing gusty winds, frequent lightning, and locally heavy rain.
And now the extended outlook for the period Thursday through Tuesday. Hot conditions persist through much of the week into the weekend, with heat index values forecast to be in the 100s each day. Isolated to scattered thunderstorms are possible each afternoon across northwest Georgia from Thursday through Saturday. Scattered thunderstorms will then be possible across the area each afternoon on Sunday and into next week. Spotter information statement. Spotter activation will not be needed through tonight. Here is the official forecast from your National Weather Service for the Athens listening area. Today, sunny. Highs in the mid-90s. Southeast winds 5 to 10 miles an hour. Tonight, mostly clear. Lows in the mid-70s. Light south winds in the evening, becoming light and variable. Thursday, mostly sunny. Highs in the upper 90s. South winds 5 to 10 miles an hour. Thursday night, mostly clear. Lows in the mid-70s. Light east winds. And now the extended forecast. Friday and Friday night, mostly clear. Highs in the upper 90s. Lows in the mid-70s. Independence Day and Saturday night, mostly clear. A slight chance of showers and thunderstorms. Highs in the upper 90s. Lows in the mid-70s. Sunday through Monday night, partly cloudy with a chance of showers and thunderstorms. Highs in the mid-90s. Lows in the mid-70s. Tuesday and Tuesday night, partly cloudy. A chance of showers and thunderstorms. Highs in the lower 90s. Lows in the mid-70s. For more detailed weather, water, and climate information, please visit our website at weather.gov/Atlanta. The current time is 6:16 a.m. Eastern Daylight Time. Here are the 6 a.m. weather observations from around the area. At Athens, it was clear, the temperature was 76 degrees, dew point 74 degrees, relative humidity 93%, wind column, pressure was 30.09 inches and rising. At Gainesville, at Winder, it was clear. At Greensboro, it was sunny and 75, wind calm. At Jefferson, it was clear and 76, wind calm. At Monroe, with haze. At Albertton, it was clear and 75, wind calm. At Canyon, it was clear and 76, wind southeast at 3. Elsewhere across Georgia, at Atlanta it was partly cloudy and 80, wind southeast at 5. At Cartersville, the temperature was 77, wind calm. At Lawrenceville, it was clear and 76, wind calm. At Macon, it was mostly cloudy and 73, wind calm. At Rome, it was clear and 75, wind north at 3. At Augusta, it was partly cloudy and 72, wind calm. At Savannah, it was partly cloudy and 73, wind north at 6. Elsewhere across the region, at Chattanooga, it was partly cloudy and 77, wind northwest at 5. At Asheville, with fog, it was 71, wind west at 3. At Greenville-Spartanburg, it was clear and 76, wind south at 6. Here is the hazardous weather outlook. This hazardous weather outlook is for North and Central Georgia. For today and tonight, a heat advisory is in effect for portions of North and West Georgia from 12 p.m. to 8 p.m. Eastern Daylight Time today. Heat index values are expected to reach as high as 107. Isolated to scattered thunderstorms are expected across northwest Georgia this afternoon and evening. A few of these storms may become strong, capable of producing gusty winds, frequent lightning, and locally heavy rain. And now the extended outlook for the period Thursday through Tuesday. Hot conditions persist through much of the week into the weekend, with heat index values forecast to be in the 100s each day. Isolated to scattered thunderstorms are possible each afternoon across northwest Georgia from Thursday through Saturday. Scattered thunderstorms will then be possible across the area each afternoon on Sunday and into next week. Spotter information statement. Spotter activation will not be needed through tonight.
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Today, sunny. Highs in

mid-90s. Southeast winds 5 to 10 miles an hour. Tonight, mostly clear. Lows in the mid-70s. Light south winds in the evening, becoming light and variable. Thursday, mostly sunny. Highs in the upper 90s. South winds 5 to 10 miles an hour. Thursday night, mostly clear. Lows in the mid-70s. Light east winds. And now the extended forecast. Friday and Friday night, mostly clear. Highs in the upper 90s. Lows in the mid-70s. Independence Day and Saturday night, mostly clear. A slight chance of showers and thunderstorms. Highs in the upper 90s. Lows in the mid-70s. Sunday through Monday night, partly cloudy with a chance of showers and thunderstorms. Highs in the mid-90s. Lows in the mid-70s. Tuesday and Tuesday night, partly cloudy. A chance of showers and thunderstorms. Highs in the lower 90s. Lows in the mid-70s. For more detailed weather, water, and climate information, please visit our website at weather.gov/Atlanta. The Athens Climate Summary for yesterday, June 30th, 2026. Yesterday's high temperature of 95 degrees occurred at 4:31 p.m. The normal high is 91. The record high is 107 degrees, which was set in 2012. Yesterday's low temperature of 76 degrees occurred at 6:15 a.m. The normal low is 69. The record low is 52 degrees, which was set in 1923. No precipitation fell yesterday, which leaves the monthly total at 4.07 inches. This is 0.81 inches below the normal amount of 4.88 inches for June. The total precipitation for the year still stands at 22.89 inches, which is 1.88 inches below normal. Sunrise today is at 6:26 a.m. and sunset is at 8:48 p.m. The current time is 6:22 a.m. Eastern Daylight Time. Here are the 6 a.m. weather observations from around the area. At Athens, it was clear, the temperature was 76 degrees, dew point 74 degrees, relative humidity 93%, wind calm, pressure was 30.09 inches and rising. At Gainesville, at Winder, it was clear. At Greensboro, it was sunny and 75, wind calm. At Jefferson, it was clear and 76, wind calm. At Monroe, with haze. At Albertton, it was clear and 75, wind calm. At Canyon, it was clear and 76, wind southeast at 3. Elsewhere across Georgia, at Atlanta it was partly cloudy and 80, wind southeast at 5. At Cartersville, the temperature was 77, wind calm. At Lawrenceville, it was clear and 76, wind calm. At Macon, it was mostly cloudy and 73, wind calm. At Rome, it was clear and 75, wind north at 3. At Augusta, it was partly cloudy and 72, wind calm. At Savannah, it was partly cloudy and 73, wind north at 6. Elsewhere across the region, at Chattanooga, it was partly cloudy and 77, wind northwest at 5. At Asheville, with fog, it was 71, wind west at 3. At Greenville-Spartanburg, it was clear and 76, wind south at 6. Here is the hazardous weather outlook. This hazardous weather outlook is for North and Central Georgia. For today and tonight, a heat advisory is in effect for portions of North and West Georgia from 12 p.m. to 8 p.m. Eastern Daylight Time today. Heat index values are expected to reach as high as 107. Isolated to scattered thunderstorms are expected across Northwest Georgia this afternoon and evening. A few of these storms may become strong, capable of producing gusty winds, frequent lightning, and locally heavy rain. And now the extended outlook for the period Thursday through Tuesday. Hot conditions persist through much of the week into the weekend, with heat index values forecast to be in the 100s each day. Isolated to scattered thunderstorms are possible each

winds 5 to 10 miles an hour. Thursday night, mostly clear. Lows in the mid-70s. Light east winds. And now the extended forecast. Friday and Friday night, mostly clear. Highs in the upper 90s. Lows in the mid-70s. Independence Day and Saturday night, mostly clear. A slight chance of showers and thunderstorms. Highs in the upper 90s. Lows in the mid-70s. Sunday through Monday night, partly cloudy with a chance of showers and thunderstorms. Highs in the mid-90s. Lows in the mid-70s. Tuesday and Tuesday night, partly cloudy. A chance of showers and thunderstorms. Highs in the lower 90s. Lows in the mid-70s. For more detailed weather, water, and climate information, please visit our website at weather.gov/Atlanta. The current time is 6:26 a.m. Eastern Daylight Time. Here are the 6 a.m. weather observations from around the area. At Athens, it was clear, the temperature was 76 degrees, dew point 74 degrees, relative humidity 93%, wind calm, pressure was 30.09 inches and rising. At Gainesville, at Winder, it was clear. At Greensboro, it was sunny and 75, wind calm. At Jefferson, it was clear and 76, wind calm. At Monroe, with haze. At Albertton, it was clear and 75, wind calm. At Canyon, it was clear and 76, wind southeast at 3. Elsewhere across Georgia, at Atlanta it was partly cloudy and 80, wind southeast at 5. At Cartersville, the temperature was 77, wind calm. At Lawrenceville, it was clear and 76, wind calm. At Macon, it was mostly cloudy and 73, wind calm. At Rome, it was clear and 75, wind north at 3. At Augusta, it was partly cloudy and 72, wind calm. At Savannah, it was partly cloudy and 73, wind north at 6. Elsewhere across the region, at Chattanooga, it was partly cloudy and 77, wind northwest at 5. At Asheville, with fog, it was 71, wind west at 3. At Greenville-Spartanburg, it was clear and 76, wind south at 6. Here is the hazardous weather outlook. This hazardous weather outlook is for North and Central Georgia. For today and tonight, a heat advisory is in effect for portions of North and West Georgia from 12 p.m. to 8 p.m. Eastern Daylight Time today. Heat index values are expected to reach as high as 107. Isolated to scattered thunderstorms are expected across northwest Georgia this afternoon and evening. A few of these storms may become strong, capable of producing gusty winds, frequent lightning, and locally heavy rain. And now the extended outlook for the period Thursday through Tuesday. Hot conditions persist through much of the week into the weekend, with heat index values forecast to be in the 100s each day. Isolated to scattered thunderstorms are possible each afternoon across northwest Georgia from Thursday through Saturday. Scattered thunderstorms will then be possible across the area each afternoon on Sunday and into next week. Spotter information statement, spotter activation will not be needed through tonight. Here is the official forecast from your National Weather Service for the Athens listening area. Today, sunny. Highs in the mid-90s. Southeast winds 5 to 10 miles an hour. Tonight, mostly clear. Lows in the mid-70s. Light south winds in the evening, becoming light and variable. Thursday, mostly sunny. Highs in the upper 90s. South winds 5 to 10 miles an hour. Thursday night, mostly clear. Lows in the mid-70s. Light east winds. And now the extended forecast. Friday and Friday night, mostly clear. Highs in the upper 90s. Lows in the mid-70s. Independence Day and Saturday night, mostly clear. A slight chance of showers and thunderstorms. Highs in the upper 90s. Lows in the

70s. Sunday through Monday night, partly cloudy with a chance of showers and thunderstorms. Highs in the mid-90s. Lows in the mid-70s. Tuesday and Tuesday night, partly cloudy. A chance of showers and thunderstorms. Highs in the lower 90s. Lows in the mid-70s. For more detailed weather, water, and climate information, please visit our website at weather.gov/Atlanta. The Athens Climate Summary for yesterday, June 30th, 2026. Yesterday's high temperature of 95 degrees occurred at 4:31 p.m. The normal high is 91. The record high is 107 degrees, which was set in 2012. Yesterday's low temperature of 76 degrees occurred at 6:15 a.m. The normal low is 69. The record low is 52 degrees, which was set in 1923. No precipitation fell yesterday, which leaves the monthly total at 4.07 inches. This is 0.81 inches below the normal amount of 4.88 inches for June. The total precipitation for the year still stands at 22.89 inches, which is 1.88 inches below normal. Sunrise today is at 6:26 a.m. and sunset is at 8:48 p.m. The current time is 6:32 a.m. Eastern Daylight Time. Here are the 6 a.m. weather observations from around the area. At Athens, it was clear, the temperature was 76 degrees, dew point 74 degrees, relative humidity 93%, wind calm, pressure was 30.09 inches and rising. At Gainesville, at Winder, it was clear. At Greensboro, it was sunny and 75, wind calm. At Jefferson, it was clear and 76, wind calm. At Monroe, with haze. At Albertton, it was clear and 75, wind calm. At Canyon, it was clear and 76, wind southeast at 3. Elsewhere across Georgia, at Atlanta it was partly cloudy and 80, wind southeast at 5. At Cartersville, the temperature was 77, wind calm. At Lawrenceville, elsewhere across Georgia, at Atlanta it was partly cloudy and 80, wind southeast at 5. At Cartersville, the temperature was 77, wind calm. At Lawrenceville, it was clear and 76, wind calm. At Macon, it was mostly cloudy and 73, wind calm. At Rome, it was clear and 75, wind north at 3. At Augusta, it was partly cloudy and 72, wind calm. At Savannah, it was partly cloudy and 73, wind north at 6. Elsewhere across the region, at Chattanooga, it was partly cloudy and 77, wind northwest at 5. At Asheville, with fog, it was 71, wind west at 3. At Greenville-Spartanburg, it was clear and 76, wind south at 6. Here is the hazardous weather outlook. This hazardous weather outlook is for North and Central Georgia. For today and tonight, a heat advisory is in effect for portions of North and West Georgia from 12 p.m. to 8 p.m. Eastern Daylight Time today. Heat index values are expected to reach as high as 107. Isolated to scattered thunderstorms are expected across Northwest Georgia this afternoon and evening. A few of these storms may become strong, capable of producing gusty winds, frequent lightning, and locally heavy rain. And now the extended outlook for the period Thursday through Tuesday. Hot conditions persist through much of the week into the weekend, with heat index values forecast to be in the 100s each day. Isolated to scattered thunderstorms are possible each afternoon across northwest Georgia from Thursday through Saturday. Scattered thunderstorms will then be possible across the area each afternoon on Sunday and into next week. Spotter information statement. Spotter activation will not be needed through tonight. Here is the official forecast from your National Weather Service for the Athens listening area. Today, sunny. Highs in the mid-90s. Southeast winds 5 to 10 miles an hour. Tonight, mostly clear. Lows in the mid-70s. Light south winds in the

becoming light and variable. Thursday, mostly sunny. Highs in the upper 90s. South winds 5 to 10 miles an hour. Thursday night, mostly clear. Lows in the mid-70s. Light east winds. And now the extended forecast. Friday and Friday night, mostly clear. Highs in the upper 90s. Lows in the mid-70s. Independence Day and Saturday night, mostly clear. A slight chance of showers and thunderstorms. Highs in the upper 90s. Lows in the mid-70s. Sunday through Monday night, partly cloudy with a chance of showers and thunderstorms. Highs in the mid-90s. Lows in the mid-70s. Tuesday and Tuesday night, partly cloudy. A chance of showers and thunderstorms. Highs in the lower 90s. Lows in the mid-70s. For more detailed weather, water, and climate information, please visit our website at weather.gov/Atlanta. The current time is 6:36 a.m. Eastern Daylight Time. Here are the 6 a.m. weather observations from around the area. At Athens, it was clear, the temperature was 76 degrees, dew point 74 degrees, relative humidity 93%, wind column, pressure was 30.09 inches and rising. At Gainesville, at Winder, it was clear. At Greensboro, it was sunny and 75, wind calm. At Jefferson, it was clear and 76, wind calm. At Monroe, with haze. At Albertton, it was clear and 75, wind calm. At Canyon, it was clear and 76, wind southeast at 3. Elsewhere across Georgia, at Atlanta it was partly cloudy and 80, wind southeast at 5. At Cartersville, the temperature was 77, wind calm. At Lawrenceville, it was clear and 76, wind calm. At Macon, it was mostly cloudy and 73, wind calm. At Rome, it was clear and 75, wind north at 3. At Augusta, it was partly cloudy and 72, wind calm. At Savannah, it was partly cloudy and 73, wind north at 6. Elsewhere across the region, at Chattanooga, it was partly cloudy and 77, wind northwest at 5. At Asheville, with fog, it was 71, wind west at 3. At Greenville-Spartanburg, it was clear and 76, wind south at 6. Here is the hazardous weather outlook. This hazardous weather outlook is for North and Central Georgia. For today and tonight, a heat advisory is in effect for portions of North and West Georgia from 12 p.m. to 8 p.m. Eastern Daylight Time today. Heat index values are expected to reach as high as 107. Isolated to scattered thunderstorms are expected across Northwest Georgia this afternoon and evening. A few of these storms may become strong, capable of producing gusty winds, frequent lightning, and locally heavy rain. And now the extended outlook for the period Thursday through Tuesday. Hot conditions persist through much of the week into the weekend, with heat index values forecast to be in the 100s each day. Isolated to scattered thunderstorms are possible each afternoon across northwest Georgia from Thursday through Saturday. Scattered thunderstorms will then be possible across the area each afternoon on Sunday and into next week. Spotter information statement. Spotter activation will not be needed through tonight. Here is the official forecast from your National Weather Service for the Athens listening area. Today, sunny. Highs in the mid-90s. Southeast winds 5 to 10 miles an hour. Tonight, mostly clear. Lows in the mid-70s. Light south winds in the evening, becoming light and variable. Thursday, mostly sunny. Highs in the upper 90s. South winds 5 to 10 miles an hour. Thursday night, mostly clear. Lows in the mid-70s. Light east winds. And now the extended forecast. Friday and Friday night, mostly clear. Highs in the upper 90s. Lows in the mid-70s. Independence Day and Saturday night, mostly clear.

clear. A slight chance of showers and thunderstorms. Highs in the upper 90s. Lows in the mid-70s. Sunday through Monday night, partly cloudy with a chance of showers and thunderstorms. Highs in the mid-90s. Lows in the mid-70s. Tuesday and Tuesday night, partly cloudy. A chance of showers and thunderstorms. Highs in the lower 90s. Lows in the mid-70s. For more detailed weather, water, and climate information, please visit our website at weather.gov/Atlanta. The Athens Climate Summary for yesterday, June 30th, 2026. Yesterday's high temperature of 95 degrees occurred at 4:31 p.m. The normal high is 91. The record high is 107 degrees, which was set in 2012. Yesterday's low temperature of 76 degrees occurred at 6:15 a.m. The normal low is 69. The record low is 52 degrees, which was set in 1923. No precipitation fell yesterday, which leaves the monthly total at 4.07 inches. This is 0.81 inches below the normal amount of 4.88 inches for June. The total precipitation for the year still stands at 22.89 inches, which is 1.88 inches below normal. Sunrise today is at 6:26 a.m. and sunset is at 8:48 p.m. You're listening to NOAA Weather Radio Station, WXK56, originating from the National Weather Service office in Peachtree City, and transmitting from Athens on a frequency of 162.4 MHz. 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The current time is 6:43 a.m. Eastern Daylight Time. Here are the 6 a.m. weather observations from around the area. At Athens, it was clear, the temperature was 76 degrees, dew point 74 degrees, relative humidity 93%, wind calm, pressure was 30.09 inches and rising. At Gainesville. At Winder, it was clear. At Greensboro, it was sunny and 75, wind calm. At Jefferson, it was clear and 76, wind calm. At Monroe, with haze. At Albertton, it was clear and 75, wind calm. At Canyon, it was clear and 76, wind southeast at 3. Elsewhere across Georgia, at Atlanta it was partly cloudy and 80, wind southeast at 5. At Cartersville, the temperature was 77, wind calm. At Lawrenceville, it was clear and 76, wind calm. At Macon, it was mostly cloudy and 73, wind calm. At Rome, it was clear and 75, wind north at 3. At Augusta, it was partly cloudy and 72, wind calm. At Savannah, it was partly cloudy and 73, wind north at 6. Elsewhere across the region, at Chattanooga, it was partly cloudy and 77, wind northwest at 5. At Asheville, with fog, it was 71, wind west at 3. At Greenville-Spartanburg, it was clear and 76, wind south at 6. Here is the hazardous weather outlook. This hazardous weather outlook is for north and central Georgia. For today and tonight, a heat advisory is in effect for portions of north and west Georgia from 12 p.m. to 8 p.m. Eastern Daylight Time today. Heat index values are expected to reach as high as 107. Isolated to scattered thunderstorms are expected across northwest Georgia this afternoon and evening. A few of these storms may become strong, capable of producing gusty winds, frequent lightning, and locally heavy rain. And now the extended outlook for the period Thursday through Tuesday. Hot conditions persist through much of the week into the weekend,
with heat index values forecast to be in the 100s each day. Isolated to scattered thunderstorms are possible each afternoon across northwest Georgia from Thursday through Saturday. Scattered thunderstorms will then be possible across the area each afternoon on Sunday and into next week. Spotter information statement. Spotter activation will not be needed through tonight. Here is the official forecast from your National Weather Service for the Athens listening area. Today, sunny. Highs in the mid-90s. Southeast winds 5 to 10 miles an hour. Tonight, mostly clear. Lows in the mid-70s. Light south winds in the evening, becoming light and variable. Thursday, mostly sunny. Highs in the upper 90s. South winds 5 to 10 miles an hour. Thursday night, mostly clear. Lows in the mid-70s. Light east winds. And now the extended forecast. Friday and Friday night, mostly clear. Highs in the upper 90s. Lows in the mid-70s. Independence Day and Saturday night, mostly clear. A slight chance of showers and thunderstorms. Highs in the upper 90s. Lows in the mid-70s. Sunday through Monday night, partly cloudy with a chance of showers and thunderstorms. Highs in the mid-90s. Lows in the mid-70s. Tuesday and Tuesday night, partly cloudy. A chance of showers and thunderstorms. Highs in the lower 90s. Lows in the mid-70s. For more detailed weather, water, and climate information, please visit our website at weather.gov/Atlanta. The current time is 6:47 a.m. Eastern Daylight Time. Here are the 6 a.m. weather observations from around the area. At Athens, it was clear, the temperature was 76 degrees, dew point 74 degrees, relative humidity 93%, wind calm, pressure was 30.09 inches and rising. At Gainesville, at Winder, it was clear. At Greensboro, it was sunny and 75, wind calm. At Jefferson, it was clear and 76, wind calm. At Monroe, with haze. At Albertton, it was clear and 75, wind calm. At Canyon, it was clear and 76, wind southeast at 3. Elsewhere across Georgia, at Atlanta it was partly cloudy and 80, wind southeast at 5. At Cartersville, the temperature was 77, wind calm. At Lawrenceville, it was clear and 76, wind calm. At Macon, it was mostly cloudy and 73, wind calm. At Rome, it was clear and 75, wind north at 3. At Augusta, it was partly cloudy and 72, wind calm. At Savannah, it was partly cloudy and 73, wind north at 6. Elsewhere across the region, at Chattanooga, it was partly cloudy and 77, wind northwest at 5. At Asheville, with fog, it was 71, wind west at 3. At Greenville-Spartanburg, it was clear and 76, wind south at 6. Here is the hazardous weather outlook. This hazardous weather outlook is for North and Central Georgia. For today and tonight, a heat advisory is in effect for portions of North and West Georgia from 12 p.m. to 8 p.m. Eastern Daylight Time today. Heat index values are expected to reach as high as 107. Isolated to scattered thunderstorms are expected across northwest Georgia this afternoon and evening. A few of these storms may become strong, capable of producing gusty winds, frequent lightning, and locally heavy rain. And now the extended outlook for the period Thursday through Tuesday. Hot conditions persist through much of the week into the weekend, with heat index values forecast to be in the 100s each day. Isolated to scattered thunderstorms are possible each afternoon across northwest Georgia from Thursday through Saturday. Scattered thunderstorms will then be possible across the area each afternoon on Sunday and into next week. Spotter information statement. Spotter activation will not be needed through tonight. The Athens climate summary for yesterday, June 30th, 2026.
Yesterday's high temperature.

high is 91. The record high is 107 degrees, which was set in 2012. Yesterday's low temperature of 76 degrees occurred at 6:15 a.m. The normal low is 69. The record low is 52 degrees, which was set in 1923. No precipitation fell yesterday, which leaves the monthly total at 4.07 inches. This is 0.81 inches below the normal amount of 4.88 inches for June. The total precipitation for the year still stands at 22.89 inches, which is 1.88 inches below normal. Sunrise today is at 6:26 a.m. and sunset is at 8:48 p.m. Here is the official forecast from your National Weather Service for the Athens listening area. Today, sunny. Highs in the mid-90s. Southeast winds 5 to 10 miles an hour. Tonight, mostly clear. Lows in the mid-70s. Light south winds in the evening, becoming light and variable. Thursday, mostly sunny. Highs in the upper 90s. South winds 5 to 10 miles an hour. Thursday night, mostly clear. Lows in the mid-70s. Light east winds. And now the extended forecast. Friday and Friday night, mostly clear. Highs in the upper 90s. Lows in the mid-70s. Independence Day and Saturday night, mostly clear. A slight chance of showers and thunderstorms. Highs in the upper 90s. Lows in the mid-70s. Sunday through Monday night, partly cloudy with a chance of showers and thunderstorms. Highs in the mid-90s. Lows in the mid-70s. Tuesday and Tuesday night, partly cloudy. A chance of showers and thunderstorms. Highs in the lower 90s. Lows in the mid-70s. For more detailed weather, water, and climate information, please visit our website at weather.gov/Atlanta. The current time is 7:02 a.m. Eastern Daylight Time. Here are the 6 a.m. weather observations from around the area. At Athens, it was clear, the temperature was 76 degrees, dew point 74 degrees, relative humidity 93%, wind calm, pressure was 30.09 inches and rising. At Gainesville. At Winder, it was clear. At Greensboro, it was sunny and 75, wind calm. At Jefferson, it was clear and 76, wind calm. At Monroe, with haze. At Albertton, it was clear and 75, wind calm. At Canyon, it was clear and 76, wind southeast at 3. Elsewhere across Georgia, at Atlanta it was partly cloudy and 80, wind southeast at 5. At Cartersville, the temperature was 77, wind calm. At Lawrenceville, it was clear and 76, wind calm. At Macon, it was mostly cloudy and 73, wind calm. At Rome, it was clear and 75, wind north at 3. At Augusta, it was partly cloudy and 72, wind calm. At Savannah, it was partly cloudy and 73, wind north at 6. Elsewhere across the region, at Chattanooga, it was partly cloudy and 77, wind northwest at 5. At Asheville, with fog, it was 71, wind west at 3. At Greenville-Spartanburg, it was clear and 76, wind south at 6. Here are the 7 a.m. weather observations from around the area. At Athens, it was clear, the temperature was 76 degrees, dew point 74 degrees, relative humidity 93%, wind calm, pressure was 30.11 inches and rising. At Gainesville. At Winder, it was clear, the temperature was 73. At Greensboro, it was sunny and 75, wind calm. At Jefferson, it was clear and 75, wind southeast at 3. At Monroe, with haze. At Albertton, it was clear and 75, wind southeast at 3. At Canyon, it was clear and 75, wind calm. Elsewhere across Georgia, at Atlanta it was partly cloudy and 80, wind southeast at 5. At Cartersville,

the temperature was 77, wind calm. At Lawrenceville, it was clear and 76, wind calm. At Macon, it was cloudy and 75, wind calm. At Rome, it was clear and 75, wind calm. At Augusta, it was mostly cloudy and 73, wind calm. At Savannah, it was partly cloudy and 74, wind north at 5. Elsewhere across the region, at Chattanooga, it was partly cloudy and 78, wind calm. At Asheville, it was partly cloudy and 70, wind northwest at 3. At Greenville-Spartanburg, it was clear and 76, wind southwest at 3. Here is the hazardous weather outlook. This hazardous weather outlook is for north and central Georgia. For today and tonight, a heat advisory is in effect for portions of north and west Georgia from 12 p.m. to 8 p.m. Eastern Daylight Time today. Heat index values are expected to reach as high as 107. Isolated to scattered thunderstorms are expected across northwest Georgia this afternoon and evening. A few of these storms may become strong, capable of producing gusty winds, frequent lightning, and locally heavy rain. And now the extended outlook for the period Thursday through Tuesday. Hot conditions persist through much of the week into the weekend, with heat index values forecast to be in the 100s each day. Isolated to scattered thunderstorms are possible each afternoon across northwest Georgia from Thursday through Saturday. Scattered thunderstorms will then be possible across the area each afternoon on Sunday and into next week. Spotter information statement. Spotter activation will not be needed through tonight. Here is the official forecast from your National Weather Service for the Athens listening area. Today, sunny. Highs in the mid-90s. Southeast winds 5 to 10 miles an hour. Tonight, mostly clear. Lows in the mid-70s. Light south winds in the evening, becoming light and variable. Thursday, mostly sunny. Highs in the upper 90s. South winds 5 to 10 miles an hour. Thursday night, mostly clear. Lows in the mid-70s. Light east winds. And now the extended forecast. Friday and Friday night, mostly clear. Highs in the upper 90s. Lows in the mid-70s. Independence Day and Saturday night, mostly clear. A slight chance of showers and thunderstorms. Highs in the upper 90s. Lows in the mid-70s. Sunday through Monday night, partly cloudy with a chance of showers and thunderstorms. Highs in the mid-90s. Lows in the mid-70s. Tuesday and Tuesday night, partly cloudy. A chance of showers and thunderstorms. Highs in the lower 90s. Lows in the mid-70s. For more detailed weather, water, and climate information, please visit our website at weather.gov/Atlanta. The current time is 7:09 a.m. Eastern Daylight Time. Here are the 7 a.m. weather observations from around the area. At Athens, it was clear, the temperature was 76 degrees, dew point 74 degrees, relative humidity 93%, wind calm, pressure was 30.11 inches and rising. At Gainesville. At Winder, it was clear, the temperature was 73. At Greensboro, it was sunny and 75, wind calm. At Jefferson, it was clear and 75, wind southeast at 3. At Monroe, with haze. At Albertton, it was clear and 75, wind southeast at 3. At Canyon, it was clear and 75, wind calm. Elsewhere across Georgia, at Atlanta it was partly cloudy and 80, wind southeast at 5. At Cartersville, the temperature was 77, wind calm. At Lawrenceville, it was clear and 76, wind calm. At Macon, it was cloudy and 75, wind calm. At Rome, it was clear and 75, wind calm. At Augusta, it was mostly cloudy and 73, wind calm. At Savannah, it was partly cloudy and 74, wind north at 5. Elsewhere across the region, at Chattanooga,

partly cloudy and 78. Wind calm. At Asheville, it was partly cloudy and 70. Wind northwest at 3. At Greenville, Spartanburg, it was clear and 76. Wind southwest at 3. The Athens climate summary for yesterday, June 30th, 2026. Yesterday's high temperature of 95 degrees occurred at 4:31 p.m. The normal high is 91. The record high is 107 degrees, which was set in 2012. Yesterday's low temperature of 76 degrees occurred at 6:15 a.m. The normal low is 69. The record low is 52 degrees, which was set in 1923. No precipitation fell yesterday, which leaves the monthly total at 4.07 inches. This is 0.81 inches below the normal amount of 4.88 inches for June. The total precipitation for the year still stands at 22.89 inches, which is 1.88 inches below normal. Sunrise today is at 6:26 a.m. and sunset is at 8:48 p.m. Here is the official forecast from your National Weather Service for the Athens listening area. Today, sunny. Highs in the mid-90s. Southeast winds 5 to 10 miles an hour. Tonight, mostly clear. Lows in the mid-70s. Light south winds in the evening, becoming light and variable. Thursday, mostly sunny. Highs in the upper 90s. South winds 5 to 10 miles an hour. Thursday night, mostly clear. Lows in the mid-70s. Light east winds. And now the extended forecast. Friday and Friday night, mostly clear. Highs in the upper 90s. Lows in the mid-70s. Independence Day and Saturday night, mostly clear. A slight chance of showers and thunderstorms. Highs in the upper 90s. Lows in the mid-70s. Sunday through Monday night, partly cloudy with a chance of showers and thunderstorms. Highs in the mid-90s. Lows in the mid-70s. Tuesday and Tuesday night, partly cloudy. A chance of showers and thunderstorms. Highs in the lower 90s. Lows in the mid-70s. For more detailed weather, water, and climate information, please visit our website at weather.gov/Atlanta. The current time is 7:13 a.m. Eastern Daylight Time. Here are the 7 a.m. weather observations from around the area. At Athens, it was clear, the temperature was 76 degrees, dew point 74 degrees, relative humidity 93%, wind calm, pressure was 30.11 inches and rising. At Gainesville. At Winder, it was clear, the temperature was 73. At Greensboro, it was sunny and 75, wind calm. At Jefferson, it was clear and 75, wind southeast at 3. At Monroe, with haze. At Albertton, it was clear and 75, wind southeast at 3. At Canyon, it was clear and 75, wind calm. Elsewhere across Georgia, at Atlanta it was partly cloudy and 80, wind southeast at 5. At Cartersville, the temperature was 77, wind calm. At Lawrenceville, it was clear and 76, wind calm. At Macon, it was cloudy and 75, wind calm. At Rome, it was clear and 75, wind calm. At Augusta, it was mostly cloudy and 73, wind calm. At Savannah, it was partly cloudy and 74, wind north at 5. Elsewhere across the region, at Chattanooga, it was partly cloudy and 78, wind calm. At Asheville, it was partly cloudy and 70, wind northwest at 3. At Greenville, Spartanburg, it was clear and 76, wind southwest at 3. Here is the hazardous weather outlook. This hazardous weather outlook is for North and Central Georgia. For today and tonight, a heat advisory is in effect for portions of North and West Georgia from 12 p.m. to 8 p.m. Eastern Daylight Time today. Heat index values are expected to reach as high as 107.
Isolated to scattered thunderstorms are expected across northwest Georgia this afternoon and evening. A few of these storms may become strong, capable of producing gusty winds, frequent lightning, and locally heavy rain. And now the extended outlook for the period Thursday through Tuesday. Hot conditions persist through much of the week into the weekend, with heat index values forecast to be in the 100s each day. Isolated to scattered thunderstorms are possible each afternoon across northwest Georgia from Thursday through Saturday. Scattered thunderstorms will then be possible across the area each afternoon on Sunday and into next week. Spotter information statement. Spotter activation will not be needed through tonight. Here is the official forecast from your National Weather Service for the Athens listening area. Today, sunny. Highs in the mid-90s. Southeast winds 5 to 10 miles an hour. Tonight, mostly clear. Lows in the mid-70s. Light south winds in the evening, becoming light and variable. Thursday, mostly sunny. Highs in the upper 90s. South winds 5 to 10 miles an hour. Thursday night, mostly clear. Lows in the mid-70s. Light east winds. And now the extended forecast. Friday and Friday night, mostly clear. Highs in the upper 90s. Lows in the mid-70s. Independence Day and Saturday night, mostly clear. A slight chance of showers and thunderstorms. Highs in the upper 90s. Lows in the mid-70s. Sunday through Monday night, partly cloudy with a chance of showers and thunderstorms. Highs in the mid-90s. Lows in the mid-70s. Tuesday and Tuesday night, partly cloudy. A chance of showers and thunderstorms. Highs in the lower 90s. Lows in the mid-70s. For more detailed weather, water, and climate information, please visit our website at weather.gov/Atlanta. The current time is 7:17 a.m. Eastern Daylight Time. Here are the 7 a.m. weather observations from around the area. At Athens, it was clear, the temperature was 76 degrees, dew point 74 degrees, relative humidity 93%, wind calm, pressure was 30.11 inches and rising. At Gainesville. At Winder, it was clear, the temperature was 73. At Greensboro, it was sunny and 75, wind calm. At Jefferson, it was clear and 75, wind southeast at 3. At Monroe, with haze. At Albertton, it was clear and 75, wind southeast at 3. At Canyon, it was clear and 75, wind calm. Elsewhere across Georgia, at Atlanta it was partly cloudy and 80, wind southeast at 5. At Cartersville, the temperature was 77, wind calm. At Lawrenceville, it was clear and 76, wind calm. At Macon, it was cloudy and 75, wind calm. At Rome, it was clear and 75, wind calm. At Augusta, it was mostly cloudy and 73, wind calm. At Savannah, it was partly cloudy and 74, wind north at 5. Elsewhere across the region, at Chattanooga, it was partly cloudy and 78, wind calm. At Asheville, it was partly cloudy and 70, wind northwest at 3. At Greenville-Spartanburg, it was clear and 76, wind southwest at 3. Here is the hazardous weather outlook. This hazardous weather outlook is for north and central Georgia. For today and tonight, a heat advisory is in effect for portions of north and west Georgia from 12 p.m. to 8 p.m. Eastern Daylight Time today. Heat index values are expected to reach as high as 107. Isolated to scattered thunderstorms are expected across northwest Georgia this afternoon and evening. A few of these storms may become strong, capable of producing gusty winds, frequent lightning, and locally heavy rain. And now the extended outlook for the period Thursday through Tuesday. Hot conditions persist through much of the week into the weekend, with heat index values forecast to be in the 100s each day.
Isolated to scattered thunderstorms are possible each afternoon across northwest Georgia from Thursday through Saturday. Scattered thunderstorms.

storms will then be possible across the area each afternoon on Sunday and into next week. Spotter information statement. Spotter activation will not be needed through tonight. The Athens climate summary for yesterday, June 30th, 2026. Yesterday's high temperature of 95 degrees occurred at 4:31 p.m. The normal high is 91. The record high is 107 degrees, which was set in 2012. Yesterday's low temperature of 76 degrees occurred at 6:15 a.m. The normal low is 69. The record low is 52 degrees, which was set in 1923. No precipitation fell yesterday, which leaves the monthly total at 4.07 inches. This is 0.81 inches below the normal amount of 4.88 inches for June. The total precipitation for the year still stands at 22.89 inches, which is 1.88 inches below normal. Sunrise today is at 6:26 a.m. and sunset is at 8:48 p.m. Here is the official forecast from your National Weather Service for the Athens listening area. Today, sunny. Highs in the mid-90s. Southeast winds 5 to 10 miles an hour. Tonight, mostly clear. Lows in the mid-70s. Light south winds in the evening, becoming light and variable. Thursday, mostly sunny. Highs in the upper 90s. South winds 5 to 10 miles an hour. Thursday night, mostly clear. Lows in the mid-70s. Light east winds. And now the extended forecast. Friday and Friday night, mostly clear. Highs in the upper 90s. Lows in the mid-70s. Independence Day and Saturday night, mostly clear. A slight chance of showers and thunderstorms. Highs in the upper 90s. Lows in the mid-70s. Sunday through Monday night, partly cloudy with a chance of showers and thunderstorms. Highs in the mid-90s. Lows in the mid-70s. Tuesday and Tuesday night, partly cloudy. A chance of showers and thunderstorms. Highs in the lower 90s. Lows in the mid-70s. For more detailed weather, water, and climate information, please visit our website at weather.gov/Atlanta. The current time is 7:23 a.m. Eastern Daylight Time. Here are the 7 a.m. weather observations from around the area. At Athens, it was clear, the temperature was 76 degrees, dew point 74 degrees, relative humidity 93%, wind calm, pressure was 30.11 inches and rising. At Gainesville. At Winder, it was clear, the temperature was 73. At Greensboro, it was sunny and 75, wind calm. At Jefferson, it was clear and 75, wind southeast at 3. At Monroe, with haze. At Albertton, it was clear and 75, wind southeast at 3. At Canyon, it was clear and 75, wind calm. Elsewhere across Georgia, at Atlanta it was partly cloudy and 80, wind southeast at 5. At Cartersville, the temperature was 77, wind calm. At Lawrenceville, it was clear and 76, wind calm. At Macon, it was cloudy and 75, wind calm. At Rome, it was clear and 75, wind calm. At Augusta, it was mostly cloudy and 73, wind calm. At Savannah, it was partly cloudy and 74, wind north at 5. Elsewhere across the region, at Chattanooga, it was partly cloudy and 78, wind calm. At Asheville, it was partly cloudy and 70, wind northwest at 3. At Greenville-Spartanburg, it was clear and 76, wind southwest at 3. Here is the hazardous weather outlook. This hazardous weather outlook is for North and Central Georgia. For today and tonight, a heat advisory is in effect for portions of North and West Georgia from 12 p.m. to 8 p.m. Eastern Daylight Time today. Heat index values are expected to reach as high as 107. Isolated to scattered thunderstorms are expected across Northwest Georgia this afternoon and evening. A few of these

the mid-90s. Southeast winds 5 to 10 miles an hour. Tonight, mostly clear. Lows in the mid-70s. Light south winds in the evening, becoming light and variable. Thursday, mostly sunny. Highs in the upper 90s. South winds 5 to 10 miles an hour. Thursday night, mostly clear. Lows in the mid-70s. Light east winds. And now the extended forecast. Friday and Friday night, mostly clear. Highs in the upper 90s. Lows in the mid-70s. Independence Day and Saturday night, mostly clear. A slight chance of showers and thunderstorms. Highs in the upper 90s. Lows in the mid-70s. Sunday through Monday night, partly cloudy with a chance of showers and thunderstorms. Highs in the mid-90s. Lows in the mid-70s. Tuesday and Tuesday night, partly cloudy. A chance of showers and thunderstorms. Highs in the lower 90s. Lows in the mid-70s. For more detailed weather, water, and climate information, please visit our website at weather.gov/Atlanta. The current time is 7:27 a.m. Eastern Daylight Time. Here are the 7 a.m. weather observations from around the area. At Athens, it was clear, the temperature was 76 degrees, dew point 74 degrees, relative humidity 93%, wind calm, pressure was 30.11 inches and rising. At Gainesville, at Winder, it was clear, the temperature was 73. At Greensboro, it was sunny and 75, wind calm. At Jefferson, it was clear and 75, wind southeast at 3. At Monroe, with haze. At Albertton, it was clear and 75, wind southeast at 3. At Canyon, it was clear and 75, wind calm. Elsewhere across Georgia, at Atlanta it was partly cloudy and 80, wind southeast at 5. At Cartersville, the temperature was 77, wind calm. At Lawrenceville, it was clear and 76, wind calm. At Macon, it was cloudy and 75, wind calm. At Rome, it was clear and 75, wind calm. At Augusta, it was mostly cloudy and 73, wind calm. At Savannah, it was partly cloudy and 74, wind north at 5. Elsewhere across the region, at Chattanooga, it was partly cloudy and 78, wind calm. At Asheville, it was partly cloudy and 70, wind northwest at 3. At Greenville-Spartanburg, it was clear and 76, wind southwest at 3. Here is the hazardous weather outlook. This hazardous weather outlook is for North and Central Georgia. For today and tonight, a heat advisory is in effect for portions of North and West Georgia from 12 p.m. to 8 p.m. Eastern Daylight Time today. Heat index values are expected to reach as high as 107. Isolated to scattered thunderstorms are expected across northwest Georgia this afternoon and evening. A few of these storms may become strong, capable of producing gusty winds, frequent lightning, and locally heavy rain. And now the extended outlook for the period Thursday through Tuesday. Hot conditions persist through much of the week into the weekend, with heat index values forecast to be in the 100s each day. Isolated to scattered thunderstorms are possible each afternoon across northwest Georgia from Thursday through Saturday. Scattered thunderstorms will then be possible across the area each afternoon on Sunday and into next week. Spotter information statement. Spotter activation will not be needed through tonight. The Athens climate summary for yesterday, June 30th, 2026. Yesterday's high temperature of 95 degrees occurred at 4:31 p.m. The normal high is 91. The record high is 107 degrees, which was set in 2012. Yesterday's low temperature of 76 degrees occurred at 6:15 a.m. The normal low is 69. The record low is 52 degrees, which was set in 1923. No precipitation fell yesterday, which leaves the monthly total at 4.07 inches. This is 0.8

1 inches below the normal amount of 4.88 inches for June. The total precipitation for the year still stands at 22.89 inches, which is 1.88 inches below normal. Sunrise today is at 6:26 a.m. and sunset is at 8:48 p.m. Here is the official forecast from your National Weather Service for the Athens listening area. Today, sunny. Highs in the mid-90s. Southeast winds 5 to 10 miles an hour. Tonight, mostly clear. Lows in the mid-70s. Light south winds in the evening, becoming light and variable. Thursday, mostly sunny. Highs in the upper 90s. South winds 5 to 10 miles an hour. Thursday night, mostly clear. Lows in the mid-70s. Light east winds. And now the extended forecast. Friday and Friday night, mostly clear. Highs in the upper 90s. Lows in the mid-70s. Independence Day and Saturday night, mostly clear. A slight chance of showers and thunderstorms. Highs in the upper 90s. Lows in the mid-70s. Sunday through Monday night, partly cloudy with a chance of showers and thunderstorms. Highs in the mid-90s. Lows in the mid-70s. Tuesday and Tuesday night, partly cloudy. A chance of showers and thunderstorms. Highs in the lower 90s. Lows in the mid-70s. For more detailed weather, water, and climate information, please visit our website at weather.gov/Atlanta. 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The current time is 7:33 a.m. Eastern Daylight Time. Here are the 7 a.m. weather observations from around the area. At Athens, it was clear, the temperature was 76 degrees, dew point 74 degrees, relative humidity 93%, wind calm, pressure was 30.11 inches and rising. At Gainesville, at Winder, it was clear, the temperature was 73. At Greensboro, it was sunny and 75, wind calm. At Jefferson, it was clear and 75, wind southeast at 3. At Monroe, with haze. At Albertton, it was clear and 75, wind southeast at 3. At Canyon, it was clear and 75, wind calm. Elsewhere across Georgia, at Atlanta it was partly cloudy and 80, wind southeast at 5. At Cartersville, the temperature was 77, wind calm. At Lawrenceville, it was clear and 76, wind calm. At Macon, it was cloudy and 75, wind calm. At Rome, it was clear and 75, wind calm. At Augusta, it was mostly cloudy and 73, wind calm. At Savannah, it was partly cloudy and 74, wind north at 5. Elsewhere across the region, at Chattanooga, it was partly cloudy and 78, wind calm. At Asheville, it was partly cloudy and 70, wind northwest at 3. At Greenville-Spartanburg, it was clear and 76, wind southwest at 3. Here is the hazardous weather outlook. This hazardous weather outlook is for North and Central Georgia. For today and tonight, a heat advisory is in effect for portions of North and West Georgia from 12 p.m. to 8 p.m. Eastern Daylight Time today. Heat index values are expected to reach as high as 107. Isolated to scattered thunderstorms are expected across northwest Georgia this afternoon and evening. A few of these storms may become strong, capable of producing gusty winds, frequent lightning, and locally heavy rain. And now the extended outlook for the period Thursday through Tuesday. Hot conditions persist through much of the week into the weekend, with heat index values forecast to be in the 100s each day. Isolated to scattered thunderstorms are possible each afternoon across northwest Georgia from Thursday through Saturday. Scattered thunderstorms will then be possible across the area each afternoon on Sunday and into next week. Spotter information statement. Spotter activation will not be needed through tonight. Here is the official forecast from your National Weather

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Today, sunny. Highs in the mid-90s. Southeast winds 5 to 10 miles an hour. Tonight, mostly clear. Lows in the mid-70s. Light south winds in the evening, becoming light and variable. Thursday, mostly sunny. Highs in the upper 90s. South winds 5 to 10 miles an hour. Thursday night, mostly clear. Lows in the mid-70s. Light east winds. And now the extended forecast. Friday and Friday night, mostly clear. Highs in the upper 90s. Lows in the mid-70s. Independence Day and Saturday night, mostly clear. A slight chance of showers and thunderstorms. Highs in the upper 90s. Lows in the mid-70s. Sunday through Monday night, partly cloudy with a chance of showers and thunderstorms. Highs in the mid-90s. Lows in the mid-70s. Tuesday and Tuesday night, partly cloudy. A chance of showers and thunderstorms. Highs in the lower 90s. Lows in the mid-70s. For more detailed weather, water, and climate information, please visit our website at weather.gov/Atlanta. The current time is 7:37 a.m. Eastern Daylight Time. Here are the 7 a.m. weather observations from around the area. At Athens, it was clear, the temperature was 76 degrees, dew point 74 degrees, relative humidity 93%, wind calm, pressure was 30.11 inches and rising. At Gainesville. At Winder, it was clear, the temperature was 73. At Greensboro, it was sunny and 75, wind calm. At Jefferson, it was clear and 75, wind southeast at 3. At Monroe, with haze. At Albertton, it was clear and 75, wind southeast at 3. At Canyon, it was clear and 75, wind calm. Elsewhere across Georgia, at Atlanta it was partly cloudy and 80, wind southeast at 5. At Cartersville, the temperature was 77, wind calm. At Lawrenceville, it was clear and 76, wind calm. At Macon, it was cloudy and 75, wind calm. At Rome, it was clear and 75, wind calm. At Augusta, it was mostly cloudy and 73, wind calm. At Savannah, it was partly cloudy and 74, wind north at 5. Elsewhere across the region, at Chattanooga, it was partly cloudy and 78, wind calm. At Asheville, it was partly cloudy and 70, wind northwest at 3. At Greenville-Spartanburg, it was clear and 76, wind southwest at 3. Here is the hazardous weather outlook. This hazardous weather outlook is for north and central Georgia. For today and tonight, a heat advisory is in effect for portions of north and west Georgia from 12 p.m. to 8 p.m. Eastern Daylight Time today. Heat index values are expected to reach as high as 107. Isolated to scattered thunderstorms are expected across northwest Georgia this afternoon and evening. A few of these storms may become strong, capable of producing gusty winds, frequent lightning, and locally heavy rain. And now the extended outlook for the period Thursday through Tuesday. Hot conditions persist through much of the week into the weekend, with heat index values forecast to be in the 100s each day. Isolated to scattered thunderstorms are possible each afternoon across northwest Georgia from Thursday through Saturday. Scattered thunderstorms will then be possible across the area each afternoon on Sunday and into next week. Spotter information statement. Spotter activation will not be needed through tonight. The Athens climate summary for yesterday, June 30, 2026. Yesterday's high temperature of 95 degrees occurred at 4:31 p.m. The normal high is 91. The record high is 107 degrees, which was set in 2012. Yesterday's low temperature of 76 degrees occurred at 6:15 a.m. The normal low is 69. The record low is 52 degrees, which was set in 1923. No precipitation fell yesterday.

leaves the monthly total at 4.07 inches. This is 0.81 inches below the normal amount of 4.88 inches for June. The total precipitation for the year still stands at 22.89 inches, which is 1.88 inches below normal. Sunrise today is at 6:26 a.m. and sunset is at 8:48 p.m. You're listening to NOAA Weather Radio Station, WXK56, originating from the National Weather Service office in Peachtree City, and transmitting from Athens on a frequency of 162.4 MHz. 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Here is the official forecast from your National Weather Service for the Athens listening area. Today, sunny. Highs in the mid-90s. Southeast winds 5 to 10 miles an hour. Tonight, mostly clear. Lows in the mid-70s. Light south winds in the evening, becoming light and variable. Thursday, mostly sunny. Highs in the upper 90s. South winds 5 to 10 miles an hour. Thursday night, mostly clear. Lows in the mid-70s. Light east winds. And now the extended forecast. Friday and Friday night, mostly clear. Highs in the upper 90s. Lows in the mid-70s. Independence Day and Saturday night, mostly clear. A slight chance of showers and thunderstorms. Highs in the upper 90s. Lows in the mid-70s. Sunday through Monday night, partly cloudy with a chance of showers and thunderstorms. Highs in the mid-90s. Lows in the mid-70s. Tuesday and Tuesday night, partly cloudy. A chance of showers and thunderstorms. Highs in the lower 90s. Lows in the mid-70s. For more detailed weather, water, and climate information, please visit our website at weather.gov/Atlanta. The current time is 7:43 a.m. Eastern Daylight Time. Here are the 7 a.m. weather observations from around the area. At Athens, it was clear, the temperature was 76 degrees, dew point 74 degrees, relative humidity 93%, wind calm, pressure was 30.11 inches and rising. At Gainesville, at Winder, it was clear, the temperature was 73. At Greensboro, it was sunny and 75, wind calm. At Jefferson, it was clear and 75, wind southeast at 3. At Monroe, with haze. At Albertton, it was clear and 75, wind southeast at 3. At Canyon, it was clear and 75, wind calm. Elsewhere across Georgia, at Atlanta it was partly cloudy and 80, wind southeast at 5. At Cartersville, the temperature was 77, wind calm. At Lawrenceville, it was clear and 76, wind calm. At Macon, it was cloudy and 75, wind calm. At Rome, it was clear and 75, wind calm. At Augusta, it was mostly cloudy and 73, wind calm. At Savannah, it was partly cloudy and 74, wind north at 5. Elsewhere across the region, at Chattanooga, it was partly cloudy and 78, wind calm. At Asheville, it was partly cloudy and 70, wind northwest at 3. At Greenville-Spartanburg, it was clear and 76, wind southwest at 3. Here is the hazardous weather outlook. This hazardous weather outlook is for North and Central Georgia. For today and tonight, a heat advisory is in effect for portions of North and West Georgia from 12 p.m. to 8 p.m. Eastern Daylight Time today. Heat index values are expected to reach as high as 107.
Isolated to scattered thunderstorms are expected across northwest Georgia this afternoon and evening. A few of these storms may become strong, capable of producing gusty winds, frequent lightning, and locally heavy rain. And now the extended outlook for the period Thursday through Tuesday. Hot conditions persist through much of the week into the weekend, with heat index values forecast to be in the 100s each day. Isolated to scattered thunderstorms are possible each afternoon across northwest Georgia from Thursday through Saturday. Scattered thunderstorms will then be possible across the area each afternoon on Sunday and into next week. Spotter information statement. Spotter activation will not be needed through tonight. Here is the official forecast from your National Weather Service for the Athens listening area. Today, sunny. Highs in the mid-90s. Southeast winds 5 to 10 miles an hour. Tonight, mostly clear. Lows in the mid-70s. Light south winds in the evening, becoming light and variable. Thursday, mostly sunny. Highs in the upper 90s. South winds 5 to 10 miles an hour. Thursday night, mostly clear. Lows in the mid-70s. Light east winds. And now the extended forecast. Friday and Friday night, mostly clear. Highs in the upper 90s. Lows in the mid-70s. Independence Day and Saturday night, mostly clear. A slight chance of showers and thunderstorms. Highs in the upper 90s. Lows in the mid-70s. Sunday through Monday night, partly cloudy with a chance of showers and thunderstorms. Highs in the mid-90s. Lows in the mid-70s. Tuesday and Tuesday night, partly cloudy. A chance of showers and thunderstorms. Highs in the lower 90s. Lows in the mid-70s. For more detailed weather, water, and climate information, please visit our website at weather.gov/Atlanta. The current time is 7:48 a.m. Eastern Daylight Time. Here are the 7 a.m. weather observations from around the area. At Athens, it was clear, the temperature was 76 degrees, dew point 74 degrees, relative humidity 93%, wind calm, pressure was 30.11 inches and rising. At Gainesville. At Winder, it was clear, the temperature was 73. At Greensboro, it was sunny and 75, wind calm. At Jefferson, it was clear and 75, wind southeast at 3. At Monroe, with haze. At Albertton, it was clear and 75, wind southeast at 3. At Canyon, it was clear and 75, wind calm. Elsewhere across Georgia, at Atlanta it was partly cloudy and 80, wind southeast at 5. At Cartersville, the temperature was 77, wind calm. At Lawrenceville, it was clear and 76, wind calm. At Macon, it was cloudy and 75, wind calm. At Rome, it was clear and 75, wind calm. At Augusta, it was mostly cloudy and 73, wind calm. At Savannah, it was partly cloudy and 74, wind north at 5. Elsewhere across the region, at Chattanooga, it was partly cloudy and 78, wind calm. At Asheville, it was partly cloudy and 70, wind northwest at 3. At Greenville-Spartanburg, it was clear and 76, wind southwest at 3. The Athens climate summary for yesterday, June 30th, 2026. Yesterday's high temperature of 95 degrees occurred at 4:31 p.m. The normal high is 91. The record high is 107 degrees, which was set in 2012. Yesterday's low temperature of 76 degrees occurred at 6:15 a.m. The normal low is 69. The record low is 52 degrees, which was set in 1923. No precipitation fell yesterday, which leaves the monthly total at 4.07 inches. This is 0.81 inches below the normal amount of 4.88 inches for June. The total precipitation for the year still stands at 22.89 inches, which is 1.88 inches below normal.
Sunrise today is at 6:26 a.m. and sunset is

at 8:48 p.m. Here is the hazardous weather outlook. This hazardous weather outlook is for North and Central Georgia. For today and tonight, a heat advisory is in effect for portions of North and West Georgia from 12 p.m. to 8 p.m. Eastern Daylight Time today. Heat index values are expected to reach as high as 107. Isolated to scattered thunderstorms are expected across northwest Georgia this afternoon and evening. A few of these storms may become strong, capable of producing gusty winds, frequent lightning, and locally heavy rain. And now the extended outlook for the period Thursday through Tuesday. Hot conditions persist through much of the week into the weekend, with heat index values forecast to be in the 100s each day. Isolated to scattered thunderstorms are possible each afternoon across northwest Georgia from Thursday through Saturday. Scattered thunderstorms will then be possible across the area each afternoon on Sunday and into next week. Spotter information statement. Spotter activation will not be needed through tonight. Here is the official forecast from your National Weather Service for the Athens listening area. Today, sunny. Highs in the mid-90s. Southeast winds 5 to 10 miles an hour. Tonight, mostly clear. Lows in the mid-70s. Light south winds in the evening, becoming light and variable. Thursday, mostly sunny. Highs in the upper 90s. South winds 5 to 10 miles an hour. Thursday night, mostly clear. Lows in the mid-70s. Light east winds. And now the extended forecast. Friday and Friday night, mostly clear. Highs in the upper 90s. Lows in the mid-70s. Independence Day and Saturday night, mostly clear. A slight chance of showers and thunderstorms. Highs in the upper 90s. Lows in the mid-70s. Sunday through Monday night, partly cloudy with a chance of showers and thunderstorms. Highs in the mid-90s. Lows in the mid-70s. Tuesday and Tuesday night, partly cloudy. A chance of showers and thunderstorms. Highs in the lower 90s. Lows in the mid-70s. For more detailed weather, water, and climate information, please visit our website at weather.gov/Atlanta. The current time is 7:53 a.m. Eastern Daylight Time. Here are the 7 a.m. weather observations from around the area. At Athens, it was clear, the temperature was 76 degrees, dew point 74 degrees, relative humidity 93%, wind calm, pressure was 30.11 inches and rising. At Gainesville. At Winder, it was clear, the temperature was 73. At Greensboro, it was sunny and 75, wind calm. At Jefferson, it was clear and 75, wind southeast at 3. At Monroe, with haze. At Albertton, it was clear and 75, wind southeast at 3. At Canyon, it was clear and 75, wind calm. Elsewhere across Georgia, at Atlanta it was partly cloudy and 80, wind southeast at 5. At Cartersville, the temperature was 77, wind calm. At Lawrenceville, it was clear and 76, wind calm. At Macon, it was cloudy and 75, wind calm. At Rome, it was clear and 75, wind calm. At Augusta, it was mostly cloudy and 73, wind calm. At Savannah, it was partly cloudy and 74, wind north at 5. Elsewhere across the region, at Chattanooga, it was partly cloudy and 78, wind calm. At Asheville, it was partly cloudy and 70, wind northwest at 3. At Greenville-Spartanburg, it was clear and 76, wind southwest at 3. Here is the hazardous weather outlook. This hazardous weather outlook is for North and Central Georgia. For today and tonight, a heat advisory is in effect for portions of North and West Georgia from 12 p.m. to 8 p.m. Eastern Daylight Time today. Heat index values are expected to reach as high as 107. Isolated to scattered thunderstorms are expected across northwest Georgia this afternoon and evening.
A few of these storms may become strong, capable of producing gusty winds, frequent lightning, and locally heavy rain. And now the extended outlook for the period Thursday through Tuesday. Hot conditions persist through much of the week into the weekend, with heat index values forecast to be in the 100s each day. Isolated to scattered thunderstorms are possible each afternoon across northwest Georgia from Thursday through Saturday. Scattered thunderstorms will then be possible across the area each afternoon on Sunday and into next week. Spotter information statement. Spotter activation will not be needed through tonight. Here is the official forecast from your National Weather Service for the Athens listening area. Today, sunny. Highs in the mid-90s. Southeast winds 5 to 10 miles an hour. Tonight, mostly clear. Lows in the mid-70s. Light south winds in the evening, becoming light and variable. Thursday, mostly sunny. Highs in the upper 90s. South winds 5 to 10 miles an hour. Thursday night, mostly clear. Lows in the mid-70s. Light east winds. And now the extended forecast. Friday and Friday night, mostly clear. Highs in the upper 90s. Lows in the mid-70s. Independence Day and Saturday night, mostly clear. A slight chance of showers and thunderstorms. Highs in the upper 90s. Lows in the mid-70s. Sunday through Monday night, partly cloudy with a chance of showers and thunderstorms. Highs in the mid-90s. Lows in the mid-70s. Tuesday and Tuesday night, partly cloudy. A chance of showers and thunderstorms. Highs in the lower 90s. Lows in the mid-70s. For more detailed weather, water, and climate information, please visit our website at weather.gov/Atlanta. The current time is 7:58 a.m. Eastern Daylight Time. Here are the 7 a.m. weather observations from around the area. At Athens, it was clear, the temperature was 76 degrees, dew point 74 degrees, relative humidity 93%, wind calm, pressure was 30.11 inches and rising. At Gainesville. At Winder, it was clear, the temperature was 73. At Greensboro, it was sunny and 75, wind calm. At Jefferson, it was clear and 75, wind southeast at 3. At Monroe, with haze. At Albertton, it was clear and 75, wind southeast at 3. At Canyon, it was clear and 75, wind calm. Elsewhere across Georgia, at Atlanta it was partly cloudy and 80, wind southeast at 5. At Cartersville, the temperature was 77, wind calm. At Lawrenceville, it was clear and 76, wind calm. At Macon, it was cloudy and 75, wind calm. At Rome, it was clear and 75, wind calm. At Augusta, it was mostly cloudy and 73, wind calm. At Savannah, it was partly cloudy and 74, wind north at 5. Elsewhere across the region, at Chattanooga, it was partly cloudy and 78, wind calm. At Asheville, it was partly cloudy and 70, wind northwest at 3. At Greenville-Spartanburg, it was clear and 76, wind southwest at 3. The Athens climate summary for yesterday, June 30, 2026. Yesterday's high temperature of 95 degrees occurred at 4:31 p.m. The normal high is 91. The record high is 107 degrees, which was set in 2012. Yesterday's low temperature of 76 degrees occurred at 6:15 a.m. The normal low is 69. The record low is 52 degrees, which was set in 1923. No precipitation fell yesterday, which leaves the monthly total at 4.07 inches. This is 0.81 inches below the normal amount of 4.88 inches for June. The total precipitation for the year still stands at 22.89 inches, which is 1.88 inches below normal. Sunrise today is at 6:26 a.m. and sunset is at 8:48 p.m.
Here is

hazardous weather outlook. This hazardous weather outlook is for North and Central Georgia. For today and tonight, a heat advisory is in effect for portions of North and West Georgia from 12 p.m. to 8 p.m. Eastern Daylight Time today. Heat index values are expected to reach as high as 107. Isolated to scattered thunderstorms are expected across northwest Georgia this afternoon and evening. A few of these storms may become strong, capable of producing gusty winds, frequent lightning, and locally heavy rain. And now the extended outlook for the period Thursday through Tuesday. Hot conditions persist through much of the week into the weekend, with heat index values forecast to be in the 100s each day. Isolated to scattered thunderstorms are possible each afternoon across northwest Georgia from Thursday through Saturday. Scattered thunderstorms will then be possible across the area each afternoon on Sunday and into next week. Spotter information statement. Spotter activation will not be needed through tonight. Here is the official forecast from your National Weather Service for the Athens listening area. Today, sunny. Highs in the mid-90s. Southeast winds 5 to 10 miles an hour. Tonight, mostly clear. Lows in the mid-70s. Light south winds in the evening, becoming light and variable. Thursday, mostly sunny. Highs in the upper 90s. South winds 5 to 10 miles an hour. Thursday night, mostly clear. Lows in the mid-70s. Light east winds. And now the extended forecast. Friday and Friday night, mostly clear. Highs in the upper 90s. Lows in the mid-70s. Independence Day and Saturday night, mostly clear. A slight chance of showers and thunderstorms. Highs in the upper 90s. Lows in the mid-70s. Sunday through Monday night, partly cloudy with a chance of showers and thunderstorms. Highs in the mid-90s. Lows in the mid-70s. Tuesday and Tuesday night, partly cloudy. A chance of showers and thunderstorms. Highs in the lower 90s. Lows in the mid-70s. For more detailed weather, water, and climate information, please visit our website at weather.gov/Atlanta. The current time is 8:03 a.m. Eastern Daylight Time. Here are the 7 a.m. weather observations from around the area. At Athens, it was clear, the temperature was 76 degrees, dew point 74 degrees, relative humidity 93%, wind column, pressure was 30.11 inches and rising. At Gainesville. At Winder, it was clear, the temperature was 73. At Greensboro, it was sunny and 75, wind calm. At Jefferson, it was clear and 75, wind southeast at 3. At Monroe, with haze. At Albertton, it was clear and 75, wind southeast at 3. At Canyon, it was clear and 75, wind calm. Elsewhere across Georgia, at Atlanta it was partly cloudy and 80, wind southeast at 5. At Cartersville, the temperature was 77, wind calm. At Lawrenceville, it was clear and 76, wind calm. At Macon, it was cloudy and 75, wind calm. At Rome, it was clear and 75, wind calm. At Augusta, it was mostly cloudy and 73, wind calm. At Savannah, it was partly cloudy and 74, wind north at 5. Elsewhere across the region, at Chattanooga, it was partly cloudy and 78, wind calm. At Asheville, it was partly cloudy and 70, wind northwest at 3. At Greenville-Spartanburg, it was clear and 76, wind southwest at 3. Here are the 8 a.m. weather observations from around the area. At Athens, it was sunny, the temperature was 78 degrees, dew point 74 degrees, relative humidity 87%, wind calm, pressure was 30.12 inches and rising. At Gainesville. At Winder, it was sunny, the temperature was 77. At Greensboro, with fog, it was 77, wind calm. At Jefferson, it was sunny and 78.

South, Act 3. At Monroe, it was sunny. At Albertton, it was sunny and 77, wind calm. At Canyon, it was sunny and 77, wind southwest at 5. Elsewhere across Georgia, at Atlanta it was mostly sunny and 82, wind calm. At Cartersville, with fog, it was 79, wind calm. At Lawrenceville, it was sunny and 79, wind calm. At Macon, it was cloudy and 76, wind calm. At Rome, it was sunny and 78, wind calm. At Augusta, it was cloudy and 75, wind calm. At Savannah, it was mostly sunny and 77, wind north at 6. Elsewhere across the region, at Chattanooga, it was mostly sunny and 81, wind northwest at 3. At Asheville, it was sunny and 72, wind calm. At Greenville-Spartanburg, it was sunny and 79, wind southwest at 7. Here is the hazardous weather outlook. This hazardous weather outlook is for North and Central Georgia. For today and tonight, a heat advisory is in effect for portions of North and West Georgia from 12 p.m. to 8 p.m. Eastern Daylight Time today. Heat index values are expected to reach as high as 107. Isolated to scattered thunderstorms are expected across Northwest Georgia this afternoon and evening. A few of these storms may become strong, capable of producing gusty winds, frequent lightning, and locally heavy rain. And now the extended outlook for the period Thursday through Tuesday. Hot conditions persist through much of the week into the weekend, with heat index values forecast to be in the 100s each day. Isolated to scattered thunderstorms are possible each afternoon across Northwest Georgia from Thursday through Saturday. Scattered thunderstorms will then be possible across the area each afternoon on Sunday and into next week. Spotter information statement, spotter activation will not be needed through tonight. Here is the official forecast from your National Weather Service for the Athens listening area. Today, sunny. Highs in the mid-90s. Southeast winds 5 to 10 miles an hour. Tonight, mostly clear. Lows in the mid-70s. Light south winds in the evening, becoming light and variable. Thursday, mostly sunny. Highs in the upper 90s. South winds 5 to 10 miles an hour. Thursday night, mostly clear. Lows in the mid-70s. Light east winds. And now the extended forecast. Friday and Friday night, mostly clear. Highs in the upper 90s. Lows in the mid-70s. Independence Day and Saturday night, mostly clear. A slight chance of showers and thunderstorms. Highs in the upper 90s. Lows in the mid-70s. Sunday through Monday night, partly cloudy with a chance of showers and thunderstorms. Highs in the mid-90s. Lows in the mid-70s. Tuesday and Tuesday night, partly cloudy. A chance of showers and thunderstorms. Highs in the lower 90s. Lows in the mid-70s. For more detailed weather, water, and climate information, please visit our website at weather.gov/Atlanta. The current time is 8:10 a.m. Eastern Daylight Time. The Athens climate summary for yesterday, June 30, 2026. Yesterday's high temperature of 95 degrees occurred at 4:31 p.m. The normal high is 91. The record high is 107 degrees, which was set in 2012. Yesterday's low temperature of 76 degrees occurred at 6:15 a.m. The normal low is 69. The record low is 52 degrees, which was set in 1923. No precipitation fell yesterday, which leaves the monthly total at 4.07 inches. This is 0.81 inches below the normal amount of 4.88 inches for June. The total precipitation for the year still stands at 22.89 inches, which is 1.88 inches below normal. Sunrise today is at 6:26 a.m. and sunset is at 8:48 p.m. Here are the 8 a.m. weather observations from around the area.

Athens. It was sunny. The temperature was 78 degrees. Dew point 74 degrees. Relative humidity 87%. Wind calm. Pressure was 30.12 inches and rising. At Gainesville. At Winder, it was sunny. The temperature was 77. At Greensboro, with fog, it was 77. Wind calm. At Jefferson, it was sunny and 78. Wind south at 3. At Monroe, it was sunny. At Albertton, it was sunny and 77. Wind calm. At Canyon, it was sunny and 77. Wind southwest at 5. Elsewhere across Georgia, at Atlanta it was mostly sunny and 82, wind calm. At Cartersville, with fog, it was 79, wind calm. At Lawrenceville, it was sunny and 79, wind calm. At Macon, it was cloudy and 76, wind calm. At Rome, it was sunny and 78, wind calm. At Augusta, it was cloudy and 75, wind calm. At Savannah, it was mostly sunny and 77, wind north at 6. Elsewhere across the region, at Chattanooga, it was mostly sunny and 81, wind northwest at 3. At Asheville, it was sunny and 72, wind calm. At Greenville-Spartanburg, it was sunny and 79, wind southwest at 7. Here is the official forecast from your National Weather Service for the Athens listening area. Today, sunny. Highs in the mid-90s. Southeast winds 5 to 10 miles an hour. Tonight, mostly clear. Lows in the mid-70s. Light south winds in the evening, becoming light and variable. Thursday, mostly sunny. Highs in the upper 90s. South winds 5 to 10 miles an hour. Thursday night, mostly clear. Lows in the mid-70s. Light east winds. And now the extended forecast. Friday and Friday night, mostly clear. Highs in the upper 90s. Lows in the mid-70s. Independence Day and Saturday night, mostly clear. A slight chance of showers and thunderstorms. Highs in the upper 90s. Lows in the mid-70s. Sunday through Monday night, partly cloudy with a chance of showers and thunderstorms. Highs in the mid-90s. Lows in the mid-70s. Tuesday and Tuesday night, partly cloudy. A chance of showers and thunderstorms. Highs in the lower 90s. Lows in the mid-70s. For more detailed weather, water, and climate information, please visit our website at weather.gov/Atlanta. The current time is 8:14 a.m. Eastern Daylight Time. Here are the 8 a.m. weather observations from around the area. At Athens, it was sunny, the temperature was 78 degrees, dew point 74 degrees, relative humidity 87%, wind calm, pressure was 30.12 inches and rising. At Gainesville. At Winder, it was sunny, the temperature was 77. At Greensboro, with fog, it was 77, wind calm. At Jefferson, it was sunny and 78, wind south at 3. At Monroe, it was sunny. At Albertton, it was sunny and 77, wind calm. At Canyon, it was sunny and 77, wind southwest at 5. Elsewhere across Georgia, at Atlanta it was mostly sunny and 82, wind calm. At Cartersville, with fog, it was 79, wind calm. At Lawrenceville, it was sunny and 79, wind calm. At Macon, it was cloudy and 76, wind calm. At Rome, it was sunny and 78, wind calm. At Augusta, it was cloudy and 75, wind calm. At Savannah, it was mostly sunny and 77, wind north at 6. Elsewhere across the region, at Chattanooga, it was mostly sunny and 81, wind northwest at 3. At Asheville, it was sunny and 72, wind calm. At Greenville-Spartanburg, it was sunny and 79, wind southwest at 7. Here is the hazardous weather outlook.
This hazardous weather outlook is for north and central Georgia. For today and tonight, a heat advisory is in effect for portions of north and west Georgia from 12 p.m. to 8 p.m. Eastern Daylight Time today. Heat index values are expected to reach as high as 107. Isolated to scattered thunderstorms are expected across northwest Georgia this afternoon and evening. A few of these storms may become strong, capable of producing gusty winds, frequent lightning, and locally heavy rain. And now the extended outlook for the period Thursday through Tuesday. Hot conditions persist through much of the week into the weekend, with heat index values forecast to be in the 100s each day. Isolated to scattered thunderstorms are possible each afternoon across northwest Georgia from Thursday through Saturday. Scattered thunderstorms will then be possible across the area each afternoon on Sunday and into next week. Spotter information statement. Spotter activation will not be needed through tonight. Here is the official forecast from your National Weather Service for the Athens listening area. Today, sunny. Highs in the mid-90s. Southeast winds 5 to 10 miles an hour. Tonight, mostly clear. Lows in the mid-70s. Light south winds in the evening, becoming light and variable. Thursday, mostly sunny. Highs in the upper 90s. South winds 5 to 10 miles an hour. Thursday night, mostly clear. Lows in the mid-70s. Light east winds. And now the extended forecast. Friday and Friday night, mostly clear. Highs in the upper 90s. Lows in the mid-70s. Independence Day and Saturday night, mostly clear. A slight chance of showers and thunderstorms. Highs in the upper 90s. Lows in the mid-70s. Sunday through Monday night, partly cloudy with a chance of showers and thunderstorms. Highs in the mid-90s. Lows in the mid-70s. Tuesday and Tuesday night, partly cloudy. A chance of showers and thunderstorms. Highs in the lower 90s. Lows in the mid-70s. For more detailed weather, water, and climate information, please visit our website at weather.gov/Atlanta. The current time is 8:18 a.m. Eastern Daylight Time. Here are the 8 a.m. weather observations from around the area. At Athens, it was sunny, the temperature was 78 degrees, dew point 74 degrees, relative humidity 87%, wind calm, pressure was 30.12 inches and rising. At Gainesville. At Winder, it was sunny, the temperature was 77. At Greensboro, with fog, it was 77, wind calm. At Jefferson, it was sunny and 78, wind south at 3. At Monroe, it was sunny. At Albertton, it was sunny and 77, wind calm. At Canyon, it was sunny and 77, wind southwest at 5. Elsewhere across Georgia, at Atlanta it was mostly sunny and 82, wind calm. At Cartersville, with fog, it was 79, wind calm. At Lawrenceville, it was sunny and 79, wind calm. At Macon, it was cloudy and 76, wind calm. At Rome, it was sunny and 78, wind calm. At Augusta, it was cloudy and 75, wind calm. At Savannah, it was mostly sunny and 77, wind north at 6. Elsewhere across the region, at Chattanooga, it was mostly sunny and 81, wind northwest at 3. At Asheville, it was sunny and 72, wind calm. At Greenville-Spartanburg, it was sunny and 79, wind southwest at 7. The Athens climate summary for yesterday, June 30, 2026. Yesterday's high temperature of 95 degrees occurred at 4:31 p.m. The normal high is 91. The record high is 107 degrees, which was set in 2012. Yesterday's low temperature of 76 degrees occurred at 6:15 a.m. The normal low is 69. The record low is 52 degrees, which was set in 1923. No precipitation fell.

yesterday, which leaves the monthly total at 4.07 inches. This is 0.81 inches below the normal amount of 4.88 inches for June. The total precipitation for the year still stands at 22.89 inches, which is 1.88 inches below normal. Sunrise today is at 6:26 a.m. and sunset is at 8:48 p.m. Here is the hazardous weather outlook. This hazardous weather outlook is for North and Central Georgia. For today and tonight, a heat advisory is in effect for portions of North and West Georgia from 12 p.m. to 8 p.m. Eastern Daylight Time today. Heat index values are expected to reach as high as 107. Isolated to scattered thunderstorms are expected across Northwest Georgia this afternoon and evening. A few of these storms may become strong, capable of producing gusty winds, frequent lightning, and locally heavy rain. And now the extended outlook for the period Thursday through Tuesday. Hot conditions persist through much of the week into the weekend, with heat index values forecast to be in the 100s each day. Isolated to scattered thunderstorms are possible each afternoon across northwest Georgia from Thursday through Saturday. Scattered thunderstorms will then be possible across the area each afternoon on Sunday and into next week. Spotter information statement. Spotter activation will not be needed through tonight. Here is the official forecast from your National Weather Service for the Athens listening area. Today, sunny. Highs in the mid-90s. Southeast winds 5 to 10 miles an hour. Tonight, mostly clear. Lows in the mid-70s. Light south winds in the evening, becoming light and variable. Thursday, mostly sunny. Highs in the upper 90s. South winds 5 to 10 miles an hour. Thursday night, mostly clear. Lows in the mid-70s. Light east winds. And now the extended forecast. Friday and Friday night, mostly clear. Highs in the upper 90s. Lows in the mid-70s. Independence Day and Saturday night, mostly clear. A slight chance of showers and thunderstorms. Highs in the upper 90s. Lows in the mid-70s. Sunday through Monday night, partly cloudy with a chance of showers and thunderstorms. Highs in the mid-90s. Lows in the mid-70s. Tuesday and Tuesday night, partly cloudy. A chance of showers and thunderstorms. Highs in the lower 90s. Lows in the mid-70s. For more detailed weather, water, and climate information, please visit our website at weather.gov/Atlanta. The current time is 8:24 a.m. Eastern Daylight Time. Here are the 8 a.m. weather observations from around the area. At Athens, it was sunny, the temperature was 78 degrees, dew point 74 degrees, relative humidity 87%, wind calm, pressure was 30.12 inches and rising. At Gainesville. At Winder, it was sunny, the temperature was 77. At Greensboro, with fog, it was 77, wind calm. At Jefferson, it was sunny and 78, wind south at 3. At Monroe, it was sunny. At Albertton, it was sunny and 77, wind calm. At Canyon, it was sunny and 77, wind southwest at 5. Elsewhere across Georgia, at Atlanta it was mostly sunny and 82, wind calm. At Cartersville, with fog, it was 79, wind calm. At Lawrenceville, it was sunny and 79, wind calm. At Macon, it was cloudy and 76, wind calm. At Rome, it was sunny and 78, wind calm. At Augusta, it was cloudy and 75, wind calm. At Savannah, it was mostly sunny and 77, wind north at 6. Elsewhere across the region, at Chattanooga, it was mostly sunny and 81, wind northwest at 3. At Asheville, it was sunny and 72, wind calm. At Greenville-Spartanburg, it was sunny and 79, wind southwest at 7. Here is the hazardous weather outlook. This hazardous weather outlook is for

Isolated to scattered thunderstorms are possible each afternoon across northwest Georgia from Thursday through Saturday. Scattered thunderstorms will then be possible across the area each afternoon on Sunday and into next week. Spotter information statement. Spotter activation will not be needed through tonight. Here is the official forecast from your National Weather Service for the Athens listening area. Today, sunny. Highs in the mid-90s. Southeast winds 5 to 10 miles an hour. Tonight, mostly clear. Lows in the mid-70s. Light south winds in the evening, becoming light and variable. Thursday, mostly sunny. Highs in the upper 90s. South winds 5 to 10 miles an hour. Thursday night, mostly clear. Lows in the mid-70s. Light east winds. And now the extended forecast. Friday and Friday night, mostly clear. Highs in the upper 90s. Lows in the mid-70s. Independence Day and Saturday night, mostly clear. A slight chance of showers and thunderstorms. Highs in the upper 90s. Lows in the mid-70s. Sunday through Monday night, partly cloudy with a chance of showers and thunderstorms. Highs in the mid-90s. Lows in the mid-70s. Tuesday and Tuesday night, partly cloudy. A chance of showers and thunderstorms. Highs in the lower 90s. Lows in the mid-70s. For more detailed weather, water, and climate information, please visit our website at weather.gov/Atlanta. The current time is 8:28 a.m. Eastern Daylight Time. Here are the 8 a.m. weather observations from around the area. At Athens, it was sunny, the temperature was 78 degrees, dew point 74 degrees, relative humidity 87%, wind calm, pressure was 30.12 inches and rising. At Gainesville. At Winder, it was sunny, the temperature was 77. At Greensboro, with fog, it was 77, wind calm. At Jefferson, it was sunny and 78, wind south at 3. At Monroe, it was sunny. At Albertton, it was sunny and 77, wind calm. At Canyon, it was sunny and 77, wind southwest at 5. Elsewhere across Georgia, at Atlanta it was mostly sunny and 82, wind calm. At Cartersville, with fog, it was 79, wind calm. At Lawrenceville, it was sunny and 79, wind calm. At Macon, it was cloudy and 76, wind calm. At Rome, it was sunny and 78, wind calm. At Augusta, it was cloudy and 75, wind calm. At Savannah, it was mostly sunny and 77, wind north at 6. Elsewhere across the region, at Chattanooga, it was mostly sunny and 81, wind northwest at 3. At Asheville, it was sunny and 72, wind calm. At Greenville-Spartanburg, it was sunny and 79, wind southwest at 7. The Athens climate summary for yesterday, June 30, 2026. Yesterday's high temperature of 95 degrees occurred at 4:31 p.m. The normal high is 91. The record high is 107 degrees, which was set in 2012. Yesterday's low temperature of 76 degrees occurred at 6:15 a.m. The normal low is 69. The record low is 52 degrees, which was set in 1923. No precipitation fell yesterday, which leaves the monthly total at 4.07 inches. This is 0.81 inches below the normal amount of 4.88 inches for June. The total precipitation for the year still stands at 22.89 inches, which is 1.88 inches below normal. Sunrise today is at 6:26 a.m. and sunset is at 8:48 p.m. Here is the hazardous weather outlook. This hazardous weather outlook is for North and Central Georgia. For today and tonight, a heat advisory is in effect for portions of North and West Georgia from 12 p.m. to 8 p.m. Eastern Daylight Time today. Heat index values are expected to

as high as 107. Isolated to scattered thunderstorms are expected across northwest Georgia this afternoon and evening. A few of these storms may become strong, capable of producing gusty winds, frequent lightning, and locally heavy rain. And now the extended outlook for the period Thursday through Tuesday. Hot conditions persist through much of the week into the weekend, with heat index values forecast to be in the 100s each day. Isolated to scattered thunderstorms are possible each afternoon across northwest Georgia from Thursday through Saturday. Scattered thunderstorms will then be possible across the area each afternoon on Sunday and into next week. Spotter information statement. Spotter activation will not be needed through tonight. Here is the official forecast from your National Weather Service for the Athens listening area. Today, sunny. Highs in the mid-90s. Southeast winds 5 to 10 miles an hour. Tonight, mostly clear. Lows in the mid-70s. Light south winds in the evening, becoming light and variable. Thursday, mostly sunny. Highs in the upper 90s. South winds 5 to 10 miles an hour. Thursday night, mostly Thursday, mostly sunny. Highs in the upper 90s. South winds 5 to 10 miles an hour. Thursday night, mostly clear. Lows in the mid-70s. Light east winds. And now the extended forecast. Friday and Friday night, mostly clear. Highs in the upper 90s. Lows in the mid-70s. Independence Day and Saturday night, mostly clear. A slight chance of showers and thunderstorms. Highs in the upper 90s. Lows in the mid-70s. Sunday through Monday night, partly cloudy with a chance of showers and thunderstorms. Highs in the mid-90s. Lows in the mid-70s. Tuesday and Tuesday night, partly cloudy. A chance of showers and thunderstorms. Highs in the lower 90s. Lows in the mid-70s. For more detailed weather, water, and climate information, please visit our website at weather.gov/Atlanta. The current time is 8:34 a.m. Eastern Daylight Time. Here are the 8 a.m. weather observations from around the area. At Athens, it was sunny, the temperature was 78 degrees, dew point 74 degrees, relative humidity 87%, wind calm, pressure was 30.12 inches and rising. At Gainesville. At Winder, it was sunny, the temperature was 77. At Greensboro, with fog, it was 77, wind calm. At Jefferson, it was sunny and 78, wind south at 3. At Monroe, it was sunny. At Albertton, it was sunny and 77, wind calm. At Canyon, it was sunny and 77, wind southwest at 5. Elsewhere across Georgia, at Atlanta it was mostly sunny and 82, wind calm. At Cartersville, with fog, it was 79, wind calm. At Lawrenceville, it was sunny and 79, wind calm. At Macon, it was cloudy and 76, wind calm. At Rome, it was sunny and 78, wind calm. At Augusta, it was cloudy and 75, wind calm. At Savannah, it was mostly sunny and 77, wind north at 6. Elsewhere across the region, at Chattanooga, it was mostly sunny and 81, wind northwest at 3. At Asheville, it was sunny and 72, wind calm. At Greenville-Spartanburg, it was sunny and 79, wind southwest at 7. Here is the hazardous weather outlook. This hazardous weather outlook is for North and Central Georgia. For today and tonight, a heat advisory is in effect for portions of North and West Georgia from 12 p.m. to 8 p.m. Eastern Daylight Time today. Heat index values are expected to reach as high as 107. Isolated to scattered thunderstorms are expected across northwest Georgia this afternoon and evening. A few of these storms may become strong, capable of producing gusty winds, frequent lightning, and locally heavy rain. And now the extended outlook for the period Thursday through

Tuesday, hot conditions persist through much of the week into the weekend, with heat index values forecast to be in the 100s each day. Isolated to scattered thunderstorms are possible each afternoon across northwest Georgia from Thursday through Saturday. Scattered thunderstorms will then be possible across the area each afternoon on Sunday and into next week. Spotter information statement. Spotter activation will not be needed through tonight. Here is the official forecast from your National Weather Service for the Athens listening area. Today, sunny. Highs in the mid-90s. Southeast winds 5 to 10 miles an hour. Tonight, mostly clear. Lows in the mid-70s. Light south winds in the evening, becoming light and variable. Thursday, mostly sunny. Highs in the upper 90s. South winds 5 to 10 miles an hour. Thursday night, mostly clear. Lows in the mid-70s. Light east winds. And now the extended forecast. Friday and Friday night, mostly clear. Highs in the upper 90s. Lows in the mid-70s. Independence Day and Saturday night, mostly clear. A slight chance of showers and thunderstorms. Highs in the upper 90s. Lows in the mid-70s. Sunday through Monday night, partly cloudy with a chance of showers and thunderstorms. Highs in the mid-90s. Lows in the mid-70s. Tuesday and Tuesday night, partly cloudy. A chance of showers and thunderstorms. Highs in the lower 90s. Lows in the mid-70s. For more detailed weather, water, and climate information, please visit our website at weather.gov/Atlanta. The current time is 8:38 a.m. Eastern Daylight Time. Here are the 8 a.m. weather observations from around the area. At Athens, it was sunny, the temperature was 78 degrees, dew point 74 degrees, relative humidity 87%, wind calm, pressure was 30.12 inches and rising. At Gainesville. At Winder, it was sunny, the temperature was 77. At Greensboro, with fog, it was 77, wind calm. At Jefferson, it was sunny and 78, wind south at 3. At Monroe, it was sunny. At Albertton, it was sunny and 77, wind calm. At Canyon, it was sunny and 77, wind southwest at 5. Elsewhere across Georgia, at Atlanta it was mostly sunny and 82, wind calm. At Cartersville, with fog, it was 79, wind calm. At Lawrenceville, it was sunny and 79, wind calm. At Macon, it was cloudy and 76, wind calm. At Rome, it was sunny and 78, wind calm. At Augusta, it was cloudy and 75, wind calm. At Savannah, it was mostly sunny and 77, wind north at 6. Elsewhere across the region, at Chattanooga, it was mostly sunny and 81, wind northwest at 3. At Asheville, it was sunny and 72, wind calm. At Greenville-Spartanburg, it was sunny and 79, wind southwest at 7. The Athens climate summary for yesterday, June 30th, 2026. Yesterday's high temperature of 95 degrees occurred at 4:31 p.m. The normal high is 91. The record high is 107 degrees, which was set in 2012. Yesterday's low temperature of 76 degrees occurred at 6:15 a.m. The normal low is 69. The record low is 52 degrees, which was set in 1923. No precipitation fell yesterday, which leaves the monthly total at 4.07 inches. This is 0.81 inches below the normal amount of 4.88 inches for June. The total precipitation for the year still stands at 22.89 inches, which is 1.88 inches below normal. Sunrise today is at 6:26 a.m. and sunset is at 8:48 p.m. You're listening to NOAA Weather Radio Station, WXK 56, originating from the National Weather Service office in Peachtree City and transmitting from

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You can also like your Peachtree City National Weather Service on Facebook or follow NWS Atlanta on Twitter. Here is the hazardous weather outlook. This hazardous weather outlook is for North and Central Georgia. For today and tonight, a heat advisory is in effect for portions of North and West Georgia from 12 p.m. to 8 p.m. Eastern Daylight Time today. Heat index values are expected to reach as high as 107. Isolated to scattered thunderstorms are expected across Northwest Georgia this afternoon and evening. A few of these storms may become strong, capable of producing gusty winds, frequent lightning, and locally heavy rain. And now the extended outlook for the period Thursday through Tuesday. Hot conditions persist through much of the week into the weekend, with heat index values forecast to be in the 100s each day. Isolated to scattered thunderstorms are possible each afternoon across northwest Georgia from Thursday through Saturday. Scattered thunderstorms will then be possible across the area each afternoon on Sunday and into next week. Spotter information statement. Spotter activation will not be needed through tonight. Here is the official forecast from your National Weather Service for the Athens listening area. Today, sunny. Highs in the mid-90s. Southeast winds 5 to 10 miles an hour. Tonight, mostly clear. Lows in the mid-70s. Light south winds in the evening, becoming light and variable. Thursday, mostly sunny. Highs in the upper 90s. South winds 5 to 10 miles an hour. Thursday night, mostly clear. Lows in the mid-70s. Light east winds. And now the extended forecast. Friday and Friday night, mostly clear. Highs in the upper 90s. Lows in the mid-70s. Independence Day and Saturday night, mostly clear. A slight chance of showers and thunderstorms. Highs in the upper 90s. Lows in the mid-70s. Sunday through Monday night, partly cloudy with a chance of showers and thunderstorms. Highs in the mid-90s. Lows in the mid-70s. Tuesday and Tuesday night, partly cloudy. A chance of showers and thunderstorms. Highs in the lower 90s. Lows in the mid-70s. 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The current time is 8:45 a.m. Eastern Daylight Time. Here are the 8 a.m. weather observations from around the area. At Athens, it was sunny, the temperature was 78 degrees, dew point 74 degrees, relative humidity 87%, wind calm, pressure was 30.12 inches and rising. At Gainesville. At Winder, it was sunny, the temperature was 77. At Greensboro, with fog, it was 77, wind calm. At Jefferson, it was sunny and 78, wind south at 3. At Monroe, it was sunny. At Albertton, it was sunny and 77, wind calm. At Canyon, it was sunny and 77, wind southwest at 5. Elsewhere across Georgia, at Atlanta it was mostly sunny and 82, wind calm. At Cartersville, with fog, it was 79, wind calm. At Lawrenceville, it was sunny and 79, wind calm. At Macon, it was cloudy and 76, wind calm. At Rome, it was sunny and 78, wind calm. At Augusta, it was cloudy and 75, wind calm. At Savannah, it was mostly sunny and 77, wind north at 6. Elsewhere across the region, at Chattanooga, it was mostly sunny and 81, wind northwest at 3.
At Asheville, it was sunny and 72, wind calm. At Greenville, Spartanburg, it was sunny and 79, wind southwest at 7. Here is the hazardous weather outlook. This hazardous weather outlook is for North and Central Georgia. For today and tonight, a heat advisory is in effect for portions of North and West Georgia from 12 p.m. to 8 p.m. Eastern Daylight Time today. Heat index values are expected to reach as high as 107. Isolated to scattered thunderstorms are expected across northwest Georgia this afternoon and evening. A few of these storms may become strong, capable of producing gusty winds, frequent lightning, and locally heavy rain. And now the extended outlook for the period Thursday through Tuesday. Hot conditions persist through much of the week into the weekend, with heat index values forecast to be in the 100s each day. Isolated to scattered thunderstorms are possible each afternoon across northwest Georgia from Thursday through Saturday. Scattered thunderstorms will then be possible across the area each afternoon on Sunday and into next week. Spotter information statement. Spotter activation will not be needed through tonight. Here is the official forecast from your National Weather Service for the Athens listening area. Today, sunny. Highs in the mid-90s. Southeast winds 5 to 10 miles an hour. Tonight, mostly clear. Lows in the mid-70s. Light south winds in the evening, becoming light and variable. Thursday, mostly sunny. Highs in the upper 90s. South winds 5 to 10 miles an hour. Thursday night, mostly clear. Lows in the mid-70s. Light east winds. And now the extended forecast. Friday and Friday night, mostly clear. Highs in the upper 90s. Lows in the mid-70s. Independence Day and Saturday night, mostly clear. A slight chance of showers and thunderstorms. Highs in the upper 90s. Lows in the mid-70s. Sunday through Monday night, partly cloudy with a chance of showers and thunderstorms. Highs in the mid-90s. Lows in the mid-70s. Tuesday and Tuesday night, partly cloudy. A chance of showers and thunderstorms. Highs in the lower 90s. Lows in the mid-70s. For more detailed weather, water, and climate information, please visit our website at weather.gov/Atlanta. The current time is 8:49 a.m. Eastern Daylight Time. Here are the 8 a.m. weather observations from around the area. At Athens, it was sunny, the temperature was 78 degrees, dew point 74 degrees, relative humidity 87%, wind calm, pressure was 30.12 inches and rising. At Gainesville. At Winder, it was sunny, the temperature was 77. At Greensboro, with fog, it was 77, wind calm. At Jefferson, it was sunny and 78, wind south at 3. At Monroe, it was sunny. At Albertton, it was sunny and 77, wind calm. At Canyon, it was sunny and 77, wind southwest at 5. Elsewhere across Georgia, at Atlanta it was mostly sunny and 82, wind calm. At Cartersville, with fog, it was 79, wind calm. At Lawrenceville, it was sunny and 79, wind calm. At Macon, it was cloudy and 76, wind calm. At Rome, it was sunny and 78, wind calm. At Augusta, it was cloudy and 75, wind calm. At Savannah, it was mostly sunny and 77, wind north at 6. Elsewhere across the region, at Chattanooga, it was mostly sunny and 81, wind northwest at 3. At Asheville, it was sunny and 72, wind calm. At Greenville, Spartanburg, it was sunny and 79, wind southwest at 7. The Athens climate summary for yesterday, June 30th, 2026. Yesterday's high temperature of 95 degrees occurred at 4:31 p.m. The normal high is 91. The record high is 107 degrees, which was set in 2012.
Yesterday's low temperature of 76 degrees occurred at 6

is 69. The record low is 52 degrees, which was set in 1923. No precipitation fell yesterday, which leaves the monthly total at 4.07 inches. This is 0.81 inches below the normal amount of 4.88 inches for June. The total precipitation for the year still stands at 22.89 inches, which is 1.88 inches below normal. Sunrise today is at 6:26 a.m. and sunset is at 8:48 p.m. Here is the hazardous weather outlook. This hazardous weather outlook is for North and Central Georgia. For today and tonight, a heat advisory is in effect for portions of North and West Georgia from 12 p.m. to 8 p.m. Eastern Daylight Time today. Heat index values are expected to reach as high as 107. Isolated to scattered thunderstorms are expected across northwest Georgia this afternoon and evening. A few of these storms may become strong, capable of producing gusty winds, frequent lightning, and locally heavy rain. And now the extended outlook for the period Thursday through Tuesday. Hot conditions persist through much of the week into the weekend, with heat index values forecast to be in the 100s each day. Isolated to scattered thunderstorms are possible each afternoon across northwest Georgia from Thursday through Saturday. Scattered thunderstorms will then be possible across the area each afternoon on Sunday and into next week. Spotter information statement. Spotter activation will not be needed through tonight. Here is the official forecast from your National Weather Service for the Athens listening area. Today, sunny. Highs in the mid-90s. Southeast winds 5 to 10 miles an hour. Tonight, mostly clear. Lows in the mid-70s. Light south winds in the evening, becoming light and variable. Thursday, mostly sunny. Highs in the upper 90s. South winds 5 to 10 miles an hour. Thursday night, mostly clear. Lows in the mid-70s. Light east winds. And now the extended forecast. Friday and Friday night, mostly clear. Highs in the upper 90s. Lows in the mid-70s. Independence Day and Saturday night, mostly clear. A slight chance of showers and thunderstorms. Highs in the upper 90s. Lows in the mid-70s. Sunday through Monday night, partly cloudy with a chance of showers and thunderstorms. Highs in the mid-90s. Lows in the mid-70s. Tuesday and Tuesday night, partly cloudy. A chance of showers and thunderstorms. Highs in the lower 90s. Lows in the mid-70s. 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The current time is 9:04 a.m. Eastern Daylight Time. Here are the 9 a.m. weather observations from around the area. At Athens, it was sunny, the temperature was 81. At Gainesville. At Winder, it was sunny, the temperature was 81. At Greensboro, it was cloudy and 81, wind south at 5. At Canyon, it was sunny and 80, wind south at 3. Elsewhere across Georgia, at Atlanta it was partly sunny and 84, wind southwest at 6. At Cartersville, the temperature was 82, wind calm. At Lawrenceville, it was mostly sunny and 83, wind calm. At Macon, it was mostly sunny and 81, wind calm. At Rome, it was sunny and 83, wind calm. At Augusta, it was partly sunny and 77, wind calm. At Savannah, it was mostly sunny and 82, wind northeast at 8. Elsewhere across the region, at Chattanooga, it was mostly sunny and 85, wind calm. At Asheville, it was sunny and 77, wind north at 5. At Greenville-Spartanburg, it was sunny and 82, wind south at 3. Here is the hazardous weather outlook. This hazardous weather outlook is for North and Central Georgia. For today and tonight, a heat advisory is in effect for portions of North and West Georgia from 12 p.m. to 8 p.m. Eastern Daylight Time today. Heat index values are expected

expected to reach as high as 107. Isolated to scattered thunderstorms are expected across northwest Georgia this afternoon and evening. A few of these storms may become strong, capable of producing gusty winds, frequent lightning, and locally heavy rain. And now the extended outlook for the period Thursday through Tuesday. Hot conditions persist through much of the week into the weekend, with heat index values forecast to be in the 100s each day. Isolated to scattered thunderstorms are possible each afternoon across northwest Georgia from Thursday through Saturday. Scattered thunderstorms will then be possible across the area each afternoon on Sunday and into next week. Spotter information statement. Spotter activation will not be needed through tonight. Here is the official forecast from your National Weather Service for the Athens listening area. Today, sunny. Highs in the mid-90s. Southeast winds 5 to 10 miles an hour. Tonight, mostly clear. Lows in the mid-70s. Light south winds in the evening, becoming light and variable. Thursday, mostly sunny. Highs in the upper 90s. South winds 5 to 10 miles an hour. Thursday night, mostly clear. Lows in the mid-70s. Light east winds. And now the extended forecast. Friday and Friday night, mostly clear. Highs in the upper 90s. Lows in the mid-70s. Independence Day and Saturday night, mostly clear. A slight chance of showers and thunderstorms. Highs in the upper 90s. Lows in the mid-70s. Sunday through Monday night, partly cloudy with a chance of showers and thunderstorms. Highs in the mid-90s. Lows in the mid-70s. Tuesday and Tuesday night, partly cloudy. A chance of showers and thunderstorms. Highs in the lower 90s. Lows in the mid-70s. For more detailed weather, water, and climate information, please visit our website at weather.gov/Atlanta. The current time is 9:09 a.m. Eastern Daylight Time. Here are the 9 a.m. weather observations from around the area. At Athens, it was sunny, the temperature was 81. At Gainesville. At Winder, it was sunny, the temperature was 81. At Greensboro, it was cloudy and 81, wind south at 5. At Canyon, it was sunny and 80, wind south at 3. Elsewhere across Georgia, at Atlanta it was partly sunny and 84, wind southwest at 6. At Cartersville, the temperature was 82, wind calm. At Lawrenceville, it was mostly sunny and 83, wind calm. At Macon, it was mostly sunny and 81, wind calm. At Rome, it was sunny and 83, wind calm. At Augusta, it was partly sunny and 77, wind calm. At Savannah, it was mostly sunny and 82, wind northeast at 8. Elsewhere across the region, at Chattanooga, it was mostly sunny and 85, wind calm. At Asheville, it was sunny and 77, wind north at 5. At Greenville-Spartanburg, it was sunny and 82, wind south at 3. The Athens climate summary for yesterday, June 30th, 2026. Yesterday's high temperature of 95 degrees occurred at 4:31 p.m. The normal high is 91. The record high is 107 degrees, which was set in 2012. Yesterday's low temperature of 76 degrees occurred at 6:15 a.m. The normal low is 69. The record low is 52 degrees, which was set in 1923. No precipitation fell yesterday, which leaves the monthly total at 4.07 inches. This is 0.81 inches below the normal amount of 4.88 inches for June. The total precipitation for the year still stands at 22.89 inches, which is 1.88 inches below normal. Sunrise today is at 6:26 a.m. and sunset is at 8:48 p.m. Here is the official forecast from your National Weather Service for the Athens listening area. Today, sunny. Highs in the mid-90s. Southeast winds 5

10 miles an hour. Tonight, mostly clear. Lows in the mid-70s. Light south winds in the evening, becoming light and variable. Thursday, mostly sunny. Highs in the upper 90s. South winds 5 to 10 miles an hour. Thursday night, mostly clear. Lows in the mid-70s. Light east winds. And now the extended forecast. Friday and Friday night, mostly clear. Highs in the upper 90s. Lows in the mid-70s. Independence Day and Saturday night, mostly clear. A slight chance of showers and thunderstorms. Highs in the upper 90s. Lows in the mid-70s. Sunday through Monday night, partly cloudy with a chance of showers and thunderstorms. Highs in the mid-90s. Lows in the mid-70s. Tuesday and Tuesday night, partly cloudy. A chance of showers and thunderstorms. Highs in the lower 90s. Lows in the mid-70s. For more detailed weather, water, and climate information, please visit our website at weather.gov/Atlanta. The current time is 9:13 a.m. Eastern Daylight Time. Here are the 9 a.m. weather observations from around the area. At Athens, it was sunny, the temperature was 81. At Gainesville. At Winder, it was sunny, the temperature was 81. At Greensboro, it was cloudy and 81, wind south at 5. At Canyon, it was sunny and 80, wind south at 3. Elsewhere across Georgia, at Atlanta it was partly sunny and 84, wind southwest at 6. At Cartersville, the temperature was 82, wind calm. At Lawrenceville, it was mostly sunny and 83, wind calm. At Macon, it was mostly sunny and 81, wind calm. At Rome, it was sunny and 83, wind calm. At Augusta, it was partly sunny and 77, wind calm. At Savannah, it was mostly sunny and 82, wind northeast at 8. Elsewhere across the region, at Chattanooga, it was mostly sunny and 85, wind calm. At Asheville, it was sunny and 77, wind north at 5. At Greenville-Spartanburg, it was sunny and 82, wind south at 3. Here is the hazardous weather outlook. This hazardous weather outlook is for North and Central Georgia. For today and tonight, a heat advisory is in effect for portions of North and West Georgia from 12 p.m. to 8 p.m. Eastern Daylight Time today. Heat index values are expected to reach as high as 107. Isolated to scattered thunderstorms are expected across Northwest Georgia this afternoon and evening. A few of these storms may become strong, capable of producing gusty winds, frequent lightning, and locally heavy rain. And now the extended outlook for the period Thursday through Tuesday. Hot conditions persist through much of the week into the weekend, with heat index values forecast to be in the 100s each day. Isolated to scattered thunderstorms are possible each afternoon across Northwest Georgia from Thursday through Saturday. Scattered thunderstorms will then be possible across the area each afternoon on Sunday and into next week. Spotter information statement, spotter activation will not be needed through tonight. Here is the official forecast from your National Weather Service for the Athens listening area. Today, sunny. Highs in the mid-90s. Southeast winds 5 to 10 miles an hour. Tonight, mostly clear. Lows in the mid-70s. Light south winds in the evening, becoming light and variable. Thursday, mostly sunny. Highs in the upper 90s. South winds 5 to 10 miles an hour. Thursday night, mostly clear. Lows in the mid-70s. Light east winds. And now the extended forecast. Friday and Friday night, mostly clear. Highs in the upper 90s. Lows in the mid-70s. Independence Day and Saturday night, mostly clear. A slight chance of showers and thunderstorms. Highs in the upper 90s. Lows in the mid-70s. Sunday through Monday night, partly cloudy.

with a chance of showers and thunderstorms. Highs in the mid-90s. Lows in the mid-70s. Tuesday and Tuesday night, partly cloudy. A chance of showers and thunderstorms. Highs in the lower 90s. Lows in the mid-70s. For more detailed weather, water, and climate information, please visit our website at weather.gov/Atlanta. The current time is 9:17 a.m. Eastern Daylight Time. Here are the 9 a.m. weather observations from around the area. At Athens, it was sunny, the temperature was 81. At Gainesville. At Winder, it was sunny, the temperature was 81. At Greensboro, it was cloudy and 81, wind south at 5. At Canyon, it was sunny and 80, wind south at 3. Elsewhere across Georgia, at Atlanta it was partly sunny and 84, wind southwest at 6. At Cartersville, the temperature was 82, wind calm. At Lawrenceville, it was mostly sunny and 83, wind calm. At Macon, it was mostly sunny and 81, wind calm. At Rome, it was sunny and 83, wind calm. At Augusta, it was partly sunny and 77, wind calm. At Savannah, it was mostly sunny and 82, wind northeast at 8. Elsewhere across the region, at Chattanooga, it was mostly sunny and 85, wind calm. At Asheville, it was sunny and 77, wind north at 5. At Greenville-Spartanburg, it was sunny and 82, wind south at 3. Here is the hazardous weather outlook. This hazardous weather outlook is for North and Central Georgia. For today and tonight, a heat advisory is in effect for portions of North and West Georgia from 12 p.m. to 8 p.m. Eastern Daylight Time today. Heat index values are expected to reach as high as 107. Isolated to scattered thunderstorms are expected across Northwest Georgia this afternoon and evening. A few of these storms may become strong, capable of producing gusty winds, frequent lightning, and locally heavy rain. And now the extended outlook for the period Thursday through Tuesday. Hot conditions persist through much of the week into the weekend, with heat index values forecast to be in the 100s each day. Isolated to scattered thunderstorms are possible each afternoon across northwest Georgia from Thursday through Saturday. Scattered thunderstorms will then be possible across the area each afternoon on Sunday and into next week. Spotter information statement. Spotter activation will not be needed through tonight. Here is the official forecast from your National Weather Service for the Athens listening area. Today, sunny. Highs in the mid-90s. Southeast winds 5 to 10 miles an hour. Tonight, mostly clear. Lows in the mid-70s. Light south winds in the evening, becoming light and variable. Thursday, mostly sunny. Highs in the upper 90s. South winds 5 to 10 miles an hour. Thursday night, mostly clear. Lows in the mid-70s. Light east winds. And now the extended forecast. Friday and Friday night, mostly clear. Highs in the upper 90s. Lows in the mid-70s. Independence Day and Saturday night, mostly clear. A slight chance of showers and thunderstorms. Highs in the upper 90s. Lows in the mid-70s. Sunday through Monday night, partly cloudy with a chance of showers and thunderstorms. Highs in the mid-90s. Lows in the mid-70s. Tuesday and Tuesday night, partly cloudy. A chance of showers and thunderstorms. Highs in the lower 90s. Lows in the mid-70s. For more detailed weather, water, and climate information, please visit our website at weather.gov/Atlanta. The Athens climate summary for yesterday, June 30th, 2026. Yesterday's high temperature of 95 degrees occurred at 4:31 p.m. The normal high is 91. The record high is 107 degrees, which was set in 2012. Yesterday's low temperature of 76 degrees occurred at 6:15 a.m.

The normal low is 69. The record low is 52 degrees, which was set in 1923. No precipitation fell yesterday, which leaves the monthly total at 4.07 inches. This is 0.81 inches below the normal amount of 4.88 inches for June. The total precipitation for the year still stands at 22.89 inches, which is 1.88 inches below normal. Sunrise today is at 6:26 a.m. and sunset is at 8:48 p.m. The current time is 9:22 a.m. Eastern Daylight Time. Here are the 9 a.m. weather observations from around the area. At Athens, it was sunny, the temperature was 81. At Gainesville. At Winder, it was sunny, the temperature was 81. At Greensboro, it was cloudy and 81, wind south at 5. At Canyon, it was sunny and 80, wind south at 3. Elsewhere across Georgia, at Atlanta it was partly sunny and 84, wind southwest at 6. At Cartersville, the temperature was 82, wind calm. At Lawrenceville, it was mostly sunny and 83, wind calm. At Macon, it was mostly sunny and 81, wind calm. At Rome, it was sunny and 83, wind calm. At Augusta, it was partly sunny and 77, wind calm. At Savannah, it was mostly sunny and 82, wind northeast at 8. Elsewhere across the region, at Chattanooga, it was mostly sunny and 85, wind calm. At Asheville, it was sunny and 77, wind north at 5. At Greenville-Spartanburg, it was sunny and 82, wind south at 3. Here is the hazardous weather outlook. This hazardous weather outlook is for North and Central Georgia. For today and tonight, a heat advisory is in effect for portions of North and West Georgia from 12 p.m. to 8 p.m. Eastern Daylight Time today. Heat index values are expected to reach as high as 107. Isolated to scattered thunderstorms are expected across Northwest Georgia this afternoon and evening. A few of these storms may become strong, capable of producing gusty winds, frequent lightning, and locally heavy rain. And now the extended outlook for the period Thursday through Tuesday. Hot conditions persist through much of the week into the weekend, with heat index values forecast to be in the 100s each day. Isolated to scattered thunderstorms are possible each afternoon across northwest Georgia from Thursday through Saturday. Scattered thunderstorms will then be possible across the area each afternoon on Sunday and into next week. Spotter information statement, spotter activation will not be needed through tonight. Here is the official forecast from your National Weather Service for the Athens listening area. Today, sunny. Highs in the mid-90s. Southeast winds 5 to 10 miles an hour. Tonight, mostly clear. Lows in the mid-70s. Light south winds in the evening, becoming light and variable. Thursday, mostly sunny. Highs in the upper 90s. South winds 5 to 10 miles an hour. Thursday night, mostly clear. Lows in the mid-70s. Light east winds. And now the extended forecast. Friday and Friday night, mostly clear. Highs in the upper 90s. Lows in the mid-70s. Independence Day and Saturday night, mostly clear. A slight chance of showers and thunderstorms. Highs in the upper 90s. Lows in the mid-70s. Sunday through Monday night, partly cloudy with a chance of showers and thunderstorms. Highs in the mid-90s. Lows in the mid-70s. Tuesday and Tuesday night, partly cloudy. A chance of showers and thunderstorms. Highs in the lower 90s. Lows in the mid-70s. For more detailed weather, water, and climate information, please visit our website at weather.gov/Atlanta. The current time is 9:26 a.m. Eastern Daylight Time. Here are the 9 a.m. weather observations from around the area. At Athens, it was sunny, the temperature was 81. At Gainesville. At Winder, it was sunny.

sunny and 82, wind northeast at 8. Elsewhere across the region, at Chattanooga, it was mostly sunny and 85, wind calm. At Asheville, it was sunny and 77, wind north at 5. At Greenville-Spartanburg, it was sunny and 82, wind south at 3. Here is the hazardous weather outlook. This hazardous weather outlook is for north and central Georgia. For today and tonight, a heat advisory is in effect for portions of north and west Georgia from 12 p.m. to 8 p.m. Eastern Daylight Time today. Heat index values are expected to reach as high as 107. Isolated to scattered thunderstorms are expected across northwest Georgia this afternoon and evening. A few of these storms may become strong, capable of producing gusty winds, frequent lightning, and locally heavy rain. And now the extended outlook for the period Thursday through Tuesday. Hot conditions persist through much of the week into the weekend, with heat index values forecast to be in the 100s each day. Isolated to scattered thunderstorms are possible each afternoon across northwest Georgia from Thursday through Saturday. Scattered thunderstorms will then be possible across the area each afternoon on Sunday and into next week. Spotter information statement. Spotter activation will not be needed through tonight. Here is the official forecast from your National Weather Service for the Athens listening area. Today, sunny. Highs in the mid-90s. Southeast winds 5 to 10 miles an hour. Tonight, mostly clear. Lows in the mid-70s. Light south winds in the evening, becoming light and variable. Thursday, mostly sunny. Highs in the upper 90s. South winds 5 to 10 miles an hour. Thursday night, mostly clear. Lows in the mid-70s. Light east winds. And now the extended forecast. Friday and Friday night, mostly clear. Highs in the upper 90s. Lows in the mid-70s. Independence Day and Saturday night, mostly clear. A slight chance of showers and thunderstorms. Highs in the upper 90s. Lows in the mid-70s. Sunday through Monday night, partly cloudy with a chance of showers and thunderstorms. Highs in the mid-90s. Lows in the mid-70s. Tuesday and Tuesday night, partly cloudy. A chance of showers and thunderstorms. Highs in the lower 90s. Lows in the mid-70s. For more detailed weather, water, and climate information, please visit our website at weather.gov/Atlanta. The Athens Climate Summary for yesterday, June 30th, 2026. Yesterday's high temperature of 95 degrees occurred at 4:31 p.m. The normal high is 91. The record high is 107 degrees, which was set in 2012. Yesterday's low temperature of 76 degrees occurred at 6:15 a.m. The normal low is 69. The record low is 52 degrees, which was set in 1923. No precipitation fell yesterday, which leaves the monthly total at 4.07 inches. This is 0.81 inches below the normal amount of 4.88 inches for June. The total precipitation for the year still stands at 22.89 inches, which is 1.88 inches below normal. Sunrise today is at 6:26 a.m. and sunset is at 8:48 p.m. The current time is 9:31 a.m. Eastern Daylight Time. Here are the 9 a.m. weather observations from around the area. At Athens, it was sunny, the temperature was 81. At Gainesville. At Winder, it was sunny, the temperature was 81. At Greensboro, it was cloudy and 81, wind south at 5. At Canyon, it was sunny and 80, wind south at 3. Elsewhere across Georgia, at Atlanta it was partly sunny and 84, wind southwest at 6. At Cartersville, the temperature was 82, wind calm. At Lawrenceville, it was mostly sunny and 83, wind calm. At Macon, it was mostly sunny and 81, wind calm. At Rome, it was sunny and 83, wind calm.

Augusta, it was partly sunny and 77, wind calm. At Savannah, it was mostly sunny and 82, wind northeast at 8. Elsewhere across the region, at Chattanooga, it was mostly sunny and 85, wind calm. At Asheville, it was sunny and 77, wind north at 5. At Greenville-Spartanburg, it was sunny and 82, wind south at 3. Here is the hazardous weather outlook. This hazardous weather outlook is for north and central Georgia. For today and tonight, a heat advisory is in effect for portions of north and west Georgia from 12 p.m. to 8 p.m. Eastern Daylight Time today. Heat index values are expected to north and west Georgia from 12 p.m. to 8 p.m. Eastern Daylight Time today. Heat index values are expected to reach as high as 107. Isolated to scattered thunderstorms are expected across northwest Georgia this afternoon and evening. A few of these storms may become strong, capable of producing gusty winds, frequent lightning, and locally heavy rain. And now the extended outlook for the period Thursday through Tuesday. Hot conditions persist through much of the week into the weekend, with heat index values forecast to be in the 100s each day. Isolated to scattered thunderstorms are possible each afternoon across northwest Georgia from Thursday through Saturday. Scattered thunderstorms will then be possible across the area each afternoon on Sunday and into next week. Spotter information statement, spotter activation will not be needed through tonight. Here is the official forecast from your National Weather Service for the Athens listening area. Today, sunny. Highs in the mid-90s. Southeast winds 5 to 10 miles an hour. Tonight, mostly clear. Lows in the mid-70s. Light south winds in the evening, becoming light and variable. Thursday, mostly sunny. Highs in the upper 90s. South winds 5 to 10 miles an hour. Thursday night, mostly clear. Lows in the mid-70s. Light east winds. And now the extended forecast. Friday and Friday night, mostly clear. Highs in the upper 90s. Lows in the mid-70s. Independence Day and Saturday night, mostly clear. A slight chance of showers and thunderstorms. Highs in the upper 90s. Lows in the mid-70s. Sunday through Monday night, partly cloudy with a chance of showers and thunderstorms. Highs in the mid-90s. Lows in the mid-70s. Tuesday and Tuesday night, partly cloudy. A chance of showers and thunderstorms. Highs in the lower 90s. Lows in the mid-70s. 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The current time is 9:35 a.m. Eastern Daylight Time. Here are the 9 a.m. weather observations from around the area. At Athens, it was sunny, the temperature was 81. At Gainesville. At Winder, it was sunny, the temperature was 81. At Greensboro, it was cloudy and 81, wind south at 5. At Canyon, it was sunny and 80, wind south at 3. Elsewhere across Georgia, at Atlanta it was partly sunny and 84, wind southwest at 6. At Cartersville, the temperature was 82, wind calm. At Lawrenceville, it was mostly sunny and 83, wind calm. At Macon, it was mostly sunny and 81, wind calm. At Rome, it was sunny and 83, wind calm. At Augusta, it was partly sunny and 77, wind calm. At Savannah, it was mostly sunny and 82, wind northeast at 8. Elsewhere across the region, at Chattanooga, it was mostly sunny and 85, wind calm. At Asheville, it was sunny and 77, wind north at 5. At Greenville-Spartanburg, it was sunny and 82, wind south at 3. Here is the hazardous weather outlook. This hazardous weather outlook is for north and central Georgia. For today and tonight, a heat advisory is in effect for portions of north and west Georgia from 12 p.m. to 8 p.m. Eastern Daylight Time today.

heat index values are expected to reach as high as 107. Isolated to scattered thunderstorms are expected across northwest Georgia this afternoon and evening. A few of these storms may become strong, capable of producing gusty winds, frequent lightning, and locally heavy rain. And now the extended outlook for the period Thursday through Tuesday. Hot conditions persist through much of the week into the weekend, with heat index values forecast to be in the 100s each day. Isolated to scattered thunderstorms are possible each afternoon across northwest Georgia from Thursday through Saturday. Scattered thunderstorms will then be possible across the area each afternoon on Sunday and into next week. Spotter information statement. Spotter activation will not be needed through tonight. Here is the official forecast from your National Weather Service for the Athens listening area. Today, sunny. Highs in the mid-90s. Southeast winds 5 to 10 miles an hour. Tonight, mostly clear. Lows in the mid-70s. Light south winds in the evening, becoming light and variable. Thursday, mostly sunny. Highs in the upper 90s. South winds 5 to 10 miles an hour. Thursday night, mostly clear. Lows in the mid-70s. Light east winds. And now the extended forecast. Friday and Friday night, mostly clear. Highs in the upper 90s. Lows in the mid-70s. Independence Day and Saturday night, mostly clear. A slight chance of showers and thunderstorms. Highs in the upper 90s. Lows in the mid-70s. Sunday through Monday night, partly cloudy with a chance of showers and thunderstorms. Highs in the mid-90s. Lows in the mid-70s. Tuesday and Tuesday night, partly cloudy. A chance of showers and thunderstorms. Highs in the lower 90s. Lows in the mid-70s. For more detailed weather, water, and climate information, please visit our website at weather.gov/Atlanta. The current time is 9:39 a.m. Eastern Daylight Time. Here are the 9 a.m. weather observations from around the area. At Athens, it was sunny, the temperature was 81. At Gainesville. At Winder, it was sunny, the temperature was 81. At Greensboro, it was cloudy and 81, wind south at 5. At Canyon, it was sunny and 80, wind south at 3. Elsewhere across Georgia, at Atlanta it was partly sunny and 84, wind southwest at 6. At Cartersville, the temperature was 82, wind calm. At Lawrenceville, it was mostly sunny and 83, wind calm. At Macon, it was mostly sunny and 81, wind calm. At Rome, it was sunny and 83, wind calm. At Augusta, it was partly sunny and 77, wind calm. At Savannah, it was mostly sunny and 82, wind northeast at 8. Elsewhere across the region, at Chattanooga, it was mostly sunny and 85, wind calm. At Asheville, it was sunny and 77, wind north at 5. At Greenville-Spartanburg, it was sunny and 82, wind south at 3. The Athens climate summary for yesterday, June 30, 2026. Yesterday's high temperature of 95 degrees occurred at 4:31 p.m. The normal high is 91. The record high is 107 degrees, which was set in 2012. Yesterday's low temperature of 76 degrees occurred at 6:15 a.m. The normal low is 69. The record low is 52 degrees, which was set in 1923. No precipitation fell yesterday, which leaves the monthly total at 4.07 inches. This is 0.81 inches below the normal amount of 4.88 inches for June. The total precipitation for the year still stands at 22.89 inches, which is 1.88 inches below normal. Sunrise today is at 6:26 a.m. and sunset is at 8:48 p.m. You're listening to NOAA Weather Radio Station, WXK 56, originating from the National Weather Service office in Peachtree City,

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Here is the hazardous weather outlook. This hazardous weather outlook is for North and Central Georgia. For today and tonight, a heat advisory is in effect for portions of North and West Georgia from 12 p.m. to 8 p.m. Eastern Daylight Time today. Heat index values are expected to reach as high as 107. Isolated to scattered thunderstorms are expected across northwest Georgia this afternoon and evening. A few of these storms may become strong, capable of producing gusty winds, frequent lightning, and locally heavy rain. And now the extended outlook for the period Thursday through Tuesday. Hot conditions persist through much of the week into the weekend, with heat index values forecast to be in the 100s each day. Isolated to scattered thunderstorms are possible each afternoon across northwest Georgia from Thursday through Saturday. Scattered thunderstorms will then be possible across the area each afternoon on Sunday and into next week. Spotter information statement. Spotter activation will not be needed through tonight. Here is the official forecast from your National Weather Service for the Athens listening area. Today, sunny. Highs in the mid-90s. Southeast winds 5 to 10 miles an hour. Tonight, mostly clear. Lows in the mid-70s. Light south winds in the evening, becoming light and variable. Thursday, mostly sunny. Highs in the upper 90s. South winds 5 to 10 miles an hour. Thursday night, mostly clear. Lows in the mid-70s. Light east winds. And now the extended forecast. Friday and Friday night, mostly clear. Highs in the upper 90s. Lows in the mid-70s. Independence Day and Saturday night, mostly clear. A slight chance of showers and thunderstorms. Highs in the upper 90s. Lows in the mid-70s. Sunday through Monday night, partly cloudy with a chance of showers and thunderstorms. Highs in the mid-90s. Lows in the mid-70s. Tuesday and Tuesday night, partly cloudy. A chance of showers and thunderstorms. Highs in the lower 90s. Lows in the mid-70s. 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The current time is 9:45 a.m. Eastern Daylight Time. Here are the 9 a.m. weather observations from around the area. At Athens, it was sunny, the temperature was 81. At Gainesville. At Winder, it was sunny, the temperature was 81. At Greensboro, it was cloudy and 81, wind south at 5. At Canyon, it was sunny and 80, wind south at 3. Elsewhere across Georgia, at Atlanta it was partly sunny and 84, wind southwest at 6. At Cartersville, the temperature was 82, wind calm. At Lawrenceville, it was mostly sunny and 83, wind calm. At Macon, it was mostly sunny and 81, wind calm. At Rome, it was sunny and 83, wind calm. At Augusta, it was partly sunny and 77, wind calm. At Savannah, it was mostly sunny and 82, wind northeast at 8. Elsewhere across the region, at Chattanooga, it was mostly sunny and 85, wind calm. At Asheville, it was sunny and 77, wind north at 5. At Greenville-Spartanburg, it was sunny and 82, wind south at 3. Here is the hazardous weather outlook. This hazardous weather outlook is for North and Central Georgia. For today and tonight,
A heat advisory is in effect for portions of North and West Georgia from 12 p.m. to 8 p.m. Eastern Daylight Time today. Heat index values are expected to reach as high as 107. Isolated to scattered thunderstorms are expected across northwest Georgia this afternoon and evening. A few of these storms may become strong, capable of producing gusty winds, frequent lightning, and locally heavy rain. And now the extended outlook for the period Thursday through Tuesday. Hot conditions persist through much of the week into the weekend, with heat index values forecast to be in the 100s each day. Isolated to scattered thunderstorms are possible each afternoon across northwest Georgia from Thursday through Saturday. Scattered thunderstorms will then be possible across the area each afternoon on Sunday and into next week. Spotter information statement. Spotter activation will not be needed through tonight. Here is the official forecast from your National Weather Service for the Athens listening area. Today, sunny. Highs in the mid-90s. Southeast winds 5 to 10 miles an hour. Tonight, mostly clear. Lows in the mid-70s. Light south winds in the evening, becoming light and variable. Thursday, mostly sunny. Highs in the upper 90s. South winds 5 to 10 miles an hour. Thursday night, mostly clear. Lows in the mid-70s. Light east winds. And now the extended forecast. Friday and Friday night, mostly clear. Highs in the upper 90s. Lows in the mid-70s. Independence Day and Saturday night, mostly clear. A slight chance of showers and thunderstorms. Highs in the upper 90s. Lows in the mid-70s. Sunday through Monday night, partly cloudy with a chance of showers and thunderstorms. Highs in the mid-90s. Lows in the mid-70s. Tuesday and Tuesday night, partly cloudy. A chance of showers and thunderstorms. Highs in the lower 90s. Lows in the mid-70s. For more detailed weather, water, and climate information, please visit our website at weather.gov/Atlanta. The current time is 9:49 a.m. Eastern Daylight Time. Here are the 9 a.m. weather observations from around the area. At Athens, it was sunny, the temperature was 81. At Gainesville. At Winder, it was sunny, the temperature was 81. At Greensboro, it was cloudy and 81, wind south at 5. At Canyon, it was sunny and 80, wind south at 3. Elsewhere across Georgia, at Atlanta it was partly sunny and 84, wind southwest at 6. At Cartersville, the temperature was 82, wind calm. At Lawrenceville, it was mostly sunny and 83, wind calm. At Macon, it was mostly sunny and 81, wind calm. At Rome, it was sunny and 83, wind calm. At Augusta, it was partly sunny and 77, wind calm. At Savannah, it was mostly sunny and 82, wind northeast at 8. Elsewhere across the region, at Chattanooga, it was mostly sunny and 85, wind calm. At Asheville, it was sunny and 77, wind north at 5. At Greenville-Spartanburg, it was sunny and 82, wind south at 3. The Athens climate summary for yesterday, June 30, 2026. Yesterday's high temperature of 95 degrees occurred at 4:31 p.m. The normal high is 91. The record high is 107 degrees, which was set in 2012. Yesterday's low temperature of 76 degrees occurred at 6:15 a.m. The normal low is 69. The record low is 52 degrees, which was set in 1923. No precipitation fell yesterday, which leaves the monthly total at 4.07 inches. This is 0.81 inches below the normal amount of 4.88 inches for June. The total precipitation for the year still stands at 22.89 inches, which is 1.88 inches below normal. Sunrise today is at 6:26 a.m. and sunset is at 8:48 p.m.
Here is the hazardous weather outlook. This hazardous weather outlook is for North

central Georgia. For today and tonight, a heat advisory is in effect for portions of north and west Georgia from 12 p.m. to 8 p.m. Eastern Daylight Time today. Heat index values are expected to reach as high as 107. Isolated to scattered thunderstorms are expected across northwest Georgia this afternoon and evening. A few of these storms may become strong, capable of producing gusty winds, frequent lightning, and locally heavy rain. And now the extended outlook for the period Thursday through Tuesday. Hot conditions persist through much of the week into the weekend, with heat index values forecast to be in the 100s each day. Isolated to scattered thunderstorms are possible each afternoon across northwest Georgia from Thursday through Saturday. Scattered thunderstorms will then be possible across the area each afternoon on Sunday and into next week. Spotter information statement. Spotter activation will not be needed through tonight. Here is the official forecast from your National Weather Service for the Athens listening area. Today, sunny. Highs in the mid-90s. Southeast winds 5 to 10 miles an hour. Tonight, mostly clear. Lows in the mid-70s. Light south winds in the evening, becoming light and variable. Thursday, mostly sunny. Highs in the upper 90s. South winds 5 to 10 miles an hour. Thursday night, mostly clear. Lows in the mid-70s. Light east winds. And now the extended forecast. Friday and Friday night, mostly clear. Highs in the upper 90s. Lows in the mid-70s. Independence Day and Saturday night, mostly clear. A slight chance of showers and thunderstorms. Highs in the upper 90s. Lows in the mid-70s. Sunday through Monday night, partly cloudy with a chance of showers and thunderstorms. Highs in the mid-90s. Lows in the mid-70s. Tuesday and Tuesday night, partly cloudy. A chance of showers and thunderstorms. Highs in the lower 90s. Lows in the mid-70s. For more detailed weather, water, and climate information, please visit our website at weather.gov/Atlanta. The current time is 9:54 a.m. Eastern Daylight Time. Here are the 9 a.m. weather observations from around the area. At Athens, it was sunny, the temperature was 81. At Gainesville. At Winder, it was sunny, the temperature was 81. At Greensboro, it was cloudy and 81, wind south at 5. At Canyon, it was sunny and 80, wind south at 3. Elsewhere across Georgia, at Atlanta it was partly sunny and 84, wind southwest at 6. At Cartersville, the temperature was 82, wind calm. At Lawrenceville, it was mostly sunny and 83, wind calm. At Macon, it was mostly sunny and 81, wind calm. At Rome, it was sunny and 83, wind calm. At Augusta, it was partly sunny and 77, wind calm. At Savannah, it was mostly sunny and 82, wind northeast at 8. Elsewhere across the region, at Chattanooga, it was mostly sunny and 85, wind calm. At Asheville, it was sunny and 77, wind north at 5. At Greenville-Spartanburg, it was sunny and 82, wind south at 3. Here is the hazardous weather outlook. This hazardous weather outlook is for north and central Georgia. For today and tonight, a heat advisory is in effect for portions of north and west Georgia from 12 p.m. to 8 p.m. Eastern Daylight Time today. Heat index values are expected to reach as high as 107. Isolated to scattered thunderstorms are expected across northwest Georgia this afternoon and evening. A few of these storms may become strong, capable of producing gusty winds, frequent lightning, and locally heavy rain. And now the extended outlook for the period Thursday through Tuesday. Hot conditions persist through much of the week into the weekend, with heat index values forecast to be in the 100s each day. Isolated to scattered thunderstorms are possible each afternoon across northwest Georgia from Thursday through Saturday. Scattered thunderstorms will then be possible.

possible across the area each afternoon on Sunday and into next week. Spotter information statement. Spotter activation will not be needed through tonight. Here is the official forecast from your National Weather Service for the Athens listening area. Today, sunny. Highs in the mid-90s. Southeast winds 5 to 10 miles an hour. Tonight, mostly clear. Lows in the mid-70s. Light south winds in the evening, becoming light and variable. Thursday, mostly sunny. Highs in the upper 90s. South winds 5 to 10 miles an hour. Thursday night, mostly clear. Lows in the mid-70s. Light east winds. And now the extended forecast. Friday and Friday night, mostly clear. Highs in the upper 90s. Lows in the mid-70s. Independence Day and Saturday night, mostly clear. A slight chance of showers and thunderstorms. Highs in the upper 90s. Lows in the mid-70s. Sunday through Monday night, partly cloudy with a chance of showers and thunderstorms. Highs in the mid-90s. Lows in the mid-70s. Tuesday and Tuesday night, partly cloudy. A chance of showers and thunderstorms. Highs in the lower 90s. Lows in the mid-70s. For more detailed weather, water, and climate information, please visit our website at weather.gov/Atlanta. The current time is 9:59 a.m. Eastern Daylight Time. Here are the 9 a.m. weather observations from around the area. At Athens, it was sunny, the temperature was 81. At Gainesville. At Winder, it was sunny, the temperature was 81. At Greensboro, it was cloudy and 81, wind south at 5. At Canyon, it was sunny and 80, wind south at 3. Elsewhere across Georgia, at Atlanta it was partly sunny and 84, wind southwest at 6. At Cartersville, the temperature was 82, wind calm. At Lawrenceville, it was mostly sunny and 83, wind calm. At Macon, it was mostly sunny and 81, wind calm. At Rome, it was sunny and 83, wind calm. At Augusta, it was partly sunny and 77, wind calm. At Savannah, it was mostly sunny and 82, wind northeast at 8. Elsewhere across the region, at Chattanooga, it was mostly sunny and 85, wind calm. At Asheville, it was sunny and 77, wind north at 5. At Greenville-Spartanburg, it was sunny and 82, wind south at 3. Here is the hazardous weather outlook. This hazardous weather outlook is for north and central Georgia. For today and tonight, a heat advisory is in effect for portions of north and west Georgia from 12 p.m. to 8 p.m. Eastern Daylight Time today. Heat index values are expected to reach as high as 107. Isolated to scattered thunderstorms are expected across northwest Georgia this afternoon and evening. A few of these storms may become strong, capable of producing gusty winds, frequent lightning, and locally heavy rain. And now the extended outlook for the period Thursday through Tuesday. Hot conditions persist through much of the week into the weekend, with heat index values forecast to be in the 100s each day. Isolated to scattered thunderstorms are possible each afternoon across northwest Georgia from Thursday through Saturday. Scattered thunderstorms will then be possible across the area each afternoon on Sunday and into next week. Spotter information statement. Spotter activation will not be needed through tonight. Here is the official forecast from your National Weather Service for the Athens listening area. Today, sunny. Highs in the mid-90s. Southeast winds 5 to 10 miles an hour. Tonight, mostly clear. Lows in the mid-70s. Light south winds in the evening, becoming light and variable. Thursday, mostly sunny. Highs in the upper 90s. South winds 5 to 10 miles an hour. Thursday night, mostly clear. Lows in the mid-70s. Light east winds. And now the extended forecast.
Friday and Friday night, mostly clear. Highs in the upper 90s. Lows in the mid-70s. Independence Day and Saturday night, mostly clear. A slight chance of showers and thunderstorms. Highs in the upper 90s. Lows in the mid-70s. Sunday through Monday night, partly cloudy with a chance of showers and thunderstorms. Highs in the mid-90s. Lows in the mid-70s. Tuesday and Tuesday night, partly cloudy. A chance of showers and thunderstorms. Highs in the lower 90s. Lows in the mid-70s. For more detailed weather, water, and climate information, please visit our website at weather.gov/Atlanta. The current time is 10:03 a.m. Eastern Daylight Time. Here are the 9 a.m. weather observations from around the area. At Athens, it was sunny, the temperature was 81. At Gainesville. At Winder, it was sunny, the temperature was 81. At Greensboro, it was cloudy and 81, wind south at 5. At Canyon, it was sunny and 80, wind south at 3. Elsewhere across Georgia, at Atlanta it was partly sunny and 84, wind southwest at 6. At Cartersville, the temperature was 82, wind calm. At Lawrenceville, it was mostly sunny and 83, wind calm. At Macon, it was mostly sunny and 81, wind calm. At Rome, it was sunny and 83, wind calm. At Augusta, it was partly sunny and 77, wind calm. At Savannah, it was mostly sunny and 82, wind northeast at 8. Elsewhere across the region, at Chattanooga, it was mostly sunny and 85, wind calm. At Asheville, it was sunny and 77, wind north at 5. At Greenville-Spartanburg, it was sunny and 82, wind south at 3. Here are the 10 a.m. weather observations from around the area. At Athens, it was sunny, the temperature was 83 degrees, dew point 75 degrees. Relative humidity 77%, wind calm, pressure was 30.15 inches and rising. At Gainesville. At Winder, it was sunny, the temperature was 82. At Greensboro, it was cloudy and 82, wind south at 6. At Jefferson, it was sunny and 84, wind south at 3. At Monroe, it was mostly sunny. At Albertton, it was sunny and 83, wind west at 5. At Canyon, it was sunny and 85, wind calm. Elsewhere across Georgia, at Atlanta it was mostly sunny and 87, wind south at 8. At Cartersville, the temperature was 88, wind calm. At Lawrenceville, it was mostly sunny and 85, wind calm. At Macon, it was mostly sunny and 84, wind calm. At Rome, it was sunny and 86, wind south at 3. At Augusta, it was mostly sunny and 81, wind variable at 3. At Savannah, it was mostly sunny and 85, wind variable at 6. Elsewhere across the region, at Chattanooga, it was mostly sunny and 88, wind calm. At Asheville, it was sunny and 80, wind north at 7. At Greenville-Spartanburg, it was sunny and 85, wind calm. Here is the hazardous weather outlook. This hazardous weather outlook is for North and Central Georgia. For today and tonight, a heat advisory is in effect for portions of North and West Georgia from 12 p.m. to 8 p.m. Eastern Daylight Time today. Heat index values are expected to reach as high as 107. Isolated to scattered thunderstorms are expected across northwest Georgia this afternoon and evening. A few of these storms may become strong, capable of producing gusty winds, frequent lightning, and locally heavy rain. And now the extended outlook for the period Thursday through Tuesday. Hot conditions persist through much of the week into the weekend, with heat index values forecast to be in the 100s each day. Isolated to scattered thunderstorms are possible each afternoon across northwest Georgia from Thursday through Saturday. Scattered thunderstorms will then be possible across the area each afternoon.

on Sunday and into next week. Spotter information statement. Spotter activation will not be needed through tonight. Here is the official forecast from your National Weather Service for the Athens listening area. Today, sunny. Highs in the mid-90s. Southeast winds 5 to 10 miles an hour. Tonight, mostly clear. Lows in the mid-70s. Light south winds in the evening, becoming light and variable. Thursday, mostly sunny. Highs in the upper 90s. South winds 5 to 10 miles an hour. Thursday night, mostly clear. Lows in the mid-70s. Light east winds. And now the extended forecast. Friday and Friday night, mostly clear. Highs in the upper 90s. Lows in the mid-70s. Independence Day and Saturday night, mostly clear. A slight chance of showers and thunderstorms. Highs in the upper 90s. Lows in the mid-70s. Sunday through Monday night, partly cloudy with a chance of showers and thunderstorms. Highs in the mid-90s. Lows in the mid-70s. Tuesday and Tuesday night, partly cloudy. A chance of showers and thunderstorms. Highs in the lower 90s. Lows in the mid-70s. For more detailed weather, water, and climate information, please visit our website at weather.gov/Atlanta. The current time is 10:09 a.m. Eastern Daylight Time. Here are the 10 a.m. weather observations from around the area. At Athens, it was sunny, the temperature was 83 degrees, dew point 75 degrees, relative humidity 77%, wind calm, pressure was 30.15 inches and rising. At Gainesville. At Winder, it was sunny, the temperature was 82. At Greensboro, it was cloudy and 82, wind south at 6. At Jefferson, it was sunny and 84, wind south at 3. At Monroe, it was mostly sunny. At Albertton, it was sunny and 83, wind west at 5. At Canyon, it was sunny and 85, wind calm. Elsewhere across Georgia, at Atlanta it was mostly sunny and 87, wind south at 8. At Cartersville, the temperature was 88, wind calm. At Lawrenceville, it was mostly sunny and 85, wind calm. At Macon, it was mostly sunny and 84, wind calm. At Rome, it was sunny and 86, wind south at 3. At Augusta, it was mostly sunny and 81, wind variable at 3. At Savannah, it was mostly sunny and 85, wind variable at 6. Elsewhere across the region, at Chattanooga, it was mostly sunny and 88, wind calm. At Asheville, it was sunny and 80, wind north at 7. At Greenville-Spartanburg, it was sunny and 85, wind calm. Here is the hazardous weather outlook. This hazardous weather outlook is for North and Central Georgia. For today and tonight, a heat advisory is in effect for portions of North and West Georgia from 12 p.m. to 8 p.m. Eastern Daylight Time today. Heat index values are expected to reach as high as 107. Isolated to scattered thunderstorms are expected across Northwest Georgia this afternoon and evening. A few of these storms may become strong, capable of producing gusty winds, frequent lightning, and locally heavy rain. And now the extended outlook for the period Thursday through Tuesday. Hot conditions persist through much of the week into the weekend, with heat index values forecast to be in the 100s each day. Isolated to scattered thunderstorms are possible each afternoon across northwest Georgia from Thursday through Saturday. Scattered thunderstorms will then be possible across the area each afternoon on Sunday and into next week. Spotter information statement. Spotter activation will not be needed through tonight. Here is the official forecast from your National Weather Service for the Athens listening area. Today, sunny. Highs in the mid-90s. Southeast winds 5 to 10 miles an hour. Tonight, mostly clear. Lows in the mid-70s. Light south winds in the

becoming light and variable. Thursday, mostly sunny. Highs in the upper 90s. South winds 5 to 10 miles an hour. Thursday night, mostly clear. Lows in the mid-70s. Light east winds. And now the extended forecast. Friday and Friday night, mostly clear. Highs in the upper 90s. Lows in the mid-70s. Independence Day and Saturday night, mostly clear. A slight chance of showers and thunderstorms. Highs in the upper 90s. Lows in the mid-70s. Sunday through Monday night, partly cloudy with a chance of showers and thunderstorms. Highs in the mid-90s. Lows in the mid-70s. Tuesday and Tuesday night, partly cloudy. A chance of showers and thunderstorms. Highs in the lower 90s. Lows in the mid-70s. 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The current time is 10:13 a.m. Eastern Daylight Time. Here are the 10 a.m. weather observations from around the area. At Athens, it was sunny, the temperature was 83 degrees, dew point 75 degrees, relative humidity 77%, wind column, pressure was 30.15 inches and rising. At Gainesville, at Winder, it was sunny, the temperature was 82. At Greensboro, it was cloudy and 82, wind south at 6. At Jefferson, it was sunny and 84, wind south at 3. At Monroe, it was mostly sunny. At Albertton, it was sunny and 83, wind west at 5. At Canyon, it was sunny and 85, wind calm. Elsewhere across Georgia, at Atlanta it was mostly sunny and 87, wind south at 8. At Cartersville, the temperature was 88, wind calm. At Lawrenceville, it was mostly sunny and 85, wind calm. At Macon, it was mostly sunny and 84, wind calm. At Rome, it was sunny and 86, wind south at 3. At Augusta, it was mostly sunny and 81, wind variable at 3. At Savannah, it was mostly sunny and 85, wind variable at 6. Elsewhere across the region, at Chattanooga, it was mostly sunny and 88, wind calm. At Asheville, it was sunny and 80, wind north at 7. At Greenville-Spartanburg, it was sunny and 85, wind calm. Here is the hazardous weather outlook. This hazardous weather outlook is for North and Central Georgia. For today and tonight, a heat advisory is in effect for portions of North and West Georgia from 12 p.m. to 8 p.m. Eastern Daylight Time today. Heat index values are expected to reach as high as 107. Isolated to scattered thunderstorms are expected across northwest Georgia this afternoon and evening. A few of these storms may become strong, capable of producing gusty winds, frequent lightning, and locally heavy rain. And now the extended outlook for the period Thursday through Tuesday. Hot conditions persist through much of the week into the weekend, with heat index values forecast to be in the 100s each day. Isolated to scattered thunderstorms are possible each afternoon across northwest Georgia from Thursday through Saturday. Scattered thunderstorms will then be possible across the area each afternoon on Sunday and into next week. Spotter information statement. Spotter activation will not be needed through tonight. Here is the official forecast from your National Weather Service for the Athens listening area. Today, sunny. Highs in the mid-90s. Southeast winds 5 to 10 miles an hour. Tonight, mostly clear. Lows in the mid-70s. Light south winds in the evening, becoming light and variable. Thursday, mostly sunny. Highs in the upper 90s. South winds 5 to 10 miles an hour. Thursday night, mostly clear. Lows in the mid-70s. Light east winds. And now the extended forecast. Friday and Friday night, mostly clear. Highs in the upper 90s. Lows in the mid-70s.

Independence Day and Saturday night, mostly clear. A slight chance of showers and thunderstorms. Highs in the upper 90s. Lows in the mid-70s. Sunday through Monday night, partly cloudy with a chance of showers and thunderstorms. Highs in the mid-90s. Lows in the mid-70s. Tuesday and Tuesday night, partly cloudy. A chance of showers and thunderstorms. Highs in the lower 90s. Lows in the mid-70s. 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The current time is 10:18 a.m. Eastern Daylight Time. Here are the 10 a.m. weather observations from around the area. At Athens, it was sunny, the temperature was 83 degrees, dew point 75 degrees, relative humidity 77%, wind calm, pressure was 30.15 inches and rising. At Gainesville, at Winder, it was sunny, the temperature was 82. At Greensboro, it was cloudy and 82, wind south at 6. At Jefferson, it was sunny and 84, wind south at 3. At Monroe, it was mostly sunny. At Albertton, it was sunny and 83, wind west at 5. At Canyon, it was sunny and 85, wind calm. Elsewhere across Georgia, at Atlanta it was mostly sunny and 87, wind south at 8. At Cartersville, the temperature was 88, wind calm. At Lawrenceville, it was mostly sunny and 85, wind calm. At Macon, it was mostly sunny and 84, wind calm. At Rome, it was sunny and 86, wind south at 3. At Augusta, it was mostly sunny and 81, wind variable at 3. At Savannah, it was mostly sunny and 85, wind variable at 6. Elsewhere across the region, at Chattanooga, it was mostly sunny and 88, wind calm. At Asheville, it was sunny and 80, wind north at 7. At Greenville-Spartanburg, it was sunny and 85, wind calm. Here is the hazardous weather outlook. This hazardous weather outlook is for North and Central Georgia. For today and tonight, a heat advisory is in effect for portions of North and West Georgia from 12 p.m. to 8 p.m. Eastern Daylight Time today. Heat index values are expected to reach as high as 107. Isolated to scattered thunderstorms are expected across Northwest Georgia this afternoon and evening. A few of these storms may become strong, capable of producing gusty winds, frequent lightning, and locally heavy rain. And now the extended outlook for the period Thursday through Tuesday. Hot conditions persist through much of the week into the weekend, with heat index values forecast to be in the 100s each day. Isolated to scattered thunderstorms are possible each afternoon across northwest Georgia from Thursday through Saturday. Scattered thunderstorms will then be possible across the area each afternoon on Sunday and into next week. Spotter information statement. Spotter activation will not be needed through tonight. Here is the official forecast from your National Weather Service for the Athens listening area. Today, sunny. Highs in the mid-90s. Southeast winds 5 to 10 miles an hour. Tonight, mostly clear. Lows in the mid-70s. Light south winds in the evening, becoming light and variable. Thursday, mostly sunny. Highs in the upper 90s. South winds 5 to 10 miles an hour. Thursday night, mostly clear. Lows in the mid-70s. Light east winds. And now the extended forecast. Friday and Friday night, mostly clear. Highs in the upper 90s. Lows in the mid-70s. Independence Day and Saturday night, mostly clear. A slight chance of showers and thunderstorms. Highs in the upper 90s. Lows in the mid-70s. Sunday through Monday night, partly cloudy with a chance of showers and thunderstorms. Highs in the mid-90s. Lows in the mid-70s. Tuesday and Tuesday night, partly cloudy. A chance of showers and thunderstorms. Highs in

in the lower 90s. Lows in the mid-70s. 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The current time is 10:22 a.m. Eastern Daylight Time. Here are the 10 a.m. weather observations from around the area. At Athens, it was sunny, the temperature was 83 degrees, dew point 75 degrees, relative humidity 77%, wind calm, pressure was 30.15 inches and rising. At Gainesville. At Winder, it was sunny, the temperature was 82. At Greensboro, it was cloudy and 82, wind south at 6. At Jefferson, it was sunny and 84, wind south at 3. At Monroe, it was mostly sunny. At Albertton, it was sunny and 83, wind west at 5. At Canyon, it was sunny and 85, wind calm. Elsewhere across Georgia, at Atlanta it was mostly sunny and 87, wind south at 8. At Cartersville, the temperature was 88, wind calm. At Lawrenceville, it was mostly sunny and 85, wind calm. At Macon, it was mostly sunny and 84, wind calm. At Rome, it was sunny and 86, wind south at 3. At Augusta, it was mostly sunny and 81, wind variable at 3. At Savannah, it was mostly sunny and 85, wind variable at 6. Elsewhere across the region, at Chattanooga, it was mostly sunny and 88, wind calm. At Asheville, it was sunny and 80, wind north at 7. At Greenville-Spartanburg, it was sunny and 85, wind calm. Here is the hazardous weather outlook. This hazardous weather outlook is for North and Central Georgia. For today and tonight, a heat advisory is in effect for portions of North and West Georgia from 12 p.m. to 8 p.m. Eastern Daylight Time today. Heat index values are expected to reach as high as 107. Isolated to scattered thunderstorms are expected across Northwest Georgia this afternoon and evening. A few of these storms may become strong, capable of producing gusty winds, frequent lightning, and locally heavy rain. And now the extended outlook for the period Thursday through Tuesday. Hot conditions persist through much of the week into the weekend, with heat index values forecast to be in the 100s each day. Isolated to scattered thunderstorms are possible each afternoon across Northwest Georgia from Thursday through Saturday. Scattered thunderstorms will then be possible across the area each afternoon on Sunday and into next week. Spotter information statement, spotter activation will not be needed through tonight. Here is the official forecast from your National Weather Service for the Athens listening area. Today, sunny. Highs in the mid-90s. Southeast winds 5 to 10 miles an hour. Tonight, mostly clear. Lows in the mid-70s. Light south winds in the evening, becoming light and variable. Thursday, mostly sunny. Highs in the upper 90s. South winds 5 to 10 miles an hour. Thursday night, mostly clear. Lows in the mid-70s. Light east winds. And now the extended forecast. Friday and Friday night, mostly clear. Highs in the upper 90s. Lows in the mid-70s. Independence Day and Saturday night, mostly clear. A slight chance of showers and thunderstorms. Highs in the upper 90s. Lows in the mid-70s. Sunday through Monday night, partly cloudy with a chance of showers and thunderstorms. Highs in the mid-90s. Lows in the mid-70s. Tuesday and Tuesday night, partly cloudy. A chance of showers and thunderstorms. Highs in the lower 90s. Lows in the mid-70s. For more detailed weather, water, and climate information, please visit our website at weather.gov/Atlanta. The current time is 10:27 a.m. Eastern Daylight Time. Here are the 10 a.m. weather observations from around the area. At Athens, it was sunny, the temperature was 83 degrees, dew point 75 degrees,

at 8. At Cartersville, the temperature was 88, wind calm. At Lawrenceville, it was mostly sunny and 85, wind calm. At Macon, it was mostly sunny and 84, wind calm. At Rome, it was sunny and 86, wind south at 3. At Augusta, it was mostly sunny and 81, wind variable at 3. At Savannah, it was mostly sunny and 85, wind variable at 6. Elsewhere across the region, at Chattanooga, it was mostly sunny and 88, wind calm. At Asheville, it was sunny and 80, wind north at 7. At Greenville-Spartanburg, it was sunny and 85, wind calm. Here is the hazardous weather outlook. This hazardous weather outlook is for North and Central Georgia. For today and tonight, a heat advisory is in effect for portions of North and West Georgia from 12 p.m. to 8 p.m. Eastern Daylight Time today. Heat index values are expected to reach as high as 107. Isolated to scattered thunderstorms are expected across Northwest Georgia this afternoon and evening. A few of these storms may become strong, capable of producing gusty winds, frequent lightning, and locally heavy rain. And now the extended outlook for the period Thursday through Tuesday. Hot conditions persist through much of the week into the weekend, with heat index values forecast to be in the 100s each day. Isolated to scattered thunderstorms are possible each afternoon across northwest Georgia from Thursday through Saturday. Scattered thunderstorms will then be possible across the area each afternoon on Sunday and into next week. Spotter information statement. Spotter activation will not be needed through tonight. Here is the official forecast from your National Weather Service for the Athens listening area. Today, sunny. Highs in the mid-90s. Southeast winds 5 to 10 miles an hour. Tonight, mostly clear. Lows in the mid-70s. Light south winds in the evening, becoming light and variable. Thursday, mostly sunny. Highs in the upper 90s. South winds 5 to 10 miles an hour. Thursday night, mostly clear. Lows in the mid-70s. Light east winds. And now the extended forecast. Friday and Friday night, mostly clear. Highs in the upper 90s. Lows in the mid-70s. Independence Day and Saturday night, mostly clear. A slight chance of showers and thunderstorms. Highs in the upper 90s. Lows in the mid-70s. Sunday through Monday night, partly cloudy with a chance of showers and thunderstorms. Highs in the mid-90s. Lows in the mid-70s. Tuesday and Tuesday night, partly cloudy. A chance of showers and thunderstorms. Highs in the lower 90s. Lows in the mid-70s. For more detailed weather, water, and climate information, please visit our website at weather.gov/Atlanta. The current time is 10:31 a.m. Eastern Daylight Time. Here are the 10 a.m. weather observations from around the area. At Athens, it was sunny, the temperature was 83 degrees, dew point 75 degrees, relative humidity 77%, wind calm, pressure was 30.15 inches and rising. At Gainesville. At Winder, it was sunny, the temperature was 82. At Greensboro, it was cloudy and 82, wind south at 6. At Jefferson, it was sunny and 84, wind south at 3. At Monroe, it was mostly sunny. At Albertton, it was sunny and 83, wind west at 5. At Canyon, it was sunny and 85, wind calm. Elsewhere across Georgia, at Atlanta it was mostly sunny and 87, wind south at 8. At Cartersville, the temperature was 88, wind calm. At Lawrenceville, it was mostly sunny and 85, wind calm. At Macon, it was mostly sunny and 84, wind calm. At Rome, it was sunny and 86, wind south at 3. At Augusta, it was mostly sunny and 81, wind variable at 3. At Savannah, it was mostly sunny and

85, wind variable at 6. Elsewhere across the region, at Chattanooga, it was mostly sunny and 88, wind calm. Wind variable at 6. Elsewhere across the region, at Chattanooga, it was mostly sunny and 88, wind calm. At Asheville, it was sunny and 80, wind north at 7. At Greenville-Spartanburg, it was sunny and 85, wind calm. Here is the hazardous weather outlook. This hazardous weather outlook is for North and Central Georgia. For today and tonight, a heat advisory is in effect for portions of North and West Georgia from 12 p.m. to 8 p.m. Eastern Daylight Time today. Heat index values are expected to reach as high as 107. Isolated to scattered thunderstorms are expected across northwest Georgia this afternoon and evening. A few of these storms may become strong, capable of producing gusty winds, frequent lightning, and locally heavy rain. And now the extended outlook for the period Thursday through Tuesday. Hot conditions persist through much of the week into the weekend, with heat index values forecast to be in the 100s each day. Isolated to scattered thunderstorms are possible each afternoon across northwest Georgia from Thursday through Saturday. Scattered thunderstorms will then be possible across the area each afternoon on Sunday and into next week. Spotter information statement. Spotter activation will not be needed through tonight. Here is the official forecast from your National Weather Service for the Athens listening area. Today, sunny. Highs in the mid-90s. Southeast winds 5 to 10 miles an hour. Tonight, mostly clear. Lows in the mid-70s. Light south winds in the evening, becoming light and variable. Thursday, mostly sunny. Highs in the upper 90s. South winds 5 to 10 miles an hour. Thursday night, mostly clear. Lows in the mid-70s. Light east winds. And now the extended forecast. Friday and Friday night, mostly clear. Highs in the upper 90s. Lows in the mid-70s. Independence Day and Saturday night, mostly clear. A slight chance of showers and thunderstorms. Highs in the upper 90s. Lows in the mid-70s. Sunday through Monday night, partly cloudy with a chance of showers and thunderstorms. Highs in the mid-90s. Lows in the mid-70s. Tuesday and Tuesday night, partly cloudy. A chance of showers and thunderstorms. Highs in the lower 90s. Lows in the mid-70s. For more detailed weather, water, and climate information, please visit our website at weather.gov/Atlanta. The current time is 10:36 a.m. Eastern Daylight Time. Here are the 10 a.m. weather observations from around the area. At Athens, it was sunny, the temperature was 83 degrees, dew point 75 degrees, relative humidity 77%, wind calm, pressure was 30.15 inches and rising. At Gainesville. At Winder, it was sunny, the temperature was 82. At Greensboro, it was cloudy and 82, wind south at 6. At Jefferson, it was sunny and 84, wind south at 3. At Monroe, it was mostly sunny. At Albertton, it was sunny and 83, wind west at 5. At Canyon, it was sunny and 85, wind calm. Elsewhere across Georgia, at Atlanta it was mostly sunny and 87, wind south at 8. At Cartersville, the temperature was 88, wind calm. At Lawrenceville, it was mostly sunny and 85, wind calm. At Macon, it was mostly sunny and 84, wind calm. At Rome, it was sunny and 86, wind south at 3. At Augusta, it was mostly sunny and 81, wind variable at 3. At Savannah, it was mostly sunny and 85, wind variable at 6. Elsewhere across the region, at Chattanooga, it was mostly sunny and 88, wind calm. At Asheville, it was sunny and 80, wind north at 7. At Greenville-Spartanburg, it was sunny and 85, wind calm.

Here is the hazardous weather outlook. This hazardous weather outlook is for North and Central Georgia. For today and tonight, a heat advisory is in effect for portions of North and West Georgia from 12 p.m. to 8 p.m. Eastern Daylight Time today. Heat index values are expected to reach as high as 107. Isolated to scattered thunderstorms are expected across northwest Georgia this afternoon and evening. A few of these storms may become strong, capable of producing gusty winds, frequent lightning, and locally heavy rain. And now the extended outlook for the period Thursday through Tuesday. Hot conditions persist through much of the week into the weekend, with heat index values forecast to be in the 100s each day. Isolated to scattered thunderstorms are possible each afternoon across northwest Georgia from Thursday through Saturday. Scattered thunderstorms will then be possible across the area each afternoon on Sunday and into next week. Spotter information statement. Spotter activation will not be needed through tonight. Here is the official forecast from your National Weather Service for the Athens listening area. Today, sunny. Highs in the mid-90s. Southeast winds 5 to 10 miles an hour. Tonight, mostly clear. Lows in the mid-70s. Light south winds in the evening, becoming light and variable. Thursday, mostly sunny. Highs in the upper 90s. South winds 5 to 10 miles an hour. Thursday night, mostly clear. Lows in the mid-70s. Light east winds. And now the extended forecast. Friday and Friday night, mostly clear. Highs in the upper 90s. Lows in the mid-70s. Independence Day and Saturday night, mostly clear. A slight chance of showers and thunderstorms. Highs in the upper 90s. Lows in the mid-70s. Sunday through Monday night, partly cloudy with a chance of showers and thunderstorms. Highs in the mid-90s. Lows in the mid-70s. Tuesday and Tuesday night, partly cloudy. A chance of showers and thunderstorms. Highs in the lower 90s. Lows in the mid-70s. For more detailed weather, water, and climate information, please visit our website at weather.gov/Atlanta. 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The current time is 10:41 a.m. Eastern Daylight Time. Here are the 10 a.m. weather observations from around the area. At Athens, it was sunny, the temperature was 83 degrees, dew point 75 degrees, relative humidity 77%, wind calm, pressure was 30.15 inches and rising. At Gainesville. At Winder, it was sunny, the temperature was 82. At Greensboro, it was cloudy and 82, wind south at 6. At Jefferson, it was sunny and 84, wind south at 3. At Monroe, it was mostly sunny. At Elberton, it was sunny and 83, wind west at 5. At Canyon, it was sunny and 85, wind calm. Elsewhere across Georgia, at Atlanta it was mostly sunny and 87, wind south at 8. At Cartersville, the temperature was 88, wind calm. At Lawrenceville, it was mostly sunny and 85, wind calm. At Macon, it was mostly sunny and 84, wind calm. At Rome, it was sunny and 86, wind south at 3. At Augusta, it was mostly sunny and 81, wind variable at 3. At Savannah, it was mostly

mostly sunny and 85, wind variable at 6. Elsewhere across the region, at Chattanooga, it was mostly sunny and 88, wind calm. At Asheville, it was sunny and 80, wind north at 7. At Greenville-Spartanburg, it was sunny and 85, wind calm. Here is the hazardous weather outlook. This hazardous weather outlook is for North and Central Georgia. For today and tonight, a heat advisory is in effect for portions of North and West Georgia from 12 p.m. to 8 p.m. Eastern Daylight Time today. Heat index values are expected to reach as high as 107. Isolated to scattered thunderstorms are expected across northwest Georgia this afternoon and evening. A few of these storms may become strong, capable of producing gusty winds, frequent lightning, and locally heavy rain. And now the extended outlook for the period Thursday through Tuesday. Hot conditions persist through much of the week into the weekend, with heat index values forecast to be in the 100s each day. Isolated to scattered thunderstorms are possible each afternoon across northwest Georgia from Thursday through Saturday. Scattered thunderstorms will then be possible across the area each afternoon on Sunday and into next week. Spotter information statement. Spotter activation will not be needed through tonight. Here is the official forecast from your National Weather Service for the Athens listening area. Today, sunny. Highs in the mid-90s. Southeast winds 5 to 10 miles an hour. Tonight, mostly clear. Lows in the mid-70s. Light south winds in the evening, becoming light and variable. Thursday, mostly sunny. Highs in the upper 90s. South winds 5 to 10 miles an hour. Thursday night, mostly clear. Lows in the mid-70s. Light east winds. And now the extended forecast. Friday and Friday night, mostly clear. Highs in the upper 90s. Lows in the mid-70s. Independence Day and Saturday night, mostly clear. A slight chance of showers and thunderstorms. Highs in the upper 90s. Lows in the mid-70s. Sunday through Monday night, partly cloudy with a chance of showers and thunderstorms. Highs in the mid-90s. Lows in the mid-70s. Tuesday and Tuesday night, partly cloudy. A chance of showers and thunderstorms. Highs in the lower 90s. Lows in the mid-70s. For more detailed weather, water, and climate information, please visit our website at weather.gov/Atlanta. The current time is 10:45 a.m. Eastern Daylight Time. Here are the 10 a.m. weather observations from around the area. At Athens, it was sunny, the temperature was 83 degrees, dew point 75 degrees, relative humidity 77%, wind calm, pressure was 30.15 inches and rising. At Gainesville. At Winder, it was sunny, the temperature was 82. At Greensboro, it was cloudy and 82, wind south at 6. At Jefferson, it was sunny and 84, wind south at 3. At Monroe, it was mostly sunny. At Albertton, it was sunny and 83, wind west at 5. At Canyon, it was sunny and 85, wind calm. Elsewhere across Georgia, at Atlanta it was mostly sunny and 87, wind south at 8. At Cartersville, the temperature was 88, wind calm. At Lawrenceville, it was mostly sunny and 85, wind calm. At Macon, it was mostly sunny and 84, wind calm. At Rome, it was sunny and 86, wind south at 3. At Augusta, it was mostly sunny and 81, wind variable at 3. At Savannah, it was mostly sunny and 85, wind variable at 6. Elsewhere across the region, at Chattanooga, it was mostly sunny and 88, wind calm. At Asheville, it was sunny and 80, wind north at 7. At Greenville-Spartanburg, it was sunny and 85, wind calm. Here is the hazardous weather outlook. This hazardous weather outlook is for North and Central Georgia.
today and tonight. A heat advisory is in effect for portions of North and West Georgia from 12 p.m. to 8 p.m. Eastern Daylight Time today. Heat index values are expected to reach as high as 107. Isolated to scattered thunderstorms are expected across northwest Georgia this afternoon and evening. A few of these storms may become strong, capable of producing gusty winds, frequent lightning, and locally heavy rain. And now the extended outlook for the period Thursday through Tuesday. Hot conditions persist through much of the week into the weekend, with heat index values forecast to be in the 100s each day. Isolated to scattered thunderstorms are possible each afternoon across northwest Georgia from Thursday through Saturday. Scattered thunderstorms will then be possible across the area each afternoon on Sunday and into next week. Spotter information statement. Spotter activation will not be needed through tonight. Here is the official forecast from your National Weather Service for the Athens listening area. Today, sunny. Highs in the mid-90s. Southeast winds 5 to 10 miles an hour. Tonight, mostly clear. Lows in the mid-70s. Light south winds in the evening, becoming light and variable. Thursday, mostly sunny. Highs in the upper 90s. South winds 5 to 10 miles an hour. Thursday night, mostly clear. Lows in the mid-70s. Light east winds. And now the extended forecast. Friday and Friday night, mostly clear. Highs in the upper 90s. Lows in the mid-70s. Independence Day and Saturday night, mostly clear. A slight chance of showers and thunderstorms. Highs in the upper 90s. Lows in the mid-70s. Sunday through Monday night, partly cloudy with a chance of showers and thunderstorms. Highs in the mid-90s. Lows in the mid-70s. Tuesday and Tuesday night, partly cloudy. A chance of showers and thunderstorms. Highs in the lower 90s. Lows in the mid-70s. For more detailed weather, water, and climate information, please visit our website at weather.gov/Atlanta. The current time is 10:50 a.m. Eastern Daylight Time. Here are the 10 a.m. weather observations from around the area. At Athens, it was sunny, the temperature was 83 degrees, dew point 75 degrees, relative humidity 77%, wind calm, pressure was 30.15 inches and rising. At Gainesville. At Winder, it was sunny, the temperature was 82. At Greensboro, it was cloudy and 82, wind south at 6. At Jefferson, it was sunny and 84, wind south at 3. At Monroe, it was mostly sunny. At Albertton, it was sunny and 83, wind west at 5. At Canyon, it was sunny and 85, wind calm. Elsewhere across Georgia, at Atlanta it was mostly sunny and 87, wind south at 8. At Cartersville, the temperature was 88, wind calm. At Lawrenceville, it was mostly sunny and 85, wind calm. At Macon, it was mostly sunny and 84, wind calm. At Rome, it was sunny and 86, wind south at 3. At Augusta, it was mostly sunny and 81, wind variable at 3. At Savannah, it was mostly sunny and 85, wind variable at 6. Elsewhere across the region, at Chattanooga, it was mostly sunny and 88, wind calm. At Asheville, it was sunny and 80, wind north at 7. At Greenville-Spartanburg, it was sunny and 85, wind calm. Here is the hazardous weather outlook. This hazardous weather outlook is for North and Central Georgia. For today and tonight, a heat advisory is in effect for portions of North and West Georgia from 12 p.m. to 8 p.m. Eastern Daylight Time today. Heat index values are expected to reach as high as 107. Isolated to scattered thunderstorms are expected across northwest Georgia this afternoon and evening. A few of these storms may become strong, capable of producing gusty winds, frequent lightning, and locally heavy rain. And now the extent

upper 90s. South winds 5 to 10 miles an hour. Thursday night, mostly clear. Lows in the mid-70s. Light east winds. And now the extended forecast. Friday and Friday night, mostly clear. Highs in the upper 90s. Lows in the mid-70s. Independence Day and Saturday night, mostly clear. A slight chance of showers and thunderstorms. Highs in the upper 90s. Lows in the mid-70s. Sunday through Monday night, partly cloudy with a chance of showers and thunderstorms. Highs in the mid-90s. Lows in the mid-70s. Tuesday and Tuesday night, partly cloudy. A chance of showers and thunderstorms. Highs in the lower 90s. Lows in the mid-70s. For more detailed weather, water, and climate information, please visit our website at weather.gov/Atlanta. The current time is 11:03 a.m. Eastern Daylight Time. Here are the 10 a.m. weather observations from around the area. At Athens, it was sunny, the temperature was 83 degrees, dew point 75 degrees, relative humidity 77%, wind calm, pressure was 30.15 inches and rising. At Gainesville. At Winder, it was sunny, the temperature was 82. At Greensboro, it was cloudy and 82, wind south at 6. At Jefferson, it was sunny and 84, wind south at 3. At Monroe, it was mostly sunny. At Albertton, it was sunny and 83, wind west at 5. At Canyon, it was sunny and 85, wind calm. Elsewhere across Georgia, at Atlanta it was mostly sunny and 87, wind south at 8. At Cartersville, the temperature was 88, wind calm. At Lawrenceville, it was mostly sunny and 85, wind calm. At Macon, it was mostly sunny and 84, wind calm. At Rome, it was sunny and 86, wind south at 3. At Augusta, it was mostly sunny and 81, wind variable at 3. At Savannah, it was mostly sunny and 85, wind variable at 6. Elsewhere across the region, at Chattanooga, it was mostly sunny and 88, wind calm. At Asheville, it was sunny and 80, wind north at 7. At Greenville-Spartanburg, it was sunny and 85, wind calm. Here are the 11 a.m. weather observations from around the area. At Athens, it was sunny, the temperature was 88 degrees, dew point 74 degrees, relative humidity 63%, with a heat index of 96, wind calm, pressure was 30.14 inches and falling. At Gainesville. At Winder, it was mostly sunny, the temperature was 86. At Greensboro, it was mostly sunny and 84, wind variable at 6. At Monroe, it was mostly sunny. At Albertton, it was sunny and 86, wind southwest at 6. At Canyon, it was sunny and 87, wind southwest at 3. Elsewhere across Georgia, at Atlanta it was mostly sunny and 88, wind south at 5. At Cartersville, the temperature was 90, wind calm. At Lawrenceville, it was mostly sunny and 87, wind south at 3. At Macon, it was partly sunny and 86, wind south at 5. At Rome, it was sunny and 88, wind southwest at 5. At Augusta, it was mostly sunny and 84, wind east at 3. At Savannah, it was mostly sunny and 85, wind northeast at 6. Elsewhere across the region, at Chattanooga, it was mostly sunny and 91, wind calm. At Asheville, it was sunny and 83, wind variable at 6. At Greenville-Spartanburg, it was sunny and 89, wind southeast at 6. Here is the hazardous weather outlook. This hazardous weather outlook is for North and Central Georgia. For today and tonight, a heat advisory is in effect for portions of North and West Georgia from 12 p.m. to 8 p.m. Eastern Daylight Time today. Heat index values are expected to reach as high as 107.

isolated to scattered thunderstorms are expected across northwest Georgia this afternoon and evening. A few of these storms may become strong, capable of producing gusty winds, frequent lightning, and locally heavy rain. And now the extended outlook for the period Thursday through Tuesday. Hot conditions persist through much of the week into the weekend, with heat index values forecast to be in the 100s each day. Isolated to scattered thunderstorms are possible each afternoon across northwest Georgia from Thursday through Saturday. Scattered thunderstorms will then be possible across the area each afternoon on Sunday and into next week. Spotter information statement. Spotter activation will not be needed through tonight. Here is the official forecast from your National Weather Service for the Athens listening area. Today, sunny. Highs in the mid-90s. Southeast winds 5 to 10 miles an hour. Tonight, mostly clear. Lows in the mid-70s. Light south winds in the evening, becoming light and variable. Thursday, mostly sunny. Highs in the upper 90s. South winds 5 to 10 miles an hour. Thursday night, mostly clear. Lows in the mid-70s. Light east winds. And now the extended forecast. Friday and Friday night, mostly clear. Highs in the upper 90s. Lows in the mid-70s. Independence Day and Saturday night, mostly clear. A slight chance of showers and thunderstorms. Highs in the upper 90s. Lows in the mid-70s. Sunday through Monday night, partly cloudy with a chance of showers and thunderstorms. Highs in the mid-90s. Lows in the mid-70s. Tuesday and Tuesday night, partly cloudy. A chance of showers and thunderstorms. Highs in the lower 90s. Lows in the mid-70s. For more detailed weather, water, and climate information, please visit our website at weather.gov/Atlanta. The current time is 11:10 a.m. Eastern Daylight Time. Here are the 11 a.m. weather observations from around the area. At Athens, it was sunny, the temperature was 88 degrees, dew point 74 degrees, relative humidity 63%, with a heat index of 96, wind calm, pressure was 30.14 inches and falling. At Gainesville. At Winder, it was mostly sunny, the temperature was 86. At Greensboro, it was mostly sunny and 84, wind variable at 6. At Monroe, it was mostly sunny. At Albertton, it was sunny and 86, wind southwest at 6. At Canyon, it was sunny and 87, wind southwest at 3. Elsewhere across Georgia, at Atlanta it was mostly sunny and 88, wind south at 5. At Cartersville, the temperature was 90, wind calm. At Lawrenceville, it was mostly sunny and 87, wind south at 3. At Macon, it was partly sunny and 86, wind south at 5. At Rome, it was sunny and 88, wind southwest at 5. At Augusta, it was mostly sunny and 84, wind east at 3. At Savannah, it was mostly sunny and 85, wind northeast at 6. Elsewhere across the region, at Chattanooga, it was mostly sunny and 91, wind calm. At Asheville, it was sunny and 83, wind variable at 6. At Greenville-Spartanburg, it was sunny and 89, wind southeast at 6. Here are the 11 a.m. weather observations from around the area. At Athens, it was sunny, the temperature was 88 degrees, dew point 74 degrees, relative humidity 63%, with a heat index of 96, wind calm, pressure was 30.14 inches and falling. At Gainesville. At Winder, it was mostly sunny, the temperature was 86. At Greensboro, it was mostly sunny and 84, wind variable at 6. At Jefferson, it was sunny and 86, wind southwest at 3. At Monroe, it was mostly sunny. At Albertton, it was sunny and 86, wind southwest at 6. At Canyon,
it was sunny and 87, wind southwest at 3. Elsewhere across Georgia, at Atlanta it was mostly sunny and 88, wind south at 5. At Cartersville, the temperature was 90, wind calm. At Lawrenceville, it was mostly sunny and 87, wind south at 3. At Macon, it was partly sunny and 86, wind south at 5. At Rome, it was sunny and 88, wind southwest at 5. At Augusta, it was mostly sunny and 84, wind east at 3. At Savannah, it was mostly sunny and 85, wind northeast at 6. Elsewhere across the region, at Chattanooga, it was mostly sunny and 91, wind calm. At Asheville, it was sunny and 83, wind variable at 6. At Greenville-Spartanburg, it was sunny and 89, wind southeast at 6. Here is the hazardous weather outlook. This hazardous weather outlook is for north and central Georgia. For today and tonight, a heat advisory is in effect for portions of north and west Georgia from 12 p.m. to 8 p.m. Eastern Daylight Time today. Heat index values are expected to reach as high as 107. Isolated to scattered thunderstorms are expected across northwest Georgia this afternoon and evening. A few of these storms may become strong, capable of producing gusty winds, frequent lightning, and locally heavy rain. And now the extended outlook for the period Thursday through Tuesday. Hot conditions persist through much of the week into the weekend, with heat index values forecast to be in the 100s each day. Isolated to scattered thunderstorms are possible each afternoon across northwest Georgia from Thursday through Saturday. Scattered thunderstorms will then be possible across the area each afternoon on Sunday and into next week. Spotter information statement, spotter activation will not be needed through tonight. Here is the official forecast from your National Weather Service for the Athens listening area. Today, sunny. Highs in the mid-90s. Southeast winds 5 to 10 miles an hour. Tonight, mostly clear. Lows in the mid-70s. Light south winds in the evening, becoming light and variable. Thursday, mostly sunny. Highs in the upper 90s. South winds 5 to 10 miles an hour. Thursday night, mostly clear. Lows in the mid-70s. Light east winds. And now the extended forecast. Friday and Friday night, mostly clear. Highs in the upper 90s. Lows in the mid-70s. Independence Day and Saturday night, mostly clear. A slight chance of showers and thunderstorms. Highs in the upper 90s. Lows in the mid-70s. Sunday through Monday night, partly cloudy with a chance of showers and thunderstorms. Highs in the mid-90s. Lows in the mid-70s. Tuesday and Tuesday night, partly cloudy. A chance of showers and thunderstorms. Highs in the lower 90s. Lows in the mid-70s. 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The current time is 11:16 a.m. Eastern Daylight Time. Here are the 11 a.m. weather observations from around the area. At Athens, it was sunny, the temperature was 88 degrees, dew point 74 degrees, relative humidity 63%, with a heat index of 96, wind calm, pressure was 30.14 inches and falling. At Gainesville. At Winder, it was mostly sunny, the temperature was 86. At Greensboro, it was mostly sunny and 84, wind variable at 6. At Jefferson, it was sunny and 86, wind southwest at 3. At Monroe, it was mostly sunny. At Albertton, it was sunny and 86, wind southwest at 6. At Canyon, it was sunny and 87, wind southwest at 3. Elsewhere across Georgia, at Atlanta it was mostly sunny and 88, wind south at 5. At Cartersville, the temperature was 90, wind calm. At Lawrenceville, it was mostly sunny and 87, wind south at 3. At Macon,
It was partly sunny and

86, wind south at 5. At Rome, it was sunny and 88, wind southwest at 5. At Augusta, it was mostly sunny and 84, wind east at 3. At Savannah, it was mostly sunny and 85, wind northeast at 6. Elsewhere across the region, at Chattanooga, it was mostly sunny and 91, wind calm. At Asheville, it was sunny and 83, wind variable at 6. At Greenville-Spartanburg, it was sunny and 89, wind southeast at 6. Here is the hazardous weather outlook. This hazardous weather outlook is for North and Central Georgia. For today and tonight, a heat advisory is in effect for portions of North and West Georgia from 12 p.m. to 8 p.m. Eastern Daylight Time today. Heat index values are expected to reach as high as 107. Isolated to scattered thunderstorms are expected across northwest Georgia this afternoon and evening. A few of these storms may become strong, capable of producing gusty winds, frequent lightning, and locally heavy rain. And now the extended outlook for the period Thursday through Tuesday. Hot conditions persist through much of the week into the weekend, with heat index values forecast to be in the 100s each day. Isolated to scattered thunderstorms are possible each afternoon across northwest Georgia from Thursday through Saturday. Scattered thunderstorms will then be possible across the area each afternoon on Sunday and into next week. Spotter information statement. Spotter activation will not be needed through tonight. Here is the official forecast from your National Weather Service for the Athens listening area. Today, sunny. Highs in the mid-90s. Southeast winds 5 to 10 miles an hour. Tonight, mostly clear. Lows in the mid-70s. Light south winds in the evening, becoming light and variable. Thursday, mostly sunny. Highs in the upper 90s. South winds 5 to 10 miles an hour. Thursday night, mostly clear. Lows in the mid-70s. Light east winds. And now the extended forecast. Friday and Friday night, mostly clear. Highs in the upper 90s. Lows in the mid-70s. Independence Day and Saturday night, mostly clear. A slight chance of showers and thunderstorms. Highs in the upper 90s. Lows in the mid-70s. Sunday through Monday night, partly cloudy with a chance of showers and thunderstorms. Highs in the mid-90s. Lows in the mid-70s. Tuesday and Tuesday night, partly cloudy. A chance of showers and thunderstorms. Highs in the lower 90s. Lows in the mid-70s. 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The current time is 11:21 a.m. Eastern Daylight Time. Here are the 11 a.m. weather observations from around the area. At Athens, it was sunny, the temperature was 88 degrees, dew point 74 degrees, relative humidity 63%, with a heat index of 96, wind calm, pressure was 30.14 inches and falling. At Gainesville. At Winder, it was mostly sunny, the temperature was 86. At Greensboro, it was mostly sunny and 84, wind variable at 6. At Jefferson, it was sunny and 86, wind southwest at 3. At Monroe, it was mostly sunny. At Albertton, it was sunny and 86, wind southwest at 6. At Canyon, it was sunny and 87, wind southwest at 3. Elsewhere across Georgia, at Atlanta it was mostly sunny and 88, wind south at 5. At Cartersville, the temperature was 90, wind calm. At Lawrenceville, it was mostly sunny and 87, wind south at 3. At Macon, it was partly sunny and 86, wind south at 5. At Rome, it was sunny and 88, wind southwest at 5. At Augusta, it was mostly sunny and 84, wind east at 3. At Savannah, it was mostly sunny and 85, wind northeast at 6. Elsewhere across the region, at Chattanooga, it was

Mostly sunny and 91, wind calm. At Asheville, it was sunny and 83, wind variable at 6. At Greenville-Spartanburg, it was sunny and 89, wind southeast at 6. Here is the hazardous weather outlook. This hazardous weather outlook is for North and Central Georgia. For today and tonight, a heat advisory is in effect for portions of North and West Georgia from 12 p.m. to 8 p.m. Eastern Daylight Time today. Heat index values are expected to reach as high as 107. Isolated to scattered thunderstorms are expected across Northwest Georgia this afternoon and evening. A few of these storms may become strong, capable of producing gusty winds, frequent lightning, and locally heavy rain. And now the extended outlook for the period Thursday through Tuesday. Hot conditions persist through much of the week into the weekend, with heat index values forecast to be in the 100s each day. Isolated to scattered thunderstorms are possible each afternoon across northwest Georgia from Thursday through Saturday. Scattered thunderstorms will then be possible across the area each afternoon on Sunday and into next week. Spotter information statement. Spotter activation will not be needed through tonight. Here is the official forecast from your National Weather Service for the Athens listening area. Today, sunny. Highs in the mid-90s. Southeast winds 5 to 10 miles an hour. Tonight, mostly clear. Lows in the mid-70s. Light south winds in the evening, becoming light and variable. Thursday, mostly sunny. Highs in the upper 90s. South winds 5 to 10 miles an hour. Thursday night, mostly clear. Lows in the mid-70s. Light east winds. And now the extended forecast. Friday and Friday night, mostly clear. Highs in the upper 90s. Lows in the mid-70s. Independence Day and Saturday night, mostly clear. A slight chance of showers and thunderstorms. Highs in the upper 90s. Lows in the mid-70s. Sunday through Monday night, partly cloudy with a chance of showers and thunderstorms. Highs in the mid-90s. Lows in the mid-70s. Tuesday and Tuesday night, partly cloudy. A chance of showers and thunderstorms. Highs in the lower 90s. Lows in the mid-70s. For more detailed weather, water, and climate information, please visit our website at weather.gov/Atlanta. The current time is 11:25 a.m. Eastern Daylight Time. Here are the 11 a.m. weather observations from around the area. At Athens, it was sunny, the temperature was 88 degrees, dew point 74 degrees, relative humidity 63%, with a heat index of 96, wind calm, pressure was 30.14 inches and falling. At Gainesville. At Winder, it was mostly sunny, the temperature was 86. At Greensboro, it was mostly sunny and 84, wind variable at 6. At Jefferson, it was sunny and 86, wind southwest at 3. At Monroe, it was mostly sunny. At Albertton, it was sunny and 86, wind southwest at 6. At Canyon, it was sunny and 87, wind southwest at 3. Elsewhere across Georgia, at Atlanta it was mostly sunny and 88, wind south at 5. At Cartersville, the temperature was 90, wind calm. At Lawrenceville, it was mostly sunny and 87, wind south at 3. At Macon, it was partly sunny and 86, wind south at 5. At Rome, it was sunny and 88, wind southwest at 5. At Augusta, it was mostly sunny and 84, wind east at 3. At Savannah, it was mostly sunny and 85, wind northeast at 6. Elsewhere across the region, at Chattanooga, it was mostly sunny and 91, wind calm. At Asheville, it was sunny and 83, wind variable at 6. At Greenville-Spartanburg, it was sunny and 89, wind southeast at 6. Here is the hazardous weather outlook. This hazardous weather...

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This variability, normally more noticeable at greater distances from the transmitter, will occur even if you are using a quality receiver in perfect working order. To provide the most consistent warning service possible, the warning alarm will normally be activated for warnings in selected watches within a 40-mile radius of your transmitter. This area includes the following counties in the Athens listening area: Banks, Darrow, Clark, Albert, Franklin, Greene, Hall, Hart, Jackson, Madison, Morgan, Oconee, Oglethorpe, and Walton. This concludes the weekly test of the warning alarm system. We now return to our normal weather broadcasting. Here is the hazardous weather outlook. This hazardous weather outlook is for North and Central Georgia. For today and tonight, a heat advisory is in effect for portions of North and West Georgia from 12 p.m. to 8 p.m. Eastern Daylight Time today. Heat index values are expected to reach as high as 107. Isolated to scattered thunderstorms are expected across northwest Georgia this afternoon and evening. A few of these storms may become strong, capable of producing gusty winds, frequent lightning, and locally heavy rain. And now the extended outlook for the period Thursday through Tuesday. Hot conditions persist through much of the week into the weekend, with heat index values forecast to be in the 100s each day. Isolated to scattered thunderstorms are possible each afternoon across northwest Georgia from Thursday through Saturday. Scattered thunderstorms will then be possible across the area each afternoon on Sunday and into next week. Spotter information statement: spotter activation will not be needed through tonight. Here is the official forecast from your National Weather Service for the Athens listening area. Today, sunny. Highs in the mid-90s. Southeast winds 5 to 10 miles an hour. Tonight, mostly clear. Lows in the mid-70s. Light south winds in the evening, becoming light and variable. Thursday, mostly sunny. Highs in the upper 90s. South winds 5 to 10 miles an hour. Thursday night, mostly clear. Lows in the mid-70s. Light east winds. And now the extended forecast. Friday and Friday night, mostly clear. Highs in the upper 90s. Lows in the mid-70s. Independence Day and Saturday night, mostly clear. A slight chance of showers and thunderstorms. Highs in the upper 90s. Lows in the mid-70s. Sunday through Monday night, partly cloudy with a chance of showers and thunderstorms. Highs in the mid-90s. Lows in the mid-70s. Tuesday and Tuesday night, partly cloudy. A chance of showers and thunderstorms. Highs in the lower 90s. Lows in the mid-70s. For more detailed weather, water, and climate information, please visit our website at weather.gov/Atlanta. The current time is 11:32 a.m. Eastern Daylight Time. Here are the 11 a.m. weather observations from around the area. At Athens, it was sunny, the temperature was 88 degrees, dew point 74 degrees, relative humidity 63%, with a heat index of 96, wind calm, pressure was 30.14 inches and falling. At Gainesville. At Winder, it was mostly sunny, the temperature was 86. At Greensboro, it was mostly sunny and 84, wind variable at 6. At Jefferson, it was sunny and 86, wind southwest at 3. At Monroe, it was mostly sunny. At Albertton, it was sunny and 86, wind southwest at 6. At Canyon, it was sunny and 87, wind southwest at 3. Elsewhere across Georgia, at Atlanta, it was sunny and 86, wind southwest at 6. At Canyon, it was sunny and 87, wind southwest at 3. Elsewhere across Georgia, at Atlanta, it was mostly sunny and 88, wind south at 5. At Cartersville, the temperature was 90, wind calm. At Lawrenceville, it was mostly sunny and 87, wind south at 3,

At Macon, it was partly sunny and 86, wind south at 5. At Rome, it was sunny and 88, wind southwest at 5. At Augusta, it was mostly sunny and 84, wind east at 3. At Savannah, it was mostly sunny and 85, wind northeast at 6. Elsewhere across the region, at Chattanooga, it was mostly sunny and 91, wind calm. At Asheville, it was sunny and 83, wind variable at 6. At Greenville-Spartanburg, it was sunny and 89, wind southeast at 6. Here is the hazardous weather outlook. This hazardous weather outlook is for north and central Georgia. For today and tonight, a heat advisory is in effect for portions of north and west Georgia from 12 p.m. to 8 p.m. Eastern Daylight Time today. Heat index values are expected to reach as high as 107. Isolated to scattered thunderstorms are expected across northwest Georgia this afternoon and evening. A few of these storms may become strong, capable of producing gusty winds, frequent lightning, and locally heavy rain. And now the extended outlook for the period Thursday through Tuesday. Hot conditions persist through much of the week into the weekend, with heat index values forecast to be in the 100s each day. Isolated to scattered thunderstorms are possible each afternoon across northwest Georgia from Thursday through Saturday. Scattered thunderstorms will then be possible across the area each afternoon on Sunday and into next week. Spotter information statement. Spotter activation will not be needed through tonight. Here is the official forecast from your National Weather Service for the Athens listening area. Today, sunny. Highs in the mid-90s. Southeast winds 5 to 10 miles an hour. Tonight, mostly clear. Lows in the mid-70s. Light south winds in the evening, becoming light and variable. Thursday, mostly sunny. Highs in the upper 90s. South winds 5 to 10 miles an hour. Thursday night, mostly clear. Lows in the mid-70s. Light east winds. And now the extended forecast. Friday and Friday night, mostly clear. Highs in the upper 90s. Lows in the mid-70s. Independence Day and Saturday night, mostly clear. A slight chance of showers and thunderstorms. Highs in the upper 90s. Lows in the mid-70s. Sunday through Monday night, partly cloudy with a chance of showers and thunderstorms. Highs in the mid-90s. Lows in the mid-70s. Tuesday and Tuesday night, partly cloudy. A chance of showers and thunderstorms. Highs in the lower 90s. Lows in the mid-70s. 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The current time is 11:36 a.m. Eastern Daylight Time. Here are the 11 a.m. weather observations from around the area. At Athens, it was sunny, the temperature was 88 degrees, dew point 74 degrees, relative humidity 63%, with a heat index of 96, wind calm, pressure was 30.14 inches and falling. At Gainesville. At Winder, it was mostly sunny, the temperature was 86. At Greensboro, it was mostly sunny and 84, wind variable at 6. At Jefferson, it was sunny and 86, wind southwest at 3. At Monroe, it was mostly sunny. At Albertton, it was sunny and 86, wind southwest at 6. At Canyon, it was sunny and 87, wind southwest at 3. Elsewhere across Georgia, at Atlanta it was mostly sunny and 88, wind south at 5. At Cartersville, the temperature was 90, wind calm. At Lawrenceville, it was mostly sunny and 87, wind south at 3. At Macon, it was partly sunny and 86, wind south at 5. At Rome, it was sunny and 88, wind southwest at 5. At Augusta, it was mostly sunny and 84, wind east at 3. At Savannah, it was mostly sunny and 85, wind northeast at 6. Elsewhere,
elsewhere across the region, at Chattanooga, it was mostly sunny and 91, wind calm. At Asheville, it was sunny and 83, wind variable at 6. At Greenville-Spartanburg, it was sunny and 89, wind southeast at 6. Here is the hazardous weather outlook. This hazardous weather outlook is for north and central Georgia. For today and tonight, a heat advisory is in effect for portions of north and west Georgia from 12 p.m. to 8 p.m. Eastern Daylight Time today. Heat index values are expected to reach as high as 107. Isolated to scattered thunderstorms are expected across northwest Georgia this afternoon and evening. A few of these storms may become strong, capable of producing gusty winds, frequent lightning, and locally heavy rain. And now the extended outlook for the period Thursday through Tuesday. Hot conditions persist through much of the week into the weekend, with heat index values forecast to be in the 100s each day. Isolated to scattered thunderstorms are possible each afternoon across northwest Georgia from Thursday through Saturday. Scattered thunderstorms will then be possible across the area each afternoon on Sunday and into next week. Spotter information statement. Spotter activation will not be needed through tonight. Here is the official forecast from your National Weather Service for the Athens listening area. Today, sunny. Highs in the mid-90s. Southeast winds 5 to 10 miles an hour. Tonight, mostly clear. Lows in the mid-70s. Light south winds in the evening, becoming light and variable. Thursday, mostly sunny. Highs in the upper 90s. South winds 5 to 10 miles an hour. Thursday night, mostly clear. Lows in the mid-70s. Light east winds. And now the extended forecast. Friday and Friday night, mostly clear. Highs in the upper 90s. Lows in the mid-70s. Independence Day and Saturday night, mostly clear. A slight chance of showers and thunderstorms. Highs in the upper 90s. Lows in the mid-70s. Sunday through Monday night, partly cloudy with a chance of showers and thunderstorms. Highs in the mid-90s. Lows in the mid-70s. Tuesday and Tuesday night, partly cloudy. A chance of showers and thunderstorms. Highs in the lower 90s. Lows in the mid-70s. For more detailed weather, water, and climate information, please visit our website at weather.gov/Atlanta. 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The current time is 11:42 a.m. Eastern Daylight Time. Here are the 11 a.m. weather observations from around the area. At Athens, it was sunny, the temperature was 88 degrees, dew point 74 degrees, relative humidity 63%, with a heat index of 96, wind calm, pressure was 30.14 inches and falling. At Gainesville. At Winder, it was mostly sunny, the temperature was 86. At Greensboro, it was mostly sunny and 84, wind variable at 6. At Jefferson, it was sunny and 86, wind southwest at 3. At Monroe, it was mostly sunny. At Albertton, it was sunny and 86, wind southwest at 6. At Canyon, it was sunny and 87, wind southwest at 3. Elsewhere across Georgia, at Atlanta it was mostly sunny and 88, wind south at 5. At Cartersville, the temperature was 90, wind calm. At
Evansville, it was mostly sunny and 87, wind south at 3. At Macon, it was partly sunny and 86, wind south at 5. At Rome, it was sunny and 88, wind southwest at 5. At Augusta, it was mostly sunny and 84, wind east at 3. At Savannah, it was mostly sunny and 85, wind northeast at 6. Elsewhere across the region, at Chattanooga, it was mostly sunny and 91, wind calm. At Asheville, it was sunny and 83, wind variable at 6. At Greenville-Spartanburg, it was sunny and 89, wind southeast at 6. Here is the hazardous weather outlook. This hazardous weather outlook is for North and Central Georgia. For today and tonight, a heat advisory is in effect for portions of North and West Georgia from 12 p.m. to 8 p.m. Eastern Daylight Time today. Heat index values are expected to reach as high as 107. Isolated to scattered thunderstorms are expected across Northwest Georgia this afternoon and evening. A few of these storms may become strong, capable of producing gusty winds, frequent lightning, and locally heavy rain. And now the extended outlook for the period Thursday through Tuesday. Hot conditions persist through much of the week into the weekend, with heat index values forecast to be in the 100s each day. Isolated to scattered thunderstorms are possible each afternoon across northwest Georgia from Thursday through Saturday. Scattered thunderstorms will then be possible across the area each afternoon on Sunday and into next week. Spotter information statement. Spotter activation will not be needed through tonight. Here is the official forecast from your National Weather Service for the Athens listening area. Today, sunny. Highs in the mid-90s. Southeast winds 5 to 10 miles an hour. Tonight, mostly clear. Lows in the mid-70s. Light south winds in the evening, becoming light and variable. Thursday, mostly sunny. Highs in the upper 90s. South winds 5 to 10 miles an hour. Thursday night, mostly clear. Lows in the mid-70s. Light east winds. And now the extended forecast. Friday and Friday night, mostly clear. Highs in the upper 90s. Lows in the mid-70s. Independence Day and Saturday night, mostly clear. A slight chance of showers and thunderstorms. Highs in the upper 90s. Lows in the mid-70s. Sunday through Monday night, partly cloudy with a chance of showers and thunderstorms. Highs in the mid-90s. Lows in the mid-70s. Tuesday and Tuesday night, partly cloudy. A chance of showers and thunderstorms. Highs in the lower 90s. Lows in the mid-70s. 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The current time is 11:46 a.m. Eastern Daylight Time. Here are the 11 a.m. weather observations from around the area. At Athens, it was sunny, the temperature was 88 degrees, dew point 74 degrees, relative humidity 63%, with a heat index of 96, wind calm, pressure was 30.14 inches and falling. At Gainesville. At Winder, it was mostly sunny, the temperature was 86. At Greensboro, it was mostly sunny and 84, wind variable at 6. At Jefferson, it was sunny and 86, wind southwest at 3. At Monroe, it was mostly sunny. At Albertton, it was sunny and 86, wind southwest at 6. At Canyon, it was sunny and 87, wind southwest at 3. Elsewhere across Georgia, at Atlanta it was mostly sunny and 88, wind south at 5. At Cartersville, the temperature was 90, wind calm. At Lawrenceville, it was mostly sunny and 87, wind south at 3. At Macon, it was partly sunny and 86, wind south at 5. At Rome, it was sunny and 88, wind southwest at 5. At Augusta, it was mostly sunny and 84, wind east at 3. At Savannah,
It was mostly sunny and 85, wind northeast at 6. Elsewhere across the region, at Chattanooga, it was mostly sunny and 91, wind calm. At Asheville, it was sunny and 83, wind variable at 6. At Greenville-Spartanburg, it was sunny and 89, wind southeast at 6. Here is the hazardous weather outlook. This hazardous weather outlook is for north and central Georgia. For today and tonight, a heat advisory is in effect for portions of north and west Georgia from 12 p.m. to 8 p.m. Eastern Daylight Time today. Heat index values are expected to reach as high as 107. Isolated to scattered thunderstorms are expected across northwest Georgia this afternoon and evening. A few of these storms may become strong, capable of producing gusty winds, frequent lightning, and locally heavy rain. And now the extended outlook for the period Thursday through Tuesday. Hot conditions persist through much of the week into the weekend, with heat index values forecast to be in the 100s each day. Isolated to scattered thunderstorms are possible each afternoon across northwest Georgia from Thursday through Saturday. Scattered thunderstorms will then be possible across the area each afternoon on Sunday and into next week. Spotter information statement. Spotter activation will not be needed through tonight. Here is the official forecast from your National Weather Service for the Athens listening area. Today, sunny. Highs in the mid-90s. Southeast winds 5 to 10 miles an hour. Tonight, mostly clear. Lows in the mid-70s. Light south winds in the evening, becoming light and variable. Thursday, mostly sunny. Highs in the upper 90s. South winds 5 to 10 miles an hour. Thursday night, mostly clear. Lows in the mid-70s. Light east winds. And now the extended forecast. Friday and Friday night, mostly clear. Highs in the upper 90s. Lows in the mid-70s. Independence Day and Saturday night, mostly clear. A slight chance of showers and thunderstorms. Highs in the upper 90s. Lows in the mid-70s. Sunday through Monday night, partly cloudy with a chance of showers and thunderstorms. Highs in the mid-90s. Lows in the mid-70s. Tuesday and Tuesday night, partly cloudy. A chance of showers and thunderstorms. Highs in the lower 90s. Lows in the mid-70s. For more detailed weather, water, and climate information, please visit our website at weather.gov/Atlanta. The current time is 11:51 a.m. Eastern Daylight Time. Here are the 11 a.m. weather observations from around the area. At Athens, it was sunny, the temperature was 88 degrees, dew point 74 degrees, relative humidity 63%, with a heat index of 96, wind calm, pressure was 30.14 inches and falling. At Gainesville. At Winder, it was mostly sunny, the temperature was 86. At Greensboro, it was mostly sunny and 84, wind variable at 6. At Jefferson, it was sunny and 86, wind southwest at 3. At Monroe, it was mostly sunny. At Albertton, it was sunny and 86, wind southwest at 6. At Canyon, it was sunny and 87, wind southwest at 3. Elsewhere across Georgia, at Atlanta it was mostly sunny and 88, wind south at 5. At Cartersville, the temperature was 90, wind calm. At Lawrenceville, it was mostly sunny and 87, wind south at 3. At Macon, it was partly sunny and 86, wind south at 5. At Rome, it was sunny and 88, wind southwest at 5. At Augusta, it was mostly sunny and 84, wind east at 3. At Savannah, it was mostly sunny and 85, wind northeast at 6. Elsewhere across the region, at Chattanooga, it was mostly sunny and 91, wind calm. At Asheville, it was sunny and 83, wind variable at 6. At Greenville-Spartanburg, it was sunny and 89, wind southeast at 6.

Here is the hazardous weather outlook. This hazardous weather outlook is for North and Central Georgia. For today and tonight, a heat advisory is in effect for portions of North and West Georgia from 12 p.m. to 8 p.m. Eastern Daylight Time today. Heat index values are expected to reach as high as 107. Isolated to scattered thunderstorms are expected across northwest Georgia this afternoon and evening. A few of these storms may become strong, capable of producing gusty winds, frequent lightning, and locally heavy rain. And now the extended outlook for the period Thursday through Tuesday. Hot conditions persist through much of the week into the weekend, with heat index values forecast to be in the 100s each day. Isolated to scattered thunderstorms are possible each afternoon across northwest Georgia from Thursday through Saturday. Scattered thunderstorms will then be possible across the area each afternoon on Sunday and into next week. Spotter information statement. Spotter activation will not be needed through tonight. Here is the official forecast from your National Weather Service for the Athens listening area. Today, sunny. Highs in the mid-90s. Southeast winds 5 to 10 miles an hour. Tonight, mostly clear. Lows in the mid-70s. Light south winds in the evening, becoming light and variable. Thursday, mostly sunny. Highs in the upper 90s. South winds 5 to 10 miles an hour. Thursday night, mostly clear. Lows in the mid-70s. Light east winds. And now the extended forecast. Friday and Friday night, mostly clear. Highs in the upper 90s. Lows in the mid-70s. Independence Day and Saturday night, mostly clear. A slight chance of showers and thunderstorms. Highs in the upper 90s. Lows in the mid-70s. Sunday through Monday night, partly cloudy with a chance of showers and thunderstorms. Highs in the mid-90s. Lows in the mid-70s. Tuesday and Tuesday night, partly cloudy. A chance of showers and thunderstorms. Highs in the lower 90s. Lows in the mid-70s. For more detailed weather, water, and climate information, please visit our website at weather.gov/Atlanta. The current time is 11:56 a.m. Eastern Daylight Time. Here are the 11 a.m. weather observations from around the area. At Athens, it was sunny, the temperature was 88 degrees, dew point 74 degrees, relative humidity 63%, with a heat index of 96, wind calm, pressure was 30.14 inches and falling. At Gainesville. At Winder, it was mostly sunny, the temperature was 86. At Greensboro, it was mostly sunny and 84, wind variable at 6. At Jefferson, it was sunny and 86, wind southwest at 3. At Monroe, it was mostly sunny. At Albertton, it was sunny and 86, wind southwest at 6. At Canyon, it was sunny and 87, wind southwest at 3. Elsewhere across Georgia, at Atlanta it was mostly sunny and 88, wind south at 5. At Cartersville, the temperature was 90, wind calm. At Lawrenceville, it was mostly sunny and 87, wind south at 3. At Macon, it was partly sunny and 86, wind south at 5. At Rome, it was sunny and 88, wind southwest at 5. At Augusta, it was mostly sunny and 84, wind east at 3. At Savannah, it was mostly sunny and 85, wind northeast at 6. Elsewhere across the region, at Chattanooga, it was mostly sunny and 91, wind calm. At Asheville, it was sunny and 83, wind variable at 6. At Greenville-Spartanburg, it was sunny and 89, wind southeast at 6. Here is the hazardous weather outlook. This hazardous weather outlook is for North and Central Georgia. For today and tonight, a heat advisory is in effect for portions of North and West Georgia from 12 p.m. to 8 p.m. Eastern Daylight Time today. Heat index values are expected to reach as high as 107.
Isolated to scattered thunderstorms are expected across northwest Georgia this afternoon and evening. A few of these storms may become strong, capable of producing gusty winds, frequent lightning, and locally heavy rain. And now the extended outlook for the period Thursday through Tuesday. Hot conditions persist through much of the week into the weekend, with heat index values forecast to be in the 100s each day. Isolated to scattered thunderstorms are possible each afternoon across northwest Georgia from Thursday through Saturday. Scattered thunderstorms will then be possible across the area each afternoon on Sunday and into next week. Spotter information statement. Spotter activation will not be needed through tonight. Here is the official forecast from your National Weather Service for the Athens listening area. Today, sunny. Highs in the mid-90s. Southeast winds 5 to 10 miles an hour. Tonight, mostly clear. Lows in the mid-70s. Light south winds in the evening, becoming light and variable. Thursday, mostly sunny. Highs in the upper 90s. South winds 5 to 10 miles an hour. Thursday night, mostly clear. Lows in the mid-70s. Light east winds. And now the extended forecast. Friday and Friday night, mostly clear. Highs in the upper 90s. Lows in the mid-70s. Independence Day and Saturday night, mostly clear. A slight chance of showers and thunderstorms. Highs in the upper 90s. Lows in the mid-70s. Sunday through Monday night, partly cloudy with a chance of showers and thunderstorms. Highs in the mid-90s. Lows in the mid-70s. Tuesday and Tuesday night, partly cloudy. A chance of showers and thunderstorms. Highs in the lower 90s. Lows in the mid-70s. For more detailed weather, water, and climate information, please visit our website at weather.gov/Atlanta. The current time is 12 p.m. Eastern Daylight Time. Here are the 11 a.m. weather observations from around the area. At Athens, it was sunny, the temperature was 88 degrees, dew point 74 degrees, relative humidity 63%, with a heat index of 96, wind column, pressure was 30.14 inches and falling. At Gainesville. At Winder, it was mostly sunny, the temperature was 86. At Greensboro, it was mostly sunny and 84, wind variable at 6. At Jefferson, it was sunny and 86, wind southwest at 3. At Monroe, it was mostly sunny. At Albertton, it was sunny and 86, wind southwest at 6. At Canyon, it was sunny and 87, wind southwest at 3. Elsewhere across Georgia, at Atlanta it was mostly sunny and 88, wind south at 5. At Cartersville, the temperature was 90, wind calm. At Lawrenceville, it was mostly sunny and 87, wind south at 3. At Macon, it was partly sunny and 86, wind south at 5. At Rome, it was sunny and 88, wind southwest at 5. At Augusta, it was mostly sunny and 84, wind east at 3. At Savannah, it was mostly sunny and 85, wind northeast at 6. Elsewhere across the region, at Chattanooga, it was mostly sunny and 91, wind calm. At Asheville, it was sunny and 83, wind variable at 6. At Greenville-Spartanburg, it was sunny and 89, wind southeast at 6. Here is the hazardous weather outlook. This hazardous weather outlook is for North and Central Georgia. For today and tonight, a heat advisory is in effect for portions of North and West Georgia from 12 p.m. to 8 p.m. Eastern Daylight Time today. Heat index values are expected to reach as high as 107. Isolated to scattered thunderstorms are expected across northwest Georgia this afternoon and evening. A few of these storms may become strong, capable of producing gusty winds, frequent lightning, and locally heavy rain. And now the extended outlook for the period Thursday through Tuesday. Hot conditions persist through much of the week into the weekend, with heat index values for

forecast to be in the 100s each day. Isolated to scattered thunderstorms are possible each afternoon across northwest Georgia from Thursday through Saturday. Scattered thunderstorms will then be possible across the area each afternoon on Sunday and into next week. Spotter information statement. Spotter activation will not be needed through tonight. Here is the official forecast from your National Weather Service for the Athens listening area. Today, sunny. Highs in the mid-90s. Southeast winds 5 to 10 miles an hour. Tonight, mostly clear. Lows in the mid-70s. Light south winds in the evening, becoming light and variable. Thursday, mostly sunny. Highs in the upper 90s. South winds 5 to 10 miles an hour. Thursday night, mostly clear. Lows in the mid-70s. Light east winds. And now the extended forecast. Friday and Friday night, mostly clear. Highs in the upper 90s. Lows in the mid-70s. Independence Day and Saturday night, mostly clear. A slight chance of showers and thunderstorms. Highs in the upper 90s. Lows in the mid-70s. Sunday through Monday night, partly cloudy with a chance of showers and thunderstorms. Highs in the mid-90s. Lows in the mid-70s. Tuesday and Tuesday night, partly cloudy. A chance of showers and thunderstorms. Highs in the lower 90s. Lows in the mid-70s. For more detailed weather, water, and climate information, please visit our website at weather.gov/Atlanta. The current time is 12:05 p.m. Eastern Daylight Time. Here are the noon weather observations from around the area. At Athens, it was sunny, the temperature was 90 degrees, dew point 76 degrees, relative humidity 63%, with a heat index of 101, wind variable at 5 miles an hour, pressure was 30.14 inches and steady. At Gainesville. At Winder, it was mostly sunny. At Jefferson, it was mostly sunny and 90, wind calm. At Monroe, it was mostly sunny. At Albertton, it was mostly sunny and 87, wind southwest at 7. At Canyon, it was mostly sunny and 91, wind southeast at 5. Elsewhere across Georgia, at Atlanta it was mostly sunny and 91, wind calm. At Cartersville, the temperature was 90, wind northwest at 3. At Lawrenceville, it was partly sunny and 89, wind variable at 3. At Macon, it was sunny and 89, wind variable at 5. At Rome, it was mostly sunny and 92, wind variable at 5. At Augusta, it was mostly sunny and 87, wind calm. At Savannah, it was partly sunny and 87, wind east at 7. Elsewhere across the region, at Chattanooga, it was mostly sunny and 92, wind calm. At Asheville, it was mostly sunny and 87, wind northwest at 8. At Greenville-Spartanburg, it was mostly sunny and 90, wind south at 3. Here is the hazardous weather outlook. This hazardous weather outlook is for north and central Georgia. For today and tonight, a heat advisory is in effect for portions of north and west Georgia from 12 p.m. to 8 p.m. Eastern Daylight Time today. Heat index values are expected to reach as high as 107. Isolated to scattered thunderstorms are expected across northwest Georgia this afternoon and evening. A few of these storms may become strong, capable of producing gusty winds, frequent lightning, and locally heavy rain. And now the extended outlook for the period Thursday through Tuesday. Hot conditions persist through much of the week into the weekend, with heat index values forecast to be in the 100s each day. Isolated to scattered thunderstorms are possible each afternoon across northwest Georgia from Thursday through Saturday. Scattered thunderstorms will then be possible across the area each afternoon on Sunday and into next week. Spotter information statement. Spotter activation will not be needed through tonight. Here is the official forecast from your National Weather Service.

for the Athens listening area. Today, sunny. Highs in the mid-90s. Southeast winds 5 to 10 miles an hour. Tonight, mostly clear. Lows in the mid-70s. Light south winds in the evening, becoming light and variable. Thursday, mostly sunny. Highs in the upper 90s. South winds 5 to 10 miles an hour. Thursday night, mostly clear. Lows in the mid-70s. Light east winds. And now the extended forecast. Friday and Friday night, mostly clear. Highs in the upper 90s. Lows in the mid-70s. Independence Day and Saturday night, mostly clear. A slight chance of showers and thunderstorms. Highs in the upper 90s. Lows in the mid-70s. Sunday through Monday night, partly cloudy with a chance of showers and thunderstorms. Highs in the mid-90s. Lows in the mid-70s. Tuesday and Tuesday night, partly cloudy. A chance of showers and thunderstorms. Highs in the lower 90s. Lows in the mid-70s. For more detailed weather, water, and climate information, please visit our website at weather.gov/Atlanta. The current time is 12:09 p.m. Eastern Daylight Time. Here are the noon weather observations from around the area. At Athens, it was sunny, the temperature was 90 degrees, dew point 76 degrees, relative humidity 63%, with a heat index of 101, wind variable at 5 miles an hour, pressure was 30.14 inches and steady. At Gainesville, at Winder, it was mostly sunny. At Jefferson, it was mostly sunny and 90, wind calm. At Monroe, it was mostly sunny. At Albertton, it was mostly sunny and 87, wind southwest at 7. At Canyon, it was mostly sunny and 91, wind southeast at 5. Elsewhere across Georgia, at Atlanta it was mostly sunny and 91, wind calm. At Cartersville, the temperature was 90, wind northwest at 3. At Lawrenceville, it was partly sunny and 89, wind variable at 3. At Macon, it was sunny and 89, wind variable at 5. At Rome, it was mostly sunny and 92, wind variable at 5. At Augusta, it was mostly sunny and 87, wind calm. At Savannah, it was partly sunny and 87, wind east at 7. Elsewhere across the region, at Chattanooga, it was mostly sunny and 92, wind calm. At Asheville, it was mostly sunny and 87, wind northwest at 8. At Greenville-Spartanburg, it was mostly sunny and 90, wind south at 3. Here are the noon weather observations from around the area. At Athens, it was sunny, the temperature was 90 degrees, dew point 76 degrees, relative humidity 63%, with a heat index of 101, wind variable at 5 miles an hour. Pressure was 30.14 inches and steady. At Gainesville. At Winder, it was mostly sunny. At Jefferson, it was mostly sunny and 90, wind calm. At Monroe, it was mostly sunny. At Albertton, it was mostly sunny and 87, wind southwest at 7. At Canyon, it was mostly sunny and 91, wind southeast at 5. Elsewhere across Georgia, at Atlanta it was mostly sunny and 91, wind calm. At Cartersville, the temperature was 90, wind northwest at 3. At Lawrenceville, it was partly sunny and 89, wind variable at 3. At Macon, it was sunny and 89, wind variable at 5. At Rome, it was mostly sunny and 92, wind variable at 5. At Augusta, it was mostly sunny and 87, wind calm. At Savannah, it was partly sunny and 87, wind east at 7. Elsewhere across the region, at Chattanooga, it was mostly sunny and 92, wind calm. At Asheville, it was mostly sunny and 87, wind northwest at 8.
at Greenville, Spartanburg. It was mostly sunny and 90, wind south at 3. Here is the hazardous weather outlook. This hazardous weather outlook is for north and central Georgia. For today and tonight, a heat advisory is in effect for portions of north and west Georgia from 12 p.m. to 8 p.m. Eastern Daylight Time today. Heat index values are expected to reach as high as 107. Isolated to scattered thunderstorms are expected across northwest Georgia this afternoon and evening. A few of these storms may become strong, capable of producing gusty winds, frequent lightning, and locally heavy rain. And now the extended outlook for the period Thursday through Tuesday. Hot conditions persist through much of the week into the weekend, with heat index values forecast to be in the 100s each day. Isolated to scattered thunderstorms are possible each afternoon across northwest Georgia from Thursday through Saturday. Scattered thunderstorms will then be possible across the area each afternoon on Sunday and into next week. Spotter information statement. Spotter activation will not be needed through tonight. Here is the official forecast from your National Weather Service for the Athens listening area. Today, sunny. Highs in the mid-90s. Southeast winds 5 to 10 miles an hour. Tonight, mostly clear. Lows in the mid-70s. Light south winds in the evening, becoming light and variable. Thursday, mostly sunny. Highs in the upper 90s. South winds 5 to 10 miles an hour. Thursday night, mostly clear. Lows in the mid-70s. Light east winds. And now the extended forecast. Friday and Friday night, mostly clear. Highs in the upper 90s. Lows in the mid-70s. Independence Day and Saturday night, mostly clear. A slight chance of showers and thunderstorms. Highs in the upper 90s. Lows in the mid-70s. Sunday through Monday night, partly cloudy with a chance of showers and thunderstorms. Highs in the mid-90s. Lows in the mid-70s. Tuesday and Tuesday night, partly cloudy. A chance of showers and thunderstorms. Highs in the lower 90s. Lows in the mid-70s. For more detailed weather, water, and climate information, please visit our website at weather.gov/Atlanta. The current time is 12:16 p.m. Eastern Daylight Time. Here are the noon weather observations from around the area. At Athens, it was sunny, the temperature was 90 degrees, dew point 76 degrees, relative humidity 63%, with a heat index of 101, wind variable at 5 miles an hour, pressure was 30.14 inches and steady. At Gainesville, at Winder, it was mostly sunny. At Jefferson, it was mostly sunny and 90, wind calm. At Monroe, it was mostly sunny. At Elberton, it was mostly sunny and 87, wind southwest at 7. At Canyon, it was mostly sunny and 91, wind southeast at 5. Elsewhere across Georgia, at Atlanta it was mostly sunny and 91, wind calm. At Cartersville, the temperature was 90, wind northwest at 3. At Lawrenceville, it was partly sunny and 89, wind variable at 3. At Macon, it was sunny and 89, wind variable at 5. At Rome, it was mostly sunny and 92, wind variable at 5. At Augusta, it was mostly sunny and 87, wind calm. At Savannah, it was partly sunny and 87, wind east at 7. Elsewhere across the region, at Chattanooga, it was mostly sunny and 92, wind calm. At Asheville, it was mostly sunny and 87, wind northwest at 8. At Greenville, Spartanburg, it was mostly sunny and 90, wind south at 3. Here is the hazardous weather outlook. This hazardous weather outlook is for north and central Georgia. For today and tonight, a heat advisory is in effect for portions of north and west Georgia from 12 p.m. to 8 p.m. Eastern Daylight Time today. Heat index values are expected to reach as high as 107.
isolated discussion.

Scattered thunderstorms are expected across northwest Georgia this afternoon and evening. A few of these storms may become strong, capable of producing gusty winds, frequent lightning, and locally heavy rain. And now the extended outlook for the period Thursday through Tuesday. Hot conditions persist through much of the week into the weekend, with heat index values forecast to be in the 100s each day. Isolated to scattered thunderstorms are possible each afternoon across northwest Georgia from Thursday through Saturday. Scattered thunderstorms will then be possible across the area each afternoon on Sunday and into next week. Spotter information statement. Spotter activation will not be needed through tonight. Here is the official forecast from your National Weather Service for the Athens listening area. Today, sunny. Highs in the mid-90s. Southeast winds 5 to 10 miles an hour. Tonight, mostly clear. Lows in the mid-70s. Light south winds in the evening, becoming light and variable. Thursday, mostly sunny. Highs in the upper 90s. South winds 5 to 10 miles an hour. Thursday night, mostly clear. Lows in the mid-70s. Light east winds. And now the extended forecast. Friday and Friday night, mostly clear. Highs in the upper 90s. Lows in the mid-70s. Independence Day and Saturday night, mostly clear. A slight chance of showers and thunderstorms. Highs in the upper 90s. Lows in the mid-70s. Sunday through Monday night, partly cloudy with a chance of showers and thunderstorms. Highs in the mid-90s. Lows in the mid-70s. Tuesday and Tuesday night, partly cloudy. A chance of showers and thunderstorms. Highs in the lower 90s. Lows in the mid-70s. For more detailed weather, water, and climate information, please visit our website at weather.gov/Atlanta. The current time is 12:20 p.m. Eastern Daylight Time. Here are the noon weather observations from around the area. At Athens, it was sunny, the temperature was 90 degrees, dew point 76 degrees, relative humidity 63%, with a heat index of 101, wind variable at 5 miles an hour, pressure was 30.14 inches and steady. At Gainesville. At Winder, it was mostly sunny. At Jefferson, it was mostly sunny and 90, wind calm. At Monroe, it was mostly sunny. At Albertton, it was mostly sunny and 87, wind southwest at 7. At Canyon, it was mostly sunny and 91, wind southeast at 5. Elsewhere across Georgia, at Atlanta it was mostly sunny and 91, wind calm. At Cartersville, the temperature was 90, wind northwest at 3. At Lawrenceville, it was partly sunny and 89, wind variable at 3. At Macon, it was sunny and 89, wind variable at 5. At Rome, it was mostly sunny and 92, wind variable at 5. At Augusta, it was mostly sunny and 87, wind calm. At Savannah, it was partly sunny and 87, wind east at 7. Elsewhere across the region, at Chattanooga, it was mostly sunny and 92, wind calm. At Asheville, it was mostly sunny and 87, wind northwest at 8. At Greenville-Spartanburg, it was mostly sunny and 90, wind south at 3. Here is the hazardous weather outlook. This hazardous weather outlook is for north and central Georgia. For today and tonight, a heat advisory is in effect for portions of north and west Georgia from 12 p.m. to 8 p.m. Eastern Daylight Time today. Heat index values are expected to reach as high as 107. Isolated to scattered thunderstorms are expected across northwest Georgia this afternoon and evening. A few of these storms may become strong, capable of producing gusty winds, frequent lightning, and locally heavy rain. And now the extended outlook for the period Thursday through Tuesday. Hot conditions persist through much of the week into the weekend, with heat index values forecast to be in the 100s each day. Isolated to scattered thunderstorms are

possible each afternoon across northwest Georgia from Thursday through Saturday. Scattered thunderstorms will then be possible across the area each afternoon on Sunday and into next week. Spotter information statement. Spotter activation will not be needed through tonight. Here is the official forecast from your National Weather Service for the Athens listening area. Today, sunny. Highs in the mid-90s. Southeast winds 5 to 10 miles an hour. Tonight, mostly clear. Lows in the mid-70s. Light south winds in the evening, becoming light and variable. Thursday, mostly sunny. Highs in the upper 90s. South winds 5 to 10 miles an hour. Thursday night, mostly clear. Lows in the mid-70s. Light east winds. And now the extended forecast. Friday and Friday night, mostly clear. Highs in the upper 90s. Lows in the mid-70s. Independence Day and Saturday night, mostly clear. A slight chance of showers and thunderstorms. Highs in the upper 90s. Lows in the mid-70s. Sunday through Monday night, partly cloudy with a chance of showers and thunderstorms. Highs in the mid-90s. Lows in the mid-70s. Tuesday and Tuesday night, partly cloudy. A chance of showers and thunderstorms. Highs in the lower 90s. Lows in the mid-70s. For more detailed weather, water, and climate information, please visit our website at weather.gov/Atlanta. The current time is 12:25 p.m. Eastern Daylight Time. Here are the noon weather observations from around the area. At Athens, it was sunny, the temperature was 90 degrees, dew point 76 degrees, relative humidity 63%, with a heat index of 101, wind variable at 5 miles an hour, pressure was 30.14 inches and steady. At Gainesville, at Winder, it was mostly sunny. At Jefferson, it was mostly sunny and 90, wind calm. At Monroe, it was mostly sunny. At Elberton, it was mostly sunny and 87, wind southwest at 7. At Canyon, it was mostly sunny and 91, wind southeast at 5. Elsewhere across Georgia, at Atlanta it was mostly sunny and 91, wind calm. At Cartersville, the temperature was 90, wind northwest at 3. At Lawrenceville, it was partly sunny and 89, wind variable at 3. At Macon, it was sunny and 89, wind variable at 5. At Rome, it was mostly sunny and 92, wind variable at 5. At Augusta, it was mostly sunny and 87, wind calm. At Savannah, it was partly sunny and 87, wind east at 7. Elsewhere across the region, at Chattanooga, it was mostly sunny and 92, wind calm. At Asheville, it was mostly sunny and 87, wind northwest at 8. At Greenville-Spartanburg, it was mostly sunny and 90, wind south at 3. Here is the hazardous weather outlook. This hazardous weather outlook is for north and central Georgia. For today and tonight, a heat advisory is in effect for portions of north and west Georgia from 12 p.m. to 8 p.m. Eastern Daylight Time today. Heat index values are expected to reach as high as 107. Isolated to scattered thunderstorms are expected across northwest Georgia this afternoon and evening. A few of these storms may become strong, capable of producing gusty winds, frequent lightning, and locally heavy rain. And now the extended outlook for the period Thursday through Tuesday. Hot conditions persist through much of the week into the weekend, with heat index values forecast to be in the 100s each day. Isolated to scattered thunderstorms are possible each afternoon across northwest Georgia from Thursday through Saturday. Scattered thunderstorms will then be possible across the area each afternoon on Sunday and into next week. Spotter information statement. Spotter activation will not be needed through tonight. Here is the official forecast from your National Weather Service for the Athens listening area. Today, sunny.

highs in the upper 90s. Lows in the mid 70s. Sunday through Monday night, partly cloudy with a chance of showers and thunderstorms. Highs in the mid 90s. Lows in the mid 70s. Tuesday and Tuesday night, partly cloudy. A chance of showers and thunderstorms. Highs in the lower 90s. Lows in the mid 70s. 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The current time is 12:29 p.m. Eastern Daylight Time. Here are the noon weather observations from around the area. At Athens, it was sunny, the temperature was 90 degrees, dew point 76 degrees, relative humidity 63%, with a heat index of 101, wind variable at 5 miles an hour, pressure was 30.14 inches and steady. At Gainesville, at Winder, it was mostly sunny. At Jefferson, it was mostly sunny and 90, wind calm. At Monroe, it was mostly sunny. At Albertton, it was mostly sunny and 87, wind southwest at 7. At Canyon, it was mostly sunny and 91, wind southeast at 5. Elsewhere across Georgia, at Atlanta it was mostly sunny and 91, wind calm. At Cartersville, the temperature was 90, wind northwest at 3. At Lawrenceville, it was partly sunny and 89, wind variable at 3. At Macon, it was sunny and 89, wind variable at 5. At Rome, it was mostly sunny and 92, wind variable at 5. At Augusta, it was mostly sunny and 87, wind calm. At Savannah, it was partly sunny and 87, wind east at 7. Elsewhere across the region, at Chattanooga, it was mostly sunny and 92, wind calm. At Asheville, it was mostly sunny and 87, wind northwest at 8. At Greenville-Spartanburg, it was mostly sunny and 90, wind south at 3. Here is the hazardous weather outlook. This hazardous weather outlook is for North and Central Georgia. For today and tonight, a heat advisory is in effect for portions of North and West Georgia from 12 p.m. to 8 p.m. Eastern Daylight Time today. Heat index values are expected to reach as high as 107. Isolated to scattered thunderstorms are expected across northwest Georgia this afternoon and evening. A few of these storms may become strong, capable of producing gusty winds, frequent lightning, and locally heavy rain. And now the extended outlook for the period Thursday through Tuesday. Hot conditions persist through much of the week into the weekend, with heat index values forecast to be in the 100s each day. Isolated to scattered thunderstorms are possible each afternoon across northwest Georgia from Thursday through Saturday. Scattered thunderstorms will then be possible across the area each afternoon on Sunday and into next week. Spotter information statement. Spotter activation will not be needed through tonight. Here is the official forecast from your National Weather Service for the Athens listening area. Today, sunny. Highs in the mid-90s. Southeast winds 5 to 10 miles an hour. Tonight, mostly clear. Lows in the mid-70s. Light south winds in the evening, becoming highs in the mid-90s. Southeast winds 5 to 10 miles an hour. Tonight, mostly clear. Lows in the mid-70s. Light south winds in the evening, becoming light and variable. Thursday, mostly sunny. Highs in the upper 90s. South winds 5 to 10 miles an hour. Thursday night, mostly clear. Lows in the mid-70s. Light east winds. And now the extended forecast. Friday and Friday night, mostly clear. Highs in the upper 90s. Lows in the mid-70s. Independence Day and Saturday night, mostly clear. A slight chance of showers and thunderstorms. Highs in the upper 90s. Lows in the mid-70s. Sunday through Monday night, partly cloudy with a chance of showers and thunderstorms. Highs in the mid-90s. Lows in the mid-70s.

70s. Tuesday and Tuesday night, partly cloudy. A chance of showers and thunderstorms. Highs in the lower 90s. Lows in the mid-70s. For more detailed weather, water, and climate information, please visit our website at weather.gov/Atlanta. The current time is 12:34 p.m. Eastern Daylight Time. Here are the noon weather observations from around the area. At Athens, it was sunny, the temperature was 90 degrees, dew point 76 degrees, relative humidity 63%, with a heat index of 101, wind variable at 5 miles an hour, pressure was 30.14 inches and steady. At Gainesville, at Winder, it was mostly sunny. At Jefferson, it was mostly sunny and 90, wind calm. At Monroe, it was mostly sunny. At Albertton, it was mostly sunny and 87, wind southwest at 7. At Canyon, it was mostly sunny and 91, wind southeast at 5. Elsewhere across Georgia, at Atlanta it was mostly sunny and 91, wind calm. At Cartersville, the temperature was 90, wind northwest at 3. At Lawrenceville, it was partly sunny and 89, wind variable at 3. At Macon, it was sunny and 89, wind variable at 5. At Rome, it was mostly sunny and 92, wind variable at 5. At Augusta, it was mostly sunny and 87, wind calm. At Savannah, it was partly sunny and 87, wind east at 7. Elsewhere across the region, at Chattanooga, it was mostly sunny and 92, wind calm. At Asheville, it was mostly sunny and 87, wind northwest at 8. At Greenville-Spartanburg, it was mostly sunny and 90, wind south at 3. Here is the hazardous weather outlook. This hazardous weather outlook is for North and Central Georgia. For today and tonight, a heat advisory is in effect for portions of North and West Georgia from 12 p.m. to 8 p.m. Eastern Daylight Time today. Heat index values are expected to reach as high as 107. Isolated to scattered thunderstorms are expected across northwest Georgia this afternoon and evening. A few of these storms may become strong, capable of producing gusty winds, frequent lightning, and locally heavy rain. And now the extended outlook for the period Thursday through Tuesday. Hot conditions persist through much of the week into the weekend, with heat index values forecast to be in the 100s each day. Isolated to scattered thunderstorms are possible each afternoon across northwest Georgia from Thursday through Saturday. Scattered thunderstorms will then be possible across the area each afternoon on Sunday and into next week. Spotter information statement. Spotter activation will not be needed through tonight. Here is the official forecast from your National Weather Service for the Athens listening area. Today, sunny. Highs in the mid-90s. Southeast winds 5 to 10 miles an hour. Tonight, mostly clear. Lows in the mid-70s. Light south winds in the evening, becoming light and variable. Thursday, mostly sunny. Highs in the upper 90s. South winds 5 to 10 miles an hour. Thursday night, mostly clear. Lows in the mid-70s. Light east winds. And now the extended forecast. Friday and Friday night, mostly clear. Highs in the upper 90s. Lows in the mid-70s. Independence Day and Saturday night, mostly clear. A slight chance of showers and thunderstorms. Highs in the upper 90s. Lows in the mid-70s. Sunday through Monday night, partly cloudy with a chance of showers and thunderstorms. Highs in the mid-90s. Lows in the mid-70s. Tuesday and Tuesday night, partly cloudy. A chance of showers and thunderstorms. Highs in the lower 90s. Lows in the mid-70s. For more detailed weather, water, and climate information, please visit our website at weather.gov/Atlanta. The current time is 12:38 p.m. Eastern Daylight Time.
Here are the noon weather observations from around the area. At Athens, it was sunny, the temperature was 90 degrees, dew point 76 degrees, relative humidity 63%, with a heat index of 101, wind variable at 5 miles an hour, pressure was 30.14 inches and steady. At Gainesville, at Winder, it was mostly sunny. At Jefferson, it was mostly sunny and 90, wind calm. At Monroe, it was mostly sunny. At Albertton, it was mostly sunny and 87, wind southwest at 7. At Canyon, it was mostly sunny and 91, wind southeast at 5. Elsewhere across Georgia, at Atlanta it was mostly sunny and 91, wind calm. At Cartersville, the temperature was 90, wind northwest at 3. At Lawrenceville, it was partly sunny and 89, wind variable at 3. At Macon, it was sunny and 89, wind variable at 5. At Rome, it was mostly sunny and 92, wind variable at 5. At Augusta, it was mostly sunny and 87, wind calm. At Savannah, it was partly sunny and 87, wind east at 7. Elsewhere across the region, at Chattanooga, it was mostly sunny and 92, wind calm. At Asheville, it was mostly sunny and 87, wind northwest at 8. At Greenville-Spartanburg, it was mostly sunny and 90, wind south at 3. 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The WXK 56 listening area include the following counties: Banks, Barrow, Clark, Elbert, Franklin, Greene, Hall, Hart, Jackson, Madison, Morgan, Oconee, Oglethorpe, Tolliver, Walton, and Wilkes. 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You can also like your Peachtree City National Weather Service on Facebook or follow NWS Atlanta on Twitter. Here is the hazardous weather outlook. This hazardous weather outlook is for North and Central Georgia. For today and tonight, a heat advisory is in effect for portions of North and West Georgia from 12 p.m. to 8 p.m. Eastern Daylight Time today. Heat index values are expected to reach as high as 107. Isolated to scattered thunderstorms are expected across Northwest Georgia this afternoon and evening. A few of these storms may become strong, capable of producing gusty winds, frequent lightning, and locally heavy rain. And now the extended outlook for the period Thursday through Tuesday. Hot conditions persist through much of the week into the weekend, with heat index values forecast to be in the 100s each day. Isolated to scattered thunderstorms are possible each afternoon across northwest Georgia from Thursday through Saturday. Scattered thunderstorms will then be possible across the area each afternoon on Sunday and into next week. Spotter information statement. Spotter activation will not be needed through tonight. Here is the official forecast from your National Weather Service for the Athens listening area. Today, sunny. Highs in the mid-90s. Southeast winds 5 to 10 miles an hour. Tonight, mostly clear. Lows in the mid-70s. Light south winds in the evening, becoming light and variable. Thursday, mostly sunny. Highs in the upper 90s. South winds 5 to 10 miles an hour. Thursday night, mostly clear. Lows in the mid-70s. Light east winds. And now the extended forecast. Friday and Friday night, mostly clear. Highs in the upper 90s. Lows in the mid-70s. Independence Day and Saturday night, mostly clear. A slight chance of showers and thunderstorms. Highs in the upper 90s. Lows in the mid-70s. Sunday through Monday night, partly cloudy with a chance of showers and thunderstorms. Highs in the mid-90s. Lows in the mid-70s. Tuesday and Tuesday night, partly cloudy,

a chance of showers and thunderstorms. Highs in the lower 90s. Lows in the mid-70s. For more detailed weather, water, and climate information, please visit our website at weather.gov/Atlanta. This advisory is for the following counties in Georgia, Elbert, Franklin, and Hart. What? Heat index values up to 106 expected. Where? Portions of northeast Georgia and Piedmont, North Carolina. When? From noon to 8 p.m. Eastern Daylight Time Thursday. Impacts. Hot temperatures and high humidity may cause heat illnesses. Drink plenty of fluids. Stay in an air-conditioned room. Stay out of the sun. And check up on relatives and neighbors. Do not leave young children and pets in unattended vehicles. Car interiors will reach lethal temperatures in a matter of minutes. The current time is 12:45 p.m. Eastern Daylight Time. Here are the noon weather observations from around the area. At Athens, it was sunny, the temperature was 90 degrees, dew point 76 degrees, relative humidity 63%, with a heat index of 101, wind variable at 5 miles an hour, pressure was 30.14 inches and steady. At Gainesville, at Winder, it was mostly sunny. At Jefferson, it was mostly sunny and 90, wind calm. At Monroe, it was mostly sunny. At Elberton, it was mostly sunny and 87, wind southwest at 7. At Canyon, it was mostly sunny and 91, wind southeast at 5. Elsewhere across Georgia, at Atlanta it was mostly sunny and 91, wind calm. At Cartersville, the temperature was 90, wind northwest at 3. At Lawrenceville, it was partly sunny and 89, wind variable at 3. At Macon, it was sunny and 89, wind variable at 5. At Rome, it was mostly sunny and 92, wind variable at 5. At Augusta, it was mostly sunny and 87, wind calm. At Savannah, it was partly sunny and 87, wind east at 7. Elsewhere across the region, at Chattanooga, it was mostly sunny and 92, wind calm. At Asheville, it was mostly sunny and 87, wind northwest at 8. At Greenville-Spartanburg, it was mostly sunny and 90, wind south at 3. Here is the hazardous weather outlook. This hazardous weather outlook is for North and Central Georgia. For today and tonight, a heat advisory is in effect for portions of North and West Georgia from 12 p.m. to 8 p.m. Eastern Daylight Time today. Heat index values are expected to reach as high as 107. Isolated to scattered thunderstorms are expected across Northwest Georgia this afternoon and evening. A few of these storms may become strong, capable of producing gusty winds, frequent lightning, and locally heavy rain. And now the extended outlook for the period Thursday through Tuesday. Hot conditions persist through much of the week into the weekend, with heat index values forecast to be in the 100s each day. Isolated to scattered thunderstorms are possible each afternoon across northwest Georgia from Thursday through Saturday. Scattered thunderstorms will then be possible across the area each afternoon on Sunday and into next week. Spotter information statement. Spotter activation will not be needed through tonight. Here is the official forecast from your National Weather Service for the Athens listening area. Today, sunny. Highs in the mid-90s. Southeast winds 5 to 10 miles an hour. Tonight, mostly clear. Lows in the mid-70s. Light south winds in the evening, becoming light and variable. Thursday, mostly sunny. Highs in the upper 90s. South winds 5 to 10 miles an hour. Thursday night, mostly clear. Lows in the mid-70s. Light east winds. And now the extended forecast. Friday and Friday night, mostly clear. Highs in the upper 90s. Lows in the mid-70s. Independence Day and Saturday night, mostly clear. A slight chance of showers and thunderstorms. Highs in the upper 90s.
lows in the mid-70s. Sunday through Monday night, partly cloudy with a chance of showers and thunderstorms. Highs in the mid-90s. Lows in the mid-70s. Tuesday and Tuesday night, partly cloudy. A chance of showers and thunderstorms. Highs in the lower 90s. Lows in the mid-70s. For more detailed weather, water, and climate information, please visit our website at weather.gov/Atlanta. This advisory is for the following counties in Georgia, Elbert, Franklin, and Hart. What? Heat index values up to 106 expected. Where? Portions of northeast Georgia and Piedmont, North Carolina. When? From noon to 8 p.m. Eastern Daylight Time Thursday. Impacts. Hot temperatures and high humidity may cause heat illnesses. Drink plenty of fluids, stay in an air-conditioned room, stay out of the sun, and check up on relatives and neighbors. Do not leave young children and pets in unattended vehicles. Car interiors will reach lethal temperatures in a matter of minutes. The current time is 12:50 p.m. Eastern Daylight Time. Here are the noon weather observations from around the area. At Athens, it was sunny, the temperature was 90 degrees, dew point 76 degrees, relative humidity 63%, with a heat index of 101, wind variable at 5 miles an hour, pressure was 30.14 inches and steady. At Gainesville, at Winder, it was mostly sunny. At Jefferson, it was mostly sunny and 90, wind calm. At Monroe, it was mostly sunny. At Elberton, it was mostly sunny and 87, wind southwest at 7. At Canyon, it was mostly sunny and 91, wind southeast at 5. Elsewhere across Georgia, at Atlanta it was mostly sunny and 91, wind calm. At Cartersville, the temperature was 90, wind northwest at 3. At Lawrenceville, it was partly sunny and 89, wind variable at 3. At Macon, it was sunny and 89, wind variable at 5. At Rome, it was mostly sunny and 92, wind variable at 5. At Augusta, it was mostly sunny and 87, wind calm. At Savannah, it was partly sunny and 87, wind east at 7. Elsewhere across the region, at Chattanooga, it was mostly sunny and 92, wind calm. At Asheville, it was mostly sunny and 87, wind northwest at 8. At Greenville-Spartanburg, it was mostly sunny and 90, wind south at 3. Here is the hazardous weather outlook. This hazardous weather outlook is for north and central Georgia. For today and tonight, a heat advisory is in effect for portions of north and west Georgia from 12 p.m. to 8 p.m. Eastern Daylight Time today. Heat index values are expected to reach as high as 107. Isolated to scattered thunderstorms are expected across northwest Georgia this afternoon and evening. A few of these storms may become strong, capable of producing gusty winds, frequent lightning, and locally heavy rain. And now the extended outlook for the period Thursday through Tuesday. Hot conditions persist through much of the week into the weekend, with heat index values forecast to be in the 100s each day. Isolated to scattered thunderstorms are possible each afternoon across northwest Georgia from Thursday through Saturday. Scattered thunderstorms will then be possible across the area each afternoon on Sunday and into next week. Spotter information statement. Spotter activation will not be needed through tonight. Here is the official forecast from your National Weather Service for the Athens listening area. Today, sunny. Highs in the mid-90s. Southeast winds 5 to 10 miles an hour. Tonight, mostly clear. Lows in the mid-70s. Light south winds in the evening, becoming light and variable. Thursday, mostly sunny. Highs in the upper 90s. South winds 5 to 10 miles an hour. Thursday night, mostly clear. Lows in the mid-70s. Light east winds. And now the extended forecast. Friday and Friday night, mostly

clear. Highs in the upper 90s. Lows in the mid-70s. Independence Day and Saturday night, mostly clear. A slight chance of showers and thunderstorms. Highs in the upper 90s. Lows in the mid-70s. Sunday through Monday night, partly cloudy with a chance of showers and thunderstorms. Highs in the mid-90s. Lows in the mid-70s. Tuesday and Tuesday night, partly cloudy. A chance of showers and thunderstorms. Highs in the lower 90s. Lows in the mid-70s. For more detailed weather, water, and climate information, please visit our website at weather.gov/Atlanta. This advisory is for the following counties in Georgia: Elbert, Franklin, and Hart. What? Heat index values up to 106 expected. Where? Portions of northeast Georgia and Piedmont, North Carolina. When? From noon to 8 p.m. Eastern Daylight Time Thursday. Impacts: hot temperatures and high humidity may cause heat illnesses. Drink plenty of fluids, stay in an air-conditioned room, stay out of the sun, and check up on relatives and neighbors. Do not leave young children and pets in unattended vehicles. Car interiors will reach lethal temperatures in a matter of minutes. The current time is 12:55 p.m. Eastern Daylight Time. Here are the noon weather observations from around the area. At Athens, it was sunny, the temperature was 90 degrees, dew point 76 degrees, relative humidity 63%, with a heat index of 101, wind variable at 5 miles an hour, pressure was 30.14 inches and steady. At Gainesville, at Winder, it was mostly sunny. At Jefferson, it was mostly sunny and 90, wind calm. At Monroe, it was mostly sunny. At Elberton, it was mostly sunny and 87, wind southwest at 7. At Canyon, it was mostly sunny and 91, wind southeast at 5. Elsewhere across Georgia, at Atlanta it was mostly sunny and 91, wind calm. At Cartersville, the temperature was 90, wind northwest at 3. At Lawrenceville, it was partly sunny and 89, wind variable at 3. At Macon, it was sunny and 89, wind variable at 5. At Rome, it was mostly sunny and 92, wind variable at 5. At Augusta, it was mostly sunny and 87, wind calm. At Savannah, it was partly sunny and 87, wind east at 7. Elsewhere across the region, at Chattanooga, it was mostly sunny and 92, wind calm. At Asheville, it was mostly sunny and 87, wind northwest at 8. At Greenville-Spartanburg, it was mostly sunny and 90, wind south at 3. Here is the hazardous weather outlook. This hazardous weather outlook is for north and central Georgia. For today and tonight, a heat advisory is in effect for portions of north and west Georgia from 12 p.m. to 8 p.m. Eastern Daylight Time today. Heat index values are expected to reach as high as 107. Isolated to scattered thunderstorms are expected across northwest Georgia this afternoon and evening. A few of these storms may become strong, capable of producing gusty winds, frequent lightning, and locally heavy rain. And now the extended outlook for the period Thursday through Tuesday. Hot conditions persist through much of the week into the weekend, with heat index values forecast to be in the 100s each day. Isolated to scattered thunderstorms are possible each afternoon across northwest Georgia from Thursday through Saturday. Scattered thunderstorms will then be possible across the area each afternoon on Sunday and into next week. Spotter information statement: spotter activation will not be needed through tonight. Here is the official forecast from your National Weather Service for the Athens listening area. Today, sunny. Highs in the mid-90s. Southeast winds 5 to 10 miles an hour. Tonight, mostly clear. Lows in the mid-70s. Light south winds in the evening, becoming light and variable. Thursday, mostly sunny. Highs in the upper 90s.
South winds 5 to 10 miles an hour. Thursday night, mostly clear. Lows in the mid-70s. Light east winds. And now the extended forecast. Friday and Friday night, mostly clear. Highs in the upper 90s. Lows in the mid-70s. Independence Day and Saturday night, mostly clear. A slight chance of showers and thunderstorms. Highs in the upper 90s. Lows in the mid-70s. Sunday through Monday night, partly cloudy with a chance of showers and thunderstorms. Highs in the mid-90s. Lows in the mid-70s. Tuesday and Tuesday night, partly cloudy. A chance of showers and thunderstorms. Highs in the lower 90s. Lows in the mid-70s. 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This advisory is for the following counties in Georgia, Elbert, Franklin, and Hart. What? Heat index values up to 106 expected. Where? Portions of northeast Georgia and Piedmont, North Carolina. When? From noon to 8 p.m. Eastern Daylight Time Thursday. Impacts. Hot temperatures and high humidity may cause heat illnesses. Drink plenty of fluids, stay in an air-conditioned room, stay out of the sun, and check up on relatives and neighbors. Do not leave young children and pets in unattended vehicles. Car interiors will reach lethal temperatures in a matter of minutes. This advisory is for the following counties in Georgia: Banks, Barrow, Clark, Greene, Hall, Jackson, Madison, Morgan, Oconee, Oglethorpe, Tolliver, Walton, and Wilkes. What? Heat index values up to 106 expected. Where? Portions of north and central Georgia. When? From noon to 8 p.m. Eastern Daylight Time Thursday. Impacts. Hot temperatures and high humidity may cause heat illnesses. Drink plenty of fluids, stay in an air-conditioned room, stay out of the sun, and check up on relatives and neighbors. Take extra precautions when outside. Wear lightweight and loose-fitting clothing. Try to limit strenuous activities to early morning or evening. 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Anyone overcome by heat should be moved to a cool and shaded location. Heat stroke is an emergency. Call 911. The current time is 1:02 p.m. Eastern Daylight Time. Here are the noon weather observations from around the area. At Athens, it was sunny, the temperature was 90 degrees, dew point 76 degrees, relative humidity 63%, with a heat index of 101, wind variable at 5 miles an hour, pressure was 30.14 inches and steady. At Gainesville, at Winder, it was mostly sunny. At Jefferson, it was mostly sunny and 90, wind calm. At Monroe, it was mostly sunny. At Elberton, it was mostly sunny and 87, wind southwest at 7. At Canyon, it was mostly sunny and 91, wind southeast at 5. Elsewhere across Georgia, at Atlanta it was mostly sunny and 91, wind calm. At Cartersville, the temperature was 90, wind northwest at 3. At Lawrenceville, it was partly sunny and 89, wind variable at 3. At Macon, it was sunny and 89, wind variable at 5. At Rome, it was mostly sunny and 92, wind variable at 5. At Augusta, it was mostly sunny and 87, wind calm. At Savannah, it was partly sunny and 87, wind east at 7. Elsewhere across the region, at Chattanooga, it was mostly sunny and 92, wind calm. At Asheville, it was mostly sunny and 87, wind northwest at 8. At Greenville-Spartanburg, it was mostly sunny and 90, wind south at 3. Here is the hazardous weather outlook. This hazardous weather outlook is for north and

central Georgia. For today and tonight, a heat advisory is in effect for portions of north and west Georgia from 12 p.m. to 8 p.m. Eastern Daylight Time today. Heat index values are expected to reach as high as 107. Isolated to scattered thunderstorms are expected across northwest Georgia this afternoon and evening. A few of these storms may become strong, capable of producing gusty winds, frequent lightning, and locally heavy rain. And now the extended outlook for the period Thursday through Tuesday. Hot conditions persist through much of the week into the weekend, with heat index values forecast to be in the 100s each day. Isolated to scattered thunderstorms are possible each afternoon across northwest Georgia from Thursday through Saturday. Scattered thunderstorms will then be possible across the area each afternoon on Sunday and into next week. Spotter information statement. Spotter activation will not be needed through tonight. Here is the official forecast from your National Weather Service for the Athens listening area. This afternoon, sunny. Near steady temperature in the lower 90s. East winds 5 to 10 miles an hour. Tonight, mostly clear. Lows in the mid-70s. Light south winds in the evening, becoming light and variable. Thursday, mostly sunny. Highs in the upper 90s. South winds 5 to 10 miles an hour. Thursday night, mostly clear. Lows in the mid-70s. Light east winds. And now the extended forecast. Friday and Friday night, mostly clear. Highs in the upper 90s. Lows in the mid-70s. Independence Day and Saturday night, mostly clear. A slight chance of showers and thunderstorms. Highs in the upper 90s. Lows in the mid-70s. Sunday through Monday night, partly cloudy with a chance of showers and thunderstorms. Highs in the mid-90s. Lows in the mid-70s. Tuesday and Tuesday night, partly cloudy. A chance of showers and thunderstorms. Highs in the lower 90s. Lows in the mid-70s. For more detailed weather, water, and climate information, please visit our website at weather.gov/Atlanta. This advisory is for the following counties in Georgia: Elbert, Franklin, and Hart. What? Heat index values up to 106 expected. Where? Portions of northeast Georgia and Piedmont, North Carolina. When? From noon to 8 p.m. Eastern Daylight Time Thursday. Impacts: hot temperatures and high humidity may cause heat illnesses. Drink plenty of fluids, stay in an air-conditioned room, stay out of the sun, and check up on relatives and neighbors. Do not leave young children and pets in unattended vehicles. Car interiors will reach lethal temperatures in a matter of minutes. This advisory is for the following counties in Georgia: Banks, Barrow, Clark, Greene, Hall, Jackson, Madison, Morgan, Oconee, Oglethorpe, Tolliver, Walton, and Wilkes. What? Heat index values up to 106 expected. Where? Portions of north and central Georgia. When? From noon to 8 p.m. Eastern Daylight Time Thursday. Impacts: hot temperatures and high humidity may cause heat illnesses. Drink plenty of fluids, stay in an air-conditioned room, stay out of the sun, and check up on relatives and neighbors. Take extra precautions when outside. 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Anyone overcome by heat should be moved to a cool and shaded location. Heat stroke is an emergency. Call 911. The current time is 1:08 p.m. Eastern Daylight Time. Here are the 1 p.m. weather observations from around the area. At Athens, it was partly sunny. The temperature was 92 degrees, dew point 75 degrees, relative humidity 57%, with a heat index of 103, wind variable at 3 miles an hour.

pressure was 30.13 inches and falling. At Gainesville, at Winder, it was cloudy. At Greensboro, it was mostly sunny and 91, wind variable at 6. At Jefferson, it was partly sunny and 89, wind northeast at 3. At Monroe, it was mostly sunny. At Albertton, it was sunny and 91, wind south at 7. At Canyon, it was partly sunny and 92, wind east at 6. Elsewhere across Georgia, at Atlanta it was partly sunny and 91, wind calm. At Cartersville, the temperature was 91, wind calm. At Lawrenceville, it was partly sunny and 90, wind calm. At Macon, it was mostly sunny and 89, wind east at 6. At Rome, it was mostly sunny and 94, wind calm. At Augusta, it was mostly sunny and 89, wind variable at 3. At Savannah, it was mostly sunny and 89, wind northeast at 9. Elsewhere across the region, at Chattanooga, it was mostly sunny and 93, wind variable at 6. At Asheville, it was mostly sunny and 87, wind variable at 3. At Greenville-Spartanburg, it was mostly sunny and 92, wind southeast at 8. Here is the hazardous weather outlook. This hazardous weather outlook is for north and central Georgia. For today and tonight, a heat advisory is in effect for portions of north and west Georgia from 12 p.m. to 8 p.m. Eastern Daylight Time today. Heat index values are expected to reach as high as 107. Isolated to scattered thunderstorms are expected across northwest Georgia this afternoon and evening. A few of these storms may become strong, capable of producing gusty winds, frequent lightning, and locally heavy rain. And now the extended outlook for the period Thursday through Tuesday. Hot conditions persist through much of the week into the weekend, with heat index values forecast to be in the 100s each day. Isolated to scattered thunderstorms are possible each afternoon across northwest Georgia from Thursday through Saturday. Scattered thunderstorms will then be possible across the area each afternoon on Sunday and into next week. Spotter information statement. Spotter activation will not be needed through tonight. Here is the official forecast from your National Weather Service for the Athens listening area. This afternoon, sunny. Near steady temperature in the lower 90s. East winds 5 to 10 miles an hour. Tonight, mostly clear. Lows in the mid-70s. Light south winds in the evening, becoming light and variable. Thursday, mostly sunny. Highs in the upper 90s. South winds 5 to 10 miles an hour. Thursday night, mostly clear. Lows in the mid-70s. Light east winds. And now the extended forecast. Friday and Friday night, mostly clear. Highs in the upper 90s. Lows in the mid-70s. Independence Day and Saturday night, mostly clear. A slight chance of showers and thunderstorms. Highs in the upper 90s. Lows in the mid-70s. Sunday through Monday night, partly cloudy with a chance of showers and thunderstorms. Highs in the mid-90s. Lows in the mid-70s. Tuesday and Tuesday night, partly cloudy. A chance of showers and thunderstorms. Highs in the lower 90s. Lows in the mid-70s. For more detailed weather, water, and climate information, please visit our website at weather.gov/Atlanta. This advisory is for the following counties in Georgia: Elbert, Franklin, and Hart. What? Heat index values up to 106 expected. Where? Portions of northeast Georgia and Piedmont, North Carolina. When? From noon to 8 p.m. Eastern Daylight Time Thursday. Impacts. Hot temperatures and high humidity may cause heat illnesses. Drink plenty of fluids, stay in an air-conditioned room, stay out of the sun, and check up on relatives and neighbors. Do not leave young children and pets in unattended vehicles. Car interiors will reach lethal temperatures in a matter of minutes.
Its advisory is for the following counties in Georgia: Banks, Barrow, Clark, Greene, Hall, Jackson, Madison, Morgan, Oconee, Oglethorpe, Tolliver, Walton, and Wilkes. What heat index values up to 106 expected? Where portions of north and central Georgia? When from noon to 8 p.m. Eastern Daylight Time Thursday? Impacts: hot temperatures and high humidity may cause heat illnesses. Drink plenty of fluids, stay in an air-conditioned room, stay out of the sun, and check up on relatives and neighbors. Take extra precautions when outside. Wear lightweight and loose-fitting clothing. Try to limit strenuous activities to early morning or evening. 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Anyone overcome by heat should be moved to a cool and shaded location. Heat stroke is an emergency. Call 911. The current time is 1:15 p.m. Eastern Daylight Time. Here are the 1 p.m. weather observations from around the area. At Athens, it was partly sunny. The temperature was 92 degrees, dew point 75 degrees, relative humidity 57%, with a heat index of 103, wind variable at 3 miles an hour, pressure was 30.13 inches and falling. At Gainesville, at Winder, it was cloudy. At Greensboro, it was mostly sunny and 91, wind variable at 6. At Jefferson, it was partly sunny and 89, wind northeast at 3. At Monroe, it was mostly sunny. At Albertton, it was sunny and 91, wind south at 7. At Canyon, it was partly sunny and 92, wind east at 6. Elsewhere across Georgia, at Atlanta it was partly sunny and 91, wind calm. At Cartersville, the temperature was 91, wind calm. At Lawrenceville, it was partly sunny and 90, wind calm. At Macon, it was mostly sunny and 89, wind east at 6. At Rome, it was mostly sunny and 94, wind calm. At Augusta, it was sunny and 89, wind variable at 3. At Savannah, it was mostly sunny and 89, wind northeast at 9. Elsewhere across the region, at Chattanooga, it was mostly sunny and 93, wind variable at 6. At Asheville, it was mostly sunny and 87, wind variable at 3. At Greenville-Spartanburg, it was mostly sunny and 92, wind southeast at 8. Here is the hazardous weather outlook. This hazardous weather outlook is for north and central Georgia. For today and tonight, a heat advisory is in effect for portions of north and west Georgia from 12 p.m. to 8 p.m. Eastern Daylight Time today. Heat index values are expected to reach as high as 107. Isolated to scattered thunderstorms are expected across northwest Georgia this afternoon and evening. A few of these storms may become strong, capable of producing gusty winds, frequent lightning, and locally heavy rain. And now the extended outlook for the period Thursday through Tuesday. Hot conditions persist through much of the week into the weekend, with heat index values forecast to be in the 100s each day. Isolated to scattered thunderstorms are possible each afternoon across northwest Georgia from Thursday through Saturday. Scattered thunderstorms will then be possible across the area each afternoon on Sunday and into next week. Spotter information statement: spotter activation will not be needed through tonight. Here is the official forecast from your National Weather Service for the Athens listening area. This afternoon, sunny. Near steady temperature in the lower 90s. East winds 5 to 10 miles an hour. Tonight, mostly clear. Lows in the mid-70s. Light south winds in the evening, becoming light and variable. Thursday, mostly sunny. Highs in the upper 90s. South winds 5 to 10 miles an hour. Thursday night, mostly clear. Lows in the mid-70s. Light east winds.

And now the extended forecast. Friday and Friday night, mostly clear. Highs in the upper 90s. Lows in the mid-70s. Independence Day and Saturday night, mostly clear. A slight chance of showers and thunderstorms. Highs in the upper 90s. Lows in the mid-70s. Sunday through Monday night, partly cloudy with a chance of showers and thunderstorms. Highs in the mid-90s. Lows in the mid-70s. Tuesday and Tuesday night, partly cloudy. A chance of showers and thunderstorms. Highs in the lower 90s. Lows in the mid-70s. For more detailed weather, water, and climate information, please visit our website at weather.gov/Atlanta. This advisory is for the following counties in Georgia, Elbert, Franklin, and Hart. What? Heat index values up to 106 expected. Where? Portions of northeast Georgia and Piedmont, North Carolina. When? From noon to 8 p.m. Eastern Daylight Time Thursday. Impacts. Hot temperatures and high humidity may cause heat illnesses. Drink plenty of fluids. Stay in an air-conditioned room. Stay out of the sun. And check up on relatives and neighbors. Do not leave young children and pets in unattended vehicles. Car interiors will reach lethal temperatures in a matter of minutes. This advisory is for the following counties in Georgia: Banks, Barrow, Clark, Greene, Hall, Jackson, Madison, Morgan, Oconee, Oglethorpe, Tolliver, Walton, and Wilkes. What? Heat index values up to 106 expected. Where? Portions of north and central Georgia. When? From noon to 8 p.m. Eastern Daylight Time Thursday. Impacts. Hot temperatures and high humidity may cause heat illnesses. Drink plenty of fluids. Stay in an air-conditioned room. Stay out of the sun. And check up on relatives and neighbors. Take extra precautions when outside. Wear lightweight and loose-fitting clothing. Try to limit strenuous activities to early morning or evening. Take action when you see symptoms of heat exhaustion and heat stroke. To reduce risk during outdoor work, the Occupational Safety and Health Administration recommends scheduling frequent rest breaks in shaded or air-conditioned environments. Anyone overcome by heat should be moved to a cool and shaded location. Heat stroke is an emergency. Call 911. The current time is 1:21 p.m. Eastern Daylight Time. Here are the 1 p.m. weather observations from around the area. At Athens, it was partly sunny. The temperature was 92 degrees, dew point 75 degrees, relative humidity 57%, with a heat index of 103, wind variable at 3 miles an hour, pressure was 30.13 inches and falling. At Gainesville, at Winder, it was cloudy. At Greensboro, it was mostly sunny and 91, wind variable at 6. At Jefferson, it was partly sunny and 89, wind northeast at 3. At Monroe, it was mostly sunny. At Albertton, it was sunny and 91, wind south at 7. At Canyon, it was partly sunny and 92, wind east at 6. Elsewhere across Georgia, at Atlanta it was partly sunny and 91, wind calm. At Cartersville, the temperature was 91, wind calm. At Lawrenceville, it was partly sunny and 90, wind calm. At Macon, it was mostly sunny and 89, wind east at 6. At Rome, it was mostly sunny and 94, wind calm. At Augusta, it was sunny and 89, wind variable at 3. At Savannah, it was mostly sunny and 89, wind northeast at 9. Elsewhere across the region, at Chattanooga, it was mostly sunny and 93, wind variable at 6. At Asheville, it was mostly sunny and 87, wind variable at 3. At Greenville-Spartanburg, it was mostly sunny and 92, wind southeast at 8. Here is the hazardous weather outlook. This hazardous weather outlook is for north and central Georgia. For today and tonight, a heat advisory is in effect.

expect for portions of North and West Georgia from 12 p.m. to 8 p.m. Eastern Daylight Time today. Heat index values are expected to reach as high as 107. Isolated to scattered thunderstorms are expected across northwest Georgia this afternoon and evening. A few of these storms may become strong, capable of producing gusty winds, frequent lightning, and locally heavy rain. And now the extended outlook for the period Thursday through Tuesday. Hot conditions persist through much of the week into the weekend, with heat index values forecast to be in the 100s each day. Isolated to scattered thunderstorms are possible each afternoon across northwest Georgia from Thursday through Saturday. Scattered thunderstorms will then be possible across the area each afternoon on Sunday and into next week. Spotter information statement. Spotter activation will not be needed through tonight. Here is the official forecast from your National Weather Service for the Athens listening area. This afternoon, sunny. Near steady temperature in the lower 90s. East winds 5 to 10 miles an hour. Tonight, mostly clear. Lows in the mid-70s. Light south winds in the evening, becoming light and variable. Thursday, mostly sunny. Highs in the upper 90s. South winds 5 to 10 miles an hour. Thursday night, mostly clear. Lows in the mid-70s. Light east winds. And now the extended forecast. Friday and Friday night, mostly clear. Highs in the upper 90s. Lows in the mid-70s. Independence Day and Saturday night, mostly clear. A slight chance of showers and thunderstorms. Highs in the upper 90s. Lows in the mid-70s. Sunday through Monday night, partly cloudy with a chance of showers and thunderstorms. Highs in the mid-90s. Lows in the mid-70s. Tuesday and Tuesday night, partly cloudy. A chance of showers and thunderstorms. Highs in the lower 90s. Lows in the mid-70s. For more detailed weather, water, and climate information, please visit our website at weather.gov/Atlanta. This advisory is for the following counties in Georgia: Elbert, Franklin, and Hart. What? Heat index values up to 106 expected. Where? Portions of northeast Georgia and Piedmont, North Carolina. When? From noon to 8 p.m. Eastern Daylight Time Thursday. Impacts: hot temperatures and high humidity may cause heat illnesses. Drink plenty of fluids, stay in an air-conditioned room, stay out of the sun, and check up on relatives and neighbors. Do not leave young children and pets in unattended vehicles. Car interiors will reach lethal temperatures in a matter of minutes. This advisory is for the following counties in Georgia: Banks, Barrow, Clark, Green, Hall, Jackson, Madison, Morgan, Oconee, Oglethorpe, Tolliver, Walton, and Wilkes. What? Heat index values up to 106 expected. Where? Portions of north and central Georgia. When? From noon to 8 p.m. Eastern Daylight Time Thursday. Impacts: hot temperatures and high humidity may cause heat illnesses. Drink plenty of fluids, stay in an air-conditioned room, stay out of the sun, and check up on relatives and neighbors. Take extra precautions when outside. 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Anyone overcome by heat should be moved to a cool and shaded location. Heat stroke is an emergency. Call 911. The current time is 1:28 p.m. Eastern Daylight Time. Here are the 1 p.m. weather observations from around the area. At Athens, it was partly sunny. The temperature was 92 degrees, dew point 75 degrees, relative humidity 57%, with a heat index of 103, wind variable at 3 miles an hour, pressure was 30.13 inches and falling. At Gaines,

at Rome, it was mostly sunny and 94, wind calm. At Augusta, it was sunny and 89, wind variable at 3. At Savannah, it was mostly sunny and 89, wind northeast at 9. Elsewhere across the region, at Chattanooga, it was mostly sunny and 93, wind variable at 6. At Asheville, it was mostly sunny and 87, wind variable at 3. At Greenville-Spartanburg, it was mostly sunny and 92, wind southeast at 8. Here is the hazardous weather outlook. This hazardous weather outlook is for north and central Georgia. For today and tonight, a heat advisory is in effect for portions of north and west Georgia from 12 p.m. to 8 p.m. Eastern Daylight Time today. Heat index values are expected to reach as high as 107. Isolated to scattered thunderstorms are expected across northwest Georgia this afternoon and evening. A few of these storms may become strong, capable of producing gusty winds, frequent lightning, and locally heavy rain. And now the extended outlook for the period Thursday through Tuesday. Hot conditions persist through much of the week into the weekend, with heat index values forecast to be in the 100s each day. Isolated to scattered thunderstorms are possible each afternoon across northwest Georgia from Thursday through Saturday. Scattered thunderstorms will then be possible across the area each afternoon on Sunday and into next week. Spotter information statement. Spotter activation will not be needed through tonight. Here is the official forecast from your National Weather Service for the Athens listening area. This afternoon, sunny. Near steady temperature in the lower 90s. East winds 5 to 10 miles an hour. Tonight, mostly clear. Lows in the mid 70s. Light south winds in the evening, becoming light and variable. Thursday, mostly sunny. Highs in the upper 90s. South winds 5 to 10 miles an hour. Thursday night, mostly clear. Lows in the mid 70s. Light east winds. And now the extended forecast. Friday and Friday night, mostly clear. Highs in the upper 90s. Lows in the mid 70s. Independence Day and Saturday night, mostly clear. A slight chance of showers and thunderstorms. Highs in the upper 90s. Lows in the mid 70s. Sunday through Monday night, partly cloudy with a chance of showers and thunderstorms. Highs in the mid-90s. Lows in the mid-70s. Tuesday and Tuesday night, partly cloudy. A chance of showers and thunderstorms. Highs in the lower 90s. Lows in the mid-70s. For more detailed weather, water, and climate information, please visit our web. Highs in the lower 90s. Lows in the mid-70s. For more detailed weather, water, and climate information, please visit our website at weather.gov/Atlanta. This advisory is for the following counties in Georgia: Elbert, Franklin, and Hart. What? Heat index values up to 106 expected. Where? Portions of northeast Georgia and Piedmont, North Carolina. When? From noon to 8 p.m. Eastern Daylight Time Thursday. Impacts. Hot temperatures and high humidity may cause heat illnesses. Drink plenty of fluids, stay in an air-conditioned room, stay out of the sun, and check up on relatives and neighbors. Do not leave young children and pets in unattended vehicles. Car interiors will reach lethal temperatures in a matter of minutes. This advisory is for the following counties in Georgia: Banks, Barrow, Clark, Greene, Hall, Jackson, Madison, Morgan, Oconee, Oglethorpe, Tolliver, Walton, and Wilkes. What? Heat index values up to 106 expected. Where? Portions of north and central Georgia. When? From noon to 8 p.m. Eastern Daylight Time Thursday. Impacts. Hot temperatures and high humidity may cause heat illnesses. Drink plenty of fluids. Stay in an air-conditioned room, stay out of the sun, and check up on relatives and neighbors. Take extra precautions when outside. 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

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The current time is 1:35 p.m. Eastern Daylight Time. Here are the 1 p.m. weather observations from around the area. At Athens, it was partly sunny. The temperature was 92 degrees, dew point 75 degrees, relative humidity 57%, with a heat index of 103, wind variable at 3 miles an hour, pressure was 30.13 inches and falling. At Gainesville, at Winder, it was cloudy. At Greensboro, it was mostly sunny and 91, wind variable at 6. At Jefferson, it was partly sunny and 89, wind northeast at 3. At Monroe, it was mostly sunny. At Albertton, it was sunny and 91, wind south at 7. At Canyon, it was partly sunny and 92, wind east at 6. Elsewhere across Georgia, at Atlanta it was partly sunny and 91, wind calm. At Cartersville, the temperature was 91, wind calm. At Lawrenceville, it was partly sunny and 90, wind calm. At Macon, it was mostly sunny and 89, wind east at 6. At Rome, it was mostly sunny and 94, wind calm. At Augusta, it was sunny and 89, wind variable at 3. At Savannah, it was mostly sunny and 89, wind northeast at 9. Elsewhere across the region, at Chattanooga, it was mostly sunny and 93, wind variable at 6. At Asheville, it was mostly sunny and 87, wind variable at 3. At Greenville-Spartanburg, it was mostly sunny and 92, wind southeast at 8. Here is the hazardous weather outlook. This hazardous weather outlook is for North and Central Georgia. For today and tonight, a heat advisory is in effect for portions of North and West Georgia from 12 p.m. to 8 p.m. Eastern Daylight Time today. Heat index values are expected to reach as high as 107. Isolated to scattered thunderstorms are expected across northwest Georgia this afternoon and evening. A few of these storms may become strong, capable of producing gusty winds, frequent lightning, and locally heavy rain. And now the extended outlook for the period Thursday through Tuesday. Hot conditions persist through much of the week into the weekend, with heat index values forecast to be in the 100s each day. Isolated to scattered thunderstorms are possible each afternoon across northwest Georgia from Thursday through Saturday. Scattered thunderstorms will then be possible across the area each afternoon on Sunday and into next week. Spotter information statement. Spotter activation will not be needed through tonight. Here is the official forecast from your National Weather Service for the Athens listening area. This afternoon, sunny. Near steady temperature in the lower 90s. East winds 5 to 10 miles an hour. Tonight, mostly clear. Lows in the mid-70s. Light south winds in the evening, becoming light and variable. Thursday, mostly sunny. Highs in the upper 90s. South winds 5 to 10 miles an hour. Thursday night, mostly clear. Lows in the mid-70s. Light east winds. And now the extended forecast. Friday and Friday night, mostly clear. Highs in the upper 90s. Lows in the mid-70s. Independence Day and Saturday night, mostly clear. A slight chance of showers and thunderstorms. Highs in the upper 90s. Lows in the mid-70s. Sunday through Monday night, partly cloudy with a chance of showers and thunderstorms. Highs in the mid-90s. Lows in the mid-70s. Tuesday and Tuesday night, partly cloudy. A chance of showers and thunderstorms. Highs in the lower 90s. Lows in the mid-70s.
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This advisory is for the following counties in Georgia: Elbert, Franklin, and Hart. What? Heat index values up to 106 expected. Where? Portions of northeast Georgia and Piedmont, North Carolina. When? From noon to 8 p.m. Eastern Daylight Time, Thursday. Impacts: hot temperatures and high humidity may cause heat illnesses. Drink plenty of fluids, stay in an air-conditioned room, stay out of the sun, and check up on relatives and neighbors. Do not leave young children and pets in unattended vehicles. Car interiors will reach lethal temperatures in a matter of minutes. 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The WXK 56 listening area include the following counties: Banks, Barrow, Clark, Elbert, Franklin, Greene, Hall, Hart, Jackson, Madison, Morgan, Oconee, Oglethorpe, Tolliver, Walton, and Wilkes. 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You can also like your Peachtree City National Weather Service on Facebook or follow NWS Atlanta on Twitter. This advisory is for the following counties in Georgia: Banks, Barrow, Clark, Greene, Hall, Jackson, Madison, Morgan, Oconee, Oglethorpe, Tolliver, Walton, and Wilkes. What? Heat index values up to 106 expected. Where? Portions of north and central Georgia. When? From noon to 8 p.m. Eastern Daylight Time, Thursday. Impacts: hot temperatures and high humidity may cause heat illnesses. Drink plenty of fluids, stay in an air-conditioned room, stay out of the sun, and check up on relatives and neighbors. Take extra precautions when outside. Wear lightweight and loose-fitting clothing. Try to limit strenuous activities to early morning or evening. 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Anyone overcome by heat should be moved to a cool and shaded location. Heat stroke is an emergency. Call 911. The current time is 1:42 p.m. Eastern Daylight Time. Here are the 1 p.m. weather observations from around the area. At Athens, it was partly sunny. The temperature was 92 degrees, dew point 75 degrees, relative humidity 57%, with a heat index of 103, wind variable at 3 miles an hour, pressure was 30.13 inches and falling. At Gainesville, at Winder, it was cloudy. At Greensboro, it was mostly sunny and 91, wind variable at 6. At Jefferson, it was partly sunny and 89, wind northeast at 3. At Monroe, it was mostly sunny. At Albertton, it was sunny and 91, wind south at 7. At Canyon, it was partly sunny and 92, wind east at 6. Elsewhere across Georgia, at Atlanta it was partly sunny and 91, wind calm. At Cartersville, the temperature was 91, wind calm. At Lawrenceville, it was partly sunny and 90, wind calm. At Macon, it was mostly sunny and 89, wind east at 6. At Rome, it was mostly sunny and 94, wind calm. At Augusta, it was sunny and 89, wind variable at 3. At Savannah, it was mostly sunny and 89, wind northeast at 9. Elsewhere across the region, at Chattanooga, it was mostly sunny and 93, wind variable at 6. At Asheville, it was mostly sunny and 87, wind variable at 3. At Greenville-Spartanburg, it was mostly sunny and 92, wind southeast at 8. Here is the hazardous weather outlook.
This hazardous weather outlook is for North and Central Georgia.

for today and tonight. A heat advisory is in effect for portions of North and West Georgia from 12 p.m. to 8 p.m. Eastern Daylight Time today. Heat index values are expected to reach as high as 107. Isolated to scattered thunderstorms are expected across northwest Georgia this afternoon and evening. A few of these storms may become strong, capable of producing gusty winds, frequent lightning, and locally heavy rain. And now the extended outlook for the period Thursday through Tuesday. Hot conditions persist through much of the week into the weekend, with heat index values forecast to be in the 100s each day. Isolated to scattered thunderstorms are possible each afternoon across northwest Georgia from Thursday through Saturday. Scattered thunderstorms will then be possible across the area each afternoon on Sunday and into next week. Spotter information statement. Spotter activation will not be needed through tonight. Here is the official forecast from your National Weather Service for the Athens listening area. This afternoon, sunny. Near steady temperature in the lower 90s. East winds 5 to 10 miles an hour. Tonight, mostly clear. Lows in the mid-70s. Light south winds in the evening, becoming light and variable. Thursday, mostly sunny. Highs in the upper 90s. South winds 5 to 10 miles an hour. Thursday night, mostly clear. Lows in the mid-70s. Light east winds. And now the extended forecast. Friday and Friday night, mostly clear. Highs in the upper 90s. Lows in the mid-70s. Independence Day and Saturday night, mostly clear. A slight chance of showers and thunderstorms. Highs in the upper 90s. Lows in the mid-70s. Sunday through Monday night, partly cloudy with a chance of showers and thunderstorms. Highs in the mid-90s. Lows in the mid-70s. Tuesday and Tuesday night, partly cloudy. A chance of showers and thunderstorms. Highs in the lower 90s. Lows in the mid-70s. For more detailed weather, water, and climate information, please visit our website at weather.gov/Atlanta. This advisory is for the following counties in Georgia: Elbert, Franklin, and Hart. What? Heat index values up to 106 expected. Where? Portions of northeast Georgia and Piedmont, North Carolina. When? From noon to 8 p.m. Eastern Daylight Time Thursday. Impacts. Hot temperatures and high humidity may cause heat illnesses. Drink plenty of fluids, stay in an air-conditioned room, stay out of the sun, and check up on relatives and neighbors. Do not leave young children and pets in unattended vehicles. Car interiors will reach lethal temperatures in a matter of minutes. This advisory is for the following counties in Georgia: Banks, Barrow, Clark, Greene, Hall, Jackson, Madison, Morgan, Oconee, Oglethorpe, Tolliver, Walton, and Wilkes. What? Heat index values up to 106 expected. Where? Portions of north and central Georgia. When? From noon to 8 p.m. Eastern Daylight Time Thursday. Impacts. Hot temperatures and high humidity may cause heat illnesses. Drink plenty of fluids, stay in an air-conditioned room, stay out of the sun, and check up on relatives and neighbors. Take extra precautions when outside. Wear lightweight and loose-fitting clothing. Try to limit strenuous activities to early morning or evening. 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Anyone overcome by heat should be moved to a cool and shaded location. Heat stroke is an emergency. Call 911. The current time is 1:49 p.m. Eastern Daylight Time. Here are the 1 p.m. weather observations from around the area. At Athens, it was partly sunny. The temperature was 92 degrees, dew point 75 degrees, relative humidity 57%, with a heat index of 103,
Wind variable at 3 miles an hour. Pressure was 30.13 inches and falling. At Gainesville. At Winder, it was cloudy. At Greensboro, it was mostly sunny and 91. Wind variable at 6. At Jefferson, it was partly sunny and 89. Wind northeast at 3. At Monroe, it was mostly sunny. At Albertton, it was sunny and 91. Wind south at 7. At Canyon, it was partly sunny and 92. Wind east at 6. Elsewhere across Georgia, at Atlanta it was partly sunny and 91, wind calm. At Cartersville, the temperature was 91, wind calm. At Lawrenceville, it was partly sunny and 90, wind calm. At Macon, it was mostly sunny and 89, wind east at 6. At Rome, it was mostly sunny and 94, wind calm. At Augusta, it was sunny and 89, wind variable at 3. At Savannah, it was mostly sunny and 89, wind northeast at 9. Elsewhere across the region, at Chattanooga, it was mostly sunny and 93, wind variable at 6. At Asheville, it was mostly sunny and 87, wind variable at 3. At Greenville-Spartanburg, it was mostly sunny and 92, wind southeast at 8. Here is the hazardous weather outlook. This hazardous weather outlook is for north and central Georgia. For today and tonight, a heat advisory is in effect for portions of north and west Georgia from 12 p.m. to 8 p.m. Eastern Daylight Time today. Heat index values are expected to reach as high as 107. Isolated to scattered thunderstorms are expected across northwest Georgia this afternoon and evening. A few of these storms may become strong, capable of producing gusty winds, frequent lightning, and locally heavy rain. And now the extended outlook for the period Thursday through Tuesday. Hot conditions persist through much of the week into the weekend, with heat index values forecast to be in the 100s each day. Isolated to scattered thunderstorms are possible each afternoon across northwest Georgia from Thursday through Saturday. Scattered thunderstorms will then be possible across the area each afternoon on Sunday and into next week. Spotter information statement. Spotter activation will not be needed through tonight. Here is the official forecast from your National Weather Service for the Athens listening area. This afternoon, sunny. Near steady temperature in the lower 90s. East winds 5 to 10 miles an hour. Tonight, mostly clear. Lows in the mid-70s. Light south winds in the evening, becoming light and variable. Thursday, mostly sunny. Highs in the upper 90s. South winds 5 to 10 miles an hour. Thursday night, mostly clear. Lows in the mid-70s. Light east winds. And now the extended forecast. Friday and Friday night, mostly clear. Highs in the upper 90s. Lows in the mid-70s. Independence Day and Saturday night, mostly clear. A slight chance of showers and thunderstorms. Highs in the upper 90s. Lows in the mid-70s. Sunday through Monday night, partly cloudy with a chance of showers and thunderstorms. Highs in the mid-90s. Lows in the mid-70s. Tuesday and Tuesday night, partly cloudy. A chance of showers and thunderstorms. Highs in the lower 90s. Lows in the mid-70s. For more detailed weather, water, and climate information, please visit our website at weather.gov/Atlanta. This advisory is for the following counties in Georgia: Elbert, Franklin, and Hart. What? Heat index values up to 106 expected. Where? Portions of northeast Georgia and Piedmont, North Carolina. When? From noon to 8 p.m. Eastern Daylight Time Thursday. Impacts. Hot temperatures and high humidity may cause heat illnesses. Drink plenty of fluids. Stay in an air-conditioned room. Stay out of the sun. And check up on relatives and neighbors. Do not leave young children and pets in unattended vehicles.
car interiors will reach lethal temperatures in a matter of minutes. This advisory is

For the following counties in Georgia: Banks, Barrow, Clark, Greene, Hall, Jackson, Madison, Morgan, Oconee, Oglethorpe, Tolliver, Walton, and Wilkes. What? Heat index values up to 106 expected. Where? Portions of north and central Georgia. When? From noon to 8 p.m. Eastern Daylight Time Thursday. Impacts: hot temperatures and high humidity may cause heat illnesses. Drink plenty of fluids, stay in an air-conditioned room, stay out of the sun, and check up on relatives and neighbors. Take extra precautions when outside. Wear lightweight and loose-fitting clothing. Try to limit strenuous activities to early morning or evening. 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Anyone overcome by heat should be moved to a cool and shaded location. Heat stroke is an emergency. Call 911. The current time is 1:56 p.m. Eastern Daylight Time. Here are the 1 p.m. weather observations from around the area. At Athens, it was partly sunny. The temperature was 92 degrees, dew point 75 degrees, relative humidity 57%, with a heat index of 103, wind variable at 3 miles an hour, pressure was 30.13 inches and falling. At Gainesville, at Winder, it was cloudy. At Greensboro, it was mostly sunny and 91, wind variable at 6. At Jefferson, it was partly sunny and 89, wind northeast at 3. At Monroe, it was mostly sunny. At Alberton, it was sunny and 91, wind south at 7. At Canyon, it was partly sunny and 92, wind east at 6. Elsewhere across Georgia, at Atlanta it was partly sunny and 91, wind calm. At Cartersville, the temperature was 91, wind calm. At Lawrenceville, it was partly sunny and 90, wind calm. At Macon, it was mostly sunny and 89, wind east at 6. At Rome, it was mostly sunny and 94, wind calm. At Augusta, it was sunny and 89, wind variable at 3. At Savannah, it was mostly sunny and 89, wind northeast at 9. Elsewhere across the region, at Chattanooga, it was mostly sunny and 93, wind variable at 6. At Asheville, it was mostly sunny and 87, wind variable at 3. At Greenville-Spartanburg, it was mostly sunny and 92, wind southeast at 8. Here is the hazardous weather outlook. This hazardous weather outlook is for north and central Georgia. For today and tonight, a heat advisory is in effect for portions of north and west Georgia from 12 p.m. to 8 p.m. Eastern Daylight Time today. Heat index values are expected to reach as high as 107. Isolated to scattered thunderstorms are expected across northwest Georgia this afternoon and evening. A few of these storms may become strong, capable of producing gusty winds, frequent lightning, and locally heavy rain. And now the extended outlook for the period Thursday through Tuesday. Hot conditions persist through much of the week into the weekend, with heat index values forecast to be in the 100s each day. Isolated to scattered thunderstorms are possible each afternoon across northwest Georgia from Thursday through Saturday. Scattered thunderstorms will then be possible across the area each afternoon on Sunday and into next week. Spotter information statement: spotter activation will not be needed through tonight. Here is the official forecast from your National Weather Service for the Athens listening area. This afternoon, sunny. Near steady temperature in the lower 90s. East winds 5 to 10 miles an hour. Tonight, mostly clear. Lows in the mid-70s. Light south winds in the evening, becoming light and variable. Thursday, mostly sunny. Highs in the upper 90s. South winds 5 to 10 miles an hour. Thursday night, mostly clear. Lows in the mid-70s. Light east winds.

Now the extended forecast. Friday and Friday night, mostly clear. Highs in the upper 90s. Lows in the mid 70s. Independence Day and Saturday night, mostly clear.

The National Weather Service has issued severe thunderstorm watch number 430, effective until 9 p.m. Eastern Daylight Time. This watch includes the following counties in Georgia: Banks, Barrow, Franklin, Hall, Jackson, and Walton. Remember, a severe thunderstorm watch means the conditions are favorable for the development of severe weather, including large hail and damaging winds in and close to the watch area. While severe weather may not be imminent, persons should remain alert for rapidly changing weather conditions and listen for later statements and possible warnings. Stay tuned to NOAA Weather Radio, commercial radio and television outlets, or internet sources for the latest severe weather information. Here is the official forecast from your National Weather Service for the Athens listening area. This afternoon, sunny. Near steady temperature in the lower 90s. East winds 5 to 10 miles an hour. Tonight, mostly clear. Lows in the mid-70s. Light south winds in the evening, becoming light and variable. Thursday, mostly sunny. Highs in the upper 90s. South winds 5 to 10 miles an hour. Thursday night, mostly clear. Lows in the mid-70s. Light east winds. And now the extended forecast. Friday and Friday night, mostly clear. Highs in the upper 90s. Lows in the mid-70s. Independence Day and Saturday night, mostly clear. A slight chance of showers and thunderstorms. Highs in the upper 90s. Lows in the mid-70s. Sunday through Monday night, partly cloudy with a chance of showers and thunderstorms. Highs in the mid-90s. Lows in the mid-70s. Tuesday and Tuesday night, partly cloudy. A chance of showers and thunderstorms. Highs in the lower 90s. Lows in the mid-70s. For more detailed weather, water, and climate information, please visit our website at weather.gov/Atlanta. The National Weather Service has issued severe thunderstorm watch number 430, effective until 9 p.m. Eastern Daylight Time. This watch includes the following counties in Georgia: Banks, Barrow, Franklin, Hall, Jackson, and Walton. Remember, a severe thunderstorm watch means the conditions are favorable for the development of severe weather, including large hail and damaging winds in and close to the watch area. While severe weather may not be imminent, persons should remain alert for rapidly changing weather conditions and listen for later statements and possible warnings. Stay tuned to NOAA Weather Radio, commercial radio and television outlets, or internet sources for the latest severe weather information. This advisory is for the following counties in Georgia: Albert, Franklin, and Hart. What? Heat index values up to 106 expected. Where? Portions of northeast Georgia and Piedmont, North Carolina. When? From noon to 8 p.m. Eastern Daylight Time Thursday. Impacts: hot temperatures and high humidity may cause heat illnesses. Drink plenty of fluids, stay in an air-conditioned room, stay out of the sun, and check up on relatives and neighbors. Do not leave young children and pets in unattended vehicles. Car interiors will reach lethal temperatures in a matter of minutes. This advisory is for the following counties in Georgia: Banks, Barrow, Clark, Greene, Hall, Jackson, Madison, Morgan, Oconee, Oglethorpe, Tolliver, Walton, and Wilkes. What? Heat index values up to 106 expected. Where? Portions of north and central Georgia. When? From noon to 8 p.m. Eastern Daylight Time Thursday. Impacts: hot temperatures and high humidity may cause heat illnesses. 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Take extra precautions when outside. 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
The Occupational Safety and Health Administration recommends scheduling frequent rest breaks in shaded or air-conditioned environments. 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Heat stroke is an emergency. Call 911. The current time is 2:05 p.m. Eastern Daylight Time. Here are the 2 p.m. weather observations from around the area. At Athens, it was mostly sunny. The temperature was 92 degrees, dew point 74 degrees, relative humidity 55%, with a heat index of 101, wind variable at 5 miles an hour, pressure was 30.13 inches and steady. At Gainesville, at Winder, it was mostly sunny. At Greensboro, it was partly cloudy and 93, wind southeast at 6. At Jefferson, it was mostly sunny and 92, wind calm. At Monroe, it was mostly sunny. At Albertton, it was mostly sunny and 92, wind south at 6. At Canyon, it was mostly sunny and 92, wind southwest at 7. Elsewhere across Georgia, at Atlanta it was partly sunny and 93, wind northeast at 5. At Cartersville, the temperature was 93, wind calm. At Lawrenceville, it was mostly sunny and 93, wind east at 7. At Macon, it was sunny and 92, wind east at 6. At Rome, it was mostly sunny and 95, wind east at 5. At Augusta, it was sunny and 91, wind east at 3. At Savannah, it was mostly sunny and 89, wind east at 10, gusting to 17. Elsewhere across the region, at Chattanooga, it was mostly sunny and 95, wind variable at 5. At Asheville, it was mostly sunny and 90, wind west at 3. At Greenville-Spartanburg, it was partly sunny and 92, wind variable at 5. Here is the hazardous weather outlook. This hazardous weather outlook is for North and Central Georgia. For this afternoon and tonight, a heat advisory is in effect for portions of North and West Georgia from 12 p.m. to 8 p.m. Eastern Daylight Time today. Heat index values are expected to reach as high as 107. A severe thunderstorm watch is in effect for portions of North and West Central Georgia until 9 p.m. Eastern Daylight Time. Isolated to scattered thunderstorms are expected to develop this afternoon and evening. Some storms may become strong to severe and capable of producing isolated damaging wind gusts, frequent lightning, and large hail. And now the extended outlook for the period Thursday through Tuesday. Hot conditions persist through much of the week into the weekend, with heat index values forecast to be in the 100s each day. Isolated to scattered thunderstorms are possible each afternoon across northwest Georgia from Thursday through Saturday. Scattered thunderstorms will then be possible across the area each afternoon on Sunday and into next week. Spotter information statement. Spotter activation is not requested, but spotters are encouraged to submit reports of severe weather through the web by going to weather.gov/Atlanta. Here is the official forecast from your National Weather Service for the Athens listening area. This afternoon, sunny. Near steady temperature in the lower 90s. East winds 5 to 10 miles an hour. Tonight, mostly clear. Lows in the mid-70s. Light south winds in the evening, becoming light and variable. Thursday, mostly sunny. Highs in the upper 90s. South winds 5 to 10 miles an hour. Thursday night, mostly clear. Lows in the mid-70s. Light east winds. And now the extended forecast. Friday and Friday night, mostly clear. Highs in the upper 90s. Lows in the mid-70s.

Independence Day and Saturday night, mostly clear. A slight chance of showers and thunderstorms. Highs in the upper 90s. Lows in the mid-70s. Sunday through Monday night, partly cloudy with a chance of showers and thunderstorms. Highs in the mid-90s. Lows in the mid-70s. Tuesday and Tuesday night, partly cloudy. A chance of showers and thunderstorms. Highs in the lower 90s. Lows in the mid-70s. For more detailed weather, water, and climate information, please visit our website at weather.gov/Atlanta. The National Weather Service has issued severe thunderstorm watch number 430, effective until 9 p.m. Eastern Daylight Time. This watch includes the following counties in Georgia: Banks, Barrow, Franklin, Hall, Jackson, and Walton. Remember, a severe thunderstorm watch means the conditions are favorable for the development of severe weather, including large hail and damaging winds in and close to the watch area. While severe weather may not be imminent, persons should remain alert for rapidly changing weather conditions and listen for later statements and possible warnings. Stay tuned to NOAA Weather Radio, commercial radio and television outlets, or internet sources for the latest severe weather information. This advisory is for the following counties in Georgia: Albert, Franklin, and Hart. What? Heat index values up to 106 expected. Where? Portions of northeast Georgia and Piedmont, North Carolina. When? From noon to 8 p.m. Eastern Daylight Time Thursday. Impacts: hot temperatures and high humidity may cause heat illnesses. Drink plenty of fluids, stay in an air-conditioned room, stay out of the sun, and check up on relatives and neighbors. Do not leave young children and pets in unattended vehicles. Car interiors will reach lethal temperatures in a matter of minutes. This advisory is for the following counties in Georgia: Banks, Barrow, Clark, Greene, Hall, Jackson, Madison, Morgan, Oconee, Oglethorpe, Tolliver, Walton, and Wilkes. What? Heat index values up to 106 expected. Where? Portions of north and central Georgia. When? From noon to 8 p.m. Eastern Daylight Time Thursday. Impacts: hot temperatures and high humidity may cause heat illnesses. Drink plenty of fluids, stay in an air-conditioned room, stay out of the sun, and check up on relatives and neighbors. Take extra precautions when outside. Wear lightweight and loose-fitting clothing. Try to limit strenuous activities to early morning or evening. 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Anyone overcome by heat should be moved to a cool and shaded location. Heat stroke is an emergency. Call 911. The current time is 2:13 p.m. Eastern Daylight Time. Here are the 2 p.m. weather observations from around the area. At Athens, it was mostly sunny. The temperature was 92 degrees, dew point 74 degrees, relative humidity 55%, with a heat index of 101, wind variable at 5 miles an hour, pressure was 30.13 inches and steady. At Gainesville, at Winder, it was mostly sunny. At Greensboro, it was partly cloudy and 93, wind southeast at 6. At Jefferson, it was mostly sunny and 92, wind calm. At Monroe, it was mostly sunny. At Albertton, it was mostly sunny and 92, wind south at 6. At Canyon, it was mostly sunny and 92, wind southwest at 7. Elsewhere across Georgia, at Atlanta it was partly sunny and 93, wind northeast at 5. At Cartersville, the temperature was 93, wind calm. At Lawrenceville, it was mostly sunny and 93, wind east at 7. At Macon, it was sunny and 92, wind east at 6. At Rome, it was mostly sunny and 95, wind east at 5.
At Augusta, it was sunny and 91, wind east at 3. At Savannah, it was mostly sunny and 89, wind east at 10, gusting to 17. Elsewhere across the region, at Chattanooga, it was mostly sunny and 95, wind variable at 5. At Asheville, it was mostly sunny and 90, wind west at 3. At Greenville-Spartanburg, it was partly sunny and 92, wind variable at 5. Here is the hazardous weather outlook. This hazardous weather outlook is for North and Central Georgia. For this afternoon and tonight, a heat advisory is in effect for portions of North and West Georgia from 12 p.m. to 8 p.m. Eastern Daylight Time today. Heat index values are expected to reach as high as 107. A severe thunderstorm watch is in effect for portions of North and West Central Georgia until 9 p.m. Eastern Daylight Time. Isolated to scattered thunderstorms are expected to develop this afternoon and evening. Some storms may become strong to severe and capable of producing isolated damaging wind gusts, frequent lightning, and large hail. And now the extended outlook for the period Thursday through Tuesday. Hot conditions persist through much of the week into the weekend, with heat index values forecast to be in the 100s each day. Isolated to scattered thunderstorms are possible each afternoon across northwest Georgia from Thursday through Saturday. Scattered thunderstorms will then be possible across the area each afternoon on Sunday and into next week. Spotter information statement. Spotter activation is not requested, but spotters are encouraged to submit reports of severe weather through the web by going to weather.gov/Atlanta. Here is the official forecast from your National Weather Service for the Athens listening area. This afternoon, sunny. Near steady temperature in the lower 90s. East winds 5 to 10 miles an hour. Tonight, mostly clear. Lows in the mid-70s. Light south winds in the evening, becoming light and variable. Thursday, mostly sunny. Highs in the upper 90s. South winds 5 to 10 miles an hour. Thursday night, mostly clear. Lows in the mid-70s. Light east winds. And now the extended forecast. Friday and Friday night, mostly clear. Highs in the upper 90s. Lows in the mid-70s. Independence Day and Saturday night, mostly clear. A slight chance of showers and thunderstorms. Highs in the upper 90s. Lows in the mid-70s. Sunday through Monday night, partly cloudy with a chance of showers and thunderstorms. Highs in the mid-90s. Lows in the mid-70s. Tuesday and Tuesday night, partly cloudy. A chance of showers and thunderstorms. Highs in the lower 90s. Lows in the mid-70s. For more detailed weather, water, and climate information, please visit our website at weather.gov/Atlanta. The National Weather Service has issued severe thunderstorm watch number 430, effective until 9 p.m. Eastern Daylight Time. This watch includes the following counties in Georgia: Banks, Barrow, Franklin, Hall, Jackson, and Walton. Remember, a severe thunderstorm watch means the conditions are favorable for the development of severe weather, including large hail and damaging winds, in and close to the watch area. While severe weather may not be imminent, persons should remain alert for rapidly changing weather conditions and listen for later statements and possible warnings. Stay tuned to NOAA Weather Radio, commercial radio and television outlets, or internet sources for the latest severe weather information. This advisory is for the following counties in Georgia: Elbert, Franklin, and Hart. What? Heat index values up to 106 expected. Where? Portions of northeast Georgia and Piedmont, North Carolina. When? From noon to 8 p.m. Eastern Daylight Time Thursday. Impacts: hot temperatures and high humidity may cause heat illnesses. Drink plenty of fluids, stay in an air-conditioned room, stay out of the sun, and check up on relatives and neighbors. Do not leave young children and pets in unattended vehicles.
Car interiors will reach lethal temperatures in a matter of minutes.

This advisory is for the following counties in Georgia: Banks, Barrow, Clark, Greene, Hall, Jackson, Madison, Morgan, Oconee, Oglethorpe, Tolliver, Walton, and Wilkes. What? Heat index values up to 106 expected. Where? Portions of North and Central Georgia. When? From noon to 8 p.m. Eastern Daylight Time Thursday. Impacts. Hot temperatures and high humidity may cause heat illnesses. Drink plenty of fluids. Stay in an air-conditioned room. Stay out of the sun. And check up on relatives and neighbors. Take extra precautions when outside. Wear lightweight and loose-fitting clothing. Try to limit strenuous activities to early morning or evening. Take action when you see symptoms of heat exhaustion and heat stroke. To reduce risk during outdoor work, the Occupational Safety and Health Administration recommends scheduling frequent rest breaks in shaded or air-conditioned environments. Anyone overcome by heat should be moved to a cool and shaded location. Heat stroke is an emergency. Call 911. The current time is 2:21 p.m. Eastern Daylight Time. Here are the 2 p.m. weather observations from around the area. At Athens, it was mostly sunny. The temperature was 92 degrees, dew point 74 degrees, relative humidity 55%, with a heat index of 101, wind variable at 5 miles an hour, pressure was 30.13 inches and steady. At Gainesville, at Winder, it was mostly sunny. At Greensboro, it was partly cloudy and 93, wind southeast at 6. At Jefferson, it was mostly sunny and 92, wind calm. At Monroe, it was mostly sunny. At Albertton, it was mostly sunny and 92, wind south at 6. At Canyon, it was mostly sunny and 92, wind southwest at 7. Elsewhere across Georgia, at Atlanta it was partly sunny and 93, wind northeast at 5. At Cartersville, the temperature was 93, wind calm. At Lawrenceville, it was mostly sunny and 93, wind east at 7. At Macon, it was sunny and 92, wind east at 6. At Rome, it was mostly sunny and 95, wind east at 5. At Augusta, it was sunny and 91, wind east at 3. At Savannah, it was mostly sunny and 89, wind east at 10, gusting to 17. Elsewhere across the region, at Chattanooga, it was mostly sunny and 95, wind variable at 5. At Asheville, it was mostly sunny and 90, wind west at 3. At Greenville-Spartanburg, it was partly sunny and 92, wind variable at 5. Here is the hazardous weather outlook. This hazardous weather outlook is for North and Central Georgia. For this afternoon and tonight, a heat advisory is in effect for portions of North and West Georgia from 12 p.m. to 8 p.m. Eastern Daylight Time today. Heat index values are expected to reach as high as 107. A severe thunderstorm watch is in effect for portions of North and West Central Georgia until 9 p.m. Eastern Daylight Time. Isolated to scattered thunderstorms are expected to develop this afternoon and evening. Some storms may become strong to severe and capable of producing isolated damaging wind gusts, frequent lightning, and large hail. And now the extended outlook for the period Thursday through Tuesday. Hot conditions persist through much of the week into the weekend, with heat index values forecast to be in the 100s each day. Isolated to scattered thunderstorms are possible each afternoon across northwest Georgia from Thursday through Saturday. Scattered thunderstorms will then be possible across the area each afternoon on Sunday and into next week. Spotter information statement. Spotter activation is not requested, but spotters are encouraged to submit reports of severe weather through the web by going to weather.gov/Atlanta. Here is the official forecast from your National Weather Service for the Athens listening area. This afternoon, sunny. Near steady temperature in the lower 90s. East winds 5 to 10 miles an hour. Tonight, mostly clear. Lows in the mid-70s. Light south winds in the evening.

becoming light and variable. Thursday, mostly sunny. Highs in the upper 90s. South winds 5 to 10 miles an hour. Thursday night, mostly clear. Lows in the mid-70s. Light east winds. And now the extended forecast. Friday and Friday night, mostly clear. Highs in the upper 90s. Lows in the mid-70s. Independence Day and Saturday night, mostly clear. A slight chance of showers and thunderstorms. Highs in the upper 90s. Lows in the mid-70s. Sunday through Monday night, partly cloudy with a chance of showers and thunderstorms. Highs in the mid-90s. Lows in the mid-70s. Tuesday and Tuesday night, partly cloudy. A chance of showers and thunderstorms. Highs in the lower 90s. Lows in the mid-70s. For more detailed weather, water, and climate information, please visit our website at weather.gov/Atlanta. The National Weather Service has issued severe thunderstorm watch number 430, effective until 9 p.m. Eastern Daylight Time. This watch includes the following counties in Georgia: Banks, Barrow, Franklin, Hall, Jackson, and Walton. Remember, a severe thunderstorm watch means the conditions are favorable for the development of severe weather, including large hail and damaging winds, in and close to the watch area. While severe weather may not be imminent, persons should remain alert for rapidly changing weather conditions and listen for later statements and possible warnings. Stay tuned to NOAA Weather Radio, commercial radio and television outlets, or internet sources for the latest severe weather information. This advisory is for the following counties in Georgia: Elbert, Franklin, and Hart. What? Heat index values up to 106 expected. Where? Portions of northeast Georgia and Piedmont, North Carolina. When? From noon to 8 p.m. Eastern Daylight Time, Thursday. Impacts: hot temperatures and high humidity may cause heat illnesses. Drink plenty of fluids, stay in an air-conditioned room, stay out of the sun, and check up on relatives and neighbors. Do not leave young children and pets in unattended vehicles. Car interiors will reach lethal temperatures in a matter of minutes. This advisory is for the following counties in Georgia: Banks, Barrow, Clark, Greene, Hall, Jackson, Madison, Morgan, Oconee, Oglethorpe, Tolliver, Walton, and Wilkes. What? Heat index values up to 106 expected. Where? Portions of north and central Georgia. When? From noon to 8 p.m. Eastern Daylight Time, Thursday. Impacts: hot temperatures and high humidity may cause heat illnesses. Drink plenty of fluids, stay in an air-conditioned room, stay out of the sun, and check up on relatives and neighbors. Take extra precautions when outside. 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Anyone overcome by heat should be moved to a cool and shaded location. Heat stroke is an emergency. Call 911. The current time is 2:28 p.m. Eastern Daylight Time. Here are the 2 p.m. weather observations from around the area. At Athens, it was mostly sunny. The temperature was 92 degrees, dew point 74 degrees, relative humidity 55%, with a heat index of 101, wind variable at 5 miles an hour, pressure was 30.13 inches and steady. At Gainesville, at Winder, it was mostly sunny. At Greensboro, it was partly cloudy and 93, wind southeast at 6. At Jefferson, it was mostly sunny and 92, wind calm. At Monroe, it was mostly sunny. At Albertton, it was mostly sunny and 92, wind south at 6. At Canyon, it was mostly sunny and 92, wind southwest at 7. Elsewhere across

was mostly sunny and 90. Wind west at 3. At Greenville, Spartanburg, it was partly sunny and 92. Wind variable at 5. Here is the hazardous weather outlook. This hazardous weather outlook is for north and central Georgia. For this afternoon and tonight, a heat advisory is in effect for portions of north and west Georgia from 12 p.m. to 8 p.m. Eastern Daylight Time today. Heat index values are expected to reach as high as 107. A severe thunderstorm watch is in effect for portions of north and west central Georgia until 9 p.m. Eastern Daylight Time. Isolated to scattered thunderstorms are expected to develop this afternoon and evening. Some storms may become strong to severe and capable of producing isolated damaging wind gusts, frequent lightning, and large hail. And now the extended outlook for the period Thursday through Tuesday. Hot conditions persist through much of the week into the weekend, with heat index values forecast to be in the 100s each day. Isolated to scattered thunderstorms are possible each afternoon across northwest Georgia from Thursday through Saturday. Scattered thunderstorms will then be possible across the area each afternoon on Sunday and into next week. Spotter information statement. Spotter activation is not requested, but spotters are encouraged to submit reports of severe weather through the web by going to weather.gov/Atlanta. Here is the official forecast from your National Weather Service for the Athens listening area. This afternoon, sunny with a slight chance of showers and thunderstorms. Near steady temperature in the mid-90s. East winds 5 to 10 miles an hour. Tonight, mostly clear. Lows in the mid-70s. Light southeast winds in the evening, becoming light and variable. Thursday, sunny. Highs in the upper 90s. Southeast winds 5 to 10 miles an hour. Thursday night, mostly clear. Lows in the mid-70s. Light northeast winds. And now the extended forecast. Friday through Saturday night, mostly clear. Highs in the upper 90s. Lows in the mid-70s. Sunday and Sunday night, partly cloudy. A chance of showers and thunderstorms. Highs in the upper 90s. Lows in the mid-Sunday and Sunday night, partly cloudy. A chance of showers and thunderstorms. Highs in the upper 90s. Lows in the mid-70s. Monday and Monday night, partly cloudy. A chance of showers and thunderstorms. Highs in the mid-90s. Lows in the mid-70s. Tuesday and Tuesday night, partly cloudy. A chance of showers and thunderstorms. Highs in the mid-90s. Lows in the mid-70s. For more detailed weather, water, and climate information, please visit our website at weather.gov/Atlanta. The National Weather Service has issued severe thunderstorm watch number 430, effective until 9 p.m. Eastern Daylight Time. This watch includes the following counties in Georgia: Banks, Barrow, Franklin, Hall, Jackson, and Walton. Remember, a severe thunderstorm watch means the conditions are favorable for the development of severe weather, including large hail and damaging winds, in and close to the watch area. While severe weather may not be imminent, persons should remain alert for rapidly changing weather conditions and listen for later statements and possible warnings. Stay tuned to NOAA Weather Radio, commercial radio and television outlets, or internet sources for the latest severe weather information. This advisory is for the following counties in Georgia: Albert, Franklin, and Hart. What? Heat index values up to 106 expected. Where? Portions of northeast Georgia and Piedmont, North Carolina. When? From noon to 8 p.m. Eastern Daylight Time Thursday. Impacts: hot temperatures and high humidity may cause heat illnesses. Drink plenty of fluids, stay in an air-conditioned room, stay out of the sun, and check up on relatives and neighbors. Do not leave young children and pets in unattended vehicles. Car interiors will reach lethal temperatures in a matter of minutes. This advisory is for the following counties in Georgia: Banks,

Clark, Green, Hall, Jackson, Madison, Morgan, Oconee, Oglethorpe, Tolliver, Walton, and Wilkes. What? Heat index values up to 106 expected. Where? Portions of north and central Georgia. When? From noon to 8 p.m. Eastern Daylight Time Thursday. Impacts. Hot temperatures and high humidity may cause heat illnesses. Drink plenty of fluids, stay in an air-conditioned room, stay out of the sun, and check up on relatives and neighbors. Take extra precautions when outside. Wear lightweight and loose-fitting clothing. Try to limit strenuous activities to early morning or evening. 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Anyone overcome by heat should be moved to a cool and shaded location. Heat stroke is an emergency. Call 911. The current time is 2:36 p.m. Eastern Daylight Time. Here are the 2 p.m. weather observations from around the area. At Athens, it was mostly sunny. The temperature was 92 degrees, dew point 74 degrees, relative humidity 55%, with a heat index of 101, wind variable at 5 miles an hour, pressure was 30.13 inches and steady. At Gainesville, at Winder, it was mostly sunny. At Greensboro, it was partly cloudy and 93, wind southeast at 6. At Jefferson, it was mostly sunny and 92, wind calm. At Monroe, it was mostly sunny. At Albertton, it was mostly sunny and 92, wind south at 6. At Canyon, it was mostly sunny and 92, wind southwest at 7. Elsewhere across Georgia, at Atlanta it was partly sunny and 93, wind northeast at 5. At Cartersville, the temperature was 93, wind calm. At Lawrenceville, it was mostly sunny and 93, wind east at 7. At Macon, it was sunny and 92, wind east at 6. At Rome, it was mostly sunny and 95, wind east at 5. At Augusta, it was sunny and 91, wind east at 3. At Savannah, it was mostly sunny and 89, wind east at 10, gusting to 17. Elsewhere across the region, at Chattanooga, it was mostly sunny and 95, wind variable at 5. At Asheville, it was mostly sunny and 90, wind west at 3. At Greenville-Spartanburg, it was partly sunny and 92, wind variable at 5. Here is the hazardous weather outlook. This hazardous weather outlook is for north and central Georgia. For this afternoon and tonight, a heat advisory is in effect for portions of north and west Georgia from 12 p.m. to 8 p.m. Eastern Daylight Time today. Heat index values are expected to reach as high as 107. A severe thunderstorm watch is in effect for portions of north and west central Georgia until 9 p.m. Eastern Daylight Time. Isolated to scattered thunderstorms are expected to develop this afternoon and evening. Some storms may become strong to severe and capable of producing isolated damaging wind gusts, frequent lightning, and large hail. And now the extended outlook for the period Thursday through Tuesday. Hot conditions persist through much of the week into the weekend, with heat index values forecast to be in the 100s each day. Isolated to scattered thunderstorms are possible each afternoon across northwest Georgia from Thursday through Saturday. Scattered thunderstorms will then be possible across the area each afternoon on Sunday and into next week. Spotter information statement. Spotter activation is not requested, but spotters are encouraged to submit reports of severe weather through the web by going to weather.gov/Atlanta. Here is the official forecast from your National Weather Service for the Athens listening area. This afternoon, sunny with a slight chance of showers and thunderstorms. Near steady temperature in the mid-90s. East winds 5 to 10 miles an hour. Tonight, mostly clear. Lows in the mid-70s. Light southeast winds in the evening, becoming light and variable. Thursday,
sunny. Highs in the upper 90s. Southeast winds 5 to 10 miles an hour. Thursday night, mostly clear. Lows in the mid-70s. Light northeast winds. And now the extended forecast. Friday through Saturday night, mostly clear. Highs in the upper 90s. Lows in the mid-70s. Sunday and Sunday night, partly cloudy. A chance of showers and thunderstorms. Highs in the upper 90s. Lows in the mid-70s. Monday and Monday night, partly cloudy. A chance of showers and thunderstorms. Highs in the mid-90s. Lows in the mid-70s. Tuesday and Tuesday night, partly cloudy. A chance of showers and thunderstorms. Highs in the mid-90s. Lows in the mid-70s. For more detailed weather, water, and climate information, please visit our website at weather.gov/Atlanta. 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You can also like your Peachtree City National Weather Service on Facebook or follow NWS Atlanta on Twitter. The National Weather Service has issued severe thunderstorm watch number 430, effective until 9 p.m. Eastern Daylight Time. This watch includes the following counties in Georgia: Banks, Barrow, Franklin, Hall, Jackson, and Walton. Remember, a severe thunderstorm watch means the conditions are favorable for the development of severe weather, including large hail and damaging winds, in and close to the watch area. While severe weather may not be imminent, persons should remain alert for rapidly changing weather conditions and listen for later statements and possible warnings. Stay tuned to NOAA Weather Radio, commercial radio and television outlets, or internet sources for the latest severe weather information. This advisory is for the following counties in Georgia: Elbert, Franklin, and Hart. What? Heat index values up to 106 expected. Where? Portions of northeast Georgia and Piedmont, North Carolina. When? From noon to 8 p.m. Eastern Daylight Time Thursday. Impacts: hot temperatures and high humidity may cause heat illnesses. Drink plenty of fluids, stay in an air-conditioned room, stay out of the sun, and check up on relatives and neighbors. Do not leave young children and pets in unattended vehicles. Car interiors will reach lethal temperatures in a matter of minutes. This advisory is for the following counties in Georgia: Banks, Barrow, Clark, Green, Hall, Jackson, Madison, Morgan, Oconee, Oglethorpe, Tolliver, Walton, and Wilkes. What? Heat index values up to 106 expected. Where? Portions of north and central Georgia. When? From noon to 8 p.m. Eastern Daylight Time Thursday. Impacts: hot temperatures and high humidity may cause heat illnesses. Drink plenty of fluids, stay in an air-conditioned room, stay out of the sun, and check up on relatives and neighbors. Take extra precautions when outside. Wear lightweight and loose-fitting clothing. Try to limit strenuous activities to early morning or evening. 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Anyone overcome by heat should be moved to a cool and shaded location. Heat stroke is an emergency. Call 911. The current time is 2:45 p.m. Eastern Daylight Time. Here are the 2 p.m. weather observations from around the area. At Athens, it was mostly sunny.

the temperature was 92 degrees, dew point 74 degrees, relative humidity 55%, with a heat index of 101, wind variable at 5 miles an hour, pressure was 30.13 inches and steady. At Gainesville. At Winder, it was mostly sunny. At Greensboro, it was partly cloudy and 93, wind southeast at 6. At Jefferson, it was mostly sunny and 92, wind calm. At Monroe, it was mostly sunny. At Albertton, it was mostly sunny and 92, wind south at 6. At Canyon, it was mostly sunny and 92, wind southwest at 7. Elsewhere across Georgia, at Atlanta it was partly sunny and 93, wind northeast at 5. At Cartersville, the temperature was 93, wind calm. At Lawrenceville, it was mostly sunny and 93, wind east at 7. At Macon, it was sunny and 92, wind east at 6. At Rome, it was mostly sunny and 95, wind east at 5. At Augusta, it was sunny and 91, wind east at 3. At Savannah, it was mostly sunny and 89, wind east at 10, gusting to 17. Elsewhere across the region, at Chattanooga, it was mostly sunny and 95, wind variable at 5. At Asheville, it was mostly sunny and 90, wind west at 3. At Greenville-Spartanburg, it was partly sunny and 92, wind variable at 5. Here is the hazardous weather outlook. This hazardous weather outlook is for North and Central Georgia. For this afternoon and tonight, a heat advisory is in effect for portions of North and West Georgia from 12 p.m. to 8 p.m. Eastern Daylight Time today. Heat index values are expected to reach as high as 107. A severe thunderstorm watch is in effect for portions of North and West Central Georgia until 9 p.m. Eastern Daylight Time. Isolated to scattered thunderstorms are expected to develop this afternoon and evening. Some storms may become strong to severe and capable of producing isolated damaging wind gusts, frequent lightning, and large hail. And now the extended outlook for the period Thursday through Tuesday. Hot conditions persist through much of the week into the weekend, with heat index values forecast to be in the 100s each day. Isolated to scattered thunderstorms are possible each afternoon across northwest Georgia from Thursday through Saturday. Scattered thunderstorms will then be possible across the area each afternoon on Sunday and into next week. Spotter information statement. Spotter activation is not requested, but spotters are encouraged to submit reports of severe weather through the web by going to weather.gov/Atlanta. Here is the official forecast from your National Weather Service for the Athens listening area. This afternoon, sunny with a slight chance of showers and thunderstorms. Near steady temperature in the mid-90s. East winds 5 to 10 miles an hour. Tonight, mostly clear. Lows in the mid-70s. Light southeast winds in the evening, becoming light and variable. Thursday, sunny. Highs in the upper 90s. Southeast winds 5 to 10 miles an hour. Thursday night, mostly clear. Lows in the mid-70s. Light northeast winds. And now the extended forecast. Friday through Saturday night, mostly clear. Highs in the upper 90s. Lows in the mid-70s. Sunday and Sunday night, partly cloudy. A chance of showers and thunderstorms. Highs in the upper 90s. Lows in the mid-70s. Monday and Monday night, partly cloudy. A chance of showers and thunderstorms. Highs in the mid-90s. Lows in the mid-70s. Tuesday and Tuesday night, partly cloudy. A chance of showers and thunderstorms. Highs in the mid-90s. Lows in the mid-70s. For more detailed weather, water, and climate information, please visit our website at weather.gov/Atlanta. The National Weather Service has issued Severe Thunderstorm Watch number 430, effective until 9 p.m. Eastern Daylight Time. This watch includes the following counties in Georgia: Banks, Bay-
Franklin, Hall, Jackson, and Walton. Remember, a severe thunderstorm watch means the conditions are favorable for the development of severe weather, including large hail and damaging winds in and close to the watch area. While severe weather may not be imminent, persons should remain alert for rapidly changing weather conditions and listen for later statements and possible warnings. Stay tuned to NOAA Weather Radio, commercial radio and television outlets, or internet sources for the latest severe weather information. This advisory is for the following counties in Georgia: Albert, Franklin, and Hart. What? Heat index values up to 106 expected. Where? Portions of northeast Georgia and Piedmont, North Carolina. When? From noon to 8 p.m. Eastern Daylight Time, Thursday. Impacts: hot temperatures and high humidity may cause heat illnesses. Drink plenty of fluids, stay in an air-conditioned room, stay out of the sun, and check up on relatives and neighbors. Do not leave young children and pets in unattended vehicles. Car interiors will reach lethal temperatures in a matter of minutes. This advisory is for the following counties in Georgia: Banks, Barrow, Clark, Greene, Hall, Jackson, Madison, Morgan, Oconee, Oglethorpe, Tolliver, Walton, and Wilkes. What? Heat index values up to 106 expected. Where? Portions of north and central Georgia. When? From noon to 8 p.m. Eastern Daylight Time, Thursday. Impacts: hot temperatures and high humidity may cause heat illnesses. Drink plenty of fluids, stay in an air-conditioned room, stay out of the sun, and check up on relatives and neighbors. Take extra precautions when outside. Wear lightweight and loose-fitting clothing. Try to limit strenuous activities to early morning or evening. 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Anyone overcome by heat should be moved to a cool and shaded location. Heat stroke is an emergency. Call 911. The current time is 2:52 p.m. Eastern Daylight Time. Here are the 2 p.m. weather observations from around the area. At Athens, it was mostly sunny. The temperature was 92 degrees, dew point 74 degrees, relative humidity 55%, with a heat index of 101, wind variable at 5 miles an hour, pressure was 30.13 inches and steady. At Gainesville, at Winder, it was mostly sunny. At Greensboro, it was partly cloudy and 93, wind southeast at 6. At Jefferson, it was mostly sunny and 92, wind calm. At Monroe, it was mostly sunny. At Albertton, it was mostly sunny and 92, wind south at 6. At Canyon, it was mostly sunny and 92, wind southwest at 7. Elsewhere across Georgia, at Atlanta it was partly sunny and 93, wind northeast at 5. At Cartersville, the temperature was 93, wind calm. At Lawrenceville, it was mostly sunny and 93, wind east at 7. At Macon, it was sunny and 92, wind east at 6. At Rome, it was mostly sunny and 95, wind east at 5. At Augusta, it was sunny and 91, wind east at 3. At Savannah, it was mostly sunny and 89, wind east at 10, gusting to 17. Elsewhere across the region, at Chattanooga, it was mostly sunny and 95, wind variable at 5. At Asheville, it was mostly sunny and 90, wind west at 3. At Greenville-Spartanburg, it was partly sunny and 92, wind variable at 5. Here is the hazardous weather outlook. This hazardous weather outlook is for north and central Georgia. For this afternoon and tonight, a heat advisory is in effect for portions of north and west Georgia from 12 p.m. to 8 p.m. Eastern Daylight Time today. Heat index values are expected to reach as high as 107. A severe thunderstorm watch is in effect for portions of north and west central Georgia until

9 p.m. Eastern Daylight Time. Isolated to scattered thunderstorms are expected to develop this afternoon and evening. Some storms may become strong to severe and capable of producing isolated damaging wind gusts, frequent lightning, and large hail. And now the extended outlook for the period Thursday through Tuesday. Hot conditions persist through much of the week into the weekend, with heat index values forecast to be in the 100s each day. Isolated to scattered thunderstorms are possible each afternoon across northwest Georgia from Thursday through Saturday. Scattered thunderstorms will then be possible across the area each afternoon on Sunday and into next week. Spotter information statement. Spotter activation is not requested, but spotters are encouraged to submit reports of severe weather through the web by going to weather.gov/Atlanta. Here is the official forecast from your National Weather Service for the Athens listening area. This afternoon, sunny with a slight chance of showers and thunderstorms. Near steady temperature in the mid-90s. East winds 5 to 10 miles an hour. Tonight, mostly clear. Lows in the mid-70s. Light southeast winds in the evening, becoming light and variable. Thursday, sunny. Highs in the upper 90s. Southeast winds 5 to 10 miles an hour. Thursday night, mostly clear. Lows in the mid-70s. Light northeast winds. And now the extended forecast. Friday through Saturday night, mostly clear. Highs in the upper 90s. Lows in the mid-70s. Sunday and Sunday night, partly cloudy. A chance of showers and thunderstorms. Highs in the upper 90s. Lows in the mid-70s. Monday and Monday night, partly cloudy. A chance of showers and thunderstorms. Highs in the mid-90s. Lows in the mid-70s. Tuesday and Tuesday night, partly cloudy. A chance of showers and thunderstorms. Highs in the mid-90s. Lows in the mid-70s. For more detailed weather, water, and climate information, please visit our website at weather.gov/Atlanta. The National Weather Service has issued severe thunderstorm watch number 430, effective until 9 p.m. Eastern Daylight Time. This watch includes the following counties in Georgia: Banks, Barrow, Franklin, Hall, Jackson, and Walton. Remember, a severe thunderstorm watch means the conditions are favorable for the development of severe weather, including large hail and damaging winds, in and close to the watch area. While severe weather may not be imminent, persons should remain alert for rapidly changing weather conditions and listen for later statements and possible warnings. Stay tuned to NOAA Weather Radio, commercial radio and television outlets, or internet sources for the latest severe weather information. This advisory is for the following counties in Georgia: Albert, Franklin, and Hart. What? Heat index values up to 106 expected. Where? Portions of northeast Georgia and Piedmont, North Carolina. When? From noon to 8 p.m. Eastern Daylight Time Thursday. Impacts: hot temperatures and high humidity may cause heat illnesses. Drink plenty of fluids, stay in an air-conditioned room, stay out of the sun, and check up on relatives and neighbors. Do not leave young children and pets in unattended vehicles. Car interiors will reach lethal temperatures in a matter of minutes. This advisory is for the following counties in Georgia: Banks, Barrow, Clark, Greene, Hall, Jackson, Madison, Morgan, Oconee, Oglethorpe, Tolliver, Walton, and Wilkes. What? Heat index values up to 106 expected. Where? Portions of north and central Georgia. When? From noon to 8 p.m. Eastern Daylight Time Thursday. Impacts: hot temperatures and high humidity may cause heat illnesses. Drink plenty of fluids, stay in an air-conditioned room, stay out of the sun, and check up on relatives and neighbors. Take extra precautions when outside. Wear lightweight and loose-fitting clothing. Try to limit strenuous activities to early morning or evening.
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Anyone overcome by heat should be moved to a cool and shaded location. Heat stroke is an emergency. Call 911. The current time is 3 p.m. Eastern Daylight Time. Here are the 2 p.m. weather observations from around the area. At Athens, it was mostly sunny. The temperature was 92 degrees, dew point 74 degrees, relative humidity 55%, with a heat index of 101, wind variable at 5 miles an hour, pressure was 30.13 inches and steady. At Gainesville, at Winder, it was mostly sunny. At Greensboro, it was partly cloudy and 93, wind southeast at 6. At Jefferson, it was mostly sunny and 92, wind calm. At Monroe, it was mostly sunny. At Albertton, it was mostly sunny and 92, wind south at 6. At Canyon, it was mostly sunny and 92, wind southwest at 7. Elsewhere across Georgia, at Atlanta it was partly sunny and 93, wind northeast at 5. At Cartersville, the temperature was 93, wind calm. At Lawrenceville, it was mostly sunny and 93, wind east at 7. At Macon, it was sunny and 92, wind east at 6. At Rome, it was mostly sunny and 95, wind east at 5. At Augusta, it was sunny and 91, wind east at 3. At Savannah, it was mostly sunny and 89, wind east at 10, gusting to 17. Elsewhere across the region, at Chattanooga, it was mostly sunny and 95, wind variable at 5. At Asheville, it was mostly sunny and 90, wind west at 3. At Greenville-Spartanburg, it was partly sunny and 92, wind variable at 5. Here is the hazardous weather outlook. This hazardous weather outlook is for North and Central Georgia. For this afternoon and tonight, a heat advisory is in effect for portions of North and West Georgia from 12 p.m. to 8 p.m. Eastern Daylight Time today. Heat index values are expected to reach as high as 107. A severe thunderstorm watch is in effect for portions of North and West Central Georgia until 9 p.m. Eastern Daylight Time. Isolated to scattered thunderstorms are expected to develop this afternoon and evening. Some storms may become strong to severe and capable of producing isolated damaging wind gusts, frequent lightning, and large hail. And now the extended outlook for the period Thursday through Tuesday. Hot conditions persist through much of the week into the weekend, with heat index values forecast to be in the 100s each day. Isolated to scattered thunderstorms are possible each afternoon across northwest Georgia from Thursday through Saturday. Scattered thunderstorms will then be possible across the area each afternoon on Sunday and into next week. Spotter information statement. Spotter activation is not requested, but spotters are encouraged to submit reports of severe weather through the web by going to weather.gov/Atlanta. Here is the official forecast from your National Weather Service for the Athens listening area. This afternoon, sunny with a slight chance of showers and thunderstorms. Near steady temperature in the mid-90s. East winds 5 to 10 miles an hour. Tonight, mostly clear. Lows in the mid-70s. Light southeast winds in the evening, becoming light and variable. Thursday, sunny. Highs in the upper 90s. Southeast winds 5 to 10 miles an hour. Thursday night, mostly clear. Lows in the mid-70s. Light northeast winds. And now the extended forecast. Friday through Saturday night, mostly clear. Highs in the upper 90s. Lows in the mid-70s. Sunday and Sunday night, partly cloudy. A chance of showers and thunderstorms. Highs in the upper 90s. Lows in the mid-70s. Monday and Monday night, partly cloudy. A chance of showers and thunderstorms. Highs in the mid-90s.
lows in the mid-70s.

Tuesday and Tuesday night, partly cloudy. A chance of showers and thunderstorms. Highs in the mid-90s. Lows in the mid-70s. For more detailed weather, water, and climate information, please visit our website at weather.gov/Atlanta. The National Weather Service has issued severe thunderstorm watch number 430, effective until 9 p.m. Eastern Daylight Time. This watch includes the following counties in Georgia: Banks, Barrow, Franklin, Hall, Jackson, and Walton. Remember, a severe thunderstorm watch means the conditions are favorable for the development of severe weather, including large hail and damaging winds, in and close to the watch area. While severe weather may not be imminent, persons should remain alert for rapidly changing weather conditions and listen for later statements and possible warnings. Stay tuned to NOAA Weather Radio, commercial radio and television outlets, or internet sources for the latest severe weather information. This advisory is for the following counties in Georgia: Albert, Franklin, and Hart. What? Heat index values up to 106 expected. Where? Portions of northeast Georgia and Piedmont, North Carolina. When? From noon to 8 p.m. Eastern Daylight Time, Thursday. Impacts: hot temperatures and high humidity may cause heat illnesses. Drink plenty of fluids, stay in an air-conditioned room, stay out of the sun, and check up on relatives and neighbors. Do not leave young children and pets in unattended vehicles. Car interiors will reach lethal temperatures in a matter of minutes. This advisory is for the following counties in Georgia: Banks, Barrow, Clark, Greene, Hall, Jackson, Madison, Morgan, Oconee, Oglethorpe, Tolliver, Walton, and Wilkes. What? Heat index values up to 106 expected. Where? Portions of north and central Georgia. When? From noon to 8 p.m. Eastern Daylight Time, Thursday. Impacts: hot temperatures and high humidity may cause heat illnesses. Drink plenty of fluids, stay in an air-conditioned room, stay out of the sun, and check up on relatives and neighbors. Take extra precautions when outside. Wear lightweight and loose-fitting clothing. Try to limit strenuous activities to early morning or evening. 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Anyone overcome by heat should be moved to a cool and shaded location. Heat stroke is an emergency. Call 911. The current time is 3:08 p.m. Eastern Daylight Time. Here are the 3 p.m. weather observations from around the area. At Athens, it was mostly sunny. The temperature was 95 degrees, dew point 76 degrees, relative humidity 53%, with a heat index of 108, wind east at 5 miles an hour, pressure was 30.11 inches and falling. At Gainesville, at Winder, it was sunny. At Greensboro, it was mostly cloudy and 91, wind variable at 5. At Jefferson, it was mostly sunny and 92, wind south at 8. At Monroe, it was partly sunny. At Albertton, it was mostly sunny and 93, wind east at 5. At Canyon, it was partly sunny and 91, wind calm. Elsewhere across Georgia, at Atlanta it was partly sunny and 95, wind east at 6. At Cartersville, it was and 95, wind variable at 3. At Lawrenceville, it was mostly sunny and 91, wind southeast at 5. At Macon, it was sunny and 92, wind southeast at 9. At Rome, with light rain it was 88, wind south at 6. At Augusta, it was sunny and 93, wind east at 5. At Savannah, it was mostly sunny and 91, wind east at 10, gusting to 17. Elsewhere across the region, at Chattanooga, it was mostly sunny and 96, wind northwest at 8. At Asheville, it was mostly sunny and 90, wind south at 6. At Greenville, Spartanburg.

It was partly sunny and 92, wind southeast at 8. Here is the hazardous weather outlook. This hazardous weather outlook is for north and central Georgia. For this afternoon and tonight, a heat advisory is in effect for portions of north and west Georgia from 12 p.m. to 8 p.m. Eastern Daylight Time today. Heat index values are expected to reach as high as 107. A severe thunderstorm watch is in effect for portions of north and west central Georgia until 9 p.m. Eastern Daylight Time. Isolated to scattered thunderstorms are expected to develop this afternoon and evening. Some storms may become strong to severe and capable of producing isolated damaging wind gusts, frequent lightning, and large hail. And now the extended outlook for the period Thursday through Tuesday. Hot conditions persist through much of the week into the weekend, with heat index values forecast to be in the 100s each day. Isolated to scattered thunderstorms are possible each afternoon across northwest Georgia from Thursday through Saturday. Scattered thunderstorms will then be possible across the area each afternoon on Sunday and into next week. Spotter information statement. Spotter activation is not requested, but spotters are encouraged to submit reports of severe weather through the web by going to weather.gov/Atlanta. Here is the official forecast from your National Weather Service for the Athens listening area. This afternoon, sunny with a slight chance of showers and thunderstorms. Near steady temperature in the mid-90s. East winds 5 to 10 miles an hour. Tonight, mostly clear. Lows in the mid-70s. Light southeast winds in the evening, becoming light and variable. Thursday, sunny. Highs in the upper 90s. Southeast winds 5 to 10 miles an hour. Thursday night, mostly clear. Lows in the mid-70s. Light northeast winds. And now the extended forecast. Friday through Saturday night, mostly clear. Highs in the upper 90s. Lows in the mid-70s. Sunday and Sunday night, partly cloudy. A chance of showers and thunderstorms. Highs in the upper 90s. Lows in the mid-70s. Monday and Monday night, partly cloudy. A chance of showers and thunderstorms. Highs in the mid-90s. Lows in the mid-70s. Tuesday and Tuesday night, partly cloudy. A chance of showers and thunderstorms. Highs in the mid-90s. Lows in the mid-70s. For more detailed weather, water, and climate information, please visit our website at weather.gov/Atlanta. The National Weather Service has issued severe thunderstorm watch number 430, effective until 9 p.m. Eastern Daylight Time. This watch includes the following counties in Georgia: Banks, Barrow, Franklin, Hall, Jackson, and Walton. Remember, a severe thunderstorm watch means the conditions are favorable for the development of severe weather, including large hail and damaging winds, in and close to the watch area. While severe weather may not be imminent, persons should remain alert for rapidly changing weather conditions and listen for later statements and possible warnings. Stay tuned to NOAA Weather Radio, commercial radio and television outlets, or internet sources for the latest severe weather information. This advisory is for the following counties in Georgia: Elbert, Franklin, and Hart. What? Heat index values up to 106 expected. Where? Portions of northeast Georgia and Piedmont, North Carolina. When? From noon to 8 p.m. Eastern Daylight Time Thursday. Impacts: hot temperatures and high humidity may cause heat illnesses. Drink plenty of fluids, stay in an air-conditioned room, stay out of the sun, and check up on relatives and neighbors. Do not leave young children and pets in unattended vehicles. Car interiors will reach lethal temperatures in a matter of minutes. This advisory is for the following counties in Georgia: Banks, Barrow, Clark, Greene, Hall, Jackson, Madison, Morgan, Oconee, Oglethorpe, Tolliver, Walton, and Wilkes. What? Heat index values up to 106 expected. Where?
portions of north and central Georgia. When, from noon to 8 p.m. Eastern Daylight Time Thursday. Impacts, hot temperatures and high humidity may cause heat illnesses. Drink plenty of fluids, stay in an air-conditioned room, stay out of the sun, and check up on relatives and neighbors. Take extra precautions when outside. Wear lightweight and loose-fitting clothing. Try to limit strenuous activities to early morning or evening. 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Anyone overcome by heat should be moved to a cool and shaded location. Heat stroke is an emergency. Call 911. The current time is 3:16 p.m. Eastern Daylight Time. Here are the 3 p.m. weather observations from around the area. At Athens, it was mostly sunny. The temperature was 95 degrees, dew point 76 degrees, relative humidity 53%, with a heat index of 108, wind east at 5 miles an hour, pressure was 30.11 inches and falling. At Gainesville. At Winder, it was mostly sunny. At Greensboro, it was mostly cloudy and 91, wind variable at 5. At Jefferson, it was mostly sunny and 92, wind south at 8. At Monroe, it was partly sunny. At Albertton, it was mostly sunny and 93, wind east at 5. At Canyon, it was partly sunny and 91, wind calm. Elsewhere across Georgia, at Atlanta it was partly sunny and 95, wind east at 6. At Cartersville, it was and 95, wind variable at 3. At Lawrenceville, it was mostly sunny and 91, wind southeast at 5. At Macon, it was sunny and 92, wind southeast at 9. At Rome, with light rain it was 88, wind south at 6. At Augusta, it was sunny and 93, wind east at 5. At Savannah, it was mostly sunny and 91, wind east at 10, gusting to 17. Elsewhere across the region, at Chattanooga, it was mostly sunny and 96, wind northwest at 8. At Asheville, it was mostly sunny and 90, wind south at 6. At Greenville-Spartanburg, it was partly sunny and 92, wind southeast at 8. Here is the hazardous weather outlook. This hazardous weather outlook is for north and central Georgia. For this afternoon and tonight, a heat advisory is in effect for portions of north and west Georgia from 12 p.m. to 8 p.m. Eastern Daylight Time today. Heat index values are expected to reach as high as 107. A severe thunderstorm watch is in effect for portions of north and west central Georgia until 9 p.m. Eastern Daylight Time. Isolated to scattered thunderstorms are expected to develop this afternoon and evening. Some storms may become strong to severe and capable of producing isolated damaging wind gusts, frequent lightning, and large hail. And now the extended outlook for the period Thursday through Tuesday. Hot conditions persist through much of the week into the weekend, with heat index values forecast to be in the 100s each day. Isolated to scattered thunderstorms are possible each afternoon across northwest Georgia from Thursday through Saturday. Scattered thunderstorms will then be possible across the area each afternoon on Sunday and into next week. Spotter information statement. Spotter activation is not requested, but spotters are encouraged to submit reports of severe weather through the web by going to weather.gov/Atlanta. Here is the official forecast from your National Weather Service for the Athens listening area. This afternoon, sunny with a slight chance of showers and thunderstorms. Near steady temperature in the mid-90s. East winds 5 to 10 miles an hour. Tonight, mostly clear. Lows in the mid-70s. Light southeast winds in the evening, becoming light and variable. Thursday, sunny. Highs in the upper 90s. Southeast winds 5 to 10 miles an hour. Thursday night, mostly clear. Lows in the mid-70s. Light northeast winds.
And now the extended forecast. Friday through Saturday night, mostly clear. Highs in the upper 90s. Lows in the mid 70s. Sunday and Sunday night, partly cloudy. A chance of showers and thunderstorms. Highs in the upper 90s. Lows in the mid 70s. Monday and Monday night, partly cloudy. A chance of showers and thunderstorms. Highs in the mid 90s. Lows in the mid 70s. Tuesday and Tuesday night, partly cloudy. A chance of showers and thunderstorms. Highs in the mid 90s. Lows in the mid 70s. For more detailed weather, water, and climate information, please visit our website at weather.gov/Atlanta. The National Weather Service has issued severe thunderstorm watch number 430, effective until 9 p.m. Eastern Daylight Time. This watch includes the following counties in Georgia: Banks, Barrow, Franklin, Hall, Jackson, and Walton. Remember, a severe thunderstorm watch means the conditions are favorable for the development of severe weather, including large hail and damaging winds, in and close to the watch area. While severe weather may not be imminent, persons should remain alert for rapidly changing weather conditions and listen for later statements and possible warnings. Stay tuned to NOAA Weather Radio, commercial radio and television outlets, or internet sources for the latest severe weather information. This advisory is for the following counties in Georgia: Albert, Franklin, and Hart. What? Heat index values up to 106 expected. Where? Portions of northeast Georgia and Piedmont, North Carolina. When? From noon to 8 p.m. Eastern Daylight Time Thursday. Impacts: hot temperatures and high humidity may cause heat illnesses. Drink plenty of fluids, stay in an air-conditioned room, stay out of the sun, and check up on relatives and neighbors. Do not leave young children and pets in unattended vehicles. Car interiors will reach lethal temperatures in a matter of minutes. This advisory is for the following counties in Georgia: Banks, Barrow, Clark, Greene, Hall, Jackson, Madison, Morgan, Oconee, Oglethorpe, Tolliver, Walton, and Wilkes. What? Heat index values up to 106 expected. Where? Portions of north and central Georgia. When? From noon to 8 p.m. Eastern Daylight Time Thursday. Impacts: hot temperatures and high humidity may cause heat illnesses. Drink plenty of fluids, stay in an air-conditioned room, stay out of the sun, and check up on relatives and neighbors. Take extra precautions when outside. Wear lightweight and loose-fitting clothing. Try to limit strenuous activities to early morning or evening. 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Anyone overcome by heat should be moved to a cool and shaded location. Heat stroke is an emergency. Call 911. The current time is 3:24 p.m. Eastern Daylight Time. Here are the 3 p.m. weather observations from around the area. At Athens, it was mostly sunny. The temperature was 95 degrees, dew point 76 degrees, relative humidity 53%, with a heat index of 108, wind east at 5 miles an hour, pressure was 30.11 inches and falling. At Gainesville, at Winder, it was mostly sunny. At Greensboro, it was mostly cloudy and 91, wind variable at 5. At Jefferson, it was mostly sunny and 92, wind south at 8. At Monroe, it was partly sunny. At Albertton, it was mostly sunny and 93, wind east at 5. At Canyon, it was partly sunny and 91, wind calm. Elsewhere across Georgia, at Atlanta it was partly sunny and 95, wind east at 6. At Cartersville, it was and 95, wind variable at 3. At Lawrenceville, it was mostly sunny and 91, wind southeast at 5.
at Macon. It was sunny and 92, wind

southeast at 9. At Rome, with light rain, it was 88, wind south at 6. At Augusta, it was sunny and 93, wind east at 5. At Savannah, it was mostly sunny and 91, wind east at 10, gusting to 17. Elsewhere across the region, at Chattanooga, it was mostly sunny and 96, wind northwest at 8. At Asheville, it was mostly sunny and 90, wind south at 6. At Greenville-Spartanburg, it was partly sunny and 92, wind southeast at 8. Here is the hazardous weather outlook. This hazardous weather outlook is for North and Central Georgia. For this afternoon and tonight, a heat advisory is in effect for portions of North and West Georgia from 12 p.m. to 8 p.m. Eastern Daylight Time today. Heat index values are expected to reach as high as 107. A severe thunderstorm watch is in effect for portions of North and West Central Georgia until 9 p.m. Eastern Daylight Time. Isolated to scattered thunderstorms are expected to develop this afternoon and evening. Some storms may become strong to severe and capable of producing isolated damaging wind gusts, frequent lightning, and large hail. And now the extended outlook for the period Thursday through Tuesday. Hot conditions persist through much of the week into the weekend, with heat index values forecast to be in the 100s each day. Isolated to scattered thunderstorms are possible each afternoon across northwest Georgia from Thursday through Saturday. Scattered thunderstorms will then be possible across the area each afternoon on Sunday and into next week. Spotter information statement. Spotter activation is not requested, but spotters are encouraged to submit reports of severe weather through the web by going to weather.gov/Atlanta. Here is the official forecast from your National Weather Service for the Athens listening area. This afternoon, sunny with a slight chance of showers and thunderstorms. Near steady temperature in the mid-90s. East winds 5 to 10 miles an hour. Tonight, mostly clear. Lows in the mid-70s. Light southeast winds in the evening, becoming light and variable. Thursday, sunny. Highs in the upper 90s. Southeast winds 5 to 10 miles an hour. Thursday night, mostly clear. Lows in the mid-70s. Light northeast winds. And now the extended forecast. Friday through Saturday night, mostly clear. Highs in the upper 90s. Lows in the mid-70s. Sunday and Sunday night, partly cloudy. A chance of showers and thunderstorms. Highs in the upper 90s. Lows in the mid-70s. Monday and Monday night, partly cloudy. A chance of showers and thunderstorms. Highs in the mid-90s. Lows in the mid-70s. Tuesday and Tuesday night, partly cloudy. A chance of showers and thunderstorms. Highs in the mid-90s. Lows in the mid-70s. For more detailed weather, water, and climate information, please visit our website at weather.gov/Atlanta. The National Weather Service has issued Severe Thunderstorm Watch number 430, effective until 9 p.m. Eastern Daylight Time. This watch includes the following counties in Georgia: Banks, Barrow, Franklin, Hall, Jackson, and Walton. Remember, a severe thunderstorm watch means the conditions are favorable for the development of severe weather, including large hail and damaging winds, in and close to the watch area. While severe weather may not be imminent, persons should remain alert for rapidly changing weather conditions and listen for later statements and possible warnings. Stay tuned to NOAA Weather Radio, commercial radio and television outlets, or internet sources for the latest severe weather information. This advisory is for the following counties in Georgia: Elbert, Franklin, and Hart. What? Heat index values up to 106 expected. Where? Portions of northeast Georgia and Piedmont, North Carolina. When? From noon to 8 p.m. Eastern Daylight Time Thursday. Impacts: hot temperatures and high humidity may cause heat illnesses. 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

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The current time is 3:31 p.m. Eastern Daylight Time. Here are the 3 p.m. weather observations from around the area. At Athens, it was mostly sunny. The temperature was 95 degrees, dew point 76 degrees, relative humidity 53%, with a heat index of 108, wind east at 5 miles an hour, pressure was 30.11 inches and falling. At Gainesville, at Winder, it was mostly sunny. At Greensboro, it was mostly cloudy and 91, wind variable at 5. At Jefferson, it was mostly sunny and 92, wind south at 8. At Monroe, it was partly sunny. At Albertton, it was mostly sunny and 93, wind east at 5. At Canyon, it was partly sunny and 91, wind calm. Elsewhere across Georgia, at Atlanta it was partly sunny and 95, wind east at 6. At Cartersville, it was and 95, wind variable at 3. At Lawrenceville, it was mostly sunny and 91, wind southeast at 5. At Macon, it was sunny and 92, wind southeast at 9. At Rome, with light rain it was 88, wind south, it was mostly sunny and 91, wind southeast at 5. At Macon, it was sunny and 92, wind southeast at 9. At Rome, with light rain it was 88, wind south at 6. At Augusta, it was sunny and 93, wind east at 5. At Savannah, it was mostly sunny and 91, wind east at 10, gusting to 17. Elsewhere across the region, at Chattanooga, it was mostly sunny and 96, wind northwest at 8. At Asheville, it was mostly sunny and 90, wind south at 6. At Greenville-Spartanburg, it was partly sunny and 92, wind southeast at 8. Here is the hazardous weather outlook. This hazardous weather outlook is for North and Central Georgia. For this afternoon and tonight, a heat advisory is in effect for portions of North and West Georgia from 12 p.m. to 8 p.m. Eastern Daylight Time today. Heat index values are expected to reach as high as 107. A severe thunderstorm watch is in effect for portions of North and West Central Georgia until 9 p.m. Eastern Daylight Time. Isolated to scattered thunderstorms are expected to develop this afternoon and evening. Some storms may become strong to severe and capable of producing isolated damaging wind gusts, frequent lightning, and large hail. And now the extended outlook for the period Thursday through Tuesday. Hot conditions persist through much of the week into the weekend, with heat index values forecast to be in the 100s each day. Isolated to scattered thunderstorms are possible each afternoon across northwest Georgia from Thursday through Saturday. Scattered thunderstorms will then be possible across the area each afternoon on Sunday and into next week. Spotter information statement. Spotter activation is not requested, but spotters are encouraged to submit reports of severe weather through the web by going to weather.gov/Atlanta. Here is the official forecast from your National Weather Service for the Athens listening area. This afternoon, sunny with a slight chance of showers and thunderstorms. Near steady temperature in the mid-90s. East winds 5 to 10 miles an hour. Tonight, mostly clear. Lows in the mid-70s. Light southeast winds in the evening, becoming light and variable. Thursday, sunny. Highs in the upper 90s. Southeast winds 5 to 10 miles an hour. Thursday night, mostly clear. Lows in the mid-70s. Light northeast winds. And now the extended forecast. Friday through Saturday.

Saturday night, mostly clear. Highs in the upper 90s. Lows in the mid-70s. Sunday and Sunday night, partly cloudy. A chance of showers and thunderstorms. Highs in the upper 90s. Lows in the mid-70s. Monday and Monday night, partly cloudy. A chance of showers and thunderstorms. Highs in the mid-90s. Lows in the mid-70s. Tuesday and Tuesday night, partly cloudy. A chance of showers and thunderstorms. Highs in the mid-90s. Lows in the mid-70s. For more detailed weather, water, and climate information, please visit our website at weather.gov/Atlanta. The National Weather Service has issued severe thunderstorm watch number 430, effective until 9 p.m. Eastern Daylight Time. This watch includes the following counties in Georgia: Banks, Barrow, Franklin, Hall, Jackson, and Walton. Remember, a severe thunderstorm watch means the conditions are favorable for the development of severe weather, including large hail and damaging winds in and close to the watch area. While severe weather may not be imminent, persons should remain alert for rapidly changing weather conditions and listen for later statements and possible warnings. Stay tuned to NOAA Weather Radio, commercial radio and television outlets, or internet sources for the latest severe weather information. This advisory is for the following counties in Georgia: Albert, Franklin, and Hart. What? Heat index values up to 106 expected. Where? Portions of northeast Georgia and Piedmont, North Carolina. When? From noon to 8 p.m. Eastern Daylight Time Thursday. Impacts: hot temperatures and high humidity may cause heat illnesses. Drink plenty of fluids, stay in an air-conditioned room, stay out of the sun, and check up on relatives and neighbors. Do not leave young children and pets in unattended vehicles. Car interiors will reach lethal temperatures in a matter of minutes. This advisory is for the following counties in Georgia: Banks, Barrow, Clark, Greene, Hall, Jackson, Madison, Morgan, Oconee, Oglethorpe, Tolliver, Walton, and Wilkes. What? Heat index values up to 106 expected. Where? Portions of north and central Georgia. When? From noon to 8 p.m. Eastern Daylight Time Thursday. Impacts: hot temperatures and high humidity may cause heat illnesses. Drink plenty of fluids, stay in an air-conditioned room, stay out of the sun, and check up on relatives and neighbors. Take extra precautions when outside. 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Try to limit strenuous activities to early morning or evening. 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Anyone overcome by heat should be moved to a cool and shaded location. Heat stroke is an emergency. Call 911. The current time is 3:39 p.m. Eastern Daylight Time. Here are the 3 p.m. weather observations from around the area. At Athens, it was mostly sunny. The temperature was 95 degrees, dew point 76 degrees, relative humidity 53%, with a heat index of 108, wind east at 5 miles an hour, pressure was 30.11 inches and falling. At Gainesville, at Winder, it was mostly sunny. At Greensboro, it was mostly cloudy and 91, wind variable at 5. At Jefferson, it was mostly sunny and 92, wind south at 8. At Monroe, it was partly sunny. At Albertton, it was mostly sunny and 93, wind east at 5. At Canyon, it was partly sunny and 91, wind calm. Elsewhere across Georgia, at Atlanta it was partly sunny and 95, wind east at 6. At Cartersville, it was and 95, wind variable at 3. At Lawrenceville, it was mostly sunny and 91, wind southeast at 5. At Macon, it was sunny and 92, wind southeast at 9.
At Rome, with light rain, it was 88, wind south at 6. At Augusta, it was sunny and 93, wind east at 5. At Savannah, it was mostly sunny and 91, wind east at 10, gusting to 17. Elsewhere across the region, at Chattanooga, it was mostly sunny and 96, wind northwest at 8. At Asheville, it was mostly sunny and 90, wind south at 6. At Greenville-Spartanburg, it was partly sunny and 92, wind southeast at 8. 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You can also like your Peachtree City National Weather Service on Facebook or follow NWS Atlanta on Twitter. Here is the hazardous weather outlook. This hazardous weather outlook is for North and Central Georgia. For this afternoon and tonight, a heat advisory is in effect for portions of North and West Georgia from 12 p.m. to 8 p.m. Eastern Daylight Time today. Heat index values are expected to reach as high as 107. A severe thunderstorm watch is in effect for portions of North and West Central Georgia until 9 p.m. Eastern Daylight Time. Isolated to scattered thunderstorms are expected to develop this afternoon and evening. Some storms may become strong to severe and capable of producing isolated damaging wind gusts, frequent lightning, and large hail. And now the extended outlook for the period Thursday through Tuesday. Hot conditions persist through much of the week into the weekend, with heat index values forecast to be in the 100s each day. Isolated to scattered thunderstorms are possible each afternoon across northwest Georgia from Thursday through Saturday. Scattered thunderstorms will then be possible across the area each afternoon on Sunday and into next week. Spotter information statement. Spotter activation is not requested, but spotters are encouraged to submit reports of severe weather through the web by going to weather.gov/Atlanta. Here is the official forecast from your National Weather Service for the Athens listening area. This afternoon, sunny with a slight chance of showers and thunderstorms. Near steady temperature in the mid-90s. East winds 5 to 10 miles an hour. Tonight, mostly clear. Lows in the mid-70s. Light southeast winds in the evening, becoming light and variable. Thursday, sunny. Highs in the upper 90s. Southeast winds 5 to 10 miles an hour. Thursday night, mostly clear. Lows in the mid-70s. Light northeast winds. And now the extended forecast. Friday through Saturday night, mostly clear. Highs in the upper 90s. Lows in the mid-70s. Sunday and Sunday night, partly cloudy. A chance of showers and thunderstorms. Highs in the upper 90s. Lows in the mid-70s. Monday and Monday night, partly cloudy. A chance of showers and thunderstorms. Highs in the mid-90s. Lows in the mid-70s. Tuesday and Tuesday night, partly cloudy. A chance of showers and thunderstorms. Highs in the mid-90s. Lows in the mid-70s. For more detailed weather, water, and climate information, please visit our website at weather.gov/Atlanta. The National Weather Service has issued severe thunderstorm watch number 430, effective until 9 p.m. Eastern Daylight Time. This watch includes the following counties in Georgia: Banks, Barrow, Franklin, Hall, Jackson, and Walton. Remember, a severe thunderstorm watch means the conditions are favorable for the development of severe weather, including large hail and damaging winds, in and close to the watch area. While severe weather may not be imminent,
Persons should remain alert for rapidly changing weather conditions and listen for later statements and possible warnings. Stay tuned to NOAA Weather Radio, commercial radio and television outlets, or internet sources for the latest severe weather information. This advisory is for the following counties in Georgia, Albert, Franklin, and Hart. What? Heat index values up to 106 expected. Where? Portions of northeast Georgia and Piedmont, North Carolina. When? From noon to 8 p.m. Eastern Daylight Time, Thursday. Impacts. Hot temperatures and high humidity may cause heat illnesses. Drink plenty of fluids. Stay in an air-conditioned room. Stay out of the sun. And check up on relatives and neighbors. Do not leave young children and pets in unattended vehicles. Car interiors will reach lethal temperatures in a matter of minutes. This advisory is for the following counties in Georgia: Banks, Barrow, Clark, Greene, Hall, Jackson, Madison, Morgan, Oconee, Oglethorpe, Tolliver, Walton, and Wilkes. What? Heat index values up to 106 expected. Where? Portions of north and central Georgia. When? From noon to 8 p.m. Eastern Daylight Time, Thursday. Impacts. Hot temperatures and high humidity may cause heat illnesses. Drink plenty of fluids. Stay in an air-conditioned room. Stay out of the sun. And check up on relatives and neighbors. Take extra precautions when outside. Wear lightweight and loose-fitting clothing. Try to limit strenuous activities to early morning or evening. 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To reduce risk during outdoor work, the Occupational Safety and Health Administration recommends scheduling frequent rest breaks in shaded or air-conditioned environments. Anyone overcome by heat should be moved to a cool and shaded location. Heat stroke is an emergency. Call 911. The current time is 3:48 p.m. Eastern Daylight Time. Here are the 3 p.m. weather observations from around the area. At Athens, it was mostly sunny. The temperature was 95 degrees, dew point 76 degrees, relative humidity 53%, with a heat index of 108, wind east at 5 miles an hour, pressure was 30.11 inches and falling. At Gainesville, at Winder, it was mostly sunny. At Greensboro, it was mostly cloudy and 91, wind variable at 5. At Jefferson, it was mostly sunny and 92, wind south at 8. At Monroe, it was partly sunny. At Albertton, it was mostly sunny and 93, wind east at 5. At Canyon, it was partly sunny and 91, wind calm. Elsewhere across Georgia, at Atlanta it was partly sunny and 95, wind east at 6. At Cartersville, it was and 95, wind variable at 3. At Lawrenceville, it was mostly sunny and 91, wind southeast at 5. At Macon, it was sunny and 92, wind southeast at 9. At Rome, with light rain it was 88, wind south at 6. At Augusta, it was sunny and 93, wind east at 5. At Savannah, it was mostly sunny and 91, wind east at 10, gusting to 17. Elsewhere across the region, at Chattanooga, it was mostly sunny and 96, wind northwest at 8. At Asheville, it was mostly sunny and 90, wind south at 6. At Greenville-Spartanburg, it was partly sunny and 92, wind southeast at 8. Here is the hazardous weather outlook. This hazardous weather outlook is for north and central Georgia. For this afternoon and tonight, a heat advisory is in effect for portions of north and west Georgia from 12 p.m. to 8 p.m. Eastern Daylight Time today. Heat index values are expected to reach as high as 107. A severe thunderstorm watch is in effect for portions of north and west central Georgia until 9 p.m. Eastern Daylight Time. Isolated to scattered thunderstorms are expected to develop this afternoon and evening. Some storms may become strong to severe and capable of producing isolated damaging wind gusts, frequent lightning, and large hail.
And now the extended outlook for the period Thursday through

Tuesday, hot conditions persist through much of the week into the weekend, with heat index values forecast to be in the 100s each day. Isolated to scattered thunderstorms are possible each afternoon across northwest Georgia from Thursday through Saturday. Scattered thunderstorms will then be possible across the area each afternoon on Sunday and into next week. Spotter information statement. Spotter activation is not requested, but spotters are encouraged to submit reports of severe weather through the web by going to weather.gov/Atlanta. Here is the official forecast from your National Weather Service for the Athens listening area. This afternoon, sunny with a slight chance of showers and thunderstorms. Near steady temperature in the mid-90s. East winds 5 to 10 miles an hour. Tonight, mostly clear. Lows in the mid-70s. Light southeast winds in the evening, becoming light and variable. Thursday, sunny. Highs in the upper 90s. Southeast winds 5 to 10 miles an hour. Thursday night, mostly clear. Lows in the mid-70s. Light northeast winds. And now the extended forecast. Friday through Saturday night, mostly clear. Highs in the upper 90s. Lows in the mid-70s. Sunday and Sunday night, partly cloudy. A chance of showers and thunderstorms. Highs in the upper 90s. Lows in the mid-70s. Monday and Monday night, partly cloudy. A chance of showers and thunderstorms. Highs in the mid-90s. Lows in the mid-70s. Tuesday and Tuesday night, partly cloudy. A chance of showers and thunderstorms. Highs in the mid-90s. Lows in the mid-70s. For more detailed weather, water, and climate information, please visit our website at weather.gov/Atlanta. The National Weather Service has issued severe thunderstorm watch number 430, effective until 9 p.m. Eastern Daylight Time. This watch includes the following counties in Georgia: Banks, Barrow, Franklin, Hall, Jackson, and Walton. Remember, a severe thunderstorm watch means the conditions are favorable for the development of severe weather, including large hail and damaging winds, in and close to the watch area. While severe weather may not be imminent, persons should remain alert for rapidly changing weather conditions and listen for later statements and possible warnings. Stay tuned to NOAA Weather Radio, commercial radio and television outlets, or internet sources for the latest severe weather information. This advisory is for the following counties in Georgia: Elbert, Franklin, and Hart. What? Heat index values up to 106 expected. Where? Portions of northeast Georgia and Piedmont, North Carolina. When? From noon to 8 p.m. Eastern Daylight Time Thursday. Impacts: hot temperatures and high humidity may cause heat illnesses. Drink plenty of fluids, stay in an air-conditioned room, stay out of the sun, and check up on relatives and neighbors. Do not leave young children and pets in unattended vehicles. Car interiors will reach lethal temperatures in a matter of minutes. This advisory is for the following counties in Georgia: Banks, Barrow, Clark, Greene, Hall, Jackson, Madison, Morgan, Oconee, Oglethorpe, Tolliver, Walton, and Wilkes. What? Heat index values up to 106 expected. Where? Portions of north and central Georgia. When? From noon to 8 p.m. Eastern Daylight Time Thursday. Impacts: hot temperatures and high humidity may cause heat illnesses. Drink plenty of fluids, stay in an air-conditioned room, stay out of the sun, and check up on relatives and neighbors. Take extra precautions when outside. 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Anyone overcome by heat should be moved to a cool and shaded location. Heat stroke is an emergency. 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

The current time is 3:56 p.m. Eastern Daylight Time. Here are the 3 p.m. weather observations from around the area. At Athens, it was mostly sunny. The temperature was 95 degrees, dew point 76 degrees, relative humidity 53%, with a heat index of 108, wind east at 5 miles an hour. Pressure was 30.11 inches and falling. At Gainesville, at Winder, it was mostly sunny. At Greensboro, it was mostly cloudy and 91, wind variable at 5. At Jefferson, it was mostly sunny and 92, wind south at 8. At Monroe, it was partly sunny. At Alberton, it was mostly sunny and 93, wind east at 5. At Canyon, it was partly sunny and 91, wind calm. Elsewhere across Georgia, at Atlanta it was partly sunny and 95, wind east at 6. At Cartersville, it was and 95, wind variable at 3. At Lawrenceville, it was mostly sunny and 91, wind southeast at 5. At Macon, it was sunny and 92, wind southeast at 9. At Rome, with light rain it was 88, wind south at 6. At Augusta, it was sunny and 93, wind east at 5. At Savannah, it was mostly sunny and 91, wind east at 10, gusting to 17. Elsewhere across the region, at Chattanooga, it was mostly sunny and 96, wind northwest at 8. At Asheville, it was mostly sunny and 90, wind south at 6. At Greenville-Spartanburg, it was partly sunny and 92, wind southeast at 8. Here is the hazardous weather outlook. This hazardous weather outlook is for North and Central Georgia. For this afternoon and tonight, a heat advisory is in effect for portions of North and West Georgia from 12 p.m. to 8 p.m. Eastern Daylight Time today. Heat index values are expected to reach as high as 107. A severe thunderstorm watch is in effect for portions of North and West Central Georgia until 9 p.m. Eastern Daylight Time. Isolated to scattered thunderstorms are expected to develop this afternoon and evening. Some storms may become strong to severe and capable of producing isolated damaging wind gusts, frequent lightning, and large hail. And now the extended outlook for the period Thursday through Tuesday. Hot conditions persist through much of the week into the weekend, with heat index values forecast to be in the 100s each day. Isolated to scattered thunderstorms are possible each afternoon across northwest Georgia from Thursday through Saturday. Scattered thunderstorms will then be possible across the area each afternoon on Sunday and into next week. Spotter information statement. Spotter activation is not requested, but spotters are encouraged to submit reports of severe weather through the web by going to weather.gov/Atlanta. Here is the official forecast from your National Weather Service for the Athens listening area. This afternoon, sunny with a slight chance of showers and thunderstorms. Near steady temperature in the mid-90s. East winds 5 to 10 miles an hour. Tonight, mostly clear. Lows in the mid-70s. Light southeast winds in the evening, becoming light and variable. Thursday, sunny. Highs in the upper 90s. Southeast winds 5 to 10 miles an hour. Thursday night, mostly clear. Lows in the mid-70s. Light northeast winds. And now the extended forecast. Friday through Saturday night, mostly clear. Highs in the upper 90s. Lows in the mid-70s. Sunday and Sunday night, partly cloudy. A chance of showers and thunderstorms. Highs in the upper 90s. Lows in the mid-70s. Monday and Monday night, partly cloudy. A chance of showers and thunderstorms. Highs in the mid-90s. Lows in the mid-70s. Tuesday and Tuesday night, partly cloudy. A chance of showers and thunderstorms. Highs in the mid-90s. Lows in the mid-70s. For more detailed weather, water, and climate information, please visit our website at weather.gov/Atlanta.

The National Weather Service has issued severe thunderstorm watch number 430, effective until 9 p.m. Eastern Daylight Time. This watch includes the following counties in Georgia: Banks, Barrow, Franklin, Hall, Jackson, and Walton. Remember, a severe thunderstorm watch means the conditions are favorable for the development of severe weather, including large hail and damaging winds in and close to the watch area. While severe weather may not be imminent, persons should remain alert for rapidly changing weather conditions and listen for later statements and possible warnings. Stay tuned to NOAA Weather Radio, commercial radio and television outlets, or internet sources for the latest severe weather information. This advisory is for the following counties in Georgia: Albert, Franklin, and Hart. What? Heat index values up to 106 expected. Where? Portions of northeast Georgia and Piedmont, North Carolina. When? From noon to 8 p.m. Eastern Daylight Time, Thursday. Impacts: hot temperatures and high humidity may cause heat illnesses. Drink plenty of fluids, stay in an air-conditioned room, stay out of the sun, and check up on relatives and neighbors. Do not leave young children and pets in unattended vehicles. Car interiors will reach lethal temperatures in a matter of minutes. This advisory is for the following counties in Georgia: Banks, Barrow, Clark, Greene, Hall, Jackson, Madison, Morgan, Oconee, Oglethorpe, Tolliver, Walton, and Wilkes. What? Heat index values up to 106 expected. Where? Portions of north and central Georgia. When? From noon to 8 p.m. Eastern Daylight Time, Thursday. Impacts: hot temperatures and high humidity may cause heat illnesses. Drink plenty of fluids, stay in an air-conditioned room, stay out of the sun, and check up on relatives and neighbors. Take extra precautions when outside. Wear lightweight and loose-fitting clothing. Try to limit strenuous activities to early morning or evening. 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Anyone overcome by heat should be moved to a cool and shaded location. Heat stroke is an emergency. Call 911. The current time is 4:03 p.m. Eastern Daylight Time. Here are the 3 p.m. weather observations from around the area. At Athens, it was mostly sunny. The temperature was 95 degrees, dew point 76 degrees, relative humidity 53%, with a heat index of 108, wind east at 5 miles an hour, pressure was 30.11 inches and falling. At Gainesville, at Winder, it was mostly sunny. At Greensboro, it was mostly cloudy and 91, wind variable at 5. At Jefferson, it was mostly sunny and 92, wind south at 8. At Monroe, it was partly sunny. At Albertton, it was mostly sunny and 93, wind east at 5. At Canyon, it was partly sunny and 91, wind calm. Elsewhere across Georgia, at Atlanta it was partly sunny and 95, wind east at 6. At Cartersville, it was and 95, wind variable at 3. At Lawrenceville, it was mostly sunny and 91, wind southeast at 5. At Macon, it was sunny and 92, wind southeast at 9. At Rome, with light rain it was 88, wind south at 6. At Augusta, it was sunny and 93, wind east at 5. At Savannah, it was mostly sunny and 91, wind east at 10, gusting to 17. Elsewhere across the region, at Chattanooga, it was mostly sunny and 96, wind northwest at 8. At Asheville, it was mostly sunny and 90, wind south at 6. At Greenville-Spartanburg, it was partly sunny and 92, wind southeast at 8. Here are the 4 p.m. weather observations from around the area. At Athens, it was mostly sunny. The temperature was 95 degrees.
Dew point 75 degrees. Relative humidity 52% with a heat index of 107. Wind east at 6 miles an hour. Pressure was 30.10 inches and falling. At Gainesville. At Winder, it was mostly sunny. At Greensboro, it was partly cloudy and 95. Wind calm gusting to 12. At Jefferson, it was cloudy and 92. Wind southeast at 8. At Monroe, it was mostly sunny. At Albertton, it was mostly sunny and 94. Wind southeast at 6. At Canyon, it was partly sunny and 95. Wind south at 3. Elsewhere across Georgia, at Atlanta with thunder, it was 95. Wind southeast at 9. At Cartersville, the temperature was 93. Wind variable at 5. At Lawrenceville, it was partly sunny and 93. Wind variable at 3. At Macon, it was partly sunny and 89. Wind southeast at 9. At Rome, it was mostly sunny and 97. Wind variable at 3. At Augusta, it was sunny and 93. Wind east at 7. At Savannah, it was mostly sunny and 90. Wind southeast at 9 gusting to 18. Elsewhere across the region, at Chattanooga, it was mostly sunny and 97, wind northeast at 7. At Asheville, it was mostly sunny and 91, wind calm. At Greenville-Spartanburg, it was partly sunny and 94, wind variable at 6. Here is the hazardous weather outlook. This hazardous weather outlook is for North and Central Georgia. For this afternoon and tonight, a heat advisory is in effect for portions of North and West Georgia from 12 p.m. to 8 p.m. Eastern Daylight Time today. Heat index values are expected to reach as high as 107. A severe thunderstorm watch is in effect for portions of North and West Central Georgia until 9 p.m. Eastern Daylight Time. Isolated to scattered thunderstorms are expected to develop this afternoon and evening. Some storms may become strong to severe and capable of producing isolated damaging wind gusts, frequent lightning, and large hail. And now the extended outlook for the period Thursday through Tuesday. Hot conditions persist through much of the week into the weekend, with heat index values forecast to be in the 100s each day. Isolated to scattered thunderstorms are possible each afternoon across northwest Georgia from Thursday through Saturday. Scattered thunderstorms will then be possible across the area each afternoon on Sunday and into next week. Spotter information statement. Spotter activation is not requested, but spotters are encouraged to submit reports of severe weather through the web by going to weather.gov/Atlanta. Here is the official forecast from your National Weather Service for the Athens listening area. This afternoon, sunny with a slight chance of showers and thunderstorms. Near steady temperature in the mid-90s. East winds 5 to 10 miles an hour. Tonight, mostly clear. Lows in the mid-70s. Light southeast winds in the evening, becoming light and variable. Thursday, sunny. Highs in the upper 90s. Southeast winds 5 to 10 miles an hour. Thursday night, mostly clear. Lows in the mid-70s. Light northeast winds. And now the extended forecast. Friday through Saturday night, mostly clear. Highs in the upper 90s. Lows in the mid-70s. Sunday and Sunday night, partly cloudy. A chance of showers and thunderstorms. Highs in the upper 90s. Lows in the mid-70s. Monday and Monday night, partly cloudy. A chance of showers and thunderstorms. Highs in the mid-90s. Lows in the mid-70s. Tuesday and Tuesday night, partly cloudy. A chance of showers and thunderstorms. Highs in the mid-90s. Lows in the mid-70s. For more detailed weather, water, and climate information, please visit our website at weather.gov/Atlanta. The National Weather Service has issued severe thunderstorm watch number 430, effective until 9 p.m. Eastern Daylight Time. This watch includes the following counties in Georgia: Banks, Barrow,
Franklin, Paul, Jackson, and Walton. Remember, a severe

Thunderstorm watch means the conditions are favorable for the development of severe weather, including large hail and damaging winds in and close to the watch area. While severe weather may not be imminent, persons should remain alert for rapidly changing weather conditions and listen for later statements and possible warnings. Stay tuned to NOAA Weather Radio, commercial radio and television outlets, or internet sources for the latest severe weather information. This advisory is for the following counties in Georgia: Albert, Franklin, and Hart. What? Heat index values up to 106 expected. Where? Portions of northeast Georgia and Piedmont, North Carolina. When? From noon to 8 p.m. Eastern Daylight Time Thursday. Impacts: hot temperatures and high humidity may cause heat illnesses. Drink plenty of fluids, stay in an air-conditioned room, stay out of the sun, and check up on relatives and neighbors. Do not leave young children and pets in unattended vehicles. Car interiors will reach lethal temperatures in a matter of minutes. This advisory is for the following counties in Georgia: Banks, Barrow, Clark, Greene, Hall, Jackson, Madison, Morgan, Oconee, Oglethorpe, Tolliver, Walton, and Wilkes. What? Heat index values up to 106 expected. Where? Portions of north and central Georgia. When? From noon to 8 p.m. Eastern Daylight Time Thursday. Impacts: hot temperatures and high humidity may cause heat illnesses. Drink plenty of fluids, stay in an air-conditioned room, stay out of the sun, and check up on relatives and neighbors. Take extra precautions when outside. Wear lightweight and loose-fitting clothing. Try to limit strenuous activities to early morning or evening. 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Anyone overcome by heat should be moved to a cool and shaded location. Heat stroke is an emergency. Call 911. The current time is 4:13 p.m. Eastern Daylight Time. Here are the 4 p.m. weather observations from around the area. At Athens, it was mostly sunny. The temperature was 95 degrees, dew point 75 degrees, relative humidity 52%, with a heat index of 107, wind east at 6 miles an hour, pressure was 30.10 inches and falling. At Gainesville, at Winder, it was mostly sunny. At Greensboro, it was partly cloudy and 95, wind calm gusting to 12. At Jefferson, it was cloudy and 92, wind southeast at 8. At Monroe, it was mostly sunny. At Albertton, it was mostly sunny and 94, wind southeast at 6. At Canyon, it was partly sunny and 95, wind south at 3. Elsewhere across Georgia, at Atlanta with thunder, it was 95, wind southeast at 9. At Cartersville, the temperature was 93, wind variable at 5. At Lawrenceville, it was partly sunny and 93, wind variable at 3. At Macon, it was partly sunny and 89, wind southeast at 9. At Rome, it was mostly sunny and 97, wind variable at 3. At Augusta, it was sunny and 93, wind east at 7. At Savannah, it was mostly sunny and 90, wind southeast at 9, gusting to 18. Elsewhere across the region, at Chattanooga, it was mostly sunny and 97, wind northeast at 7. At Asheville, it was mostly sunny and 91, wind calm. At Greenville-Spartanburg, it was partly sunny and 94, wind variable at 6. Here is the hazardous weather outlook. This hazardous weather outlook is for north and central Georgia. For this afternoon and tonight, a heat advisory is in effect for portions of north and west Georgia from 12 p.m. to 8 p.m. Eastern Daylight Time today. Heat index values are expected to reach as high as 107. A severe thunderstorm watch is in effect for portions of north and west central Georgia until 9 p.m. Eastern Daylight Time.
Isolated to scattered thunderstorms are expected to develop this afternoon and evening. Some storms may become strong to severe and capable of producing isolated damaging wind gusts, frequent lightning, and large hail. And now the extended outlook for the period Thursday through Tuesday. Hot conditions persist through much of the week into the weekend, with heat index values forecast to be in the 100s each day. Isolated to scattered thunderstorms are possible each afternoon across northwest Georgia from Thursday through Saturday. Scattered thunderstorms will then be possible across the area each afternoon on Sunday and into next week. Spotter information statement. Spotter activation is not requested, but spotters are encouraged to submit reports of severe weather through the web by going to weather.gov/Atlanta. Here is the official forecast from your National Weather Service for the Athens listening area. This afternoon, sunny with a slight chance of showers and thunderstorms. Near steady temperature in the mid-90s. East winds 5 to 10 miles an hour. Tonight, mostly clear. Lows in the mid-70s. Light southeast winds in the evening, becoming light and variable. Thursday, sunny. Highs in the upper 90s. Southeast winds 5 to 10 miles an hour. Thursday night, mostly clear. Lows in the mid-70s. Light northeast winds. And now the extended forecast. Friday through Saturday night, mostly clear. Highs in the upper 90s. Lows in the mid-70s. Sunday and Sunday night, partly cloudy. A chance of showers and thunderstorms. Highs in the upper 90s. Lows in the mid-70s. Monday and Monday night, partly cloudy. A chance of showers and thunderstorms. Highs in the mid-90s. Lows in the mid-70s. Tuesday and Tuesday night, partly cloudy. A chance of showers and thunderstorms. Highs in the mid-90s. Lows in the mid-70s. For more detailed weather, water, and climate information, please visit our website at weather.gov/Atlanta. The National Weather Service has issued severe thunderstorm watch number 430, effective until 9 p.m. Eastern Daylight Time. This watch includes the following counties in Georgia: Banks, Barrow, Franklin, Hall, Jackson, and Walton. Remember, a severe thunderstorm watch means the conditions are favorable for the development of severe weather, including large hail and damaging winds, in and close to the watch area. While severe weather may not be imminent, persons should remain alert for rapidly changing weather conditions and listen for later statements and possible warnings. Stay tuned to NOAA Weather Radio, commercial radio and television outlets, or internet sources for the latest severe weather information. This advisory is for the following counties in Georgia: Elbert, Franklin, and Hart. What? Heat index values up to 106 expected. Where? Portions of northeast Georgia and Piedmont, North Carolina. When? From noon to 8 p.m. Eastern Daylight Time Thursday. Impacts: hot temperatures and high humidity may cause heat illnesses. Drink plenty of fluids, stay in an air-conditioned room, stay out of the sun, and check up on relatives and neighbors. Do not leave young children and pets in unattended vehicles. Car interiors will reach lethal temperatures in a matter of minutes. This advisory is for the following counties in Georgia: Banks, Barrow, Clark, Greene, Hall, Jackson, Madison, Morgan, Oconee, Oglethorpe, Tolliver, Walton, and Wilkes. What? Heat index values up to 106 expected. Where? Portions of north and central Georgia. When? From noon to 8 p.m. Eastern Daylight Time Thursday. Impacts: hot temperatures and high humidity may cause heat illnesses. 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Take extra precautions when outside. 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

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The current time is 4:21 p.m. Eastern Daylight Time. Here are the 4 p.m. weather observations from around the area. At Athens, it was mostly sunny. The temperature was 95 degrees, dew point 75 degrees, relative humidity 52%, with a heat index of 107, wind east at 6 miles an hour, pressure was 30.10 inches and falling. At Gainesville, at Winder, it was mostly sunny. At Greensboro, it was partly cloudy and 95, wind calm gusting to 12. At Jefferson, it was cloudy and 92, wind southeast at 8. At Monroe, it was mostly sunny. At Albertton, it was mostly sunny and 94, wind southeast at 6. At Canyon, it was partly sunny and 95, wind south at 3. Elsewhere across Georgia, at Atlanta with thunder, it was 95, wind southeast at 9. At Cartersville, the temperature was 93, wind variable at 5. At Lawrenceville, it was partly sunny and 93, wind variable at 3. At Macon, it was partly sunny and 89, wind southeast at 9. At Rome, it was mostly sunny and 97, wind variable at 3. At Augusta, it was sunny and 93, wind east at 7. At Savannah, it was mostly sunny and 90, wind southeast at 9 gusting to 18. Elsewhere across the region, at Chattanooga, it was mostly sunny and 97, wind northeast at 7. At Asheville, it was mostly sunny and 91, wind calm. At Greenville-Spartanburg, it was partly sunny and 94, wind variable at 6. Here is the hazardous weather outlook. This hazardous weather outlook is for North and Central Georgia. For this afternoon and tonight, a heat advisory is in effect for portions of North and West Georgia from 12 p.m. to 8 p.m. Eastern Daylight Time today. Heat index values are expected to reach as high as 107. A severe thunderstorm watch is in effect for portions of North and West Central Georgia until 9 p.m. Eastern Daylight Time. Isolated to scattered thunderstorms are expected to develop this afternoon and evening. Some storms may become strong to severe and capable of producing isolated damaging wind gusts, frequent lightning, and large hail. And now the extended outlook for the period Thursday through Tuesday. Hot conditions persist through much of the week into the weekend, with heat index values forecast to be in the 100s each day. Isolated to scattered thunderstorms are possible each afternoon across northwest Georgia from Thursday through Saturday. Scattered thunderstorms will then be possible across the area each afternoon on Sunday and into next week. Spotter information statement. Spotter activation is not requested, but spotters are encouraged to submit reports of severe weather through the web by going to weather.gov/Atlanta. Here is the official forecast from your National Weather Service for the Athens listening area. This afternoon, sunny with a slight chance of showers and thunderstorms. Near steady temperature in the mid-90s. East winds 5 to 10 miles an hour. Tonight, mostly clear. Lows in the mid-70s. Light southeast winds in the evening, becoming light and variable. Thursday, sunny. Highs in the upper 90s. Southeast winds 5 to 10 miles an hour. Thursday night, mostly clear. Lows in the mid-70s. Light northeast winds. And now the extended forecast. Friday through Saturday night, mostly clear. Highs in the upper 90s. Lows in the mid-70s. Sunday and Sunday night, partly cloudy. A chance of showers and thunderstorms. Highs in the upper 90s. Lows in the mid-70s. Monday and Monday night, partly cloudy. A chance of showers and thunderstorms. Highs in the mid-90s. Lows in the mid-70s. Tuesday and Tuesday.

tonight, partly cloudy. A chance of showers and thunderstorms. Highs in the mid-90s. Lows in the mid-70s. For more detailed weather, water, and climate information, please visit our website at weather.gov/Atlanta. The National Weather Service has issued severe thunderstorm watch number 430, effective until 9 p.m. Eastern Daylight Time. This watch includes the following counties in Georgia: Banks, Barrow, Franklin, Hall, Jackson, and Walton. Remember, a severe thunderstorm watch means the conditions are favorable for the development of severe weather, including large hail and damaging winds in and close to the watch area. While severe weather may not be imminent, persons should remain alert for rapidly changing weather conditions and listen for later statements and possible warnings. Stay tuned to NOAA Weather Radio, commercial radio and television outlets, or internet sources for the latest severe weather information. This advisory is for the following counties in Georgia: Albert, Franklin, and Hart. What? Heat index values up to 106 expected. Where? Portions of northeast Georgia and Piedmont, North Carolina. When? From noon to 8 p.m. Eastern Daylight Time Thursday. Impacts: hot temperatures and high humidity may cause heat illnesses. Drink plenty of fluids, stay in an air-conditioned room, stay out of the sun, and check up on relatives and neighbors. Do not leave young children and pets in unattended vehicles. Car interiors will reach lethal temperatures in a matter of minutes. This advisory is for the following counties in Georgia: Banks, Barrow, Clark, Greene, Hall, Jackson, Madison, Morgan, Oconee, Oglethorpe, Tolliver, Walton, and Wilkes. What? Heat index values up to 106 expected. Where? Portions of north and central Georgia. When? From noon to 8 p.m. Eastern Daylight Time Thursday. Impacts: hot temperatures and high humidity may cause heat illnesses. Drink plenty of fluids, stay in an air-conditioned room, stay out of the sun, and check up on relatives and neighbors. Take extra precautions when outside. Wear lightweight and loose-fitting clothing. Try to limit strenuous activities to early morning or evening. 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Anyone overcome by heat should be moved to a cool and shaded location. Heat stroke is an emergency. Call 911. The current time is 4:29 p.m. Eastern Daylight Time. Here are the 4 p.m. weather observations from around the area. At Athens, it was mostly sunny. The temperature was 95 degrees, dew point 75 degrees, relative humidity 52%, with a heat index of 107, wind east at 6 miles an hour, pressure was 30.10 inches and falling. At Gainesville, at Winder, it was mostly sunny. At Greensboro, it was partly cloudy and 95, wind calm gusting to 12. At Jefferson, it was cloudy and 92, wind southeast at 8. At Monroe, it was mostly sunny. At Alberton, it was mostly sunny and 94, wind southeast at 6. At Canyon, it was partly sunny and 95, wind south at 3. Elsewhere across Georgia, at Atlanta with thunder, it was 95, wind southeast at 9. At Cartersville, the temperature was 93, wind variable at 5. At Lawrenceville, it was partly sunny and 93, wind variable at 3. At Macon, it was partly sunny and 89, wind southeast at 9. At Rome, it was mostly sunny and 97, wind variable at 3. At Augusta, it was sunny and 93, wind east at 7. At Savannah, it was mostly sunny and 90, wind southeast at 9, gusting to 18. Elsewhere across the region, at Chattanooga, it was mostly sunny and 97, wind northeast at 7. At Asheville, it was mostly sunny and 91, wind calm,

And now the extended outlook for the period Thursday through Tuesday. Hot conditions persist through much of the week into the weekend, with heat index values forecast to be in the 100s each day. Isolated to scattered thunderstorms are possible each afternoon across northwest Georgia from Thursday through Saturday. Scattered thunderstorms will then be possible across the area each afternoon on Sunday and into next week. Spotter information statement. Spotter activation is not requested, but spotters are encouraged to submit reports of severe weather through the web by going to weather.gov/Atlanta. Here is the official forecast from your National Weather Service for the Athens listening area. This afternoon, sunny with a slight chance of showers and thunderstorms. Near steady temperature in the mid-90s. East winds 5 to 10 miles an hour. Tonight, mostly clear. Lows in the mid-70s. Light southeast winds in the evening, becoming light and variable. Thursday, sunny. Highs in the upper 90s. Southeast winds 5 to 10 miles an hour. Thursday night, mostly clear. Lows in the mid-70s. Light northeast winds. And now the extended forecast. Winds 5 to 10 miles an hour. Thursday night, mostly clear. Lows in the mid-70s. Light northeast winds. And now the extended forecast. Friday through Saturday night, mostly clear. Highs in the upper 90s. Lows in the mid-70s. Sunday and Sunday night, partly cloudy. A chance of showers and thunderstorms. Highs in the upper 90s. Lows in the mid-70s. Monday and Monday night, partly cloudy. A chance of showers and thunderstorms. Highs in the mid-90s. Lows in the mid-70s. Tuesday and Tuesday night, partly cloudy. A chance of showers and thunderstorms. Highs in the mid-90s. Lows in the mid-70s. For more detailed weather, water, and climate information, please visit our website at weather.gov/Atlanta. The National Weather Service has issued severe thunderstorm watch number 430, effective until 9 p.m. Eastern Daylight Time. This watch includes the following counties in Georgia: Banks, Barrow, Franklin, Hall, Jackson, and Walton. Remember, a severe thunderstorm watch means the conditions are favorable for the development of severe weather, including large hail and damaging winds, in and close to the watch area. While severe weather may not be imminent, persons should remain alert for rapidly changing weather conditions and listen for later statements and possible warnings. Stay tuned to NOAA Weather Radio, commercial radio and television outlets, or internet sources for the latest severe weather information. This advisory is for the following counties in Georgia: Elbert, Franklin, and Hart. What? Heat index values up to 106 expected. Where? Portions of northeast Georgia and Piedmont, North Carolina. When? From noon to 8 p.m. Eastern Daylight Time Thursday. Impacts: hot temperatures and high humidity may cause heat illnesses. Drink plenty of fluids, stay in an air-conditioned room, stay out of the sun, and check up on relatives and neighbors. Do not leave young children and pets in unattended vehicles. Car interiors will reach lethal temperatures in a matter of minutes. This advisory is for the following counties in Georgia: Banks, Barrow, Clark, Greene, Hall, Jackson, Madison, Morgan, Oconee, Oglethorpe, Tolliver, Walton, and Wilkes. What? Heat index values up to 106 expected. Where? Portions of north and central Georgia. When? From noon to 8 p.m. Eastern Daylight Time Thursday. Impacts: hot temperatures and high humidity may cause heat illnesses. Drink plenty of fluids, stay in an air-conditioned room, stay out of the sun, and check up on relatives and neighbors. Take extra precautions when outside. 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

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Heat stroke is an emergency. 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The current time is 4:36 p.m. Eastern Daylight Time. Here are the 4 p.m. weather observations from around the area. At Athens, it was mostly sunny. The temperature was 95 degrees, dew point 75 degrees, relative humidity 52%, with a heat index of 107, wind east at 6 miles an hour, pressure was 30.10 inches and falling. At Gainesville, at Winder, it was mostly sunny. At Greensboro, it was partly cloudy and 95, wind calm gusting to 12. At Jefferson, it was cloudy and 92, wind southeast at 8. At Monroe, it was mostly sunny. At Albertton, it was mostly sunny and 94, wind southeast at 6. At Canyon, it was partly sunny and 95, wind south at 3. Elsewhere across Georgia, at Atlanta with thunder, it was 95, wind southeast at 9. At Cartersville, the temperature was 93, wind variable at 5. At Lawrenceville, it was partly sunny and 93, wind variable at 3. At Macon, it was partly sunny and 89, wind southeast at 9. At Rome, it was mostly sunny and 97, wind variable at 3. At Augusta, it was sunny and 93, wind east at 7. At Savannah, it was mostly sunny and 90, wind southeast at 9 gusting to 18. Elsewhere across the region, at Chattanooga, it was mostly sunny and 97, wind northeast at 7. At Asheville, it was mostly sunny and 91, wind calm. At Greenville-Spartanburg, it was partly sunny and 94, wind variable at 6. Here is the hazardous weather outlook. This hazardous weather outlook is for North and Central Georgia. For this afternoon and tonight, a heat advisory is in effect for portions of North and West Georgia from 12 p.m. to 8 p.m. Eastern Daylight Time today. Heat index values are expected to reach as high as 107. A severe thunderstorm watch is in effect for portions of North and West Central Georgia until 9 p.m. Eastern Daylight Time. Isolated to scattered thunderstorms are expected to develop this afternoon and evening. Some storms may become strong to severe and capable of producing isolated damaging wind gusts, frequent lightning, and large hail. And now the extended outlook for the period Thursday through Tuesday. Hot conditions persist through much of the week into the weekend, with heat index values forecast to be in the 100s each day. Isolated to scattered thunderstorms are possible each afternoon across northwest Georgia from Thursday through Saturday. Scattered thunderstorms will then be possible across the area each afternoon on Sunday and into next week. Spotter information statement. 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Here is the official forecast from your National Weather Service for the Athens listening area. Tonight, mostly clear. Lows in the mid-70s. Light southeast winds this evening, becoming light and variable. Thursday, sunny. Highs in the upper 90s. Southeast winds 5 to 10 miles an hour. Thursday night, mostly clear.
lows in the mid-70s. Light east winds in the evening, becoming light and variable. Friday, sunny. Highs in the upper 90s. Southeast winds 5 to 10 miles an hour. Friday night, mostly clear. Lows in the mid-70s. Light west winds. And now the extended forecast. Independence Day and Saturday night, mostly clear. Highs in the upper 90s. Lows in the mid-70s. Sunday and Sunday night, partly cloudy. A chance of showers and thunderstorms. Highs in the upper 90s. Lows in the mid-70s. Monday and Monday night, partly cloudy. A chance of showers and thunderstorms. Highs in the mid-90s. Lows in the mid-70s. Tuesday through Wednesday night, partly cloudy with a chance of showers and thunderstorms. Highs in the lower 90s. Lows in the mid-70s. For more detailed weather, water, and climate information, please visit our website at weather.gov/Atlanta. The National Weather Service has issued severe thunderstorm watch number 430, effective until 9 p.m. Eastern Daylight Time. This watch includes the following counties in Georgia: Banks, Barrow, Franklin, Hall, Jackson, and Walton. Remember, a severe thunderstorm watch means the conditions are favorable for the development of severe weather, including large hail and damaging winds, in and close to the watch area. While severe weather may not be imminent, persons should remain alert for rapidly changing weather conditions and listen for later statements and possible warnings. Stay tuned to NOAA Weather Radio, commercial radio and television outlets, or internet sources for the latest severe weather information. This advisory is for the following counties in Georgia: Elbert, Franklin, and Hart. What? Heat index values up to 106 expected. Where? Portions of northeast Georgia and Piedmont, North Carolina. When? From noon to 8 p.m. Eastern Daylight Time Thursday. Impacts: hot temperatures and high humidity may cause heat illnesses. Drink plenty of fluids, stay in an air-conditioned room, stay out of the sun, and check up on relatives and neighbors. Do not leave young children and pets in unattended vehicles. Car interiors will reach lethal temperatures in a matter of minutes. This advisory is for the following counties in Georgia: Banks, Barrow, Clark, Greene, Hall, Jackson, Madison, Morgan, Oconee, Oglethorpe, Tolliver, Walton, and Wilkes. What? Heat index values up to 106 expected. Where? Portions of north and central Georgia. When? From noon to 8 p.m. Eastern Daylight Time Thursday. Impacts: hot temperatures and high humidity may cause heat illnesses. Drink plenty of fluids, stay in an air-conditioned room, stay out of the sun, and check up on relatives and neighbors. Take extra precautions when outside. Wear lightweight and loose-fitting clothing. Try to limit strenuous activities to early morning or evening. 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Anyone overcome by heat should be moved to a cool and shaded location. Heat stroke is an emergency. Call 911. The current time is 4:45 p.m. Eastern Daylight Time. Here are the 4 p.m. weather observations from around the area. At Athens, it was mostly sunny. The temperature was 95 degrees, dew point 75 degrees, relative humidity 52%, with a heat index of 107, wind east at 6 miles an hour, pressure was 30.10 inches and falling. At Gainesville, at Winder, it was mostly sunny. At Greensboro, it was partly cloudy and 95, wind calm gusting to 12. At Jefferson, it was cloudy and 92, wind southeast at 8. At Monroe, it was mostly sunny. At Elberton, it was mostly sunny and 94, wind southeast at 6.
at Canyon. It was partly sunny and 95. Wind south at

93. Elsewhere across Georgia, at Atlanta with thunder, it was 95, wind southeast at 9. At Cartersville, the temperature was 93, wind variable at 5. At Lawrenceville, it was partly sunny and 93, wind variable at 3. At Macon, it was partly sunny and 89, wind southeast at 9. At Rome, it was mostly sunny and 97, wind variable at 3. At Augusta, it was sunny and 93, wind east at 7. At Savannah, it was mostly sunny and 90, wind southeast at 9 gusting to 18. Elsewhere across the region, at Chattanooga, it was mostly sunny and 97, wind northeast at 7. At Asheville, it was mostly sunny and 91, wind calm. At Greenville-Spartanburg, it was partly sunny and 94, wind variable at 6. Here is the hazardous weather outlook. This hazardous weather outlook is for north and central Georgia. For this afternoon and tonight, a heat advisory is in effect for portions of north and west Georgia from 12 p.m. to 8 p.m. Eastern Daylight Time today. Heat index values are expected to reach as high as 107. A severe thunderstorm watch is in effect for portions of north and west central Georgia until 9 p.m. Eastern Daylight Time. Isolated to scattered thunderstorms are expected to develop this afternoon and evening. Some storms may become strong to severe and capable of producing isolated damaging wind gusts, frequent lightning, and large hail. And now the extended outlook for the period Thursday through Tuesday. Hot conditions persist through much of the week into the weekend, with heat index values forecast to be in the 100s each day. Isolated to scattered thunderstorms are possible each afternoon across northwest Georgia from Thursday through Saturday. Scattered thunderstorms will then be possible across the area each afternoon on Sunday and into next week. Spotter information statement. Spotter activation is not requested, but spotters are encouraged to submit reports of severe weather through the web by going to weather.gov/Atlanta. Here is the official forecast from your National Weather Service for the Athens listening area. Tonight, mostly clear. Lows in the mid-70s. Light southeast winds this evening, becoming light and variable. Thursday, sunny. Highs in the upper 90s. Southeast winds 5 to 10 miles an hour. Thursday night, mostly clear. Lows in the mid-70s. Light east winds in the evening, becoming light and variable. Friday, sunny. Highs in the upper 90s. Southeast winds 5 to 10 miles an hour. Friday night, mostly clear. Lows in the mid-70s. Light west winds. And now the extended forecast. Independence Day and Saturday night, mostly clear. Highs in the upper 90s. Lows in the mid-70s. Sunday and Sunday night, partly cloudy. A chance of showers and thunderstorms. Highs in the upper 90s. Lows in the mid-70s. Monday and Monday night, partly cloudy. A chance of showers and thunderstorms. Highs in the mid-90s. Lows in the mid-70s. Tuesday through Wednesday night, partly cloudy with a chance of showers and thunderstorms. Highs in the lower 90s. Lows in the mid-70s. For more detailed weather, water, and climate information, please visit our website at weather.gov/Atlanta. The National Weather Service has issued severe thunderstorm watch number 430, effective until 9 p.m. Eastern Daylight Time. This watch includes the following counties in Georgia: Banks, Barrow, Franklin, Hall, Jackson, and Walton. Remember, a severe thunderstorm watch means the conditions are favorable for the development of severe weather, including large hail and damaging winds, in and close to the watch area. While severe weather may not be imminent, persons should remain alert for rapidly changing weather conditions and listen for later statements and possible warnings. Stay tuned to NOAA Weather Radio, commercial radio and television outlets, or internet sources for the latest severe weather information. This advisory

is for the following counties in Georgia, Elbert, Franklin, and Hart. What heat index values up to 106 expected? Where portions of northeast Georgia and Piedmont, North Carolina? When from noon to 8 p.m. Eastern Daylight Time Thursday? Impacts, hot temperatures and high humidity may cause heat illnesses. Drink plenty of fluids, stay in an air-conditioned room, stay out of the sun, and check up on relatives and neighbors. Do not leave young children and pets in unattended vehicles. Car interiors will reach lethal temperatures in a matter of minutes. This advisory is for the following counties in Georgia: Banks, Barrow, Clark, Greene, Hall, Jackson, Madison, Morgan, Oconee, Oglethorpe, Tolliver, Walton, and Wilkes. What heat index values up to 106 expected? Where portions of north and central Georgia? When from noon to 8 p.m. Eastern Daylight Time Thursday? Impacts, hot temperatures and high humidity may cause heat illnesses. Drink plenty of fluids, stay in an air-conditioned room, stay out of the sun, and check up on relatives and neighbors. Take extra precautions when outside. Wear lightweight and loose-fitting clothing. Try to limit strenuous activities to early morning or evening. 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Anyone overcome by heat should be moved to a cool and shaded location. Heat stroke is an emergency. Call 911. The current time is 4:53 p.m. Eastern Daylight Time. Here are the 4 p.m. weather observations from around the area. At Athens, it was mostly sunny. The temperature was 95 degrees, dew point 75 degrees, relative humidity 52%, with a heat index of 107, wind east at 6 miles an hour, pressure was 30.10 inches and falling. At Gainesville, at Winder, it was mostly sunny. At Greensboro, it was partly cloudy and 95, wind calm gusting to 12. At Jefferson, it was cloudy and 92, wind southeast at 8. At Monroe, it was mostly sunny. At Elberton, it was mostly sunny and 94, wind southeast at 6. At Canyon, it was partly sunny and 95, wind south at 3. Elsewhere across Georgia, at Atlanta with thunder, it was 95, wind southeast at 9. At Cartersville, the temperature was 93, wind variable at 5. At Lawrenceville, it was partly sunny and 93, wind variable at 3. At Macon, it was partly sunny and 89, wind southeast at 9. At Rome, it was mostly sunny and 97, wind variable at 3. At Augusta, it was sunny and 93, wind east at 7. At Savannah, it was mostly sunny and 90, wind southeast at 9 gusting to 18. Elsewhere across the region, at Chattanooga, it was mostly sunny and 97, wind northeast at 7. At Asheville, it was mostly sunny and 91, wind calm. At Greenville-Spartanburg, it was partly sunny and 94, wind variable at 6. Here is the hazardous weather outlook. This hazardous weather outlook is for north and central Georgia. For this afternoon and tonight, a heat advisory is in effect for portions of north and west Georgia from 12 p.m. to 8 p.m. Eastern Daylight Time today. Heat index values are expected to reach as high as 107. A severe thunderstorm watch is in effect for portions of north and west central Georgia until 9 p.m. Eastern Daylight Time. Isolated to scattered thunderstorms are expected to develop this afternoon and evening. Some storms may become strong to severe and capable of producing isolated damaging wind gusts, frequent lightning, and large hail. And now the extended outlook for the period Thursday through Tuesday. Hot conditions persist through much of the week into the weekend, with heat index values forecast to be in the 100s each day. Isolated to scattered thunderstorms are possible each afternoon across northwest Georgia from

Thursday through Saturday. Scattered thunderstorms will then be possible across the area each afternoon on Sunday and into next week. Spotter information statement. Spotter activation is not requested, but spotters are encouraged to submit reports of severe weather through the web by going to weather.gov/Atlanta. Here is the official forecast from your National Weather Service for the Athens listening area. Tonight, mostly clear. Lows in the mid-70s. Light southeast winds this evening, becoming light and variable. Thursday, sunny. Highs in the upper 90s. Southeast winds 5 to 10 miles an hour. Thursday night, mostly clear. Lows in the mid-70s. Light east winds in the evening, becoming light and variable. Friday, sunny. Highs in the upper 90s. Southeast winds 5 to 10 miles an hour. Friday night, mostly clear. Lows in the mid-70s. Light west winds. And now the extended forecast. Independence Day and Saturday night, mostly clear. Highs in the upper 90s. Lows in the mid-70s. Sunday and Sunday night, partly cloudy. A chance of showers and thunderstorms. Highs in the upper 90s. Lows in the mid-70s. Monday and Monday night, partly cloudy. A chance of showers and thunderstorms. Highs in the mid-90s. Lows in the mid-70s. Tuesday through Wednesday night, partly cloudy with a chance of showers and thunderstorms. Highs in the lower 90s. Lows in the mid-70s. For more detailed weather, water, and climate information, please visit our website at weather.gov/Atlanta. The National Weather Service has issued severe thunderstorm watch number 430, effective until 9 p.m. Eastern Daylight Time. This watch includes the following counties in Georgia: Banks, Barrow, Franklin, Hall, Jackson, and Walton. Remember, a severe thunderstorm watch means the conditions are favorable for the development of severe weather, including large hail and damaging winds, in and close to the watch area. While severe weather may not be imminent, persons should remain alert for rapidly changing weather conditions and listen for later statements and possible warnings. Stay tuned to NOAA Weather Radio, commercial radio and television outlets, or internet sources for the latest severe weather information. This advisory is for the following counties in Georgia: Elbert, Franklin, and Hart. What? Heat index values up to 106 expected. Where? Portions of northeast Georgia and Piedmont, North Carolina. When? From noon to 8 p.m. Eastern Daylight Time Thursday. Impacts: hot temperatures and high humidity may cause heat illnesses. Drink plenty of fluids, stay in an air-conditioned room, stay out of the sun, and check up on relatives and neighbors. Do not leave young children and pets in unattended vehicles. Car interiors will reach lethal temperatures in a matter of minutes. This advisory is for the following counties in Georgia: Banks, Barrow, Clark, Greene, Hall, Jackson, Madison, Morgan, Oconee, Oglethorpe, Tolliver, Walton, and Wilkes. What? Heat index values up to 106 expected. Where? Portions of north and central Georgia. When? From noon to 8 p.m. Eastern Daylight Time Thursday. Impacts: hot temperatures and high humidity may cause heat illnesses. Drink plenty of fluids, stay in an air-conditioned room, stay out of the sun, and check up on relatives and neighbors. Take extra precautions when outside. 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Anyone overcome by heat should be moved to a cool and shaded location. Heat stroke is an emergency. 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The current time is 5:01 p.m. Eastern Daylight Time. Here are the 4 p.m. weather

observations from around the area. At Athens, it was mostly sunny. The temperature was 95 degrees, dew point 75 degrees, relative humidity 52%, with a heat index of 107, wind east at 6 miles an hour, pressure was 30.10 inches and falling. At Gainesville, at Winder, it was mostly sunny. At Greensboro, it was partly cloudy and 95, wind calm gusting to 12. At Jefferson, it was cloudy and 92, wind southeast at 8. At Monroe, it was mostly sunny. At Albertton, it was mostly sunny and 94, wind southeast at 6. At Canyon, it was partly sunny and 95, wind south at 3. Elsewhere across Georgia, at Atlanta with thunder, it was 95, wind southeast at 9. At Cartersville, the temperature was 93, wind variable at 5. At Lawrenceville, it was partly sunny and 93, wind variable at 3. At Macon, it was partly sunny and 89, wind southeast at 9. At Rome, it was mostly sunny and 97, wind variable at 3. At Augusta, it was sunny and 93, wind east at 7. At Savannah, it was mostly sunny and 90, wind southeast at 9 gusting to 18. Elsewhere across the region, at Chattanooga, it was mostly sunny and 97, wind northeast at 7. At Asheville, it was mostly sunny and 91, wind calm. At Greenville-Spartanburg, it was partly sunny and 94, wind variable at 6. Here is the hazardous weather outlook. This hazardous weather outlook is for North and Central Georgia. For this afternoon and tonight, a heat advisory is in effect for portions of North and West Georgia from 12 p.m. to 8 p.m. Eastern Daylight Time today. Heat index values are expected to reach as high as 107. A severe thunderstorm watch is in effect for portions of North and West Central Georgia until 9 p.m. Eastern Daylight Time. Isolated to scattered thunderstorms are expected to develop this afternoon and evening. Some storms may become strong to severe and capable of producing isolated damaging wind gusts, frequent lightning, and large hail. And now the extended outlook for the period Thursday through Tuesday. Hot conditions persist through much of the week into the weekend, with heat index values forecast to be in the 100s each day. Isolated to scattered thunderstorms are possible each afternoon across northwest Georgia from Thursday through Saturday. Scattered thunderstorms will then be possible across the area each afternoon on Sunday and into next week. Spotter information statement. Spotter activation is not requested, but spotters are encouraged to submit reports of severe weather through the web by going to weather.gov/Atlanta. The Athens climate summary for this evening, as of 4 p.m., July 1, 2026. Today's high temperature of 95 degrees occurred at 2:57 p.m. This high was 4 degrees above the normal high of 91. The record high is 108 degrees, which was set in 2012. Today's low temperature of 76 degrees occurred at 6:11 a.m. This low was 7 degrees above the normal low of 69. The record low is 58 degrees, which was set in 1937. No precipitation fell today, which leaves the monthly total at 0.00 inches. This is 0.15 inches below the normal amount of 0.15 inches for July. The total precipitation for the year still stands at 22.89 inches, which is 2.03 inches below normal. There were no heating degree days today. This leaves the monthly total at zero. The yearly total since July 1st is zero. There were 21 cooling degree days today. This brings the monthly total to 21. The yearly total since January 1st is 784. Sunset tonight is at 8:48 p.m. Sunrise tomorrow is at 6:26 a.m. Here is the official forecast from your National Weather Service for the Athens listening area. Tonight, mostly clear. Lows in the mid-70s. Light southeast winds this evening, becoming light and variable. Thursday,
sunny. Highs in the upper 90s. Southeast winds 5 to 10 miles an hour. Thursday night, mostly clear. Lows in the mid-70s. Light east winds in the evening, becoming light and variable. Friday, sunny. Highs in the upper 90s. Southeast winds 5 to 10 miles an hour. Friday night, mostly clear. Lows in the mid-70s. Light west winds. And now the extended forecast. Independence Day and Saturday night, mostly clear. Highs in the upper 90s. Lows in the mid-70s. Sunday and Sunday night, partly cloudy. A chance of showers and thunderstorms. Highs in the upper 90s. Lows in the mid-70s. Monday and Monday night, partly cloudy. A chance of showers and thunderstorms. Highs in the mid-90s. Lows in the mid-70s. Tuesday through Wednesday night, partly cloudy with a chance of showers and thunderstorms. Highs in the lower 90s. Lows in the mid-70s. For more detailed weather, water, and climate information, please visit our website at weather.gov/Atlanta. The National Weather Service has issued severe thunderstorm watch number 430, effective until 9 p.m. Eastern Daylight Time. This watch includes the following counties in Georgia: Banks, Barrow, Franklin, Hall, Jackson, and Walton. Remember, a severe thunderstorm watch means the conditions are favorable for the development of severe weather, including large hail and damaging winds, in and close to the watch area. While severe weather may not be imminent, persons should remain alert for rapidly changing weather conditions and listen for later statements and possible warnings. Stay tuned to NOAA Weather Radio, commercial radio and television outlets, or internet sources for the latest severe weather information. This advisory is for the following counties in Georgia: Albert, Franklin, and Hart. What? Heat index values up to 106 expected. Where? Portions of northeast Georgia and Piedmont, North Carolina. When? From noon to 8 p.m. Eastern Daylight Time Thursday. Impacts: hot temperatures and high humidity may cause heat illnesses. Drink plenty of fluids, stay in an air-conditioned room, stay out of the sun, and check up on relatives and neighbors. Do not leave young children and pets in unattended vehicles. Car interiors will reach lethal temperatures in a matter of minutes. This advisory is for the following counties in Georgia: Banks, Barrow, Clark, Greene, Hall, Jackson, Madison, Morgan, Oconee, Oglethorpe, Tolliver, Walton, and Wilkes. What? Heat index values up to 106 expected. Where? Portions of north and central Georgia. When? From noon to 8 p.m. Eastern Daylight Time Thursday. Impacts: hot temperatures and high humidity may cause heat illnesses. Drink plenty of fluids, stay in an air-conditioned room, stay out of the sun, and check up on relatives and neighbors. Take extra precautions when outside. 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Heat stroke is an emergency. 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The current time is 5:10 p.m. Eastern Daylight Time. The Athens climate summary for this evening, as of 4 p.m., July 1, 2026. Today's high temperature of 95 degrees occurred at 2:57 p.m. This high was 4 degrees above the normal high of 91. The record high is 108 degrees, which was set in 2012. Today's low temperature of 76 degrees occurred at 6:11 a.m. This low was 7 degrees above the normal low of 69. The record low is 58 degrees, which was set in 1937.
No precipitation fell today, which leaves the monthly total at 0.00 inches.

This is 0.15 inches below the normal amount of 0.15 inches for July. The total precipitation for the year still stands at 22.89 inches, which is 2.03 inches below normal. There were no heating degree days today. This leaves the monthly total at zero. The yearly total since July 1st is zero. There were 21 cooling degree days today. This brings the monthly total to 21. The yearly total since January 1st is 784. Sunset tonight is at 8:48 p.m. Sunrise tomorrow is at 6:26 a.m. Here is the official forecast from your National Weather Service for the Athens listening area. Tonight, mostly clear. Lows in the mid-70s. Light southeast winds this evening, becoming light and variable. Thursday, sunny. Highs in the upper 90s. Southeast winds 5 to 10 miles an hour. Thursday night, mostly clear. Lows in the mid-70s. Light east winds in the evening, becoming light and variable. Friday, sunny. Highs in the upper 90s. Southeast winds 5 to 10 miles an hour. Friday night, mostly clear. Lows in the mid-70s. Light west winds. And now the extended forecast. Independence Day and Saturday night, mostly clear. Highs in the upper 90s. Lows in the mid-70s. Sunday and Sunday night, partly cloudy. A chance of showers and thunderstorms. Highs in the upper 90s. Lows in the mid-70s. Monday and Monday night, partly cloudy. A chance of showers and thunderstorms. Highs in the mid-90s. Lows in the mid-70s. Tuesday through Wednesday night, partly cloudy with a chance of showers and thunderstorms. Highs in the lower 90s. Lows in the mid-70s. For more detailed weather, water, and climate information, please visit our website at weather.gov/Atlanta. The National Weather Service has issued severe thunderstorm watch number 430, effective until 9 p.m. Eastern Daylight Time. This watch includes the following counties in Georgia: Banks, Barrow, Franklin, Hall, Jackson, and Walton. Remember, a severe thunderstorm watch means the conditions are favorable for the development of severe weather, including large hail and damaging winds, in and close to the watch area. While severe weather may not be imminent, persons should remain alert for rapidly changing weather conditions and listen for later statements and possible warnings. Stay tuned to NOAA Weather Radio, commercial radio and television outlets, or internet sources for the latest severe weather information. This advisory is for the following counties in Georgia: Elbert, Franklin, and Hart. What? Heat index values up to 106 expected. Where? Portions of northeast Georgia and Piedmont, North Carolina. When? From noon to 8 p.m. Eastern Daylight Time Thursday. Impacts: hot temperatures and high humidity may cause heat illnesses. Drink plenty of fluids, stay in an air-conditioned room, stay out of the sun, and check up on relatives and neighbors. Do not leave young children and pets in unattended vehicles. Car interiors will reach lethal temperatures in a matter of minutes. This advisory is for the following counties in Georgia: Banks, Barrow, Clark, Greene, Hall, Jackson, Madison, Morgan, Oconee, Oglethorpe, Tolliver, Walton, and Wilkes. What? Heat index values up to 106 expected. Where? Portions of north and central Georgia. When? From noon to 8 p.m. Eastern Daylight Time Thursday. Impacts: hot temperatures and high humidity may cause heat illnesses. 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Take extra precautions when outside. 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

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The current time is 5:16 p.m. Eastern Daylight Time. Here are the 5 p.m. weather observations from around the area. At Athens, it was sunny, the temperature was 95 degrees, dew point 73 degrees, relative humidity 48%, with a heat index of 104, wind east at 7 miles an hour, pressure was 30.08 inches and falling. At Gainesville. At Winder, it was mostly sunny. At Greensboro, it was partly cloudy and 95, wind east at 9. At Jefferson, it was mostly sunny and 94, wind calm. At Monroe, it was mostly sunny. At Albertton, it was sunny and 94, wind calm. At Canyon, it was partly sunny and 94, wind south at 6. Elsewhere across Georgia, at Atlanta with thunder, it was 92, wind east at 10 gusting to 20. At Cartersville, the temperature was 95, wind north at 8. At Lawrenceville, it was mostly sunny and 93, wind northeast at 7. At Macon, it was mostly sunny and 93, wind southeast at 9. At Rome, with light rain, it was 87, wind calm. At Augusta, it was sunny, the temperature was 93. At Savannah, it was partly sunny and 89, wind east at 13. Elsewhere across the region, at Chattanooga, it was mostly sunny and 98, wind north at 7. At Asheville, it was mostly sunny and 91, wind south at 9. At Greenville-Spartanburg, it was partly sunny and 96, wind southeast at 6. Here is the hazardous weather outlook. This hazardous weather outlook is for North and Central Georgia. For this afternoon and tonight, a heat advisory is in effect for portions of North and West Georgia from 12 p.m. to 8 p.m. Eastern Daylight Time today. Heat index values are expected to reach as high as 107. A severe thunderstorm watch is in effect for portions of North and West Central Georgia until 9 p.m. Eastern Daylight Time. Isolated to scattered thunderstorms are expected to develop this afternoon and evening. Some storms may become strong to severe and capable of producing isolated damaging wind gusts, frequent lightning, and large hail. And now the extended outlook for the period Thursday through Tuesday. Hot conditions persist through much of the week into the weekend, with heat index values forecast to be in the 100s each day. Isolated to scattered thunderstorms are possible each afternoon across northwest Georgia from Thursday through Saturday. Scattered thunderstorms will then be possible across the area each afternoon on Sunday and into next week. Spotter information statement. Spotter activation is not requested, but spotters are encouraged to submit reports of severe weather through the web by going to weather.gov/Atlanta. The Athens climate summary for this evening, as of 4 p.m., July 1, 2026. Today's high temperature of 95 degrees occurred at 2:57 p.m. This high was 4 degrees above the normal high of 91. The record high is 108 degrees, which was set in 2012. Today's low temperature of 76 degrees occurred at 6:11 a.m. This low was 7 degrees above the normal low of 69. The record low is 58 degrees, which was set in 1937. No precipitation fell today, which leaves the monthly total at 0.00 inches. This is 0.15 inches below the normal amount of 0.15 inches for July. The total precipitation for the year still stands at 22.89 inches, which is 2.03 inches below normal. There were no heating degree days today. This leaves the monthly total at zero. The yearly total since July 1st is zero. There were 21 cooling degree days today. This brings the monthly total to 21. The yearly total since January 1st is 784. Sunset tonight is at 8:48 p.m. Sunrise tomorrow is at 6:26 a.m.
Here is the official forecast from your National Weather Service for the Athens listening area. Tonight, mostly clear. Lows in the mid-70s. Light southeast winds this evening, becoming light and variable. Thursday, sunny. Highs in the upper 90s. Southeast winds 5 to 10 miles an hour. Thursday night, mostly clear. Lows in the mid-70s. Light east winds in the evening, becoming light and variable. Friday, sunny. Highs in the upper 90s. Southeast winds 5 to 10 miles an hour. Friday night, mostly clear. Lows in the mid-70s. Light west winds. And now the extended forecast. Independence Day and Saturday night, mostly clear. Highs in the upper 90s. Lows in the mid-70s. Sunday and Sunday night, partly cloudy. A chance of showers and thunderstorms. Highs in the upper 90s. Lows in the mid-70s. Monday and Monday night, partly cloudy. A chance of showers and thunderstorms. Highs in the mid-90s. Lows in the mid-70s. Tuesday through Wednesday night, partly cloudy with a chance of showers and thunderstorms. Highs in the lower 90s. Lows in the mid-70s. For more detailed weather, water, and climate information, please visit our website at weather.gov/Atlanta. The National Weather Service has issued severe thunderstorm watch number 430, effective until 9 p.m. Eastern Daylight Time. This watch includes the following counties in Georgia: Banks, Barrow, Franklin, Hall, Jackson, and Walton. Remember, a severe thunderstorm watch means the conditions are favorable for the development of severe weather, including large hail and damaging winds, in and close to the watch area. While severe weather may not be imminent, persons should remain alert for rapidly changing weather conditions and listen for later statements and possible warnings. Stay tuned to NOAA Weather Radio, commercial radio and television outlets, or internet sources for the latest severe weather information. This advisory is for the following counties in Georgia: Elbert, Franklin, and Hart. What? Heat index values up to 106 expected. Where? Portions of northeast Georgia and Piedmont, North Carolina. When? From noon to 8 p.m. Eastern Daylight Time Thursday. Impacts: hot temperatures and high humidity may cause heat illnesses. Drink plenty of fluids, stay in an air-conditioned room, stay out of the sun, and check up on relatives and neighbors. Do not leave young children and pets in unattended vehicles. Car interiors will reach lethal temperatures in a matter of minutes. This advisory is for the following counties in Georgia: Banks, Barrow, Clark, Greene, Hall, Jackson, Madison, Morgan, Oconee, Oglethorpe, Tolliver, Walton, and Wilkes. What? Heat index values up to 106 expected. Where? Portions of north and central Georgia. When? From noon to 8 p.m. Eastern Daylight Time Thursday. Impacts: hot temperatures and high humidity may cause heat illnesses. Drink plenty of fluids, stay in an air-conditioned room, stay out of the sun, and check up on relatives and neighbors. Take extra precautions when outside. Wear lightweight and loose-fitting clothing. Try to limit strenuous activities to early morning or evening. 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Anyone overcome by heat should be moved to a cool and shaded location. Heat stroke is an emergency. Call 911. The current time is 5:26 p.m. Eastern Daylight Time. Here are the 5 p.m. weather observations from around the area. At Athens, it was sunny, the temperature was 95 degrees, dew point 73 degrees, relative humidity 48%, with a heat index of 104, wind east at 7 miles an hour, pressure was 30.08 inches and falling. At Gainesville. At Winder,

was mostly sunny. At Greensboro, it was partly cloudy and 95, wind east at 9. At Jefferson, it was mostly sunny and 94, wind calm. At Monroe, it was mostly sunny. At Albertton, it was sunny and 94, wind calm. At Canyon, it was partly sunny and 94, wind south at 6. Elsewhere across Georgia, at Atlanta with thunder, it was 92, wind east at 10 gusting to 20. At Cartersville, the temperature was 95, wind north at 8. At Lawrenceville, it was mostly sunny and 93, wind northeast at 7. At Macon, it was mostly sunny and 93, wind southeast at 9. At Rome, with light rain, it was 87, wind calm. At Augusta, it was sunny, the temperature was 93. At Savannah, it was partly sunny and 89, wind east at 13. Elsewhere across the region, at Chattanooga, it was mostly sunny and 98, wind north at 7. At Asheville, it was mostly sunny and 91, wind south at 9. At Greenville-Spartanburg, it was partly sunny and 96, wind southeast at 6. Here is the hazardous weather outlook. This hazardous weather outlook is for North and Central Georgia. For this afternoon and tonight, a heat advisory is in effect for portions of North and West Georgia from 12 p.m. to 8 p.m. Eastern Daylight Time today. Heat index values are expected to reach as high as 107. A severe thunderstorm watch is in effect for portions of North and West Central Georgia until 9 p.m. Eastern Daylight Time. Isolated to scattered thunderstorms are expected to develop this afternoon and evening. Some storms may become strong to severe and capable of producing isolated damaging wind gusts, frequent lightning, and large hail. And now the extended outlook for the period Thursday through Tuesday. Hot conditions persist through much of the week into the weekend, with heat index values forecast to be in the 100s each day. Isolated to scattered thunderstorms are possible each afternoon across northwest Georgia from Thursday through Saturday. Scattered thunderstorms will then be possible across the area each afternoon on Sunday and into next week. Spotter information statement. Spotter activation is not requested, but spotters are encouraged to submit reports of severe weather through the web by going to weather.gov/Atlanta. Here is the official forecast from your National Weather Service for the Athens listening area. Tonight, mostly clear. Lows in the mid-70s. Light southeast winds this evening, becoming light and variable. Thursday, sunny. Highs in the upper 90s. Southeast winds 5 to 10 miles an hour. Thursday night, mostly clear. Lows in the mid-70s. Light east winds in the evening, becoming light and variable. Friday, sunny. Highs in the upper 90s. Southeast winds 5 to 10 miles an hour. Friday night, mostly clear. Lows in the mid-70s. Light west winds. And now the extended forecast. Independence Day and Saturday night, mostly clear. Highs in the upper 90s. Lows in the mid-70s. Sunday and Sunday night, partly cloudy. A chance of showers and thunderstorms. Highs in the upper 90s. Lows in the mid-70s. Monday and Monday night, partly cloudy. A chance of showers and thunderstorms. Highs in the mid-90s. Lows in the mid-70s. Tuesday through Wednesday night, partly cloudy with a chance of showers and thunderstorms. Highs in the lower 90s. Lows in the mid-70s. For more detailed weather, water, and climate information, please visit our website at weather.gov/Atlanta. The Athens climate summary for this evening, as of 4 p.m., July 1, 2026. Today's high temperature of 95 degrees occurred at 2:57 p.m. This high was 4 degrees above the normal high of 91. The record high is 108 degrees, which was set in 2012. Today's low temperature of 76 degrees occurred at 6:11 a.m. This low was 7 degrees.

4. Sunset tonight is at 8:48 p.m. Sunrise tomorrow is at 6:26 a.m. The National Weather Service has issued severe thunderstorm watch number 430, effective until 9 p.m. Eastern Daylight Time. This watch includes the following counties in Georgia: Banks, Barrow, Franklin, Hall, Jackson, and Walton. Remember, a severe thunderstorm watch means the conditions are favorable for the development of severe weather, including large hail and damaging winds, in and close to the watch area. While severe weather may not be imminent, persons should remain alert for rapidly changing weather conditions and listen for later statements and possible warnings. Area. While severe weather may not be imminent, persons should remain alert for rapidly changing weather conditions and listen for later statements and possible warnings. Stay tuned to NOAA Weather Radio, commercial radio and television outlets, or internet sources for the latest severe weather information. This advisory is for the following counties in Georgia: Elbert, Franklin, and Hart. What? Heat index values up to 106 expected. Where? Portions of northeast Georgia and Piedmont, North Carolina. When? From noon to 8 p.m. Eastern Daylight Time Thursday. Impacts: hot temperatures and high humidity may cause heat illnesses. Drink plenty of fluids, stay in an air-conditioned room, stay out of the sun, and check up on relatives and neighbors. Do not leave young children and pets in unattended vehicles. Car interiors will reach lethal temperatures in a matter of minutes. This advisory is for the following counties in Georgia: Banks, Barrow, Clark, Greene, Hall, Jackson, Madison, Morgan, Oconee, Oglethorpe, Tolliver, Walton, and Wilkes. What? Heat index values up to 106 expected. Where? Portions of north and central Georgia. When? From noon to 8 p.m. Eastern Daylight Time Thursday. Impacts: hot temperatures and high humidity may cause heat illnesses. Drink plenty of fluids, stay in an air-conditioned room, stay out of the sun, and check up on relatives and neighbors. Take extra precautions when outside. Wear lightweight and loose-fitting clothing. Try to limit strenuous activities to early morning or evening. 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Anyone overcome by heat should be moved to a cool and shaded location. Heat stroke is an emergency. Call 911. The current time is 5:35 p.m. Eastern Daylight Time. Here are the 5 p.m. weather observations from around the area. At Athens, it was sunny, the temperature was 95 degrees, dew point 73 degrees, relative humidity 48%, with a heat index of 104, wind east at 7 miles an hour, pressure was 30.08 inches and falling. At Gainesville. At Winder, it was mostly sunny. At Greensboro, it was partly cloudy and 95, wind east at 9. At Jefferson, it was mostly sunny and 94, wind calm. At Monroe, it was mostly sunny. At Albertton, it was sunny and 94, wind calm. At Canyon, it was partly sunny and 94, wind south at 6. Elsewhere across Georgia, at Atlanta with thunder, it was 92, wind east at 10 gusting to 20. At Cartersville, the temperature was 95, wind north at 8. At Lawrenceville, it was mostly sunny and 93, wind northeast at 7. At Macon, it was mostly sunny and 93, wind southeast at 9. At Rome, with light rain, it was 87, wind calm. At Augusta, it was sunny, the temperature was 93. At Savannah, it was partly sunny and 89, wind east at 13. Elsewhere across the region, at Chattanooga, it was mostly sunny and 98, wind north at 7. At Asheville, it was mostly sunny and 91, wind south at 9. At Greenville-Spartanburg, it was partly sunny and 90.

6. Wind southeast at 6. Here is the hazardous weather outlook. This hazardous weather outlook is for north and central Georgia. For this afternoon and tonight, a heat advisory is in effect for portions of north and west Georgia from 12 p.m. to 8 p.m. Eastern Daylight Time today. Heat index values are expected to reach as high as 107. A severe thunderstorm watch is in effect for portions of north and west central Georgia until 9 p.m. Eastern Daylight Time. Isolated to scattered thunderstorms are expected to develop this afternoon and evening. Some storms may become strong to severe and capable of producing isolated damaging wind gusts, frequent lightning, and large hail. And now the extended outlook for the period Thursday through Tuesday. Hot conditions persist through much of the week into the weekend, with heat index values forecast to be in the 100s each day. Isolated to scattered thunderstorms are possible each afternoon across northwest Georgia from Thursday through Saturday. Scattered thunderstorms will then be possible across the area each afternoon on Sunday and into next week. Spotter information statement. Spotter activation is not requested, but spotters are encouraged to submit reports of severe weather through the web by going to weather.gov/Atlanta. Here is the official forecast from your National Weather Service for the Athens listening area. Tonight, mostly clear. Lows in the mid-70s. Light southeast winds this evening, becoming light and variable. Thursday, sunny. Highs in the upper 90s. Southeast winds 5 to 10 miles an hour. Thursday night, mostly clear. Lows in the mid-70s. Light east winds in the evening, becoming light and variable. Friday, sunny. Highs in the upper 90s. Southeast winds 5 to 10 miles an hour. Friday night, mostly clear. Lows in the mid-70s. Light west winds. And now the extended forecast. Independence Day and Saturday night, mostly clear. Highs in the upper 90s. Lows in the mid-70s. Sunday and Sunday night, partly cloudy. A chance of showers and thunderstorms. Highs in the upper 90s. Lows in the mid-70s. Monday and Monday night, partly cloudy. A chance of showers and thunderstorms. Highs in the mid-90s. Lows in the mid-70s. Tuesday through Wednesday night, partly cloudy with a chance of showers and thunderstorms. Highs in the lower 90s. Lows in the mid-70s. For more detailed weather, water, and climate information, please visit our website at weather.gov/Atlanta. The Athens climate summary for this evening, as of 4 p.m., July 1, 2026. Today's high temperature of 95 degrees occurred at 2:57 p.m. This high was 4 degrees above the normal high of 91. The record high is 108 degrees, which was set in 2012. Today's low temperature of 76 degrees occurred at 6:11 a.m. This low was 7 degrees above the normal low of 69. The record low is 58 degrees, which was set in 1937. No precipitation fell today, which leaves the monthly total at 0.00 inches. This is 0.15 inches below the normal amount of 0.15 inches for July. The total precipitation for the year still stands at 22.89 inches, which is 2.03 inches below normal. There were no heating degree days today. This leaves the monthly total at zero. The yearly total since July 1st is zero. There were 21 cooling degree days today. This brings the monthly total to 21. The yearly total since January 1st is 784. Sunset tonight is at 8:48 p.m. Sunrise tomorrow is at 6:26 a.m. You're listening to NOAA Weather Radio Station, WXK56, originating from the National Weather Service office in Peachtree City, and transmitting from Athens on a frequency of 162.4 MHz. 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

Brooklyn, Green, Hall, Hart, Jackson, Madison, Morgan, Oconee, Oglethorpe, Tolliver, Walton, and Wilkes. Visit our website at weather.gov/Atlanta for the latest weather information, including watches and warnings. You can also like your Peachtree City National Weather Service on Facebook or follow NWS Atlanta on Twitter. The National Weather Service has issued severe thunderstorm watch number 430, effective until 9 p.m. Eastern Daylight Time. This watch includes the following counties in Georgia: Banks, Barrow, Franklin, Hall, Jackson, and Walton. Remember, a severe thunderstorm watch means the conditions are favorable for the development of severe weather, including large hail and damaging winds, in and close to the watch area. While severe weather may not be imminent, persons should remain alert for rapidly changing weather conditions and listen for later statements and possible warnings. 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This advisory is for the following counties in Georgia: Albert, Franklin, and Hart. What? Heat index values up to 106 expected. Where? Portions of northeast Georgia and Piedmont, North Carolina. When? From noon to 8 p.m. Eastern Daylight Time Thursday. Impacts: hot temperatures and high humidity may cause heat illnesses. Drink plenty of fluids, stay in an air-conditioned room, stay out of the sun, and check up on relatives and neighbors. Do not leave young children and pets in unattended vehicles. Car interiors will reach lethal temperatures in a matter of minutes. This advisory is for the following counties in Georgia: Banks, Barrow, Clark, Green, Hall, Jackson, Madison, Morgan, Oconee, Oglethorpe, Tolliver, Walton, and Wilkes. What? Heat index values up to 106 expected. Where? Portions of north and central Georgia. When? From noon to 8 p.m. Eastern Daylight Time Thursday. Impacts: hot temperatures and high humidity may cause heat illnesses. Drink plenty of fluids, stay in an air-conditioned room, stay out of the sun, and check up on relatives and neighbors. Take extra precautions when outside. 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Try to limit strenuous activities to early morning or evening. 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Anyone overcome by heat should be moved to a cool and shaded location. 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Call 911. The current time is 5:45 p.m. Eastern Daylight Time. Here are the 5 p.m. weather observations from around the area. At Athens, it was sunny, the temperature was 95 degrees, dew point 73 degrees, relative humidity 48%, with a heat index of 104, wind east at 7 miles an hour, pressure was 30.08 inches and falling. At Gainesville, at Winder, it was mostly sunny. At Greensboro, it was partly cloudy and 95, wind east at 9. At Jefferson, it was mostly sunny and 94, wind calm. At Monroe, it was mostly sunny. At Albertton, it was sunny and 94, wind calm. At Canyon, it was partly sunny and 94, wind south at 6. Elsewhere across Georgia, at Atlanta with thunder, it was 92, wind east at 10 gusting to 20. At Cartersville, the temperature was 95, wind north at 8. At Lawrenceville, it was mostly sunny and 93, wind northeast at 7. At Macon, it was mostly sunny and 93, wind southeast at 9. At Rome, with light rain, it was 87, wind calm. At Augusta, it was sunny, the temperature was 93. At Savannah, it was partly sunny and 89, wind east at 13. Elsewhere across the region, at Chattanooga, it was mostly sunny and 98, wind north at 7. At Asheville, it was mostly sunny and 91,

Wind south at 9. At Greenville, Spartanburg, it was partly sunny and 96. Wind southeast at 6. Here is the hazardous weather outlook. This hazardous weather outlook is for north and central Georgia. For this afternoon and tonight, a heat advisory is in effect for portions of north and west Georgia from 12 p.m. to 8 p.m. Eastern Daylight Time today. Heat index values are expected to reach as high as 107. A severe thunderstorm watch is in effect for portions of north and west central Georgia until 9 p.m. Eastern Daylight Time. Isolated to scattered thunderstorms are expected to develop this afternoon and evening. Some storms may become strong to severe and capable of producing isolated damaging wind gusts, frequent lightning, and large hail. And now the extended outlook for the period Thursday through Tuesday. Hot conditions persist through much of the week into the weekend, with heat index values forecast to be in the 100s each day. Isolated to scattered thunderstorms are possible each afternoon across northwest Georgia from Thursday through Saturday. Scattered thunderstorms will then be possible across the area each afternoon on Sunday and into next week. Spotter information statement. Spotter activation is not requested, but spotters are encouraged to submit reports of severe weather through the web by going to weather.gov/Atlanta. Here is the official forecast from your National Weather Service for the Athens listening area. Tonight, mostly clear. Lows in the mid-70s. Light southeast winds this evening, becoming light and variable. Thursday, sunny. Highs in the upper 90s. Southeast winds 5 to 10 miles an hour. Thursday night, mostly clear. Lows in the mid-70s. Light east winds in the evening, becoming light and variable. Friday, sunny. Highs in the upper 90s. Southeast winds 5 to 10 miles an hour. Friday night, mostly clear. Lows in the mid-70s. Light west winds. And now the extended forecast. Independence Day and Saturday night, mostly clear. Highs in the upper 90s. Lows in the mid-70s. Sunday and Sunday night, partly cloudy. A chance of showers and thunderstorms. Highs in the upper 90s. Lows in the mid-70s. Monday and Monday night, partly cloudy. A chance of showers and thunderstorms. Highs in the mid-90s. Lows in the mid-70s. Tuesday through Wednesday night, partly cloudy with a chance of showers and thunderstorms. Highs in the lower 90s. Lows in the mid-70s. For more detailed weather, water, and climate information, please visit our website at weather.gov/Atlanta. The Athens climate summary for this evening, as of 4 p.m., July 1, 2026. Today's high temperature of 95 degrees occurred at 2:57 p.m. This high was 4 degrees above the normal high of 91. The record high is 108 degrees, which was set in 2012. Today's low temperature of 76 degrees occurred at 6:11 a.m. This low was 7 degrees above the normal low of 69. The record low is 58 degrees, which was set in 1937. No precipitation fell today, which leaves the monthly total at 0.00 inches. This is 0.15 inches below the normal amount of 0.15 inches for July. The total precipitation for the year still stands at 22.89 inches, which is 2.03 inches below normal. There were no heating degree days today. This leaves the monthly total at zero. The yearly total since July 1st is zero. There were 21 cooling degree days today. This brings the monthly total to 21. The yearly total since January 1st is 784. Sunset tonight is at 8:48 p.m. Sunrise tomorrow is at 6:26 a.m. The National Weather Service has issued Severe Thunderstorm Watch number 430, effective until 9 p.m. Eastern Daylight Time. This watch includes the following counties in Georgia: Banks, Barrow, Franklin, Hall, Jackson, and Walton. Remember, a

Severe thunderstorm watch means the conditions are favorable for the development of severe weather, including large hail and damaging winds in and close to the watch area. While severe weather may not be imminent, persons should remain alert for rapidly changing weather conditions and listen for later statements and possible warnings. Stay tuned to NOAA Weather Radio, commercial radio and television outlets, or internet sources for the latest severe weather information. This advisory is for the following counties in Georgia: Albert, Franklin, and Hart. What? Heat index values up to 106 expected. Where? Portions of northeast Georgia and Piedmont, North Carolina. When? From noon to 8 p.m. Eastern Daylight Time, Thursday. Impacts: hot temperatures and high humidity may cause heat illnesses. Drink plenty of fluids, stay in an air-conditioned room, stay out of the sun, and check up on relatives and neighbors. Do not leave young children and pets in unattended vehicles. Car interiors will reach lethal temperatures in a matter of minutes. This advisory is for the following counties in Georgia: Banks, Barrow, Clark, Greene, Hall, Jackson, Madison, Morgan, Oconee, Oglethorpe, Tolliver, Walton, and Wilkes. What? Heat index values up to 106 expected. Where? Portions of north and central Georgia. When? From noon to 8 p.m. Eastern Daylight Time, Thursday. Impacts: hot temperatures and high humidity may cause heat illnesses. Drink plenty of fluids, stay in an air-conditioned room, stay out of the sun, and check up on relatives and neighbors. Take extra precautions when outside. 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Anyone overcome by heat should be moved to a cool and shaded location. Heat stroke is an emergency. Call 911. The current time is 5:54 p.m. Eastern Daylight Time. Here are the 5 p.m. weather observations from around the area. At Athens, it was sunny, the temperature was 95 degrees, dew point 73 degrees, relative humidity 48%, with a heat index of 104, wind east at 7 miles an hour, pressure was 30.08 inches and falling. At Gainesville, at Winder, it was mostly sunny. At Greensboro, it was partly cloudy and 95, wind east at 9. At Jefferson, it was mostly sunny and 94, wind calm. At Monroe, it was mostly sunny. At Albertton, it was sunny and 94, wind calm. At Canyon, it was partly sunny and 94, wind south at 6. Elsewhere across Georgia, at Atlanta with thunder, it was 92, wind east at 10 gusting to 20. At Cartersville, the temperature was 95, wind north at 8. At Lawrenceville, it was mostly sunny and 93, wind northeast at 7. At Macon, it was mostly sunny and 93, wind southeast at 9. At Rome, with light rain, it was 87, wind calm. At Augusta, it was sunny, the temperature was 93. At Savannah, it was partly sunny and 89, wind east at 13. Elsewhere across the region, at Chattanooga, it was mostly sunny and 98, wind north at 7. At Asheville, it was mostly sunny and 91, wind south at 9. At Greenville-Spartanburg, it was partly sunny and 96, wind southeast at 6. Here is the hazardous weather outlook. This hazardous weather outlook is for north and central Georgia. For this afternoon and tonight, a heat advisory is in effect for portions of north and west Georgia from 12 p.m. to 8 p.m. Eastern Daylight Time today. Heat index values are expected to reach as high as 107. A severe thunderstorm watch is in effect for portions of north and west central Georgia until 9 p.m. Eastern Daylight Time. Isolated to scattered thunderstorms are expected to develop this afternoon and evening.

thunderstorms may become strong to severe and capable of severe thunderstorm watch number 43 has been canceled for the following county, Franklin, Georgia. Severe thunderstorm watch number 43 remains in effect until 9 p.m. Eastern Daylight Time for the following counties, in Georgia, Banks, Barrow, Hall, Jackson and Walton. Remember, a severe thunderstorm watch means the conditions are favorable for the development of severe weather, including large hail and damaging winds, in and close to the watch area. While severe weather may not be imminent, persons should remain alert for rapidly changing weather conditions and listen for later statements and possible warnings. Stay tuned to NOAA Weather Radio, commercial radio and television outlets, or internet sources for the latest severe weather information. Here is the hazardous weather outlook. This hazardous weather outlook is for North and Central Georgia. For this afternoon and tonight, a heat advisory is in effect for portions of North and West Georgia from 12 p.m. to 8 p.m. Eastern Daylight Time today. Heat index values are expected to reach as high as 107. A severe thunderstorm watch is in effect for portions of North and West Central Georgia until 9 p.m. Eastern Daylight Time. Isolated to scattered thunderstorms are expected to develop this afternoon and evening. Some storms may become strong to severe and capable of producing isolated damaging wind gusts, frequent lightning, and large hail. And now the extended outlook for the period Thursday through Tuesday. Hot conditions persist through much of the week into the weekend, with heat index values forecast to be in the 100s each day. Isolated to scattered thunderstorms are possible each afternoon across northwest Georgia from Thursday through Saturday. Scattered thunderstorms will then be possible across the area each afternoon on Sunday and into next week. Spotter information statement. Spotter activation is not requested, but spotters are encouraged to submit reports of severe weather through the web by going to weather.gov/Atlanta. The Athens climate summary for this evening, as of 4 p.m., July 1, 2026. Today's high temperature of 95 degrees occurred at 2:57 p.m. This high was 4 degrees above the normal high of 91. The record high is 108 degrees, which was set in 2012. Today's low temperature of 76 degrees occurred at 6:11 a.m. This low was 7 degrees above the normal low of 69. The record low is 58 degrees, which was set in 1937. No precipitation fell today, which leaves the monthly total at 0.00 inches. This is 0.15 inches below the normal amount of 0.15 inches for July. The total precipitation for the year still stands at 22.89 inches, which is 2.03 inches below normal. There were no heating degree days today. This leaves the monthly total at zero. The yearly total since July 1st is zero. There were 21 cooling degree days today. This brings the monthly total to 21. The yearly total since January 1st is 784. Sunset tonight is at 8:48 p.m. Sunrise tomorrow is at 6:26 a.m. Here is the official forecast from your National Weather Service for the Athens listening area. Tonight, mostly clear. Lows in the mid-70s. Light southeast winds this evening, becoming light and variable. Thursday, sunny. Highs in the upper 90s. Southeast winds 5 to 10 miles an hour. Thursday night, mostly clear. Lows in the mid-70s. Light east winds in the evening, becoming light and variable. Friday, sunny. Highs in the upper 90s. Southeast winds 5 to 10 miles an hour. Friday night, mostly clear. Lows in the mid-70s. Light west winds. And now the extended forecast. Independence Day and Saturday night, mostly clear. Highs in the upper 90s. Lows in the mid-70s. Sunday and Sunday night, partly cloudy. A chance of showers and thunderstorms. Highs in the upper 90s. Lows in the mid-70s.
Severe thunderstorm watch number 430 remains in effect until 9 p.m. Eastern Daylight Time for the following counties in Georgia: Banks, Barrow, Hall, Jackson, and Walton. Remember, a severe thunderstorm watch means the conditions are favorable for the development of severe weather, including large hail and damaging winds, in and close to the watch area. While severe weather may not be imminent, persons should remain alert for rapidly changing weather conditions and listen for later statements and possible warnings. Stay tuned to NOAA Weather Radio, commercial radio and television outlets, or internet sources for the latest severe weather information. Here is the official forecast from your National Weather Service for the Athens listening area. Tonight, mostly clear. Lows in the mid-70s. Light southeast winds this evening, becoming light and variable. Thursday, sunny. Highs in the upper 90s. Southeast winds 5 to 10 miles an hour. Thursday night, mostly clear. Lows in the mid-70s. Light east winds in the evening, becoming light and variable. Friday, sunny. Highs in the upper 90s. Southeast winds 5 to 10 miles an hour. Friday night, mostly clear. Lows in the mid-70s. Light west winds. And now the extended forecast. Independence Day and Saturday night, mostly clear. Highs in the upper 90s. Lows in the mid-70s. Sunday and Sunday night, partly cloudy. A chance of showers and thunderstorms. Highs in the upper 90s. Lows in the mid-70s. Monday and Monday night, partly cloudy. A chance of showers and thunderstorms. Highs in the mid-90s. Lows in the mid-70s. Tuesday through Wednesday night, partly cloudy with a chance of showers and thunderstorms. Highs in the lower 90s. Lows in the mid-70s. For more detailed weather, water, and climate information, please visit our website at weather.gov/Atlanta. Severe thunderstorm watch number 430 has been canceled for the following county: Franklin, Georgia. Severe thunderstorm watch number 430 remains in effect until 9 p.m. Eastern Daylight Time for the following counties in Georgia: Banks, Barrow, Hall, Jackson, and Walton. Remember, a severe thunderstorm watch means the conditions are favorable for the development of severe weather, including large hail and damaging winds. Severe thunderstorm watch number 430 has been canceled for the following counties in Georgia: Banks, Barrow, Hall, Jackson, and Walton. Severe thunderstorm watch number 430 remains in effect until 9 p.m. Eastern Daylight Time for the following counties in Georgia: Banks, Barrow, Hall, Jackson, and Walton. Remember, a severe thunderstorm watch means the conditions are favorable for the development of severe weather, including large hail and damaging winds, in and close to the watch area. While severe weather may not be imminent, persons should remain alert for rapidly changing weather conditions and listen for later statements and possible warnings. Stay tuned to NOAA Weather Radio, commercial radio and television outlets, or internet sources for the latest severe weather information. Severe thunderstorm watch number 430 has been canceled for the following county: Franklin, Georgia. Severe thunderstorm watch number 430 has been canceled for the following counties in Georgia: Banks, Barrow, Hall, Jackson, and Walton. This advisory is for the following counties in Georgia: Elbert, Franklin, and Hart. What? Heat index values up to 106 expected. Where? Portions of northeast Georgia and Piedmont, North Carolina. When? From noon to 8 p.m. Eastern Daylight Time Thursday. Impacts: hot temperatures and high humidity may cause heat illnesses. Drink plenty of fluids, stay in an air-conditioned room, stay out of the sun, and check up on relatives and neighbors. Do not leave young children and pets in unattended vehicles. Car interiors will reach lethal temperatures in a matter of minutes. This advisory is for the following counties in Georgia: Banks, Barrow,
Clark, Green, Hall, Jackson, Madison, Morgan, O'Connor.

Oglethorpe, Tolliver, Walton, and Wilkes. What? Heat index values up to 106 expected. Where? Portions of north and central Georgia. When? From noon to 8 p.m. Eastern Daylight Time, Thursday. Impacts. Hot temperatures and high humidity may cause heat illnesses. Drink plenty of fluids. Stay in an air-conditioned room. 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And check up on relatives and neighbors. Take extra precautions when outside. Wear lightweight and loose-fitting clothing. 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The current time is 6:08 p.m. Eastern Daylight Time. The Athens climate summary for this evening, as of 4 p.m., July 1st, 2026. Today's high temperature of 95 degrees occurred at 2:57 p.m. This high was 4 degrees above the normal high of 91. The record high is 108 degrees, which was set in 2012. Today's low temperature of 76 degrees occurred at 6:11 a.m. This low was 7 degrees above the normal low of 69. The record low is 58 degrees, which was set in 1937. No precipitation fell today, which leaves the monthly total at 0.00 inches. This is 0.15 inches below the normal amount of 0.15 inches for July. The total precipitation for the year still stands at 22.89 inches, which is 2.03 inches below normal. There were no heating degree days today. This leaves the monthly total at zero. The yearly total since July 1st is zero. There were 21 cooling degree days today. This brings the monthly total to 21. The yearly total since January 1st is 784. Sunset tonight is at 8:48 p.m. Sunrise tomorrow is at 6:26 a.m. Here is the official forecast from your National Weather Service for the Athens listening area. Tonight, mostly clear. Lows in the mid-70s. Light southeast winds this evening, becoming light and variable. Thursday, sunny. Highs in the upper 90s. Southeast winds 5 to 10 miles an hour. Thursday night, mostly clear. Lows in the mid-70s. Light east winds in the evening, becoming light and variable. Friday, sunny. Highs in the upper 90s. Southeast winds 5 to 10 miles an hour. Friday night, mostly clear. Lows in the mid-70s. Light west winds. And now the extended forecast. Independence Day and Saturday night, mostly clear. Highs in the upper 90s. Lows in the mid-70s. Sunday and Sunday night, partly cloudy. A chance of showers and thunderstorms. Highs in the upper 90s. Lows in the mid-70s. Monday and Monday night, partly cloudy. A chance of showers and thunderstorms. Highs in the mid-90s. Lows in the mid-70s. Tuesday through Wednesday night, partly cloudy with a chance of showers and thunderstorms. Highs in the lower 90s. Lows in the mid-70s. For more detailed weather, water, and climate information, please visit our website at weather.gov/Atlanta. Severe thunderstorm watch number 430 has been canceled for the following counties in Georgia: Banks, Barrow, Hall, Jackson, and Walton. This advisory is for the following counties in Georgia: Elbert, Franklin, and Hart. What? Heat index values up to 106 expected. Where? Portions of northeast Georgia and Piedmont, North Carolina. When? From noon to 8 p.m. Eastern Daylight Time, Thursday. Impacts. Hot temperatures and high humidity may cause heat illnesses. Drink plenty of fluids. Stay in an air-conditioned room. Stay out of

son, and check up on relatives and neighbors. Do not leave young children and pets in unattended vehicles. Car interiors will reach lethal temperatures in a matter of minutes. This advisory is for the following counties in Georgia: Banks, Barrow, Clark, Greene, Hall, Jackson, Madison, Morgan, Oconee, Oglethorpe, Tolliver, Walton, and Wilkes. What? Heat index values up to 106 expected. Where? Portions of north and central Georgia. When? From noon to 8 p.m. Eastern Daylight Time Thursday. Impacts: hot temperatures and high humidity may cause heat illnesses. Drink plenty of fluids, stay in an air-conditioned room, stay out of the sun, and check up on relatives and neighbors. Take extra precautions when outside. Wear lightweight and loose-fitting clothing. Try to limit strenuous activities to early morning or evening. Take action when you see symptoms of heat exhaustion and heat stroke. To reduce risk during outdoor work, the Occupational Safety and Health Administration recommends scheduling frequent rest breaks and shaded... Smoke is an emergency.

2.89 inches, which is 2.03 inches below normal. There were no heating degree days today. The yearly July 1st is zero. There were 21 cooling degree days today. This brings the monthly total to 21. The yearly total since January 1st is 784. Here are the 6 p.m. weather observations from around the area. At Athens, it was mostly sunny. The temperature was 91 degrees, dew point 73 degrees, relative humidity 55%, with a heat index of 99, wind east at 6 miles an hour, pressure was 30.06 inches and falling. At Gainesville, at Winder, it was mostly sunny. At Greensboro, it was clear and 95, wind southeast at 8. At Jefferson, it was mostly sunny and wind southeast at 6. At Monroe, it was mostly sunny. At Albertton, it was sunny southeast at 6. At Canyon, it was mostly sunny and 95, wind southwest at 3. Elsewhere across Georgia, at Atlanta it was partly sunny and 87, wind northwest at 7. At Cartersville, it was 91, wind northeast at 6. At Lawrenceville, it was mostly sunny and 92, wind east at 9. At Macon, it was sunny and 92, wind east at 8. At Rome, it was partly sunny and 90, wind east at 5. At Augusta, it was sunny and 93, wind east at 5. At Savannah, it was partly sunny and 89, wind east at 10. Elsewhere across the region, at Chattanooga, it was mostly sunny and 98, wind north at 10. At Asheville, it was mostly sunny and 91, wind variable at 3. At Greenville, Spartanburg, it was sunny and 90. This hazardous weather outlook is for North and Central Georgia. For this afternoon and tonight, a heat advisory.

Missouri is in effect. Portions of North and West Georgia from 12 p.m. to 8 p.m. Eastern Daylight Time today. Heat index values are expected to reach as high as 107. A severe thunderstorm watch is in effect for portions of North and West Central Georgia until 9 p.m. Eastern Daylight Time. Isolated to scattered thunderstorms are expected to develop this afternoon and evening. Storms may become strong to severe and capable of producing isolated damaging wind gusts, frequent lightning, and large hail. And now the extended outlook for the period Thursday through Tuesday. Hot conditions persist through much of the week into the weekend, with heat index values forecast to be in the 100s each day. Isolated to scattered thunderstorms are possible each afternoon across northwest Georgia from Thursday through Saturday. Scattered thunderstorms will then be possible across the area each afternoon on Sunday and into next week. Severe weather through the web by going to weather.gov/Atlanta. Here is the official forecast from your National Weather Service for the Athens listening area. Tonight, mostly clear. Lows in the mid-70s. Light southeast winds this evening, becoming light and variable. Thursday, sunny. Highs in the upper 90s. Southeast winds 5 to 10 miles an hour. Thursday night, mostly clear. Lows in the mid-70s. Light east winds in the evening, becoming light and variable. Friday, sunny. Highs in the upper 90s. Southeast winds 5 to 10 miles an hour. Friday night, mostly clear. Lows in the mid-70s. Light west winds. And now the extended forecast. Independence Day and Saturday night, mostly clear. Highs in the upper 90s. Lows in the mid-70s. Sunday and Sunday night, partly cloudy. A chance of showers and thunderstorms. Highs in the upper 90s. Lows in the mid-70s. Monday and Monday night, partly cloudy. A chance of showers and thunderstorms. Highs in the mid-90s. Lows in the mid-70s. Tuesday through Wednesday night, partly cloudy with a chance of showers and thunderstorms. Highs in the lower 90s. Lows in the mid-70s. For more detailed weather, water, and climate information, please visit our website at weather.gov/Atlanta. This advisory is for the following counties in Georgia: Elbert, Franklin, and Hart. What? Heat index values up to 106 expected. Where? Portions of northeast Georgia and Piedmont, North Carolina. When? From noon to 8 p.m. Eastern Daylight Time Thursday. Impacts: hot temperatures and high humidity may cause heat illnesses. Drink plenty of fluids, stay in an air-conditioned room, stay out of the sun, and check up on relatives and neighbors. Do not leave young children and pets in unattended vehicles. Car interiors will reach lethal temperatures. Advisory is

What? Heat index values up to 100. Where? Portions of North and Central Georgia. Eastern Daylight Time Thursday. Impacts. Hot temperatures and high humidity may cause heat illnesses. Drink plenty of fluids. Stay in an air-conditioned room. Stay out of the sun. And check up on relatives and neighbors. Take extra precautions when outside. Wear lightweight and loose-fitting clothing. Try to limit strenuous activities to early morning or evening. Take action when you see symptoms of heat exhaustion and heat stroke. To reduce risk during outdoor work, the Occupational Safety and Health Administration recommends scheduling frequent rest breaks in shaded or air.

21. The yearly total since January 1st is 784. Sunset tonight is at 8:48 p.m. Sunrise tomorrow is at 6:26 a.m. Here are the 6 p.m. weather observations from around the area. At Athens, it was mostly sunny. The temperature was 91 degrees, dew point 73 degrees, relative humidity 55%, with a heat index of 99, wind east at 6 miles an hour. Pressure was 30.06 inches and falling. At Gainesville. At Winder, it was mostly sunny. At Greensboro, it was clear and 95, wind southeast at 8. At Jefferson, it was mostly sunny and 95, wind southeast at 6. At Monroe, it was mostly sunny. At Albertton, it was sunny and 93, wind southeast at 6. At Canyon, it was mostly sunny and 95, wind southwest at 3. Elsewhere across Georgia, at Atlanta it was partly sunny and 87, wind northwest at 7. At Cartersville, it was 91, wind northeast at 6. At Lawrenceville, it was mostly sunny and 92, wind east at 9. At Macon, it was sunny and 92, wind east at 8. At Rome, it was partly sunny and 90, wind east at 5. At Augusta, it

Spartanburg, it was sunny and 94, wind south at 5. Here is the hazardous weather outlook. This hazardous weather outlook is for north and central Georgia. For this afternoon and tonight, a heat advisory is in effect for portions of north and west Georgia from 12 p.m. to 8 p.m. Eastern Daylight Time today. Heat index values are expected to reach as high as 107. A severe thunderstorm watch is in effect for portions of north and west central Georgia until 9 p.m. Eastern Daylight Time. Isolated to scattered thunderstorms are expected to develop this afternoon and evening. Some storms may become strong to severe and capable of producing isolated Tuesday, hot conditions persist through much of the week into the weekend, with heat index values forecast to be in the 100s each day. Isolated to scattered thunderstorms are possible each afternoon across northwest Georgia from Thursday through Saturday. Scattered thunderstorms will then be possible across the area each afternoon on Sunday and into next week. Spotter information statement. Spotter activation is not requested, but spotters are encouraged to submit reports of severe weather through the web by going to weather.gov/Atlanta. Here is the official forecast from your National Weather Service for the Athens listening area. Tonight, mostly clear. Lows in the mid-70s. Light southeast winds this evening, becoming light and variable. Thursday, sunny. Highs in the upper 90s.

southeast winds 5 to 10 miles an hour. Thursday night, mostly clear. Lows in the mid-70s. Light east winds in the evening, becoming light and variable. Friday, sunny. Highs in the upper 90s. Southeast winds 5 to 10 miles an hour. Friday night, mostly clear. Lows in the mid-70s. Light west winds. And now the extended forecast. Independence Day and Saturday night, mostly clear. Highs in the upper 90s. Lows in the mid-70s. Sunday and Sunday night, partly cloudy. A chance of showers and thunderstorms. Highs in the upper 90s. Lows in the mid-70s. Monday and Monday night, partly cloudy. A chance of showers and thunderstorms. Highs in the mid-90s. Lows in the mid-70s. Tuesday through Wednesday night, partly cloudy with a chance of showers and thunderstorms. Highs in the lower 90s. Lows in the mid-70s. For more detailed weather, water, and climate information, please visit our website at weather.gov/Atlanta. This advisory is for the following counties in Georgia: Elbert, Franklin, and Hart. What? Heat index values up to 106 expected. Where? Portions of northeast Georgia and Piedmont, North Carolina. When? From noon to 8 p.m. Eastern Daylight Time Thursday. Impacts: hot temperatures and high humidity may cause heat illnesses. Drink plenty of fluids, stay in an air-conditioned room, stay out of the sun, and check up on relatives and neighbors. Do not leave young children and pets in unattended vehicles. Car interiors will reach lethal temperatures in a matter of minutes. This advisory is for the following counties in Georgia: Banks, Barrow, Clark, Greene, Hall, Jackson, Madison, Morgan, Oconee, Oglethorpe, Tolliver, Walton, and Wilkes. What? Heat index values up to 106 expected.

and check up on relatives and neighbors. Take extra precautions when outside. 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The current time is 6:30 p.m. Eastern Daylight Time. The Athens climate summary for this evening, as of 4 p.m., July 1st, 2026. Today's high temperature of 95 degrees occurred at 2:57 p.m. This high was 4 degrees above the normal high of 91. The record high is 108 degrees, which was set in 2012. Today's low temperature of 76 degrees occurred at 6:11 a.m. This low was 7 degrees above the normal low of 69. The record low is 58 degrees, which was set in 1937. No precipitation fell today, which leaves the monthly total at 0.0. This is 0.15 inches below the mean of 0.15 inches for July. The total precipitation for the year still stands at 22.89 inches, which is 2.03 inches below normal. There were no heating degrees. Yearly total since July 1st is zero. There were 21 cooling degree days today. This brings the monthly total to 21. The yearly total since January 1st is 784. Sunset tonight is at 8:48 p.m. Sunrise tomorrow is at 6:26 a.m. Here are the 6 p.m. weather observations from around the area. At Athens, it was

partly sunny and 87, wind northwest at 7. At Cartersville, it was 91, wind northeast at 6. At Lawrenceville, it was mostly sunny and 92, wind east at 9. At Macon, it was sunny and 92, wind east at 8. At Rome, it was partly sunny and 90, wind east at 5. At Augusta, it was sunny and 93, wind east at 5. At Savannah, it was partly sunny and 89, wind east at 10. Elsewhere across the region, at Chattanooga, it was mostly sunny and 98, wind north at 10. At Asheville, it was mostly sunny and 91, wind variable at 3. At Greenville-Spartanburg, it was sunny and 94, wind south at 5. Here is the hazardous weather outlook. This hazardous weather outlook is for central Georgia. For this afternoon and tonight, a heat advisory is in effect for portions of north and west Georgia from 12 p.m. to 8 p.m. Eastern Daylight Time today. Heat index values are expected to reach as high as 107. A severe thunderstorm watch is in effect for portions of north and west central Georgia until 9 p.m. Eastern Daylight Time. Isolated to scattered thunderstorms are expected to develop this afternoon and evening. Some storms may become strong to severe and capable of producing isolated damaging wind gusts, frequent lightning, and large hail. And now the extended outlook for the period Thursday through Tuesday. Hot conditions persist through much of the week into the weekend, with heat index values forecast to be in the 100s each day. Isolated to scattered thunderstorms are possible each afternoon across northwest Georgia from Thursday through Saturday. Scattered thunderstorms will then be possible across the area each afternoon on Sunday and into next week. Spotter information statement. Spotter activation is not requested, but spotters are encouraged to submit reports of severe weather through the web by going to weather.gov/Atlanta. Here is the official forecast from your National Weather Service for the Athens listening area. Tonight, mostly clear. Lows in the mid-70s. Light southeast winds this evening, becoming light and variable. Thursday, sunny. Highs in the upper 90s. Southeast winds 5 to 10 miles an hour. Thursday night, mostly clear. Lows in the mid-70s. Light east winds, light and variable. Friday, sunny. Highs in the upper 90s. Southeast winds 5 to 10 miles an hour. Friday night, mostly clear. Lows in the mid-70s. Light west winds. And now the extended forecast. Independence Day and Saturday night, mostly clear. Highs in the upper 90s. Lows in the mid-70s. Sunday and Sunday night, partly cloudy. A chance of showers and thunderstorms. Highs in the upper 90s. Lows in the mid-70s. Monday and Monday night, partly cloudy. A chance of showers and thunderstorms. Highs in the mid-90s. Lows in the mid-70s. Tuesday through Wednesday night, partly cloudy with a chance of showers and thunderstorms. Highs in the lower 90s. Lows in the mid-70s. For more detailed weather, water, and climate information, please visit our website at weather.gov/Atlanta. This advisory is for the following counties in Georgia: Elbert, Franklin, and Hart. What? Heat index values up to 106 expected. Where? Portions of northeast Georgia and Piedmont, North Carolina. When? From noon to 8 p.m. Eastern Daylight Time Thursday. Impacts: hot temperatures and high humidity may cause heat illnesses. Drink plenty of fluids. Stay in an air in unattended vehicles. Car interiors will reach lethal temperatures in a matter of minutes. This advisory is for the following counties in Georgia: Banks, Barrow, Clark, Greene, Hall, Jackson, Madison, Morgan, Oconee, Oglethorpe, Tolliver, Walton, and Wilkes. What? Heat in

to values up to 106 expected. Where? Portions of North and Central Georgia. When? From noon to 8 p.m. Eastern Daylight Time Thursday. Impacts. Hot temperatures and high humidity may cause heat illnesses. Drink plenty of fluid. Stay in an air-conditioned room. Stay out of the sun. And check up on relatives and neighbors. Take extra precautions when outside. Wear lightweight and loose-fitting clothing. Try to limit strenuous activities to early morning or evening. 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To reduce risk during outdoor work, the Occupational Safety and Health Administration recommends scheduling frequent rest breaks in shaded or air-conditioned environments. Anyone overcome by heat should be moved to a cool and shaded location. Heat stroke is an emergency. Call 911. The current time is 6:39 p.m. Eastern Daylight Time. Here are the 6 p.m. weather observations from around the area. At Athens, it was mostly sunny. The temperature was 91 degrees, dew point 73 degrees, relative humidity 55%, with a heat index of 99, wind east at 6 miles an hour. Pressure was 30.06 inches and falling. At Gainesville, at Winder, it was mostly sunny. At Greensboro, it was clear and 95, wind southeast at 8. At Jefferson, it was mostly sunny and 95, wind southeast at 6. At Monroe, it was mostly sunny. At Albertton, it was sunny and 93, wind southeast at 6. At Canyon, it was mostly sunny and 95, wind southwest at 3. Elsewhere across Georgia, at Atlanta it was partly sunny and 87, wind northwest at 7. At Cartersville, it was 91, wind northeast at 6. At Lawrenceville, it was mostly sunny and 92, wind east at 9. At Macon, it was sunny and 92, wind east at 8. At Rome, it was partly sunny and 90, wind east at 5. At Augusta, it was sunny and 93, wind east at 5. At Savannah, it was partly sunny and 89, wind east at 10. Elsewhere across the region, at Chattanooga, it was mostly sunny and 98, wind north at 10. At Asheville, it was mostly sunny and 91, wind variable at 3. At Greenville-Spartanburg, it was sunny and 94, wind south at 5. The Athens climate summary for this evening, as of 4 p.m., July 1, 2026. Today's high temperature of 95 degrees occurred at 2:57 p.m. This high was 4 degrees above the 91. The record high is 108 degrees, which was set in 2012. Today's low temperature of 76 degrees occurred at 6:11 a.m. This low was 7 degrees above the. The record low is 58 degrees, which was set in 19. Below the normal amount of 0.15 inches for July. The total precipitation for the year still stands at 22.89 inches, which is 2.03 inches below normal. There were no heating degree days today. This leaves the monthly total at zero. The yearly total since July 1st is zero. There were 3 days today. This brings the monthly total to 21. The yearly total since January 1st is 784. Sunset tonight is at 8:48 p.m. Sunrise tomorrow is at 6:26 a.m. You're listening to NOAA Weather Radio Station, WXK 56, originating from the National Weather Service Office in Peachtree City, and transmitting from Athens on a frequency of 162.4. 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

information, including watches and warnings. You can also like your Peachtree City National Weather Service on Facebook or follow NWS Atlanta on Twitter. Here is the hazardous weather outlook. This hazardous weather outlook is for North and Central Georgia. For this afternoon and tonight, a heat advisory is in effect for portions of North and West Georgia from 12 p.m. to 8 p.m. Eastern Daylight Time today. Heat index values are expected to reach as high as 107. A severe thunderstorm watch is in effect for portions of North and West Central Georgia until 9 p.m. Eastern Daylight Time. Isolated to scattered thunderstorms are expected to develop this afternoon and evening. Some storms may become strong to severe and capable of producing isolated damaging wind gusts, frequent lightning, and large hail. And the outlook for the period Thursday conditions. Isolated to scattered thunderstorms are possible each afternoon across northwest Georgia from Thursday through Saturday. Scattered thunderstorms will then be possible across the area each afternoon and into next week. Spotter information statement. 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From your National Weather Service for the Athens listening area. Tonight, mostly clear. Lows in the mid-70s. Light southeast winds this evening, becoming light and variable. Thursday, sunny. Highs in the upper 90s. Southeast winds 5 to 10 miles an hour. Thursday night, mostly clear. Lows in the mid-70s. Light east winds in the evening, becoming light and variable. Friday, sunny. Highs in the upper 90s. Southeast winds 5 to 10 miles an hour. Friday night, mostly clear. Lows in the mid-70s. Light west winds. And now the extended forecast. Independence Day and Sunday and Sunday, partly cloudy. A chance of showers and thunderstorms. Highs in the upper 90s. Lows in the mid-70s. Monday and Sunday night, partly cloudy. A chance of showers and thunderstorms. Highs in the mid-90s. Lows in the mid-70s. Tuesday through Wednesday night, partly cloudy with a chance of showers and thunderstorms. Highs in the lower 90s. Lows in the mid-70s. 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This advisory is for the following counties in Georgia: Elbert, Franklin, and Hart. What? Heat index values up to 106 expected. Where? Portions of northeast Georgia and Piedmont, North Carolina. When? From noon to 8 p.m. Eastern Daylight Time Thursday. In hot temperatures and high humidity may cause heat illnesses. Drink plenty of fluids, stay in an air-conditioned room, stay out of the sun, and check up on relatives and neighbors. Do not leave. Counties in Georgia: Banks, Barrow, Clark, Greene, Hall, Jackson, Madison, Morgan, Oconee, Oglethorpe, Tolliver, Walton, and Wilkes. What? Heat index values up to 106 expected. Where? Portions of North and Central Georgia. When? From noon to 8 p.m. Eastern Daylight Time Thursday. Impacts: hot temperatures and high humidity may cause heat illnesses. Drink plenty of fluids, stay in an air-conditioned room, out of the sun, and check up on relatives and neighbors. Take extra precautions when outside. 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

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The current time is 6:48 p.m. Eastern Daylight Time. Here are the 6 p.m. weather observations from around the area. At Athens, it was mostly sunny. The temperature was 91 degrees, dew point 73 degrees, relative humidity 55%, with a heat index of 99, wind east at 6 miles an hour, pressure was 30.06 inches and falling. At Gainesville, at Winder, it was mostly sunny. At Greensboro, it was clear and 95, wind southeast at 8. At Jefferson, it was mostly sunny and 95, wind southeast at 6. At Monroe, it was mostly sunny. At Albertton, it was sunny and 93, wind southeast at 6. At Canyon, it was mostly sunny and 95, wind southwest at 3. Elsewhere across Georgia, at Atlanta it was partly sunny and 87, wind northwest at 7. At Cartersville, it was 91, wind northeast at 6. At Lawrenceville, it was mostly sunny and 92, wind east at 9. At Macon, it was sunny and 92, wind east at 8. At Rome, it was partly sunny and 90, wind east at 5. At Augusta, it was sunny and 93, wind east at 5. At Savannah, it was partly sunny and 89, wind east at 10. Elsewhere across the region, at Chattanooga, it was mostly sunny and 98, wind north at 10. At Asheville, it was mostly sunny and 91, wind variable at 3. At Greenville-Spartanburg, it was sunny and 94, wind south at 5. The Athens climate summary for this evening, as of 4 p.m., July 1, 2026. Today's high temperature of 95 degrees occurred at 2:57 p.m. This high was 4 degrees above the normal high of 91. The record high is 108 degrees, which was set in 2012. Today's low temperature of 76 degrees occurred at 6:11 a.m. This low was 7 degrees above the normal low of 69. The record low is 58 degrees, which was set in 1937. No precipitation fell today, which leaves the monthly total at 0.00 inches. This is 0.15 inches below the normal amount of 0.15 inches for July. The total precipitation for the year still stands at 22.89 inches, which is 2.03 inches below normal. There were no heating degree days today. This leaves the monthly total at zero. The yearly total since July 1st is zero. There were 21 cooling degree days today. This brings the monthly total to 21. The yearly total since January 1st is 784. Sunset tonight is at 8:48 p.m. Sunrise tomorrow is at 6:26 a.m. Here is the hazardous weather outlook. This hazardous weather outlook is for North and Central Georgia. For this afternoon and tonight, a heat advisory is in effect for portions of North and West Georgia from 12 p.m. to 8 p.m. Eastern Daylight Time today. Heat index values are expected to reach as high as 107. A severe thunderstorm watch is in effect for portions of North and West Central Georgia until 9 p.m. Eastern Daylight Time. Isolated to scattered thunderstorms are expected to develop this afternoon and evening. Some storms may become strong to severe and capable of producing isolated damaging wind gusts, frequent lightning, and large hail. And now the extended outlook for the period Thursday through Tuesday. Hot conditions persist through much of the week into the weekend, with heat index values forecast to be in the 100s each day. Isolated to scattered thunderstorms are possible each afternoon across northwest Georgia from Thursday through Saturday. Scattered thunderstorms will then be possible across the area each afternoon on Sunday and into next week. Spotter information statement. Spotter activation is not requested, but spotters are encouraged to submit reports of severe weather through the web by going to weather.gov/.
Atlanta. Here is the official forecast from your National Weather Service for the Athens listening area. Tonight, mostly clear. Lows in the mid-70s. Light southeast winds this evening, becoming light and variable. Thursday, sunny. Highs in the upper 90s. Southeast winds 5 to 10 miles an hour. Thursday night, mostly clear. Lows in the mid-70s. Light east winds in the evening, becoming light and variable. Friday, sunny. Highs in the upper 90s. Southeast winds 5 to 10 miles an hour. Friday night, mostly clear. Lows in the mid-70s. Light west winds. And now the extended forecast. Independence Day and Saturday night, mostly clear. Highs in the upper 90s. Lows in the mid-70s. Sunday and Sunday night, partly cloudy. A chance of showers and thunderstorms. Highs in the upper 90s. Lows in the mid-70s. Monday and Monday night, partly cloudy. A chance of showers and thunderstorms. Highs in the mid-90s. Lows in the mid-70s. Tuesday through Wednesday night, partly cloudy with a chance of showers and thunderstorms. Highs in the lower 90s. Lows in the mid-70s. For more detailed weather, water, and climate information, please visit our website at weather.gov/Atlanta. This advisory is for the following counties in Georgia: Elbert, Franklin, and Hart. What? Heat index values up to 106 expected. Where? Portions of northeast Georgia and Piedmont, North Carolina. When? From noon to 8 p.m. Eastern Daylight Time Thursday. Impacts: hot temperatures and high humidity may cause heat illnesses. Drink plenty of fluids, stay in an air-conditioned room, stay out of the sun, and check up on relatives and neighbors. Do not leave young children and pets in unattended vehicles. Car interiors will reach lethal temperatures in a matter of minutes. This advisory is for the following counties in Georgia: Banks, Barrow, Clark, Greene, Hall, Jackson, Madison, Morgan, Oconee, Oglethorpe, Tolliver, Walton, and Wilkes. What? Heat index values up to 106 expected. Where? Portions of north and central Georgia. When? From noon to 8 p.m. Eastern Daylight Time Thursday. Impacts: hot temperatures and high humidity may cause heat illnesses. Drink plenty of fluids, stay in an air-conditioned room, stay out of the sun, and check up on relatives and neighbors. Take extra precautions when outside. Wear lightweight and loose-fitting clothing. Try to limit strenuous activities to early morning or evening. 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To reduce risk during outdoor work, the Occupational Safety and Health Administration recommends scheduling frequent rest breaks in shaded or air-conditioned environments. Anyone overcome by heat should be moved to a cool and shaded location. Heat stroke is an emergency. Call 911. The current time is 6:56 p.m. Eastern Daylight Time. Here are the 6 p.m. weather observations from around the area. At Athens, it was mostly sunny. The temperature was 91 degrees, dew point 73 degrees, relative humidity 55%, with a heat index of 99, wind east at 6 miles an hour, pressure was 30.06 inches and falling. At Gainesville, at Winder, it was mostly sunny. At Greensboro, it was clear and 95, wind southeast at 8. At Jefferson, it was mostly sunny and 95, wind southeast at 6. At Monroe, it was mostly sunny. At Albertton, it was sunny and 93, wind southeast at 6. At Canyon, it was mostly sunny and 95, wind southwest at 3. Elsewhere across Georgia, at Atlanta it was partly sunny and 87, wind northwest at 7. At Cartersville, it was a 91, wind northeast at 6. At Lawrenceville, it was mostly sunny and 92, wind east at 9.

at Macon, it was sunny and 92, wind east at 8. At Rome, it was partly sunny and 90, wind east at 5. At Augusta, it was sunny and 93, wind east at 5. At Savannah, it was partly sunny and 89, wind east at 10. Elsewhere across the region, at Chattanooga, it was mostly sunny and 98, wind north at 10. At Asheville, it was mostly sunny and 91, wind variable at 3. At Greenville-Spartanburg, it was sunny and 94, wind south at 5. Here is the hazardous weather outlook. This hazardous weather outlook is for north and central Georgia. For this afternoon and tonight, a heat advisory is in effect for portions of north and west Georgia from 12 p.m. to 8 p.m. Eastern Daylight Time today. Heat index values are expected to reach as high as 107. A severe thunderstorm watch is in effect for portions of north and west central Georgia until 9 p.m. Eastern Daylight Time. Isolated to scattered thunderstorms are expected to develop this afternoon and evening. Some storms may become strong to severe and capable of producing isolated damaging wind gusts, frequent lightning, and large hail. And now the extended outlook for the period Thursday through Tuesday. Hot conditions persist through much of the week into the weekend, with heat index values forecast to be in the 100s each day. Isolated to scattered thunderstorms are possible each afternoon across northwest Georgia from Thursday through Saturday. Scattered thunderstorms will then be possible across the area each afternoon on Sunday and into next week. Spotter information statement. Spotter activation is not requested, but spotters are encouraged to submit reports of severe weather through the web by going to weather.gov/Atlanta. The Athens climate summary for this evening, as of 4 p.m., July 1st, 2026. Today's high temperature of 95 degrees occurred at 2:57 p.m. This high was 4 degrees above the normal high of 91. The record high is 108 degrees, which was set in 2012. Today's low temperature of 76 degrees occurred at 6:11 a.m. This low was 7 degrees above the normal low of 69. The record low is 58 degrees, which was set in 1937. No precipitation fell today, which leaves the monthly total at 0.00 inches. This is 0.15 inches below the normal amount of 0.15 inches for July. The total precipitation for the year still stands at 22.89 inches, which is 2.03 inches below normal. There were no heating degree days today. This leaves the monthly total at zero. The yearly total since July 1st is zero. There were 21 cooling degree days today. This brings the monthly total to 21. The yearly total since January 1st is 784. Sunset tonight is at 8:48 p.m. Sunrise tomorrow is at 6:26 a.m. Here is the official forecast from your National Weather Service for the Athens listening area. Tonight, mostly clear. Lows in the mid-70s. Light southeast winds this evening, becoming light and variable. Thursday, sunny. Highs in the upper 90s. Southeast winds 5 to 10 miles an hour. Thursday night, mostly clear. Lows in the mid-70s. Light east winds in the evening, becoming light and variable. Friday, sunny. Highs in the upper 90s. Southeast winds 5 to 10 miles an hour. Friday night, mostly clear. Lows in the mid-70s. Light west winds. And now the extended forecast. Independence Day and Saturday night, mostly clear. Highs in the upper 90s. Lows in the mid-70s. Sunday and Sunday night, partly cloudy. A chance of showers and thunderstorms. Highs in the upper 90s. Lows in the mid-70s. Monday and Monday night, partly cloudy. A chance of showers and thunderstorms. Highs in the mid-90s. Lows in the mid-70s. Tuesday through Wednesday night, partly cloudy with a chance of showers and thunderstorms. Highs in the lower 90s.

lows in the mid-70s. 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This advisory is for the following counties in Georgia, Albert, Franklin, and Hart. What heat index values up to 106 expected? Where portions of northeast Georgia and Piedmont, North Carolina? When from noon to 8 p.m. Eastern Daylight Time Thursday? Impacts: hot temperatures and high humidity may cause heat illnesses. Drink plenty of fluids, stay in an air-conditioned room, stay out of the sun, and check up on relatives and neighbors. Do not leave young children and pets in unattended vehicles. Car interiors will reach lethal temperatures in a matter of minutes. This advisory is for the following counties in Georgia: Banks, Barrow, Clark, Greene, Hall, Jackson, Madison, Morgan, Oconee, Oglethorpe, Tolliver, Walton, and Wilkes. What heat index values up to 106 expected? Where portions of north and central Georgia? When from noon to 8 p.m. Eastern Daylight Time Thursday? Impacts: hot temperatures and high humidity may cause heat illnesses. Drink plenty of fluids, stay in an air-conditioned room, stay out of the sun, and check up on relatives and neighbors. Take extra precautions when outside. Wear lightweight and loose-fitting clothing. Try to limit strenuous activities to early morning or evening. 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Anyone overcome by heat should be moved to a cool and shaded location. Heat stroke is an emergency. Call 911. The current time is 7:05 p.m. Eastern Daylight Time. Here are the 7 p.m. weather observations from around the area. At Athens, it was mostly sunny. The temperature was 86 degrees, dew point 75 degrees, relative humidity 69%, wind calm, pressure was 30.06 inches and steady. At Gainesville, at Winder, it was mostly sunny. At Greensboro, it was clear and 93, wind east at 5. At Jefferson, it was mostly sunny and 93, wind southeast at 7. At Monroe, it was mostly sunny. At Albertton, it was sunny and 93, wind southeast at 5. At Canyon, it was sunny and 92, wind south at 3. Elsewhere across Georgia, at Atlanta it was partly sunny and 87, wind west at 5. At Cartersville, the temperature was 91, wind variable at 3. At Lawrenceville, it was mostly sunny and 92, wind east at 7. At Macon, it was sunny and 91, wind east at 9. At Rome, it was partly sunny and 92, wind north at 5. At Augusta, it was sunny and 92, wind southeast at 3. At Savannah, it was partly sunny and 85, wind east at 14. Elsewhere across the region, at Chattanooga, it was mostly sunny and 97, wind east at 6. At Asheville, it was mostly sunny and 90, wind south at 5. At Greenville-Spartanburg, it was sunny and 94, wind southwest at 6. Here is the hazardous weather outlook. This hazardous weather outlook is for north and central Georgia. For this afternoon and tonight, a heat advisory is in effect for portions of north and west Georgia from 12 p.m. to 8 p.m. Eastern Daylight Time today. Heat index values are expected to reach as high as 107. A severe thunderstorm watch is in effect for portions of north and west central Georgia until 9 p.m. Eastern Daylight Time. Isolated to scattered thunderstorms are expected to develop this afternoon and evening. Some storms may become strong to severe and capable of producing isolated damaging wind gusts, frequent lightning, and large hail. And now the extended outlook for the period Thursday through Tuesday. Hot conditions persist through much of the week into the weekend, with heat index values forecast to be in the 100s each day.

Isolated to scattered thunderstorms are possible each afternoon across northwest Georgia from Thursday through Saturday. Scattered thunderstorms will then be possible across the area each afternoon on Sunday and into next week. Spotter information statement. Spotter activation is not requested, but spotters are encouraged to submit reports of severe weather through the web by going to weather.gov/Atlanta. Here is the official forecast from your National Weather Service for the Athens listening area. Tonight, mostly clear. Lows in the mid-70s. Light southeast winds this evening, becoming light and variable. Thursday, sunny. Highs in the upper 90s. Southeast winds 5 to 10 miles an hour. Thursday night, mostly clear. Lows in the mid-70s. Light east winds in the evening, becoming light and variable. Friday, sunny. Highs in the upper 90s. Southeast winds 5 to 10 miles an hour. Friday night, mostly clear. Lows in the mid-70s. Light west winds. And now the extended forecast. Independence Day and Saturday night, mostly clear. Highs in the upper 90s. Lows in the mid-70s. Sunday and Sunday night, partly cloudy. A chance of showers and thunderstorms. Highs in the upper 90s. Lows in the mid-70s. Monday and Monday night, partly cloudy. A chance of showers and thunderstorms. Highs in the mid-90s. Lows in the mid-70s. Tuesday through Wednesday night, partly cloudy with a chance of showers and thunderstorms. Highs in the lower 90s. Lows in the mid-70s. For more detailed weather, water, and climate information, please visit our website at weather.gov/Atlanta. Here is the official forecast from your National Weather Service for the Athens listening area. Tonight, partly cloudy. Lows in the mid-70s. Light south winds this evening, becoming light and variable. Thursday, mostly sunny. A chance of showers and thunderstorms in the afternoon. Highs in the upper 90s. South winds 5 to 10 miles an hour. Chance of rain 30%. Thursday night, mostly clear. A slight chance of showers and thunderstorms in the evening. Lows in the mid-70s. Light northeast winds in the evening, becoming light and variable. Chance of rain 20%. Friday, sunny. Highs in the upper 90s. Southeast winds 5 to 10 miles an hour. Friday night, mostly clear. Lows in the mid-70s. Light west winds. And now the extended forecast. Independence Day and Saturday night, mostly clear. Highs in the upper 90s. Lows in the mid-70s. Sunday and Sunday night, partly cloudy. A chance of showers and thunderstorms. Highs in the upper 90s. Lows in the mid-70s. Monday and Monday night, partly cloudy. A chance of showers and thunderstorms. Highs in the mid-90s. Lows in the mid-70s. Tuesday through Wednesday night, partly cloudy with a chance of showers and thunderstorms. Highs in the lower 90s. Lows in the mid-70s. For more detailed weather, water, and climate information, please visit our website at weather.gov/Atlanta. The Athens climate summary for this evening, as of 4 p.m., July 1st, 2026. Today's high temperature of 95 degrees occurred at 2:57 p.m. This high was 4 degrees above the normal high of 91. The record high is 108 degrees, which was set in 2012. Today's low temperature of 76 degrees occurred at 6:11 a.m. This low was 7 degrees above the normal low of 69. The record low is 58 degrees, which was set in 1937. No precipitation fell today, which leaves the monthly total at 0.00 inches. This is 0.15 inches below the normal amount of 0.15 inches for July. The total precipitation for the year still stands at 22.89 inches, which is

2.03 inches below normal. There were no heating degree days today. This leaves the monthly total at zero. The yearly total since July 1st is zero. There were 21 cooling degree days today. This brings the monthly total to 21. The yearly total since January 1st is 784. Sunset tonight is at 8:48 p.m. Sunrise tomorrow is at 6:26 a.m. This advisory is for the following counties in Georgia: Albert, Franklin, and Hart. What? Heat index values up to 106 expected. Where? Portions of northeast Georgia and Piedmont, North Carolina. When? From noon to 8 p.m. Eastern Daylight Time Thursday. Impacts: hot temperatures and high humidity may cause heat illnesses. Drink plenty of fluids, stay in an air-conditioned room, stay out of the sun, and check up on relatives and neighbors. Do not leave young children and pets in unattended vehicles. Car interiors will reach lethal temperatures in a matter of minutes. This advisory is for the following counties in Georgia: Banks, Barrow, Clark, Greene, Hall, Jackson, Madison, Morgan, Oconee, Oglethorpe, Tolliver, Walton, and Wilkes. What? Heat index values up to 106 expected. Where? Portions of north and central Georgia. When? From noon to 8 p.m. Eastern Daylight Time Thursday. Impacts: hot temperatures and high humidity may cause heat illnesses. Drink plenty of fluids, stay in an air-conditioned room, stay out of the sun, and check up on relatives and neighbors. Take extra precautions when outside. 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Take during outdoor work, be occupational. 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Anyone overcome by heat should be moved to a cool and shaded location. Heat stroke is an emergency. Call 911. The current time is 7:15 p.m. Eastern Daylight Time. Here are the 7 p.m. weather observations from around the area. At Athens, it was sunny, the temperature was 86 degrees, dew point 75 degrees, relative humidity 69%, wind calm, pressure was 30.06 inches and steady. At Gainesville, at Winder, it was sunny. At Greensboro, it was clear and 93, wind east at 5. At Jefferson, it was sunny and 93, wind southeast at 7. At Monroe, it was sunny. At Albertton, it was sunny and 93, wind southeast at 5. At Canyon, it was sunny and 92, wind south at 3. Elsewhere across Georgia, at Atlanta it was partly sunny and 87, wind west at 5. At Cartersville, the temperature was 91, wind variable at 3. At Lawrenceville, it was mostly sunny and 92, wind east at 7. At Macon, it was sunny and 91, wind east at 9. At Rome, it was mostly sunny and 92, wind north at 5. At Augusta, it was sunny and 92, wind southeast at 3. At Savannah, it was partly sunny and 85, wind east at 14. Elsewhere across the region, at Chattanooga, it was mostly sunny and 97, wind east at 6. At Asheville, it was sunny and 90, wind south at 5. At Greenville-Spartanburg, it was sunny and 94, wind southwest at 6. Here is the hazardous weather outlook. This hazardous weather outlook is for north and central Georgia. For tonight, a heat advisory is in effect for portions of north and west Georgia though 8 p.m. Eastern Daylight Time today. Heat index values are expected to reach as high as 107. And now the extended outlook for the period Thursday through Tuesday. Hot conditions persist through much of the week into the weekend, with heat index values forecast to be in the 100s each day. Isolated to scattered thunderstorms are possible each afternoon across northwest Georgia from Thursday through Saturday.
scattered thunderstorms will then be possible across the area each afternoon on Sunday and into next week. Spotter information statement. Spotter activation is not requested, but spotters are encouraged to submit reports of severe weather through the web by going to weather.gov/Atlanta. Here is the official forecast from your National Weather Service for the Athens listening area. Tonight, partly cloudy. Lows in the mid-70s. Light south winds this evening, becoming light and variable. Thursday, mostly sunny. A chance of showers and thunderstorms in the afternoon. Highs in the upper 90s. South winds 5 to 10 miles an hour. Chance of rain 30%. Thursday night, mostly clear. A slight chance of showers and thunderstorms in the evening. Lows in the mid-70s. Light northeast winds in the evening, becoming light and variable. Chance of rain 20%. Friday, sunny. Highs in the upper 90s. Southeast winds 5 to 10 miles an hour. Friday night, mostly clear. Lows in the mid-70s. Light west winds. And now the extended forecast. Independence Day and Saturday night, mostly clear. Highs in the upper 90s. Lows in the mid-70s. Sunday and Sunday night, partly cloudy. A chance of showers and thunderstorms. Highs in the upper 90s. Lows in the mid-70s. Monday and Monday night, partly cloudy. A chance of showers and thunderstorms. Highs in the mid-90s. Lows in the mid-70s. Tuesday through Wednesday night, partly cloudy with a chance of showers and thunderstorms. Highs in the lower 90s. Lows in the mid-70s. For more detailed weather, water, and climate information, please visit our website at weather.gov/Atlanta. The Athens Climate Summary for this evening, as of 4 p.m., July 1, 2026. Today's high temperature of 95 degrees occurred at 2:57 p.m. This high was 4 degrees above the normal high of 91. The record high is 108 degrees, which was set in 2012. Today's low temperature of 76 degrees occurred at 6:11 a.m. This low was 7 degrees above the normal low of 69. The record low is 58 degrees, which was set in 1937. No precipitation fell today, which leaves the monthly total at 0.00 inches. This is 0.15 inches below the normal amount of 0.15 inches for July. The total precipitation for the year still stands at 22.89 inches, which is 2.03 inches below normal. There were no heating degree days today. This leaves the monthly total at zero. The yearly total since July 1st is zero. There were 21 cooling degree days today. This brings the monthly total to 21. The yearly total since January 1st is 784. Sunset tonight is at 8:48 p.m. Sunrise tomorrow is at 6:26 a.m. This advisory is for the following counties in Georgia: Elbert, Franklin, and Hart. What? Heat index values up to 106 expected. Where? Portions of northeast Georgia and Piedmont, North Carolina. When? From noon to 8 p.m. Eastern Daylight Time Thursday. Impacts: hot temperatures and high humidity may cause heat illnesses. Drink plenty of fluids, stay in an air-conditioned room, stay out of the sun, and check up on relatives and neighbors. Do not leave young children and pets in unattended vehicles. Car interiors will reach lethal temperatures in a matter of minutes. This advisory is for the following counties in Georgia: Banks, Barrow, Clark, Greene, Hall, Jackson, Madison, Morgan, Oconee, Oglethorpe, Tolliver, Walton, and Wilkes. What? Heat index values up to 106 expected. Where? Portions of north and central Georgia. When? From noon to 8 p.m. Eastern Daylight Time Thursday. Impacts: hot temperatures and high humidity may cause heat illnesses. Drink plenty of fluids,
stay in an air-conditioned room, stay out of the sun, and check up on relatives and neighbors. Take extra precautions when outside. 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Try to limit strenuous activities to early morning or evening. 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Anyone overcome by heat should be moved to a cool and shaded location. Heat stroke is an emergency. Call 911. The current time is 7:23 p.m. Eastern Daylight Time. Here are the 7 p.m. weather observations from around the area. At Athens, it was sunny, the temperature was 86 degrees, dew point 75 degrees, relative humidity 69%, wind calm, pressure was 30.06 inches and steady. At Gainesville. At Winder, it was sunny. At Greensboro, it was clear and 93, wind east at 5. At Jefferson, it was sunny and 93, wind southeast at 7. At Monroe, it was sunny. At Albertton, it was sunny and 93, wind southeast at 5. At Canyon, it was sunny and 92, wind south at 3. Elsewhere across Georgia, at Atlanta it was partly sunny and 87, wind west at 5. At Cartersville, the temperature was 91, wind variable at 3. At Lawrenceville, it was mostly sunny and 92, wind east at 7. At Macon, it was sunny and 91, wind east at 9. At Rome, it was mostly sunny and 92, wind north at 5. At Augusta, it was sunny and 92, wind southeast at 3. At Savannah, it was partly sunny and 85, wind east at 14. Elsewhere across the region, at Chattanooga, it was mostly sunny and 97, wind east at 6. At Asheville, it was sunny and 90, wind south at 5. At Greenville-Spartanburg, it was sunny and 94, wind southwest at 6. Here is the hazardous weather outlook. This hazardous weather outlook is for North and Central Georgia. For tonight, a heat advisory is in effect for portions of North and West Georgia though 8 p.m. Eastern Daylight Time today. Heat index values are expected to reach as high as 107. And now the extended outlook for the period Thursday through Tuesday. Hot conditions persist through much of the week into the weekend, with heat index values forecast to be in the 100s each day. Isolated to scattered thunderstorms are possible each afternoon across northwest Georgia from Thursday through Saturday. Scattered thunderstorms will then be possible across the area each afternoon on Sunday and into next week. Spotter information statement. Spotter activation is not requested, but spotters are encouraged to submit reports of severe weather through the web by going to weather.gov/Atlanta. Here is the official forecast from your National Weather Service for the Athens listening area. Tonight, partly cloudy. Lows in the mid-70s. Light south winds this evening, becoming light and variable. Thursday, mostly sunny. A chance of showers and thunderstorms in the afternoon. Highs in the upper 90s. South winds 5 to 10 miles an hour. Chance of rain 30%. Thursday night, mostly clear. A slight chance of showers and thunderstorms in the evening. Lows in the mid-70s. Light northeast winds in the evening, becoming light and variable. Chance of rain 20%. Friday, sunny. Highs in the upper 90s. Southeast winds 5 to 10 miles an hour. Friday night, mostly clear. Lows in the mid-70s. Light west winds. And now the extended forecast. Independence Day and Saturday night, mostly clear. Highs in the upper 90s. Lows in the mid-70s. Sunday and Sunday night, partly cloudy. A chance of showers and thunderstorms. Highs in the upper 90s. Lows in the mid-70s. Monday and Monday night, partly cloudy.
a chance of showers and thunderstorms.

storms. Highs in the mid-90s. Lows in the mid-70s. Tuesday through Wednesday night, partly cloudy with a chance of showers and thunderstorms. Highs in the lower 90s. Lows in the mid-70s. For more detailed weather, water, and climate information, please visit our website at weather.gov/Atlanta. This advisory is for the following counties in Georgia: Elbert, Franklin, and Hart. What? Heat index values up to 106 expected. Where? Portions of northeast Georgia and Piedmont, North Carolina. When? From noon to 8 p.m. Eastern Daylight Time Thursday. Impacts: hot temperatures and high humidity may cause heat illnesses. Drink plenty of fluids, stay in an air-conditioned room, stay out of the sun, and check up on relatives and neighbors. Do not leave young children and pets in unattended vehicles. Car interiors will reach lethal temperatures in a matter of minutes. This advisory is for the following counties in Georgia: Banks, Barrow, Clark, Greene, Hall, Jackson, Madison, Morgan, Oconee, Oglethorpe, Tolliver, Walton, and Wilkes. What? Heat index values up to 106 expected. Where? Portions of north and central Georgia. When? From noon to 8 p.m. Eastern Daylight Time Thursday. Impacts: hot temperatures and high humidity may cause heat illnesses. Drink plenty of fluids, stay in an air-conditioned room, stay out of the sun, and check up on relatives and neighbors. Take extra precautions when outside. 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Anyone overcome by heat should be moved to a cool and shaded location. Heat stroke is an emergency. Call 911. The Athens climate summary for this evening, as of 4 p.m., July 1, 2026. Today's high temperature of 95 degrees occurred at 2:57 p.m. This high was 4 degrees above the normal high of 91. The record high is 108 degrees, which was set in 2012. Today's low temperature of 76 degrees occurred at 6:11 a.m. This low was 7 degrees above the normal low of 69. The record low is 58 degrees, which was set in 1937. No precipitation fell today, which leaves the monthly total at 0.00 inches. This is 0.15 inches below the normal amount of 0.15 inches for July. The total precipitation for the year still stands at 22.89 inches, which is 2.03 inches below normal. There were no heating degree days today. This leaves the monthly total at zero. The yearly total since July 1st is zero. There were 21 cooling degree days today. This brings the monthly total to 21. The yearly total since January 1st is 784. Sunset tonight is at 8:48 p.m. Sunrise tomorrow is at 6:26 a.m. The current time is 7:31 p.m. Eastern Daylight Time. Here are the 7 p.m. weather observations from around the area. At Athens, it was sunny, the temperature was 86 degrees, dew point 75 degrees, relative humidity 69%, wind calm, pressure was 30.06 inches and steady. At Gainesville, at Winder, it was sunny. At Greensboro, it was clear and 93, wind east at 5. At Jefferson, it was sunny and 93, wind southeast at 7. At Monroe, it was sunny. At Elberton, it was sunny and 93, wind southeast at 5. At Canyon, it was sunny and 92, wind south at 3. Elsewhere across Georgia, at Atlanta it was partly sunny and 87, wind west at 5. At Cartersville, the temperature was 91, wind variable at 3. At Lawrenceville, it was mostly sunny and 92, wind east at 7.

southwest at 6. Here is the hazardous weather outlook. This hazardous weather outlook is for north and central Georgia. For tonight, a heat advisory is in effect for portions of north and west Georgia below 8 p.m. Eastern Daylight Time today. Heat index values are expected to reach as high as 107. And now the extended outlook for the period Thursday through Tuesday. Hot conditions persist through much of the week into the weekend, with heat index values forecast to be in the 100s each day. Isolated to scattered thunderstorms are possible each afternoon across northwest Georgia from Thursday through Saturday. Scattered thunderstorms will then be possible across the area each afternoon on Sunday and into next week. Spotter information statement. Spotter activation is not requested, but spotters are encouraged to submit reports of severe weather through the web by going to weather.gov/Atlanta. Here is the official forecast from your National Weather Service for the Athens listening area. Tonight, partly cloudy. Lows in the mid-70s. Light south winds this evening, becoming light and variable. Thursday, mostly sunny. A chance of showers and thunderstorms in the afternoon. Highs in the upper 90s. South winds 5 to 10 miles an hour. Chance of rain 30%. Thursday night, mostly clear. A slight chance of showers and thunderstorms in the evening. Lows in the mid-70s. Light northeast winds in the evening, becoming light and variable. Chance of rain 20%. Friday, sunny. Highs in the upper 90s. Southeast winds 5 to 10 miles an hour. Friday night, mostly clear. Lows in the mid-70s. Light west winds. And now the extended forecast. Independence Day and Saturday night, mostly clear. Highs in the upper 90s. Lows in the mid-70s. Sunday and Sunday night, partly cloudy. A chance of showers and thunderstorms. Highs in the upper 90s. Lows in the mid-70s. Monday and Monday night, partly cloudy. A chance of showers and thunderstorms. Highs in the mid-90s. Lows in the mid-70s. Tuesday through Wednesday night, partly cloudy with a chance of showers and thunderstorms. Highs in the lower 90s. Lows in the mid-70s. 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This advisory is for the following counties in Georgia: Elbert, Franklin, and Hart. What? Heat index values up to 106 expected. Where? Portions of northeast Georgia and Piedmont, North Carolina. When? From noon to 8 p.m. Eastern Daylight Time Thursday. Impacts: hot temperatures and high humidity may cause heat illnesses. Drink plenty of fluids, stay in an air-conditioned room, stay out of the sun, and check up on relatives and neighbors. Do not leave young children and pets in unattended vehicles. Car interiors will reach lethal temperatures in a matter of minutes. This advisory is for the following counties in Georgia: Banks, Barrow, Clark, Greene, Hall, Jackson, Madison, Morgan, Oconee, Oglethorpe, Tolliver, Walton, and Wilkes. What? Heat index values up to 106 expected. Where? Portions of north and central Georgia. When? From noon to 8 p.m. Eastern Daylight Time Thursday. Impacts: hot temperatures and high humidity may cause heat illnesses. Drink plenty of fluids, stay in an air-conditioned room, stay out of the sun, and check up on relatives and neighbors. Take extra precautions when outside. 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

Eastern Daylight Time. Here are the 7 p.m. weather observations from around the area. At Athens, it was sunny, the temperature was 86 degrees, dew point 75 degrees, relative humidity 69%, wind calm, pressure was 30.06 inches and steady. At Gainesville, at Winder, it was sunny. At Greensboro, it was clear and 93, wind east at 5. At Jefferson, it was sunny and 93, wind southeast at 7. At Monroe, it was sunny. At Albertton, it was sunny and 93, wind southeast at 5. At Canyon, it was sunny and 92, wind south at 3. Elsewhere across Georgia, at Atlanta it was partly sunny and 87, wind west at 5. At Cartersville, the temperature was 91, wind variable at 3. At Lawrenceville, it was mostly sunny and 92, wind east at 7. At Macon, it was sunny and 91, wind east at 9. At Rome, it was mostly sunny and 92, wind north at 5. At Augusta, it was sunny and 92, wind southeast at 3. At Savannah, it was partly sunny and 85, wind east at 14. Elsewhere across the region, at Chattanooga, it was mostly sunny and 97, wind east at 6. At Asheville, it was sunny and 90, wind south at 5. At Greenville-Spartanburg, it was sunny and 94, wind southwest at 6. The Athens climate summary for this evening, as of 4 p.m., July 1, 2026. Today's high temperature of 95 degrees occurred at 2:57 p.m. This high was 4 degrees above the normal high of 91. The record high is 108 degrees, which was set in 2012. Today's low temperature of 76 degrees occurred at 6:11 a.m. This low was 7 degrees above the normal low of 69. The record low is 58 degrees, which was set in 1937. No precipitation fell today, which leaves the monthly total at 0.00 inches. This is 0.15 inches below the normal amount of 0.15 inches for July. The total precipitation for the year still stands at 22.89 inches, which is 2.03 inches below normal. There were no heating degree days today. This leaves the monthly total at zero. The yearly total since July 1st is zero. There were 21 cooling degree days today. This brings the monthly total to 21. The yearly total since January 1st is 784. Sunset tonight is at 8:48 p.m. Sunrise tomorrow is at 6:26 a.m. You are listening to NOAA Weather Radio Station, WXK 56, originating from the National Weather Service office in Peachtree City, and transmitting from Athens on a frequency of 162.4 MHz. The WXK 56 listening area include the following counties: Banks, Barrow, Clark, Elbert, Franklin, Greene, Hall, Hart, Jackson, Madison, Morgan, Oconee, Oglethorpe, Tolliver, Walton, and Wilkes. 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You can also like your Peachtree City National Weather Service on Facebook or follow NWS Atlanta on Twitter. Here is the hazardous weather outlook. This hazardous weather outlook is for North and Central Georgia. For tonight, a heat advisory is in effect for portions of North and West Georgia though 8 p.m. Eastern Daylight Time today. Heat index values are expected to reach as high as 107. And now the extended outlook for the period Thursday through Tuesday. Hot conditions persist through much of the week into the weekend, with heat index values forecast to be in the 100s each day. Isolated to scattered thunderstorms are possible each afternoon across northwest Georgia from Thursday through Saturday. Scattered thunderstorms will then be possible across the area each afternoon on Sunday and into next week. Spotter information statement. 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

Atlanta. Here is the official forecast from your National Weather Service for the Athens listening area. Tonight, partly cloudy. Lows in the mid-70s. Light south winds this evening, becoming light and variable. Thursday, mostly sunny. A chance of showers and thunderstorms in the afternoon. Highs in the upper 90s. South winds 5 to 10 miles an hour. Chance of rain 30%. Thursday night, mostly clear. A slight chance of showers and thunderstorms in the evening. Lows in the mid-70s. Light northeast winds in the evening, becoming light and variable. Chance of rain 20%. Friday, sunny. Highs in the upper 90s. Southeast winds 5 to 10 miles an hour. Friday night, mostly clear. Lows in the mid-70s. Light west winds. And now the extended forecast. Independence Day and Saturday night, mostly clear. Highs in the upper 90s. Lows in the mid-70s. Sunday and Sunday night, partly cloudy. A chance of showers and thunderstorms. Highs in the upper 90s. Lows in the mid-70s. Monday and Monday night, partly cloudy. A chance of showers and thunderstorms. Highs in the mid-90s. Lows in the mid-70s. Tuesday through Wednesday night, partly cloudy with a chance of showers and thunderstorms. Highs in the lower 90s. Lows in the mid-70s. 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This advisory is for the following counties in Georgia, Elbert, Franklin, and Hart. What? Heat index values up to 106 expected. Where? Portions of northeast Georgia and Piedmont, North Carolina. When? From noon to 8 p.m. Eastern Daylight Time Thursday. Impacts. Hot temperatures and high humidity may cause heat illnesses. Drink plenty of fluids, stay in an air-conditioned room, stay out of the sun, and check up on relatives and neighbors. Do not leave young children and pets in unattended vehicles. Car interiors will reach lethal temperatures in a matter of minutes. This advisory is for the following counties in Georgia: Banks, Barrow, Clark, Greene, Hall, Jackson, Madison, Morgan, Oconee, Oglethorpe, Tolliver, Walton, and Wilkes. What? Heat index values up to 106 expected. Where? Portions of north and central Georgia. When? From noon to 8 p.m. Eastern Daylight Time Thursday. Impacts. Hot temperatures and high humidity may cause heat illnesses. Drink plenty of fluids, stay in an air-conditioned room, stay out of the sun, and check up on relatives and neighbors. Take extra precautions when outside. Wear lightweight and loose-fitting clothing. Try to limit strenuous activities to early morning or evening. 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Anyone overcome by heat should be moved to a cool and shaded location. Heat stroke is an emergency. Call 911. The current time is 7:47 p.m. Eastern Daylight Time. Here are the 7 p.m. weather observations from around the area. At Athens, it was sunny, the temperature was 86 degrees, dew point 75 degrees, relative humidity 69%, wind calm, pressure was 30.06 inches and steady. At Gainesville. At Winder, it was sunny. At Greensboro, it was clear and 93, wind east at 5. At Jefferson, it was sunny and 93, wind southeast at 7. At Monroe, it was sunny. At Albertton, it was sunny and 93, wind southeast at 5. At Canyon, it was sunny and 92, wind south at 3. Elsewhere across Georgia, at Atlanta it was partly sunny and 87, wind west at 5. At Cartersville, the temperature was 91, wind variable at

3. At Lawrenceville, it was mostly sunny and 92, wind east at 7. At Macon, it was sunny and 91, wind east at 9. At Rome, it was mostly sunny and 92, wind north at 5. At Augusta, it was sunny and 92, wind southeast at 3. At Savannah, it was partly sunny and 85, wind east at 14. Elsewhere across the region, at Chattanooga, it was mostly sunny and 97, wind east at 6. At Asheville, it was sunny and 90, wind south at 5. At Greenville-Spartanburg, it was sunny and 94, wind southwest at 6. Here is the hazardous weather outlook. This hazardous weather outlook is for North and Central Georgia. For tonight, a heat advisory is in effect for portions of North and West Georgia below 8 p.m. Eastern Daylight Time today. Heat index values are expected to reach as high as 107. And now the extended outlook for the period Thursday through Tuesday. Hot conditions persist through much of the week into the weekend, with heat index values forecast to be in the 100s each day. Isolated to scattered thunderstorms are possible each afternoon across northwest Georgia from Thursday through Saturday. Scattered thunderstorms will then be possible across the area each afternoon on Sunday and into next week. Spotter information statement. Spotter activation is not requested, but spotters are encouraged to submit reports of severe weather through the web by going to weather.gov/Atlanta. The Athens climate summary for this evening, as of 4 p.m., July 1, 2026. Today's high temperature of 95 degrees occurred at 2:57 p.m. This high was 4 degrees above the normal high of 91. The record high is 108 degrees, which was set in 2012. Today's low temperature of 76 degrees occurred at 6:11 a.m. This low was 7 degrees above the normal low of 69. The record low is 58 degrees, which was set in 1937. No precipitation fell today, which leaves the monthly total at 0.00 inches. This is 0.15 inches below the normal amount of 0.15 inches for July. The total precipitation for the year still stands at 22.89 inches, which is 2.03 inches below normal. There were no heating degree days today. This leaves the monthly total at zero. The yearly total since July 1st is zero. There were 21 cooling degree days today. This brings the monthly total to 21. The yearly total since January 1st is 784. Sunset tonight is at 8:48 p.m. Sunrise tomorrow is at 6:26 a.m. Here is the official forecast from your National Weather Service for the Athens listening area. Tonight, partly cloudy. Lows in the mid-70s. Light south winds this evening, becoming light and variable. Thursday, mostly sunny. A chance of showers and thunderstorms in the afternoon. Highs in the upper 90s. South winds 5 to 10 miles an hour. Chance of rain 30%. Thursday night, mostly clear. A slight chance of showers and thunderstorms in the evening. Lows in the mid-70s. Light northeast winds in the evening, becoming light and variable. Chance of rain 20%. Friday, sunny. Highs in the upper 90s. Southeast winds 5 to 10 miles an hour. Friday night, mostly clear. Lows in the mid-70s. Light west winds. And now the extended forecast. Independence Day and Saturday night, mostly clear. Highs in the upper 90s. Lows in the mid-70s. Sunday and Sunday night, partly cloudy. A chance of showers and thunderstorms. Highs in the upper 90s. Lows in the mid-70s. Monday and Monday night, partly cloudy. A chance of showers and thunderstorms. Highs in the mid-90s. Lows in the mid-70s. Tuesday through Wednesday night, partly cloudy with a chance of showers and thunderstorms. Highs in the lower 90s. Lows in the mid-70s. For more details,

water, and climate information, please visit our website at weather.gov/Atlanta. This advisory is for the following counties in Georgia: Elbert, Franklin, and Hart. What? Heat index values up to 106 expected. Where? Portions of northeast Georgia and Piedmont, North Carolina. When? From noon to 8 p.m. Eastern Daylight Time, Thursday. Impacts: hot temperatures and high humidity may cause heat illnesses. Drink plenty of fluids, stay in an air-conditioned room, stay out of the sun, and check up on relatives and neighbors. Do not leave young children and pets in unattended vehicles. Car interiors will reach lethal temperatures in a matter of minutes. This advisory is for the following counties in Georgia: Banks, Barrow, Clark, Greene, Hall, Jackson, Madison, Morgan, Oconee, Oglethorpe, Tolliver, Walton, and Wilkes. What? Heat index values up to 106 expected. Where? Portions of north and central Georgia. When? From noon to 8 p.m. Eastern Daylight Time, Thursday. Impacts: hot temperatures and high humidity may cause heat illnesses. Drink plenty of fluids, stay in an air-conditioned room, stay out of the sun, and check up on relatives and neighbors. Take extra precautions when outside. Wear lightweight and loose-fitting clothing. Try to limit strenuous activities to early morning or evening. Take action when you see symptoms of heat exhaustion and heat stroke. To reduce risk during outdoor work, the Occupational Safety and Health Administration recommends scheduling frequent rest breaks in shaded or air-conditioned environments. Anyone overcome by heat should be moved to a cool and shaded location. Heat stroke is an emergency. Call 911. The current time is 7:55 p.m. Eastern Daylight Time. Here are the 7 p.m. weather observations from around the area. At Athens, it was sunny, the temperature was 86 degrees, dew point 75 degrees, relative humidity 69%, wind calm, pressure was 30.06 inches and steady. At Gainesville, at Winder, it was sunny. At Greensboro, it was clear and 93, wind east at 5. At Jefferson, it was sunny and 93, wind southeast at 7. At Monroe, it was sunny. At Albertton, it was sunny and 93, wind southeast at 5. At Canyon, it was sunny and 92, wind south at 3. Elsewhere across Georgia, at Atlanta it was partly sunny and 87, wind west at 5. At Cartersville, the temperature was 91, wind variable at 3. At Lawrenceville, it was mostly sunny and 92, wind east at 7. At Macon, it was sunny and 91, wind east at 9. At Rome, it was mostly sunny and 92, wind north at 5. At Augusta, it was sunny and 92, wind southeast at 3. At Savannah, it was partly sunny and 85, wind east at 14. Elsewhere across the region, at Chattanooga, it was mostly sunny and 97, wind east at 6. At Asheville, it was sunny and 90, wind south at 5. At Greenville-Spartanburg, it was sunny and 94, wind southwest at 6. Here is the hazardous weather outlook. This hazardous weather outlook is for north and central Georgia. For tonight, a heat advisory is in effect for portions of north and west Georgia below 8 p.m. Eastern Daylight Time today. Heat index values are expected to reach as high as 107. And now the extended outlook for the period Thursday through Tuesday. Hot conditions persist through much of the week into the weekend, with heat index values forecast to be in the 100s each day. Isolated to scattered thunderstorms are possible each afternoon across northwest Georgia from Thursday through Saturday. Scattered thunderstorms will then be possible across the area each afternoon on Sunday and into next week. Spotter information statement. 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Here is the official forecast from your National Weather Service,

for the Athens listening area. Tonight, partly cloudy. Lows in the mid-70s. Light south winds this evening, becoming light and variable. Thursday, mostly sunny. A chance of showers and thunderstorms in the afternoon. Highs in the upper 90s. South winds 5 to 10 miles an hour. Chance of rain 30%. Thursday night, mostly clear. A slight chance of showers and thunderstorms in the evening. Lows in the mid-70s. Light northeast winds in the evening, becoming light and variable. Chance of rain 20%. Friday, sunny. Highs in the upper 90s. Southeast winds 5 to 10 miles an hour. Friday night, mostly clear. Lows in the mid-70s. Light west winds. And now the extended forecast. Independence Day and Saturday night, mostly clear. Highs in the upper 90s. Lows in the mid-70s. Sunday and Sunday night, partly cloudy. A chance of showers and thunderstorms. Highs in the upper 90s. Lows in the mid-70s. Monday and Monday night, partly cloudy. A chance of showers and thunderstorms. Highs in the mid-90s. Lows in the mid-70s. Tuesday through Wednesday night, partly cloudy with a chance of showers and thunderstorms. Highs in the lower 90s. Lows in the mid-70s. 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This advisory is for the following counties in Georgia: Elbert, Franklin, and Hart. What? Heat index values up to 106 expected. Where? Portions of northeast Georgia and Piedmont, North Carolina. When? From noon to 8 p.m. Eastern Daylight Time Thursday. Impacts: hot temperatures and high humidity may cause heat illnesses. Drink plenty of fluids, stay in an air-conditioned room, stay out of the sun, and check up on relatives and neighbors. Do not leave young children and pets in unattended vehicles. Car interiors will reach lethal temperatures in a matter of minutes. This advisory is for the following counties in Georgia: Banks, Barrow, Clark, Greene, Hall, Jackson, Madison, Morgan, Oconee, Oglethorpe, Tolliver, Walton, and Wilkes. What? Heat index values up to 106 expected. Where? Portions of north and central Georgia. When? From noon to 8 p.m. Eastern Daylight Time Thursday. Impacts: hot temperatures and high humidity may cause heat illnesses. 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Take extra precautions when outside. 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Call 911. The current time is 8:02 p.m. Eastern Daylight Time. Here are the 7 p.m. weather observations from around the area. At Athens, it was sunny, the temperature was 86 degrees, dew point 75 degrees, relative humidity 69%, wind calm, pressure was 30.06 inches and steady. At Gainesville. At Winder, it was sunny. At Greensboro, it was clear and 93, wind east at 5. At Jefferson, it was sunny and 93, wind southeast at 7. At Monroe, it was sunny. At Albertton, it was sunny and 93, wind southeast at 5. At Canyon, it was sunny and 92, wind south at 3. Elsewhere across Georgia, at Atlanta it was partly sunny and 87, wind west at 5. At Cartersville, the temperature was 91, wind variable at 3. At Lawrenceville, it was mostly sunny and 92, wind east at 7.